showers and thunderstorms. Patchy fog after midnight. Lows in the mid-60s. East winds around 5 miles an hour. Chance of rain 50%. The time is currently 7:03 p.m. Central Daylight Time. 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Now for the official National Weather Service forecast for Galesburg and surrounding areas of central and northwest Illinois. West of tonight, mostly cloudy with a chance of showers and thunderstorms. Patchy fog after midnight. Lows in the mid-60s. East winds around 5 miles an hour. Chance of rain 50%. Thursday, patchy fog in the morning. Mostly cloudy with a slight chance of showers and thunderstorms in the morning, then partly sunny in the afternoon. Highs in the lower 80s. Southeast winds around 5 miles an hour, becoming southwest in the afternoon. Chance of rain 20%. Thursday night, partly cloudy until midnight, then becoming mostly cloudy. Lows in the mid-60s. Light and variable winds. Friday, mostly cloudy in the morning, then becoming partly sunny. Humid with highs in the mid-80s. South winds around 5 miles an hour. Friday night, partly cloudy. A chance of showers until midnight. Humid with lows in the upper 60s. Southwest winds around 5 miles an hour. Chance of rain 40%. Saturday, sunny. Highs in the mid-80s. Saturday night, clear until midnight, then partly cloudy with a chance of showers and thunderstorms after midnight. Lows in the upper 60s. Chance of rain 30%. Sunday, partly sunny. Highs in the mid-80s. Sunday night, partly cloudy. A chance of showers after midnight. Lows in the lower 70s. Chance of rain 40%. Monday, a chance of showers in the morning. Partly sunny. Highs in the mid-80s. Chance of rain 40%. Heat index values up to 100 in the afternoon. Monday night, partly cloudy. A chance of showers after midnight. Lows around 70. Chance of rain 50%. Tuesday through Wednesday, mostly cloudy with a chance of showers. Highs in the lower 80s. Lows in the mid-60s. Chance of rain 50%. Again, the forecast for Galesburg and surrounding areas of central and northwest Illinois for the rest of tonight, mostly cloudy with a chance of showers and thunderstorms. Patchy fog after midnight. Lows in the mid-60s. East winds around 5 miles an hour. Chance of rain 50%. At 7 p.m. in Galesburg, skies were partly sunny. The temperature was 71 degrees, the dew point was 67, and the relative humidity was 87%. The wind was calm. The pressure was 30.04 inches and rising. Elsewhere around the area, temperatures were in the lower to mid-70s. It was mostly sunny at Moline, Quincy, Macomb, and Springfield. At Peoria, it was partly sunny. At Burlington, it was cloudy. And once again at 7 p.m. in Galesburg, under partly sunny skies, the temperature was 71. Looking elsewhere around the Midwest at 7 p.m., Chicago was cloudy and 77. Indianapolis was mostly cloudy and 81. St. Louis was partly sunny and 82. Kansas City was partly sunny and 76. Des Moines had drizzle and fog and 67. Milwaukee was cloudy and 73. The time is currently 7:07 p.m. Central Daylight Time. 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Now for the official National Weather Service forecast for Galesburg and surrounding areas of central and northwest Illinois. West of tonight, mostly cloudy with a chance of showers and thunderstorms. Patchy fog after midnight. Lows in the mid-60s. East winds around 5 miles an hour. Chance of rain 50%. Thursday, patchy fog in the morning. Mostly cloudy with a slight chance of showers and thunderstorms in the morning, then partly sunny in the afternoon. Highs in the lower 80s. Southeast winds around 5 miles an hour, becoming southwest in the afternoon. Chance of rain 20%. Thursday night, partly cloudy until midnight, then

mostly cloudy. Lows in the mid-60s. Light and variable winds. Friday, mostly cloudy in the morning, then becoming partly sunny. Humid with highs in the mid-80s. South winds around 5 miles an hour. Friday night, partly cloudy. A chance of showers until midnight. Humid with lows in the upper 60s. Southwest winds around 5 miles an hour. Chance of rain 40%. Saturday, sunny. Highs in the mid-80s. Saturday night, clear until midnight, then partly cloudy with a chance of showers and thunderstorms after midnight. Lows in the upper 60s. Chance of rain 30%. Sunday, partly sunny. Highs in the mid-80s. Sunday night, partly cloudy. A chance of showers after midnight. Lows in the lower 70s. Chance of rain 40%. Monday, a chance of showers in the morning. Partly sunny. Highs in the mid-80s. Chance of rain 40%. Heat index values up to 100 in the afternoon. Monday night, partly cloudy. A chance of showers after midnight. Lows around 70. Chance of rain 50%. Tuesday through Wednesday, mostly cloudy with a chance of showers. Highs in the lower 80s. Lows in the mid-60s. Chance of rain 50%. Again, the forecast for Galesburg and surrounding areas of central and northwest Illinois for the rest of tonight, mostly cloudy with a chance of showers and thunderstorms. Patchy fog after midnight. Lows in the mid-60s. East winds around 5 miles an hour. Chance of rain 50%. At 7 p.m. in Galesburg, skies were partly sunny. The temperature was 71 degrees, the dew point was 67, and the relative humidity was 87%. The wind was calm. The pressure was 30.04 inches and rising. Elsewhere around the area, temperatures were in the lower to mid-70s. It was mostly sunny at Moline, Quincy, Macomb, and Springfield. At Peoria, it was partly sunny. At Burlington, it was cloudy. And once again at 7 p.m. in Galesburg, under partly sunny skies, the temperature was 71. Looking elsewhere around the Midwest at 7 p.m., Chicago was cloudy, and 77. Indianapolis was mostly cloudy, and 81. St. Louis was partly sunny, and 82. Kansas City was partly sunny, and 76. Des Moines had drizzle and fog, and 67. Milwaukee was cloudy, and 73. The time is currently 7:11 p.m. Central Daylight Time. 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Now for the official National Weather Service forecast for Galesburg and surrounding areas of central and northwest Illinois. Rest of tonight, mostly cloudy with a chance of showers and thunderstorms. Patchy fog after midnight. Lows in the mid-60s. East winds around 5 miles an hour. Chance of rain 50%. Thursday, patchy fog in the morning. Mostly cloudy with a slight chance of showers and thunderstorms in the morning, then partly sunny in the afternoon. Highs in the lower 80s. Southeast winds around 5 miles an hour, becoming southwest in the afternoon. Chance of rain 20%. Thursday night, partly cloudy until midnight, then becoming mostly cloudy. Lows in the mid-60s. Light and variable winds. Friday, mostly cloudy in the morning, then becoming partly sunny. Humid with highs in the mid-80s. South winds around 5 miles an hour. Friday night, partly cloudy. A chance of showers until midnight. Humid with lows in the upper 60s. Southwest winds around 5 miles an hour. Chance of rain 40%. Saturday, sunny. Highs in the mid-80s. Saturday night, clear until midnight, then partly cloudy with a chance of showers and thunderstorms after midnight. Lows in the upper 60s. Chance of rain 30%. Sunday, partly sunny. Highs in the mid-80s. Sunday night, partly cloudy. A chance of showers after midnight. Lows in the lower 70s. Chance of rain 40%. Monday, a chance of showers in the morning. Partly sunny. Highs in the mid-80s. Chance of rain 40%. Heat index

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KZZ66 serves the following counties: Henry, Knox, Mercer, and Warren. KZZ66 is part of the All Hazards Network of NOAA Weather Radio. At 7 p.m. in Galesburg, skies were partly sunny. The temperature was 71 degrees, the dew point was 67, and the relative humidity was 87%. The wind was calm. The pressure was 30.04 inches and rising. Elsewhere around the area, temperatures were in the lower to mid-70s. It was mostly sunny at Moline, Quincy, Macomb, and Springfield. At Peoria, it was partly sunny. At Burlington, it was cloudy. And once again at 7 p.m. in Galesburg, under partly sunny skies, the temperature was 71. At 7 p.m. in Galesburg, skies were mostly sunny. The temperature was 71 degrees, the dew point was 67, and the relative humidity was 87%. The wind was calm. The pressure was 30.04 inches and rising. Elsewhere around the area, temperatures were in the lower to mid-70s. It was mostly sunny at Moline, Quincy, and Springfield. It was partly sunny at Peoria and Macomb. At Burlington, it was cloudy. And once again at 7 p.m. in Galesburg, under mostly sunny skies, the temperature was 71. The Peoria, Illinois climate summary for this evening, as of 4 p.m., August 5, 2026. Today's high temperature was 81 degrees. The normal high is 86. The record high is 104 degrees, which was set in 1918. Today's low temperature was 71 degrees. The normal low is 66. The record low is 51 degrees, which was last set in 1994. 0.06 inches of precipitation fell today, which brings the monthly total to 0.22 inches. The total precipitation for the year now stands at 24.43 inches. Sunset tonight is at 8.09 p.m. Sunrise tomorrow is at 6 a.m. Looking elsewhere around the Midwest at 7 p.m., Chicago was cloudy and 77. Indianapolis was mostly cloudy and 81. St. Louis was partly sunny and 82. Kansas City was partly sunny and 76. Des Moines had drizzle and fog and 67. Milwaukee was cloudy and 73. The time is currently 7:17 p.m. Central Daylight Time. 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Now for the official National Weather Service forecast for Galesburg and surrounding areas of central and northwest Illinois. West of tonight, mostly cloudy with a chance of showers and thunderstorms. Patchy fog after midnight. Lows in the mid-60s. East winds around 5 miles an hour. Chance of rain 50%. Thursday, patchy fog in the morning. Mostly cloudy with a slight chance of showers and thunderstorms in the morning, then partly sunny in the afternoon. Highs in the lower 80s. Southeast winds around 5 miles an hour, becoming southwest in the afternoon. Chance of rain 20%. Thursday night, partly cloudy until midnight, then becoming mostly cloudy. Lows in the mid-60s. Light and variable winds. Friday, mostly cloudy in the morning, then becoming partly sunny. Humid with highs in the mid-80s. South winds around 5 miles an hour. Friday night, partly cloudy. A chance of showers until midnight. Humid with lows in the upper 60s. Southwest winds around 5 miles an hour. Chance of rain 40%. Saturday, sunny. Highs in the mid-80s. Saturday night, clear until midnight, then partly cloudy with a chance of showers and thunderstorms after midnight. Lows in the upper 60s. Chance of rain 30%. Sunday, partly sunny. Highs in the mid-80s. Sunday night, partly cloudy. A chance of showers after midnight. Lows in the lower 70s. Chance of rain 40%. Monday, a chance of showers in the morning. Partly sunny. Highs in the mid-80s. Chance of rain 40%. Heat index values up to 100 in the afternoon.

Sunday night, partly cloudy. A chance of showers after midnight. Lows around 70. Chance of rain 50%. Tuesday through Wednesday, mostly cloudy with a chance of showers. Highs in the lower 80s. Lows in the mid 60s. Chance of rain 50%. Again, the forecast for Galesburg and surrounding areas of central and northwest Illinois for the rest of tonight, mostly cloudy with a chance of showers and thunderstorms. Patchy fog after midnight. Lows in the mid 60s. East winds around 5 miles an hour. Chance of rain 50%. At 7 p.m. in Galesburg, skies were mostly sunny. The temperature was 71 degrees, the dew point was 67, and the relative humidity was 87%. The wind was calm. The pressure was 30.04 inches and rising. Elsewhere around the area, temperatures were in the lower to mid-70s. It was mostly sunny at Moline, Quincy, and Springfield. It was partly sunny at Peoria and Macomb. At Burlington, it was cloudy. And once again at 7 p.m. in Galesburg, under mostly sunny skies, the temperature was 71. Looking elsewhere around the Midwest at 7 p.m., Chicago was cloudy and 77. Indianapolis was mostly cloudy and 81. St. Louis was partly sunny and 82. Kansas City was partly sunny and 76. Des Moines had drizzle and fog and 67. Milwaukee was cloudy and 73. The time is currently 7:21 p.m. Central Daylight Time. 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Now for the official National Weather Service forecast for Galesburg and surrounding areas of central and northwest Illinois. Rest of tonight, mostly cloudy with a chance of showers and thunderstorms. Patchy fog after midnight. Lows in the mid-60s. East winds around 5 miles an hour. Chance of rain 50%. Thursday, patchy fog in the morning. Mostly cloudy with a slight chance of showers and thunderstorms in the morning, then partly sunny in the afternoon. Highs in the lower 80s. Southeast winds around 5 miles an hour, becoming southwest in the afternoon. Chance of rain 20%. Thursday night, partly cloudy until midnight, then becoming mostly cloudy. Lows in the mid-60s. Light and variable winds. Friday, mostly cloudy in the morning, then becoming partly sunny. Humid with highs in the mid-80s. South winds around 5 miles an hour. Friday night, partly cloudy. A chance of showers until midnight. Humid with lows in the upper 60s. Southwest winds around 5 miles an hour. Chance of rain 40%. Saturday, sunny. Highs in the mid-80s. Saturday night, clear until midnight, then partly cloudy with a chance of showers and thunderstorms after midnight. Lows in the upper 60s. Chance of rain 30%. Sunday, partly sunny. Highs in the mid-80s. Sunday night, partly cloudy. A chance of showers after midnight. Lows in the lower 70s. Chance of rain 40%. Monday, a chance of showers in the morning. Partly sunny. Highs in the mid-80s. Chance of rain 40%. Heat index values up to 100 in the afternoon. Monday night, partly cloudy. A chance of showers after midnight. Lows around 70. Chance of rain 50%. Tuesday through Wednesday, mostly cloudy with a chance of showers. Highs in the lower 80s. Lows in the mid-60s. Chance of rain 50%. Again, the forecast for Galesburg and surrounding areas of central and northwest Illinois for the rest of tonight, mostly cloudy with a chance of showers and thunderstorms. Patchy fog after midnight. Lows in the mid-60s. East winds around 5 miles an hour. Chance of rain 50%. At 7 p.m. in Galesburg, skies were mostly sunny. The temperature was 71 degrees, the dew point was 67, and the relative humidity was 87%. The wind was calm. The pressure was 30.04 inches and rising. Elsewhere around the area, temperatures were in the lower to mid-70s. It was mostly sunny at Moline, Quincy, and Springfield. It was partly sunny at Peoria and Macomb.

At Bloomington, it was cloudy. And once again at 7 p.m. in Galesburg, under mostly sunny skies, the temperature was 71. Looking elsewhere around the Midwest at 7 p.m., Chicago was cloudy and 77. Indianapolis was mostly cloudy and 81. St. Louis was partly sunny and 82. Kansas City was partly sunny and 76. Des Moines had drizzle and fog and 67. Milwaukee was cloudy and 73. The time is currently 7:25 p.m. Central Daylight Time. 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Now for the official National Weather Service forecast for Galesburg and surrounding areas of central and northwest Illinois. West of tonight, mostly cloudy with a chance of showers and thunderstorms. Patchy fog after midnight. Lows in the mid-60s. East winds around 5 miles an hour. Chance of rain 50%. Thursday, patchy fog in the morning. Mostly cloudy with a slight chance of showers and thunderstorms in the morning, then partly sunny in the afternoon. Highs in the lower 80s. Southeast winds around 5 miles an hour, becoming southwest in the afternoon. Chance of rain 20%. Thursday night, partly cloudy until midnight, then becoming mostly cloudy. Lows in the mid-60s. Light and variable winds. Friday, mostly cloudy in the morning, then becoming partly sunny. Humid with highs in the mid-80s. South winds around 5 miles an hour. Friday night, partly cloudy. A chance of showers until midnight. Humid with lows in the upper 60s. Southwest winds around 5 miles an hour. Chance of rain 40%. Saturday, sunny. Highs in the mid-80s. Saturday night, clear until midnight, then partly cloudy with a chance of showers and thunderstorms after midnight. Lows in the upper 60s. Chance of rain 30%. Sunday, partly sunny. Highs in the mid-80s. Sunday night, partly cloudy. A chance of showers after midnight. Lows in the lower 70s. Chance of rain 40%. Monday, a chance of showers in the morning. Partly sunny. Highs in the mid-80s. Chance of rain 40%. Heat index values up to 100 in the afternoon. Monday night, partly cloudy. A chance of showers after midnight. Lows around 70. Chance of rain 50%. Tuesday through Wednesday, mostly cloudy with a chance of showers. Highs in the lower 80s. Lows in the mid-60s. Chance of rain 50%. Again, the forecast for Galesburg and surrounding areas of central and northwest Illinois for the rest of tonight, mostly cloudy with a chance of showers and thunderstorms. Patchy fog after midnight. Lows in the mid-60s. East winds around 5 miles an hour. Chance of rain 50%. At 7 p.m. in Galesburg, skies were mostly sunny. The temperature was 71 degrees, the dew point was 67, and the relative humidity was 87%. The wind was calm. The pressure was 30.04 inches and rising. Elsewhere around the area, temperatures were in the lower to mid-70s. It was mostly sunny at Peoria, Moline, Quincy, Macomb, and Springfield. At Burlington, it was cloudy. And once again at 7 p.m. in Galesburg, under mostly sunny skies, the temperature was 71. Looking elsewhere around the Midwest at 7 p.m., Chicago was cloudy and 77. Indianapolis was mostly cloudy and 81. St. Louis was partly sunny and 82. Kansas City had light rain and 76. Des Moines had drizzle and fog and 67. Milwaukee was cloudy and 73. The time is currently 7:28 p.m. Central Daylight Time. 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Now for the official National Weather Service forecast for Galesburg and surrounding areas of central and northwest Illinois. West of tonight, mostly cloudy with a chance of showers and thunderstorms. Patchy fog after midnight. Lows in the mid-60s. East winds around 5 miles an hour. Chance of rain 50%. Thursday, patchy fog in

mostly cloudy with a slight chance of showers and thunderstorms in the morning, then partly sunny in the afternoon. Highs in the lower 80s. Southeast winds around 5 miles an hour, becoming southwest in the afternoon. Chance of rain 20%. Thursday night, partly cloudy until midnight, then becoming mostly cloudy. Lows in the mid-60s. Light and variable winds. Friday, mostly cloudy in the morning, then becoming partly sunny. Humid with highs in the mid-80s. South winds around 5 miles an hour. Friday night, partly cloudy. A chance of showers until midnight. Humid with lows in the upper 60s. Southwest winds around 5 miles an hour. Chance of rain 40%. Saturday, sunny. Highs in the mid-80s. Saturday night, clear until midnight, then partly cloudy with a chance of showers and thunderstorms after midnight. Lows in the upper 60s. Chance of rain 30%. Sunday, partly sunny. Highs in the mid-80s. Sunday night, partly cloudy. A chance of showers after midnight. Lows in the lower 70s. Chance of rain 40%. Monday, a chance of showers in the morning. Partly sunny. Highs in the mid-80s. Chance of rain 40%. Heat index values up to 100 in the afternoon. Monday night, partly cloudy. A chance of showers after midnight. Lows around 70. Chance of rain 50%. Tuesday through Wednesday, mostly cloudy with a chance of showers. Highs in the lower 80s. Lows in the mid-60s. Chance of rain 50%. Again, the forecast for Galesburg and surrounding areas of central and northwest Illinois for the rest of tonight, mostly cloudy with a chance of showers and thunderstorms. Patchy fog after midnight. Lows in the mid-60s. East winds around 5 miles an hour. Chance of rain 50%. The Peoria, Illinois climate summary for this evening, as of 4 p.m., August 5, 2026. Today's high temperature was 81 degrees. The normal high is 86. The record high is 104 degrees, which was set in 1918. Today's low temperature was 71 degrees. The normal low is 66. The record low is 51 degrees, which was last set in 1994. 0.06 inches of precipitation fell today, which brings the monthly total to 0.22 inches. The total precipitation for the year now stands at 24.43 inches. Sunset tonight is at 8.09 p.m. Sunrise tomorrow is at 6 a.m. At 7 p.m. in Galesburg, skies were mostly sunny. The temperature was 71 degrees, the dew point was 67, and the relative humidity was 87%. The wind was calm. The pressure was 30.04 inches and rising. Elsewhere around the area, temperatures were in the lower to mid-70s. It was mostly sunny at Peoria, Moline, Quincy, Macomb, and Springfield. At Burlington, it was cloudy. And once again at 7 p.m. in Galesburg, under mostly sunny skies, the temperature was 71. Looking elsewhere around the Midwest at 7 p.m., Chicago was cloudy and 77. Indianapolis was mostly cloudy and 81. St. Louis was partly sunny and 82 and 77. Indianapolis was mostly cloudy and 81. St. Louis was partly sunny and 82. Kansas City had light rain and 76. Des Moines had drizzle and fog and 67. Milwaukee was cloudy and 73. The time is currently 7:33 p.m. Central Daylight Time. 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Now for the official National Weather Service forecast for Galesburg and surrounding areas of central and northwest Illinois. West of tonight, mostly cloudy with a chance of showers and thunderstorms. Patchy fog after midnight. Lows in the mid-60s. East winds around 5 miles an hour. Chance of rain 50%. Thursday, patchy fog in the morning. Mostly cloudy with a slight chance of showers and thunderstorms in the morning, then partly sunny in the afternoon. Highs in the lower 80s. Southeast winds around 5 miles an hour, becoming southwest in the afternoon. Chance of rain 20%.

Thursday night, partly cloudy until midnight, then becoming mostly cloudy. Lows in the mid-60s. Light and variable winds. Friday, mostly cloudy in the morning, then becoming partly sunny. Humid with highs in the mid-80s. South winds around 5 miles an hour. Friday night, partly cloudy. A chance of showers until midnight. Humid with lows in the upper 60s. Southwest winds around 5 miles an hour. Chance of rain 40%. Saturday, sunny. Highs in the mid-80s. Saturday night, clear until midnight, then partly cloudy with a chance of showers and thunderstorms after midnight. Lows in the upper 60s. Chance of rain 30%. Sunday, partly sunny. Highs in the mid-80s. Sunday night, partly cloudy. A chance of showers after midnight. Lows in the lower 70s. Chance of rain 40%. Monday, a chance of showers in the morning. Partly sunny. Highs in the mid-80s. Chance of rain 40%. Heat index values up to 100 in the afternoon. Monday night, partly cloudy. A chance of showers after midnight. Lows around 70. Chance of rain 50%. Tuesday through Wednesday, mostly cloudy with a chance of showers. Highs in the lower 80s. Lows in the mid-60s. Chance of rain 50%. Again, the forecast for Galesburg and surrounding areas of central and northwest Illinois for the rest of tonight, mostly cloudy with a chance of showers and thunderstorms. Patchy fog after midnight. Lows in the mid-60s. East winds around 5 miles an hour. Chance of rain 50%. At 7 p.m. in Galesburg, skies were mostly sunny. The temperature was 71 degrees, the dew point was 67, and the relative humidity was 87%. The wind was calm. The pressure was 30.04 inches and rising. Elsewhere around the area, temperatures were in the lower to mid-70s. It was mostly sunny at Peoria, Moline, Quincy, Macomb, and Springfield. At Burlington, it was cloudy. And once again at 7 p.m. in Galesburg, under mostly sunny skies, the temperature was 71. Looking elsewhere around the Midwest at 7 p.m., Chicago was cloudy and 77. Indianapolis was mostly cloudy and 81. St. Louis was partly sunny and 82. Kansas City had light rain and 76. Des Moines had drizzle and fog and 67. Milwaukee was cloudy and 73. The time is currently 7:37 p.m. Central Daylight Time. 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Now for the official National Weather Service forecast for Galesburg and surrounding areas of central and northwest Illinois. West of tonight, mostly cloudy with a chance of showers and thunderstorms. Patchy fog after midnight. Lows in the mid-60s. East winds around 5 miles an hour. Chance of rain 50%. Thursday, patchy fog in the morning. Mostly cloudy with a slight chance of showers and thunderstorms in the morning, then partly sunny in the afternoon. Highs in the lower 80s. Southeast winds around 5 miles an hour, becoming southwest in the afternoon. Chance of rain 20%. Thursday night, partly cloudy until midnight, then becoming mostly cloudy. Lows in the mid-60s. Light and variable winds. Friday, mostly cloudy in the morning, then becoming partly sunny. Humid with highs in the mid-80s. South winds around 5 miles an hour. Friday night, partly cloudy. A chance of showers until midnight. Humid with lows in the upper 60s. Southwest winds around 5 miles an hour. Chance of rain 40%. Saturday, sunny. Highs in the mid-80s. Saturday night, clear until midnight, then partly cloudy with a chance of showers and thunderstorms after midnight. Lows in the upper 60s. Chance of rain 30%. Sunday, partly sunny. Highs in the mid-80s. Sunday night, partly cloudy. A chance of showers after midnight. Lows in the lower 70s. Chance of rain 40%. Monday, a chance of showers in the morning. Partly sunny. Highs in the mid-80s.

30%. Heat index values up to 100 in the afternoon. Monday night, partly cloudy. A chance of showers after midnight. Lows around 70. Chance of rain 50%. Tuesday through Wednesday, mostly cloudy with a chance of showers. Highs in the lower 80s. Lows in the mid 60s. Chance of rain 50%. Again, the forecast for Galesburg and surrounding areas of central and northwest Illinois for the rest of tonight, mostly cloudy with a chance of showers and thunderstorms. Patchy fog after midnight. Lows in the mid-60s. East winds around 5 miles an hour. Chance of rain 50%. At 7 p.m. in Galesburg, skies were mostly sunny. The temperature was 71 degrees, the dew point was 67, and the relative humidity was 87%. The wind was calm. The pressure was 30.04 inches and rising. Elsewhere around the area, temperatures were in the lower to mid-70s. It was mostly sunny at Peoria, Moline, Quincy, Macomb, and Springfield. At Burlington, it was cloudy. And once again at 7 p.m. in Galesburg, under mostly sunny skies, the temperature was 71. Looking elsewhere around the Midwest at 7 p.m., Chicago was cloudy, and 77. Indianapolis was mostly cloudy, and 81. St. Louis was partly sunny, and 82. Kansas City had light rain, and 76. Des Moines had drizzle and fog, and 67. Milwaukee was cloudy, and 73. The time is currently 7:41 p.m. Central Daylight Time. 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Now for the official National Weather Service forecast for Galesburg and surrounding areas of central and northwest Illinois. West of tonight, mostly cloudy with a chance of showers and thunderstorms. Patchy fog after midnight. Lows in the mid-60s. East winds around 5 miles an hour. Chance of rain 50%. Thursday, patchy fog in the morning. Mostly cloudy with a slight chance of showers and thunderstorms in the morning, then partly sunny in the afternoon. Highs in the lower 80s. Southeast winds around 5 miles an hour, becoming southwest in the afternoon. Chance of rain 20%. Thursday night, partly cloudy until midnight, then becoming mostly cloudy. Lows in the mid-60s. Light and variable winds. Friday, mostly cloudy in the morning, then becoming partly sunny. Humid with highs in the mid-80s. South winds around 5 miles an hour. Friday night, partly cloudy. A chance of showers until midnight. Humid with lows in the upper 60s. Southwest winds around 5 miles an hour. Chance of rain 40%. Saturday, sunny. Highs in the mid-80s. Saturday night, clear until midnight, then partly cloudy with a chance of showers and thunderstorms after midnight. Lows in the upper 60s. Chance of rain 30%. Sunday, partly sunny. Highs in the mid-80s. Sunday night, partly cloudy. A chance of showers after midnight. Lows in the lower 70s. Chance of rain 40%. Monday, a chance of showers in the morning. Partly sunny. Highs in the mid-80s. Chance of rain 40%. Heat index values up to 100 in the afternoon. Monday night, partly cloudy. A chance of showers after midnight. Lows around 70. Chance of rain 50%. Tuesday through Wednesday, mostly cloudy with a chance of showers. Highs in the lower 80s. Lows in the mid-60s. Chance of rain 50%. Again, the forecast for Galesburg and surrounding areas of central and northwest Illinois for the rest of tonight, mostly cloudy with a chance of showers and thunderstorms. Patchy fog after midnight. Lows in the mid-60s. East winds around 5 miles an hour. Chance of rain 50%. At 7 p.m. in Galesburg, skies were mostly sunny. The temperature was 71 degrees, the dew point was 67, and the relative humidity was 87%. The wind was calm. The pressure was 30.04 inches and rising. Elsewhere around the area, temperatures were in the lower to mid-70s. It was mostly sunny at Peoria, Moline, Quincy, Macomb,

Springfield. At Burlington, it was cloudy. And once again at 7 p.m. in Dalesburg, under mostly sunny skies, the temperature was 71. Looking elsewhere around the Midwest at 7 p.m., Chicago was cloudy and 77. Indianapolis was mostly cloudy and 81. St. Louis was partly sunny and 82. Kansas City had light rain and 76. Des Moines had drizzle and fog and 67. Milwaukee was cloudy and 73. The time is currently 7:44 p.m. Central Daylight Time. 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The Peoria, Illinois climate summary for this evening, as of 4 p.m., August 5, 2026. Today's high temperature was 81 degrees. The normal high is 86. The record high is 104 degrees, which was set in 1918. Today's low temperature was 71 degrees. The normal low is 66. The record low is 51 degrees, which was last set in 1994. 0.06 inches of precipitation fell today, which brings the monthly total to 0.22 inches. The total precipitation for the year now stands at 24.43 inches. Sunset tonight is at 8:09 p.m. Sunrise tomorrow is at 6 a.m. Now for the official National Weather Service forecast for Galesburg and surrounding areas of central and northwest Illinois. West of tonight, mostly cloudy with a chance of showers and thunderstorms. Patchy fog after midnight. Lows in the mid-60s. East winds around 5 miles an hour. Chance of rain 50%. Thursday, patchy fog in the morning. Mostly cloudy with a slight chance of showers and thunderstorms in the morning, then partly sunny in the afternoon. Highs in the lower 80s. Southeast winds around 5 miles an hour, becoming southwest in the afternoon. Chance of rain 20%. Thursday night, partly cloudy until midnight, then becoming mostly cloudy. Lows in the mid-60s. Light and variable winds. Friday, mostly cloudy in the morning, then becoming partly sunny. Humid with highs in the mid-80s. South winds around 5 miles an hour. Friday night, partly cloudy. A chance of showers until midnight. Humid with lows in the upper 60s. Southwest winds around 5 miles an hour. Chance of rain 40%. Saturday, sunny. Highs in the mid-80s. Saturday night, clear until midnight, then partly cloudy with a chance of showers and thunderstorms after midnight. Lows in the upper 60s. Chance of rain 30%. Sunday, partly sunny. Highs in the mid-80s. Sunday night, partly cloudy. A chance of showers after midnight. Lows in the lower 70s. Chance of rain 40%. Monday, a chance of showers in the morning. Partly sunny. Highs in the mid-80s. Chance of rain 40%. Heat index values up to 100 in the afternoon. Monday night, partly cloudy. A chance of showers after midnight. Lows around 70. Chance of rain 50%. Tuesday through Wednesday, mostly cloudy with a chance of showers. Highs in the lower 80s. Lows in the mid-60s. Chance of rain 50%. Again, the forecast for Galesburg and surrounding areas of central and northwest Illinois for the rest of tonight, mostly cloudy with a chance of showers and thunderstorms. Patchy fog after midnight. Lows in the mid-60s. East winds around 5 miles an hour. Chance of rain 50%. At 7 p.m. in Galesburg, skies were mostly sunny. The temperature was 71 degrees, the dew point was 67, and the relative humidity was 87%. The wind was calm. The pressure was 30.04 inches and rising. Elsewhere around the area, temperatures were in the lower to mid-70s. It was mostly sunny at Peoria, Moline, Quincy, Macomb, and Springfield. At Burlington, it was cloudy. And once again at 7 p.m. in Galesburg, under mostly sunny skies, the temperature was 71. Looking elsewhere around the Midwest at 7 p.m., Chicago was cloudy and 77. Indianapolis was mostly cloudy and 81. St. Louis was partly sunny and 82.
light rain and 76. Des Moines had drizzle and fog and 67. Milwaukee was cloudy and 73. The time is currently 7:49 p.m. Central Daylight Time. 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Now for the official National Weather Service forecast for Galesburg and surrounding areas of central and northwest Illinois. West of tonight, mostly cloudy with a chance of showers and thunderstorms. Patchy fogs after midnight. Lows in the mid-60s. East winds around 5 miles an hour. Chance of rain 50%. Thursday, patchy fog in the morning. Mostly cloudy with a slight chance of showers and thunderstorms in the morning, then partly sunny in the afternoon. Highs in the lower 80s. Southeast winds around 5 miles an hour, becoming southwest in the afternoon. Chance of rain 20%. Thursday night, partly cloudy until midnight, then becoming mostly cloudy. Lows in the mid-60s. Light and variable winds. Friday, mostly cloudy in the morning, then becoming partly sunny. Humid with highs in the mid-80s. South winds around 5 miles an hour. Friday night, partly cloudy. A chance of showers until midnight. Humid with lows in the upper 60s. Southwest winds around 5 miles an hour. Chance of rain 40%. Saturday, sunny. Highs in the mid-80s. Saturday night, clear until midnight, then partly cloudy with a chance of showers and thunderstorms after midnight. Lows in the upper 60s. Chance of rain 30%. Sunday, partly sunny. Highs in the mid-80s. Sunday night, partly cloudy. A chance of showers after midnight. Lows in the lower 70s. Chance of rain 40%. Monday, a chance of showers in the morning. Partly sunny. Highs in the mid-80s. Chance of rain 40%. Heat index values up to 100 in the afternoon. Monday night, partly cloudy. A chance of showers after midnight. Lows around 70. Chance of rain 50%. Tuesday through Wednesday, mostly cloudy with a chance of showers. Highs in the lower 80s. Lows in the mid-60s. Chance of rain 50%. Again, the forecast for Galesburg and surrounding areas of central and northwest Illinois for the rest of tonight, mostly cloudy with a chance of showers and thunderstorms. Patchy fog after midnight. Lows in the mid-60s. East winds around 5 miles an hour. Chance of rain 50%. At 7 p.m. in Galesburg, skies were mostly sunny. The temperature was 71 degrees, the dew point was 67, and the relative humidity was 87%. The wind was calm. The pressure was 30.04 inches and rising. Elsewhere around the area, temperatures were in the lower to mid-70s. It was mostly sunny at Peoria, Moline, Quincy, Macomb, and Springfield. At Burlington, it was cloudy. And once again at 7 p.m. in Galesburg, under mostly sunny skies, the temperature was 71. Looking elsewhere around the Midwest at 7 p.m., Chicago was cloudy and 77. Indianapolis was mostly cloudy and 81. St. Louis was partly sunny and 82. Kansas City had light rain and 76. Des Moines had drizzle and fog and 67. Milwaukee was cloudy and 73. The time is currently 7:53 p.m. Central Daylight Time. 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Now for the official National Weather Service forecast for Galesburg and surrounding areas of central and northwest Illinois. West of tonight, mostly cloudy with a chance of showers and thunderstorms. Patchy fog after midnight. Lows in the mid-60s. East winds around 5 miles an hour. Chance of rain 50%. Thursday, patchy fog in the morning. Mostly cloudy with a slight chance of showers and thunderstorms in the morning, then partly sunny in the afternoon. Highs in the lower 80s. Southeast winds around 5 miles an hour, becoming southwest in the afternoon. Chance of rain 20%. Thursday night, partly cloudy until midnight, then becoming mostly cloudy. Lows in the mid-60s.

light and variable winds. Friday, mostly cloudy in the morning, then becoming partly sunny. Humid with highs in the mid-80s. South winds around 5 miles an hour. Friday night, partly cloudy. A chance of showers until midnight. Humid with lows in the upper 60s. Southwest winds around 5 miles an hour. Chance of rain 40%. Saturday, sunny. Highs in the mid-80s. Saturday night, clear until midnight, then partly cloudy with a chance of showers and thunderstorms after midnight. Lows in the upper 60s. Chance of rain 30%. Sunday, partly sunny. Highs in the mid-80s. Sunday night, partly cloudy. A chance of showers after midnight. Lows in the lower 70s. Chance of rain 40%. Monday, a chance of showers in the morning. Partly sunny. Highs in the mid-80s. Chance of rain 40%. Heat index values up to 100 in the afternoon. Monday night, partly cloudy. A chance of showers after midnight. Lows around 70. Chance of rain 50%. Tuesday through Wednesday, mostly cloudy with a chance of showers. Highs in the lower 80s. Lows in the mid-60s. Chance of rain 50%. Again, the forecast for Galesburg and surrounding areas of central and northwest Illinois for the rest of tonight, mostly cloudy with a chance of showers and thunderstorms. Patchy fog after midnight. Lows in the mid-60s. East winds around 5 miles an hour. Chance of rain 50%. At 7 p.m. in Galesburg, skies were mostly sunny. The temperature was 71 degrees, the dew point was 67, and the relative humidity was 87%. The wind was calm. The pressure was 30.04 inches and rising. Elsewhere around the area, temperatures were in the lower to mid-70s. It was mostly sunny at Peoria, Moline, Quincy, Macomb, and Springfield. At Burlington, it was cloudy. And once again at 7 p.m. in Galesburg, under mostly sunny skies, the temperature was 71. Looking elsewhere around the Midwest at 7 p.m., Chicago was cloudy and 77. Indianapolis was mostly cloudy and 81. St. Louis was partly sunny and 82. Kansas City had light rain and 76. Des Moines had drizzle and fog and 67. Milwaukee was cloudy and 73. The time is currently 7:57 p.m. Central Daylight Time. 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Now for the official National Weather Service forecast for Galesburg and surrounding areas of central and northwest Illinois. West of tonight, mostly cloudy with a chance of showers and thunderstorms. Patchy fog after midnight. Lows in the mid-60s. East winds around 5 miles an hour. Chance of rain 50%. Thursday, patchy fog in the morning. Mostly cloudy with a slight chance of showers and thunderstorms in the morning, then partly sunny in the afternoon. Highs in the lower 80s. Southeast winds around 5 miles an hour, becoming southwest in the afternoon. Chance of rain 20%. Thursday night, partly cloudy until midnight, then becoming mostly cloudy. Lows in the mid-60s. Light and variable winds. Friday, mostly cloudy in the morning, then becoming partly sunny. Humid with highs in the mid-80s. South winds around 5 miles an hour. Friday night, partly cloudy. A chance of showers until midnight. Humid with lows in the upper 60s. Southwest winds around 5 miles an hour. Chance of rain 40%. Saturday, sunny. Highs in the mid-80s. Saturday night, clear until midnight, then partly cloudy with a chance of showers and thunderstorms after midnight. Lows in the upper 60s. Chance of rain 30%. Sunday, partly sunny. Highs in the mid-80s. Sunday night, partly cloudy. A chance of showers after midnight. Lows in the lower 70s. Chance of rain 40%. Monday, a chance of showers in the morning. Partly sunny. Highs in the mid-80s. Chance of rain 40%. Heat index values up to 100 in the afternoon. Monday night, partly cloudy.

of showers after midnight. Lows around 70. Chance of rain 50%. Tuesday through Wednesday, mostly cloudy with a chance of showers. Highs in the lower 80s. Lows in the mid-60s. Chance of rain 50%. Again, the forecast for Galesburg and surrounding areas of central and northwest Illinois for the rest of tonight, mostly cloudy with a chance of showers and thunderstorms. Patchy fog after midnight. Lows in the mid-60s. East winds surround 5 miles an hour. Chance of rain 50%. At 7 p.m. in Galesburg, skies were mostly sunny. The temperature was 71 degrees, the dew point was 67, and the relative humidity was 87%. The wind was calm. The pressure was 30.04 inches and rising. Elsewhere around the area, temperatures were in the lower to mid-70s. It was mostly sunny at Peoria, Moline, Quincy, Macomb, and Springfield. At Burlington, it was cloudy. And once again at 7 p.m. in Galesburg, under mostly sunny skies, the temperature was 71. The time is currently 8 p.m. Central Daylight Time. 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Now for the official National Weather Service forecast for Galesburg and surrounding areas of central and northwest Illinois. Rest of tonight, mostly cloudy with a chance of showers and thunderstorms. Patchy fog after midnight. Lows in the mid-60s. East winds around 5 miles an hour. Chance of rain 50%. Thursday, patchy fog in the morning. Mostly cloudy with a slight chance of showers and thunderstorms in the morning, then partly sunny in the afternoon. Highs in the lower 80s. Southeast winds surround 5 miles an hour, becoming southwest in the afternoon. Chance of rain 20%. Thursday night, partly cloudy until midnight, then becoming mostly cloudy. Lows in the mid-60s. Light and variable winds. Friday, mostly cloudy in the morning, then becoming partly sunny. Humid with highs in the mid-80s. South winds around 5 miles an hour. Friday night, partly cloudy. A chance of showers until midnight. Humid with lows in the upper 60s. Southwest winds around 5 miles an hour. Chance of rain 40%. Saturday, sunny. Highs in the mid-80s. Saturday night, clear until midnight, then partly cloudy with a chance of showers and thunderstorms after midnight. Lows in the upper 60s. Chance of rain 30%. Sunday, partly sunny. Highs in the mid-80s. Sunday night, partly cloudy. A chance of showers after midnight. Lows in the lower 70s. Chance of rain 40%. Monday, a chance of showers in the morning. Partly sunny. Highs in the mid-80s. Chance of rain 40%. Heat index values up to 100 in the afternoon. Monday night, partly cloudy. A chance of showers after midnight. Lows around 70. Chance of rain 50%. Tuesday through Wednesday, mostly cloudy with a chance of showers. Highs in the lower 80s. Lows in the mid-60s. Chance of rain 50%. Again, the forecast for Galesburg and surrounding areas of central and northwest Illinois for the rest of tonight, mostly cloudy with a chance of showers and thunderstorms. Patchy fog after midnight. Lows in the mid-60s. East winds surround 5 miles an hour. Chance of rain 50%. The time is currently 8.03 p.m. Central Daylight Time. 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Now for the official National Weather Service forecast for Galesburg and surrounding areas of central and northwest Illinois. West of tonight, mostly cloudy with a chance of showers and thunderstorms. Patchy fog after midnight. Lows in the mid-60s. East winds surround 5 miles an hour. Chance of rain 50%. Thursday, patchy fog in the morning. Mostly cloudy with a slight chance of showers and thunderstorms in the morning, then partly sunny in the afternoon. Highs in the lower 80s. Southeast winds surround 5 miles an hour, becoming southwest in the afternoon. Chance of rain 20%. Thursday night, partly cloudy until midnight, then becoming mostly cloudy.
lows in the mid-60s. Light and variable winds. Friday, mostly cloudy in the morning, then becoming partly sunny. Humid with highs in the mid-80s. South winds around 5 miles an hour. Friday night, partly cloudy. A chance of showers until midnight. Humid with lows in the upper 60s. Southwest winds around 5 miles an hour. Chance of rain 40%. Saturday, sunny. Highs in the mid-80s. Saturday night, clear until midnight, then partly cloudy with a chance of showers and thunderstorms after midnight. Lows in the upper 60s. Chance of rain 30%. Sunday, partly sunny. Highs in the mid-80s. Sunday night, partly cloudy. A chance of showers after midnight. Lows in the lower 70s. Chance of rain 40%. Monday, a chance of showers in the morning. Partly sunny. Highs in the mid-80s. Chance of rain 40%. Heat index values up to 100 in the afternoon. Monday night, partly cloudy. A chance of showers after midnight. Lows around 70. Chance of rain 50%. Tuesday through Wednesday, mostly cloudy with a chance of showers. Highs in the lower 80s. Lows in the mid-60s. Chance of rain 50%. Again, the forecast for Galesburg and surrounding areas of central and northwest Illinois for the rest of tonight, mostly cloudy with a chance of showers and thunderstorms. Patchy fog after midnight. Lows in the mid-60s. East winds around 5 miles an hour. Chance of rain 50%. The time is currently 8:06 p.m. Central Daylight Time. 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Now for the official National Weather Service forecast for Galesburg and surrounding areas of central and northwest Illinois. West of tonight, mostly cloudy with a chance of showers and thunderstorms. Patchy fog after midnight. Lows in the mid-60s. East winds around 5 miles an hour. Chance of rain 50%. Thursday, patchy fog in the morning. Mostly cloudy with a slight chance of showers and thunderstorms in the morning, then partly sunny in the afternoon. Highs in the lower 80s. Southeast winds around 5 miles an hour, becoming southwest in the afternoon. Chance of rain 20%. Thursday night, partly cloudy until midnight, then becoming mostly cloudy. Lows in the mid-60s. Light and variable winds. Friday, mostly cloudy in the morning, then becoming partly sunny. Humid with highs in the mid-80s. South winds around 5 miles an hour. Friday night, partly cloudy. A chance of showers until midnight. Humid with lows in the upper 60s. Southwest winds around 5 miles an hour. Chance of rain 40%. Saturday, sunny. Highs in the mid-80s. Saturday night, clear until midnight, then partly cloudy with a chance of showers and thunderstorms after midnight. Lows in the upper 60s. Chance of rain 30%. Sunday, partly sunny. Highs in the mid-80s. Sunday night, partly cloudy. A chance of showers after midnight. Lows in the lower 70s. Chance of rain 40%. Monday, a chance of showers in the morning. Partly sunny. Highs in the mid-80s. Chance of rain 40%. Heat index values up to 100 in the afternoon. Monday night, partly cloudy. A chance of showers after midnight. Lows around 70. Chance of rain 50%. Tuesday through Wednesday, mostly cloudy with a chance of showers. Highs in the lower 80s. Lows in the mid-60s. Chance of rain 50%. Again, the forecast for Galesburg and surrounding areas of central and northwest Illinois for the rest of tonight, mostly cloudy with a chance of showers and thunderstorms. Patchy fog after midnight. Lows in the mid-60s. East winds around 5 miles an hour. Chance of rain 50%. At 8 p.m. in Galesburg, skies were partly cloudy. The temperature was 69 degrees, the dew point was 68, and the relative humidity was 95%. The wind was north at 3 miles an hour. The pressure was 30.06 inches and rising. Elsewhere around the area, temperatures were around 70 degrees.

Cloudy at Peoria, Moline, Quincy, Macomb, and Springfield. At Burlington, it was cloudy. And once again at 8 p.m. in Galesburg, under partly cloudy skies, the temperature was 69. Looking elsewhere around the Midwest at 8 p.m., Chicago was mostly cloudy and 76. Indianapolis was mostly cloudy and 79. St. Louis was mostly cloudy and 81. Kansas City was cloudy and 75. Des Moines had drizzle and fog and 67. Milwaukee was cloudy and 71. The time is currently 8:09 p.m. Central Daylight Time. 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Now for the official National Weather Service forecast for Galesburg and surrounding areas of central and northwest Illinois. West of tonight, mostly cloudy with a chance of showers and thunderstorms. Patchy fog after midnight. Lows in the mid-60s. East winds around 5 miles an hour. Chance of rain 50%. Thursday, patchy fog in the morning. Mostly cloudy with a slight chance of showers and thunderstorms in the morning, then partly sunny in the afternoon. Highs in the lower 80s. Southeast winds around 5 miles an hour, becoming southwest in the afternoon. Chance of rain 20%. Thursday night, partly cloudy until midnight, then becoming mostly cloudy. Lows in the mid-60s. Light and variable winds. Friday, mostly cloudy in the morning, then becoming partly sunny. Humid with highs in the mid-80s. South winds around 5 miles an hour. Friday night, partly cloudy. A chance of showers until midnight. Humid with lows in the upper 60s. Southwest winds around 5 miles an hour. Chance of rain 40%. Saturday, sunny. Highs in the mid-80s. Saturday night, clear until midnight, then partly cloudy with a chance of showers and thunderstorms after midnight. Lows in the upper 60s. Chance of rain 30%. Sunday, partly sunny. Highs in the mid-80s. Sunday night, partly cloudy. A chance of showers after midnight. Lows in the lower 70s. Chance of rain 40%. Monday, a chance of showers in the morning. Partly sunny. Highs in the mid-80s. Chance of rain 40%. Heat index values up to 100 in the afternoon. Monday night, partly cloudy. A chance of showers after midnight. Lows around 70. Chance of rain 50%. Tuesday through Wednesday, mostly cloudy with a chance of showers. Highs in the lower 80s. Lows in the mid-60s. Chance of rain 50%. Again, the forecast for Galesburg and surrounding areas of central and northwest Illinois for the rest of tonight. Mostly cloudy with a chance of showers and thunderstorms. Patchy fog after midnight. Lows in the mid-60s. East winds around 5 miles an hour. Chance of rain 50%. At 8 p.m. in Galesburg, skies were partly cloudy. The temperature was 69 degrees, the dew point was 68, and the relative humidity was 95%. The wind was north at 3 miles an hour. The pressure was 30.06 inches and rising. Elsewhere around the area, temperatures were around 70 degrees. It was partly cloudy at Peoria, Moline, Quincy, Macomb, and Springfield. At Burlington, it was cloudy. And once again at 8 p.m. in Galesburg, under partly cloudy skies, the temperature was 69. Looking elsewhere around the Midwest at 8 p.m., Chicago was mostly cloudy and 76. Indianapolis was mostly cloudy and 79. St. Louis was mostly cloudy and 81. Kansas City was cloudy and 75. Des Moines had drizzle and fog and 67. Milwaukee was cloudy and 71. The time is currently 8:13 p.m. Central Daylight Time. 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Now for the official National Weather Service forecast for Galesburg and surrounding areas of central and northwest Illinois. West of tonight, mostly cloudy with a chance of showers and thunderstorms. Patchy fog after midnight. Lows in the mid-60s. East winds around 5.

cloudy. A chance of showers until midnight. Humid will blows in the upper 60s. Southwest winds around 5 miles an hour. Chance of rain 40%. Saturday, sunny. Highs in the mid-80s. Saturday night, clear until midnight, then partly cloudy with a chance of showers and thunderstorms after midnight. Lows in the upper 60s. Chance of rain 30%. Sunday, partly sunny. Highs in the mid-80s. Sunday night, partly cloudy. A chance of showers after midnight. Lows in the lower 70s. Chance of rain 40%. Monday, a chance of showers in the morning. Partly sunny. Highs in the mid-80s. Chance of rain 40%. Heat index values up to 100 in the afternoon. Monday night, partly cloudy. A chance of showers after midnight. Lows around 70. Chance of rain 50%. Tuesday through Wednesday, mostly cloudy with a chance of showers. Highs in the lower 80s. Lows in the mid-60s. Chance of rain 50%. Again, the forecast for Galesburg and surrounding areas of central and northwest Illinois for the rest of tonight, mostly cloudy with a chance of showers and thunderstorms. Patchy fog after midnight. Lows in the mid-60s. East winds around 5 miles an hour. Chance of rain 50%. 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At 8 p.m. in Galesburg, skies were partly cloudy. The temperature was 69 degrees, the dew point was 68, and the relative humidity was 95%. The wind was north at 3 miles an hour. The pressure was 30.06 inches and rising. Elsewhere around the area, temperatures were around 70 degrees. It was partly cloudy at Moline, Quincy, and Macomb. It was mostly cloudy at Peoria and Springfield. At Burlington, it was cloudy. And once again at 8 p.m. in Galesburg, under partly cloudy skies, the temperature was 69. Looking elsewhere around the Midwest at 8 p.m., Chicago was cloudy and 76. Indianapolis was mostly cloudy and 79. St. Louis was mostly cloudy and 81. Kansas City was cloudy and 75. Des Moines had drizzle and fog and 67. Milwaukee was cloudy and 71. The time is currently 8:18 p.m. Central Daylight Time. 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Now for the official National Weather Service forecast for Galesburg and surrounding areas of central and northwest Illinois. West of tonight, mostly cloudy with a chance of showers and thunderstorms. Patchy fog after midnight. Lows in the mid-60s. East winds around 5 miles an hour. Chance of rain 50%. Thursday, patchy fog in the morning. Mostly cloudy with a slight chance of showers and thunderstorms in the morning, then partly sunny in the afternoon. Highs in the lower 80s. Southeast winds around 5 miles an hour, becoming southwest in the afternoon. Chance of rain 20%. Thursday night, partly cloudy until midnight, then becoming mostly cloudy. Lows in the mid-60s. Light and variable winds. Friday, mostly cloudy in the morning, then becoming partly sunny. Humid with highs in the mid-80s. South winds around 5 miles an hour. Friday night, partly cloudy. A chance of showers until midnight. Humid with lows in the upper 60s. Southwest winds around 5 miles an hour. Chance of rain 40%. Saturday, sunny. Highs in the mid-80s. Saturday night, clear until midnight, then partly cloudy with a chance of showers and thunderstorms after midnight. Lows in the upper 60s. Chance of rain 30%. Sunday, partly sunny. Highs in the mid-80s. Sunday night, partly cloudy. A chance of showers after midnight. Lows in the lower 70s. Chance of rain 40%.

Monday, a chance of showers in the morning. Partly sunny. Highs in the mid-80s. Chance of rain 40%. Heat index values up to 100 in the afternoon. Monday night, partly cloudy. A chance of showers after midnight. Lows around 70. Chance of rain 50%. Tuesday through Wednesday, mostly cloudy with a chance of showers. Highs in the lower 80s. Lows in the mid-60s. Chance of rain 50%. Again, the forecast for Galesburg and surrounding areas of central and northwest Illinois for the rest of tonight, mostly cloudy with a chance of showers and thunderstorms. Patchy fog after midnight. Lows in the mid-60s. East winds around 5 miles an hour. Chance of rain 50%. At 8 p.m. in Galesburg, skies were partly cloudy. The temperature was 69 degrees, the dew point was 68, and the relative humidity was 95%. The wind was north at 3 miles an hour. The pressure was 30.06 inches and rising. Elsewhere around the area, temperatures were around 70 degrees. It was partly cloudy at Moline, Quincy, and Macomb. It was mostly cloudy at Peoria and Springfield. At Burlington, it was cloudy. And once again at 8 p.m. in Galesburg, under partly cloudy skies, the temperature was 69. Looking elsewhere around the Midwest at 8 p.m., Chicago was cloudy and 76. Indianapolis was mostly cloudy and 79. St. Louis was mostly cloudy and 81. Kansas City was cloudy and 75. Des Moines had drizzle and fog and 67. Milwaukee was cloudy and 71. The time is currently 8:22 p.m. Central Daylight Time. 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Now for the official National Weather Service forecast for Galesburg and surrounding areas of central and northwest Illinois. Rest of tonight, mostly cloudy with a chance of showers and thunderstorms. Patchy fog after midnight. Lows in the mid-60s. East winds around 5 miles an hour. Chance of rain 50%. Thursday, patchy fog in the morning. Mostly cloudy with a slight chance of showers and thunderstorms in the morning, then partly sunny in the afternoon. Highs in the lower 80s. Southeast winds around 5 miles an hour, becoming southwest in the afternoon. Chance of rain 20%. Thursday night, partly cloudy until midnight, then becoming mostly cloudy. Lows in the mid-60s. Light and variable winds. Friday, mostly cloudy in the morning, then becoming partly sunny. Humid with highs in the mid-80s. South winds around 5 miles an hour. Friday night, partly cloudy. A chance of showers until midnight. Humid with lows in the upper 60s. Southwest winds around 5 miles an hour. Chance of rain 40%. Saturday, sunny. Highs in the mid-80s. Saturday night, clear until midnight, then partly cloudy with a chance of showers and thunderstorms after midnight. Lows in the upper 60s. Chance of rain 30%. Sunday, partly sunny. Highs in the mid-80s. Sunday night, partly cloudy. A chance of showers after midnight. Lows in the lower 70s. Chance of rain 40%. Monday, a chance of showers in the morning. Partly sunny. Highs in the mid-80s. Chance of rain 40%. Heat index values up to 100 in the afternoon. Monday night, partly cloudy. A chance of showers after midnight. Lows around 70. Chance of rain 50%. Tuesday through Wednesday, mostly cloudy with a chance of showers. Highs in the lower 80s. Lows in the mid-60s. Chance of rain 50%. Again, the forecast for Galesburg and surrounding areas of central and northwest Illinois for the rest of tonight, mostly cloudy with a chance of showers and thunderstorms. Patchy fog after midnight. Lows in the mid-60s. East winds around 5 miles an hour. Chance of rain 50%. At 8 p.m. in Galesburg, skies were partly cloudy. The temperature was 69 degrees. The dew point was 68, and the relative humidity was 95%. The wind was north at 3 miles an hour.

was 30.06 inches and rising. Elsewhere around the area, temperatures were around 70 degrees. It was partly cloudy at Moline, Quincy, and Macomb. It was mostly cloudy at Peoria and Springfield. At Burlington, it was cloudy. And once again at 8 p.m. in Galesburg, under partly cloudy skies, the temperature was 69. At 8 p.m. in Galesburg, skies were partly cloudy. The temperature was 68 degrees, the dew point was 68, and the relative humidity was 100%. The wind was north at 6 miles an hour. The pressure was 30.06 inches and rising. Elsewhere around the area, temperatures were around 70 degrees. It was partly cloudy at Peoria, Moline, Quincy, and Springfield. At Macomb, it was mostly cloudy. At Burlington, it was cloudy. And once again at 8 p.m. in Galesburg, under partly cloudy skies, the temperature was 68. Looking elsewhere around the Midwest at 8 p.m., Chicago was mostly cloudy and 76. Indianapolis was mostly cloudy and 79. St. Louis was mostly cloudy and 81. Kansas City was cloudy and 75. Des Moines had drizzle and fog and 67. Milwaukee was cloudy and 71. The time is currently 8:26 p.m. Central Daylight Time. 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Now for the official National Weather Service forecast for Galesburg and surrounding areas of central and northwest Illinois. West of tonight, mostly cloudy with a chance of showers and thunderstorms. Patchy fog after midnight. Lows in the mid-60s. East winds around 5 miles an hour. Chance of rain 50%. Thursday, patchy fog in the morning. Mostly cloudy with a slight chance of showers and thunderstorms in the morning, then partly sunny in the afternoon. Highs in the lower 80s. Southeast winds around 5 miles an hour, becoming southwest in the afternoon. Chance of rain 20%. Thursday night, partly cloudy until midnight, then becoming mostly cloudy. Lows in the mid-60s. Light and variable winds. Friday, mostly cloudy in the morning, then becoming partly sunny. Humid with highs in the mid-80s. South winds around 5 miles an hour. Friday night, partly cloudy. A chance of showers until midnight. Humid with lows in the upper 60s. Southwest winds around 5 miles an hour. Chance of rain 40%. Saturday, sunny. Highs in the mid-80s. Saturday night, clear until midnight, then partly cloudy with a chance of showers and thunderstorms after midnight. Lows in the upper 60s. Chance of rain 30%. Sunday, partly sunny. Highs in the mid-80s. Sunday night, partly cloudy. A chance of showers after midnight. Lows in the lower 70s. Chance of rain 40%. Monday, a chance of showers in the morning. Partly sunny. Highs in the mid-80s. Chance of rain 40%. Heat index values up to 100 in the afternoon. Monday night, partly cloudy. A chance of showers after midnight. Lows around 70. Chance of rain 50%. Tuesday through Wednesday, mostly cloudy with a chance of showers. Highs in the lower 80s. Lows in the mid-60s. Chance of rain 50%. Again, the forecast for Galesburg and surrounding areas of central and northwest Illinois for the rest of tonight, mostly cloudy with a chance of showers and thunderstorms. Patchy fog after midnight. Lows in the mid-60s. East winds around 5 miles an hour. Chance of rain 50%. At 8 p.m. in Galesburg, skies were partly cloudy. The temperature was 68 degrees, the dew point was 68, and the relative humidity was 100%. The wind was north at 6 miles an hour. The pressure was 30.06 inches and rising. Elsewhere around the area, temperatures were around 70 degrees. It was partly cloudy at Peoria, Moline, Quincy, and Springfield. At Macomb, it was mostly cloudy. At Burlington, it was cloudy. And once again at 8 p.m. in Galesburg, under partly cloudy skies, the temperature was 68. Looking elsewhere around the Midwest at 8 p.m.,

Chicago was mostly cloudy and 76. Indianapolis was mostly cloudy and 79. St. Louis was mostly cloudy and 81. Kansas City was cloudy and 75. Des Moines had drizzle and fog and 67. Milwaukee was cloudy and 71. The time is currently 8:30 p.m. Central Daylight Time. 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Now for the official National Weather Service forecast for Galesburg and surrounding areas of central and northwest Illinois. West of tonight, mostly cloudy with a chance of showers and thunderstorms. Patchy fog after midnight. Lows in the mid-60s. East winds around 5 miles an hour. Chance of rain 50%. Thursday, patchy fog in the morning. Mostly cloudy with a slight chance of showers and thunderstorms in the morning, then partly sunny in the afternoon. Highs in the lower 80s. Southeast winds around 5 miles an hour, becoming southwest in the afternoon. Chance of rain 20%. Thursday night, partly cloudy until midnight, then becoming mostly cloudy. Lows in the mid-60s. Light and variable winds. Friday, mostly cloudy in the morning, then becoming partly sunny. Humid with highs in the mid-80s. South winds around 5 miles an hour. Friday night, partly cloudy. A chance of showers until midnight. Humid with lows in the upper 60s. Southwest winds around 5 miles an hour. Chance of rain 40%. Saturday, sunny. Highs in the mid-80s. Saturday night, clear until midnight, then partly cloudy with a chance of showers and thunderstorms after midnight. Lows in the upper 60s. Chance of rain 30%. Sunday, partly sunny. Highs in the mid-80s. Sunday night, partly cloudy. A chance of showers after midnight. Lows in the lower 70s. Chance of rain 40%. Monday, a chance of showers in the morning. Partly sunny. Highs in the mid-80s. Chance of rain 40%. Heat index values up to 100 in the afternoon. Monday night, partly cloudy. A chance of showers after midnight. Lows around 70. Chance of rain 50%. Tuesday through Wednesday, mostly cloudy with a chance of showers. Highs in the lower 80s. Lows in the mid-60s. Chance of rain 50%. Again, the forecast for Galesburg and surrounding areas of central and northwest Illinois for the rest of tonight, mostly cloudy with a chance of showers and thunderstorms. Patchy fog after midnight. Lows in the mid-60s. East winds around 5 miles an hour. Chance of rain 50%. At 8 p.m. in Galesburg, skies were partly cloudy. The temperature was 68 degrees. Chance of rain 50%. At 8 p.m. in Galesburg, skies were partly cloudy. The temperature was 68 degrees, the dew point was 68, and the relative humidity was 100%. The wind was north at 6 miles an hour. The pressure was 30.06 inches and rising. Elsewhere around the area, temperatures were around 70 degrees. It was partly cloudy at Peoria, Moline, Quincy, and Springfield. At Macomb, it was mostly cloudy. At Burlington, it was cloudy. And once again at 8 p.m. in Galesburg, under partly cloudy skies, the temperature was 68. Looking elsewhere around the Midwest at 8 p.m., Chicago was mostly cloudy and 76. Indianapolis was mostly cloudy and 79. St. Louis was mostly cloudy and 81. Kansas City was cloudy and 75. Des Moines had drizzle and fog and 67. Milwaukee was cloudy and 71. The time is currently 8:34 p.m. Central Daylight Time. 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Now for the official National Weather Service forecast for Galesburg and surrounding areas of central and northwest Illinois. West of tonight, mostly cloudy with a chance of showers and thunderstorms. Patchy fog after midnight. Lows in the mid-60s. East winds around 5 miles an hour. Chance of rain 50%. Thursday, patchy fog in the morning.

cloudy with a slight chance of showers and thunderstorms in the morning, then partly sunny in the afternoon. Highs in the lower 80s. Southeast winds around 5 miles an hour, becoming southwest in the afternoon. Chance of rain 20%. Thursday night, partly cloudy until midnight, then becoming mostly cloudy. Lows in the mid-60s. Light and variable winds. Friday, mostly cloudy in the morning, then becoming partly sunny. Humid with highs in the mid-80s. South winds around 5 miles an hour. Friday night, partly cloudy. A chance of showers until midnight. Humid with lows in the upper 60s. Southwest winds around 5 miles an hour. Chance of rain 40%. Saturday, sunny. Highs in the mid-80s. Saturday night, clear until midnight, then partly cloudy with a chance of showers and thunderstorms after midnight. Lows in the upper 60s. Chance of rain 30%. Sunday, partly sunny. Highs in the mid-80s. Sunday night, partly cloudy. A chance of showers after midnight. Lows in the lower 70s. Chance of rain 40%. Monday, a chance of showers in the morning. Partly sunny. Highs in the mid-80s. Chance of rain 40%. Heat index values up to 100 in the afternoon. Monday night, partly cloudy. A chance of showers after midnight. Lows around 70. Chance of rain 50%. Tuesday through Wednesday, mostly cloudy with a chance of showers. Highs in the lower 80s. Lows in the mid-60s. Chance of rain 50%. Again, the forecast for Galesburg and surrounding areas of central and northwest Illinois for the rest of tonight, mostly cloudy with a chance of showers and thunderstorms. Patchy fog after midnight. Lows in the mid-60s. East winds around 5 miles an hour. Chance of rain 50%. At 8 p.m. in Galesburg, skies were partly cloudy. The temperature was 68 degrees, the dew point was 68, and the relative humidity was 100%. The wind was north at 6 miles an hour. The pressure was 30.06 inches and rising. Elsewhere around the area, temperatures were around 70 degrees. It was partly cloudy at Peoria, Moline, Quincy, and Springfield. At Macomb, it was mostly cloudy. At Burlington, it was cloudy. And once again at 8 p.m. in Galesburg, under partly cloudy skies, the temperature was 68. Looking elsewhere around the Midwest at 8 p.m., Chicago was mostly cloudy and 76. Indianapolis was mostly cloudy and 79. St. Louis was mostly cloudy and 81. Kansas City was cloudy and 75. Des Moines had drizzle and fog and 67. Milwaukee was cloudy and 71. The time is currently 8:38 p.m. Central Daylight Time. 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Now for the official National Weather Service forecast for Galesburg and surrounding areas of central and northwest Illinois. West of tonight, mostly cloudy with a chance of showers and thunderstorms. Patchy fog after midnight. Lows in the mid-60s. East winds around 5 miles an hour. Chance of rain 50%. Thursday, patchy fog in the morning. Mostly cloudy with a slight chance of showers and thunderstorms in the morning, then partly sunny in the afternoon. Highs in the lower 80s. Southeast winds around 5 miles an hour, becoming southwest in the afternoon. Chance of rain 20%. Thursday night, partly cloudy until midnight, then becoming mostly cloudy. Lows in the mid-60s. Light and variable winds. Friday, mostly cloudy in the morning, then becoming partly sunny. Humid with highs in the mid-80s. South winds around 5 miles an hour. Friday night, partly cloudy. A chance of showers until midnight. Humid with lows in the upper 60s. Southwest winds around 5 miles an hour. Chance of rain 40%. Saturday, sunny. Highs in the mid-80s. Saturday night, clear until midnight, then partly cloudy with a chance of showers and thunderstorms after midnight. Lows in the upper 60s. Chance of rain 30%. Sunday, partly sunny. Highs in the mid-80s.

Sunday night, partly cloudy. A chance of showers after midnight. Lows in the lower 70s. Chance of rain 40%. Monday, a chance of showers in the morning. Partly sunny. Highs in the mid-80s. Chance of rain 40%. Heat index values up to 100 in the afternoon. Monday night, partly cloudy. A chance of showers after midnight. Lows around 70. Chance of rain 50%. Tuesday through Wednesday, mostly cloudy with a chance of showers. Highs in the lower 80s. Lows in the mid-60s. Chance of rain 50%. Again, the forecast for Galesburg and surrounding areas of central and northwest Illinois for the rest of tonight, mostly cloudy with a chance of showers and thunderstorms. Patchy fog after midnight. Lows in the mid-60s. East winds around 5 miles an hour. Chance of rain 50%. At 8 p.m. in Galesburg, skies were partly cloudy. The temperature was 68 degrees, the dew point was 68, and the relative humidity was 100%. The wind was north at 6 miles an hour. The pressure was 30.06 inches and rising. Elsewhere around the area, temperatures were around 70 degrees. It was partly cloudy at Peoria, Moline, Quincy, and Springfield. At Macomb, it was mostly cloudy. At Burlington, it was cloudy. And once again at 8 p.m. in Galesburg, under partly cloudy skies, the temperature was 68. Looking elsewhere around the Midwest at 8 p.m., Chicago was mostly cloudy and 76. Indianapolis was mostly cloudy and 79. St. Louis was mostly cloudy and 81. Kansas City was cloudy and 75. Des Moines had drizzle and fog and 67. Milwaukee was cloudy and 71. The time is currently 8:42 p.m. Central Daylight Time. 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Now for the official National Weather Service forecast for Galesburg and surrounding areas of central and northwest Illinois. Rest of tonight, mostly cloudy with a chance of showers and thunderstorms. Patchy fog after midnight. Lows in the mid-60s. East winds around 5 miles an hour. Chance of rain 50%. Thursday, patchy fog in the morning. Mostly cloudy with a slight chance of showers and thunderstorms in the morning, then partly sunny in the afternoon. Highs in the lower 80s. Southeast winds around 5 miles an hour, becoming southwest in the afternoon. Chance of rain 20%. Thursday night, partly cloudy until midnight, then becoming mostly cloudy. Lows in the mid-60s. Light and variable winds. Friday, mostly cloudy in the morning, then becoming partly sunny. Humid with highs in the mid-80s. South winds around 5 miles an hour. Friday night, partly cloudy. A chance of showers until midnight. Humid with lows in the upper 60s. Southwest winds around 5 miles an hour. Chance of rain 40%. Saturday, sunny. Highs in the mid-80s. Saturday night, clear until midnight, then partly cloudy with a chance of showers and thunderstorms after midnight. Lows in the upper 60s. Chance of rain 30%. Sunday, partly sunny. Highs in the mid-80s. Sunday night, partly cloudy. A chance of showers after midnight. Lows in the lower 70s. Chance of rain 40%. Monday, a chance of showers in the morning. Partly sunny. Highs in the mid-80s. Chance of rain 40%. Heat index values up to 100 in the afternoon. Monday night, partly cloudy. A chance of showers after midnight. Lows around 70. Chance of rain 50%. Tuesday through Wednesday, mostly cloudy with a chance of showers. Highs in the lower 80s. Lows in the mid-60s. Chance of rain 50%. Again, the forecast for Galesburg and surrounding areas of central and northwest Illinois for the rest of tonight, mostly cloudy with a chance of showers and thunderstorms. Patchy fog after midnight. Lows in the mid-60s. East winds around 5 miles an hour. Chance of rain 50%. At 8 p.m. in Galesburg, skies were partly cloudy. The temperature was 68 degrees.
degrees. The dew point was 68, and the relative humidity was 100%. The wind was north at 6 miles an hour. The pressure was 30.06 inches and rising. Elsewhere around the area, temperatures were around 70 degrees. It was partly cloudy at Peoria, Moline, Quincy, and Springfield. At Macomb, it was mostly cloudy. At Burlington, it was cloudy. And once again at 8 p.m. in Galesburg, under partly cloudy skies, the temperature was 68. Looking elsewhere around the Midwest at 8 p.m., Chicago was mostly cloudy and 76. Indianapolis was mostly cloudy and 79. St. Louis was mostly cloudy and 81. Kansas City was cloudy and 75. Des Moines had drizzle and fog and 67. Milwaukee was cloudy and 71. The time is currently 8:45 p.m. Central Daylight Time. 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Now for the official National Weather Service forecast for Galesburg and surrounding areas of central and northwest Illinois. West of tonight, mostly cloudy with a chance of showers and thunderstorms. Patchy fog after midnight. Lows in the mid-60s. East winds surround 5 miles an hour. Chance of rain 50%. Thursday, patchy fog in the morning. Mostly cloudy with a slight chance of showers and thunderstorms in the morning, then partly sunny in the afternoon. Highs in the lower 80s. Southeast winds surround 5 miles an hour, becoming southwest in the afternoon. Chance of rain 20%. Thursday night, partly cloudy until midnight, then becoming mostly cloudy. Lows in the mid-60s. Light and variable winds. Friday, mostly cloudy in the morning, then becoming partly sunny. Humid with highs in the mid-80s. South winds around 5 miles an hour. Friday night, partly cloudy. A chance of showers until midnight. Humid with lows in the upper 60s. Southwest winds around 5 miles an hour. Chance of rain 40%. Saturday, sunny. Highs in the mid-80s. Saturday night, clear until midnight, then partly cloudy with a chance of showers and thunderstorms after midnight. Lows in the upper 60s. Chance of rain 30%. Sunday, partly sunny. Highs in the mid-80s. Sunday night, partly cloudy. A chance of showers after midnight. Lows in the lower 70s. Chance of rain 40%. Monday, a chance of showers in the morning. Partly sunny. Highs in the mid-80s. Chance of rain 40%. Heat index values up to 100 in the afternoon. Monday night, partly cloudy. A chance of showers after midnight. Lows around 70. Chance of rain 50%. Tuesday through Wednesday, mostly cloudy with a chance of showers. Highs in the lower 80s. Lows in the mid-60s. Chance of rain 50%. Again, the forecast for Galesburg and surrounding areas of central and northwest Illinois for the rest of tonight, mostly cloudy with a chance of showers and thunderstorms. Patchy fog after midnight. Lows in the mid-60s. East winds surround 5 miles an hour. Chance of rain 50%. Now for the official National Weather Service forecast for Galesburg and surrounding areas of central and northwest Illinois. West of tonight, cloudy with a chance of showers and thunderstorms. Patchy fog after midnight. Near steady temperature in the mid-60s. East winds surround 5 miles an hour. Chance of rain 50%. Thursday, patchy fog in the morning. Mostly cloudy with a chance of showers and thunderstorms in the morning, then partly sunny in the afternoon. Highs in the lower 80s. Southeast winds surround 5 miles an hour, becoming southwest in the afternoon. Chance of rain 50%. Thursday night, partly cloudy until midnight, then becoming mostly cloudy. Lows in the mid-60s. Light and variable winds. Friday, mostly cloudy in the morning, then becoming partly sunny. Humid with highs in the mid-80s. South winds around 5 miles an hour. Friday night, partly cloudy. A chance of showers until midnight. Humid with lows in the upper 60s. Southwest winds around 5 miles an hour. Chance of

80%. Saturday, sunny. Highs in the mid-80s. Saturday night, clear until midnight, then partly cloudy with a chance of showers and thunderstorms after midnight. Lows in the upper 60s. Chance of rain 30%. Sunday, partly sunny. Highs in the mid-80s. Sunday night, partly cloudy. A chance of showers after midnight. Lows in the lower 70s. Chance of rain 40%. Monday, a chance of showers in the morning. Partly sunny. Highs in the mid-80s. Chance of rain 40%. Heat index values up to 100 in the afternoon. Monday night, partly cloudy. A chance of showers after midnight. Lows around 70. Chance of rain 50%. Tuesday through Wednesday, mostly cloudy with a chance of showers. Highs in the lower 80s. Lows in the mid-60s. Chance of rain 50%. Again, the forecast for Galesburg and surrounding areas of central and northwest Illinois for the rest of tonight, cloudy with a chance of showers and thunderstorms. Patchy fog after midnight. Near steady temperature in the mid-60s. East winds surround 5 miles an hour. Chance of rain 50%. At 8 p.m. in Galesburg, skies were partly cloudy. The temperature was 68 degrees, the dew point was 68, and the relative humidity was 100%. The wind was north at 6 miles an hour. The pressure was 30.06 inches and rising. Elsewhere around the area, temperatures were around 70 degrees. It was partly cloudy at Peoria, Moline, Quincy, and Springfield. At Macomb, it was mostly cloudy. At Burlington, it was cloudy. And once again at 8 p.m. in Galesburg, under partly cloudy skies, the temperature was 68. Looking elsewhere around the Midwest at 8 p.m., Chicago was mostly cloudy and 76. Indianapolis was mostly cloudy and 79. St. Louis was mostly cloudy and 81. Kansas City was cloudy and 75. Des Moines had drizzle and fog and 67. Milwaukee was cloudy and 71. The time is currently 8:52 p.m. Central Daylight Time. 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Now for the official National Weather Service forecast for Galesburg and surrounding areas of central and northwest Illinois. West of tonight, cloudy with a chance of showers and thunderstorms. Patchy fog after midnight. Near steady temperature in the mid-60s. East winds surround 5 miles an hour. Chance of rain 50%. Thursday, patchy fog in the morning. Mostly cloudy with a chance of showers and thunderstorms in the morning, then partly sunny in the afternoon. Highs in the lower 80s. Southeast winds surround 5 miles an hour, becoming southwest in the afternoon. Chance of rain 50%. Thursday night, partly cloudy until midnight, then becoming mostly cloudy. Lows in the mid-60s. Light and variable winds. Friday, mostly cloudy in the morning, then becoming partly sunny. Humid with highs in the mid-80s. South winds around 5 miles an hour. Friday night, partly cloudy. A chance of showers until midnight. Humid with lows in the upper 60s. Southwest winds around 5 miles an hour. Chance of rain 40%. Saturday, sunny. Highs in the mid-80s. Saturday night, clear until midnight, then partly cloudy with a chance of showers and thunderstorms after midnight. Lows in the upper 60s. Chance of rain 30%. Sunday, partly sunny. Highs in the mid-80s. Sunday night, partly cloudy. A chance of showers after midnight. Lows in the lower 70s. Chance of rain 40%. Monday, a chance of showers in the morning. Partly sunny. Highs in the mid-80s. Chance of rain 40%. Heat index values up to 100 in the afternoon. Monday night, partly cloudy. A chance of showers after midnight. Lows around 70. Chance of rain 50%. Tuesday through Wednesday, mostly cloudy with a chance of showers. Highs in the lower 80s. Lows in the mid-60s. Chance of rain 50%. Again, the forecast for Galesburg and surrounding areas of central and

southwest Illinois for the rest of tonight, cloudy with a chance of showers and thunderstorms. Patchy fog after midnight. Near steady temperature in the mid-60s. East winds around 5 miles an hour. Chance of rain 50%. At 8 p.m. in Galesburg, skies were partly cloudy. The temperature was 68 degrees, the dew point was 68, and the relative humidity was 100%. The wind was north at 6 miles an hour. The pressure was 30.06 inches and rising. Elsewhere around the area, temperatures were around 70 degrees. It was partly cloudy at Peoria, Moline, Quincy, and Springfield. At Macomb, it was mostly cloudy. At Burlington, it was cloudy. And once again at 8 p.m. in Galesburg, under partly cloudy skies, the temperature was 68. Looking elsewhere around the Midwest at 8 p.m., Chicago was mostly cloudy, and 76. Indianapolis was mostly cloudy, and 79. St. Louis was mostly cloudy, and 81. Kansas City was cloudy, and 75. Des Moines had drizzle and fog, and 67. Milwaukee was cloudy, and 71. The time is currently 8:56 p.m. Central Daylight Time. 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Now for the official National Weather Service forecast for Galesburg and surrounding areas of central and northwest Illinois. West of tonight, cloudy with a chance of showers and thunderstorms. Patchy fog after midnight. Near steady temperature in the mid-60s. East winds around 5 miles an hour. Chance of rain 50%. Thursday, patchy fog in the morning. Mostly cloudy with a chance of showers and thunderstorms in the morning, then partly sunny in the afternoon. Highs in the lower 80s. Southeast winds around 5 miles an hour, becoming southwest in the afternoon. Chance of rain 50%. Thursday night, partly cloudy until midnight, then becoming mostly cloudy. Lows in the mid-60s. Light and variable winds. Friday, mostly cloudy in the morning, then becoming partly sunny. Humid with highs in the mid-80s. South winds around 5 miles an hour. Friday night, partly cloudy. A chance of showers until midnight. Humid with lows in the upper 60s. Southwest winds around 5 miles an hour. Chance of rain 40%. Saturday, sunny. Highs in the mid-80s. Saturday night, clear until midnight, then partly cloudy with a chance of showers and thunderstorms after midnight. Lows in the upper 60s. Chance of rain 30%. Sunday, partly sunny. Highs in the mid-80s. Sunday night, partly cloudy. A chance of showers after midnight. Lows in the lower 70s. Chance of rain 40%. Monday, a chance of showers in the morning. Partly sunny. Highs in the mid-80s. Chance of rain 40%. Heat index values up to 100 in the afternoon. Monday night, partly cloudy. A chance of showers after midnight. Lows around 70. Chance of rain 50%. Tuesday through Wednesday, mostly cloudy with a chance of showers. Highs in the lower 80s. Lows in the mid-60s. Chance of rain 50%. Again, the forecast for Galesburg and surrounding areas of central and northwest Illinois for the rest of tonight, cloudy with a chance of showers and thunderstorms. Patchy fog after midnight. Near steady temperature in the mid-60s. East winds around 5 miles an hour. Chance of rain 50%. At 8 p.m. in Galesburg, skies were partly cloudy. The temperature was 68 degrees, the dew point was 68, and the relative humidity was 100%. The wind was north at 6 miles an hour. The pressure was 30.06 inches and rising. Elsewhere around the area, temperatures were around 70 degrees. It was partly cloudy at Peoria, Moline, Quincy, and Springfield. At Macomb, it was mostly cloudy. At Burlington, it was cloudy. And once again at 8 p.m. in Galesburg, under partly cloudy skies, the temperature was 68. Looking elsewhere around the Midwest at 8 p.m., Chicago was mostly cloudy, and 76. Indianapolis was mostly cloudy, and 79. St. Louis was mostly cloudy.

81. Kansas City was cloudy and 75. Des Moines had drizzle and fog and 67. Milwaukee was cloudy and 71. The time is currently 9 p.m. Central Daylight Time. 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Now for the official National Weather Service forecast for Galesburg and surrounding areas of central and northwest Illinois. West of tonight, cloudy with a chance of showers and thunderstorms. Patchy fog after midnight. Near steady temperature in the mid-60s. East winds around 5 miles an hour. Chance of rain 50%. Thursday, patchy fog in the morning. Mostly cloudy with a chance of showers and thunderstorms in the morning, then partly sunny in the afternoon. Highs in the low 80s. Southeast winds around 5 miles an hour, becoming southwest in the afternoon. Chance of rain 50%. Thursday night, partly cloudy until midnight, then becoming mostly cloudy. Lows in the mid-60s. Light and variable winds. Friday, mostly cloudy in the morning, then becoming partly sunny. Humid with highs in the mid-80s. South winds around 5 miles an hour. Friday night, partly cloudy. A chance of showers until midnight. Humid with lows in the upper 60s. Southwest winds around 5 miles an hour. Chance of rain 40%. Saturday, sunny. Highs in the mid-80s. Saturday night, clear until midnight, then partly cloudy with a chance of showers and thunderstorms after midnight. Lows in the upper 60s. Chance of rain 30%. Sunday, partly sunny. Highs in the mid-80s. Sunday night, partly cloudy. A chance of showers after midnight. Lows in the lower 70s. Chance of rain 40%. Monday, a chance of showers in the morning. Partly sunny. Highs in the mid-80s. Chance of rain 40%. Heat index values up to 100 in the afternoon. Monday night, partly cloudy. A chance of showers after midnight. Lows around 70. Chance of rain 50%. Tuesday through Wednesday, mostly cloudy with a chance of showers. Highs in the lower 80s. Lows in the mid-60s. Chance of rain 50%. Again, the forecast for Galesburg and surrounding areas of central and northwest Illinois for the rest of tonight. Cloudy with a chance of showers and thunderstorms. Patchy fog after midnight. Near steady temperature in the mid-60s. East winds around 5 miles an hour. Chance of rain 50%. The time is currently 9:02 p.m. Central Daylight Time. 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Now for the official National Weather Service forecast for Galesburg and surrounding areas of central and northwest Illinois. West of tonight, cloudy with a chance of showers and thunderstorms. Patchy fog after midnight. Near steady temperature in the mid-60s. East winds around 5 miles an hour. Chance of rain 50%. Thursday, patchy fog in the morning. Mostly cloudy with a chance of showers and thunderstorms in the morning, then partly sunny in the afternoon. Highs in the lower 80s. Southeast winds around 5 miles an hour, becoming southwest in the afternoon. Chance of rain 50%. Thursday night, partly cloudy until midnight, then becoming mostly cloudy. Lows in the mid-60s. Light and variable winds. Friday, mostly cloudy in the morning, then becoming partly sunny. Humid with highs in the mid-80s. South winds around 5 miles an hour. Friday night, partly cloudy. A chance of showers until midnight. Humid with lows in the upper 60s. Southwest winds around 5 miles an hour. Chance of rain 40%. Saturday, sunny. Highs in the mid-80s. Saturday night, clear until midnight, then partly cloudy with a chance of showers and thunderstorms after midnight. Lows in the upper 60s. Chance of rain 30%. Sunday, partly sunny. Highs in the mid-80s. Sunday night, partly cloudy. A chance of showers after midnight. Lows in the lower 70s. Chance of rain 40%. Monday, a chance of showers in the morning. Partly sunny.
highs in the mid-80s. Chance of rain 40%. Heat index values up to 100 in the afternoon. Monday night, partly cloudy. A chance of showers after midnight. Lows around 70. Chance of rain 50%. Tuesday through Wednesday, mostly cloudy with a chance of showers. Highs in the lower 80s. Lows in the mid-60s. Chance of rain 50%. Again, the forecast for Galesburg and surrounding areas of central and northwest Illinois for the rest of tonight, cloudy with a chance of showers and thunderstorms. Patchy fog after midnight. Near steady temperature in the mid-60s. East winds around 5 miles an hour. Chance of rain 50%. The time is currently 9:05 p.m. Central Daylight Time. 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Now for the official National Weather Service forecast for Galesburg and surrounding areas of central and northwest Illinois. West of tonight, cloudy with a chance of showers and thunderstorms. Patchy fog after midnight. Near steady temperature in the mid-60s. East winds around 5 miles an hour. Chance of rain 50%. Thursday, patchy fog in the morning. Mostly cloudy with a chance of showers and thunderstorms in the morning, then partly sunny in the afternoon. Highs in the lower 80s. Southeast winds around 5 miles an hour, becoming southwest in the afternoon. Chance of rain 50%. Thursday night, partly cloudy until midnight, then becoming mostly cloudy. Lows in the mid-60s. Light and variable winds. Friday, mostly cloudy in the morning, then becoming partly sunny. Humid with highs in the mid-80s. South winds around 5 miles an hour. Friday night, partly cloudy. A chance of showers until midnight. Humid with lows in the upper 60s. Southwest winds around 5 miles an hour. Chance of rain 40%. Saturday, sunny. Highs in the mid-80s. Saturday night, clear until midnight, then partly cloudy with a chance of showers and thunderstorms after midnight. Lows in the upper 60s. Chance of rain 30%. Sunday, partly sunny. Highs in the mid-80s. Sunday night, partly cloudy. A chance of showers after midnight. Lows in the lower 70s. Chance of rain 40%. Monday, a chance of showers in the morning. Partly sunny. Highs in the mid-80s. Chance of rain 40%. Heat index values up to 100 in the afternoon. Monday night, partly cloudy. A chance of showers after midnight. Lows around 70. Chance of rain 50%. Tuesday through Wednesday, mostly cloudy with a chance of showers. Highs in the lower 80s. Lows in the mid-60s. Chance of rain 50%. Again, the forecast for Galesburg and surrounding areas of central and northwest Illinois for the rest of tonight, cloudy with a chance of showers and thunderstorms. Patchy fog after midnight. Near steady temperature in the mid-60s. East winds around 5 miles an hour. Chance of rain 50%. At 9 p.m. in Galesburg, skies were mostly cloudy. The temperature was 67 degrees, the dew point was 67, and the relative humidity was 100%. The wind was calm. The pressure was 30.08 inches and rising. Elsewhere around the area, temperatures were around 70 degrees. It was partly cloudy at Moline, Quincy, and Springfield. It was cloudy at Peoria, Burlington, and Macomb. And once again at 9 p.m. in Galesburg, under mostly cloudy skies, the temperature was 67. Looking elsewhere around the Midwest at 9 p.m., Chicago was mostly cloudy and 74. Indianapolis was mostly cloudy and 77. St. Louis was mostly cloudy and 80. Kansas City was cloudy and 73. Des Moines had drizzle and fog and 67. Milwaukee was mostly cloudy and 70. The time is currently 9:09 p.m. Central Daylight Time. 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Now for the official National Weather Service forecast for Galesburg and surrounding areas of central and northwest Illinois. West of tonight, cloudy with a chance of shower.

thunderstorms, patchy fog after midnight, near steady temperature in the mid-60s, east winds around 5 miles an hour, chance of rain 50%, Thursday, patchy fog in the morning, mostly cloudy with a chance of showers and thunderstorms in the morning, then partly sunny in the afternoon, highs in the lower 80s, southeast winds around 5 miles an hour, becoming southwest in the afternoon. Chance of rain 50%. Thursday night, partly cloudy until midnight, then becoming mostly cloudy. Lows in the mid-60s. Light and variable winds. Friday, mostly cloudy in the mornings, then becoming partly sunny. Humid with highs in the mid-80s. South winds around 5 miles an hour. Friday night, partly cloudy. A chance of showers until midnight. Humid with lows in the upper 60s. Southwest winds around 5 miles an hour. Chance of rain 40%. Saturday, sunny. Highs in the mid-80s. Saturday night, clear until midnight, then partly cloudy with a chance of showers and thunderstorms after midnight. Lows in the upper 60s. Chance of rain 30%. Sunday, partly sunny. Highs in the mid-80s. Sunday night, partly cloudy. A chance of showers after midnight. Lows in the lower 70s. Chance of rain 40%. Monday, a chance of showers in the morning. Partly sunny. Highs in the mid-80s. Chance of rain 40%. Heat index values up to 100 in the afternoon. Monday night, partly cloudy. A chance of showers after midnight. Lows around 70. Chance of rain 50%. Tuesday through Wednesday, mostly cloudy with a chance of showers. Highs in the lower 80s. Lows in the mid-60s. Chance of rain 50%. Again, the forecast for Galesburg and surrounding areas of central and northwest Illinois for the rest of tonight, cloudy with a chance of showers and thunderstorms. Patchy fog after midnight. Near steady temperature in the mid-60s. East winds around 5 miles an hour. Chance of rain 50%. At 9 p.m. in Galesburg, skies were mostly cloudy. The temperature was 67 degrees, the dew point was 67, and the relative humidity was 100%. The wind was calm. The pressure was 30.08 inches and rising. Elsewhere around the area, temperatures were around 70 degrees. It was partly cloudy at Moline, Quincy, and Springfield. It was cloudy at Peoria, Burlington, and Macomb. And once again at 9 p.m. in Galesburg, under mostly cloudy skies, the temperature was 67. Looking elsewhere around the Midwest at 9 p.m., Chicago was mostly cloudy and 74. Indianapolis was mostly cloudy and 77. St. Louis was mostly cloudy and 80. Kansas City was cloudy and 73. Des Moines had drizzle and fog and 67. Milwaukee was mostly cloudy and 70. The time is currently 9:13 p.m. Central Daylight Time. 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Now for the official National Weather Service forecast for Galesburg and surrounding areas of central and northwest Illinois. West of tonight, cloudy with a chance of showers and thunderstorms. Patchy fog after midnight. Near steady temperature in the mid-60s. East winds around 5 miles an hour. Chance of rain 50%. Thursday, patchy fog in the morning. Mostly cloudy with a chance of showers and thunderstorms in the morning, then partly sunny in the afternoon. Highs in the lower 80s. Southeast winds around 5 miles an hour, becoming southwest in the afternoon. Chance of rain 50%. Thursday night, partly cloudy until midnight, then becoming mostly cloudy. Lows in the mid-60s. Light and variable winds. Friday, mostly cloudy in the morning, then becoming partly sunny. Humid with highs in the mid-80s. South winds around 5 miles an hour. Friday night, partly cloudy. A chance of showers until midnight. Humid with lows in the upper 60s. Southwest winds around 5 miles an hour. Chance of rain 40%. Saturday, sunny. Highs in the mid-80s. Saturday night, clear until midnight.

cloudy with a chance of showers. Highs in the lower 80s. Lows in the mid-60s. Chance of rain 50%. Again, the forecast for Galesburg and surrounding areas of central and northwest Illinois for the rest of tonight, cloudy with a chance of showers and thunderstorms. Patchy fog after midnight. Near steady temperature in the mid-60s. East winds around 5 miles an hour. Chance of rain 50%. 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Programming originates from NOAA's National Weather Service office in Lincoln. KZZ66 serves the following counties: Henry, Knox, Mercer, and Warren. KZZ66 is part of the All Hazards Network of NOAA Weather Radio. At 9 p.m. in Galesburg, skies were mostly cloudy. The temperature was 67 degrees, the dew point was 67, and the relative humidity was 100%. The wind was calm. The pressure was 30.08 inches and rising. Elsewhere around the area, temperatures were around 70 degrees. It was partly cloudy at Moline and Springfield. At Quincy, it was mostly cloudy. It was cloudy at Peoria, Burlington, and Macomb. And once again at 9 p.m. in Galesburg, under mostly cloudy skies, the temperature was 67. Looking elsewhere around the Midwest at 9 p.m., Chicago was cloudy and 74. Indianapolis was mostly cloudy and 77. St. Louis was mostly cloudy and 80. Kansas City was cloudy and 73. Des Moines was cloudy and 67. Milwaukee was mostly cloudy and 70. The time is currently 9:17 p.m. Central Daylight Time. 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Now for the official National Weather Service forecast for Galesburg and surrounding areas of central and northwest Illinois. Rest of tonight, cloudy with a chance of showers and thunderstorms. Patchy fog after midnight. Near steady temperature in the mid-60s. East winds around 5 miles an hour. Chance of rain 50%. Thursday, patchy fog in the morning. Mostly cloudy with a chance of showers and thunderstorms in the morning, then partly sunny in the afternoon. Highs in the lower 80s. Southeast winds around 5 miles an hour, becoming southwest in the afternoon. Chance of rain 50%. Thursday night, partly cloudy until midnight, then becoming mostly cloudy. Lows in the mid-60s. Light and variable winds. Friday, mostly cloudy in the morning, then becoming partly sunny. Humid with highs in the mid-80s. South winds around 5 miles an hour. Friday night, partly cloudy. A chance of showers until midnight. Humid with lows in the upper 60s. Southwest winds around 5 miles an hour. Chance of rain 40%. Saturday, sunny. Highs in the mid-80s. Saturday night, clear until midnight. Then partly cloudy with a chance of showers and thunderstorms after midnight. Lows in the upper 60s. Chance of rain 30%. Sunday, partly sunny. Highs in the mid-80s. Sunday night, partly cloudy. A chance of showers after midnight. Lows in the lower 70s. Chance of rain 40%. Monday, a chance of showers in the morning. Partly sunny. Highs in the mid-80s. Chance of rain 40%. Heat index values up to 100 in the afternoon. Monday night, partly cloudy. A chance of showers after midnight. Lows around 70. Chance of rain 50%. Tuesday through Wednesday, mostly cloudy with a chance of showers. Highs in the lower 80s. Lows in the mid-60s. Chance of rain 50%. Again, the forecast for Galesburg and surrounding areas of central and northwest Illinois for the rest of tonight, cloudy with a chance of showers and thunderstorms. Patchy fog after midnight. Near steady temperature in the mid-60s. East winds around 5 miles an hour. Chance of rain 50%. At 9 p.m. in Galesburg, skies were mostly cloudy. The temperature was 67 degrees, the dew point was 67, and the relative humidity was 100%.

pressure was 30.08 inches and rising. Elsewhere around the area, temperatures were around 70 degrees. It was partly cloudy at Moline and Springfield. At Quincy, it was mostly cloudy. It was cloudy at Peoria, Burlington, and Macomb. And once again at 9 p.m. in Galesburg, under mostly cloudy skies, the temperature was 67. Looking elsewhere around the Midwest at 9 p.m., Chicago was cloudy and 74. Indianapolis was mostly cloudy and 77. St. Louis was mostly cloudy and 80. Kansas City was cloudy and 73. Des Moines was cloudy and 67. Milwaukee was mostly cloudy and 70. The time is currently 9:21 p.m. Central Daylight Time. 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Now for the official National Weather Service forecast for Galesburg and surrounding areas of central and northwest Illinois. West of tonight, cloudy with a chance of showers and thunderstorms. Patchy fog after midnight. Near steady temperature in the mid-60s. East winds around 5 miles an hour. Chance of rain 50%. Thursday, patchy fog in the morning. Mostly cloudy with a chance of showers and thunderstorms in the morning, then partly sunny in the afternoon. Highs in the lower 80s. Southeast winds around 5 miles an hour, becoming southwest in the afternoon. Chance of rain 50%. Thursday night, partly cloudy until midnight, then becoming mostly cloudy. Lows in the mid-60s. Light and variable winds. Friday, mostly cloudy in the morning, then becoming partly sunny. Humid with highs in the mid-80s. South winds around 5 miles an hour. Friday night, partly cloudy. A chance of showers until midnight. Humid with lows in the upper 60s. Southwest winds around 5 miles an hour. Chance of rain 40%. Saturday, sunny. Highs in the mid-80s. Saturday night, clear until midnight, then partly cloudy with a chance of showers and thunderstorms after midnight. Lows in the upper 60s. Chance of rain 30%. Sunday, partly sunny. Highs in the mid-80s. Sunday night, partly cloudy. A chance of showers after midnight. Lows in the lower 70s. Chance of rain 40%. Monday, a chance of showers in the morning. Partly sunny. Highs in the mid-80s. Chance of rain 40%. Heat index values up to 100 in the afternoon. Monday night, partly cloudy. A chance of showers after midnight. Lows around 70. Chance of rain 50%. Tuesday through Wednesday, mostly cloudy with a chance of showers. Highs in the lower 80s. Lows in the mid-60s. Chance of rain 50%. Again, the forecast for Galesburg and surrounding areas of central and northwest Illinois for the rest of tonight, cloudy with a chance of showers and thunderstorms. Patchy fog after midnight. Near steady temperature in the mid-60s. East winds around 5 miles an hour. Chance of rain 50%. At 9 p.m. in Galesburg, skies were mostly cloudy. The temperature was 67 degrees, the dew point was 67, and the relative humidity was 100%. The wind was calm. The pressure was 30.08 inches and rising. Elsewhere around the area, temperatures were around 70 degrees. It was partly cloudy at Moline and Springfield. At Quincy, it was mostly cloudy. It was cloudy at Peoria, Burlington, and Macomb. And once again at 9 p.m. in Galesburg, under mostly cloudy skies, the temperature was 67. At 9 p.m. in Galesburg, skies were mostly cloudy. The temperature was 67 degrees, the dew point was 67, and the relative humidity was 100%. The wind was calm. The pressure was 30.08 inches and rising. Elsewhere around the area, temperatures were around 70 degrees. At Moline, it was partly cloudy. It was mostly cloudy at Quincy and Springfield. It was cloudy at Peoria, Burlington, and Macomb. And once again at 9 p.m. in Galesburg, under mostly cloudy skies, the temperature was 67. Looking elsewhere around the Midwest at 9 p.m., Chicago was

cloudy and 74. Indianapolis was mostly cloudy and 77. St. Louis was mostly cloudy and 80. Kansas City was cloudy and 73. Des Moines was cloudy and 67. Milwaukee was mostly cloudy and 70. The time is currently 9:25 p.m. Central Daylight Time. 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Now for the official National Weather Service forecast for Galesburg and surrounding areas of central and northwest Illinois. West of tonight, cloudy with a chance of showers and thunderstorms. Patchy fog after midnight. Near steady temperature in the mid-60s. East winds around 5 miles an hour. Chance of rain 50%. Thursday, patchy fog in the morning. Mostly cloudy with a chance of showers and thunderstorms in the morning, then partly sunny in the afternoon. Highs in the lower 80s. Southeast winds around 5 miles an hour, becoming southwest in the afternoon. Chance of rain 50%. Thursday night, partly cloudy until midnight, then becoming mostly cloudy. Lows in the mid-60s. Light and variable winds. Friday, mostly cloudy in the morning, then becoming partly sunny. Humid with highs in the mid-80s. South winds around 5 miles an hour. Friday night, partly cloudy. A chance of showers until midnight. Humid with lows in the upper 60s. Southwest winds around 5 miles an hour. Chance of rain 40%. Saturday, sunny. Highs in the mid-80s. Saturday night, clear until midnight, then partly cloudy with a chance of showers and thunderstorms after midnight. Lows in the upper 60s. Chance of rain 30%. Sunday, partly sunny. Highs in the mid-80s. Sunday night, partly cloudy. A chance of showers after midnight. Lows in the lower 70s. Chance of rain 40%. Monday, a chance of showers in the morning. Partly sunny. Highs in the mid-80s. Chance of rain 40%. Heat index values up to 100 in the afternoon. Monday night, partly cloudy. A chance of showers after midnight. Lows around 70. Chance of rain 50%. Tuesday through Wednesday, mostly cloudy with a chance of showers. Highs in the lower 80s. Lows in the mid-60s. Chance of rain 50%. Again, the forecast for Galesburg and surrounding areas of central and northwest Illinois for the rest of tonight, cloudy with a chance of showers and thunderstorms. Patchy fog after midnight. Near steady temperature in the mid-60s. East winds around 5 miles an hour. Chance of rain 50%. At 9 p.m. in Galesburg, skies were mostly cloudy. The temperature was 67 degrees, the dew point was 67, and the relative humidity was 100%. The wind was calm. The pressure was 30.08 inches and rising. Elsewhere around the area, temperatures were around 70 degrees. At Moline, it was partly cloudy. It was mostly cloudy at Quincy and Springfield. It was cloudy at Peoria, Burlington, and Macomb. And once again at 9 p.m. in Galesburg, under mostly cloudy skies, the temperature was 67. Looking elsewhere around the Midwest at 9 p.m., Chicago was mostly cloudy and 74. Indianapolis was mostly cloudy and 77. St. Louis was mostly cloudy and 80. Kansas City was cloudy and 73. Des Moines was cloudy and 67. Milwaukee was mostly cloudy and 70. The time is currently 9:29 p.m. Central Daylight Time. 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Now for the official National Weather Service forecast for Galesburg and surrounding areas of central and northwest Illinois. West of tonight, cloudy with a chance of showers and thunderstorms. Patchy fog after midnight. Near steady temperature in the mid-60s. East winds around 5 miles an hour. Chance of rain 50%. Thursday, patchy fog in the morning. Mostly cloudy with a chance of showers and thunderstorms in the morning, then partly sunny in the afternoon. Highs in the lower 80s. Southeast winds around 5 miles an hour, becoming south.

forecast in the afternoon. Chance of rain 50%. Thursday night, partly cloudy until midnight, then becoming mostly cloudy. Lows in the mid-60s. Light and variable winds. Friday, mostly cloudy in the morning, then becoming partly sunny. Humid with highs in the mid-80s. South winds around 5 miles an hour. Friday night, partly cloudy. A chance of showers until midnight. Humid with lows in the upper 60s. Southwest winds around 5 miles an hour. Chance of rain 40%. Saturday, sunny. Highs in the mid-80s. Saturday night, clear until midnight, then partly cloudy with a chance of showers and thunderstorms after midnight. Lows in the upper 60s. Chance of rain 30%. Sunday, partly sunny. Highs in the mid-80s. Sunday night, partly cloudy. A chance of showers after midnight. Lows in the lower 70s. Chance of rain 40%. Monday, a chance of showers in the morning. Partly sunny. Highs in the mid-80s. Chance of rain 40%. Heat index values up to 100 in the afternoon. Monday night, partly cloudy. A chance of showers after midnight. Lows around 70. Chance of rain 50%. Tuesday through Wednesday, mostly cloudy with a chance of showers. Highs in the lower 80s. Lows in the mid-60s. Chance of rain 50%. Again, the forecast for Galesburg and surrounding areas of central and northwest Illinois for the rest of tonight. Cloudy with a chance of showers and thunderstorms. Patchy fog after midnight. Near steady temperature in the mid-60s. East winds around 5 miles an hour. Chance of rain 50%. At 9 p.m. in Galesburg, skies were mostly cloudy. The temperature was 67 degrees, the dew point was 67, and the relative humidity was 100%. The wind was calm. The pressure was 30.08 inches and rising. Elsewhere around the area, temperatures were around 70 degrees. At Moline, it was partly cloudy. It was mostly cloudy at Quincy and Springfield. It was cloudy at Peoria, Burlington, and Macomb. And once again at 9 p.m. in Galesburg, under mostly cloudy skies, the temperature was 67. And once again at 9 p.m. in Galesburg, under mostly cloudy skies, the temperature was 67. Looking elsewhere around the Midwest at 9 p.m., Chicago was mostly cloudy and 74. Indianapolis was mostly cloudy and 77. St. Louis was mostly cloudy and 80. Kansas City was cloudy and 73. Des Moines was cloudy and 67. Milwaukee was mostly cloudy and 70. The time is currently 9:33 p.m. Central Daylight Time. 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Now for the official National Weather Service forecast for Galesburg and surrounding areas of central and northwest Illinois. West of tonight, cloudy with a chance of showers and thunderstorms. Patchy fog after midnight. Near steady temperature in the mid-60s. East winds around 5 miles an hour. Chance of rain 50%. Thursday, patchy fog in the morning. Mostly cloudy with a chance of showers and thunderstorms in the morning, then partly sunny in the afternoon. Highs in the lower 80s. Southeast winds around 5 miles an hour, becoming southwest in the afternoon. Chance of rain 50%. Thursday night, partly cloudy until midnight, then becoming mostly cloudy. Lows in the mid-60s. Light and variable winds. Friday, mostly cloudy in the morning, then becoming partly sunny. Humid with highs in the mid-80s. South winds around 5 miles an hour. Friday night, partly cloudy. A chance of showers until midnight. Humid with lows in the upper 60s. Southwest winds around 5 miles an hour. Chance of rain 40%. Saturday, sunny. Highs in the mid-80s. Saturday night, clear until midnight, then partly cloudy with a chance of showers and thunderstorms after midnight. Lows in the upper 60s. Chance of rain 30%. Sunday, partly sunny. Highs in the mid-80s. Sunday night, partly cloudy. A chance of showers.

after midnight. Lows in the lower 70s. Chance of rain 40%. Monday, a chance of showers in the morning. Partly sunny. Highs in the mid-80s. Chance of rain 40%. Heat index values up to 100 in the afternoon. Monday night, partly cloudy. A chance of showers after midnight. Lows around 70. Chance of rain 50%. Tuesday through Wednesday, mostly cloudy with a chance of showers. Highs in the lower 80s. Lows in the mid-60s. Chance of rain 50%. Again, the forecast for Galesburg and surrounding areas of central and northwest Illinois for the rest of tonight. Cloudy with a chance of showers and thunderstorms. Patchy fog after midnight. Near steady temperature in the mid-60s. East winds around 5 miles an hour. Chance of rain 50%. At 9 p.m. in Galesburg, skies were mostly cloudy. The temperature was 67 degrees, the dew point was 67, and the relative humidity was 100%. The wind was calm. The pressure was 30.08 inches and rising. Elsewhere around the area, temperatures were around 70 degrees. At Moline, it was partly cloudy. It was mostly cloudy at Quincy and Springfield. It was cloudy at Peoria, Burlington, and Macomb. And once again at 9 p.m. in Galesburg, under mostly cloudy skies, the temperature was 67. Looking elsewhere around the Midwest at 9 p.m., Chicago was mostly cloudy and 74. Indianapolis was mostly cloudy and 77. St. Louis was mostly cloudy and 80. Kansas City was cloudy and 73. Des Moines was cloudy and 67. Milwaukee was mostly cloudy and 70. The time is currently 9:37 p.m. Central Daylight Time. 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Now for the official National Weather Service forecast for Galesburg and surrounding areas of central and northwest Illinois. West of tonight, cloudy with a chance of showers and thunderstorms. Patchy fog after midnight. Near steady temperature in the mid-60s. East winds around 5 miles an hour. Chance of rain 50%. Thursday, patchy fog in the morning. Mostly cloudy with a chance of showers and thunderstorms in the morning, then partly sunny in the afternoon. Highs in the lower 80s. Southeast winds around 5 miles an hour, becoming southwest in the afternoon. Chance of rain 50%. Thursday night, partly cloudy until midnight, then becoming mostly cloudy. Lows in the mid-60s. Light and variable winds. Friday, mostly cloudy in the morning, then becoming partly sunny. Humid with highs in the mid-80s. South winds around 5 miles an hour. Friday night, partly cloudy. A chance of showers until midnight. Humid with lows in the upper 60s. Southwest winds around 5 miles an hour. Chance of rain 40%. Saturday, sunny. Highs in the mid-80s. Saturday night, clear until midnight, then partly cloudy with a chance of showers and thunderstorms after midnight. Lows in the upper 60s. Chance of rain 30%. Sunday, partly sunny. Highs in the mid-80s. Sunday night, partly cloudy. A chance of showers after midnight. Lows in the lower 70s. Chance of rain 40%. Monday, a chance of showers in the morning. Partly sunny. Highs in the mid-80s. Chance of rain 40%. Heat index values up to 100 in the afternoon. Monday night, partly cloudy. A chance of showers after midnight. Lows around 70. Chance of rain 50%. Tuesday through Wednesday, mostly cloudy with a chance of showers. Highs in the lower 80s. Lows in the mid-60s. Chance of rain 50%. Again, the forecast for Galesburg and surrounding areas of central and northwest Illinois for the rest of tonight. Cloudy with a chance of showers and thunderstorms. Patchy fog after midnight. Near steady temperature in the mid-60s. East winds around 5 miles an hour. Chance of rain 50%. At 9 p.m. in Galesburg, skies were mostly cloudy. The temperature was 67 degrees, the dew point was 67, and the relative humidity was 100%.

was 30.08 inches and rising. Elsewhere around the area, temperatures were around 70 degrees. At Moline, it was partly cloudy. It was mostly cloudy at Quincy and Springfield. It was cloudy at Peoria, Burlington, and Macomb. And once again at 9 p.m. in Galesburg, under mostly cloudy skies, the temperature was 67. Looking elsewhere around the Midwest at 9 p.m., Chicago was mostly cloudy and 74. Indianapolis was mostly cloudy and 77. St. Louis was mostly cloudy and 80. Kansas City was cloudy and 73. Des Moines was cloudy and 67. Milwaukee was mostly cloudy and 70. The time is currently 9:41 p.m. Central Daylight Time. 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Now for the official National Weather Service forecast for Galesburg and surrounding areas of central and northwest Illinois. West of tonight, cloudy with a chance of showers and thunderstorms. Patchy fog after midnight. Near steady temperature in the mid-60s. East winds around 5 miles an hour. Chance of rain 50%. Thursday, patchy fog in the morning. Mostly cloudy with a chance of showers and thunderstorms in the morning, then partly sunny in the afternoon. Highs in the lower 80s. Southeast winds around 5 miles an hour, becoming southwest in the afternoons. Chance of rain 50%. Thursday night, partly cloudy until midnight, then becoming mostly cloudy. Lows in the mid-60s. Light and variable winds. Friday, mostly cloudy in the morning, then becoming partly sunny. Humid with highs in the mid-80s. South winds around 5 miles an hour. Friday night, partly cloudy. A chance of showers until midnight. Humid with lows in the upper 60s. Southwest winds around 5 miles an hour. Chance of rain 40%. Saturday, sunny. Highs in the mid-80s. Saturday night, clear until midnight, then partly cloudy with a chance of showers and thunderstorms after midnight. Lows in the upper 60s. Chance of rain 30%. Sunday, partly sunny. Highs in the mid-80s. Sunday night, partly cloudy. A chance of showers after midnight. Lows in the lower 70s. Chance of rain 40%. Monday, a chance of showers in the morning. Partly sunny. Highs in the mid-80s. Chance of rain 40%. Heat index values up to 100 in the afternoon. Monday night, partly cloudy. A chance of showers after midnight. Lows around 70. Chance of rain 50%. Tuesday through Wednesday, mostly cloudy with a chance of showers. Highs in the lower 80s. Lows in the mid-60s. Chance of rain 50%. Again, the forecast for Galesburg and surrounding areas of central and northwest Illinois for the rest of tonight, cloudy with a chance of showers and thunderstorms. Patchy fog after midnight. Near steady temperature in the mid-60s. East winds around 5 miles an hour. Chance of rain 50%. At 9 p.m. in Galesburg, skies were mostly cloudy. The temperature was 67 degrees, the dew point was 67, and the relative humidity was 100%. The wind was calm. The pressure was 30.08 inches and rising. Elsewhere around the area, temperatures were around 70 degrees. At Moline, it was partly cloudy. It was mostly cloudy at Quincy and Springfield. It was cloudy at Peoria, Burlington, and Macomb. And once again at 9 p.m. in Galesburg, under mostly cloudy skies, the temperature was 67. Looking elsewhere around the Midwest at 9 p.m., Chicago was mostly cloudy and 74. Indianapolis was mostly cloudy and 77. St. Louis was mostly cloudy and 80. Kansas City was cloudy and 73. Des Moines was cloudy and 67. Milwaukee was mostly cloudy and 70. The time is currently 9:45 p.m. Central Daylight Time. 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Now for the official National Weather Service forecast for Galesburg and surrounding areas.

of central and northwest Illinois. West of tonight, cloudy with a chance of showers and thunderstorms. Patchy fog after midnight. Near steady temperature in the mid-60s. East winds around 5 miles an hour. Chance of rain 50%. Thursday, patchy fog in the morning. Mostly cloudy with a chance of showers and thunderstorms in the morning, then partly sunny in the afternoon. Highs in the lower 80s. Southeast winds around 5 miles an hour, becoming southwest in the afternoon. Chance of rain 50%. Thursday night, partly cloudy until midnight, then becoming mostly cloudy. Lows in the mid-60s. Light and variable winds. Friday, mostly cloudy in the morning, then becoming partly sunny. Humid with highs in the mid-80s. South winds around 5 miles an hour. Friday night, partly cloudy. A chance of showers until midnight. Humid with lows in the upper 60s. Southwest winds around 5 miles an hour. Chance of rain 40%. Saturday, sunny. Highs in the mid-80s. Saturday night, clear until midnight, then partly cloudy with a chance of showers and thunderstorms after midnight. Lows in the upper 60s. Chance of rain 30%. Sunday, partly sunny. Highs in the mid-80s. Sunday night, partly cloudy. A chance of showers after midnight. Lows in the lower 70s. Chance of rain 40%. Monday, a chance of showers in the morning. Partly sunny. Highs in the mid-80s. Chance of rain 40%. Heat index values up to 100 in the afternoon. Monday night, partly cloudy. A chance of showers after midnight. Lows around 70. Chance of rain 50%. Tuesday through Wednesday, mostly cloudy with a chance of showers. Highs in the lower 80s. Lows in the mid-60s. Chance of rain 50%. Again, the forecast for Galesburg and surrounding areas of central and northwest Illinois for the rest of tonight, cloudy with a chance of showers and thunderstorms. Patchy fog after midnight. Near steady temperature in the mid-60s. East winds around 5 miles an hour. Chance of rain 50%. At 9 p.m. in Galesburg, skies were mostly cloudy. The temperature was 67 degrees, the dew point was 67, and the relative humidity was 100%. The wind was calm. The pressure was 30.08 inches and rising. Elsewhere around the area, temperatures were around 70 degrees. At Moline, it was partly cloudy. It was mostly cloudy at Quincy and Springfield. It was cloudy at Peoria, Burlington, and Macomb. And once again at 9 p.m. in Galesburg, under mostly cloudy skies, the temperature was 67. Looking elsewhere around the Midwest at 9 p.m., Chicago was mostly cloudy and 74. Indianapolis was mostly cloudy and 77. St. Louis was mostly cloudy and 80. Kansas City was cloudy and 73. Des Moines was cloudy and 67. Milwaukee was mostly cloudy and 70. The time is currently 9:49 p.m. Central Daylight Time. 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Now for the official National Weather Service forecast for Galesburg and surrounding areas of central and northwest Illinois. West of tonight, cloudy with a chance of showers and thunderstorms. Patchy fog after midnight. Near steady temperature in the mid-60s. East winds around 5 miles an hour. Chance of rain 50%. Thursday, patchy fog in the morning. Mostly cloudy with a chance of showers and thunderstorms in the morning, then partly sunny in the afternoon. Highs in the lower 80s. Southeast winds around 5 miles an hour, becoming southwest in the afternoon. Chance of rain 50%. Thursday night, partly cloudy until midnight, then becoming mostly cloudy. Lows in the mid-60s. Light and variable winds. Friday, mostly cloudy in the morning, then becoming partly sunny. Humid with highs in the mid-80s. South winds around 5 miles an hour. Friday night, partly cloudy. A chance of showers until midnight. Humid with lows in the upper 60s. Southwest winds around 5 miles an hour. Chance of rain 40%.
highs in the mid-80s. Saturday night, clear until midnight, then partly cloudy with a chance of showers and thunderstorms after midnight. Lows in the upper 60s. Chance of rain 30%. Sunday, partly sunny. Highs in the mid-80s. Sunday night, partly cloudy. A chance of showers after midnight. Lows in the lower 70s. Chance of rain 40%. Monday, a chance of showers in the morning. Partly sunny. Highs in the mid-80s. Chance of rain 40%. Heat index values up to 100 in the afternoon. Monday night, partly cloudy. A chance of showers after midnight. Lows around 70. Chance of rain 50%. Tuesday through Wednesday, mostly cloudy with a chance of showers. Highs in the lower 80s. Lows in the mid-60s. Chance of rain 50%. Again, the forecast for Galesburg and surrounding areas of central and northwest Illinois for the rest of tonight, cloudy with a chance of showers and thunderstorms. Patchy fog after midnight. Near steady temperature in the mid-60s. East winds around 5 miles an hour. Chance of rain 50%. At 9 p.m. in Galesburg, skies were mostly cloudy. The temperature was 67 degrees, the dew point was 67, and the relative humidity was 100%. The wind was calm. The pressure was 30.08 inches and rising. Elsewhere around the area, temperatures were around 70 degrees. At Moline, it was partly cloudy. It was mostly cloudy at Quincy and Springfield. It was cloudy at Peoria, Burlington, and Macomb. And once again at 9 p.m. in Galesburg, under mostly cloudy skies, the temperature was 67. Looking elsewhere around the Midwest at 9 p.m., Chicago was mostly cloudy and 74. Indianapolis was mostly cloudy and 77. St. Louis was mostly cloudy and 80. Kansas City was cloudy and 73. Des Moines was cloudy and 67. Milwaukee was mostly cloudy and 70. The time is currently 9:52 p.m. Central Daylight Time. 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Now for the official National Weather Service forecast for Galesburg and surrounding areas of central and northwest Illinois. West of tonight, cloudy with a chance of showers and thunderstorms. Patchy fog after midnight. Near steady temperature in the mid-60s. East winds around 5 miles an hour. Chance of rain 50%. Thursday, patchy fog in the morning. Mostly cloudy with a chance of showers and thunderstorms in the morning, then partly sunny in the afternoon. Highs in the lower 80s. Southeast winds around 5 miles an hour, becoming southwest in the afternoons. Chance of rain 50%. Thursday night, partly cloudy until midnight, then becoming mostly cloudy. Lows in the mid-60s. Light and variable winds. Friday, mostly cloudy in the morning, then becoming partly sunny. Humid with highs in the mid-80s. South winds around 5 miles an hour. Friday night, partly cloudy. A chance of showers until midnight. Humid with lows in the upper 60s. Southwest winds around 5 miles an hour. Chance of rain 40%. Saturday, sunny. Highs in the mid-80s. Saturday night, clear until midnight, then partly cloudy with a chance of showers and thunderstorms after midnight. Lows in the upper 60s. Chance of rain 30%. Sunday, partly sunny. Highs in the mid-80s. Sunday night, partly cloudy. A chance of showers after midnight. Lows in the lower 70s. Chance of rain 40%. Monday, a chance of showers in the morning. Partly sunny. Highs in the mid-80s. Chance of rain 40%. Heat index values up to 100 in the afternoon. Monday night, partly cloudy. A chance of showers after midnight. Lows around 70. Chance of rain 50%. Tuesday through Wednesday, mostly cloudy with a chance of showers. Highs in the lower 80s. Lows in the mid-60s. Chance of rain 50%. Again, the forecast for Galesburg and surrounding areas of central and northwest Illinois for the rest of tonight.

cloudy with a chance of showers and thunderstorms. Patchy fog after midnight. Near steady temperature in the mid-60s. East winds around 5 miles an hour. Chance of rain 50%. At 9 p.m. in Galesburg, skies were mostly cloudy. The temperature was 67 degrees, the dew point was 67, and the relative humidity was 100%. The wind was calm. The pressure was 30.08 inches and rising. Elsewhere around the area, temperatures were around 70 degrees. At Moline, it was partly cloudy. It was mostly cloudy at Quincy and Springfield. It was cloudy at Peoria, Burlington, and Macomb. And once again at 9 p.m. in Galesburg, under mostly cloudy skies, the temperature was 67. Looking elsewhere around the Midwest at 9 p.m., Chicago was mostly cloudy and 74. Indianapolis was mostly cloudy and 77. St. Louis was mostly cloudy and 80. Kansas City was cloudy and 73. Des Moines was cloudy and 67. Milwaukee was mostly cloudy and 70. The time is currently 9:56 p.m. Central Daylight Time. 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Now for the official National Weather Service forecast for Galesburg and surrounding areas of central and northwest Illinois. West of tonight, cloudy with a chance of showers and thunderstorms. Patchy fog after midnight. Near steady temperature in the mid-60s. East winds around 5 miles an hour. Chance of rain 50%. Thursday, patchy fog in the morning. Mostly cloudy with a chance of showers and thunderstorms in the morning, then partly sunny in the afternoon. Highs in the lower 80s. Southeast winds around 5 miles an hour, becoming southwest in the afternoon. Chance of rain 50%. Thursday night, partly cloudy until midnight, then becoming mostly cloudy. Lows in the mid-60s. Light and variable winds. Friday, mostly cloudy in the morning, then becoming partly sunny. Humid with highs in the mid-80s. South winds around 5 miles an hour. Friday night, partly cloudy. A chance of showers until midnight. Humid with lows in the upper 60s. Southwest winds around 5 miles an hour. Chance of rain 40%. Saturday, sunny. Highs in the mid-80s. Saturday night, clear until midnight, then partly cloudy with a chance of showers and thunderstorms after midnight. Lows in the upper 60s. Chance of rain 30%. Sunday, partly sunny. Highs in the mid-80s. Sunday night, partly cloudy. A chance of showers after midnight. Lows in the lower 70s. Chance of rain 40%. Monday, a chance of showers in the morning. Partly sunny. Highs in the mid-80s. Chance of rain 40%. Heat index values up to 100 in the afternoon. Monday night, partly cloudy. A chance of showers after midnight. Lows around 70. Chance of rain 50%. Tuesday through Wednesday, mostly cloudy with a chance of showers. Highs in the lower 80s. Lows in the mid-60s. Chance of rain 50%. Again, the forecast for Galesburg and surrounding areas of central and northwest Illinois for the rest of tonight, cloudy with a chance of showers and thunderstorms. Patchy fog after midnight. Near steady temperature in the mid-60s. East winds around 5 miles an hour. Chance of rain 50%. At 9 p.m. in Galesburg, skies were mostly cloudy. The temperature was 67 degrees, the dew point was 67, and the relative humidity was 100%. The wind was calm. The pressure was 30.08 inches and rising. Elsewhere around the area, temperatures were around 70 degrees. At Moline, it was partly cloudy. It was mostly cloudy at Quincy and Springfield. It was cloudy at Peoria, Burlington, and Macomb. And once again at 9 p.m. in Galesburg, under mostly cloudy skies, the temperature was 67. The time is currently 10 p.m. Central Daylight Time. 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Now for the official National Weather Service forecast for Galesburg and surrounding areas
of central and northwest Illinois. Rest of tonight, cloudy with a chance of showers and thunderstorms. Patchy fog after midnight. Near steady temperature in the mid-60s. East winds around 5 miles an hour. Chance of rain 50%. Thursday, patchy fog in the morning. Mostly cloudy with a chance of showers and thunderstorms in the morning, then partly sunny in the afternoon. Highs in the lower 80s. Southeast winds around 5 miles an hour, becoming southwest in the afternoon. Chance of rain 50%. Thursday night, partly cloudy until midnight, then becoming mostly cloudy. Lows in the mid-60s. Light and variable winds. Friday, mostly cloudy in the morning, then becoming partly sunny. Humid with highs in the mid-80s. South winds around 5 miles an hour. Friday night, partly cloudy. A chance of showers until midnight. Humid with lows in the upper 60s. Southwest winds around 5 miles an hour. Chance of rain 40%. Saturday, sunny. Highs in the mid-80s. Saturday night, clear until midnight, then partly cloudy with a chance of showers and thunderstorms after midnight. Lows in the upper 60s. Chance of rain 30%. Sunday, partly sunny. Highs in the mid-80s. Sunday night, partly cloudy. A chance of showers after midnight. Lows in the lower 70s. Chance of rain 40%. Monday, a chance of showers in the morning. Partly sunny. Highs in the mid-80s. Chance of rain 40%. Heat index values up to 100 in the afternoon. Monday night, partly cloudy. A chance of showers after midnight. Lows around 70. Chance of rain 50%. Tuesday through Wednesday, mostly cloudy with a chance of showers. Highs in the lower 80s. Lows in the mid-60s. Chance of rain 50%. Again, the forecast for Galesburg and surrounding areas of central and northwest Illinois for the rest of tonight, cloudy with a chance of showers and thunderstorms. Patchy fog after midnight. Near steady temperature in the mid-60s. East winds around 5 miles an hour. Chance of rain 50%. The time is currently 10:03 p.m. Central Daylight Time. 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Now for the official National Weather Service forecast for Galesburg and surrounding areas of central and northwest Illinois. Rest of tonight, cloudy with a chance of showers and thunderstorms. Patchy fog after midnight. Near steady temperature in the mid-60s. East winds around 5 miles an hour. Chance of rain 50%. Thursday, patchy fog in the morning. Mostly cloudy with a chance of showers and thunderstorms in the morning, then partly sunny in the afternoon. Highs in the lower 80s. Southeast winds around 5 miles an hour, becoming southwest in the afternoon. Chance of rain 50%. Thursday night, partly cloudy until midnight, then becoming mostly cloudy. Lows in the mid-60s. Light and variable winds. Friday, mostly cloudy in the morning, then becoming partly sunny. Humid with highs in the mid-80s. South winds around 5 miles an hour. Friday night, partly cloudy. A chance of showers until midnight. Humid with lows in the upper 60s. Southwest winds around 5 miles an hour. Chance of rain 40%. Saturday, sunny. Highs in the mid-80s. Saturday night, clear until midnight, then partly cloudy with a chance of showers and thunderstorms after midnight. Lows in the upper 60s. Chance of rain 30%. Sunday, partly sunny. Highs in the mid-80s. Sunday night, partly cloudy. A chance of showers after midnight. Lows in the lower 70s. Chance of rain 40%. Monday, a chance of showers in the morning. Partly sunny. Highs in the mid-80s. Chance of rain 40%. Heat index values up to 100 in the afternoon. Monday night, partly cloudy. A chance of showers after midnight. Lows around 70. Chance of rain 50%. Tuesday through Wednesday, mostly cloudy with a chance of showers. Highs in the lower 80s. Lows in the mid-60s. Chance of rain 50%.

The forecast for Galesburg and surrounding areas of central and northwest Illinois for the rest of tonight: cloudy with a chance of showers and thunderstorms. Patchy fog after midnight. Near steady temperature in the mid-60s. East winds around 5 miles an hour. Chance of rain 50%. The time is currently 10:05 p.m. Central Daylight Time. 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Now for the official National Weather Service forecast for Galesburg and surrounding areas of central and northwest Illinois. West of tonight, cloudy with a chance of showers and thunderstorms. Patchy fog after midnight. Near steady temperature in the mid-60s. East winds around 5 miles an hour. Chance of rain 50%. Thursday, patchy fog in the morning. Mostly cloudy with a chance of showers and thunderstorms in the morning, then partly sunny in the afternoon. Highs in the lower 80s. Southeast winds around 5 miles an hour, becoming southwest in the afternoon. Chance of rain 50%. Thursday night, partly cloudy until midnight, then becoming mostly cloudy. Lows in the mid-60s. Light and variable winds. Friday, mostly cloudy in the morning, then becoming partly sunny. Humid with highs in the mid-80s. South winds around 5 miles an hour. Friday night, partly cloudy. A chance of showers until midnight. Humid with lows in the upper 60s. Southwest winds around 5 miles an hour. Chance of rain 40%. Saturday, sunny. Highs in the mid-80s. Saturday night, clear until midnight, then partly cloudy with a chance of showers and thunderstorms after midnight. Lows in the upper 60s. Chance of rain 30%. Sunday, partly sunny. Highs in the mid-80s. Sunday night, partly cloudy. A chance of showers after midnight. Lows in the lower 70s. Chance of rain 40%. Monday, a chance of showers in the morning. Partly sunny. Highs in the mid-80s. Chance of rain 40%. Heat index values up to 100 in the afternoon. Monday night, partly cloudy. A chance of showers after midnight. Lows around 70. Chance of rain 50%. Tuesday through Wednesday, mostly cloudy with a chance of showers. Highs in the lower 80s. Lows in the mid-60s. Chance of rain 50%. Again, the forecast for Galesburg and surrounding areas of central and northwest Illinois for the rest of tonight: cloudy with a chance of showers and thunderstorms. Patchy fog after midnight. Near steady temperature in the mid-60s. East winds around 5 miles an hour. Chance of rain 50%. At 10 p.m. in Galesburg, skies were cloudy. The temperature was 68 degrees, the dew point was 68, and the relative humidity was 100%. The wind was northeast at 5 miles an hour. The pressure was 30.09 inches and rising. Elsewhere around the area, skies ranged from mostly cloudy to cloudy, and temperatures were around 70 degrees. And once again at 10 p.m. in Galesburg, under cloudy skies, the temperature was 68. Looking elsewhere around the Midwest at 10 p.m., Chicago was partly cloudy, and 72. Indianapolis was mostly cloudy, and 76. St. Louis was cloudy, and 79. Kansas City was cloudy, and 73. Des Moines was cloudy, and 67. Milwaukee was cloudy, and 69. The time is currently 10:09 p.m. Central Daylight Time. 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Now for the official National Weather Service forecast for Galesburg and surrounding areas of central and northwest Illinois. West of tonight, cloudy with a chance of showers and thunderstorms. Patchy fog after midnight. Near steady temperature in the mid-60s. East winds around 5 miles an hour. Chance of rain 50%. Thursday, patchy fog in the morning. Mostly cloudy with a chance of showers and thunderstorms in the morning, then partly sunny in the afternoon. Highs in the lower 80s. Southeast winds around 5 miles an hour, becoming southwest in the afternoon. Chance of rain 50%. Thursday night, partly cloudy until midnight, then

mostly cloudy. Lows in the mid-60s. Light and variable winds. Friday, mostly cloudy in the morning, then becoming partly sunny. Humid with highs in the mid-80s. South winds around 5 miles an hour. Friday night, partly cloudy. A chance of showers until midnight. Humid with lows in the upper 60s. Southwest winds around 5 miles an hour. Chance of rain 40%. Saturday, sunny. Highs in the mid-80s. Saturday night, clear until midnight, then partly cloudy with a chance of showers and thunderstorms after midnight. Lows in the upper 60s. Chance of rain 30%. Sunday, partly sunny. Highs in the mid-80s. Sunday night, partly cloudy. A chance of showers after midnight. Lows in the lower 70s. Chance of rain 40%. Monday, a chance of showers in the morning. Partly sunny. Highs in the mid-80s. Chance of rain 40%. Heat index values up to 100 in the afternoon. Monday night, partly cloudy. A chance of showers after midnight. Lows around 70. Chance of rain 50%. Tuesday through Wednesday, mostly cloudy with a chance of showers. Highs in the lower 80s. Lows in the mid-60s. Chance of rain 50%. Again, the forecast for Galesburg and surrounding areas of central and northwest Illinois for the rest of tonight, cloudy with a chance of showers and thunderstorms. Patchy fog after midnight. Near steady temperature in the mid-60s. East winds around 5 miles an hour. Chance of rain 50%. At 10 p.m. in Galesburg, skies were cloudy. The temperature was 68 degrees, the dew point was 68, and the relative humidity was 100%. The wind was northeast at 5 miles an hour. The pressure was 30.09 inches and rising. Elsewhere around the area, skies ranged from mostly cloudy to cloudy, and temperatures were around 70 degrees. And once again at 10 p.m. in Galesburg, under cloudy skies, the temperature was 68. Looking elsewhere around the Midwest at 10 p.m., Chicago was partly cloudy, and 72. Indianapolis was mostly cloudy, and 76. St. Louis was cloudy, and 79. Kansas City was cloudy, and 73. Des Moines was cloudy, and 67. Milwaukee was cloudy, and 69. The time is currently 10:13 p.m. Central Daylight Time. 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Now for the official National Weather Service forecast for Galesburg and surrounding areas of central and northwest Illinois. Rest of tonight, cloudy with a chance of showers and thunderstorms. Patchy fog after midnight. Near steady temperature in the mid-60s. East winds around 5 miles an hour. Chance of rain 50%. Thursday, patchy fog in the morning. Mostly cloudy with a chance of showers and thunderstorms in the morning, then partly sunny in the afternoon. Highs in the lower 80s. Southeast winds around 5 miles an hour, becoming southwest in the afternoon. Chance of rain 50%. Thursday night, partly cloudy until midnight, then becoming mostly cloudy. Lows in the mid-60s. Light and variable winds. Friday, mostly cloudy in the morning, then becoming partly sunny. Humid with highs in the mid-80s. South winds around 5 miles an hour. Friday night, partly cloudy. A chance of showers until midnight. Humid with lows in the upper 60s. Southwest winds around 5 miles an hour. Chance of rain 40%. Saturday, sunny. Highs in the mid-80s. Saturday night, clear until midnight, then partly cloudy with a chance of showers and thunderstorms after midnight. Lows in the upper 60s. Chance of rain 30%. Sunday, partly sunny. Highs in the mid-80s. Sunday night, partly cloudy. A chance of showers after midnight. Lows in the lower 70s. Chance of rain 40%. Monday, a chance of showers in the morning. Partly sunny. Highs in the mid-80s. Chance of rain 40%. Heat index values up to 100 in the afternoon. Monday night, partly cloudy. A chance of showers after midnight.

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Programming originates from NOAA's National Weather Service Office in Lincoln. 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At 10 p.m. in Galesburg, skies were cloudy. The temperature was 68 degrees, the dew point was 68, and the relative humidity was 100%. The wind was northeast at 5 miles an hour. The pressure was 30.09 inches and rising. Elsewhere around the area, temperatures were around 70 degrees. At Springfield, it was partly cloudy. It was cloudy at Peoria, Moline, Burlington, Quincy, and Macomb. And once again at 10 p.m. in Galesburg, under cloudy skies, the temperature was 68. Looking elsewhere around the Midwest at 10 p.m., Chicago was partly cloudy and 72. Indianapolis was mostly cloudy and 76. St. Louis was cloudy and 79. Kansas City was cloudy and 73. Des Moines was cloudy and 67. Milwaukee was cloudy and 69. The time is currently 10:17 p.m. Central Daylight Time. 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Now for the official National Weather Service forecast for Galesburg and surrounding areas of central and northwest Illinois. West of tonight, cloudy with a chance of showers and thunderstorms. Patchy fog after midnight. Near steady temperature in the mid-60s. East winds around 5 miles an hour. Chance of rain 50%. Thursday, patchy fog in the morning. Mostly cloudy with a chance of showers and thunderstorms in the morning, then partly sunny in the afternoon. Highs in the lower 80s. Southeast winds around 5 miles an hour, becoming southwest in the afternoon. Chance of rain 50%. Thursday night, partly cloudy until midnight, then becoming mostly cloudy. Lows in the mid-60s. Light and variable winds. Friday, mostly cloudy in the morning, then becoming partly sunny. Humid with highs in the mid-80s. South winds around 5 miles an hour. Friday night, partly cloudy. A chance of showers until midnight. Humid with lows in the upper 60s. Southwest winds around 5 miles an hour. Chance of rain 40%. Saturday, sunny. Highs in the mid-80s. Saturday night, clear until midnight, then partly cloudy with a chance of showers and thunderstorms after midnight. Lows in the upper 60s. Chance of rain 30%. Sunday, partly sunny. Highs in the mid-80s. Sunday night, partly cloudy. A chance of showers after midnight. Lows in the lower 70s. Chance of rain 40%. Monday, a chance of showers in the morning. Partly sunny. Highs in the mid-80s. Chance of rain 40%. Heat index values up to 100 in the afternoon. Monday night, partly cloudy. A chance of showers after midnight. Lows around 70. Chance of rain 50%. Tuesday through Wednesday, mostly cloudy with a chance of showers. Highs in the lower 80s. Lows in the mid-60s. Chance of rain 50%. Again, the forecast for Galesburg and surrounding areas of central and northwest Illinois for the rest of tonight, cloudy with a chance of showers and thunderstorms. Patchy fog after midnight. Near steady temperature in the mid-60s. East winds around 5 miles an hour. Chance of rain 50%. At 10 p.m. in Galesburg, skies were cloudy. The temperature was 68 degrees, the dew point was 68, and the relative humidity was 100%. The wind was northeast at 5 miles an hour. The pressure was 30.09 inches and rising. Elsewhere around the area, temperatures were around 70 degrees. At Springfield, it was partly cloudy. It was cloudy at Peoria, Moline, Burlington, Quincy, and Macomb. And once again at 10 p.m. in Galesburg, under cloudy skies, the temperature was 68. Looking elsewhere around the Midwest at 10 p.m., Chicago was partly cloudy and 72. Indianapolis was mostly cloudy and 76. St. Louis was cloudy and 79. Kansas

cloudy in 73. Des Moines was cloudy in 67. Milwaukee was cloudy in 69. The time is currently 10:21 p.m. Central Daylight Time. 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Now for the official National Weather Service forecast for Galesburg and surrounding areas of central and northwest Illinois. West of tonight, cloudy with a chance of showers and thunderstorms. Patchy fog after midnight. Near steady temperature in the mid-60s. East winds around 5 miles an hour. Chance of rain 50%. Thursday, patchy fog in the morning. Mostly cloudy with a chance of showers and thunderstorms in the morning, then partly sunny in the afternoon. Highs in the lower 80s. Southeast winds around 5 miles an hour, becoming southwest in the afternoon. Chance of rain 50%. Thursday night, partly cloudy until midnight, then becoming mostly cloudy. Lows in the mid-60s. Light and variable winds. Friday, mostly cloudy in the morning, then becoming partly sunny. Humid with highs in the mid-80s. South winds around 5 miles an hour. Friday night, partly cloudy. A chance of showers until midnight. Humid with lows in the upper 60s. Southwest winds around 5 miles an hour. Chance of rain 40%. Saturday, sunny. Highs in the mid-80s. Saturday night, clear until midnight, then partly cloudy with a chance of showers and thunderstorms after midnight. Lows in the upper 60s. Chance of rain 30%. Sunday, partly sunny. Highs in the mid-80s. Sunday night, partly cloudy. A chance of showers after midnight. Lows in the lower 70s. Chance of rain 40%. Monday, a chance of showers in the morning. Partly sunny. Highs in the mid-80s. Chance of rain 40%. Heat index values up to 100 in the afternoon. Monday night, partly cloudy. A chance of showers after midnight. Lows around 70. Chance of rain 50%. Tuesday through Wednesday, mostly cloudy with a chance of showers. Highs in the lower 80s. Lows in the mid-60s. Chance of rain 50%. Again, the forecast for Galesburg and surrounding areas of central and northwest Illinois for the rest of tonight, cloudy with a chance of showers and thunderstorms. Patchy fog after midnight. Near steady temperature in the mid-60s. East winds around 5 miles an hour. Chance of rain 50%. At 10 p.m. in Galesburg, skies were cloudy. The temperature was 68 degrees, the dew point was 68, and the relative humidity was 100%. The wind was northeast at 5 miles an hour. The pressure was 30.09 inches and rising. Elsewhere around the area, temperatures were around 70 degrees. At Springfield, it was partly cloudy. It was cloudy at Peoria, Moline, Burlington, Quincy, and Macomb. And once again at 10 p.m. in Galesburg, under cloudy skies, the temperature was 68. At 10 p.m. in Galesburg, skies were cloudy. The temperature was 68 degrees, the dew point was 68, and the relative humidity was 100%. The wind was northeast at 5 miles an hour. The pressure was 30.09 inches and rising. Elsewhere around the area, skies ranged from mostly cloudy to cloudy, and temperatures were around 70 degrees. And once again at 10 p.m. in Galesburg, under cloudy skies, the temperature was 68. Looking elsewhere around the Midwest at 10 p.m., Chicago was partly cloudy, and 72. Indianapolis was mostly cloudy, and 76. St. Louis was cloudy, and 79. Kansas City was cloudy, and 73. Des Moines was cloudy, and 67. Milwaukee was cloudy, and 69. The time is currently 10:25 p.m. Central Daylight Time. 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Now for the official National Weather Service forecast for Galesburg and surrounding areas of central and northwest Illinois. West of tonight, cloudy with a chance of showers and thunderstorms. Patchy fog after midnight. Near steady temperature in the mid-60s. East winds around 5.

miles an hour. Chance of rain 50%. Thursday, patchy fog in the morning. Mostly cloudy with a chance of showers and thunderstorms in the morning, then partly sunny in the afternoon. Highs in the lower 80s. Southeast winds around 5 miles an hour, becoming southwest in the afternoon. Chance of rain 50%. Thursday night, partly cloudy until midnight, then becoming mostly cloudy. Lows in the mid-60s. Light and variable winds. Friday, mostly cloudy in the morning, then becoming partly sunny. Humid with highs in the mid-80s. South winds around 5 miles an hour. Friday night, partly cloudy. A chance of showers until midnight. Humid with lows in the upper 60s. Southwest winds around 5 miles an hour. Chance of rain 40%. Saturday, sunny. Highs in the mid-80s. Saturday night, clear until midnight, then partly cloudy with a chance of showers and thunderstorms after midnight. Lows in the upper 60s. Chance of rain 30%. Sunday, partly sunny. Highs in the mid-80s. Sunday night, partly cloudy. A chance of showers after midnight. Lows in the lower 70s. Chance of rain 40%. Monday, a chance of showers in the morning. Partly sunny. Highs in the mid-80s. Chance of rain 40%. Heat index values up to 100 in the afternoon. Monday night, partly cloudy. A chance of showers after midnight. Lows around 70. Chance of rain 50%. Tuesday through Wednesday, mostly cloudy with a chance of showers. Highs in the lower 80s. Lows in the mid-60s. Chance of rain 50%. Again, the forecast for Galesburg and surrounding areas of central and northwest Illinois for the rest of tonight, cloudy with a chance of showers and thunderstorms. Patchy fog after midnight. Near steady temperature in the mid-60s. East winds around 5 miles an hour. Chance of rain 50%. At 10 p.m. in Galesburg, skies were cloudy. The temperature was 68 degrees, the dew point was 68, and the relative humidity was 100%. The wind was northeast at 5 miles an hour. The pressure was 30.09 inches and rising. Elsewhere around the area, skies ranged from mostly cloudy to cloudy, and temperatures were around 70 degrees. And once again at 10 p.m. in Galesburg, under cloudy skies, the temperature was 68. Looking elsewhere around the Midwest at 10 p.m., Chicago was partly cloudy, and 72. Indianapolis was mostly cloudy, and 76. St. Louis was cloudy, and 79. Kansas City was cloudy, and 73. Des Moines was cloudy, and 67. Milwaukee was cloudy, and 69. The time is currently 10:29 p.m. Central Daylight Time. 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Now for the official National Weather Service forecast for Galesburg and surrounding areas of central and northwest Illinois. Rest of tonight, cloudy with a chance of showers and thunderstorms. Patchy fog after midnight. Near steady temperature in the mid-60s. East winds around 5 miles an hour. Chance of rain 50%. Thursday, patchy fog in the morning. Mostly cloudy with a chance of showers and thunderstorms in the morning, then partly sunny in the afternoon. Highs in the lower 80s. Southeast winds around 5 miles an hour, becoming southwest in the afternoon. Chance of rain 50%. Thursday night, partly cloudy until midnight, then becoming mostly cloudy. Lows in the mid-60s. Light and variable winds. Friday, mostly cloudy in the morning, then becoming partly sunny. Humid with highs in the mid-80s. South winds around 5 miles an hour. Friday night, partly cloudy. A chance of showers until midnight. Humid with lows in the upper 60s. Southwest winds around 5 miles an hour. Chance of rain 40%. Saturday, sunny. Highs in the mid-80s. Saturday night, clear until midnight, then partly cloudy with a chance of showers and thunderstorms after midnight. Lows in the upper 60s. Chance of rain 30%. Sunday, partly sunny. Highs in the mid-80s. Sunday night,

cloudy. A chance of showers after midnight. Lows in the lower 70s. Chance of rain 40%. Monday, a chance of showers in the morning. Partly sunny. Highs in the mid-80s. Chance of rain 40%. Heat index values up to 100 in the afternoon. Monday night, partly cloudy. A chance of showers after midnight. Lows around 70. Chance of rain 50%. Tuesday through Wednesday, mostly cloudy with a chance of showers. Highs in the lower 80s. Lows in the mid-60s. Chance of rain 50%. Again, the forecast for Galesburg and surrounding areas of central and northwest Illinois for the rest of tonight, cloudy with a chance of showers and thunderstorms. Patchy fog after midnight. Near steady temperature in the mid-60s. East winds around 5 miles an hour. Chance of rain 50%. At 10 p.m. in Galesburg, skies were cloudy. The temperature was 68 degrees, the dew point was 68, and the relative humidity was 100%. The wind was northeast at 5 miles an hour. The pressure was 30.09 inches and rising. Elsewhere around the area, skies ranged from mostly cloudy to cloudy, and temperatures were around 70 degrees. And once again at 10 p.m. in Galesburg, under cloudy skies, the temperature was 68. Looking elsewhere around the Midwest at 10 p.m., Chicago was partly cloudy, and 72. Indianapolis was mostly cloudy, and 76. St. Louis was cloudy, and 79. Kansas City was cloudy, and 73. Des Moines was cloudy, and 67. Milwaukee was cloudy, and 69. The time is currently 10:33 p.m. Central Daylight Time. Your Milwaukee was cloudy, and 69. The time is currently 10:33 p.m. Central Daylight Time. 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Now for the official National Weather Service forecast for Galesburg and surrounding areas of central and northwest Illinois. Rest of tonight, cloudy with a chance of showers and thunderstorms. Patchy fog after midnight. Near steady temperature in the mid-60s. East winds around 5 miles an hour. Chance of rain 50%. Thursday, patchy fog in the morning. Mostly cloudy with a chance of showers and thunderstorms in the morning, then partly sunny in the afternoon. Highs in the lower 80s. Southeast winds around 5 miles an hour, becoming southwest in the afternoon. Chance of rain 50%. Thursday night, partly cloudy until midnight, then becoming mostly cloudy. Lows in the mid-60s. Light and variable winds. Friday, mostly cloudy in the morning, then becoming partly sunny. Humid with highs in the mid-80s. South winds around 5 miles an hour. Friday night, partly cloudy. A chance of showers until midnight. Humid with lows in the upper 60s. Southwest winds around 5 miles an hour. Chance of rain 40%. Saturday, sunny. Highs in the mid-80s. Saturday night, clear until midnight, then partly cloudy with a chance of showers and thunderstorms after midnight. Lows in the upper 60s. Chance of rain 30%. Sunday, partly sunny. Highs in the mid-80s. Sunday night, partly cloudy. A chance of showers after midnight. Lows in the lower 70s. Chance of rain 40%. Monday, a chance of showers in the morning. Partly sunny. Highs in the mid-80s. Chance of rain 40%. Heat index values up to 100 in the afternoon. Monday night, partly cloudy. A chance of showers after midnight. Lows around 70. Chance of rain 50%. Tuesday through Wednesday, mostly cloudy with a chance of showers. Highs in the lower 80s. Lows in the mid-60s. Chance of rain 50%. Again, the forecast for Galesburg and surrounding areas of central and northwest Illinois for the rest of tonight, cloudy with a chance of showers and thunderstorms. Patchy fog after midnight. Near steady temperature in the mid-60s. East winds around 5 miles an hour. Chance of rain 50%. At 10 p.m. in Galesburg, skies were cloudy. The temperature was 68 degrees.

altitude point was 68, and the relative humidity was 100%. The wind was northeast at 5 miles an hour. The pressure was 30.09 inches and rising. Elsewhere around the area, skies ranged from mostly cloudy to cloudy, and temperatures were around 70 degrees. And once again at 10 p.m. in Galesburg, under cloudy skies, the temperature was 68. Looking elsewhere around the Midwest at 10 p.m., Chicago was partly cloudy, and 72. Indianapolis was mostly cloudy, and 76. St. Louis was cloudy, and 79. Kansas City was cloudy, and 73. Des Moines was cloudy, and 67. Milwaukee was cloudy, and 69. The time is currently 10:36 p.m. Central Daylight Time. 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Now for the official National Weather Service forecast for Galesburg and surrounding areas of central and northwest Illinois. West of tonight, cloudy with a chance of showers and thunderstorms. Patchy fog after midnight. Near steady temperature in the mid-60s. East winds around 5 miles an hour. Chance of rain 50%. Thursday, patchy fog in the morning. Mostly cloudy with a chance of showers and thunderstorms in the morning, then partly sunny in the afternoon. Highs in the lower 80s. Southeast winds around 5 miles an hour, becoming southwest in the afternoon. Chance of rain 50%. Thursday night, partly cloudy until midnight, then becoming mostly cloudy. Lows in the mid-60s. Light and variable winds. Friday, mostly cloudy in the morning, then becoming partly sunny. Humid with highs in the mid-80s. South winds around 5 miles an hour. Friday night, partly cloudy. A chance of showers until midnight. Humid with lows in the upper 60s. Southwest winds around 5 miles an hour. Chance of rain 40%. Saturday, sunny. Highs in the mid-80s. Saturday night, clear until midnight, then partly cloudy with a chance of showers and thunderstorms after midnight. Lows in the upper 60s. Chance of rain 30%. Sunday, partly sunny. Highs in the mid-80s. Sunday night, partly cloudy. A chance of showers after midnight. Lows in the lower 70s. Chance of rain 40%. Monday, a chance of showers in the morning. Partly sunny. Highs in the mid-80s. Chance of rain 40%. Heat index values up to 100 in the afternoon. Monday night, partly cloudy. A chance of showers after midnight. Lows around 70. Chance of rain 50%. Tuesday through Wednesday, mostly cloudy with a chance of showers. Highs in the lower 80s. Lows in the mid-60s. Chance of rain 50%. Again, the forecast for Galesburg and surrounding areas of central and northwest Illinois for the rest of tonight, cloudy with a chance of showers and thunderstorms. Patchy fog after midnight. Near steady temperature in the mid-60s. East winds around 5 miles an hour. Chance of rain 50%. At 10 p.m. in Galesburg, skies were cloudy. The temperature was 68 degrees, the dew point was 68, and the relative humidity was 100%. The wind was northeast at 5 miles an hour. The pressure was 30.09 inches and rising. Elsewhere around the area, skies ranged from mostly cloudy to cloudy, and temperatures were around 70 degrees. And once again at 10 p.m. in Galesburg, under cloudy skies, the temperature was 68. Looking elsewhere around the Midwest at 10 p.m., Chicago was partly cloudy, and 72. Indianapolis was mostly cloudy, and 76. St. Louis was cloudy, and 79. Kansas City was cloudy, and 73. Des Moines was cloudy, and 67. Milwaukee was cloudy, and 69. The time is currently 10:40 p.m. Central Daylight Time. 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Now for the official National Weather Service forecast for Galesburg and surrounding areas of central and northwest Illinois. West of tonight, cloudy with a chance of showers and thunderstorms. Patchy fog after midnight. Near steady temperature in the mid-60s.

gust winds around 5 miles an hour. Chance of rain 50%. Thursday, patchy fog in the morning. Mostly cloudy with a chance of showers and thunderstorms in the morning, then partly sunny in the afternoon. Highs in the lower 80s. Southeast winds around 5 miles an hour, becoming southwest in the afternoon. Chance of rain 50%. Thursday night, partly cloudy until midnight, then becoming mostly cloudy. Lows in the mid-60s. Light and variable winds. Friday, mostly cloudy in the morning, then becoming partly sunny. Humid with highs in the mid-80s. South winds around 5 miles an hour. Friday night, partly cloudy. A chance of showers until midnight. Humid with lows in the upper 60s. Southwest winds around 5 miles an hour. Chance of rain 40%. Saturday, sunny. Highs in the mid-80s. Saturday night, clear until midnight, then partly cloudy with a chance of showers and thunderstorms after midnight. Lows in the upper 60s. Chance of rain 30%. Sunday, partly sunny. Highs in the mid-80s. Sunday night, partly cloudy. A chance of showers after midnight. Lows in the lower 70s. Chance of rain 40%. Monday, a chance of showers in the morning. Partly sunny. Highs in the mid-80s. Chance of rain 40%. Heat index values up to 100 in the afternoon. Monday night, partly cloudy. A chance of showers after midnight. Lows around 70. Chance of rain 50%. Tuesday through Wednesday, mostly cloudy with a chance of showers. Highs in the lower 80s. Lows in the mid-60s. Chance of rain 50%. Again, the forecast for Galesburg and surrounding areas of central and northwest Illinois for the rest of tonight, cloudy with a chance of showers and thunderstorms. Patchy fog after midnight. Near steady temperature in the mid-60s. East winds around 5 miles an hour. Chance of rain 50%. At 10 p.m. in Galesburg, skies were cloudy. The temperature was 68 degrees, the dew point was 68, and the relative humidity was 100%. The wind was northeast at 5 miles an hour. The pressure was 30.09 inches and rising. Elsewhere around the area, skies ranged from mostly cloudy to cloudy, and temperatures were around 70 degrees. And once again at 10 p.m. in Galesburg, under cloudy skies, the temperature was 68. Looking elsewhere around the Midwest at 10 p.m., Chicago was partly cloudy, and 72. Indianapolis was mostly cloudy, and 76. St. Louis was cloudy, and 79. Kansas City was cloudy, and 73. Des Moines was cloudy, and 67. Milwaukee was cloudy, and 69. The time is currently 10:44 p.m. Central Daylight Time. 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Now for the official National Weather Service forecast for Galesburg and surrounding areas of central and northwest Illinois. Rest of tonight, cloudy with a chance of showers and thunderstorms. Patchy fog after midnight. Near steady temperature in the mid-60s. East winds around 5 miles an hour. Chance of rain 50%. Thursday, patchy fog in the morning. Mostly cloudy with a chance of showers and thunderstorms in the morning, then partly sunny in the afternoon. Highs in the lower 80s. Southeast winds around 5 miles an hour, becoming southwest in the afternoon. Chance of rain 50%. Thursday night, partly cloudy until midnight, then becoming mostly cloudy. Lows in the mid-60s. Light and variable winds. Friday, mostly cloudy in the morning, then becoming partly sunny. Humid with highs in the mid-80s. South winds around 5 miles an hour. Friday night, partly cloudy. A chance of showers until midnight. Humid with lows in the upper 60s. Southwest winds around 5 miles an hour. Chance of rain 40%. Saturday, sunny. Highs in the mid-80s. Saturday night, clear until midnight, then partly cloudy with a chance of showers and thunderstorms after midnight. Lows in the upper 60s. Chance of rain 30%. Sunday, partly sunny. Highs in the mid-80s.

Sunday night, partly cloudy. A chance of showers after midnight. Lows in the lower 70s. Chance of rain 40%. Monday, a chance of showers in the morning. Partly sunny. Highs in the mid-80s. Chance of rain 40%. Heat index values up to 100 in the afternoon. Monday night, partly cloudy. A chance of showers after midnight. Lows around 70. Chance of rain 50%. Tuesday through Wednesday, mostly cloudy with a chance of showers. Highs in the lower 80s. Lows in the mid-60s. Chance of rain 50%. Again, the forecast for Galesburg and surrounding areas of central and northwest Illinois for the rest of tonight, cloudy with a chance of showers and thunderstorms. Patchy fog after midnight. Near steady temperature in the mid-60s. East winds around 5 miles an hour. Chance of rain 50%. At 10 p.m. in Galesburg, skies were cloudy. The temperature was 68 degrees, the dew point was 68, and the relative humidity was 100%. The wind was northeast at 5 miles an hour. The pressure was 30.09 inches and rising. Elsewhere around the area, skies ranged from mostly cloudy to cloudy, and temperatures were around 70 degrees. And once again at 10 p.m. in Galesburg, under cloudy skies, the temperature was 68. Looking elsewhere around the Midwest at 10 p.m., Chicago was partly cloudy, and 72. Indianapolis was mostly cloudy, and 76. St. Louis was cloudy, and 79. Kansas City was cloudy, and 73. Des Moines was cloudy, and 67. Milwaukee was cloudy, and 69. The time is currently 10:48 p.m. Central Daylight Time. 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Now for the official National Weather Service forecast for Galesburg and surrounding areas of central and northwest Illinois. Rest of tonight, cloudy with a chance of showers and thunderstorms. Patchy fog after midnight. Near steady temperature in the mid-60s. East winds around 5 miles an hour. Chance of rain 50%. Thursday, patchy fog in the morning. Mostly cloudy with a chance of showers and thunderstorms in the morning, then partly sunny in the afternoon. Highs in the lower 80s. Southeast winds around 5 miles an hour, becoming southwest in the afternoon. Chance of rain 50%. Thursday night, partly cloudy until midnight, then becoming mostly cloudy. Lows in the mid-60s. Light and variable winds. Friday, mostly cloudy in the morning, then becoming partly sunny. Humid with highs in the mid-80s. South winds around 5 miles an hour. Friday night, partly cloudy. A chance of showers until midnight. Humid with lows in the upper 60s. Southwest winds around 5 miles an hour. Chance of rain 40%. Saturday, sunny. Highs in the mid-80s. Saturday night, clear until midnight, then partly cloudy with a chance of showers and thunderstorms after midnight. Lows in the upper 60s. Chance of rain 30%. Sunday, partly sunny. Highs in the mid-80s. Sunday night, partly cloudy. A chance of showers after midnight. Lows in the lower 70s. Chance of rain 40%. Monday, a chance of showers in the morning. Partly sunny. Highs in the mid-80s. Chance of rain 40%. Heat index values up to 100 in the afternoon. Monday night, partly cloudy. A chance of showers after midnight. Lows around 70. Chance of rain 50%. Tuesday through Wednesday, mostly cloudy with a chance of showers. Highs in the lower 80s. Lows in the mid-60s. Chance of rain 50%. Again, the forecast for Galesburg and surrounding areas of central and northwest Illinois for the rest of tonight, cloudy with a chance of showers and thunderstorms. Patchy fog after midnight. Near steady temperature in the mid-60s. East winds around 5 miles an hour. Chance of rain 50%. At 10 p.m. in Galesburg, skies were cloudy. The temperature was 68 degrees, the dew point was 68, and the relative humidity was 100%. The wind was northeast at 5 miles an hour.

temperature was 30.09 inches and rising. Elsewhere around the area, skies ranged from mostly cloudy to cloudy, and temperatures were around 70 degrees. And once again at 10 p.m. in Galesburg, under cloudy skies, the temperature was 68. Looking elsewhere around the Midwest at 10 p.m., Chicago was partly cloudy, and 72. Indianapolis was mostly cloudy, and 76. St. Louis was cloudy, and 79. Kansas City was cloudy, and 73. Des Moines was cloudy, and 67. Milwaukee was cloudy, and 69. The time is currently 10:51 p.m. Central Daylight Time. 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Now for the official National Weather Service forecast for Galesburg and surrounding areas of central and northwest Illinois. Rest of tonight, cloudy with a chance of showers and thunderstorms. Patchy fog after midnight. Near steady temperature in the mid-60s. East winds around 5 miles an hour. Chance of rain 50%. Thursday, patchy fog in the morning. Mostly cloudy with a chance of showers and thunderstorms in the morning, then partly sunny in the afternoon. Highs in the lower 80s. Southeast winds around 5 miles an hour, becoming southwest in the afternoon. Chance of rain 50%. Thursday night, partly cloudy until midnight, then becoming mostly cloudy. Lows in the mid-60s. Light and variable winds. Friday, mostly cloudy in the morning, then becoming partly sunny. Humid with highs in the mid-80s. South winds around 5 miles an hour. Friday night, partly cloudy. A chance of showers until midnight. Humid with lows in the upper 60s. Southwest winds around 5 miles an hour. Chance of rain 40%. Saturday, sunny. Highs in the mid-80s. Saturday night, clear until midnight, then partly cloudy with a chance of showers and thunderstorms after midnight. Lows in the upper 60s. Chance of rain 30%. Sunday, partly sunny. Highs in the mid-80s. Sunday night, partly cloudy. A chance of showers after midnight. Lows in the lower 70s. Chance of rain 40%. Monday, a chance of showers in the morning. Partly sunny. Highs in the mid-80s. Chance of rain 40%. Heat index values up to 100 in the afternoon. Monday night, partly cloudy. A chance of showers after midnight. Lows around 70. Chance of rain 50%. Tuesday through Wednesday, mostly cloudy with a chance of showers. Highs in the lower 80s. Lows in the mid-60s. Chance of rain 50%. Again, the forecast for Galesburg and surrounding areas of central and northwest Illinois for the rest of tonight, cloudy with a chance of showers and thunderstorms. Patchy fog after midnight. Near steady temperature in the mid-60s. East winds around 5 miles an hour. Chance of rain 50%. At 10 p.m. in Galesburg, skies were cloudy. The temperature was 68 degrees, the dew point was 68, and the relative humidity was 100%. The wind was northeast at 5 miles an hour. The pressure was 30.09 inches and rising. Elsewhere around the area, skies ranged from mostly cloudy to cloudy, and temperatures were around 70 degrees. And once again at 10 p.m. in Galesburg, under cloudy skies, the temperature was 68. Looking elsewhere around the Midwest at 10 p.m., Chicago was partly cloudy, and 72. Indianapolis was mostly cloudy, and 76. St. Louis was cloudy, and 79. Kansas City was cloudy, and 73. Des Moines was cloudy, and 67. Milwaukee was cloudy, and 69. The time is currently 10:55 p.m. Central Daylight Time. 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Now for the official National Weather Service forecast for Galesburg and surrounding areas of central and northwest Illinois. Rest of tonight, cloudy with a chance of showers and thunderstorms. Patchy fog after midnight. Near steady temperature in the mid-60s. East winds around 5 miles an hour. Chance of rain 50%. Thursday.

patchy fog in the morning. Mostly cloudy with a chance of showers and thunderstorms in the morning, then partly sunny in the afternoon. Highs in the lower 80s. Southeast winds around 5 miles an hour, becoming southwest in the afternoon. Chance of rain 50%. Thursday night, partly cloudy until midnight, then becoming mostly cloudy. Lows in the mid-60s. Light and variable winds. Friday, mostly cloudy in the morning, then becoming partly sunny. Humid with highs in the mid-80s. South winds around 5 miles an hour. Friday night, partly cloudy. A chance of showers until midnight. Humid with lows in the upper 60s. Southwest winds around 5 miles an hour. Chance of rain 40%. Saturday, sunny. Highs in the mid-80s. Saturday night, clear until midnight, then partly cloudy with a chance of showers and thunderstorms after midnight. Lows in the upper 60s. Chance of rain 30%. Sunday, partly sunny. Highs in the mid-80s. Sunday night, partly cloudy. A chance of showers after midnight. Lows in the lower 70s. Chance of rain 40%. Monday, a chance of showers in the morning. Partly sunny. Highs in the mid-80s. Chance of rain 40%. Heat index values up to 100 in the afternoon. Monday night, partly cloudy. A chance of showers after midnight. Lows around 70. Chance of rain 50%. Tuesday through Wednesday, mostly cloudy with a chance of showers. Highs in the lower 80s. Lows in the mid-60s. Chance of rain 50%. Again, the forecast for Galesburg and surrounding areas of central and northwest Illinois for the rest of tonight, cloudy with a chance of showers and thunderstorms. Patchy fog after midnight. Near steady temperature in the mid-60s. East winds around 5 miles an hour. Chance of rain 50%. At 10 p.m. in Galesburg, skies were cloudy. The temperature was 68 degrees, the dew point was 68, and the relative humidity was 100%. The wind was northeast at 5 miles an hour. The pressure was 30.09 inches and rising. Elsewhere around the area, skies ranged from mostly cloudy to cloudy, and temperatures were around 70 degrees. And once again at 10 p.m. in Galesburg, under cloudy skies, the temperature was 68. Looking elsewhere around the Midwest at 10 p.m., Chicago was partly cloudy, and 72. Indianapolis was mostly cloudy, and 76. St. Louis was cloudy, and 79. Kansas City was cloudy, and 73. Des Moines was cloudy, and 67. Milwaukee was cloudy, and 69. The time is currently 10:59 p.m. Central Daylight Time. 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Now for the official National Weather Service forecast for Galesburg and surrounding areas of central and northwest Illinois. Rest of tonight, cloudy with a chance of showers and thunderstorms. Patchy fog after midnight. Near steady temperature in the mid-60s. East winds around 5 miles an hour. Chance of rain 50%. Thursday, patchy fog in the morning. Mostly cloudy with a chance of showers and thunderstorms in the morning, then partly sunny in the afternoon. Highs in the lower 80s. Southeast winds around 5 miles an hour, becoming southwest in the afternoon. Chance of rain 50%. Thursday night, partly cloudy until midnight, then becoming mostly cloudy. Lows in the mid-60s. Light and variable winds. Friday, mostly cloudy in the morning, then becoming partly sunny. Humid with highs in the mid-80s. South winds around 5 miles an hour. Friday night, partly cloudy. A chance of showers until midnight. Humid with lows in the upper 60s. Southwest winds around 5 miles an hour. Chance of rain 40%. Saturday, sunny. Highs in the mid-80s. Saturday night, clear until midnight, then partly cloudy with a chance of showers and thunderstorms after midnight. Lows in the upper 60s. Chance of rain 30%. Sunday, partly sunny. Highs in the mid-80s. Sunday night, partly cloudy. A chance of showers after midnight. Lows in the

70s. Chance of rain 40%. Monday, a chance of showers in the morning. Partly sunny. Highs in the mid-80s. Chance of rain 40%. Heat index values up to 100 in the afternoon. Monday night, partly cloudy. A chance of showers after midnight. Lows around 70. Chance of rain 50%. Tuesday through Wednesday, mostly cloudy with a chance of showers. Highs in the lower 80s. Lows in the mid-60s. Chance of rain 50%. Again, the forecast for Galesburg and surrounding areas of central and northwest Illinois for the rest of tonight, cloudy with a chance of showers and thunderstorms. Patchy fog after midnight. Near steady temperature in the mid-60s. East winds around 5 miles an hour. Chance of rain 50%. The time is currently 11:02 p.m. Central Daylight Time. 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Now for the official National Weather Service forecast for Galesburg and surrounding areas of central and northwest Illinois. West of tonight, cloudy with a chance of showers and thunderstorms. Patchy fog after midnight. Near steady temperature in the mid-60s. East winds around 5 miles an hour. Chance of rain 50%. Thursday, patchy fog in the morning. Mostly cloudy with a chance of showers and thunderstorms in the morning, then partly sunny in the afternoon. Highs in the lower 80s. Southeast winds around 5 miles an hour, becoming southwest in the afternoon. Chance of rain 50%. Thursday night, partly cloudy until midnight, then becoming mostly cloudy. Lows in the mid-60s. Light and variable winds. Friday, mostly cloudy in the morning, then becoming partly sunny. Humid with highs in the mid-80s. South winds around 5 miles an hour. Friday night, partly cloudy. A chance of showers until midnight. Humid with lows in the upper 60s. Southwest winds around 5 miles an hour. Chance of rain 40%. Saturday, sunny. Highs in the mid-80s. Saturday night, clear until midnight, then partly cloudy with a chance of showers and thunderstorms after midnight. Lows in the upper 60s. Chance of rain 30%. Sunday, partly sunny. Highs in the mid-80s. Sunday night, partly cloudy. A chance of showers after midnight. Lows in the lower 70s. Chance of rain 40%. Monday, a chance of showers in the morning. Partly sunny. Highs in the mid-80s. Chance of rain 40%. Heat index values up to 100 in the afternoon. Monday night, partly cloudy. A chance of showers after midnight. Lows around 70. Chance of rain 50%. Tuesday through Wednesday, mostly cloudy with a chance of showers. Highs in the lower 80s. Lows in the mid-60s. Chance of rain 50%. Again, the forecast for Galesburg and surrounding areas of central and northwest Illinois for the rest of tonight, cloudy with a chance of showers and thunderstorms. Patchy fog after midnight. Near steady temperature in the mid-60s. East winds around 5 miles an hour. Chance of rain 50%. The time is currently 11:04 p.m. Central Daylight Time. 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Now for the official National Weather Service forecast for Galesburg and surrounding areas of central and northwest Illinois. West of tonight, cloudy with a chance of showers and thunderstorms. Patchy fog after midnight. Near steady temperature in the mid-60s. East winds around 5 miles an hour. Chance of rain 50%. Thursday, patchy fog in the morning. Mostly cloudy with a chance of showers and thunderstorms in the morning, then partly sunny in the afternoon. Highs in the lower 80s. Southeast winds around 5 miles an hour, becoming southwest in the afternoon. Chance of rain 50%. Thursday night, partly cloudy until midnight, then becoming mostly cloudy. Lows in the mid-60s. Light and variable winds. Friday, mostly cloudy in the morning, then becoming partly sunny. Humid with highs in the mid-80s. South winds around 5 miles an hour. Friday night, partly cloudy.
chance of showers until midnight. Humid with lows in the upper 60s. Southwest winds around 5 miles an hour. Chance of rain 40%. Saturday, sunny. Highs in the mid-80s. Saturday night, clear until midnight, then partly cloudy with a chance of showers and thunderstorms after midnight. Lows in the upper 60s. Chance of rain 30%. Sunday, partly sunny. Highs in the mid-80s. Sunday night, partly cloudy. A chance of showers after midnight. Lows in the lower 70s. Chance of rain 40%. Monday, a chance of showers in the morning. Partly sunny. Highs in the mid-80s. Chance of rain 40%. Heat index values up to 100 in the afternoon. Monday night, partly cloudy. A chance of showers after midnight. Lows around 70. Chance of rain 50%. Tuesday through Wednesday, mostly cloudy with a chance of showers. Highs in the lower 80s. Lows in the mid-60s. Chance of rain 50%. Again, the forecast for Galesburg and surrounding areas of central and northwest Illinois for the rest of tonight, cloudy with a chance of showers and thunderstorms. Patchy fog after midnight. Near steady temperature in the mid-60s. East winds around 5 miles an hour. Chance of rain 50%. At 11 p.m. in Galesburg, skies were cloudy. The temperature was 68 degrees, the dew point was 68, and the relative humidity was 99%. The wind was east at 5 miles an hour. The pressure was 30.09 inches and falling. Elsewhere around the area, temperatures were around 70 degrees. At McCombs, rain was falling. It was cloudy at Peoria, Moline, Burlington, Quincy, and Springfield. And once again at 11 p.m. in Galesburg, under cloudy skies, the temperature was 68. Looking elsewhere around the Midwest at 11 p.m., Chicago was partly cloudy, and 71. Indianapolis was cloudy, and 76. St. Louis had light rain, and 80. Kansas City was cloudy, and 73. Des Moines was cloudy, and 67. Milwaukee was cloudy, and 69. The time is currently 11:08 p.m. Central Daylight Time. 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Now for the official National Weather Service forecast for Galesburg and surrounding areas of central and northwest Illinois. Rest of tonight, cloudy with a chance of showers and thunderstorms. Patchy fog after midnight. Near steady temperature in the mid-60s. East winds around 5 miles an hour. Chance of rain 50%. Thursday, patchy fog in the morning. Mostly cloudy with a chance of showers and thunderstorms in the morning, then partly sunny in the afternoon. Highs in the lower 80s. Southeast winds around 5 miles an hour, becoming southwest in the afternoon. Chance of rain 50%. Thursday night, partly cloudy until midnight, then becoming mostly cloudy. Lows in the mid-60s. Light and variable winds. Friday, mostly cloudy in the morning, then becoming partly sunny. Humid with highs in the mid-80s. South winds around 5 miles an hour. Friday night, partly cloudy. A chance of showers until midnight. Humid with lows in the upper 60s. Southwest winds around 5 miles an hour. Chance of rain 40%. Saturday, sunny. Highs in the mid-80s. Saturday night, clear until midnight, then partly cloudy with a chance of showers and thunderstorms after midnight. Lows in the upper 60s. Chance of rain 30%. Sunday, partly sunny. Highs in the mid-80s. Sunday night, partly cloudy. A chance of showers after midnight. Lows in the lower 70s. Chance of rain 40%. Monday, a chance of showers in the morning. Partly sunny. Highs in the mid-80s. Chance of rain 40%. Heat index values up to 100 in the afternoon. Monday night, partly cloudy. A chance of showers after midnight. Lows around 70. Chance of rain 50%. Tuesday through Wednesday, mostly cloudy with a chance of showers. Highs in the lower 80s. Lows in the mid-60s.

rain 50%. Again, the forecast for Galesburg and surrounding areas of central and northwest Illinois for the rest of tonight, cloudy with a chance of showers and thunderstorms. Patchy fog after midnight. Near steady temperature in the mid-60s. East winds around 5 miles an hour. Chance of rain 50%. At 11 p.m. in Galesburg, skies were cloudy. The temperature was 68 degrees, the dew point was 68, and the relative humidity was 99%. The wind was east at 5 miles an hour. The pressure was 30.09 inches and falling. Elsewhere around the area, temperatures were around 70 degrees. At Macomb, rain was falling. It was cloudy at Peoria, Moline, Burlington, Quincy, and Springfield. And once again at 11 p.m. in Galesburg, under cloudy skies, the temperature was 68. Looking elsewhere around the Midwest at 11 p.m., Chicago was partly cloudy and 71. Indianapolis was cloudy and 76. St. Louis had light rain and 80. Kansas City was cloudy and 73. Des Moines was cloudy and 67. Milwaukee was cloudy and 69. The time is currently 11:12 p.m. Central Daylight Time. 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Now for the official National Weather Service forecast for Galesburg and surrounding areas of central and northwest Illinois. West of tonight, cloudy with a chance of showers and thunderstorms. Patchy fog after midnight. Near steady temperature in the mid-60s. East winds around 5 miles an hour. Chance of rain 50%. Thursday, patchy fog in the morning. Mostly cloudy with a chance of showers and thunderstorms in the morning, then partly sunny in the afternoon. Highs in the lower 80s. Southeast winds around 5 miles an hour, becoming southwest in the afternoon. Chance of rain 50%. Thursday night, partly cloudy until midnight, then becoming mostly cloudy. Lows in the mid-60s. Light and variable winds. Friday, mostly cloudy in the morning, then becoming partly sunny. Humid with highs in the mid-80s. South winds around 5 miles an hour. Friday night, partly cloudy. A chance of showers until midnight. Humid with lows in the upper 60s. Southwest winds around 5 miles an hour. Chance of rain 40%. Saturday, sunny. Highs in the mid-80s. Saturday night, clear until midnight, then partly cloudy with a chance of showers and thunderstorms after midnight. Lows in the upper 60s. Chance of rain 30%. Sunday, partly sunny. Highs in the mid-80s. Sunday night, partly cloudy. A chance of showers after midnight. Lows in the lower 70s. Chance of rain 40%. Monday, a chance of showers in the morning. Partly sunny. Highs in the mid-80s. Chance of rain 40%. Heat index values up to 100 in the afternoon. Monday night, partly cloudy. A chance of showers after midnight. Lows around 70. Chance of rain 50%. Tuesday through Wednesday, mostly cloudy with a chance of showers. Highs in the lower 80s. Lows in the mid-60s. Chance of rain 50%. Again, the forecast for Galesburg and surrounding areas of central and northwest Illinois for the rest of tonight, cloudy with a chance of showers and thunderstorms. Patchy fog after midnight. Near steady temperature in the mid-60s. East winds around 5 miles an hour. Chance of rain 50%. 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Programming originates from NOAA's National Weather Service office in Lincoln. 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KZZ 66 is part of the All Hazards Network of NOAA Weather Radio. At 11 p.m. in Galesburg, skies were cloudy. The temperature was 68 degrees, the dew point was 68, and the relative humidity was 99%. The wind was east at 5 miles an hour. The pressure was 30.09 inches and falling. Elsewhere around the area, temperatures were around 70.

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Now for the official National Weather Service forecast for Galesburg and surrounding areas of central and northwest Illinois. West of tonight, cloudy with a chance of showers and thunderstorms. Patchy fog after midnight. Near steady temperature in the mid-60s. East winds around 5 miles an hour. Chance of rain 50%. Thursday, patchy fog in the morning. Mostly cloudy with a chance of showers and thunderstorms in the morning, then partly sunny in the afternoon. Highs in the lower 80s. Southeast winds around 5 miles an hour, becoming southwest in the afternoon. Chance of rain 50%. Thursday night, partly cloudy until midnight, then becoming mostly cloudy. Lows in the mid-60s. Light and variable winds. Friday, mostly cloudy in the morning, then becoming partly sunny. Humid with highs in the mid-80s. South winds around 5 miles an hour. Friday night, partly cloudy. A chance of showers until midnight. Humid with lows in the upper 60s. Southwest winds around 5 miles an hour. Chance of rain 40%. Saturday, sunny. Highs in the mid-80s. Saturday night, clear until midnight, then partly cloudy with a chance of showers and thunderstorms after midnight. Lows in the upper 60s. Chance of rain 30%. Sunday, partly sunny. Highs in the mid-80s. Sunday night, partly cloudy. A chance of showers after midnight. Lows in the lower 70s. Chance of rain 40%. Monday, a chance of showers in the morning. Partly sunny. Highs in the mid-80s. Chance of rain 40%. Heat index values up to 100 in the afternoon. Monday night, partly cloudy. A chance of showers after midnight. Lows around 70. Chance of rain 50%. Tuesday through Wednesday, mostly cloudy with a chance of showers. Highs in the lower 80s. Lows in the mid-60s. Chance of rain 50%. Again, the forecast for Galesburg and surrounding areas of central and northwest Illinois for the rest of tonight, cloudy with a chance of showers and thunderstorms. Patchy fog after midnight. Near steady temperature in the mid-60s. East winds around 5 miles an hour. Chance of rain 50%. At 11 p.m. in Galesburg, skies were cloudy. The temperature was 68 degrees, the dew point was 68, and the relative humidity was 99%. The wind was east at 5 miles an hour. The pressure was 30.09 inches and falling. Elsewhere around the area, temperatures were around 70 degrees. At Macomb, rain was falling. It was cloudy at Peoria, Moline, Burlington, Quincy, and Springfield. And once again at 11 p.m. in Galesburg, under cloudy skies, the temperature was 68. Looking elsewhere around the Midwest at 11 p.m., Chicago was partly cloudy and 71. Indianapolis was cloudy and 76. St. Louis had light rain and 80. Kansas City was cloudy and 73. Des Moines was cloudy and 67. Milwaukee was cloudy and 69. The time is currently 11:20 p.m. Central Daylight Time. 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Now for the official National Weather Service forecast for Galesburg and surrounding areas of central and northwest Illinois. West of tonight, cloudy with a chance of showers and thunderstorms. Patchy fog after midnight. Near steady temperature in the mid-60s. East winds around 5 miles an hour. Chance of rain 50%. Thursday, patchy fog in the morning. Mostly cloudy with a chance of showers and thunderstorms in the morning, then partly sunny in the afternoon. Highs in the lower 80s. Southeast winds around 5 miles an hour, becoming southwest in the afternoon. Chance of rain 50%. Thursday night, partly cloudy until midnight, then becoming mostly cloudy. Lows in the mid-60s. Light and variable winds. Friday, mostly cloudy in the morning, then becoming partly sunny. Humid with highs in the mid-80s. South winds around 5 miles an hour. Friday night, partly cloudy. A chance of

hours until midnight. Humid with lows in the upper 60s. Southwest winds around 5 miles an hour. Chance of rain 40%. Saturday, sunny. Highs in the mid-80s. Saturday night, clear until midnight, then partly cloudy with a chance of showers and thunderstorms after midnight. Lows in the upper 60s. Chance of rain 30%. Sunday, partly sunny. Highs in the mid-80s. Sunday night, partly cloudy. A chance of showers after midnight. Lows in the lower 70s. Chance of rain 40%. Monday, a chance of showers in the morning. Partly sunny. Highs in the mid-80s. Chance of rain 40%. Heat index values up to 100 in the afternoon. Monday night, partly cloudy. A chance of showers after midnight. Lows around 70. Chance of rain 50%. Tuesday through Wednesday, mostly cloudy with a chance of showers. Highs in the lower 80s. Lows in the mid-60s. Chance of rain 50%. Again, the forecast for Galesburg and surrounding areas of central and northwest Illinois for the rest of tonight, cloudy with a chance of showers and thunderstorms. Patchy fog after midnight. Near steady temperature in the mid-60s. East winds around 5 miles an hour. Chance of rain 50%. At 11 p.m. in Galesburg, skies were cloudy. The temperature was 68 degrees, the dew point was 68, and the relative humidity was 99%. The wind was east at 5 miles an hour. The pressure was 30.09 inches and falling. Elsewhere around the area, temperatures were around 70 degrees. At Macomb, rain was falling. It was cloudy at Peoria, Moline, Burlington, Quincy, and Springfield. And once again at 11 p.m. in Galesburg, under cloudy skies, the temperature was 68. Looking elsewhere around the Midwest at 11 p.m., Chicago was partly cloudy and 71. Indianapolis was cloudy and 76. St. Louis had light rain and 80. Kansas City was cloudy and 73. Des Moines was cloudy and 67. Milwaukee was cloudy and 69. The time is currently 11:24 p.m. Central Daylight Time. 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Now for the official National Weather Service forecast for Galesburg and surrounding areas of central and northwest Illinois. West of tonight, cloudy with a chance of showers and thunderstorms. Patchy fog after midnight. Near steady temperature in mid-60s. East winds around 5 miles an hour. Chance of rain 50%. Thursday, patchy fog in the morning. Mostly cloudy with a chance of showers and thunderstorms in the morning, then partly sunny in the afternoon. Highs in the low 80s. Southeast winds around 5 miles an hour, becoming southwest in the afternoon. Chance of rain 50%. Thursday night, partly cloudy until midnight, then becoming mostly cloudy. Lows in the mid-60s. Light and variable winds. Friday, mostly cloudy in the morning, then becoming partly sunny. Humid with highs in the mid-80s. South winds around 5 miles an hour. Friday night, partly cloudy. A chance of showers until midnight. Humid with lows in the upper 60s. Southwest winds around 5 miles an hour. Chance of rain 40%. Saturday, sunny. Highs in the mid-80s. Saturday night, clear until midnight, then partly cloudy with a chance of showers and thunderstorms after midnight. Lows in the upper 60s. Chance of rain 30%. Sunday, partly sunny. Highs in the mid-80s. Sunday night, partly cloudy. A chance of showers after midnight. Lows in the lower 70s. Chance of rain 40%. Monday, a chance of showers in the morning. Partly sunny. Highs in the mid-80s. Chance of rain 40%. Heat index values up to 100 in the afternoon. Monday night, partly cloudy. A chance of showers after midnight. Lows around 70. Chance of rain 50%. Tuesday through Wednesday, mostly cloudy with a chance of showers. Highs in the lower 80s. Lows in the mid-60s. Chance of rain 50%.

Again, the forecast for Galesburg and surrounding areas of central and northwest Illinois for the rest of tonight, cloudy with a chance of showers and thunderstorms. Patchy fog after midnight. Near steady temperature in the mid-60s. East winds around 5 miles an hour. Chance of rain 50%. At 11 p.m. in Galesburg, skies were cloudy. The temperature was 68 degrees, the dew point was 68, and the relative humidity was 99%. The wind was east at 5 miles an hour. The pressure was 30.09 inches and falling. Elsewhere around the area, it was cloudy, and temperatures were around 70 degrees. And once again at 11 p.m. in Galesburg, under cloudy skies, the temperature was 68. Looking elsewhere around the Midwest at 11 p.m., Chicago was partly cloudy, and 71. Indianapolis was cloudy, and 76. St. Louis had light rain, and 80. Kansas City reported thunder, and 73. Des Moines was cloudy, and 67. Milwaukee was cloudy, and 69. The time is currently 11:28 p.m. Central Daylight Time. 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Now for the official National Weather Service forecast for Galesburg and surrounding areas of central and northwest Illinois. Rest of tonight, cloudy with a chance of showers and thunderstorms. Patchy fog after midnight. Near steady temperature in the mid-60s. East winds around 5 miles an hour. Chance of rain 50%. Thursday, patchy fog in the morning. Mostly cloudy with a chance of showers and thunderstorms in the morning, then partly sunny in the afternoon. Highs in the lower 80s. Southeast winds around 5 miles an hour, becoming southwest in the afternoon. Chance of rain 50%. Thursday night, partly cloudy until midnight, then becoming mostly cloudy. Lows in the mid-60s. Light and variable winds. Friday, mostly cloudy in the morning, then becoming partly sunny. Humid with highs in the mid-80s. South winds around 5 miles an hour. Friday night, partly cloudy. A chance of showers until midnight. Humid with lows in the upper 60s. Southwest winds around 5 miles an hour. Chance of rain 40%. Saturday, sunny. Highs in the mid-80s. Saturday night, clear until midnight, then partly cloudy with a chance of showers and thunderstorms after midnight. Lows in the upper 60s. Chance of rain 30%. Sunday, partly sunny. Highs in the mid-80s. Sunday night, partly cloudy. A chance of showers after midnight. Lows in the lower 70s. Chance of rain 40%. Monday, a chance of showers in the morning. Partly sunny. Highs in the mid-80s. Chance of rain 40%. Heat index values up to 100 in the afternoon. Monday night, partly cloudy. A chance of showers after midnight. Lows around 70. Chance of rain 50%. Tuesday through Wednesday, mostly cloudy with a chance of showers. Highs in the lower 80s. Lows in the mid-60s. Chance of rain 50%. Again, the forecast for Galesburg and surrounding areas of central and northwest Illinois for the rest of tonight, cloudy with a chance of showers and thunderstorms. Patchy fog after midnight. Near steady temperature in the mid-60s. East winds around 5 miles an hour. Chance of rain 50%. At 11 p.m. in Galesburg, skies were cloudy. The temperature was 68 degrees, the dew point was 68, and the relative humidity was 99%. The wind was east at 5 miles an hour. The pressure was 30.09 inches and falling. Elsewhere around the area, it was cloudy, and temperatures were around 70 degrees. And once again at 11 p.m. in Galesburg, under cloudy skies, the temperature was 68. Looking elsewhere around the Midwest at 11 p.m., Chicago was partly cloudy, and 71. Indianapolis was cloudy, and 76. St. Louis had light rain, and 80. Kansas City reported thunder, and 73. Des Moines was cloudy, and 67. Milwaukee was cloudy, and 69. The time is currently 11:31 p.m. Central Daylight Time.

listening to NOAA Weather Radio, All Hazards, Station KZZ66 in Galesburg. Now for the official National Weather Service forecast for Galesburg and surrounding areas of central and northwest Illinois. Rest of tonight, cloudy with a chance of showers and thunderstorms. Patchy fog after midnight. Near steady temperature in the mid-60s. East winds around 5 miles an hour. Chance of rain 50%. Thursday, patchy fog in the morning. Mostly cloudy with a chance of showers and thunderstorms in the morning, then partly sunny in the afternoon. Highs in the lower 80s. Southeast winds around 5 miles an hour, becoming southwest in the afternoon. Chance of rain 50%. Thursday night, partly cloudy until midnight, then becoming mostly cloudy. Lows in the mid-60s. Light and variable winds. Friday, mostly cloudy in the morning, then becoming partly sunny. Humid with highs in the mid-80s. South winds around 5 miles an hour. Friday night, partly cloudy. A chance of showers until midnight. Humid with lows in the upper 60s. Southwest winds around 5 miles an hour. Chance of rain 40%. Saturday, sunny. Highs in the mid-80s. Saturday night, clear until midnight, then partly cloudy with a chance of showers and thunderstorms after midnight, 40%. Saturday, sunny. Highs in the mid-80s. Saturday night, clear until midnight, then partly cloudy with a chance of showers and thunderstorms after midnight. Lows in the upper 60s. Chance of rain 30%. Sunday, partly sunny. Highs in the mid-80s. Sunday night, partly cloudy. A chance of showers after midnight. Lows in the lower 70s. Chance of rain 40%. Monday, a chance of showers in the morning. Partly sunny. Highs in the mid-80s. Chance of rain 40%. Heat index values up to 100 in the afternoon. Monday night, partly cloudy. A chance of showers after midnight. Lows around 70. Chance of rain 50%. Tuesday through Wednesday, mostly cloudy with a chance of showers. Highs in the lower 80s. Lows in the mid-60s. Chance of rain 50%. Again, the forecast for Galesburg and surrounding areas of central and northwest Illinois for the rest of tonight, cloudy with a chance of showers and thunderstorms. Patchy fog after midnight. Near steady temperature in the mid-60s. East winds around 5 miles an hour. Chance of rain 50%. At 11 p.m. in Galesburg, skies were cloudy. The temperature was 68 degrees, the dew point was 68, and the relative humidity was 99%. The wind was east at 5 miles an hour. The pressure was 30.09 inches and falling. Elsewhere around the area, it was cloudy, and temperatures were around 70 degrees. And once again at 11 p.m. in Galesburg, under cloudy skies, the temperature was 68. Looking elsewhere around the Midwest at 11 p.m., Chicago was partly cloudy, and 71. Indianapolis was cloudy, and 76. St. Louis had light rain, and 80. Kansas City reported thunder, and 73. Des Moines was cloudy, and 67. Milwaukee was cloudy, and 69. The time is currently 11:35 p.m. Central Daylight Time. 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Now for the official National Weather Service forecast for Galesburg and surrounding areas of central and northwest Illinois. Rest of tonight, cloudy with a chance of showers and thunderstorms. Patchy fog after midnight. Near steady temperature in the mid-60s. East winds around 5 miles an hour. Chance of rain 50%. Thursday, patchy fog in the morning. Mostly cloudy with a chance of showers and thunderstorms in the morning, then partly sunny in the afternoon. Highs in the lower 80s. Southeast winds around 5 miles an hour, becoming southwest in the afternoon. Chance of rain 50%. Thursday night, partly cloudy until midnight, then becoming mostly cloudy. Lows in the mid-60s. Light and variable winds. Friday, mostly cloudy in the morning, then becoming partly sunny. Humid with highs in the mid-80s.

winds around 5 miles an hour. Friday night, partly cloudy. A chance of showers until midnight. Humid with lows in the upper 60s. Southwest winds around 5 miles an hour. Chance of rain 40%. Saturday, sunny. Highs in the mid-80s. Saturday night, clear until midnight, then partly cloudy with a chance of showers and thunderstorms after midnight. Lows in the upper 60s. Chance of rain 30%. Sunday, partly sunny. Highs in the mid-80s. Sunday night, partly cloudy. A chance of showers after midnight. Lows in the lower 70s. Chance of rain 40%. Monday, a chance of showers in the morning. Partly sunny. Highs in the mid-80s. Chance of rain 40%. Heat index values up to 100 in the afternoon. Monday night, partly cloudy. A chance of showers after midnight. Lows around 70. Chance of rain 50%. Tuesday through Wednesday, mostly cloudy with a chance of showers. Highs in the lower 80s. Lows in the mid-60s. Chance of rain 50%. Again, the forecast for Galesburg and surrounding areas of central and northwest Illinois for the rest of tonight, cloudy with a chance of showers and thunderstorms. Patchy fog after midnight. Near steady temperature in the mid-60s. East winds around 5 miles an hour. Chance of rain 50%. At 11 p.m. in Galesburg, skies were cloudy. The temperature was 68 degrees, the dew point was 68, and the relative humidity was 99%. The wind was east at 5 miles an hour. The pressure was 30.09 inches and falling. Elsewhere around the area, it was cloudy, and temperatures were around 70 degrees. And once again at 11 p.m. in Galesburg, under cloudy skies, the temperature was 68. Looking elsewhere around the Midwest at 11 p.m., Chicago was partly cloudy, and 71. Indianapolis was cloudy, and 76. St. Louis had light rain, and 80. Kansas City reported thunder, and 73. Des Moines was cloudy, and 67. Milwaukee was cloudy, and 69. The time is currently 11:39 p.m. Central Daylight Time. 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Now for the official National Weather Service forecast for Galesburg and surrounding areas of central and northwest Illinois. West of tonight, cloudy with a chance of showers and thunderstorms. Patchy fog after midnight. Near steady temperature in the mid-60s. East winds around 5 miles an hour. Chance of rain 50%. Thursday, patchy fog in the morning. Mostly cloudy with a chance of showers and thunderstorms in the morning, then partly sunny in the afternoon. Highs in the lower 80s. Southeast winds around 5 miles an hour, becoming southwest in the afternoon. Chance of rain 50%. Thursday night, partly cloudy until midnight, then becoming mostly cloudy. Lows in the mid-60s. Light and variable winds. Friday, mostly cloudy in the morning, then becoming partly sunny. Humid with highs in the mid-80s. South winds around 5 miles an hour. Friday night, partly cloudy. A chance of showers until midnight. Humid with lows in the upper 60s. Southwest winds around 5 miles an hour. Chance of rain 40%. Saturday, sunny. Highs in the mid-80s. Saturday night, clear until midnight, then partly cloudy with a chance of showers and thunderstorms after midnight. Lows in the upper 60s. Chance of rain 30%. Sunday, partly sunny. Highs in the mid-80s. Sunday night, partly cloudy. A chance of showers after midnight. Lows in the lower 70s. Chance of rain 40%. Monday, a chance of showers in the morning. Partly sunny. Highs in the mid-80s. Chance of rain 40%. Heat index values up to 100 in the afternoon. Monday night, partly cloudy. A chance of showers after midnight. Lows around 70. Chance of rain 50%. Tuesday through Wednesday, mostly cloudy with a chance of showers. Highs in the lower 80s. Lows in the mid-60s. Chance of rain 50%.

Again, the forecast for Galesburg and surrounding areas of central and northwest Illinois for the rest of tonight, cloudy with a chance of showers and thunderstorms. Patchy fog after midnight. Near steady temperature in the mid-60s. East winds surround 5 miles an hour. Chance of rain 50%. At 11 p.m. in Galesburg, skies were cloudy. The temperature was 68 degrees, the dew point was 68, and the relative humidity was 99%. The wind was east at 5 miles an hour. The pressure was 30.09 inches and falling. Elsewhere around the area, it was cloudy, and temperatures were around 70 degrees. And once again at 11 p.m. in Galesburg, under cloudy skies, the temperature was 68. Looking elsewhere around the Midwest at 11 p.m., Chicago was partly cloudy, and 71. Indianapolis was cloudy, and 76. St. Louis had light rain, and 80. Kansas City reported thunder, and 73. Des Moines was cloudy, and 67. Milwaukee was cloudy, and 69. The time is currently 11:42 p.m. Central Daylight Time. 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Now for the official National Weather Service forecast for Galesburg and surrounding areas of central and northwest Illinois. Rest of tonight, cloudy with a chance of showers and thunderstorms. Patchy fog after midnight. Near steady temperature in the mid-60s. East winds surround 5 miles an hour. Chance of rain 50%. Thursday, patchy fog in the morning. Mostly cloudy with a chance of showers and thunderstorms in the morning, then partly sunny in the afternoon. Highs in the lower 80s. Southeast winds surround 5 miles an hour, becoming southwest in the afternoon. Chance of rain 50%. Thursday night, partly cloudy until midnight, then becoming mostly cloudy. Lows in the mid-60s. Light and variable winds. Friday, mostly cloudy in the morning, then becoming partly sunny. Humid with highs in the mid-80s. South winds around 5 miles an hour. Friday night, partly cloudy. A chance of showers until midnight. Humid with lows in the upper 60s. Southwest winds around 5 miles an hour. Chance of rain 40%. Saturday, sunny. Highs in the mid-80s. Saturday night, clear until midnight, then partly cloudy with a chance of showers and thunderstorms after midnight. Lows in the upper 60s. Chance of rain 30%. Sunday, partly sunny. Highs in the mid-80s. Sunday night, partly cloudy. A chance of showers after midnight. Lows in the lower 70s. Chance of rain 40%. Monday, a chance of showers in the morning. Partly sunny. Highs in the mid-80s. Chance of rain 40%. Heat index values up to 100 in the afternoon. Monday night, partly cloudy. A chance of showers after midnight. Lows around 70. Chance of rain 50%. Tuesday through Wednesday, mostly cloudy with a chance of showers. Highs in the lower 80s. Lows in the mid-60s. Chance of rain 50%. Again, the forecast for Galesburg and surrounding areas of central and northwest Illinois for the rest of tonight, cloudy with a chance of showers and thunderstorms. Patchy fog after midnight. Near steady temperature in the mid-60s. East winds surround 5 miles an hour. Chance of rain 50%. At 11 p.m. in Galesburg, skies were cloudy. The temperature was 68 degrees, the dew point was 68, and the relative humidity was 99%. The wind was east at 5 miles an hour. The pressure was 30.09 inches and falling. Elsewhere around the area, it was cloudy, and temperatures were around 70 degrees. And once again at 11 p.m. in Galesburg, under cloudy skies, the temperature was 68. Looking elsewhere around the Midwest at 11 p.m., Chicago was partly cloudy, and 71. Indianapolis was cloudy, and 76. St. Louis had light rain, and 80. Kansas City reported thunder, and 73. Des Moines was cloudy, and 67. Milwaukee was cloudy, and 69. The time is currently 11:46 p.m. Central.

right time. You are listening to NOAA Weather Radio, All Hazards, station KZZ 66 in Galesburg. Now for the official National Weather Service forecast for Galesburg and surrounding areas of central and northwest Illinois. West of tonight, mostly cloudy with a chance of showers and thunderstorms. Patchy fog. Near steady temperature in the mid-60s. Light and variable winds. Chance of rain 50%. Thursday, patchy fog in the morning. Mostly cloudy with a chance of showers and thunderstorms in the morning, then partly sunny with a slight chance of showers and thunderstorms in the afternoon. Highs in the lower 80s. South winds around 5 miles an hour. Chance of rain 50%. Thursday night, mostly clear until midnight, then becoming mostly cloudy. Lows in the mid-60s. Light and variable winds. Friday, partly sunny. Humid with highs in the mid-80s. Southwest winds around 5 miles an hour. Friday night, partly cloudy. A chance of showers until midnight. Humid with lows in the upper 60s. Southwest winds around 5 miles an hour. Chance of rain 40%. Saturday, sunny. Highs in the mid-80s. Saturday night, clear until midnight, then partly cloudy with a chance of showers and thunderstorms after midnight. Lows in the upper 60s. Chance of rain 30%. Sunday, partly sunny. Highs in the mid-80s. Sunday night, partly cloudy. A chance of showers after midnight. Lows in the lower 70s. Chance of rain 40%. Monday, a chance of showers in the morning. Partly sunny. Highs in the mid-80s. Chance of rain 40%. Heat index values up to 100 in the afternoon. Monday night, partly cloudy. A chance of showers after midnight. Lows around 70. Chance of rain 50%. Tuesday through Wednesday, mostly cloudy with a chance of showers. Highs in the lower 80s. Lows in the mid-60s. Chance of rain 50%. Again, the forecast for Galesburg and surrounding areas of central and northwest Illinois for the rest of tonight, mostly cloudy with a chance of showers and thunderstorms. Patchy fog. Near steady temperature in the mid-60s. Light and variable winds. Chance of rain 50%. At 11 p.m. in Galesburg, skies were cloudy. The temperature was 68 degrees, the dew point was 68, and the relative humidity was 99%. The wind was east at 5 miles an hour. The pressure was 30.09 inches and falling. Elsewhere around the area, it was cloudy, and temperatures were around 70 degrees. And once again at 11 p.m. in Galesburg, under cloudy skies, the temperature was 68. Looking elsewhere around the Midwest at 11 p.m., Chicago was partly cloudy, and 71. Indianapolis was cloudy, and 76. St. Louis had light rain, and 80. Kansas City reported thunder, and 73. Des Moines was cloudy, and 67. Milwaukee was cloudy, and 69. The time is currently 11:50 p.m. Central Daylight Time. 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Now for the official National Weather Service forecast for Galesburg and surrounding areas of central and northwest Illinois. West of tonight, mostly cloudy with a chance of showers and thunderstorms. Patchy fog. Near steady temperatures in the mid-60s. Light and variable winds. Chance of rain 50%. Thursday, patchy fog in the morning. Mostly cloudy with a chance of showers and thunderstorms in the morning, then partly sunny with a slight chance of showers and thunderstorms in the afternoon. Highs in the lower 80s. South winds around 5 miles an hour. Chance of rain 50%. Thursday night, mostly clear until midnight, then becoming mostly cloudy. Lows in the mid-60s. Light and variable winds. Friday, partly sunny. Humid with highs in the mid-80s. Southwest winds around 5 miles an hour. Friday night, partly cloudy. A chance of showers until midnight. Humid with lows in the upper 60s. Southwest winds around 5 miles an hour. Chance of rain 40%. Saturday, sunny.

highs in the mid-80s. Saturday night, clear until midnight, then partly cloudy with a chance of showers and thunderstorms after midnight. Lows in the upper 60s. Chance of rain 30%. Sunday, partly sunny. Highs in the mid-80s. Sunday night, partly cloudy. A chance of showers after midnight. Lows in the lower 70s. Chance of rain 40%. Monday, a chance of showers in the morning. Partly sunny. Highs in the mid-80s. Chance of rain 40%. Heat index values up to 100 in the afternoon. Monday night, partly cloudy. A chance of showers after midnight. Lows around 70. Chance of rain 50%. Tuesday through Wednesday, mostly cloudy with a chance of showers. Highs in the lower 80s. Lows in the mid-60s. Chance of rain 50%. Again, the forecast for Galesburg and surrounding areas of central and northwest Illinois for the rest of tonight, mostly cloudy with a chance of showers and thunderstorms. Patchy fog. Near steady temperature in the mid-60s. Light and variable winds. Chance of rain 50%. At 11 p.m. in Galesburg, skies were cloudy. The temperature was 68 degrees, the dew point was 68, and the relative humidity was 99%. The wind was east at 5 miles an hour. The pressure was 30.09 inches and falling. Elsewhere around the area, it was cloudy, and temperatures were around 70 degrees. And once again at 11 p.m. in Galesburg, under cloudy skies, the temperature was 68. Looking elsewhere around the Midwest at 11 p.m., Chicago was partly cloudy, and 71. Indianapolis was cloudy, and 76. St. Louis had light rain, and 80. Kansas City reported thunder, and 73. Des Moines was cloudy, and 67. Milwaukee was cloudy, and 69. The time is currently 11:53 p.m. Central Daylight Time. 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Now for the official National Weather Service forecast for Galesburg and surrounding areas of central and northwest Illinois. West of tonight, mostly cloudy with a chance of showers and thunderstorms. Patchy fog. Near steady temperature in the mid-60s. Light and variable winds. Chance of rain 50%. Thursday, patchy fog in the morning. Mostly cloudy with a chance of showers and thunderstorms in the morning, then partly sunny with a slight chance of showers and thunderstorms in the afternoon. Highs in the lower 80s. South winds around 5 miles an hour. Chance of rain 50%. Thursday night, mostly clear until midnight, then becoming mostly cloudy. Lows in the mid-60s. Light and variable winds. Friday, partly sunny. Humid with highs in the mid-80s. Southwest winds around 5 miles an hour. Friday night, partly cloudy. A chance of showers until midnight. Humid with lows in the upper 60s. Southwest winds around 5 miles an hour. Chance of rain 40%. Saturday, sunny. Highs in the mid-80s. Saturday night, clear until midnight, then partly cloudy with a chance of showers and thunderstorms after midnight. Lows in the upper 60s. Chance of rain 30%. Sunday, partly sunny. Highs in the mid-80s. Sunday night, partly cloudy. A chance of showers after midnight. Lows in the lower 70s. Chance of rain 40%. Monday, a chance of showers in the morning. Partly sunny. Highs in the mid-80s. Chance of rain 40%. Heat index values up to 100 in the afternoon. Monday night, partly cloudy. A chance of showers after midnight. Lows around 70. Chance of rain 50%. Tuesday through Wednesday, mostly cloudy with a chance of showers. Highs in the lower 80s. Lows in the mid-60s. Chance of rain 50%. Again, the forecast for Galesburg and surrounding areas of central and northwest Illinois for the rest of tonight, mostly cloudy with a chance of showers and thunderstorms. Patchy fog. Near steady temperature in the mid-60s. Light and variable winds. Chance of rain 50%. At 11 p.m. in Galesburg,

skies were cloudy. The temperature was 68 degrees, the dew point was 68, and the relative humidity was 99%. The wind was east at 5 miles an hour. The pressure was 30.09 inches and falling. Elsewhere around the area, it was cloudy, and temperatures were around 70 degrees. And once again at 11 p.m. in Galesburg, under cloudy skies, the temperature was 68. Looking elsewhere around the Midwest at 11 p.m., Chicago was partly cloudy, and 71. Indianapolis was cloudy, and 76. St. Louis had light rain, and 80. Kansas City reported thunder, and 73. Des Moines was cloudy, and 67. Milwaukee was cloudy, and 69. The time is currently 11:57 p.m. Central Daylight Time. 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Now for the official National Weather Service forecast for Galesburg and surrounding areas of central and northwest Illinois. West of tonight, mostly cloudy with a chance of showers and thunderstorms. Patchy fog. Near steady temperature in the mid-60s. Light and variable winds. Chance of rain 50%. Thursday, patchy fog in the morning. Mostly cloudy with a chance of showers and thunderstorms in the morning, then partly sunny with a slight chance of showers and thunderstorms in the afternoon. Highs in the lower 80s. South winds around 5 miles an hour. Chance of rain 50%. Thursday night, mostly clear until midnight, then becoming mostly cloudy. Lows in the mid-60s. Light and variable winds. Friday, partly sunny. Humid with highs in the mid-80s. Southwest winds around 5 miles an hour. Friday night, partly cloudy. A chance of showers until midnight. Humid with lows in the upper 60s. Southwest winds around 5 miles an hour. Chance of rain 40%. Saturday, sunny. Highs in the mid-80s. Saturday night, clear until midnight, then partly cloudy with a chance of showers and thunderstorms after midnight. Lows in the upper 60s. Chance of rain 30%. Sunday, partly sunny. Highs in the mid-80s. Sunday night, partly cloudy. A chance of showers after midnight. Lows in the lower 70s. Chance of rain 40%. Monday, a chance of showers in the morning. Partly sunny. Highs in the mid-80s. Chance of rain 40%. Heat index values up to 100 in the afternoon. Monday night, partly cloudy. A chance of showers after midnight. Lows around 70. Chance of rain 50%. Tuesday through Wednesday, mostly cloudy with a chance of showers. Highs in the lower 80s. Lows in the mid-60s. Chance of rain 50%. Again, the forecast for Galesburg and surrounding areas of central and northwest Illinois for the rest of tonight, mostly cloudy with a chance of showers and thunderstorms. Patchy fog. Near steady temperature in the mid-60s. Light and variable winds. Chance of rain 50%. The time is currently 12 a.m. Central Daylight Time. 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Now for the official National Weather Service forecast for Galesburg and surrounding areas of central and northwest Illinois. West of tonight, mostly cloudy with a chance of showers and thunderstorms. Patchy fog. Near steady temperature in the mid-60s. Light and variable winds. Chance of rain 50%. Thursday, patchy fog in the morning. Mostly cloudy with a chance of showers and thunderstorms in the morning, then partly sunny with a slight chance of showers and thunderstorms in the afternoon. Highs in the lower 80s. South winds around 5 miles an hour. Chance of rain 50%. Thursday night, mostly clear until midnight, then becoming mostly cloudy. Lows in the mid-60s. Light and variable winds. Friday, partly sunny. Humid with highs in the mid-80s. Southwest winds around 5 miles an hour. Friday night, partly cloudy. A chance of showers until midnight. Humid with lows in the upper 60s. Southwest winds around 5 miles an hour. Chance of rain 40%. Saturday,

highs in the mid-80s. Saturday night, clear until midnight, then partly cloudy with a chance of showers and thunderstorms after midnight. Lows in the upper 60s. Chance of rain 30%. Sunday, partly sunny. Highs in the mid-80s. Sunday night, partly cloudy. A chance of showers after midnight. Lows in the lower 70s. Chance of rain 40%. Monday, a chance of showers in the morning. Partly sunny. Highs in the mid-80s. Chance of rain 40%. Heat index values up to 100 in the afternoon. Monday night, partly cloudy. A chance of showers after midnight. Lows around 70. Chance of rain 50%. Tuesday through Wednesday, mostly cloudy with a chance of showers. Highs in the lower 80s. Lows in the mid-60s. Chance of rain 50%. Again, the forecast for Galesburg and surrounding areas of central and northwest Illinois for the rest of tonight, mostly cloudy with a chance of showers and thunderstorms. Patchy fog. Near steady temperature in the mid-60s. Light and variable winds. Chance of rain 50%. The time is currently 12:02 a.m. Central Daylight Time. 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Now for the official National Weather Service forecast for Galesburg and surrounding areas of central and northwest Illinois. Rest of tonight, mostly cloudy with a chance of showers and thunderstorms. Patchy fog. Near steady temperature in the mid-60s. Light and variable winds. Chance of rain 50%. Thursday, patchy fog in the morning. Mostly cloudy with a chance of showers and thunderstorms in the morning, then partly sunny with a slight chance of showers and thunderstorms in the afternoon. Highs in the lower 80s. South winds around 5 miles an hour. Chance of rain 50%. Thursday night, mostly clear until midnight, then becoming mostly cloudy. Lows in the mid-60s. Light and variable winds. Friday, partly sunny. Humid with highs in the mid-80s. Southwest winds around 5 miles an hour. Friday night, partly cloudy. A chance of showers until midnight. Humid with lows in the upper 60s. Southwest winds around 5 miles an hour. Chance of rain 40%. Saturday, sunny. Highs in the mid-80s. Saturday night, clear until midnight, then partly cloudy with a chance of showers and thunderstorms after midnight. Lows in the upper 60s. Chance of rain 30%. Sunday, partly sunny. Highs in the mid-80s. Sunday night, partly cloudy. A chance of showers after midnight. Lows in the lower 70s. Chance of rain 40%. Monday, a chance of showers in the morning. Partly sunny. Highs in the mid-80s. Chance of rain 40%. Heat index values up to 100 in the afternoon. Monday night, partly cloudy. A chance of showers after midnight. Lows around 70. Chance of rain 50%. Tuesday through Wednesday, mostly cloudy with a chance of showers. Highs in the lower 80s. Lows in the mid-60s. Chance of rain 50%. Again, the forecast for Galesburg and surrounding areas of central and northwest Illinois for the rest of tonight, mostly cloudy with a chance of showers and thunderstorms. Patchy fog. Near steady temperature in the mid-60s. Light and variable winds. Chance of rain 50%. The time is currently 12:05 a.m. Central Daylight Time. 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Now for the official National Weather Service forecast for Galesburg and surrounding areas of central and northwest Illinois. West of tonight, mostly cloudy with a chance of showers and thunderstorms. Patchy fog. Near steady temperature in the mid-60s. Light and variable winds. Chance of rain 50%. Thursday, patchy fog in the morning. Mostly cloudy with a chance of showers and thunderstorms in the morning, then partly sunny with a slight chance of showers and thunderstorms in the afternoon. Highs in the lower 80s. South winds around 5 miles an hour. Chance of rain 50%. Thursday night, mostly clear until midnight,
then becoming mostly cloudy. Lows in the mid-60s. Light and variable winds. Friday, partly sunny. Humid with highs in the mid-80s. Southwest winds around 5 miles an hour. Friday night, partly cloudy. A chance of showers until midnight. Humid with lows in the upper 60s. Southwest winds around 5 miles an hour. Chance of rain 40%. Saturday, sunny. Highs in the mid-80s. Saturday night, clear until midnight. Then partly cloudy with a chance of showers and thunderstorms after midnight. Lows in the upper 60s. Chance of rain 30%. Sunday, partly sunny. Highs in the mid-80s. Sunday night, partly cloudy. A chance of showers after midnight. Lows in the lower 70s. Chance of rain 40%. Monday, a chance of showers in the morning. Partly sunny. Highs in the mid-80s. Chance of rain 40%. Heat index values up to 100 in the afternoon. Monday night, partly cloudy. A chance of showers after midnight. Lows around 70. Chance of rain 50%. Tuesday through Wednesday, mostly cloudy with a chance of showers. Highs in the lower 80s. Lows in the mid-60s. Chance of rain 50%. Again, the forecast for Galesburg and surrounding areas of central and northwest Illinois for the rest of tonight, mostly cloudy with a chance of showers and thunderstorms. Patchy fog. Near steady temperature in the mid-60s. Light and variable winds. Chance of rain 50%. At midnight in Galesburg, skies were cloudy. The temperature was 68 degrees, the dew point was 68, and the relative humidity was 98%. The wind was east at 3 miles an hour. The pressure was 30.09 inches and steady. Elsewhere around the area, skies ranged from mostly cloudy to cloudy, and temperatures were around 70 degrees. And once again at midnight in Galesburg, under cloudy skies, the temperature was 68. Looking elsewhere around the Midwest at midnight, Chicago was mostly cloudy and 70. Indianapolis was mostly cloudy and 74. St. Louis was cloudy and 80. Kansas City reported thunder and 72. Des Moines was cloudy and 67. Milwaukee was cloudy and 69. The time is currently 12:09 a.m. Central Daylight Time. 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Now for the official National Weather Service forecast for Galesburg and surrounding areas of central and northwest Illinois. West of tonight, mostly cloudy with a chance of showers and thunderstorms. Patchy fog. Near steady temperature in the mid-60s. Light and variable winds. Chance of rain 50%. Thursday, patchy fog in the morning. Mostly cloudy with a chance of showers and thunderstorms in the morning. Then partly sunny with a slight chance of showers and thunderstorms in the afternoon. Highs in the lower 80s. South winds around 5 miles an hour. Chance of rain 50%. Thursday night, mostly clear until midnight, then becoming mostly cloudy. Lows in the mid-60s. Light and variable winds. Friday, partly sunny. Humid with highs in the mid-80s. Southwest winds around 5 miles an hour. Friday night, partly cloudy. A chance of showers until midnight. Humid with lows in the upper 60s. Southwest winds around 5 miles an hour. Chance of rain 40%. Saturday, sunny. Highs in the mid-80s. Saturday night, clear until midnight. Then partly cloudy with a chance of showers and thunderstorms after midnight. Lows in the upper 60s. Chance of rain 30%. Sunday, partly sunny. Highs in the mid-80s. Sunday night, partly cloudy. A chance of showers after midnight. Lows in the lower 70s. Chance of rain 40%. Monday, a chance of showers in the morning. Partly sunny. Highs in the mid-80s. Chance of rain 40%. Heat index values up to 100 in the afternoon. Monday night, partly cloudy. A chance of showers after midnight. Lows around 70. Chance of rain 50%. Tuesday through Wednesday,

morning with a chance of showers. Highs in the lower 80s. Lows in the mid-60s. Chance of rain 50%. Again, the forecast for Galesburg and surrounding areas of central and northwest Illinois for the rest of tonight. Mostly cloudy with a chance of showers and thunderstorms. Patchy fog. Near steady temperature in the mid-60s. Light and variable winds. Chance of rain 50%. At midnight in Galesburg, skies were cloudy. The temperature was 68 degrees, the dew point was 68, and the relative humidity was 98%. The wind was east at 3 miles an hour. The pressure was 30.09 inches and steady. Elsewhere around the area, skies ranged from mostly cloudy to cloudy, and temperatures were around 70 degrees. And once again at midnight in Galesburg, under cloudy skies, the temperature was 68. Looking elsewhere around the Midwest at midnight, Chicago was mostly cloudy and 70. Indianapolis was mostly cloudy and 74.

National Weather Service forecast for Galesburg and surrounding areas of central and northwest Illinois. West of tonight, mostly cloudy with a chance of showers and thunderstorms. Patchy fog. Near steady temperature in the mid-60s. Light and variable winds. Chance of rain 50%. Thursday, patchy fog in the morning.

lows in the mid-60s. Light and variable winds. Friday, partly sunny. Humid with highs in the mid-80s. Southwest winds around 5 miles an hour. Friday night, partly cloudy. A chance of showers until midnight. Humid with lows in the upper 60s.

chance of showers and thunderstorms. Patchy fog. Near steady temperature in the mid-60s. Light and variable winds. Chance of rain 50%. 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Programming originates from NOAA's National Weather Service office in Lincoln. 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At midnight in Galesburg, skies were cloudy. The temperature was 68 degrees, the dew point was 68, and the relative humidity was 98%. The wind was east at 3 miles an hour. The pressure was 30.09 inches and steady. Elsewhere around the area, it was cloudy, and temperatures were around 70 degrees. And once again at midnight in Galesburg, under cloudy skies, the temperature was 68. Looking elsewhere around the Midwest at midnight, Chicago was mostly cloudy and 70. Indianapolis was cloudy and 74. St. Louis was cloudy and 80. Kansas City reported thunder and 72. Des Moines was cloudy and 67.

mostly cloudy with a chance of showers and thunderstorms. Patchy fog. Near steady temperature in the mid-60s. Light and variable winds. Chance of rain 50%. Thursday, patchy fog in the morning. Mostly cloudy with a chance of showers and thunderstorms in the morning, then partly sunny with a slight chance of showers and thunderstorms in the afternoon. Highs in the lower 80s. South winds around 5 miles an hour. Chance of rain 50%. Thursday night, mostly clear until midnight, then becoming mostly cloudy. Lows in the mid-60s. Light and variable winds. Friday, partly sunny. Humid with highs in the mid-80s. Southwest winds around 5 miles an hour. Friday night, partly cloudy. A chance of showers until midnight. Humid with lows in the upper 60s. Southwest winds around 5 miles an hour. Chance of rain 40%. Saturday, sunny. Highs in the mid-80s. Saturday night, clear until midnight, then partly cloudy with a chance of showers and thunderstorms after midnight. Lows in the upper 60s. Chance of rain 30%. Sunday, partly sunny. Highs in the mid-80s. Sunday night, partly cloudy. A chance of showers after midnight. Lows in the lower 70s. Chance of rain 40%. Monday, a chance of showers in the morning. Partly sunny. Highs in the mid-80s. Chance of rain 40%. Heat index values up to 100 in the afternoon. Monday night, partly cloudy. A chance of showers after midnight. Lows around 70. Chance of rain 50%. Tuesday through Wednesday, mostly cloudy with a chance of showers. Highs in the lower 80s. Lows in the mid-60s. Chance of rain 50%. Again, the forecast for Galesburg and surrounding areas of central and northwest Illinois for the rest of tonight. Mostly cloudy with a chance of showers and thunderstorms. Patchy fog. Near steady temperature in the mid-60s. Light and variable winds. Chance of rain 50%. At midnight in Galesburg, skies were cloudy. The temperature was 68 degrees, the dew point was 68, and the relative humidity was 98%. The wind was east at 3 miles an hour. The pressure was 30.09 inches and steady. Elsewhere around the area, it was cloudy, and temperatures were around 70 degrees. And once again at midnight in Galesburg, under cloudy skies, the temperature was 68. Looking elsewhere around the Midwest at midnight, Chicago was mostly cloudy and 70. Indianapolis was cloudy and 74. St. Louis was cloudy and 80. Kansas City reported thunder and 72. Des Moines was cloudy and 67. Milwaukee was cloudy and 69. The time is currently 12:20 a.m. Central Daylight Time. 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Now for the official National Weather Service forecast for Galesburg and surrounding areas of central and northwest Illinois. West of tonight, mostly cloudy with a chance of showers and thunderstorms. Patchy fog. Near steady temperature in the mid-60s. Light and variable winds. Chance of rain 50%. Thursday, patchy fog in the morning. Mostly cloudy with a chance of showers and thunderstorms in the morning, then partly sunny with a slight chance of showers and thunderstorms in the afternoon.

forecast lows in the upper 60s. Chance of rain 30%. Sunday, partly sunny. Highs in the mid-80s. Sunday night, partly cloudy. A chance of showers after midnight. Lows in the lower 70s. Chance of rain 40%. Monday, a chance of showers in the morning. Partly sunny. Highs in the mid-80s. Chance of rain 40%. Peak index values up to 100 in the afternoon. Monday night, partly cloudy. A chance of showers after midnight. Lows around 70. Chance of rain 50%. Tuesday through Wednesday, mostly cloudy with a chance of showers. Highs in the lower 80s. Lows in the mid-60s. Chance of rain 50%. Again, the forecast for Galesburg and surrounding areas of central and northwest Illinois for the rest of tonight, mostly cloudy with a chance of showers and thunderstorms. Patchy fog. Near steady temperature in the mid-60s. Light and variable winds. Chance of rain 50%. At midnight in Galesburg, skies were cloudy. The temperature was 68 degrees, the dew point was 68, and the relative humidity was 98%. The wind was east at 3 miles an hour. The pressure was 30.09 inches and steady. Elsewhere around the area, it was cloudy, and temperatures were around 70 degrees. And once again at midnight in Galesburg, under cloudy skies, the temperature was 68. Looking elsewhere around the Midwest at midnight, Chicago was mostly cloudy and 70. Indianapolis was cloudy and 74. St. Louis was cloudy and 80. Kansas City reported thunder and 72. Des Moines was cloudy and 67. Milwaukee was cloudy and 69. The time is currently 12:24 a.m. Central Daylight Time. 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Now for the official National Weather Service forecast for Galesburg and surrounding areas of central and northwest Illinois. West of tonight, mostly cloudy with a chance of showers and thunderstorms. Patchy fog. Near steady temperature in the mid-60s. Light and variable winds. Chance of rain 50%. Thursday, patchy fog in the morning. Mostly cloudy with a chance of showers and thunderstorms in the morning, then partly sunny with a slight chance of showers and thunderstorms in the afternoon. Highs in the lower 80s. South winds around 5 miles an hour. Chance of rain 50%. Thursday night, mostly clear until midnight, then becoming mostly cloudy. Lows in the mid-60s. Light and variable winds. Friday, partly sunny. Humid with highs in the mid-80s. Southwest winds around 5 miles an hour. Friday night, partly cloudy. A chance of showers until midnight. Humid with lows in the upper 60s. Southwest winds around 5 miles an hour. Chance of rain 40%. Saturday, sunny. Highs in the mid-80s. Saturday night, clear until midnight, then partly cloudy with a chance of showers and thunderstorms after midnight. Lows in the upper 60s. Chance of rain 30%. Sunday, partly sunny. Highs in the mid-80s. Sunday night, partly cloudy. A chance of showers after midnight. Lows in the lower 70s. Chance of rain 40%. Monday, a chance of showers in the morning. Partly sunny. Highs in the mid-80s. Chance of rain 40%. Heat index values up to 100 in the afternoon. Monday night, partly cloudy. A chance of showers after midnight. Lows around 70. Chance of rain 50%. Tuesday through Wednesday, mostly cloudy with a chance of showers. Highs in the lower 80s. Lows in the mid-60s. Chance of rain 50%. Again, the forecast for Galesburg and surrounding areas of central and northwest Illinois for the rest of tonight, mostly cloudy with a chance of showers and thunderstorms. Patchy fog. Near steady temperature in the mid-60s. Light and variable winds. Chance of rain 50%. At midnight in Galesburg, skies were cloudy. The temperature was 68 degrees, the dew point was 68, and the relative humidity was 98%. The wind was east at 3 miles.

pressure was 30.0, 9 inches and steady. Elsewhere around the area, skies ranged from mostly cloudy to cloudy, and temperatures were around 70 degrees. And once again at midnight in Galesburg, under cloudy skies, the temperature was 68. Looking elsewhere around the Midwest at midnight, Chicago was mostly cloudy, and 70. Indianapolis was mostly cloudy, and 74. St. Louis was cloudy, and 80. Kansas City reported thunder, and 72. Des Moines was cloudy, and 67. Milwaukee was cloudy, and 69. The time is currently 12:27 a.m. Central Daylight Time. 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Now for the official National Weather Service forecast for Galesburg and surrounding areas of central and northwest Illinois. West of tonight, mostly cloudy with a chance of showers and thunderstorms. Patchy fog. Near steady temperature in the mid-60s. Light and variable winds. Chance of rain 50%. Thursday, patchy fog in the morning. Mostly cloudy with a chance of showers and thunderstorms in the morning, then partly sunny with a slight chance of showers and thunderstorms in the afternoon. Highs in the lower 80s. South winds around 5 miles an hour. Chance of rain 50%. Thursday night, mostly clear until midnight, then becoming mostly cloudy. Lows in the mid-60s. Light and variable winds. Friday, partly sunny. Humid with highs in the mid-80s. Southwest winds around 5 miles an hour. Friday night, partly cloudy. A chance of showers until midnight. Humid with lows in the upper 60s. Southwest winds around 5 miles an hour. Chance of rain 40%. Saturday, sunny. Highs in the mid-80s. Saturday night, clear until midnight, then partly cloudy with a chance of showers and thunderstorms after midnight. Lows in the upper 60s. Chance of rain 30%. Sunday, partly sunny. Highs in the mid-80s. Sunday night, partly cloudy. A chance of showers after midnight. Lows in the lower 70s. Chance of rain 40%. Monday, a chance of showers in the morning. Partly sunny. Highs in the mid-80s. Chance of rain 40%. Heat index values up to 100 in the afternoon. Monday night, partly cloudy. A chance of showers after midnight. Lows around 70. Chance of rain 50%. Tuesday through Wednesday, mostly cloudy with a chance of showers. Highs in the lower 80s. Lows in the mid-60s. Chance of rain 50%. Again, the forecast for Galesburg and surrounding areas of central and northwest Illinois for the rest of tonight. Mostly cloudy with a chance of showers and thunderstorms. Patchy fog. Near steady temperature in the mid-60s. Light and variable winds. Chance of rain 50%. At midnight in Galesburg, skies were cloudy. The temperature was 68 degrees, the dew point was 68, and the relative humidity was 98%. The wind was east at 3 miles an hour. The pressure was 30.09 inches and steady. Elsewhere around the area, skies ranged from mostly cloudy to cloudy, and temperatures were around 70 degrees. And once again at midnight in Galesburg, under cloudy skies, the temperature was 68. Looking elsewhere around the Midwest at midnight, Chicago was mostly cloudy, and 70. Indianapolis was mostly cloudy, and 74. St. Louis was cloudy, and 80. Kansas City reported thunder, and 72. Des Moines was cloudy, and 67. Milwaukee was cloudy, and 69. The time is currently 12:31 a.m. Central Daylight Time. 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Now for the official National Weather Service forecast for Galesburg and surrounding areas of central and northwest Illinois. West of tonight, mostly cloudy with a chance of showers and thunderstorms. Patchy fog. Near steady temperature in the mid-60s. Light and variable winds. Chance of rain 50%. Thursday, patchy fog in the morning. Mostly cloudy with a chance of showers and thunderstorms in the morning.

partly sunny with a slight chance of showers and thunderstorms in the afternoon. Highs in the low 80s. South winds around 5 miles an hour. Chance of rain 50%. Thursday night, mostly clear until midnight, then becoming mostly cloudy. Lows in the mid-60s. Light and variable winds. Friday, partly sunny. Humid with highs in the mid-80s. Southwest winds around 5 miles an hour. Friday night, partly cloudy. A chance of showers until midnight. Humid with lows in the upper 60s. Southwest winds around 5 miles an hour. Chance of rain 40%. Saturday, sunny. Highs in the mid-80s. Saturday night, clear until midnight, then partly cloudy. With a chance of showers and thunderstorms after midnight. Lows in the upper 60s. Chance of rain 30%. Sunday, partly sunny. Highs in the mid-80s. Sunday night, partly cloudy. Midnight. Lows in the upper 60s. Chance of rain 30%. Sunday, partly sunny. Highs in the mid-80s. Sunday night, partly cloudy. A chance of showers after midnight. Lows in the lower 70s. Chance of rain 40%. Monday, a chance of showers in the morning. Partly sunny. Highs in the mid-80s. Chance of rain

To the city beast, Luke City, and the looks that he would need for that. When he said, come out, out. Joshua 3-0, 9 inches and steady. Elsewhere around the area, skies ranged from mostly cloudy to cloudy, and temperatures were around 70 degrees. And once again at midnight in Galesburg, under cloudy skies, the temperature was 68. Looking elsewhere around the Midwest at midnight, Chicago was mostly cloudy, and 70. Indianapolis was mostly cloudy, and 74. St. Louis was cloudy, and 80. Kansas City reported thunder, and 72. Des Moines was cloudy, and 67. Milwaukee was cloudy, and 69. The time is currently 12:35 a.m. Central Daylight Time. 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Now for the official National Weather Service forecast for Galesburg and surrounding areas of central and northwest Illinois. West of tonight, mostly cloudy with a chance of showers and thunderstorms. Patchy fog. Near steady temperature in the mid-60s. Light and variable winds. Chance of rain 50%. Thursday, patchy fog in the morning. Mostly cloudy with a chance of showers and thunderstorms in the mornings. Then partly sunny with a slight chance of showers and thunderstorms in the afternoon. Highs in the lower 80s. South winds around 5 miles an hour. Chance of rain 50%. Thursday night, mostly clear until midnight, then becoming mostly cloudy. Lows in the mid-60s. Light and variable winds. Friday, partly sunny. Humid with highs in the mid-80s. Southwest winds around 5 miles an hour. Friday night, partly cloudy. A chance of showers until midnight. Humid with lows in the upper 60s. Southwest winds around 5 miles an hour. Chance of rain 40%. Saturday, sunny. Highs in the mid-80s. Saturday night, clear until midnight. Then partly cloudy with a chance of showers and thunderstorms after midnight. Lows in the upper 60s. Chance of rain 30%. Sunday, partly sunny. Highs in the mid-80s. Sunday night, partly cloudy. A chance of showers after midnight. Lows in the

50%. Again, the forecast for Galesburg and surrounding areas of central and northwest Illinois for the rest of tonight, mostly cloudy with a chance of showers and thunderstorms. Patchy fog. Near steady temperature in the mid-60s. Light and variable winds. Chance of rain 50%. At midnight in Galesburg, skies were cloudy. The temperature was 68 degrees, the dew point was 68, and the relative humidity was 98%. The wind was east at 3 miles an hour. The pressure was 30.09 inches and steady. Elsewhere around the area, skies ranged from mostly cloudy to cloudy, and temperatures were around 70 degrees. And once again at midnight in Galesburg, under cloudy skies, the temperature was 68. Looking elsewhere around the Midwest at midnight, Chicago was mostly cloudy, and 70. Indianapolis was mostly cloudy, and 74. St. Louis was cloudy, and 80. Kansas City reported thunder, and 72. Des Moines was cloudy, and 67. Milwaukee was cloudy.

10%. Thursday, patchy fog in the morning. Mostly cloudy with a chance of showers and thunderstorms in the morning. Then partly sunny with a slight chance of showers and thunderstorms in the afternoon. Highs in the lower 80s. South winds around 5 miles an hour. Chance of rain 50%. Thursday night, mostly clear until midnight, then becoming mostly cloudy. Lows in the mid-60s. Light and variable winds. Friday, partly sunny. Humid with highs in the mid-80s. Southwest winds around 5 miles an hour. Friday night, partly cloudy. A chance of showers until midnight. Humid with lows in the upper 60s. Southwest winds around 5 miles an hour. Chance of rain 40%. Saturday, sunny. Highs in the mid-80s. Saturday night, clear until midnight. Then partly cloudy with a chance of showers and thunderstorms after midnight. Lows in the upper 60s. Chance of rain 30%. Sunday, partly sunny. Highs in the mid-80s. Sunday night, partly cloudy. A chance of showers after midnight. Lows in the lower 70s. Chance of rain 40%. Monday, a chance of showers in the morning. Partly sunny. Highs in the mid-80s. Chance of rain 40%. Heat index values up to 100 in the afternoon. Monday night, partly cloudy. A chance of showers after midnight. Lows around 70. Chance of rain 50%. Tuesday through Wednesday, mostly cloudy with a chance of showers. Highs in the lower 80s. Lows in the mid-60s. Chance of rain 50%. Again, the forecast for Galesburg and surrounding areas of central and northwest Illinois for the rest of tonight. Mostly cloudy with a chance of showers and thunderstorms. Patchy fog. Near steady temperature in the mid-60s. Light and variable winds. Chance of rain 50%. At midnight in Galesburg, skies were cloudy. The temperature was 68 degrees, the dew point was 68, and the relative humidity was 98%. The wind was east at 3 miles an hour. The pressure was 30.09 inches and steady. Elsewhere around the area, skies ranged from mostly cloudy to cloudy, and temperatures were around 70 degrees. And once again at midnight in Galesburg, under cloudy skies, the temperature was 68. Looking elsewhere around the Midwest at midnight, Chicago was mostly cloudy, and 70. Indianapolis was mostly cloudy, and 74. St. Louis was cloudy, and 80. Kansas City reported thunder, and 72. Des Moines was cloudy, and 67. Milwaukee was cloudy, and 69. The time is currently 12:42 a.m. Central Daylight Time. 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Now for the official National Weather Service forecast for Galesburg and surrounding areas of central and northwest Illinois. West of tonight, mostly cloudy with a chance of showers and thunderstorms. Patchy fog. Near steady temperature in the mid-60s. Light and variable winds. Chance of rain 50%. Thursday, patchy fog in the morning. Mostly cloudy with a chance of showers and thunderstorms in the morning. Then partly sunny with a slight chance of showers and thunderstorms in the afternoon. Highs in the lower 80s. South winds around 5 miles an hour. Chance of rain 50%. Thursday night, mostly clear until midnight. Then becoming mostly cloudy. Lows in the mid-60s. Light and variable winds. Friday, partly sunny. Humid with highs in the mid-80s. Southwest winds around 5 miles an hour. Friday night, partly cloudy. A chance of showers until midnight. Humid with lows in the upper 60s. Southwest winds around 5 miles an hour. Chance of rain 40%. Saturday, sunny. Highs in the mid-80s. Saturday night, clear until midnight, then partly cloudy with a chance of showers and thunderstorms after midnight. Lows in the upper 60s. Chance of rain 30%. Sunday, partly sunny. Highs in the mid-80s. Sunday night, partly cloudy. A chance of showers after midnight. Lows in the lower 70s. Chance of rain 40%. Monday, a

showers in the morning. Partly sunny. Highs in the mid-80s. Chance of rain 40%. Heat index values up to 100 in the afternoon. Monday night, partly cloudy. A chance of showers after midnight. Lows around 70. Chance of rain 50%. Tuesday through Wednesday, mostly cloudy with a chance of showers. Highs in the low 80s. Lows in the mid 60s. Chance of rain 50%. Again, the forecast for Galesburg and surrounding areas of central and northwest Illinois for the rest of tonight, mostly cloudy with a chance of showers and thunderstorms. Patchy fog. Near steady temperature in the mid-60s. Light and variable winds. Chance of rain 50%. At midnight in Galesburg, skies were cloudy. The temperature was 68 degrees, the dew point was 68, and the relative humidity was 98%. The wind was east at 3 miles an hour. The pressure was 30.09 inches and steady. Elsewhere around the area, skies ranged from mostly cloudy to cloudy, and temperatures were around 70 degrees. And once again at midnight in Galesburg, under cloudy skies, the temperature was 68. Looking elsewhere around the Midwest at midnight, Chicago was mostly cloudy, and 70. Indianapolis was mostly cloudy, and 74. St. Louis was cloudy, and 80. Kansas City reported thunder, and 72. Des Moines was cloudy, and 67. Milwaukee was cloudy, and 69. The time is currently 12:46 a.m. Central Daylight Time. 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Now for the official National Weather Service forecast for Galesburg and surrounding areas of central and northwest Illinois. West of tonight, mostly cloudy with a chance of showers and thunderstorms. Patchy fog. Near steady temperature in the mid-60s. Light and variable winds. Chance of rain 50%. Thursday, patchy fog in the morning. Mostly cloudy with a chance of showers and thunderstorms in the morning, then partly sunny with a slight chance of showers and thunderstorms in the afternoon. Highs in the low 80s. South winds around 5 miles an hour. Chance of rain 50%. Thursday night, mostly clear until midnight, then becoming mostly cloudy. Lows in the mid-60s. Light and variable winds. Friday, partly sunny. Humid with highs in the mid-80s. Southwest winds surround 5 miles an hour. Friday night, partly cloudy. A chance of showers until midnight. Humid with lows in the upper 60s. Southwest winds surround 5 miles an hour. Chance of rain 40%. Saturday, sunny. Highs in the mid-80s. Saturday night, clear until midnight, then partly cloudy with a chance of showers and thunderstorms after midnight. Lows in the upper 60s. Chance of rain 30%. Sunday, partly sunny. Highs in the mid-80s. Sunday night, partly cloudy. A chance of showers after midnight. Lows in the lower 70s. Chance of rain 40%. Monday, a chance of showers in the morning. Partly sunny. Highs in the mid-80s. Chance of rain 40%. Heat index values up to 100 in the afternoon. Monday night, partly cloudy. A chance of showers after midnight. Lows around 70. Chance of rain 50%. Tuesday through Wednesday, mostly cloudy with a chance of showers. Highs in the low 80s. Lows in the mid-60s. Chance of rain 50%. Again, the forecast for Galesburg and surrounding areas of central and northwest Illinois for the rest of tonight, mostly cloudy with a chance of showers and thunderstorms. Patchy fog. Near steady temperature in the mid-60s. Light and variable winds. Chance of rain 50%. At midnight in Galesburg, skies were cloudy. The temperature was 68 degrees, the dew point was 68, and the relative humidity was 98%. The wind was east at 3 miles an hour. The pressure was 30.09 inches and steady. Elsewhere around the area, skies ranged from mostly cloudy to cloudy, and temperatures were around 70 degrees. And once again at midnight in Galesburg, under cloudy skies, the temperature was 68.

working elsewhere around them. It was at midnight. Chicago was mostly cloudy and 70. Indianapolis was mostly cloudy and 74. St. Louis was cloudy and 80. Kansas City reported thunder and 72. Des Moines was cloudy and 67. Milwaukee was cloudy and 69. The time is currently 12:49 a.m. Central Daylight Time. 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Now for the official National Weather Service forecast for Galesburg and surrounding areas of central and northwest Illinois. West of tonight, mostly cloudy with a chance of showers and thunderstorms. Patchy fog. Near steady temperature in the mid-60s. Light and variable winds. Chance of rain 50%. Thursday, patchy fog in the morning. Mostly cloudy with a chance of showers and thunderstorms in the morning. Then partly sunny with a slight chance of showers and thunderstorms in the afternoon. Highs in the lower 80s. South winds around 5 miles an hour. Chance of rain 50%. Thursday night, mostly clear until midnight, then becoming mostly cloudy. Lows in the mid-60s. Light and variable winds. Friday, partly sunny. Humid with highs in the mid-80s. Southwest winds around 5 miles an hour. Friday night, partly cloudy. A chance of showers until midnight. Humid with lows in the upper 60s. Southwest winds around 5 miles an hour. Chance of rain 40%. Saturday, sunny. Highs in the mid-80s. Saturday night, clear until midnight, then partly cloudy with a chance of showers and thunderstorms after midnight. Lows in the upper 60s. Chance of rain 30%. Sunday, partly sunny. Highs in the mid-80s. Sunday night, partly cloudy. A chance of showers after midnight. Lows in the lower 70s. Chance of rain 40%. Monday, a chance of showers in the morning. Partly sunny. Highs in the mid-80s. Chance of rain 40%. Heat index values up to 100 in the afternoon. Monday night, partly cloudy. A chance of showers after midnight. Lows around 70. Chance of rain 50%. Tuesday through Wednesday, mostly cloudy with a chance of showers. Highs in the lower 80s. Lows in the mid-60s. Chance of rain 50%. Again, the forecast for Galesburg and surrounding areas of central and northwest Illinois for the rest of tonight. Mostly cloudy with a chance of showers and thunderstorms. Patchy fog. Near steady temperature in the mid-60s. Light and variable winds. Chance of rain 50%. At midnight in Galesburg, skies were cloudy. The temperature was 68 degrees, the dew point was 68, and the relative humidity was 98%. The wind was east at 3 miles an hour. The pressure was 30.09 inches and steady. Elsewhere around the area, skies ranged from mostly cloudy to cloudy, and temperatures were around 70 degrees. And once again at midnight in Galesburg, under cloudy skies, the temperature was 68. Looking elsewhere around the Midwest at midnight, Chicago was mostly cloudy and 70. Indianapolis was mostly cloudy and 74. St. Louis was cloudy and 80. Kansas City reported thunder and 72. Des Moines was cloudy and 67. Milwaukee was cloudy and 69. The time is currently 12:53 a.m. Central Daylight Time. 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Now for the official National Weather Service forecast for Galesburg and surrounding areas of central and northwest Illinois. West of tonight, mostly cloudy with a chance of showers and thunderstorms. Patchy fog. Near steady temperatures in the mid-60s. Light and variable winds. Chance of rain 50%. Thursday, patchy fog in the morning. Mostly cloudy with a chance of showers and thunderstorms in the morning. Then partly sunny with a slight chance of showers and thunderstorms in the afternoon. Highs in the lower 80s. South winds around 5 miles an hour. Chance of rain 50%. Thursday night, mostly clear until midnight, then becoming mostly cloudy.

60s. Light and variable winds. Friday, partly sunny. Humid with highs in the mid-80s. Southwest winds around 5 miles an hour. Friday nights, partly cloudy. A chance of showers until midnight. Humid with lows in the upper 60s. Southwest winds around 5 miles an hour. Chance of rain 40%. Saturday, sunny. Highs in the mid-80s. Saturday night, clear until midnight, then partly cloudy with a chance of showers and thunderstorms after midnight. Lows in the upper 60s. Chance of rain 30%. Sunday, partly sunny. Highs in the mid-80s. Sunday night, partly cloudy. A chance of showers after midnight. Lows in the lower 70s. Chance of rain 40%. Monday, a chance of showers in the morning. Partly sunny. Highs in the mid-80s. Chance of rain 40%. Heat index values up to 100 in the afternoon. Monday night, partly cloudy. A chance of showers after midnight. Lows around 70. Chance of rain 50%. Tuesday through Wednesday, mostly cloudy with a chance of showers. Highs in the lower 80s. Lows in the mid-60s. Chance of rain 50%. Again, the forecast for Galesburg and surrounding areas of central and northwest Illinois for the rest of tonight. Mostly cloudy with a chance of showers and thunderstorms. Patchy fog. Near steady temperatures in the mid-60s. Light and variable winds. Chance of rain 50%. At midnight in Galesburg, skies were cloudy. The temperature was 68 degrees, the dew point was 68, and the relative humidity was 98%. The wind was east at 3 miles an hour. The pressure was 30.09 inches and steady. Elsewhere around the area, skies ranged from mostly cloudy to cloudy, and temperatures were around 70 degrees. And once again at midnight in Galesburg, under cloudy skies, the temperature was 68. Looking elsewhere around the Midwest at midnight, Chicago was mostly cloudy and 70. Indianapolis was mostly cloudy and 74. St. Louis was cloudy and 80. Kansas City reported thunder and 72. Des Moines was cloudy and 67. Milwaukee was cloudy and 69. The time is currently 12:57 a.m. Central Daylight Time. 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Now for the official National Weather Service forecast for Galesburg and surrounding areas of central and northwest Illinois. West of tonight, mostly cloudy with a chance of showers and thunderstorms. Patchy fog. Near steady temperature in the mid-60s. Light and variable winds. Chance of rain 50%. Thursday, patchy fog in the morning. Mostly cloudy with a chance of showers and thunderstorms in the morning. Then partly sunny with a slight chance of showers and thunderstorms in the afternoon. Highs in the lower 80s. South winds around 5 miles an hour. Chance of rain 50%. Thursday night, mostly clear until midnight, then becoming mostly cloudy. Lows in the mid-60s. Light and variable winds. Friday, partly sunny. Humid with highs in the mid-80s. Southwest winds around 5 miles an hour. Friday night, partly cloudy. A chance of showers until midnight. Humid with lows in the upper 60s. Southwest winds around 5 miles an hour. Chance of rain 40%. Saturday, sunny. Highs in the mid-80s. Saturday night, clear until midnight. Then partly cloudy with a chance of showers and thunderstorms after midnight. Lows in the upper 60s. Chance of rain 30%. Sunday, partly sunny. Highs in the mid-80s. Sunday night, partly cloudy. A chance of showers after midnight. Lows in the lower 70s. Chance of rain 40%. Monday, a chance of showers in the morning. Partly sunny. Highs in the mid-80s. Chance of rain 40%. Heat index values up to 100 in the afternoon. Monday night, partly cloudy. A chance of showers after midnight. Lows around 70. Chance of rain 50%. Tuesday through Wednesday, mostly cloudy with a chance of showers. Highs in the lower 80s.

lows in the mid-60s. Chance of rain 50%. Again, the forecast for Galesburg and surrounding areas of central and northwest Illinois for the rest of tonight. Mostly cloudy with a chance of showers and thunderstorms. Patchy fog. Near steady temperature in the mid-60s. Light and variable winds. Chance of rain 50%. At midnight in Galesburg, skies were cloudy. The temperature was 68 degrees, the dew point was 68, and the relative humidity was 98%. The wind was east at 3 miles an hour. The pressure was 30.09 inches and steady. Elsewhere around the area, skies ranged from mostly cloudy to cloudy, and temperatures were around 70 degrees. And once again at midnight in Galesburg, under cloudy skies, the temperature was 68. The time is currently 1 a.m. Central Daylight Time. 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Now for the official National Weather Service forecast for Galesburg and surrounding areas of central and northwest Illinois. West of tonight, mostly cloudy with a chance of showers and thunderstorms. Patchy fog. Near steady temperature in the mid-60s. Light and variable winds. Chance of rain 50%. Thursday, patchy fog in the morning. Mostly cloudy with a chance of showers and thunderstorms in the morning, then partly sunny with a slight chance of showers and thunderstorms in the afternoon. Highs in the lower 80s. South winds around 5 miles an hour. Chance of rain 50%. Thursday night, mostly clear until midnight, then becoming mostly cloudy. Lows in the mid-60s. Light and variable winds. Friday, partly sunny. Humid with highs in the mid-80s. Southwest winds around 5 miles an hour. Friday night, partly cloudy. A chance of showers until midnight. Humid with lows in the upper 60s. Southwest winds around 5 miles an hour. Chance of rain 40%. Saturday, sunny. Highs in the mid-80s. Saturday night, clear until midnight, then partly cloudy with a chance of showers and thunderstorms after midnight. Lows in the upper 60s. Chance of rain 30%. Sunday, partly sunny. Highs in the mid-80s. Sunday night, partly cloudy. A chance of showers after midnight. Lows in the lower 70s. Chance of rain 40%. Monday, a chance of showers in the morning. Partly sunny. Highs in the mid-80s. Chance of rain 40%. Heat index values up to 100 in the afternoon. Monday night, partly cloudy. A chance of showers after midnight. Lows around 70. Chance of rain 50%. Tuesday through Wednesday, mostly cloudy with a chance of showers. Highs in the lower 80s. Lows in the mid-60s. Chance of rain 50%. Again, the forecast for Galesburg and surrounding areas of central and northwest Illinois for the rest of tonight. Mostly cloudy with a chance of showers and thunderstorms. Patchy fog. Near steady temperature in the mid-60s. Light and variable winds. Chance of rain 50%. The time is currently 1:03 a.m. Central Daylight Time. 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Now for the official National Weather Service forecast for Galesburg and surrounding areas of central to northwest Illinois. West of tonight, mostly cloudy with a chance of showers and thunderstorms. Patchy fog. Near steady temperature in the mid-60s. Light and variable winds. Chance of rain 50%. Thursday, patchy fog in the morning. Mostly cloudy with a chance of showers and thunderstorms in the morning. Then partly sunny with a slight chance of showers and thunderstorms in the afternoon. Highs in the lower 80s. South winds around 5 miles an hour. Chance of rain 50%. Thursday night, mostly clear until midnight, then becoming mostly cloudy. Lows in the mid-60s. Light and variable winds. Friday, partly sunny. Humid with highs in the mid-80s. Southwest winds around 5 miles an hour. Friday night, partly cloudy. A chance of showers until midnight. Humid with lows in the upper 60s. Southwest winds around 5 miles an hour.

Highs in the mid-80s. Saturday night, clear until midnight, then partly cloudy with a chance of showers and thunderstorms after midnight. Lows in the upper 60s. Chance of rain 30%. Sunday, partly sunny. Highs in the mid-80s. Sunday night, partly cloudy. A chance of showers after midnight. Lows in the lower 70s. Chance of rain 40%. Monday, a chance of showers in the morning. Partly sunny. Highs in the mid-80s. Chance of rain 40%. Heat index values up to 100 in the afternoon. Monday night, partly cloudy. A chance of showers after midnight. Lows around 70. Chance of rain 50%. Tuesday through Wednesday, mostly cloudy with a chance of showers. Highs in the lower 80s. Lows in the mid-60s. Chance of rain 50%. Again, the forecast for Galesburg and surrounding areas of central and northwest Illinois for the rest of tonight. Mostly cloudy with a chance of showers and thunderstorms. Patchy fog. Near steady temperature in the mid-60s. Light and variable winds. Chance of rain 50%. The time is currently 1:05 a.m. Central Daylight Time. 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Now for the official National Weather Service forecast for Galesburg and surrounding areas of central and northwest Illinois. West of tonight, mostly cloudy with a chance of showers and thunderstorms. Patchy fog. Near steady temperature in the mid-60s. Light and variable winds. Chance of rain 50%. Thursday, patchy fog in the morning. Mostly cloudy with a chance of showers and thunderstorms in the morning. Then partly sunny with a slight chance of showers and thunderstorms in the afternoon. Highs in the lower 80s. South winds around 5 miles an hour. Chance of rain 50%. Thursday night, mostly clear until midnight. Then becoming mostly cloudy. Lows in the mid-60s. Light and variable winds. Friday, partly sunny. Humid with highs in the mid-80s. Southwest winds around 5 miles an hour. Friday night, partly cloudy. A chance of showers until midnight. Humid with lows in the upper 60s. Southwest winds around 5 miles an hour. Chance of rain 40%. Saturday, sunny. Highs in the mid-80s. Saturday night, clear until midnight, then partly cloudy with a chance of showers and thunderstorms after midnight. Lows in the upper 60s. Chance of rain 30%. Sunday, partly sunny. Highs in the mid-80s. Sunday night, partly cloudy. A chance of showers after midnight. Lows in the lower 70s. Chance of rain 40%. Monday, a chance of showers in the morning. Partly sunny. Highs in the mid-80s. Chance of rain 40%. Heat index values up to 100 in the afternoon. Monday night, partly cloudy. A chance of showers after midnight. Lows around 70. Chance of rain 50%. Tuesday through Wednesday, mostly cloudy with a chance of showers. Highs in the lower 80s. Lows in the mid-60s. Chance of rain 50%. Again, the forecast for Galesburg and surrounding areas of central and northwest Illinois for the rest of tonight. Mostly cloudy with a chance of showers and thunderstorms. Patchy fog. Near steady temperature in the mid-60s. Light and variable winds. Chance of rain 50%. At 1 a.m., a report from Galesburg was not available. At Moline, skies were cloudy. The temperature was 69 degrees, the dew point was 67, and the relative humidity was 93%. The wind was east at 3 miles an hour. The pressure was 30.06 inches and falling. Elsewhere around the area, at Quincy, fog was reported with a temperature of 70. At Springfield, it was mostly cloudy with a temperature of 71. It was cloudy with a temperature of 69 at Peoria, 69 at Moline, and 69 at Burlington. At Macomb, the weather conditions were not available. And once again at 1 a.m., a report from Galesburg was not available. At Moline, under cloudy skies, the temperature was 69.

looking elsewhere around them, it was at 1 a.m. Chicago was mostly cloudy and 70. Indianapolis was cloudy and 75. St. Louis was mostly cloudy and 78. Kansas City reported a thunderstorm and 72. Des Moines had drizzle and fog and 66. Milwaukee was cloudy and 70. The time is currently 1:09 a.m. Central Daylight Time. 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Now for the official National Weather Service forecast for Galesburg and surrounding areas of central and northwest Illinois. West of tonight, mostly cloudy with a chance of showers and thunderstorms. Patchy fog. Near steady temperature in the mid-60s. Light and variable winds. Chance of rain 50%. Thursday, patchy fog in the mornings. Mostly cloudy with a chance of showers and thunderstorms in the morning, then partly sunny with a slight chance of showers and thunderstorms in the afternoon. Highs in the lower 80s. South winds around 5 miles an hour. Chance of rain 50%. Thursday night, mostly clear until midnight, then becoming mostly cloudy. Lows in the mid-60s. Light and variable winds. Friday, partly sunny. Humid with highs in the mid-80s. Southwest winds around 5 miles an hour. Friday night, partly cloudy. A chance of showers until midnight. Humid with lows in the upper 60s. Southwest winds around 5 miles an hour. Chance of rain 40%. Saturday, sunny. Highs in the mid-80s. Saturday night, clear until midnight. Then partly cloudy with a chance of showers and thunderstorms after midnight. Lows in the upper 60s. Chance of rain 30%. Sunday, partly sunny. Highs in the mid-80s. Sunday night, partly cloudy. A chance of showers after midnight. Lows in the lower 70s. Chance of rain 40%. Monday, a chance of showers in the morning. Partly sunny. Highs in the mid-80s. Chance of rain 40%. Heat index values up to 100 in the afternoon. Monday night, partly cloudy. A chance of showers after midnight. Lows around 70. Chance of rain 50%. Tuesday through Wednesday, mostly cloudy with a chance of showers. Highs in the lower 80s. Lows in the mid-60s. Chance of rain 50%. Again, the forecast for Galesburg and surrounding areas of central and northwest Illinois for the rest of tonight. Mostly cloudy with a chance of showers and thunderstorms. Patchy fog. Near steady temperature in the mid-60s. Light and variable winds. Chance of rain 50%. At 1 a.m., the report from Galesburg was not available. At Moline, skies were cloudy. The temperature was 69 degrees, the dew point was 67, and the relative humidity was 93%. The wind was east at 3 miles an hour. The pressure was 30.06 inches and falling. Elsewhere around the area, at Quincy, fog was reported with a temperature of 70. At Springfield, it was mostly cloudy with a temperature of 71. It was cloudy with a temperature of 69 at Peoria, 69 at Moline, and 69 at Burlington. At Macomb, the weather conditions were not available. And once again at 1 a.m., the report from Galesburg was not available. At Moline, under cloudy skies, the temperature was 69. Looking elsewhere around the Midwest at 1 a.m., Chicago was mostly cloudy and 70. Indianapolis was cloudy and 75. St. Louis was mostly cloudy and 78. Kansas City reported a thunderstorm and 72. Des Moines had drizzle and fog and 66. Milwaukee was cloudy and 70. The time is currently 1:13 a.m. Central Daylight Time. 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Now for the official National Weather Service forecast for Galesburg and surrounding areas of central and northwest Illinois. West of tonight, mostly cloudy with a chance of showers and thunderstorms. Patchy fog. Near steady temperature in the mid-60s. Light and variable winds. Chance of rain 50%. Thursday, patchy fog in the morning.

mostly cloudy with a chance of showers and thunderstorms in the morning. Then partly sunny with a slight chance of showers and thunderstorms in the afternoon. Highs in the lower 80s. South winds around 5 miles an hour. Chance of rain 50%. Thursday night, mostly clear until midnight, then becoming mostly cloudy. Lows in the mid-60s. Light and variable winds. Friday, partly sunny. Humidity with highs in the mid-80s. Southwest winds around 5 miles an hour. Friday night, partly cloudy. A chance of showers until midnight. Humidity lows in the upper 60s. Southwest winds around 5 miles an hour. Chance of rain 40%. Saturday, sunny. Highs in the mid-80s. Saturday night, clear until midnight. Then partly cloudy with a chance of showers and thunderstorms after midnight. Lows in the upper 60s. Chance of rain 30%. Sunday, partly sunny. Highs in the mid-80s. Sunday night, partly cloudy. A chance of showers after midnight. Lows in the lower 70s. Chance of rain 40%. Monday, a chance of showers in the morning. Partly sunny. Highs in the mid-80s. Chance of rain 40%. Heat index values up to 100 in the afternoon. Monday night, partly cloudy. A chance of showers after midnight. Lows around 70. Chance of rain 50%. Tuesday through Wednesday, mostly cloudy with a chance of showers. Highs in the lower 80s. Lows in the mid-60s. Chance of rain 50%. Again, the forecast for Galesburg and surrounding areas of central and northwest Illinois for the rest of tonight. Mostly cloudy with a chance of showers and thunderstorms. Patchy fog. Near steady temperature in the mid-60s. Light and variable winds. Chance of rain 50%. 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Programming originates from NOAA's National Weather Service office in Lincoln. 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KZG 66 is part of the All Hazards Network of NOAA Weather Radio. At 1 a.m. in Galesburg, skies were cloudy. The temperature was 68 degrees, the dew point was 67, and the relative humidity was 97%. The wind was east at 3 miles an hour. The pressure was 30.07 inches and falling. Elsewhere around the area, temperatures were around

Central Daylight Time. You are listening to NOAA Weather Radio off Hazards, station KZZ 66 in Galesburg. Now for the official National Weather Service forecast for Galesburg and surrounding areas of central and northwest Illinois. West of tonight, mostly cloudy with a chance of showers and thunderstorms. Patchy fog. Near steady temperature in the mid-60s. Light and variable winds. Chance of rain 50%. Thursday, patchy fog in the morning. Mostly cloudy with a chance of showers and thunderstorms in the morning. Then partly sunny with a slight chance of showers and thunderstorms in the afternoon. Highs in the lower 80s. South winds around 5 miles an hour. Chance of rain 50%. Thursday night, mostly clear until midnight, then becoming mostly cloudy. Lows in the mid-60s. Light and variable winds. Friday, partly sunny. Humid with highs in the mid-80s. Southwest winds around 5 miles an hour. Friday night, partly cloudy. A chance of showers until midnight. Humid with lows in the upper 60s. Southwest winds around 5 miles an hour. Chance of rain 40%. Saturday, sunny. Highs in the mid-80s. Saturday night, clear until midnight, then partly cloudy with a chance of showers and thunderstorms after midnight. Lows in the upper 60s. Chance of rain 30%. Sunday, partly sunny. Highs in the mid-80s. Sunday night, partly cloudy. A chance of showers after midnight. Lows in the lower 70s. Chance of rain 40%. Monday, a chance of showers in the morning. Partly sunny. Highs in the mid-80s. Chance of rain 40%. Heat index values up to 100 in the afternoons. Monday night, partly cloudy. A chance of showers after midnight. Lows around 70. Chance of rain 50%. Tuesday through Wednesday, mostly cloudy with a chance of showers. Highs in the lower 80s. Lows in the mid-60s. Chance of rain 50%. Again, the forecast for Galesburg and the surrounding areas of central and northwest Illinois for the rest of tonight. Mostly cloudy with a chance of showers and thunderstorms. Patchy fog. Near steady temperature in the mid-60s. Light and variable winds. Chance of rain 50%. At 1 a.m. in Galesburg, skies were cloudy. The temperature was 68 degrees, the dew point was 67, and the relative humidity was 97%. The wind was east at 3 miles an hour. The pressure was 30.07 inches and falling. Elsewhere around the area, temperatures were around 70 degrees. At Quincy, fog was reported. It was cloudy at Peoria, Moline, Burlington, Macombs, and Springfield. And once again at 1 a.m. in Galesburg, under cloudy skies, the temperature was 68. Looking elsewhere around the Midwest at 1 a.m., Chicago was mostly cloudy and 70. Indianapolis was cloudy and 75. St. Louis was mostly cloudy and 78. Kansas City reported a thunderstorm and 72. Des Moines had drizzle and fog and 66. Milwaukee was cloudy and 70. The time is currently 1:21 a.m. Central Daylight Time. 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Now for the official National Weather Service forecast for Galesburg and surrounding areas of central and northwest Illinois. West of tonight, mostly cloudy with a chance of showers and thunderstorms. Patchy fog. Near steady temperature in the mid-60s. Light and variable winds. Chance of rain 50%. Thursday, patchy fog in the morning. Mostly cloudy with a chance of showers and thunderstorms in the morning. Then partly sunny with a slight chance of showers and thunderstorms in the afternoon. Highs in the lower 80s. South winds around 5 miles an hour. Chance of rain 50%. Thursday night, mostly clear until midnight, then becoming mostly cloudy. Lows in the mid-60s. Light and variable winds. Friday, partly sunny. Humid with highs in the mid-80s. Southwest winds around 5 miles an hour. Friday night, partly cloudy. A chance of showers until midnight.

of the blows in the upper 60s. Southwest winds around 5 miles an hour. Chance of rain 40%. Saturday, sunny. Highs in the mid-80s. Saturday night, clear until midnight, then partly cloudy with a chance of showers and thunderstorms after midnight. Lows in the upper 60s. Chance of rain 30%. Sunday, partly sunny. Highs in the mid-80s. Sunday night, partly cloudy. A chance of showers after midnight. Lows in the lower 70s. Chance of rain 40%. Monday, a chance of showers in the morning. Partly sunny. Highs in the mid-80s. Chance of rain 40%. Heat index values up to 100 in the afternoon. Monday night, partly cloudy. A chance of showers after midnight. Lows around 70. Chance of rain 50%. Tuesday through Wednesday, mostly cloudy with a chance of showers. Highs in the lower 80s. Lows in the mid-60s. Chance of rain 50%. Again, the forecasts for Galesburg and surrounding areas of central and northwest Illinois for the rest of tonight. Mostly cloudy with a chance of showers and thunderstorms. Patchy fog. Near steady temperature in the mid-60s. Light and variable winds. Chance of rain 50%. At 1 a.m. in Galesburg, skies were cloudy. The temperature was 68 degrees, the dew point was 67, and the relative humidity was 98%. The wind was calm. The pressure was 30.07 inches and falling. Elsewhere around the area, temperatures were around 70 degrees. At Quincy, fog was reported. It was mostly cloudy at Peoria and Springfield. It was cloudy at Moline, Burlington, and Macomb. And once again at 1 a.m. in Galesburg, under cloudy skies, the temperature was 68. Looking elsewhere around the Midwest at 1 a.m., Chicago was mostly cloudy and 70. Indianapolis was cloudy and 75. St. Louis was mostly cloudy and 78. Kansas City reported a thunderstorm and 72. Des Moines had drizzle and fog and 66. Milwaukee was cloudy and 70. The time is currently 1:25 a.m. Central Daylight Time. 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Now for the official National Weather Service forecast for Galesburg and surrounding areas of central and northwest Illinois. Rest of tonight, mostly cloudy with a chance of showers and thunderstorms. Patchy fog. Near steady temperature in the mid-60s. Light and variable winds. Chance of rain 50%. Thursday, patchy fog in the morning. Mostly cloudy with a chance of showers and thunderstorms in the morning. Then partly sunny with a slight chance of showers and thunderstorms in the afternoon. Highs in the lower 80s. South winds around 5 miles an hour. Chance of rain 50%. Thursday night, mostly clear until midnight, then becoming mostly cloudy. Lows in the mid-60s. Light and variable winds. Friday, partly sunny. Humid with highs in the mid-80s. Southwest winds around 5 miles an hour. Friday night, partly cloudy. A chance of showers until midnight. Humid with lows in the upper 60s. Southwest winds around 5 miles an hour. Chance of rain 40%. Saturday, sunny. Highs in the mid-80s. Saturday night, clear until midnight. Then partly cloudy with a chance of showers and thunderstorms after midnight. Lows in the upper 60s. Chance of rain 30%. Sunday, partly sunny. Highs in the mid-80s. Sunday night, partly cloudy. A chance of showers after midnight. Lows in the lower 70s. Chance of rain 40%. Monday, a chance of showers in the morning. Partly sunny. Highs in the mid-80s. Chance of rain 40%. Heat index values up to 100 in the afternoon. Monday night, partly cloudy. A chance of showers after midnight. Lows around 70. Chance of rain 50%. Tuesday through Wednesday, mostly cloudy with a chance of showers. Highs in the lower 80s. Lows in the mid-60s. Chance of rain 50%. Again, the forecasts for Galesburg and surrounding areas of
central and northwest Illinois for the rest of tonight, mostly cloudy with a chance of showers and thunderstorms. Patchy fog. Near steady temperature in the mid-60s. Light and variable winds. Chance of rain 50%. At 1 a.m. in Galesburg, skies were cloudy. The temperature was 68 degrees, the dew point was 67, and the relative humidity was 98%. The wind was calm. The pressure was 30.07 inches and falling. Elsewhere around the area, temperatures were around 70 degrees. At Quincy, fog was reported. It was mostly cloudy at Peoria and Springfield. It was cloudy at Moline, Burlington, and Macomb. And once again at 1 a.m. in Galesburg, under cloudy skies, the temperature was 68. Looking elsewhere around the Midwest at 1 a.m., Chicago was mostly cloudy and 70. Indianapolis was cloudy and 75. St. Louis was mostly cloudy and 78. Kansas City reported a thunderstorm and 72. Des Moines had drizzle and fog and 66. Milwaukee was cloudy and 70. The time is currently 1:29 a.m. Central Daylight Time. 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Now for the official National Weather Service forecast for Galesburg and surrounding areas of central and northwest Illinois. West of tonight, mostly cloudy with a chance of showers and thunderstorms. Patchy fog. Near steady temperature in the mid-60s. Light and variable winds. Chance of rain 50%. Thursday, patchy fog in the morning. Mostly cloudy with a chance of showers and thunderstorms in the morning, then partly sunny with a slight chance of showers and thunderstorms in the afternoon. Highs in the lowest 80s. South winds around 5 miles an hour. Chance of rain 50%. Thursday night, mostly clear until midnight, then becoming mostly cloudy. Lows in the mid-60s. Light and variable winds. Friday, partly sunny. Humid with highs in the mid-80s. Southwest winds around 5 miles an hour. Friday night, partly cloudy. A chance of showers until midnight. Humid with lows in the upper 60s. Southwest winds around 5 miles an hour. Chance of rain 40%. Saturday, sunny. Highs in the mid-80s. Saturday night, clear until midnight, then partly cloudy with a chance of showers and thunderstorms after midnight. Lows in the upper 60s. Chance of rain 30%. Sunday, partly sunny. Highs in the mid-80s. Sunday night, partly cloudy. A chance of showers after midnight. Lows in the lower 70s. Chance of rain 40%. Monday, a chance of showers in the morning. Partly sunny. Highs in the mid-80s. Chance of rain 40%. Heat index values up to 100 in the afternoon. Monday night, partly cloudy. A chance of showers after midnight. Lows around 70. Chance of rain 50%. Tuesday through Wednesday, mostly cloudy with a chance of showers. Highs in the lower 80s. Lows in the mid-60s. Chance of rain 50%. Again, the forecast for Galesburg and surrounding areas of central and northwest Illinois for the rest of tonight, mostly cloudy with a chance of showers and thunderstorms. Patchy fog. Near steady temperature in the mid-60s. Light and variable winds. Chance of rain 50%. Now for the official National Weather Service forecast for Galesburg and surrounding areas of central and northwest Illinois. West of tonight, cloudy with a chance of showers and thunderstorms. Patchy fog. Near steady temperature in the mid-60s. East winds around 5 miles an hour. Chance of rain 50%. Thursday, mostly cloudy. Patchy fog in the morning. A chance of showers and thunderstorms, mainly in the morning. Humid with highs around 80. Southeast winds around 5 miles an hour, becoming southwest in the afternoon. Chance of rain 40%. Thursday night, partly cloudy until midnight, then becoming mostly cloudy. Lows in the upper 60s. Light and variable winds, becoming south around 5 miles an hour after midnight. Friday, partly sunny. Humid with highs in the mid-80s.

Southwinds around 5 miles an hour. Friday night, a chance of showers until midnight. Partly cloudy. Humid with lows in the upper 60s. Southwest winds around 5 miles an hour. Chance of rain with lows in the upper 60s. Southwest winds around 5 miles an hour. Chance of rain 50%. Saturday, sunny. Highs in the mid-80s. Saturday night, mostly clear until midnight, then partly cloudy with a chance of showers and thunderstorms after midnight. Lows in the upper 60s. Chance of rain 50%. Sunday, partly sunny. A chance of showers and thunderstorms in the morning. Highs in the mid-80s. Chance of rain 50%. Sunday night, partly cloudy. A chance of showers and thunderstorms after midnight. Lows in the lower 70s. Chance of rain 40%. Monday, a chance of showers in the morning. Mostly sunny. Highs in the upper 80s. Chance of rain 40%. Heat index values up to 105 in the afternoon. Monday night, partly cloudy. A chance of showers. Lows around 70. Chance of rain 50%. Tuesday, partly sunny in the morning, then becoming mostly cloudy. A chance of showers. A chance of thunderstorms in the afternoon. Highs in the lower 80s. Chance of rain 50%. Tuesday night, partly cloudy with a chance of showers and thunderstorms until midnight, then mostly cloudy with showers likely after midnight. Lows in the upper 60s. Chance of rain 60%. Wednesday, partly sunny with a chance of showers. Highs around 80. Chance of rain 50%. Again, the forecast for Galesburg and surrounding areas of central and northwest Illinois for the rest of tonight, cloudy with a chance of showers and thunderstorms. Patchy fog. Near steady temperature in the mid-60s. East winds around 5 miles an hour. Chance of rain 50%. At 1 a.m. in Galesburg, skies were cloudy. The temperature was 68 degrees, the dew point was 67, and the relative humidity was 98%. The wind was calm. The pressure was 30.07 inches and falling. Elsewhere around the area, temperatures were around 70 degrees. At Quincy, fog was reported. It was mostly cloudy at Peoria and Springfield. It was cloudy at Moline, Burlington, and Macomb. And once again at 1 a.m. in Galesburg, under cloudy skies, the temperature was 68. Looking elsewhere around the Midwest at 1 a.m., Chicago was mostly cloudy and 70. Indianapolis was cloudy and 75. St. Louis was mostly cloudy and 78. Kansas City reported a thunderstorm and 72. Des Moines had drizzle and fog and 66. Milwaukee was cloudy and 70. The time is currently 1:36 a.m. Central Daylight Time. 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Now for the official National Weather Service forecast for Galesburg and surrounding areas of central and northwest Illinois. Rest of tonight, cloudy with a chance of showers and thunderstorms. Patchy fog. Near steady temperature in the mid-60s. East winds around 5 miles an hour. Chance of rain 50%. Thursday, mostly cloudy. Patchy fog in the morning. A chance of showers and thunderstorms, mainly in the morning. Humid with highs around 80. Southeast winds around 5 miles an hour, becoming southwest in the afternoon. Chance of rain 40%. Thursday night, partly cloudy until midnight, then becoming mostly cloudy. Lows in the upper 60s. Light and variable winds, becoming south around 5 miles an hour after midnight. Friday, partly sunny. Humid with highs in the mid-80s. South winds around 5 miles an hour. Friday night, a chance of showers until midnight. Partly cloudy. Humid with lows in the upper 60s. Southwest winds around 5 miles an hour. Chance of rain 50%. Saturday, sunny. Highs in the mid-80s. Saturday night, mostly clear until midnight, then partly cloudy with a chance of showers and thunderstorms after midnight. Lows in the upper 60s. Chance of rain 50%.

mostly sunny. A chance of showers and thunderstorms in the morning. Highs in the mid-80s. Chance of rain 50%. Sunday night, partly cloudy. A chance of showers and thunderstorms after midnight. Lows in the lower 70s. Chance of rain 40%. Monday, a chance of showers in the morning. Mostly sunny. Highs in the upper 80s. Chance of rain 40%. Heat index values up to 105 in the afternoon. Monday night, partly cloudy. A chance of showers. Lows around 70. Chance of rain 50%. Tuesday, partly sunny in the morning, then becoming mostly cloudy. A chance of showers. A chance of thunderstorms in the afternoon. Highs in the lower 80s. Chance of rain 50%. Tuesday night, partly cloudy with a chance of showers and thunderstorms until midnight, then mostly cloudy with showers likely after midnight. Lows in the upper 60s. Chance of rain 60%. Wednesday, partly sunny with a chance of showers. Highs around 80. Chance of rain 50%. Again, the forecast for Galesburg and surrounding areas of central and northwest Illinois for the rest of tonight, cloudy with a chance of showers and thunderstorms. Patchy fog. Near steady temperature in the mid-60s. East winds surround 5 miles an hour. Chance of rain 50%. At 1 a.m. in Galesburg, skies were cloudy. The temperature was 68 degrees, the dew point was 67, and the relative humidity was 98%. The wind was calm. The pressure was 30.07 inches and falling. Elsewhere around the area, temperatures were around 70 degrees. At Quincy, fog was reported. It was mostly cloudy at Peoria and Springfield. It was cloudy at Moline, Burlington, and Macomb. And once again at 1 a.m. in Galesburg, under cloudy skies, the temperature was 68. Looking elsewhere around the Midwest at 1 a.m., Chicago was mostly cloudy and 70. Indianapolis was cloudy and 75. St. Louis was mostly cloudy and 78. Kansas City reported a thunderstorm and 72. Des Moines had drizzle and fog and 66. Milwaukee was cloudy and 70. The time is currently 1:40 a.m. Central Daylight Time. 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Now for the official National Weather Service forecast for Galesburg and surrounding areas of central and northwest Illinois. Rest of tonight, cloudy with a chance of showers and thunderstorms. Patchy fog. Near steady temperature in the mid-60s. East winds surround 5 miles an hour. Chance of rain 50%. Thursday, mostly cloudy. Patchy fog in the morning. A chance of showers and thunderstorms, mainly in the morning. Humid with highs around 80. Southeast winds surround 5 miles an hour, becoming southwest in the afternoon. Chance of rain 40%. Thursday night, partly cloudy until midnight, then becoming mostly cloudy. Lows in the upper 60s. Light and variable winds, becoming south around 5 miles an hour after midnight. Friday, partly sunny. Humid with highs in the mid-80s. South winds around 5 miles an hour. Friday night, a chance of showers until midnight. Partly cloudy. Humid with lows in the upper 60s. Southwest winds around 5 miles an hour. Chance of rain 50%. Saturday, sunny. Highs in the mid-80s. Saturday night, mostly clear until midnight, then partly cloudy with a chance of showers and thunderstorms after midnight. Lows in the upper 60s. Chance of rain 50%. Sunday, partly sunny. A chance of showers and thunderstorms in the morning. Highs in the mid-80s. Chance of rain 50%. Sunday night, partly cloudy. A chance of showers and thunderstorms after midnight. Lows in the lower 70s. Chance of rain 40%. Monday, a chance of showers in the morning. Mostly sunny. Highs in the upper 80s. Chance of rain 40%. Heat index values up to 105 in the afternoon. Monday night, partly cloudy. A chance of showers. Lows around 70. Chance of rain 50%.

6%. Tuesday, partly sunny in the morning, then becoming mostly cloudy. A chance of showers. A chance of thunderstorms in the afternoon. Highs in the low 80s. Chance of rain 50%. Tuesday night, partly cloudy with a chance of showers and thunderstorms until midnight, then mostly cloudy with showers likely after midnight. Lows in the upper 60s. Chance of rain 60%. Wednesday, partly sunny with a chance of showers. Highs around 80. Chance of rain 50%. Again, the forecast for Galesburg and surrounding areas of central and northwest Illinois for the rest of tonight. Cloudy with a chance of showers and thunderstorms. Patchy fog. Near steady temperature in the mid-60s. East winds around 5 miles an hour. Chance of rain 50%. At 1 a.m. in Galesburg, skies were cloudy. The temperature was 68 degrees, the dew point was 67, and the relative humidity was 98%. The wind was calm. The pressure was 30.07 inches and falling. Elsewhere around the area, temperatures were around 70 degrees. At Quincy, fog was reported. It was mostly cloudy at Peoria and Springfield. It was cloudy at Moline, Burlington, and Macomb. And once again at 1 a.m. in Galesburg, under cloudy skies, the temperature was 68. Looking elsewhere around the Midwest at 1 a.m., Chicago was mostly cloudy and 70. Indianapolis was cloudy and 75. St. Louis was mostly cloudy and 78. Kansas City reported a thunderstorm and 72. Des Moines had drizzle and fog and 66. Milwaukee was cloudy and 70. The time is currently 1:44 a.m. Central Daylight Time. 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Now for the official National Weather Service forecast for Galesburg and surrounding areas of central and northwest Illinois. West of tonight, cloudy with a chance of showers and thunderstorms. Patchy fogs. Near steady temperature in the mid-60s. East winds around 5 miles an hour. Chance of rain 50%. Thursday, mostly cloudy. Patchy fog in the morning. A chance of showers and thunderstorms, mainly in the morning. Humid with highs around 80. Southeast winds around 5 miles an hour, becoming southwest in the afternoon. Chance of rain 40%. Thursday night, partly cloudy until midnight, then becoming mostly cloudy. Lows in the upper 60s. Light and variable winds, becoming south around 5 miles an hour after midnight. Friday, partly sunny. Humid with highs in the mid-80s. South winds around 5 miles an hour. Friday night, a chance of showers until midnight. Partly cloudy. Humid with lows in the upper 60s. Southwest winds around 5 miles an hour. Chance of rain 50%. Saturday, sunny. Highs in the mid-80s. Saturday night, mostly clear until midnight, then partly cloudy with a chance of showers and thunderstorms after midnight. Lows in the upper 60s. Chance of rain 50%. Sunday, partly sunny. A chance of showers and thunderstorms in the morning. Highs in the mid-80s. Chance of rain 50%. Sunday night, partly cloudy. A chance of showers and thunderstorms after midnight. Lows in the lower 70s. Chance of rain 40%. Monday, a chance of showers in the morning. Mostly sunny. Highs in the upper 80s. Chance of rain 40%. Heat index values up to 105 in the afternoon. Monday night, partly cloudy. A chance of showers. Lows around 70. Chance of rain 50%. Tuesday, partly sunny in the morning, then becoming mostly cloudy. A chance of showers. A chance of thunderstorms in the afternoon. Highs in the low 80s. Chance of rain 50%. Tuesday night, partly cloudy with a chance of showers and thunderstorms until midnight, then mostly cloudy with showers likely after midnight. Lows in the upper 60s. Chance of rain 60%. Wednesday, partly sunny with a chance of showers. Highs around 80. Chance of rain 50%. Again, the forecast for Galesburg and surrounding areas of central and north.
southwest Illinois for the rest of tonight, cloudy with a chance of showers and thunderstorms. Patchy fog. Near steady temperature in the mid-60s. East winds around 5 miles an hour. Chance of rain 50%. At 1 a.m. in Galesburg, skies were cloudy. The temperature was 68 degrees, the dew point was 67, and the relative humidity was 98%. The wind was calm. The pressure was 30.07 inches and falling. Elsewhere around the area, temperatures were around 70 degrees. At Quincy, fog was reported. It was mostly cloudy at Peoria and Springfield. It was cloudy at Moline, Burlington, and Macomb. And once again at 1 a.m. in Galesburg, under cloudy skies, the temperature was 68. Looking elsewhere around the Midwest at 1 a.m., Chicago was mostly cloudy and 70. Indianapolis was cloudy and 75. St. Louis was mostly cloudy and 78. Kansas City reported a thunderstorm and 72. Des Moines had drizzle and fog and 66. Milwaukee was cloudy and 70. The time is currently 1:49 a.m. Central Daylight Time. 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Now for the official National Weather Service forecast for Galesburg and surrounding areas of central and northwest Illinois. West of tonight, cloudy with a chance of showers and thunderstorms. Patchy fog. Near steady temperature in the mid-60s. East winds around 5 miles an hour. Chance of rain 50%. Thursday, mostly cloudy. Patchy fog in the morning. A chance of showers and thunderstorms, mainly in the morning. Humid with highs around 80. Southeast winds around 5 miles an hour, becoming southwest in the afternoon. Chance of rain 40%. Thursday night, partly cloudy until midnight, then becoming mostly cloudy. Lows in the upper 60s. Light and variable winds, becoming south around 5 miles an hour after midnight. Friday, partly sunny. Humid with highs in the mid-80s. South winds around 5 miles an hour. Friday night, a chance of showers until midnight. Partly cloudy. Humid with lows in the upper 60s. Southwest winds around 5 miles an hour. Chance of rain 50%. Saturday, sunny. Highs in the mid-80s. Saturday night, mostly clear until midnight, then partly cloudy with a chance of showers and thunderstorms after midnight. Lows in the upper 60s. Chance of rain 50%. Sunday, partly sunny. A chance of showers and thunderstorms in the morning. Highs in the mid-80s. Chance of rain 50%. Sunday night, partly cloudy. A chance of showers and thunderstorms after midnight. Lows in the lower 70s. Chance of rain 40%. Monday, a chance of showers in the morning. Mostly sunny. Highs in the upper 80s. Chance of rain 40%. Heat index values up to 105 in the afternoon. Monday night, partly cloudy. A chance of showers. Lows around 70. Chance of rain 50%. Tuesday, partly sunny in the morning, then becoming mostly cloudy. A chance of showers. A chance of thunderstorms in the afternoon. Highs in the lower 80s. Chance of rain 50%. Tuesday night, partly cloudy with a chance of showers and thunderstorms until midnight, then mostly cloudy with showers likely after midnight. Lows in the upper 60s. Chance of rain 60%. Wednesday, partly sunny with a chance of showers. Highs around 80. Chance of rain 50%. Again, the forecast for Galesburg and surrounding areas of central and northwest Illinois for the rest of tonight, cloudy with a chance of showers and thunderstorms. Patchy fog. Near steady temperature in the mid-60s. East winds around 5 miles an hour. Chance of rain 50%. At 1 a.m. in Galesburg, skies were cloudy. The temperature was 68 degrees, the dew point was 67, and the relative humidity was 98%. The wind was calm. The pressure was 30.07 inches and falling. Elsewhere around the area, temperatures were around 70 degrees. At Quincy, fog was reported. It was

cloudy at Peoria and Springfield. It was cloudy at Moline, Burlington, and McCombs. And once again at 1 a.m. in Galesburg, under cloudy skies, the temperature was 68. Looking elsewhere around the Midwest at 1 a.m., Chicago was mostly cloudy and 70. Indianapolis was cloudy and 75. St. Louis was mostly cloudy and 78. Kansas City reported a thunderstorm and 72. Des Moines had drizzle and fog and 66. Milwaukee was cloudy and 70. The time is currently 1:53 a.m. Central Daylight Time. 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Now for the official National Weather Service forecast for Galesburg and surrounding areas of central and northwest Illinois. West of tonight, cloudy with a chance of showers and thunderstorms. Patchy fog. Near steady temperature in the mid-60s. East winds around 5 miles an hour. Chance of rain 50%. Thursday, mostly cloudy. Patchy fog in the morning. A chance of showers and thunderstorms, mainly in the morning. Humid with highs around 80. Southeast winds around 5 miles an hour, becoming southwest in the afternoon. Chance of rain 40%. Thursday night, partly cloudy until midnight, then becoming mostly cloudy. Lows in the upper 60s. Light and variable winds, becoming south around 5 miles an hour after midnight. Friday, partly sunny. Humid with highs in the mid-80s. South winds around 5 miles an hour. Friday night, a chance of showers until midnight. Partly cloudy. Humid with lows in the upper 60s. Southwest winds around 5 miles an hour. Chance of rain 50%. Saturday, sunny. Highs in the mid-80s. Saturday night, mostly clear until midnight, then partly cloudy with a chance of showers and thunderstorms after midnight. Lows in the upper 60s. Chance of rain 50%. Sunday, partly sunny. A chance of showers and thunderstorms in the morning. Highs in the mid-80s. Chance of rain 50%. Sunday night, partly cloudy. A chance of showers and thunderstorms after midnight. Lows in the lower 70s. Chance of rain 40%. Monday, a chance of showers in the morning. Mostly sunny. Highs in the upper 80s. Chance of rain 40%. Heat index values up to 105 in the afternoon. Monday night, partly cloudy. A chance of showers. Lows around 70. Chance of rain 50%. Tuesday, partly sunny in the morning, then becoming mostly cloudy. A chance of showers. A chance of thunderstorms in the afternoon. Highs in the lower 80s. Chance of rain 50%. Tuesday night, partly cloudy with a chance of showers and thunderstorms until midnight, then mostly cloudy with showers likely after midnight. Lows in the upper 60s. Chance of rain 60%. Wednesday, partly sunny with a chance of showers. Highs around 80. Chance of rain 50%. Again, the forecast for Galesburg and surrounding areas of central and northwest Illinois for the rest of tonight. Cloudy with a chance of showers and thunderstorms. Patchy fog. Near steady temperature in the mid-60s. East winds around 5 miles an hour. Chance of rain 50%. At 1 a.m. in Galesburg, skies were cloudy. The temperature was 68 degrees, the dew point was 67, and the relative humidity was 98%. The wind was calm. The pressure was 30.07 inches and falling. Elsewhere around the area, temperatures were around 70 degrees. At Quincy, fog was reported. It was mostly cloudy at Peoria and Springfield. It was cloudy at Moline, Burlington, and Macomb. And once again at 1 a.m. in Galesburg, under cloudy skies, the temperature was 68. Looking elsewhere around the Midwest at 1 a.m., Chicago was mostly cloudy and 70. Indianapolis was cloudy and 75. St. Louis was mostly cloudy and 78. Kansas City reported a thunderstorm and 72. Des Moines had drizzle and fog and 66. Milwaukee was cloudy and 70. The time is currently 1:57.

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You are listening to NOAA Weather Radio, All Hazards, Station KZZ 66 in Galesburg. Now for the official National Weather Service forecast for Galesburg and surrounding areas of central and northwest Illinois. West of tonight, cloudy with a chance of showers and thunderstorms. Patchy fog. Near steady temperature in the mid-60s. East winds around 5 miles an hour. Chance of rain 50%. Thursday, mostly cloudy. Patchy fog in the morning. A chance of showers and thunderstorms, mainly in the morning. Humid with highs around 80. Southeast winds around 5 miles an hour, becoming southwest in the afternoon. Chance of rain 40%. Thursday night, partly cloudy until midnight, then becoming mostly cloudy. Lows in the upper 60s. Light and variable winds, becoming south around 5 miles an hour after midnight. Friday, partly sunny. Humid with highs in the mid-80s. South winds around 5 miles an hour. Friday night, a chance of showers until midnight. Partly cloudy. Humid with lows in the upper 60s. Southwest winds around 5 miles an hour. Chance of rain 50%. Saturday, sunny. Highs in the mid-80s. Saturday night, mostly clear until midnight, then partly cloudy with a chance of showers and thunderstorms after midnight. Lows in the upper 60s. Chance of rain 50%. Sunday, partly sunny. A chance of showers and thunderstorms in the morning. Highs in the mid-80s. Chance of rain 50%. Sunday night, partly cloudy. A chance of showers and thunderstorms after midnight. Lows in the lower 70s. Chance of rain 40%. Monday, a chance of showers in the morning. Mostly sunny. Highs in the upper 80s. Chance of rain 40%. Heat index values up to 105 in the afternoon. Monday night, partly cloudy. A chance of showers. Lows around 70. Chance of rain 50%. Tuesday, partly sunny in the morning, then becoming mostly cloudy. A chance of showers. A chance of thunderstorms in the afternoon. Highs in the lower 80s. Chance of rain 50%. Tuesday night, partly cloudy with a chance of showers and thunderstorms until midnight, then mostly cloudy with showers likely after midnight. Lows in the upper 60s. Chance of rain 60%. Wednesday, partly sunny with a chance of showers. Highs around 80. Chance of rain 50%. Again, the forecast for Galesburg and surrounding areas of central and northwest Illinois for the rest of tonight. Cloudy with a chance of showers and thunderstorms. Patchy fog. Near steady temperature in the mid-60s. East winds around 5 miles an hour. Chance of rain 50%. The time is currently 2:01 a.m. Central Daylight Time. 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Now for the official National Weather Service forecast for Galesburg and surrounding areas of central and northwest Illinois. West of tonight, cloudy with a chance of showers and thunderstorms. Patchy fog. Near steady temperature in the mid-60s. East winds around 5 miles an hour. Chance of rain 50%. Thursday, mostly cloudy. Patchy fog in the morning. A chance of showers and thunderstorms, mainly in the morning. Humid with highs around 80. Southeast winds around 5 miles an hour, becoming southwest in the afternoon. Chance of rain 40%. Thursday night, partly cloudy until midnight, then becoming mostly cloudy. Lows in the upper 60s. Light and variable winds, becoming south around 5 miles an hour after midnight. Friday, partly sunny. Humid with highs in the mid-80s. South winds around 5 miles an hour. Friday night, a chance of showers until midnight. Partly cloudy. Humid with lows in the upper 60s. Southwest winds around 5 miles an hour. Chance of rain 50%. Saturday, sunny. Highs in the mid-80s. Saturday night, mostly clear until midnight, then partly cloudy with a chance of showers and thunderstorms after midnight. Lows in the upper 60s. Chance of rain 50%. Sunday, partly sunny.

chance of showers and thunderstorms in the morning. Highs in the mid-80s. Chance of rain 50%. Sunday night, partly cloudy. A chance of showers and thunderstorms after midnight. Lows in the lower 70s. Chance of rain 40%. Monday, a chance of showers in the morning. Mostly sunny. Highs in the upper 80s. Chance of rain 40%. Heat index values up to 105 in the afternoon. Monday night, partly cloudy. A chance of showers. Lows around 70. Chance of rain 50%. Tuesday, partly sunny in the morning, then becoming mostly cloudy. A chance of showers. A chance of thunderstorms in the afternoon. Highs in the lower 80s. Chance of rain 50%. Tuesday night, partly cloudy with a chance of showers and thunderstorms until midnight, then mostly cloudy with showers likely after midnight. Lows in the upper 60s. Chance of rain 60%. Wednesday, partly sunny with a chance of showers. Highs around 80. Chance of rain 50%. Again, the forecast for Galesburg and surrounding areas of central and northwest Illinois for the rest of tonight, cloudy with a chance of showers and thunderstorms. Patchy fog. Near steady temperature in the mid-60s. East winds around 5 miles an hour. Chance of rain 50%. The time is currently 2:04 a.m. Central Daylight Time. 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Now for the official National Weather Service forecast for Galesburg and surrounding areas of central and northwest Illinois. Rest of tonight, cloudy with a chance of showers and thunderstorms. Patchy fog. Near steady temperature in the mid-60s. East winds around 5 miles an hour. Chance of rain 50%. Thursday, mostly cloudy. Patchy fog in the morning. A chance of showers and thunderstorms, mainly in the morning. Humid with highs around 80. Southeast winds around 5 miles an hour, becoming southwest in the afternoon. Chance of rain 40%. Thursday night, partly cloudy until midnight, then becoming mostly cloudy. Lows in the upper 60s. Light and variable winds, becoming south around 5 miles an hour after midnight. Friday, partly sunny. Humid with highs in the mid-80s. South winds around 5 miles an hour. Friday night, a chance of showers until midnight. Partly cloudy. Humid with lows in the upper 60s. Southwest winds around 5 miles an hour. Chance of rain 50%. Saturday, sunny. Highs in the mid-80s. Saturday night, mostly clear until midnight, then partly cloudy with a chance of showers and thunderstorms after midnight. Lows in the upper 60s. Chance of rain 50%. Sunday, partly sunny. A chance of showers and thunderstorms in the morning. Highs in the mid-80s. Chance of rain 50%. Sunday night, partly cloudy. A chance of showers and thunderstorms after midnight. Lows in the lower 70s. Chance of rain 40%. Monday, a chance of showers in the morning. Mostly sunny. Highs in the upper 80s. Chance of rain 40%. Heat index values up to 105 in the afternoon. Monday night, partly cloudy. A chance of showers. Lows around 70. Chance of rain 50%. Tuesday, partly sunny in the morning, then becoming mostly cloudy. A chance of showers. A chance of thunderstorms in the afternoon. Highs in the lower 80s. Chance of rain 50%. Tuesday night, partly cloudy with a chance of showers and thunderstorms until midnight, then mostly cloudy with showers likely after midnight. Lows in the upper 60s. Chance of rain 60%. Wednesday, partly sunny with a chance of showers. Highs around 80. Chance of rain 50%. Again, the forecast for Galesburg and surrounding areas of central and northwest Illinois for the rest of tonight, cloudy with a chance of showers and thunderstorms. Patchy fog. Near steady temperature in the mid-60s. East winds around 5 miles an hour. Chance of rain 50%. At 2 a.m. in Galesburg, skies were cloudy. The temperature was 68 degrees, the dew point was 67, and the
relative humidity was 97%. The wind was calm. The pressure was 30.07 inches and steady. Elsewhere around the area, temperatures were around 70 degrees. At Quincy, fog was reported. It was mostly cloudy at Peoria and Springfield. It was cloudy at Moline, Burlington, and Macomb. And once again at 2 a.m. in Galesburg, under cloudy skies, the temperature was 68. Looking elsewhere around the Midwest at 2 a.m., Chicago was mostly cloudy and 69. Indianapolis was cloudy and 74. St. Louis was mostly cloudy and 78. Kansas City reported a thunderstorm and 72. Des Moines had drizzle and fog and 66. Milwaukee was cloudy and 70. The time is currently 2:08 a.m. Central Daylight Time. 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Now for the official National Weather Service forecast for Galesburg and surrounding areas of central and northwest Illinois. West of tonight, cloudy with a chance of showers and thunderstorms. Patchy fog. Near steady temperature in the mid-60s. East winds around 5 miles an hour. Chance of rain 50%. Thursday, mostly cloudy. Patchy fog in the morning. A chance of showers and thunderstorms, mainly in the morning. Humid with highs around 80. Southeast winds around 5 miles an hour, becoming southwest in the afternoon. Chance of rain 40%. Thursday night, partly cloudy until midnight, then becoming mostly cloudy. Lows in the upper 60s. Light and variable winds, becoming south around 5 miles an hour after midnight. Friday, partly sunny. Humid with highs in the mid-80s. South winds around 5 miles an hour. Friday night, a chance of showers until midnight. Partly cloudy. Humid with lows in the upper 60s. Southwest winds around 5 miles an hour. Chance of rain 50%. Saturday, sunny. Highs in the mid-80s. Saturday night, mostly clear until midnight, then partly cloudy with a chance of showers and thunderstorms after midnight. Lows in the upper 60s. Chance of rain 50%. Sunday, partly sunny. A chance of showers and thunderstorms in the morning. Highs in the mid-80s. Chance of rain 50%. Sunday night, partly cloudy. A chance of showers and thunderstorms after midnight. Lows in the lower 70s. Chance of rain 40%. Monday, a chance of showers in the morning. Mostly sunny. Highs in the upper 80s. Chance of rain 40%. Heat index values up to 105 in the afternoon. Monday night, partly cloudy. A chance of showers. Lows around 70. Chance of rain 50%. Tuesday, partly sunny in the morning, then becoming mostly cloudy. A chance of showers. A chance of thunderstorms in the afternoon. Highs in the lower 80s. Chance of rain 50%. Tuesday night, partly cloudy with a chance of showers and thunderstorms until midnight, then mostly cloudy with showers likely after midnight. Lows in the upper 60s. Chance of rain 60%. Wednesday, partly sunny with a chance of showers. Highs around 80. Chance of rain 50%. Again, the forecast for Galesburg and surrounding areas of central and northwest Illinois for the rest of tonight. Cloudy with a chance of showers and thunderstorms. Patchy fog. Near steady temperature in the mid-60s. East winds around 5 miles an hour. Chance of rain 50%. At 2 a.m. in Galesburg, skies were cloudy. The temperature was 68 degrees, the dew point was 67, and the relative humidity was 97%. The wind was calm. The pressure was 30.07 inches and steady. Elsewhere around the area, temperatures were around 70 degrees. At Quincy, fog was reported. It was mostly cloudy at Peoria and Springfield. It was cloudy at Moline, Burlington, and Macomb. And once again at 2 a.m. in Galesburg, under cloudy skies, the temperature was 68. Looking elsewhere around the Midwest at 2 a.m., Chicago was mostly cloudy and 69. Indianapolis was cloudy and 74.

St. Louis was mostly cloudy and 78. Kansas City reported a thunderstorm and 72. Des Moines had drizzle and fog and 66. Milwaukee was cloudy and 70. The time is currently 2:13 a.m. Central Daylight Time. 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Now for the official National Weather Service forecast for Galesburg and surrounding areas of central and northwest Illinois. West of tonight, cloudy with a chance of showers and thunderstorms. Patchy fog. Near steady temperature in the mid-60s. East winds around 5 miles an hour. Chance of rain 50%. Thursday, mostly cloudy. Patchy fog in the morning. A chance of showers and thunderstorms, mainly in the morning. Humid with highs around 80. Southeast winds around 5 miles an hour, becoming southwest in the afternoon. Chance of rain 40%. Thursday night, partly cloudy until midnight, then becoming mostly cloudy. Lows in the upper 60s. Light and variable winds, becoming south around 5 miles an hour after midnight. Friday, partly sunny. Humid with highs in the mid-80s. South winds around 5 miles an hour. Friday night, a chance of showers until midnight. Partly cloudy. Humid with lows in the upper 60s. Southwest winds around 5 miles an hour. Chance of rain 50%. Saturday, sunny. Highs in the mid-80s. Saturday night, mostly clear until midnight, then partly cloudy with a chance of showers and thunderstorms after midnight. Lows in the upper 60s. Chance of rain 50%. Sunday, partly sunny. A chance of showers and thunderstorms in the morning. Highs in the mid-80s. Chance of rain 50%. Sunday night, partly cloudy. A chance of showers and thunderstorms after midnight. Lows in the lower 70s. Chance of rain 40%. Monday, a chance of showers in the morning. Mostly sunny. Highs in the upper 80s. Chance of rain 40%. Heat index values up to 105 in the afternoon. Monday night, partly cloudy. A chance of showers. Lows around 70. Chance of rain 50%. Tuesday, partly sunny in the morning, then becoming mostly cloudy. A chance of showers. A chance of thunderstorms in the afternoon. Highs in the lower 80s. Chance of rain 50%. Tuesday night, partly cloudy with a chance of showers and thunderstorms until midnight, then mostly cloudy with showers likely after midnight. Lows in the upper 60s. Chance of rain 60%. Wednesday, partly sunny with a chance of showers. Highs around 80. Chance of rain 50%. Again, the forecast for Galesburg and surrounding areas of central and northwest Illinois for the rest of tonight. Cloudy with a chance of showers and thunderstorms. Patchy fog. Near steady temperature in the mid-60s. East winds around 5 miles an hour. Chance of rain 50%. 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At 2 a.m. in Galesburg, skies were cloudy. The temperature was 68 degrees, the dew point was 67, and the relative humidity was 97%. The wind was calm. The pressure was 30.07 inches and steady. Elsewhere around the area, temperatures were around 70 degrees. At Quincy, fog was reported. It was cloudy at Peoria, Moline, Burlington, Macomb, and Springfield. And once again at 2 a.m. in Galesburg, under cloudy skies, the temperature was 68. Looking elsewhere around the Midwest at 2 a.m., Chicago was mostly cloudy and 69. Indianapolis was cloudy and 74. St. Louis was mostly cloudy and 78. Kansas City reported a thunderstorm and 72. Des Moines had drizzle and fog and 66. Milwaukee was cloudy and 70.

rise around 8 east. Southeast winds around 5 miles an hour, becoming southwest in the afternoon. Chance of rain 40%. Thursday night, partly cloudy until midnight, then becoming mostly cloudy. Lows in the upper 60s. Light and variable winds, becoming south around 5 miles an hour after midnight. Friday, partly sunny. Humid with highs in the mid-80s. South winds around 5 miles an hour. Friday night, a chance of showers until midnight. Partly cloudy. Humid with lows in the upper 60s. Southwest winds around 5 miles an hour. Chance of rain 50%. Saturday, sunny. Highs in the mid-80s. Saturday night, mostly clear until midnight, then partly cloudy with a chance of showers and thunderstorms after midnight. Lows in the upper 60s. Chance of rain 50%. Sunday, partly sunny. A chance of showers and thunderstorms in the morning. Highs in the mid-80s. Chance of rain 50%. Sunday night, partly cloudy. A chance of showers and thunderstorms after midnight. Lows in the lower 70s. Chance of rain 40%. Monday, a chance of showers in the morning. Mostly sunny. Highs in the upper 80s. Chance of rain 40%. Heat index values up to 105 in the afternoon. Monday night, partly cloudy. A chance of showers. Lows around 70. Chance of rain 50%. Tuesday, partly sunny in the morning, then becoming mostly cloudy. A chance of showers. A chance of thunderstorms in the afternoon. Highs in the lower 80s. Chance of rain 50%. Tuesday night, partly cloudy with a chance of showers and thunderstorms until midnight, then mostly cloudy with showers likely after midnight. Lows in the upper 60s. Chance of rain 60%. Wednesday, partly sunny with a chance of showers. Highs around 80. Chance of rain 50%. Again, the forecast for Galesburg and surrounding areas of central and northwest Illinois for the rest of tonight, cloudy with a chance of showers and thunderstorms. Patchy fog. Near steady temperature in the mid-60s. East winds around 5 miles an hour. Chance of rain 50%. At 2 a.m. in Galesburg, skies were cloudy. The temperature was 68 degrees, the dew point was 67, and the relative humidity was 97%. The wind was calm. The pressure was 30.07 inches and steady. Elsewhere around the area, temperatures were around 70 degrees. At Quincy, fog was reported. It was cloudy at Peoria, Moline, Burlington, Macomb, and Springfield. And once again at 2 a.m. in Galesburg, under cloudy skies, the temperature was 68. Looking elsewhere around the Midwest at 2 a.m., Chicago was mostly cloudy, and 69. Indianapolis was cloudy, and 74. St. Louis was mostly cloudy, and 78. Kansas City reported a thunderstorm, and 72. Des Moines had drizzle and fog, and 66. Milwaukee was cloudy, and 70. The time is currently 2:22 a.m. Central Daylight Time. 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Now for the official National Weather Service forecast for Galesburg and surrounding areas of central and northwest Illinois. Rest of tonight, cloudy with a chance of showers and thunderstorms. Patchy fog. Near steady temperature in the mid-60s. East winds around 5 miles an hour. Chance of rain 50%. Thursday, mostly cloudy. Patchy fog in the morning. A chance of showers and thunderstorms, mainly in the morning. Humid with highs around 80. Southeast winds around 5 miles an hour, becoming southwest in the afternoon. Chance of rain 40%. Thursday night, partly cloudy until midnight, then becoming mostly cloudy. Lows in the upper 60s. Light and variable winds, becoming south around 5 miles an hour after midnight. Friday, partly sunny. Humid with highs in the mid-80s. South winds around 5 miles an hour. Friday night, a chance of showers until midnight. Partly cloudy. Humid with lows in the upper 60s. Southwest winds around 5 miles.

chance of rain 50%. Saturday, sunny. Highs in the mid-80s. Saturday night, mostly clear until midnight, then partly cloudy with a chance of showers and thunderstorms after midnight. Lows in the upper 60s. Chance of rain 50%. Sunday, partly sunny. A chance of showers and thunderstorms in the morning. Highs in the mid-80s. Chance of rain 50%. Sunday night, partly cloudy. A chance of showers and thunderstorms after midnight. Lows in the lower 70s. Chance of rain 40%. Monday, a chance of showers in the morning. Mostly sunny. Highs in the upper 80s. Chance of rain 40%. Heat index values up to 105 in the afternoon. Monday night, partly cloudy. A chance of showers. Lows around 70. Chance of rain 50%. Tuesday, partly sunny in the morning, then becoming mostly cloudy. A chance of showers. A chance of thunderstorms in the afternoon. Highs in the lower 80s. Chance of rain 50%. Tuesday night, partly cloudy with a chance of showers and thunderstorms until midnight, then mostly cloudy with showers likely after midnight. Lows in the upper 60s. Chance of rain 60%. Wednesday, partly sunny with a chance of showers. Highs around 80. Chance of rain 50%. Again, the forecast for Galesburg and surrounding areas of central and northwest Illinois for the rest of tonight, cloudy with a chance of showers and thunderstorms. Patchy fog. Near steady temperature in the mid-60s. East winds surround 5 miles an hour. Chance of rain 50%. At 2 a.m. in Galesburg, skies were cloudy. The temperature was 68 degrees, the dew point was 67, and the relative humidity was 97%. The wind was calm. The pressure was 30.07 inches and steady. Elsewhere around the area, temperatures were around 70 degrees. At Quincy, fog was reported. It was mostly cloudy at Peoria and Springfield. It was cloudy at Moline, Burlington, and Macomb. And once again at 2 a.m. in Galesburg, under cloudy skies, the temperature was 68. Looking elsewhere around the Midwest at 2 a.m., Chicago was mostly cloudy, and 69. Indianapolis was cloudy, and 74. St. Louis was mostly cloudy, and 78. Kansas City reported a thunderstorm and 72. Des Moines had drizzle and 66. Milwaukee was cloudy and 70. The time is currently 2:26 a.m. Central Daylight Time. 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Now for the official National Weather Service forecast for Galesburg and surrounding areas of central and northwest Illinois. West of tonight, cloudy with a chance of showers and thunderstorms. Patchy fog. Near steady temperature in the mid-60s. East winds around 5 miles an hour. Chance of rain 50%. Thursday, mostly cloudy. Patchy fog in the morning. A chance of showers and thunderstorms, mainly in the morning. Humid with highs around 80. Southeast winds around 5 miles an hour, becoming southwest in the afternoon. Chance of rain 40%. Thursday night, partly cloudy until midnight, then becoming mostly cloudy. Lows in the upper 60s. Light and variable winds, becoming south around 5 miles an hour after midnight. Friday, partly sunny. Humid with highs in the mid-80s. South winds around 5 miles an hour. Friday night, a chance of showers until midnight. Partly cloudy. Humid with lows in the upper 60s. Southwest winds around 5 miles an hour. Chance of rain 50%. Saturday, sunny. Highs in the mid-80s. Saturday night, mostly clear until midnight, then partly cloudy with a chance of showers and thunderstorms after midnight. Lows in the upper 60s. Chance of rain 50%. Sunday, partly sunny. A chance of showers and thunderstorms in the morning. Highs in the mid-80s. Chance of rain 50%. Sunday night, partly cloudy. A chance of showers and thunderstorms after midnight. Lows in the lower 70s. Chance of rain 40%. Monday, a chance of
showers in the morning. Mostly sunny. Highs in the upper 80s. Chance of rain 40%. Heat index values up to 105 in the afternoon. Monday night, partly cloudy. A chance of showers. Lows around 70. Chance of rain 50%. Tuesday, partly sunny in the morning, then becoming mostly cloudy. A chance of showers. A chance of thunderstorms in the afternoon. Highs in the lower 80s. Chance of rain 50%. Tuesday night, partly cloudy with a chance of showers and thunderstorms until midnight, then mostly cloudy with showers likely after midnight. Lows in the upper 60s. Chance of rain 60%. Wednesday, partly sunny with a chance of showers. Highs around 80. Chance of rain 50%. Again, the forecast for Galesburg and surrounding areas of central and northwest Illinois for the rest of tonight, cloudy with a chance of showers and thunderstorms. Patchy fog. Near steady temperature in the mid-60s. East winds surround 5 miles an hour. Chance of rain 50%. At 2 a.m. in Galesburg, skies were cloudy. The temperature was 68 degrees, the dew point was 67, and the relative humidity was 97%. The wind was calm. The pressure was 30.07 inches and steady. Elsewhere around the area, temperatures were around 70 degrees. At Quincy, fog was reported. It was mostly cloudy at Peoria and Springfield. It was cloudy at Moline, Burlington, and Macomb. And once again at 2 a.m. in Galesburg, under cloudy skies, the temperature was 68. Looking elsewhere around the Midwest at 2 a.m., Chicago was mostly cloudy and 69. Indianapolis was cloudy and 74. St. Louis was mostly cloudy and 78. Kansas City reported a thunderstorm and 72. Des Moines had drizzle and 66. Milwaukee was cloudy and 70. The time is currently 2:30 a.m. Central Daylight Time. 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Now for the official National Weather Service forecast for Galesburg and surrounding areas of central and northwest Illinois. West of tonight, cloudy with a chance of showers and thunderstorms. Patchy fog. Near steady temperature in the mid-60s. East winds surround 5 miles an hour. Chance of rain 50%. Thursday, mostly cloudy. Patchy fog in the morning. A chance of showers and thunderstorms, mainly in the morning. Humid with highs around 80. Southeast winds surround 5 miles an hour, becoming southwest in the afternoon. Chance of rain 40%. Thursday night, partly cloudy until midnight, then becoming mostly cloudy. Lows in the upper 60s. Light and variable winds, becoming south around 5 miles an hour after midnight. Friday, partly sunny. Humid with highs in the mid-80s. South winds around 5 miles an hour. Friday night, a chance of showers until midnight. Partly cloudy. Humid with lows in the upper 60s. Southwest winds around 5 miles an hour. Chance of rain 50%. Saturday, sunny. Highs in the mid-80s. Saturday night, mostly clear until midnight, then partly cloudy with a chance of showers and thunderstorms after midnight. Lows in the upper 60s. Chance of rain 50%. Sunday, partly sunny. A chance of showers and thunderstorms in the morning. Highs in the mid-80s. Chance of rain 50%. Sunday night, partly cloudy. A chance of showers and thunderstorms after midnight. Lows in the lower 70s. Chance of rain 40%. Monday, a chance of showers in the morning. Mostly sunny. Highs in the upper 80s. Chance of rain 40%. Heat index values up to 105 in the afternoon. Monday night, partly cloudy. A chance of showers. Lows around 70. Chance of rain 50%. Tuesday, partly sunny in the partly cloudy. A chance of showers. Lows around 70. Chance of rain 50%. Tuesday, partly sunny in the morning, then becoming mostly cloudy. A chance of showers. A chance of thunderstorms in the afternoon.

highs in the lower 80s. Chance of rain 50%. Tuesday night, partly cloudy with a chance of showers and thunderstorms until midnight, then mostly cloudy with showers likely after midnight. Lows in the upper 60s. Chance of rain 60%. Wednesday, partly sunny with a chance of showers. Highs around 80. Chance of rain 50%. Again, the forecast for Galesburg and surrounding areas of central and northwest Illinois for the rest of tonight, cloudy with a chance of showers and thunderstorms. Patchy fog. Near steady temperature in the mid-60s. East winds around 5 miles an hour. Chance of rain 50%. At 2 a.m. in Galesburg, skies were cloudy. The temperature was 68 degrees, the dew point was 67, and the relative humidity was 97%. The wind was calm. The pressure was 30.07 inches and steady. Elsewhere around the area, temperatures were around 70 degrees. At Quincy, fog was reported. It was mostly cloudy at Peoria and Springfield. It was cloudy at Moline, Burlington, and Macomb. And once again at 2 a.m. in Galesburg, under cloudy skies, the temperature was 68. Looking elsewhere around the Midwest at 2 a.m., Chicago was mostly cloudy and 69. Indianapolis was cloudy and 74. St. Louis was mostly cloudy and 78. Kansas City reported a thunderstorm and 72. Des Moines had drizzle and 66. Milwaukee was cloudy and 70. The time is currently 2:35 a.m. Central Daylight Time. 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Now for the official National Weather Service forecast for Galesburg and surrounding areas of central and northwest Illinois. West of tonight, cloudy with a chance of showers and thunderstorms. Patchy fog. Near steady temperature in the mid-60s. East winds around 5 miles an hour. Chance of rain 50%. Thursday, mostly cloudy. Patchy fog in the morning. A chance of showers and thunderstorms, mainly in the morning. Humid with highs around 80. Southeast winds around 5 miles an hour, becoming southwest in the afternoon. Chance of rain 40%. Thursday night, partly cloudy until midnight, then becoming mostly cloudy. Lows in the upper 60s. Light and variable winds, becoming south around 5 miles an hour after midnight. Friday, partly sunny. Humid with highs in the mid-80s. South winds around 5 miles an hour. Friday night, a chance of showers until midnight. Partly cloudy. Humid with lows in the upper 60s. Southwest winds around 5 miles an hour. Chance of rain 50%. Saturday, sunny. Highs in the mid-80s. Saturday night, mostly clear until midnight, then partly cloudy with a chance of showers and thunderstorms after midnight. Lows in the upper 60s. Chance of rain 50%. Sunday, partly sunny. A chance of showers and thunderstorms in the morning. Highs in the mid-80s. Chance of rain 50%. Sunday night, partly cloudy. A chance of showers and thunderstorms after midnight. Lows in the lower 70s. Chance of rain 40%. Monday, a chance of showers in the morning. Mostly sunny. Highs in the upper 80s. Chance of rain 40%. Heat index values up to 105 in the afternoon. Monday night, partly cloudy. A chance of showers. Lows around 70. Chance of rain 50%. Tuesday, partly sunny in the morning, then becoming mostly cloudy. A chance of showers. A chance of thunderstorms in the afternoon. Highs in the lower 80s. Chance of rain 50%. Tuesday night, partly cloudy with a chance of showers and thunderstorms until midnight, then mostly cloudy with showers likely after midnight. Lows in the upper 60s. Chance of rain 60%. Wednesday, partly sunny with a chance of showers. Highs around 80. Chance of rain 50%. Again, the forecast for Galesburg and surrounding areas of central and northwest Illinois for the rest of tonight, cloudy with a chance of showers and thunderstorms. Patchy fog. Near steady temperature in the mid-60s. East winds around
hour. Chance of rain 50%. At 2 a.m. in Galesburg, skies were cloudy. The temperature was 68 degrees, the dew point was 67, and the relative humidity was 97%. The wind was calm. The pressure was 30.07 inches and steady. Elsewhere around the area, temperatures were around 70 degrees. At Quincy, fog was reported. It was mostly cloudy at Peoria and Springfield. It was cloudy at Moline, Burlington, and Macomb. And once again at 2 a.m. in Galesburg, under cloudy skies, the temperature was 68. Looking elsewhere around the Midwest at 2 a.m., Chicago was mostly cloudy and 69. Indianapolis was cloudy and 74. St. Louis was mostly cloudy and 78. Kansas City reported a thunderstorm and 72. Des Moines had drizzle and 66. Milwaukee was cloudy and 70. The time is currently 2:39 a.m. Central Daylight Time. 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Now for the official National Weather Service forecast for Galesburg and surrounding areas of central and northwest Illinois. West of tonight, cloudy with a chance of showers and thunderstorms. Patchy fog. Near steady temperature in the mid-60s. East winds around 5 miles an hour. Chance of rain 50%. Thursday, mostly cloudy. Patchy fog in the morning. A chance of showers and thunderstorms, mainly in the morning. Humid with highs around 80. Southeast winds around 5 miles an hour, becoming southwest in the afternoon. Chance of rain 40%. Thursday night, partly cloudy until midnight, then becoming mostly cloudy. Lows in the upper 60s. Light and variable winds, becoming south around 5 miles an hour after midnight. Friday, partly sunny. Humid with highs in the mid-80s. South winds around 5 miles an hour. Friday night, a chance of showers until midnight. Partly cloudy. Humid with lows in the upper 60s. Southwest winds around 5 miles an hour. Chance of rain 50%. Saturday, sunny. Highs in the mid-80s. Saturday night, mostly clear until midnight, then partly cloudy with a chance of showers and thunderstorms after midnight. Lows in the upper 60s. Chance of rain 50%. Sunday, partly sunny. A chance of showers and thunderstorms in the morning. Highs in the mid-80s. Chance of rain 50%. Sunday night, partly cloudy. A chance of showers and thunderstorms after midnight. Lows in the lower 70s. Chance of rain 40%. Monday, a chance of showers in the morning. Mostly sunny. Highs in the upper 80s. Chance of rain 40%. Heat index values up to 105 in the afternoon. Monday night, partly cloudy. A chance of showers. Lows around 70. Chance of rain 50%. Tuesday, partly sunny in the morning, then becoming mostly cloudy. A chance of showers. A chance of thunderstorms in the afternoon. Highs in the lower 80s. Chance of rain 50%. Tuesday night, partly cloudy with a chance of showers and thunderstorms until midnight, then mostly cloudy with showers likely after midnight. Lows in the upper 60s. Chance of rain 60%. Wednesday, partly sunny with a chance of showers. Highs around 80. Chance of rain 50%. Again, the forecast for Galesburg and surrounding areas of central and northwest Illinois for the rest of tonight, cloudy with a chance of showers and thunderstorms. Patchy fog. Near steady temperature in the mid-60s. East winds around 5 miles an hour. Chance of rain 50%. At 2 a.m. in Galesburg, skies were cloudy. The temperature was 68 degrees, the dew point was 67, and the relative humidity was 97%. The wind was calm. The pressure was 30.07 inches and steady. Elsewhere around the area, temperatures were around 70 degrees. At Quincy, fog was reported. It was mostly cloudy at Peoria and Springfield. It was cloudy at Moline, Burlington, and Macomb. And once again at 2 a.m. in Galesburg, under cloudy skies,

The temperature was 68. Looking elsewhere around the Midwest at 2 a.m., Chicago was mostly cloudy and 69. Indianapolis was cloudy and 74. St. Louis was mostly cloudy and 78. Kansas City reported a thunderstorm and 72. Des Moines had drizzle and 66. Milwaukee was cloudy and 70. The time is currently 2:43 a.m. Central Daylight Time. 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Now for the official National Weather Service forecast for Galesburg and surrounding areas of central and northwest Illinois. West of tonight, cloudy with a chance of showers and thunderstorms. Patchy fog. Near steady temperature in the mid-60s. East winds around 5 miles an hour. Chance of rain 50%. Thursday, mostly cloudy. Patchy fog in the morning. A chance of showers and thunderstorms, mainly in the morning. Humid with highs around 80. Southeast winds around 5 miles an hour, becoming southwest in the afternoon. Chance of rain 40%. Thursday night, partly cloudy until midnight, then becoming mostly cloudy. Lows in the upper 60s. Light and variable winds, becoming south around 5 miles an hour after midnight. Friday, partly sunny. Humid with highs in the mid-80s. South winds around 5 miles an hour. Friday night, a chance of showers until midnight. Partly cloudy. Humid with lows in the upper 60s. Southwest winds around 5 miles an hour. Chance of rain 50%. Saturday, sunny. Highs in the mid-80s. Saturday night, mostly clear until midnight, then partly cloudy with a chance of showers and thunderstorms after midnight. Lows in the upper 60s. Chance of rain 50%. Sunday, partly sunny. A chance of showers and thunderstorms in the morning. Highs in the mid-80s. Chance of rain 50%. Sunday night, partly cloudy. A chance of showers and thunderstorms after midnight. Lows in the lower 70s. Chance of rain 40%. Monday, a chance of showers in the morning. Mostly sunny. Highs in the upper 80s. Chance of rain 40%. Heat index values up to 105 in the afternoon. Monday night, partly cloudy. A chance of showers. Lows around 70. Chance of rain 50%. Tuesday, partly sunny in the morning, then becoming mostly cloudy. A chance of showers. A chance of thunderstorms in the afternoon. Highs in the lower 80s. Chance of rain 50%. Tuesday night, partly cloudy with a chance of showers and thunderstorms until midnight, then mostly cloudy with showers likely after midnight. Lows in the upper 60s. Chance of rain 60%. Wednesday, partly sunny with a chance of showers. Highs around 80. Chance of rain 50%. Again, the forecast for Galesburg and surrounding areas of central and northwest Illinois for the rest of tonight, cloudy with a chance of showers and thunderstorms. Patchy fog. Near steady temperature in the mid-60s. East winds around 5 miles an hour. Chance of rain 50%. At 2 a.m. in Galesburg, skies were cloudy. The temperature was 68 degrees, the dew point was 67, and the relative humidity was 97%. The wind was calm. The pressure was 30.07 inches and steady. Elsewhere around the area, temperatures were around 70 degrees. At Quincy, fog was reported. It was mostly cloudy at Peoria and Springfield. It was cloudy at Moline, Burlington, and McCombs. And once again at 2 a.m. in Galesburg, under cloudy skies, the temperature was 68. Looking elsewhere around the Midwest at 2 a.m., Chicago was mostly cloudy and 69. Indianapolis was cloudy and 74. St. Louis was mostly cloudy and 78. Kansas City reported a thunderstorm and 72. Des Moines had drizzle and 66. Milwaukee was cloudy and 70. The time is currently 2:48 a.m. Central Daylight Time. 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
Now for the official National Weather Service forecast for Galesburg and the surrounding areas of central and northwest Illinois. West of tonight, cloudy with a chance of showers and thunderstorms. Patchy fog. Near steady temperature in the mid-60s. East winds around 5 miles an hour. Chance of rain 50%. Thursday, mostly cloudy. Patchy fog in the morning. A chance of showers and thunderstorms, mainly in the mornings. Humid with highs around 80. Southeast winds around 5 miles an hour, becoming southwest in the afternoon. Chance of rain 40%. Thursday night, partly cloudy until midnight, then becoming mostly cloudy. Lows in the upper 60s. Light and variable winds, becoming south around 5 miles an hour after midnight. Friday, partly sunny. Humid with highs in the mid-80s. South winds around 5 miles an hour. Friday night, a chance of showers until midnight. Partly cloudy. Humid with lows in the upper 60s. Southwest winds around 5 miles an hour. Chance of rain 50%. Saturday, sunny. Highs in the mid-80s. Saturday night, mostly clear until midnight, then partly cloudy with a chance of showers and thunderstorms after midnight. Lows in the upper 60s. Chance of rain 50%. Sunday, partly sunny. A chance of showers and thunderstorms in the morning. Highs in the mid-80s. Chance of rain 50%. Sunday night, partly cloudy. A chance of showers and thunderstorms after midnight. Lows in the lower 70s. Chance of rain 40%. Monday, a chance of showers in the morning. Mostly sunny. Highs in the upper 80s. Chance of rain 40%. Heat index values up to 105 in the afternoon. Monday night, partly cloudy. A chance of showers. Lows around 70. Chance of rain 50%. Tuesday, partly sunny in the morning, then becoming mostly cloudy. A chance of showers. A chance of thunderstorms in the afternoon. Highs in the lower 80s. Chance of rain 50%. Tuesday night, partly cloudy with a chance of showers and thunderstorms until midnight, then mostly cloudy with showers likely after midnight. Lows in the upper 60s. Chance of rain 60%. Wednesday, partly sunny with a chance of showers. Highs around 80. Chance of rain 50%. Again, the forecast for Galesburg and surrounding areas of central and northwest Illinois for the rest of tonight, cloudy with a chance of showers and thunderstorms. Patchy fog. Near steady temperature in the mid-60s. East winds around 5 miles an hour. Chance of rain 50%. At 2 a.m. in Galesburg, skies were cloudy. The temperature was 68 degrees, the dew point was 67, and the relative humidity was 97%. The wind was calm. The pressure was 30.07 inches and steady. Elsewhere around the area, temperatures were around 70 degrees. At Quincy, fog was reported. It was mostly cloudy at Peoria and Springfield. It was cloudy at Moline, Burlington, and Macomb. And once again at 2 a.m. in Galesburg, under cloudy skies, the temperature was 68. Looking elsewhere around the Midwest at 2 a.m., Chicago was mostly cloudy and 69. Indianapolis was cloudy and 74. St. Louis was mostly cloudy and 78. Kansas City reported a thunderstorm and 72. Des Moines had drizzle and 66. Milwaukee was cloudy and 70. The time is currently 2:52 a.m. Central Daylight Time. 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Now for the official National Weather Service forecast for Galesburg and the surrounding areas of central and northwest Illinois. West of tonight, cloudy with a chance of showers and thunderstorms. Patchy fog. Near steady temperature in the mid-60s. East winds around 5 miles an hour. Chance of rain 50%. Thursday, mostly cloudy. Patchy fog in the morning. A chance of showers and thunderstorms, mainly in the morning. Humid with highs around 80. Southeast winds around 5 miles an hour, becoming southwest in the afternoon. Chance of rain 40%.
Thursday night,

sunny until midnight, then becoming mostly cloudy. Lows in the upper 60s. Light and variable winds, becoming south around 5 miles an hour after midnight. Friday, partly sunny. Humid with highs in the mid-80s. South winds around 5 miles an hour. Friday night, a chance of showers until midnight. Partly cloudy. Humid with lows in the upper 60s. Southwest winds around 5 miles an hour. Chance of rain 50%. Saturday, sunny. Highs in the mid-80s. Saturday night, mostly clear until midnight, then partly cloudy with a chance of showers and thunderstorms after midnight. Lows in the upper 60s. Chance of rain 50%. Sunday, partly sunny. A chance of showers and thunderstorms in the morning. Highs in the mid-80s. Chance of rain 50%. Sunday night, partly cloudy. A chance of showers and thunderstorms after midnight. Lows in the lower 70s. Chance of rain 40%. Monday, a chance of showers in the morning. Mostly sunny. Highs in the upper 80s. Chance of rain 40%. Heat index values up to 105 in the afternoon. Monday night, partly cloudy. A chance of showers. Lows around 70. Chance of rain 50%. Tuesday, partly sunny in the morning, then becoming mostly cloudy. A chance of showers. A chance of thunderstorms in the afternoon. Highs in the lower 80s. Chance of rain 50%. Tuesday night, partly cloudy with a chance of showers and thunderstorms until midnight, then mostly cloudy with showers likely after midnight. Lows in the upper 60s. Chance of rain 60%. Wednesday, partly sunny with a chance of showers. Highs around 80. Chance of rain 50%. Again, the forecast for Galesburg and surrounding areas of central and northwest Illinois for the rest of tonight, cloudy with a chance of showers and thunderstorms. Patchy fog. Near steady temperature in the mid-60s. East winds around 5 miles an hour. Chance of rain 50%. At 2 a.m. in Galesburg, skies were cloudy. The temperature was 68 degrees, the dew point was 67, and the relative humidity was 97%. The wind was calm. The pressure was 30.07 inches and steady. Elsewhere around the area, temperatures were around 70 degrees. At Quincy, fog was reported. It was mostly cloudy at Peoria and Springfield. It was cloudy at Moline, Burlington, and Macomb. And once again at 2 a.m. in Galesburg, under cloudy skies, the temperature was 68. Looking elsewhere around the Midwest at 2 a.m., Chicago was mostly cloudy and 69. Indianapolis was cloudy and 74. St. Louis was mostly cloudy and 78. Kansas City reported a thunderstorm and 72. Des Moines had drizzle and 66. Milwaukee was cloudy and 70. The time is currently 2:56 a.m. Central Daylight Time. 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Now for the official National Weather Service forecast for Galesburg and surrounding areas of central and northwest Illinois. Rest of tonight, cloudy with a chance of showers and thunderstorms. Patchy fog. Near steady temperature in the mid-60s. East winds around 5 miles an hour. Chance of rain 50%. Thursday, mostly cloudy. Patchy fog in the morning. A chance of showers and thunderstorms, mainly in the morning. Humid with highs around 80. Southeast winds around 5 miles an hour, becoming southwest in the afternoon. Chance of rain 40%. Thursday night, partly cloudy until midnight, then becoming mostly cloudy. Lows in the upper 60s. Light and variable winds, becoming south around 5 miles an hour after midnight. Friday, partly sunny. Humid with highs in the mid-80s. South winds around 5 miles an hour. Friday night, a chance of showers until midnight. Partly cloudy. Humid with lows in the upper 60s. Southwest winds around 5 miles an hour. Chance of rain 50%. Saturday, sunny. Highs in the mid-80s. Saturday night, mostly clear until midnight, then partly

cloudy with a chance of showers and thunderstorms after midnight. Lows in the upper 60s. Chance of rain 50%. Sunday, partly sunny. A chance of showers and thunderstorms in the morning. Highs in the mid-80s. Chance of rain 50%. Sunday night, partly cloudy. A chance of showers and thunderstorms after midnight. Lows in the lower 70s. Chance of rain 40%. Monday, a chance of showers in the morning. Mostly sunny. Highs in the upper 80s. Chance of rain 40%. Heat index values up to 105 in the afternoon. Monday night, partly cloudy. A chance of showers. Lows around 70. Chance of rain 50%. Tuesday, partly sunny in the morning, then becoming mostly cloudy. A chance of showers. A chance of thunderstorms in the afternoon. Highs in the lower 80s. Chance of rain 50%. Tuesday night, partly cloudy with a chance of showers and thunderstorms until midnight, then mostly cloudy with showers likely after midnight. Lows in the upper 60s. Chance of rain 60%. Wednesday, partly sunny with a chance of showers. Highs around 80. Chance of rain 50%. Again, the forecast for Galesburg and surrounding areas of central and northwest Illinois for the rest of tonight. Cloudy with a chance of showers and thunderstorms. Patchy fog. Near steady temperature in the mid-60s. East winds around 5 miles an hour. Chance of rain 50%. The time is currently 3 a.m. Central Daylight Time. 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Now for the official National Weather Service forecast for Galesburg and surrounding areas of central and northwest Illinois. West of tonight, cloudy with a chance of showers and thunderstorms. Patchy fog. Near steady temperature in the mid-60s. East winds around 5 miles an hour. Chance of rain 50%. Thursday, mostly cloudy. Patchy fog in the morning. A chance of showers and thunderstorms, mainly in the morning. Humid with highs around 80. Southeast winds around 5 miles an hour, becoming southwest in the afternoon. Chance of rain 40%. Thursday night, partly cloudy until midnight, then becoming mostly cloudy. Lows in the upper 60s. Light and variable winds, becoming south around 5 miles an hour after midnight. Friday, partly sunny. Humid with highs in the mid-80s. South winds around 5 miles an hour. Friday night, a chance of showers until midnight. Partly cloudy. Humid with lows in the upper 60s. Southwest winds around 5 miles an hour. Chance of rain 50%. Saturday, sunny. Highs in the mid-80s. Saturday night, mostly clear until midnight, then partly cloudy with a chance of showers and thunderstorms after midnight. Lows in the upper 60s. Chance of rain 50%. Sunday, partly sunny. A chance of showers and thunderstorms in the morning. Highs in the mid-80s. Chance of rain 50%. Sunday night, partly cloudy. A chance of showers and thunderstorms after midnight. Lows in the lower 70s. Chance of rain 40%. Monday, a chance of showers in the morning. Mostly sunny. Highs in the upper 80s. Chance of rain 40%. Heat index values up to 105 in the afternoon. Monday night, partly cloudy. A chance of showers. Lows around 70. Chance of rain 50%. Tuesday, partly sunny in the morning, then becoming mostly cloudy. A chance of showers. A chance of thunderstorms in the afternoon. Highs in the lower 80s. Chance of rain 50%. Tuesday night, partly cloudy with a chance of showers and thunderstorms until midnight, then mostly cloudy with showers likely after midnight. Lows in the upper 60s. Chance of rain 60%. Wednesday, partly sunny with a chance of showers. Highs around 80. Chance of rain 50%. Again, the forecast for Galesburg and surrounding areas of central and northwest Illinois for the rest of tonight. Cloudy with a chance of showers and thunderstorms. Patchy fog. Near steady temperature in the mid-60s. East winds around 5 miles an hour.

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The time is currently 3:03 a.m. Central Daylight Time. 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Now for the official National Weather Service forecast for Galesburg and surrounding areas of central and northwest Illinois. Rest of tonight, cloudy with a chance of showers and thunderstorms. Patchy fog. Near steady temperature in the mid-60s. East winds around 5 miles an hour. Chance of rain 50%. Thursday, mostly cloudy. Patchy fog in the morning. A chance of showers and thunderstorms, mainly in the morning. Humid with highs around 80. Southeast winds around 5 miles an hour, becoming southwest in the afternoon. Chance of rain 40%. Thursday night, partly cloudy until midnight, then becoming mostly cloudy. Lows in the upper 60s. Light and variable winds, becoming south around 5 miles an hour after midnight. Friday, partly sunny. Humid with highs in the mid-80s. South winds around 5 miles an hour. Friday night, a chance of showers until midnight. Partly cloudy. Humid with lows in the upper 60s. Southwest winds around 5 miles an hour. Chance of rain 50%. Saturday, sunny. Highs in the mid-80s. Saturday night, mostly clear until midnight, then partly cloudy with a chance of showers and thunderstorms after midnight. Lows in the upper 60s. Chance of rain 50%. Sunday, partly sunny. A chance of showers and thunderstorms in the morning. Highs in the mid-80s. Chance of rain 50%. Sunday night, partly cloudy. A chance of showers and thunderstorms after midnight. Lows in the lower 70s. Chance of rain 40%. Monday, a chance of showers in the morning. Mostly sunny. Highs in the upper 80s. Chance of rain 40%. Heat index values up to 105 in the afternoon. Monday night, partly cloudy. A chance of showers. Lows around 70. Chance of rain 50%. Tuesday, partly sunny in the morning, then becoming mostly cloudy. A chance of showers. A chance of thunderstorms in the afternoon. Highs in the lower 80s. Chance of rain 50%. Tuesday night, partly cloudy with a chance of showers and thunderstorms until midnight, then mostly cloudy with showers likely after midnight. Lows in the upper 60s. Chance of rain 60%. Wednesday, partly sunny with a chance of showers. Highs around 80. Chance of rain 50%. Again, the forecast for Galesburg and surrounding areas of central and northwest Illinois for the rest of tonight. Cloudy with a chance of showers and thunderstorms. Patchy fog. Near steady temperature in the mid-60s. East winds around 5 miles an hour. Chance of rain 50%. At 3 a.m. in Galesburg, skies were cloudy. The temperature was 68 degrees, the dew point was 67, and the relative humidity was 97%. The wind was southeast at 3 miles an hour. The pressure was 30.07 inches and steady. Elsewhere around the area, temperatures were around 70 degrees. At Quincy, fog was reported. It was mostly cloudy at Peoria, Macomb, and Springfield. It was cloudy at Moline and Burlington. And once again at 3 a.m. in Galesburg, under cloudy skies, the temperature was 68. Looking elsewhere around the Midwest at 3 a.m., Chicago was mostly cloudy and 70. Indianapolis was partly cloudy and 73. St. Louis was cloudy and 77. Kansas City reported a thunderstorm and 72. Des Moines was cloudy and 66. Milwaukee was cloudy and 70. The time is currently 3:07 a.m. Central Daylight Time. 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Now for the official National Weather Service forecast for Galesburg and surrounding areas of central and northwest Illinois. Rest of tonight, cloudy with a chance of showers and thunderstorms. Patchy fog. Near steady temperature in the mid-60s. East winds around 5 miles an hour. Chance of rain 50%. Thursday, mostly cloudy.

patchy fog in the morning. A chance of showers and thunderstorms, mainly in the morning. Humid with highs around 80. Southeast winds around 5 miles an hour, becoming southwest in the afternoon. Chance of rain 40%. Thursday night, partly cloudy until midnight, then becoming mostly cloudy. Lows in the upper 60s. Light and variable winds, becoming south around 5 miles an hour after midnight. Friday, partly sunny. Humid with highs in the mid-80s. South winds around 5 miles an hour. Friday night, a chance of showers until midnight. Partly cloudy. Humid with lows in the upper 60s. Southwest winds around 5 miles an hour. Chance of rain 50%. Saturday, sunny. Highs in the mid-80s. Saturday night, mostly clear until midnight, then partly cloudy with a chance of showers and thunderstorms after midnight. Lows in the upper 60s. Chance of rain 50%. Sunday, partly sunny. A chance of showers and thunderstorms in the morning. Highs in the mid-80s. Chance of rain 50%. Sunday night, partly cloudy. A chance of showers and thunderstorms after midnight. Lows in the lower 70s. Chance of rain 40%. Monday, a chance of showers in the morning. Mostly sunny. Highs in the upper 80s. Chance of rain 40%. Heat index values up to 105 in the afternoons. Monday night, partly cloudy. A chance of showers. Lows around 70. Chance of rain 50%. Tuesday, partly sunny in the morning, then becoming mostly cloudy. A chance of showers. A chance of thunderstorms in the afternoon. Highs in the lower 80s. Chance of rain 50%. Tuesday night, partly cloudy with a chance of showers and thunderstorms until midnight, then mostly cloudy with showers likely after midnight. Lows in the upper 60s. Chance of rain 60%. Wednesday, partly sunny with a chance of showers. Highs around 80. Chance of rain 50%. Again, the forecasts for Galesburg and surrounding areas of central and northwest Illinois for the rest of tonight, cloudy with a chance of showers and thunderstorms. Patchy fog. Near steady temperature in the mid-60s. East winds around 5 miles an hour. Chance of rain 50%. At 3 a.m. in Galesburg, skies were cloudy. The temperature was 68 degrees, the dew point was 67, and the relative humidity was 97%. The wind was southeast at 3 miles an hour. The pressure was 30.07 inches and steady. Elsewhere around the area, temperatures were around 70 degrees. At Quincy, fog was reported. It was mostly cloudy at Peoria, Macomb, and Springfield. It was cloudy at Moline and Burlington. And once again at 3 a.m. in Galesburg, under cloudy skies, the temperature was 68. Looking elsewhere around the Midwest at 3 a.m., Chicago was mostly cloudy and 70. Indianapolis was partly cloudy and 73. St. Louis was cloudy and 77. Kansas City reported a thunderstorm and 72. Des Moines was cloudy and 66. Milwaukee was cloudy and 70. The time is currently 3:12 a.m. Central Daylight Time. 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Now for the official National Weather Service forecast for Galesburg and surrounding areas of central and northwest Illinois. Rest of tonight, cloudy with a chance of showers and thunderstorms. Patchy fog. Near steady temperature in the mid-60s. East winds around 5 miles an hour. Chance of rain 50%. Thursday, mostly cloudy. Patchy fog in the morning. A chance of showers and thunderstorms, mainly in the morning. Humid with highs around 80. Southeast winds around 5 miles an hour, becoming southwest in the afternoon. Chance of rain 40%. Thursday night, partly cloudy until midnight, then becoming mostly cloudy. Lows in the upper 60s. Light and variable winds, becoming south around 5 miles an hour after midnight. Friday, partly sunny. Humid with highs in the mid-80s. South winds around 5 miles an hour. Friday night, a chance of showers until midnight.

partly cloudy. Humidity blows in the upper 60s. Southwest winds around 5 miles an hour. Chance of rain 50%. Saturday, sunny. Highs in the mid-80s. Saturday night, mostly clear until midnight, then partly cloudy with a chance of showers and thunderstorms after midnight. Lows in the upper 60s. Chance of rain 50%. Sunday, partly sunny. A chance of showers and thunderstorms in the morning. Highs in the mid-80s. Chance of rain 50%. Sunday night, partly cloudy. A chance of showers and thunderstorms after midnight. Lows in the lower 70s. Chance of rain 40%. Monday, a chance of showers in the morning. Mostly sunny. Highs in the upper 80s. Chance of rain 40%. Heat index values up to 105 in the afternoon. Monday night, partly cloudy. A chance of showers. Lows around 70. Chance of rain 50%. Tuesday, partly sunny in the morning, then becoming mostly cloudy. A chance of showers. A chance of thunderstorms in the afternoon. Highs in the lower 80s. Chance of rain 50%. Tuesday night, partly cloudy with a chance of showers and thunderstorms until midnight, then mostly cloudy with showers likely after midnight. Lows in the upper 60s. Chance of rain 60%. Wednesday, partly sunny with a chance of showers. Highs around 80. Chance of rain 50%. Again, the forecast for Galesburg and surrounding areas of central and northwest Illinois for the rest of tonight, cloudy with a chance of showers and thunderstorms. Patchy fog. Near steady temperature in the mid-60s. East winds surround 5 miles an hour. Chance of rain 50%. 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At 3 a.m. in Galesburg, skies were cloudy. The temperature was 68 degrees, the dew point was 67, and the relative humidity was 97%. The wind was southeast at 3 miles an hour. The pressure was 30.07 inches and steady. Elsewhere around the area, temperatures were around 70 degrees. At Quincy, fog was reported. At Springfield, it was mostly cloudy. It was cloudy at Peoria, Moline, Burlington, and Macomb. And once again at 3 a.m. in Galesburg, under cloudy skies, the temperature was 68. Looking elsewhere around the Midwest at 3 a.m., Chicago was mostly cloudy and 70. Indianapolis was mostly cloudy and 73. St. Louis was cloudy and 77. Kansas City reported a thunderstorm and 72. Des Moines was cloudy and 66. Milwaukee was cloudy and 70. The time is currently 3:17 a.m. Central Daylight Time. 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Now for the official National Weather Service forecast for Galesburg and surrounding areas of central and northwest Illinois. West of tonight, cloudy with a chance of showers and thunderstorms. Patchy fog. Near steady temperature in the mid-60s. East winds around 5 miles an hour. Chance of rain 50%. Thursday, mostly cloudy. Patchy fog in the morning. A chance of showers and thunderstorms, mainly in the morning. Humid with highs around 80. Southeast winds around 5 miles an hour, becoming southwest in the afternoon. Chance of rain 40%. Thursday night, partly cloudy until midnight, then becoming mostly cloudy. Lows in the upper 60s. Light and variable winds, becoming south around 5 miles an hour after midnight. Friday, partly sunny. Humid with highs in the mid-80s. South winds around 5 miles an hour. Friday night, a chance of showers until midnight. Partly cloudy. Humid with lows in the upper 60s. Southwest winds around 5 miles an hour. Chance of rain 50%.

heat index values up to 105 in the afternoon. Monday night, partly cloudy. A chance of showers. Lows around 70. Chance of rain 50%. Tuesday, partly sunny in the morning, then becoming mostly cloudy. A chance of showers. A chance of thunderstorms in the afternoon. Highs in the lower 80s. Chance of rain 50%. Tuesday night, partly cloudy with a chance of showers and thunderstorms until midnight, then mostly cloudy with showers likely after midnight. Lows in the upper 60s. Chance of rain 60%. Wednesday, partly sunny with a chance of showers. Highs around 80. Chance of rain 50%. Again, the forecast for Galesburg and surrounding areas of central and northwest Illinois for the rest of tonight, cloudy with a chance of showers and thunderstorms. Patchy fog. Near steady temperature in the mid-60s. East winds around 5 miles an hour. Chance of rain 50%. At 3 a.m. in Galesburg, skies were cloudy. The temperature was 68 degrees, the dew point was 67, and the relative humidity was 97%. The wind was southeast at 3 miles an hour. The pressure was 30.07 inches and steady. Elsewhere around the area, temperatures were around 70 degrees. At Quincy, fog was reported. At Springfield, it was mostly cloudy. It was cloudy at Peoria, Moline, Burlington, and Macomb. And once again at 3 a.m. in Galesburg, under cloudy skies, the temperature was 68. Looking elsewhere around the Midwest at 3 a.m., Chicago was mostly cloudy, and 70. Indianapolis was mostly cloudy, and 73. St. Louis was cloudy, and 77. Kansas City reported a thunderstorm, and 72. Des Moines was cloudy, and 66. Milwaukee was cloudy, and 70. The time is currently 3:21 a.m. Central Daylight Time. 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Now for the official National Weather Service forecast for Galesburg and surrounding areas of central and northwest Illinois. West of tonight, cloudy with a chance of showers and thunderstorms. Patchy fog. Near steady temperature in the mid-60s. East winds around 5 miles an hour. Chance of rain 50%. Thursday, mostly cloudy. Patchy fog in the morning. A chance of showers and thunderstorms, mainly in the morning. Humid with highs around 80. Southeast winds around 5 miles an hour, becoming southwest in the afternoon. Chance of rain 40%. Thursday night, partly cloudy until midnight, then becoming mostly cloudy. Lows in the upper 60s. Light and variable winds, becoming south around 5 miles an hour after midnight. Friday, partly sunny. Humid with highs in the mid-80s. South winds around 5 miles an hour. Friday night, a chance of showers until midnight. Partly cloudy. Humid with lows in the upper 60s. Southwest winds around 5 miles an hour. Chance of rain 50%. Saturday, sunny. Highs in the mid-80s. Saturday night, mostly clear until midnight, then partly cloudy with a chance of showers and thunderstorms after midnight. Lows in the upper 60s. Chance of rain 50%. Sunday, partly sunny. A chance of showers and thunderstorms in the morning. Highs in the mid-80s. Chance of rain 50%. Sunday night, partly cloudy. A chance of showers and thunderstorms after midnight. Lows in the lower 70s. Chance of rain 40%. Monday, a chance of showers in the morning. Mostly sunny. Highs in the upper 80s. Chance of rain 40%. Heat index values up to 105 in the afternoon. Monday night, partly cloudy. A chance of showers. Lows around 70. Chance of rain 50%. Tuesday, partly sunny in the morning, then becoming mostly cloudy. A chance of showers. A chance of thunderstorms in the afternoon. Highs in the lower 80s. Chance of rain 50%. Tuesday night, partly cloudy with a chance of showers and thunderstorms until midnight, then mostly cloudy with showers likely after midnight. Lows in the upper 60s. Chance of rain.

60%. Wednesday, partly sunny with a chance of showers. Highs around 80. Chance of rain 50%. Again, the forecast for Galesburg and surrounding areas of central and northwest Illinois for the rest of tonight. Cloudy with a chance of showers and thunderstorms. Patchy fog. Near steady temperature in the mid-60s. East winds surround 5 miles an hour. Chance of rain 50%. At 3 a.m. in Galesburg, skies were cloudy. The temperature was 68 degrees, the dew point was 67, and the relative humidity was 97%. The wind was southeast at 3 miles an hour. The pressure was 30.07 inches and steady. Elsewhere around the area, temperatures were around 70 degrees. At Quincy, fog was reported. At Macomb, it was mostly cloudy. It was cloudy at Peoria, Moline, Burlington, and Springfield. And once again at 3 a.m. in Galesburg, under cloudy skies, the temperature was 68. Looking elsewhere around the Midwest at 3 a.m., Chicago was mostly cloudy and 70. Indianapolis was partly cloudy and 73. St. Louis was cloudy and 77. Kansas City reported a thunderstorm and 71. Des Moines was cloudy and 66. Milwaukee was cloudy and 70. The time is currently 3:25 a.m. Central Daylight Time. 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Now for the official National Weather Service forecast for Galesburg and surrounding areas of central and northwest Illinois. Rest of tonight, cloudy with a chance of showers and thunderstorms. Patchy fog. Near steady temperature in the mid-60s. East winds surround 5 miles an hour. Chance of rain 50%. Thursday, mostly cloudy. Patchy fog in the morning. A chance of showers and thunderstorms, mainly in the morning. Humid with highs around 80. Southeast winds surround 5 miles an hour, becoming southwest in the afternoon. Chance of rain 40%. Thursday night, partly cloudy until midnight, then becoming mostly cloudy. Lows in the upper 60s. Light and variable winds, becoming south around 5 miles an hour after midnight. Friday, partly sunny. Humid with highs in the mid-80s. South winds around 5 miles an hour. Friday night, a chance of showers until midnight. Partly cloudy. Humid with lows in the upper 60s. Southwest winds around 5 miles an hour. Chance of rain 50%. Saturday, sunny. Highs in the mid-80s. Saturday night, mostly clear until midnight, then partly cloudy with a chance of showers and thunderstorms after midnight. Lows in the upper 60s. Chance of rain 50%. Sunday, partly sunny. A chance of showers and thunderstorms in the morning. Highs in the mid-80s. Chance of rain 50%. Sunday night, partly cloudy. A chance of showers and thunderstorms after midnight. Lows in the lower 70s. Chance of rain 40%. Monday, a chance of showers in the morning. Mostly sunny. Highs in the upper 80s. Chance of rain 40%. Heat index values up to 105 in the afternoon. Monday night, partly cloudy. A chance of showers. Lows around 70. Chance of rain 50%. Tuesday, partly sunny in the morning, then becoming mostly cloudy. A chance of showers. A chance of thunderstorms in the afternoon. Highs in the lower 80s. Chance of rain 50%. Tuesday night, partly cloudy with a chance of showers and thunderstorms until midnight, then mostly cloudy with showers likely after midnight. Lows in the upper 60s. Chance of rain 60%. Wednesday, partly sunny with a chance of showers. Highs around 80. Chance of rain 50%. Again, the forecast for Galesburg and surrounding areas of central and northwest Illinois for the rest of tonight. Cloudy with a chance of showers and thunderstorms. Patchy fog. Near steady temperature in the mid-60s. East winds surround 5 miles an hour. Chance of rain 50%. At 3 a.m. in Galesburg, skies were cloudy. The temperature was 68 degrees, the dew point was 67, and the relative humidity

37%. The wind was southeast at 3 miles an hour. The pressure was 30.07 inches and steady. Elsewhere around the area, temperatures were around 70 degrees. At Quincy, fog was reported. At Macomb, it was mostly cloudy. It was cloudy at Peoria, Moline, Burlington, and Springfield. And once again at 3 a.m. in Galesburg, under cloudy skies, the temperature was 68. Looking elsewhere around the Midwest at 3 a.m., Chicago was mostly cloudy, and 70. Indianapolis was partly cloudy, and 73. St. Louis was cloudy, and 77. Kansas City reported a thunderstorm, and 71. Des Moines was cloudy, and 66. Milwaukee was cloudy, and 70. The time is currently 3:30 a.m. Central Daylight Time. 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Now for the official National Weather Service forecast for Galesburg and surrounding areas of central and northwest Illinois. West of tonight, cloudy with a chance of showers and thunderstorms. Patchy fog. Near steady temperature in the mid-60s. East winds around 5 miles an hour. Chance of rain 50%. Thursday, mostly cloudy. Patchy fog in the morning. A chance of showers and thunderstorms, mainly in the morning. Humid with highs around 80. Southeast winds around 5 miles an hour, becoming southwest in the afternoon. Chance of rain 40%. Thursday night, partly cloudy until midnight, then becoming mostly cloudy. Lows in the upper 60s. Light and variable winds, becoming south around 5 miles an hour after midnight. Friday, partly sunny. Humid with highs in the mid-80s. South winds around 5 miles an hour. Friday night, a chance of showers until midnight. Partly cloudy. Humid with lows in the upper 60s. Southwest winds around 5 miles an hour. Chance of rain 50%. Saturday, sunny. Highs in the mid-80s. Saturday night, mostly clear until midnight, then partly cloudy with a chance of showers and thunderstorms after midnight. Lows in the upper 60s. Chance of rain 50%. Sunday, partly sunny. A chance of showers and thunderstorms in the morning. Highs in the mid-80s. Chance of rain 50%. Sunday night, partly cloudy. A chance of showers and thunderstorms after midnight. Lows in the lower 70s. Chance of rain 40%. Monday, a chance of showers in the morning. Mostly sunny. Highs in the upper 80s. Chance of rain 40%. Heat index values up to 105 in the afternoon. Monday night, partly cloudy. A chance of showers. Lows around 70. Chance of rain 50%. Tuesday, partly sunny in the morning, then becoming mostly cloudy. A chance of showers. A chance of thunderstorms in the afternoon. Highs in the lower 80s. Chance of rain 50%. Tuesday night, partly cloudy with a chance of showers and thunderstorms until midnight, then mostly cloudy with showers likely after midnight. Lows in the upper 60s. Chance of rain 60%. Wednesday, partly sunny with a chance of showers. Highs around 80. Chance of rain 50%. Again, the forecast for Galesburg and surrounding areas of central and northwest Illinois for the rest of tonight, cloudy with a chance of showers and thunderstorms. Patchy fog. Near steady temperature in the mid-60s. East winds around 5 miles an hour. East winds around 5 miles an hour. Chance of rain 50%. At 3 a.m. in Galesburg, skies were cloudy. The temperature was 68 degrees, the dew point was 67, and the relative humidity was 97%. The wind was southeast at 3 miles an hour. The pressure was 30.07 inches and steady. Elsewhere around the area, temperatures were around 70 degrees. At Quincy, fog was reported. At Macomb, it was mostly cloudy. It was cloudy at Peoria, Moline, Burlington, and Springfield. And once again at 3 a.m. in Galesburg, under cloudy skies, the temperature was 68. Looking elsewhere around the Midwest at 3 a.m., Chicago was mostly cloudy and 70.
Indianapolis was partly cloudy and 73. St. Louis was cloudy and 77. Kansas City reported a thunderstorm and 71. Des Moines was cloudy and 66. Milwaukee was cloudy and 70. The time is currently 3:34 a.m. Central Daylight Time. 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Now for the official National Weather Service forecast for Galesburg and surrounding areas of central and northwest Illinois. West of tonight, cloudy with a chance of showers and thunderstorms. Patchy fog. Near steady temperature in the mid-60s. East winds around 5 miles an hour. Chance of rain 50%. Thursday, mostly cloudy. Patchy fog in the morning. A chance of showers and thunderstorms, mainly in the morning. Humid with highs around 80. Southeast winds around 5 miles an hour, becoming southwest in the afternoon. Chance of rain 40%. Thursday night, partly cloudy until midnight, then becoming mostly cloudy. Lows in the upper 60s. Light and variable winds, becoming south around 5 miles an hour after midnight. Friday, partly sunny. Humid with highs in the mid-80s. South winds around 5 miles an hour. Friday night, a chance of showers until midnight. Partly cloudy. Humid with lows in the upper 60s. Southwest winds around 5 miles an hour. Chance of rain 50%. Saturday, sunny. Highs in the mid-80s. Saturday night, mostly clear until midnight, then partly cloudy with a chance of showers and thunderstorms after midnight. Lows in the upper 60s. Chance of rain 50%. Sunday, partly sunny. A chance of showers and thunderstorms in the morning. Highs in the mid-80s. Chance of rain 50%. Sunday night, partly cloudy. A chance of showers and thunderstorms after midnight. Lows in the lower 70s. Chance of rain 40%. Monday, a chance of showers in the morning. Mostly sunny. Highs in the upper 80s. Chance of rain 40%. Heat index values up to 105 in the afternoon. Monday night, partly cloudy. A chance of showers. Lows around 70. Chance of rain 50%. Tuesday, partly sunny in the mornings, then becoming mostly cloudy. A chance of showers. A chance of thunderstorms in the afternoon. Highs in the lower 80s. Chance of rain 50%. Tuesday night, partly cloudy with a chance of showers and thunderstorms until midnight, then mostly cloudy with showers likely after midnight. Lows in the upper 60s. Chance of rain 60%. Wednesday, partly sunny with a chance of showers. Highs around 80. Chance of rain 50%. Again, the forecast for Galesburg and surrounding areas of central and northwest Illinois for the rest of tonight, cloudy with a chance of showers and thunderstorms. Patchy fog. Near steady temperature in the mid-60s. East winds around 5 miles an hour. Chance of rain 50%. At 3 a.m. in Galesburg, skies were cloudy. The temperature was 68 degrees, the dew point was 67, and the relative humidity was 97%. The wind was southeast at 3 miles an hour. The pressure was 30.07 inches and steady. Elsewhere around the area, temperatures were around 70 degrees. At Quincy, fog was reported. At Macomb, it was mostly cloudy. It was cloudy at Peoria, Moline, Burlington, and Springfield. And once again at 3 a.m. in Galesburg, under cloudy skies, the temperature was 68. Looking elsewhere around the Midwest at 3 a.m., Chicago was mostly cloudy and 70. Indianapolis was partly cloudy and 73. St. Louis was cloudy and 77. Kansas City reported a thunderstorm and 71. Des Moines was cloudy and 66. Milwaukee was cloudy and 70. The time is currently 3:38 a.m. Central Daylight Time. 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Now for the official National Weather Service forecast for Galesburg and surrounding areas of central and northwest Illinois. West of tonight, cloud.
cloudy with a chance of showers and thunderstorms. Patchy fog. Near steady temperature in the mid-60s. East winds around 5 miles an hour. Chance of rain 50%. Thursday, mostly cloudy. Patchy fog in the morning. A chance of showers and thunderstorms, mainly in the morning. Humid with highs around 80. Southeast winds around 5 miles an hour, becoming southwest in the afternoon. Chance of rain 40%. Thursday night, partly cloudy until midnight, then becoming mostly cloudy. Lows in the upper 60s. Light and variable winds, becoming south around 5 miles an hour after midnight. Friday, partly sunny. Humid with highs in the mid-80s. South winds around 5 miles an hour. Friday night, a chance of showers until midnight. Partly cloudy. Humid with lows in the upper 60s. Southwest winds around 5 miles an hour. Chance of rain 50%. Saturday, sunny. Highs in the mid-80s. Saturday night, mostly clear until midnight, then partly cloudy with a chance of showers and thunderstorms after midnight. Lows in the upper 60s. Chance of rain 50%. Sunday, partly sunny. A chance of showers and thunderstorms in the morning. Highs in the mid-80s. Chance of rain 50%. Sunday night, partly cloudy. A chance of showers and thunderstorms after midnight. Lows in the lower 70s. Chance of rain 40%. Monday, a chance of showers in the morning. Mostly sunny. Highs in the upper 80s. Chance of rain 40%. Heat index values up to 105 in the afternoon. Monday night, partly cloudy. A chance of showers. Lows around 70. Chance of rain 50%. Tuesday, partly sunny in the morning, then becoming mostly cloudy. A chance of showers. A chance of thunderstorms in the afternoon. Highs in the lower 80s. Chance of rain 50%. Tuesday night, partly cloudy with a chance of showers and thunderstorms until midnight, then mostly cloudy with showers likely after midnight. Lows in the upper 60s. Chance of rain 60%. Wednesday, partly sunny with a chance of showers. Highs around 80. Chance of rain 50%. Again, the forecast for Galesburg and surrounding areas of central and northwest Illinois for the rest of tonight, cloudy with a chance of showers and thunderstorms. Patchy fog. Near steady temperature in the mid-60s. East winds around 5 miles an hour. Chance of rain 50%. At 3 a.m. in Galesburg, skies were cloudy. The temperature was 68 degrees, the dew point was 67, and the relative humidity was 97%. The wind was southeast at 3 miles an hour. The pressure was 30.07 inches and steady. Elsewhere around the area, temperatures were around 70 degrees. At Quincy, fog was reported. At Macomb, it was mostly cloudy. It was cloudy at Peoria, Moline, Burlington, and Springfield. And once again at 3 a.m. in Galesburg, under cloudy skies, the temperature was 68. Looking elsewhere around the Midwest at 3 a.m., Chicago was mostly cloudy, and 70. Indianapolis was partly cloudy, and 73. St. Louis was cloudy, and 77. Kansas City reported a thunderstorm, and 71. Des Moines was cloudy, and 66. Milwaukee was cloudy, and 70. The time is currently 3:43 a.m. Central Daylight Time. 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Now for the official National Weather Service forecast for Galesburg and surrounding areas of central and northwest Illinois. West of tonight, cloudy with a chance of showers and thunderstorms. Patchy fog. Near steady temperature in the mid-60s. East winds around 5 miles an hour. Chance of rain 50%. Thursday, mostly cloudy. Patchy fog in the morning. A chance of showers and thunderstorms, mainly in the morning. Humid with highs around 80. Southeast winds around 5 miles an hour, becoming southwest in the afternoon. Chance of rain 40%. Thursday night, partly cloudy until midnight, then becoming mostly cloudy. Lows in the upper

60s. Light and variable winds, becoming south around 5 miles an hour after midnight. Friday, partly sunny. Humid with highs in the mid-80s. South winds around 5 miles an hour. Friday night, a chance of showers until midnight. Partly cloudy. Humid with lows in the upper 60s. Southwest winds around 5 miles an hour. Chance of rain 50%. Saturday, sunny. Highs in the mid-80s. Saturday night, mostly clear until midnight, then partly cloudy with a chance of showers and thunderstorms after midnight. Lows in the upper 60s. Chance of rain 50%. Sunday, partly sunny. A chance of showers and thunderstorms in the morning. Highs in the mid-80s. Chance of rain 50%. Sunday night, partly cloudy. A chance of showers and thunderstorms after midnight. Lows in the lower 70s. Chance of rain 40%. Monday, a chance of showers in the morning. Mostly sunny. Highs in the upper 80s. Chance of rain 40%. Heat index values up to 105 in the afternoon. Monday night, partly cloudy. A chance of showers. Lows around 70. Chance of rain 50%. Tuesday, partly sunny in the morning, then becoming mostly cloudy. A chance of showers. A chance of thunderstorms in the afternoon. Highs in the lower 80s. Chance of rain 50%. Tuesday night, partly cloudy with a chance of showers and thunderstorms until midnight, then mostly cloudy with showers likely after midnight. Lows in the upper 60s. Chance of rain 60%. Wednesday, partly sunny with a chance of showers. Highs around 80. Chance of rain 50%. Again, the forecast for Galesburg and surrounding areas of central and northwest Illinois for the rest of tonight, cloudy with a chance of showers and thunderstorms. Patchy fog. Near steady temperature in the mid-60s. East winds around 5 miles an hour. Chance of rain 50%. At 3 a.m. in Galesburg, skies were cloudy. The temperature was 68 degrees, the dew point was 67, and the relative humidity was 97%. The wind was southeast at 3 miles an hour. The pressure was 30.07 inches and steady. Elsewhere around the area, temperatures were around 70 degrees. At Quincy, fog was reported. At Macomb, it was mostly cloudy. It was cloudy at Peoria, Moline, Burlington, and Springfield. And once again at 3 a.m. in Galesburg, under cloudy skies, the temperature was 68. Looking elsewhere around the Midwest at 3 a.m., Chicago was mostly cloudy, and 70. Indianapolis was partly cloudy, and 73. St. Louis was cloudy, and 77. Kansas City reported a thunderstorm, and 71. Des Moines was cloudy, and 66. Milwaukee was cloudy, and 70. The time is currently 3:47 a.m. Central Daylight Time. 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Now for the official National Weather Service forecast for Galesburg and surrounding areas of central and northwest Illinois. West of tonight, cloudy with a chance of showers and thunderstorms. Patchy fog. Near steady temperature in the mid-60s. East winds around 5 miles an hour. Chance of rain 50%. Thursday, mostly cloudy. Patchy fog in the morning. A chance of showers and thunderstorms, mainly in the morning. Humid with highs around 80. Southeast winds around 5 miles an hour, becoming southwest in the afternoon. Chance of rain 40%. Thursday night, partly cloudy until midnight, then becoming mostly cloudy. Lows in the upper 60s. Light and variable winds, becoming south around 5 miles an hour after midnight. Friday, partly sunny. Humid with highs in the mid-80s. South winds around 5 miles an hour. Friday night, a chance of showers until midnight. Partly cloudy. Humid with lows in the upper 60s. Southwest winds around 5 miles an hour. Chance of rain 50%. Saturday, sunny. Highs in the mid-80s. Saturday night, mostly clear until midnight, then partly cloudy with a chance of showers and thunderstorms after midnight.
lows in the upper 60s. Chance of rain 50%. Sunday, partly sunny. A chance of showers and thunderstorms in the morning. Highs in the mid-80s. Chance of rain 50%. Sunday night, partly cloudy. A chance of showers and thunderstorms after midnight. Lows in the lower 70s. Chance of rain 40%. Monday, a chance of showers in the morning. Mostly sunny. Highs in the upper 80s. Chance of rain 40%. Heat index values up to 105 in the afternoon. Monday night, partly cloudy. A chance of showers. Lows around 70. Chance of rain 50%. Tuesday, partly sunny in the morning, then becoming mostly cloudy. A chance of showers. A chance of thunderstorms in the afternoon. Highs in the lower 80s. Chance of rain 50%. Tuesday night, partly cloudy with a chance of showers and thunderstorms until midnight, then mostly cloudy with showers likely after midnight. Lows in the upper 60s. Chance of rain 60%. Wednesday, partly sunny with a chance of showers. Highs around 80. Chance of rain 50%. Again, the forecast for Galesburg and surrounding areas of central and northwest Illinois for the rest of tonight, cloudy with a chance of showers and thunderstorms. Patchy fog. Near steady temperature in the mid-60s. East winds around 5 miles an hour. Chance of rain 50%. At 3 a.m. in Galesburg, skies were cloudy. The temperature was 68 degrees, the dew point was 67, and the relative humidity was 97%. The wind was southeast at 3 miles an hour. The pressure was 30.07 inches and steady. Elsewhere around the area, temperatures were around 70 degrees. At Quincy, fog was reported. At Macomb, it was mostly cloudy. It was cloudy at Peoria, Moline, Burlington, and Springfield. And once again at 3 a.m. in Galesburg, under cloudy skies, the temperature was 68. Looking elsewhere around the Midwest at 3 a.m., Chicago was mostly cloudy, and 70. Indianapolis was partly cloudy, and 73. St. Louis was cloudy, and 77. Kansas City reported a thunderstorm, and 71. Des Moines was cloudy, and 66. Milwaukee was cloudy, and 70. The time is currently 3:51 a.m. Central Daylight Time. 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Now for the official National Weather Service forecast for Galesburg and surrounding areas of central and northwest Illinois. West of tonight, cloudy with a chance of showers and thunderstorms. Patchy fog. Near steady temperature in the mid-60s. East winds around 5 miles an hour. Chance of rain 50%. Thursday, mostly cloudy. Patchy fog in the morning. A chance of showers and thunderstorms, mainly in the morning. Humid with highs around 80. Southeast winds around 5 miles an hour, becoming southwest in the afternoon. Chance of rain 40%. Thursday night, partly cloudy until midnight, then becoming mostly cloudy. Lows in the upper 60s. Light and variable winds, becoming south around 5 miles an hour after midnight. Friday, partly sunny. Humid with highs in the mid-80s. South winds around 5 miles an hour. Friday night, a chance of showers until midnight. Partly cloudy. Humid with lows in the upper 60s. Southwest winds around 5 miles an hour. Chance of rain 50%. Saturday, sunny. Highs in the mid-80s. Saturday night, mostly clear until midnight, then partly cloudy with a chance of showers and thunderstorms after midnight. Lows in the upper 60s. Chance of rain 50%. Sunday, partly sunny. A chance of showers and thunderstorms in the morning. Highs in the mid-80s. Chance of rain 50%. Sunday night, partly cloudy. A chance of showers and thunderstorms after midnight. Lows in the lower 70s. Chance of rain 40%. Monday, a chance of showers in the morning. Mostly sunny. Highs in the upper 80s. Chance of rain 40%. Heat index values up to 105 in the afternoon.

Monday night, partly cloudy. A chance of showers. Lows around 70. Chance of rain 50%. Tuesday, partly sunny in the morning, then becoming mostly cloudy. A chance of showers. A chance of thunderstorms in the afternoon. Highs in the low 80s. Chance of rain 50%. Tuesday night, partly cloudy with a chance of showers and thunderstorms until midnight, then mostly cloudy with showers likely after midnight. Lows in the upper 60s. Chance of rain 60%. Wednesday, partly sunny with a chance of showers. Highs around 80. Chance of rain 50%. Again, the forecast for Galesburg and surrounding areas of central and northwest Illinois for the rest of tonight, cloudy with a chance of showers and thunderstorms. Patchy fog. Near steady temperature in the mid-60s. East winds around 5 miles an hour. Chance of rain 50%. At 3 a.m. in Galesburg, skies were cloudy. The temperature was 68 degrees, the dew point was 67, and the relative humidity was 97%. The wind was southeast at 3 miles an hour. The pressure was 30.07 inches and steady. Elsewhere around the area, temperatures were around 70 degrees. At Quincy, fog was reported. At Macomb, it was mostly cloudy. It was cloudy at Peoria, Moline, Burlington, and Springfield. And once again at 3 a.m. in Galesburg, under cloudy skies, the temperature was 68. Looking elsewhere around the Midwest at 3 a.m., Chicago was mostly cloudy and 70. Indianapolis was partly cloudy and 73. St. Louis was cloudy and 77. Kansas City reported a thunderstorm and 71. Des Moines was cloudy and 66. Milwaukee was cloudy and 70. The time is currently 3:56 a.m. Central Daylight Time. 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Now for the official National Weather Service forecast for Galesburg and surrounding areas of central and northwest Illinois. Rest of tonight, cloudy with a chance of showers and thunderstorms. Patchy fog. Near steady temperature in the mid-60s. East winds around 5 miles an hour. Chance of rain 50%. Thursday, mostly cloudy. Patchy fog in the morning. A chance of showers and thunderstorms, mainly in the morning. Humid with highs around 80. Southeast winds around 5 miles an hour, becoming southwest in the afternoon. Chance of rain 40%. Thursday night, partly cloudy until midnight, then becoming mostly cloudy. Lows in the upper 60s. Light and variable winds, becoming south around 5 miles an hour after midnight. Friday, partly sunny. Humid with highs in the mid-80s. South winds around 5 miles an hour. Friday night, a chance of showers until midnight. Partly cloudy. Humid with lows in the upper 60s. Southwest winds around 5 miles an hour. Chance of rain 50%. Saturday, sunny. Highs in the mid-80s. Saturday night, mostly clear until midnight, then partly cloudy with a chance of showers and thunderstorms after midnight. Lows in the upper 60s. Chance of rain 50%. Sunday, partly sunny. A chance of showers and thunderstorms in the morning. Highs in the mid-80s. Chance of rain 50%. Sunday night, partly cloudy. A chance of showers and thunderstorms after midnight. Lows in the lower 70s. Chance of rain 40%. Monday, a chance of showers in the morning. Mostly sunny. Highs in the upper 80s. Chance of rain 40%. Heat index values up to 105 in the afternoon. Monday night, partly cloudy. A chance of showers. Lows around 70. Chance of rain 50%. Tuesday, partly sunny in the morning, then becoming mostly cloudy. A chance of showers. A chance of thunderstorms in the afternoon. Highs in the lower 80s. Chance of rain 50%. Tuesday night, partly cloudy with a chance of showers and thunderstorms until midnight, then mostly cloudy with showers likely after midnight. Lows in the upper 60s. Chance of rain 60%. Wednesday, partly sunny with a chance of showers.

highs around 80. Chance of rain 50%. Again, the forecast for Galesburg and the surrounding areas of central and northwest Illinois for the rest of tonight, cloudy with a chance of showers and thunderstorms. Patchy fog. Near steady temperature in the mid-60s. East winds around 5 miles an hour. Chance of rain 50%. At 3 a.m. in Galesburg, skies were cloudy. The temperature was 68 degrees, the dew point was 67, and the relative humidity was 97%. The wind was southeast at 3 miles an hour. The pressure was 30.07 inches and steady. Elsewhere around the area, temperatures were around 70 degrees. At Quincy, fog was reported. At Macomb, it was mostly cloudy. It was cloudy at Peoria, Moline, Burlington, and Springfield. And once again at 3 a.m. in Galesburg, under cloudy skies, the temperature was 68. The time is currently 4 a.m. Central Daylight Time. 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Now for the official National Weather Service forecast for Galesburg and surrounding areas of central and northwest Illinois. Rest of tonight, cloudy with a chance of showers and thunderstorms. Patchy fog. Near steady temperature in the mid-60s. East winds around 5 miles an hour. Chance of rain 50%. Thursday, mostly cloudy. Patchy fog in the morning. A chance of showers and thunderstorms, mainly in the morning. Humid with highs around 80. Southeast winds around 5 miles an hour, becoming southwest in the afternoon. Chance of rain 40%. Thursday night, partly cloudy until midnight, then becoming mostly cloudy. Lows in the upper 60s. Light and variable winds, becoming south around 5 miles an hour after midnight. Friday, partly sunny. Humid with highs in the mid-80s. South winds around 5 miles an hour. Friday night, a chance of showers until midnight. Partly cloudy. Humid with lows in the upper 60s. Southwest winds around 5 miles an hour. Chance of rain 50%. Saturday, sunny. Highs in the mid-80s. Saturday night, mostly clear until midnight, then partly cloudy with a chance of showers and thunderstorms after midnight. Lows in the upper 60s. Chance of rain 50%. Sunday, partly sunny. A chance of showers and thunderstorms in the morning. Highs in the mid-80s. Chance of rain 50%. Sunday night, partly cloudy. A chance of showers and thunderstorms after midnight. Lows in the lower 70s. Chance of rain 40%. Monday, a chance of showers in the morning. Mostly sunny. Highs in the upper 80s. Chance of rain 40%. Heat index values up to 105 in the afternoon. Monday night, partly cloudy. A chance of showers. Lows around 70. Chance of rain 50%. Tuesday, partly sunny in the morning, then becoming mostly cloudy. A chance of showers. A chance of thunderstorms in the afternoon. Highs in the lower 80s. Chance of rain 50%. Tuesday night, partly cloudy with a chance of showers and thunderstorms until midnight, then mostly cloudy with showers likely after midnight. Lows in the upper 60s. Chance of rain 60%. Wednesday, partly sunny with a chance of showers. Highs around 80. Chance of rain 50%. Again, the forecast for Galesburg and surrounding areas of central and northwest Illinois for the rest of tonight, cloudy with a chance of showers and thunderstorms. Patchy fog. Near steady temperature in the mid-60s. East winds around 5 miles an hour. Chance of rain 50%. The time is currently 4:03 a.m. Central Daylight Time. 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Now for the official National Weather Service forecast for Galesburg and surrounding areas of central and northwest Illinois. Rest of tonight, cloudy with a chance of showers and thunderstorms. Patchy fog. Near steady temperature in the mid-60s. East winds around 5 miles an hour. Chance of rain 50%. Thursday, mostly cloudy. Patchy fog in the morning.

chance of showers and thunderstorms, mainly in the morning. Humid with highs around 80. Southeast winds around 5 miles an hour, becoming southwest in the afternoon. Chance of rain 40%. Thursday night, partly cloudy until midnight, then becoming mostly cloudy. Lows in the upper 60s. Light and variable winds, becoming south around 5 miles an hour after midnight. Friday, partly sunny. Humid with highs in the mid-80s. South winds around 5 miles an hour. Friday night, a chance of showers until midnight. Partly cloudy. Humid with lows in the upper 60s. Southwest winds around 5 miles an hour. Chance of rain 50%. Saturday, sunny. Highs in the mid-80s. Saturday night, mostly clear until midnight, then partly cloudy with a chance of showers and thunderstorms after midnight. Lows in the upper 60s. Chance of rain 50%. Sunday, partly sunny. A chance of showers and thunderstorms in the morning. Highs in the mid-80s. Chance of rain 50%. Sunday night, partly cloudy. A chance of showers and thunderstorms after midnight. Lows in the lower 70s. Chance of rain 40%. Monday, a chance of showers in the morning. Mostly sunny. Highs in the upper 80s. Chance of rain 40%. Heat index values up to 105 in the afternoon. Monday night, partly cloudy. A chance of showers. Lows around 70. Chance of rain 50%. Tuesday, partly sunny in the morning, then becoming mostly cloudy. A chance of showers. A chance of thunderstorms in the afternoon. Highs in the lower 80s. Chance of rain 50%. Tuesday night, partly cloudy with a chance of showers and thunderstorms until midnight, then mostly cloudy with showers likely after midnight. Lows in the upper 60s. Chance of rain 60%. Wednesday, partly sunny with a chance of showers. Highs around 80. Chance of rain 50%. Again, the forecasts for Galesburg and surrounding areas of central and northwest Illinois for the rest of tonight, cloudy with a chance of showers and thunderstorms. Patchy fog. Near steady temperature in the mid-60s. East winds around 5 miles an hour. Chance of rain 50%. At 4 a.m. in Galesburg, skies were cloudy. The temperature was 68 degrees, the dew point was 67, and the relative humidity was 99%. The wind was calm. The pressure was 30.07 inches and steady. Elsewhere around the area, temperatures were around 70 degrees. At Quincy, fog was reported. At Macomb, it was mostly cloudy. It was cloudy at Peoria, Moline, Burlington, and Springfield. And once again at 4 a.m. in Galesburg, under cloudy skies, the temperature was 68. Looking elsewhere around the Midwest at 4 a.m., Chicago was mostly cloudy, and 70. Indianapolis was partly cloudy, and 74. St. Louis was cloudy, and 77. Kansas City reported a thunderstorm, and 71. Des Moines was cloudy, and 66. Milwaukee was cloudy, and 69. The time is currently 4:07 a.m. Central Daylight Time. 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Now for the official National Weather Service forecast for Galesburg and surrounding areas of central and northwest Illinois. West of tonight, cloudy with a chance of showers and thunderstorms. Patchy fog. Near steady temperature in the mid-60s. East winds around 5 miles an hour. Chance of rain 50%. Thursday, mostly cloudy. Patchy fog in the morning. A chance of showers and thunderstorms, mainly in the morning. Humid with highs around 80. Southeast winds around 5 miles an hour, becoming southwest in the afternoon. Chance of rain 40%. Thursday night, partly cloudy until midnight, then becoming mostly cloudy. Lows in the upper 60s. Light and variable winds, becoming south around 5 miles an hour after midnight. Friday, partly sunny. Humid with highs in the mid-80s. South winds around 5 miles an hour. Friday night, a chance of showers until midnight. Partly cloudy.

with lows in the upper 60s. Southwest winds around 5 miles an hour. Chance of rain 50%. Saturday, sunny. Highs in the mid-80s. Saturday night, mostly clear until midnight, then partly cloudy with a chance of showers and thunderstorms after midnight. Lows in the upper 60s. Chance of rain 50%. Sunday, partly sunny. A chance of showers and thunderstorms in the morning. Highs in the mid-80s. Chance of rain 50%. Sunday night, partly cloudy. A chance of showers and thunderstorms after midnight. Lows in the lower 70s. Chance of rain 40%. Monday, a chance of showers in the morning. Mostly sunny. Highs in the upper 80s. Chance of rain 40%. Heat index values up to 105 in the afternoon. Monday night, partly cloudy. A chance of showers. Lows around 70. Chance of rain 50%. Tuesday, partly sunny in the morning, then becoming mostly cloudy. A chance of showers. A chance of thunderstorms in the afternoon. Highs in the lower 80s. Chance of rain 50%. Tuesday night, partly cloudy with a chance of showers and thunderstorms until midnight, then mostly cloudy with showers likely after midnight. Lows in the upper 60s. Chance of rain 60%. Wednesday, partly sunny with a chance of showers. Highs around 80. Chance of rain 50%. Again, the forecast for Galesburg and surrounding areas of central and northwest Illinois for the rest of tonight, cloudy with a chance of showers and thunderstorms. Patchy fog. Near steady temperature in the mid-60s. East winds around 5 miles an hour. Chance of rain 50%. At 4 a.m. in Galesburg, skies were cloudy. The temperature was 68 degrees, the dew point was 67, and the relative humidity was 99%. The wind was calm. The pressure was 30.07 inches and steady. Elsewhere around the area, temperatures were around 70 degrees. At Quincy, fog was reported. At Macomb, it was mostly cloudy. It was cloudy at Peoria, Moline, Burlington, and Springfield. And once again at 4 a.m. in Galesburg, under cloudy skies, the temperature was 68. Looking elsewhere around the Midwest at 4 a.m., Chicago was mostly cloudy and 70. Indianapolis was partly cloudy and 74. St. Louis was cloudy and 77. Kansas City reported a thunderstorm and 71. Des Moines was cloudy and 66. Milwaukee was cloudy and 69. The time is currently 4:12 a.m. Central Daylight Time. 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Now for the official National Weather Service forecast for Galesburg and surrounding areas of central and northwest Illinois. Rest of tonight, cloudy with a chance of showers and thunderstorms. Patchy fog. Near steady temperature in the mid-60s. East winds around 5 miles an hour. Chance of rain 50%. Thursday, mostly cloudy. Patchy fog in the morning. A chance of showers and thunderstorms, mainly in the morning. Humid with highs around 80. Southeast winds around 5 miles an hour, becoming southwest in the afternoon. Chance of rain 40%. Thursday night, partly cloudy until midnight, then becoming mostly cloudy. Lows in the upper 60s. Light and variable winds, becoming south around 5 miles an hour after midnight. Friday, partly sunny. Humid with highs in the mid-80s. South winds around 5 miles an hour. Friday night, a chance of showers until midnight. Partly cloudy. Humid with lows in the upper 60s. Southwest winds around 5 miles an hour. Chance of rain 50%. Saturday, sunny. Highs in the mid-80s. Saturday night, mostly clear until midnight, then partly cloudy with a chance of showers and thunderstorms after midnight. Lows in the upper 60s. Chance of rain 50%. Sunday, partly sunny. A chance of showers and thunderstorms in the morning. Highs in the mid-80s. Chance of rain 50%. Sunday night, partly cloudy. A chance of showers and thunderstorms after midnight.

lows in the lower 70s. Chance of rain 40%. Monday, a chance of showers in the morning. Mostly sunny. Highs in the upper 80s. Chance of rain 40%. Heat index values up to 105 in the afternoon. Monday night, partly cloudy. A chance of showers. Lows around 70. Chance of rain 50%. Tuesday, partly sunny in the morning, then becoming mostly cloudy. A chance of showers. A chance of thunderstorms in the afternoon. Highs in the lower 80s. Chance of rain 50%. Tuesday night, partly cloudy with a chance of showers and thunderstorms until midnight, then mostly cloudy with showers likely after midnight. Lows in the upper 60s. Chance of rain 60%. Wednesday, partly sunny with a chance of showers. Highs around 80. Chance of rain 50%. Again, the forecast for Galesburg and surrounding areas of central and northwest Illinois for the rest of tonight, cloudy with a chance of showers and thunderstorms. Patchy fog. Near steady temperature in the mid-60s. East winds around 5 miles an hour. Chance of rain 50%. 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Programming originates from NOAA's National Weather Service office in Lincoln. KZZ66 serves the following counties: Henry, Knox, Mercer, and Warren. 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At 4 a.m. in Galesburg, skies were cloudy. The temperature was 68 degrees, the dew point was 67, and the relative humidity was 99%. The wind was calm. The pressure was 30.07 inches and steady. Elsewhere around the area, temperatures were around 70 degrees. At Quincy, fog was reported. At Springfield, it was mostly cloudy. It was cloudy at Peoria, Moline, Burlington, and Macomb. And once again at 4 a.m. in Galesburg, under cloudy skies, the temperature was 68. Looking elsewhere around the Midwest at 4 a.m., Chicago was mostly cloudy and 70. Indianapolis was partly cloudy and 74. St. Louis was cloudy and 77. Kansas City reported a thunderstorm and 71. Des Moines was cloudy and 66. Milwaukee was cloudy and 69. The time is currently 4:16 a.m. Central Daylight Time. 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Now for the official National Weather Service forecast for Galesburg and surrounding areas of central and northwest Illinois. Rest of tonight, cloudy with a chance of showers and thunderstorms. Patchy fog. Near steady temperature in the mid-60s. East winds around 5 miles an hour. Chance of rain 50%. Thursday, mostly cloudy. Patchy fog in the morning. A chance of showers and thunderstorms, mainly in the morning. Humid with highs around 80. Southeast winds around 5 miles an hour, becoming southwest in the afternoon. Chance of rain 40%. Thursday night, partly cloudy until midnight, then becoming mostly cloudy. Lows in the upper 60s. Light and variable winds, becoming south around 5 miles an hour after midnight. Friday, partly sunny. Humid with highs in the mid-80s. South winds around 5 miles an hour. Friday night, a chance of showers until midnight. Partly cloudy. Humid with lows in the upper 60s. Southwest winds around 5 miles an hour. Chance of rain 50%. Saturday, sunny. Highs in the mid-80s. Saturday night, mostly clear until midnight, then partly cloudy with a chance of showers and thunderstorms after midnight. Lows in the upper 60s. Chance of rain 50%. Sunday, partly sunny. A chance of showers and thunderstorms in the morning. Highs in the mid-80s. Chance of rain 50%. Sunday night, partly cloudy. A chance of showers and thunderstorms after midnight. Lows in the lower 70s. Chance of rain 40%. Monday, a chance of showers in the morning. Mostly sunny. Highs in the upper 80s.

mostly sunny with a chance of showers. Highs around 80. Chance of rain 50%. Again, the forecast for Galesburg and surrounding areas of central and northwest Illinois for the rest of tonight, cloudy with a chance of showers and thunderstorms. Patchy fog. Near steady temperature in the mid-60s. East winds around 5 miles an hour. Chance of rain 50%. At 4 a.m. in Galesburg, skies were cloudy. The temperature was 68 degrees, the dew point was 67, and the relative humidity was 99%. The wind was calm. The pressure was 30.07 inches and steady. Elsewhere around the area, temperatures were around 70 degrees. At Quincy, fog was reported. At Springfield, it was mostly cloudy. It was cloudy at Peoria, Moline, Burlington, and Macomb. And once again at 4 a.m. in Galesburg, under cloudy skies, the temperature was 68. Looking elsewhere around the Midwest at 4 a.m., Chicago was mostly cloudy and 70. Indianapolis was partly cloudy and 74. St. Louis was cloudy and 77. Kansas City reported a thunderstorm and 71. Des Moines was cloudy and 66. Milwaukee was cloudy and 69. The time is currently 4:21 a.m. Central Daylight Time. 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Now for the official National Weather Service forecast for Galesburg and surrounding areas of central and northwest Illinois. Rest of tonight, cloudy with a chance of showers and thunderstorms. Patchy fog. Near steady temperature in the mid-60s. East winds around 5 miles an hour. Chance of rain 50%. Thursday, mostly cloudy. Patchy fog in the morning. A chance of showers and thunderstorms, mainly in the morning. Humid with highs around 80. Southeast winds around 5 miles an hour, becoming southwest in the afternoon. Chance of rain 40%. Thursday night, partly cloudy until midnight, then becoming mostly cloudy. Lows in the upper 60s. Light and variable winds, becoming south around 5 miles an hour after midnight. Friday, partly sunny. Humid with highs in the mid-80s. South winds around 5 miles an hour. Friday night, a chance of showers until midnight. Partly cloudy. Humid with lows in the upper 60s. Southwest winds around 5 miles an hour. Chance of rain 50%. Saturday, sunny. Highs in the mid-80s. Saturday night, mostly clear until midnight, then partly cloudy with a chance of showers and thunderstorms after midnight. Lows in the upper 60s. Chance of rain 50%. Sunday, partly sunny. A chance of showers and thunderstorms in the morning. Highs in the mid-80s. Chance of rain 50%. Sunday night, partly cloudy. A chance of showers and thunderstorms after midnight. Lows in the lower 70s. Chance of rain 40%. Monday, a chance of showers in the morning. Mostly sunny. Highs in the upper 80s. Chance of rain 40%. Heat index values up to 105 in the afternoon. Monday night, partly cloudy. A chance of showers. Lows around 70. Chance of rain 50%. Tuesday, partly sunny in the morning, then becoming mostly cloudy. A chance of showers. A chance of thunderstorms in the afternoon. Highs in the lower 80s. Chance of rain 50%. Tuesday night, partly cloudy with a chance of showers and thunderstorms until midnight, then mostly cloudy with showers likely after midnight. Lows in the upper 60s. Chance of rain 60%. Wednesday, partly sunny with a chance of showers. Highs around 80. Chance of rain 50%. Again, the forecast for Galesburg and surrounding areas of central and northwest Illinois for the rest of tonight, cloudy with a chance of showers and thunderstorms. Patchy fog. Near steady temperature in the mid-60s. East winds around 5 miles an hour. Chance of rain 50%. At 4 a.m. in Galesburg, skies were cloudy. The temperature was 68 degrees, the dew point was 67, and the relative humidity was 99%. The wind was calm.

30.07 inches and steady. Elsewhere around the area, temperatures were around 70 degrees. At Quincy, fog was reported. At Springfield, it was mostly cloudy. It was cloudy at Peoria, Moline, Burlington, and Macomb. And once again at 4 a.m. in Galesburg, under cloudy skies, the temperature was 68. Looking elsewhere around the Midwest at 4 a.m., Chicago was mostly cloudy and 70. Indianapolis was partly cloudy and 74. St. Louis was cloudy and 77. Kansas City reported a thunderstorm and 71. Des Moines was cloudy and 66. Milwaukee was cloudy and 69. The time is currently 4:25 a.m. Central Daylight Time. 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Now for the official National Weather Service forecast for Galesburg and surrounding areas of central and northwest Illinois. West of tonight, cloudy with a chance of showers and thunderstorms. Patchy fog. Near steady temperature in the mid-60s. East winds around 5 miles an hour. Chance of rain 50%. Thursday, mostly cloudy. Patchy fog in the morning. A chance of showers and thunderstorms, mainly in the morning. Humid with highs around 80. Southeast winds around 5 miles an hour, becoming southwest in the afternoon. Chance of rain 40%. Thursday night, partly cloudy until midnight, then becoming mostly cloudy. Lows in the upper 60s. Light and variable winds, becoming south around 5 miles an hour after midnight. Friday, partly sunny. Humid with highs in the mid-80s. South winds around 5 miles an hour. Friday night, a chance of showers until midnight. Partly cloudy. Humid with lows in the upper 60s. Southwest winds around 5 miles an hour. Chance of rain 50%. Saturday, sunny. Highs in the mid-80s. Saturday night, mostly clear until midnight, then partly cloudy with a chance of showers and thunderstorms after midnight. Lows in the upper 60s. Chance of rain 50%. Sunday, partly sunny. A chance of showers and thunderstorms in the morning. Highs in the mid-80s. Chance of rain 50%. Sunday night, partly cloudy. A chance of showers and thunderstorms after midnight. Lows in the lower 70s. Chance of rain 40%. Monday, a chance of showers in the morning. Mostly sunny. Highs in the upper 80s. Chance of rain 40%. Heat index values up to 105 in the afternoon. Monday night, partly cloudy. A chance of showers. Lows around 70. Chance of rain 50%. Tuesday, partly sunny in the morning, then becoming mostly cloudy. A chance of showers. A chance of thunderstorms in the afternoon. Highs in the lower 80s. Chance of rain 50%. Tuesday night, partly cloudy with a chance of showers and thunderstorms until midnight, then mostly cloudy with showers likely after midnight. Lows in the upper 60s. Chance of rain 60%. Wednesday, partly sunny with a chance of showers. Highs around 80. Chance of rain 50%. Again, the forecast for Galesburg and surrounding areas of central and northwest Illinois for the rest of tonight, cloudy with a chance of showers and thunderstorms. Patchy fog. Near steady temperature in the mid-60s. East winds around 5 miles an hour. Chance of rain 50%. At 4 a.m. in Galesburg, skies were cloudy. The temperature was 68 degrees, the dew point was 67, and the relative humidity was 99%. The wind was calm. The pressure was 30.07 inches and steady. Elsewhere around the area, temperatures were around 70 degrees. At Quincy, fog was reported. At Springfield, it was mostly cloudy. It was cloudy at Peoria, Moline, Burlington, and Macomb. And once again at 4 a.m. in Galesburg, under cloudy skies, the temperature was 68. Looking elsewhere around the Midwest at 4 a.m., Chicago was mostly cloudy and 70. Indianapolis was partly cloudy and 74. St. Louis was cloudy and 77. Kansas City reported

thunderstorm and 71. Des Moines was cloudy and 66. Milwaukee was cloudy and 69. The time is currently 4:29 a.m. Central Daylight Time. 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Now for the official National Weather Service forecast for Galesburg and surrounding areas of central and northwest Illinois. Rest of tonight, cloudy with a chance of showers and thunderstorms. Patchy fog. Near steady temperature in the mid-60s. East winds surround 5 miles an hour. Chance of rain 50%. Thursday, mostly cloudy. Patchy fog in the morning. A chance of showers and thunderstorms, mainly in the morning. Humid with highs around 80. Southeast winds surround 5 miles an hour, becoming southwest in the afternoon. Chance of rain 40%. Thursday night, partly cloudy until midnight, then becoming mostly cloudy. Lows in the upper 60s. Light and variable winds, becoming south around 5 miles an hour after midnight. Friday, partly sunny. Humid with highs in the mid-80s. South winds around 5 miles an hour. Friday night, a chance of showers until midnight. Partly cloudy. Humid with lows in the upper 60s. Southwest winds around 5 miles an hour. Chance of rain 50%. Saturday, sunny. Highs in the mid-80s. Saturday night, mostly clear until midnight, then partly cloudy with a chance of showers and thunderstorms after midnight. Lows in the upper 60s. Chance of rain 50%. Sunday, partly sunny. A chance of showers and thunderstorms in the morning. Highs in the mid-80s. Chance of rain 50%. Sunday night, partly cloudy. A chance of showers and thunderstorms after midnight. Lows in the lower 70s. Chance of rain 40%. Monday, a chance of showers in the morning. Mostly sunny. Highs in the upper 80s. Chance of rain 40%. Heat index values up to 105 in the afternoon. Monday night, partly cloudy. A chance of showers. Lows around 70. Chance of rain 50%. Tuesday, partly sunny in the morning, then becoming mostly cloudy. A chance of showers. A chance of thunderstorms in the afternoon. Highs in the lower 80s. Chance of rain 50%. Tuesday night, partly cloudy with a chance of showers and thunderstorms until midnight, then mostly cloudy with showers likely after midnight. Lows in the upper 60s. Chance of rain 60%. Wednesday, partly sunny with a chance of showers. Highs around 80. Chance of rain 50%. Again, the forecast for Galesburg and surrounding areas of central and northwest Illinois for the rest of tonight, cloudy with a chance of showers and thunderstorms. Patchy fog. Near steady temperature in the mid-60s. East winds surround 5 miles an hour. Chance of rain 50%. At 4 a.m. in Gale, patchy fog. Near steady temperature in the mid-60s. East winds surround 5 miles an hour. Chance of rain 50%. At 4 a.m. in Galesburg, skies were cloudy. The temperature was 68 degrees, the dew point was 67, and the relative humidity was 99%. The wind was calm. The pressure was 30.07 inches and steady. Elsewhere around the area, temperatures were around 70 degrees. At Quincy, fog was reported. At Springfield, it was mostly cloudy. It was cloudy at Peoria, Moline, Burlington, and Macomb. And once again at 4 a.m. in Galesburg, under cloudy skies, the temperature was 68. Looking elsewhere around the Midwest at 4 a.m., Chicago was mostly cloudy and 70. Indianapolis was partly cloudy and 74. St. Louis was cloudy and 77. Kansas City reported a thunderstorm and 71. Des Moines was cloudy and 66. Milwaukee was cloudy and 69. The time is currently 4:34 a.m. Central Daylight Time. 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Now for the official National Weather Service forecast for Galesburg and surrounding areas of central and northwest

West of tonight, cloudy with a chance of showers and thunderstorms. Patchy fog. Near steady temperature in the mid-60s. East winds around 5 miles an hour. Chance of rain 50%. Thursday, mostly cloudy. Patchy fog in the morning. A chance of showers and thunderstorms, mainly in the morning. Humid with highs around 80. Southeast winds around 5 miles an hour, becoming southwest in the afternoon. Chance of rain 40%. Thursday night, partly cloudy until midnight, then becoming mostly cloudy. Lows in the upper 60s. Light and variable winds, becoming south around 5 miles an hour after midnight. Friday, partly sunny. Humid with highs in the mid-80s. South winds around 5 miles an hour. Friday night, a chance of showers until midnight. Partly cloudy. Humid with lows in the upper 60s. Southwest winds around 5 miles an hour. Chance of rain 50%. Saturday, sunny. Highs in the mid-80s. Saturday night, mostly clear until midnight, then partly cloudy with a chance of showers and thunderstorms after midnight. Lows in the upper 60s. Chance of rain 50%. Sunday, partly sunny. A chance of showers and thunderstorms in the morning. Highs in the mid-80s. Chance of rain 50%. Sunday night, partly cloudy. A chance of showers and thunderstorms after midnight. Lows in the lower 70s. Chance of rain 40%. Monday, a chance of showers in the morning. Mostly sunny. Highs in the upper 80s. Chance of rain 40%. Heat index values up to 105 in the afternoon. Monday night, partly cloudy. A chance of showers. Lows around 70. Chance of rain 50%. Tuesday, partly sunny in the morning, then becoming mostly cloudy. A chance of showers. A chance of thunderstorms in the afternoon. Highs in the lower 80s. Chance of rain 50%. Tuesday night, partly cloudy with a chance of showers and thunderstorms until midnight, then mostly cloudy with showers likely after midnight. Lows in the upper 60s. Chance of rain 60%. Wednesday, partly sunny with a chance of showers. Highs around 80. Chance of rain 50%. Again, the forecast for Galesburg and surrounding areas of central and northwest Illinois for the rest of tonight, cloudy with a chance of showers and thunderstorms. Patchy fog. Near steady temperature in the mid-60s. East winds around 5 miles an hour. Chance of rain 50%. At 4 a.m. in Galesburg, skies were cloudy. The temperature was 68 degrees, the dew point was 67, and the relative humidity was 99%. The wind was calm. The pressure was 30.07 inches and steady. Elsewhere around the area, temperatures were around 70 degrees. At Quincy, fog was reported. At Springfield, it was mostly cloudy. It was cloudy at Peoria, Moline, Burlington, and Macomb. And once again at 4 a.m. in Galesburg, under cloudy skies, the temperature was 68. Looking elsewhere around the Midwest at 4 a.m., Chicago was mostly cloudy, and 70. Indianapolis was partly cloudy, and 74. St. Louis was cloudy, and 77. Kansas City reported a thunderstorm, and 71. Des Moines was cloudy, and 66. Milwaukee was cloudy, and 69. The time is currently 4:38 a.m. Central Daylight Time. 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Now for the official National Weather Service forecast for Galesburg and surrounding areas of central and northwest Illinois. West of tonight, cloudy with a chance of showers and thunderstorms. Patchy fog. Near steady temperature in the mid-60s. East winds around 5 miles an hour. Chance of rain 50%. Thursday, mostly cloudy. Patchy fog in the morning. A chance of showers and thunderstorms, mainly in the morning. Humid with highs around 80. Southeast winds around 5 miles an hour, becoming southwest in the afternoon. Chance of rain 40%. Thursday night, partly cloudy until midnight, then becoming mostly cloudy. Lows in the
the upper 60s. Light and variable winds, becoming south around 5 miles an hour after midnight. Friday, partly sunny. Humid with highs in the mid-80s. South winds around 5 miles an hour. Friday night, a chance of showers until midnight. Partly cloudy. Humid with lows in the upper 60s. Southwest winds around 5 miles an hour. Chance of rain 50%. Saturday, sunny. Highs in the mid-80s. Saturday night, mostly clear until midnight, then partly cloudy with a chance of showers and thunderstorms after midnight. Lows in the upper 60s. Chance of rain 50%. Sunday, partly sunny. A chance of showers and thunderstorms in the morning. Highs in the mid-80s. Chance of rain 50%. Sunday night, partly cloudy. A chance of showers and thunderstorms after midnight. Lows in the lower 70s. Chance of rain 40%. Monday, a chance of showers in the morning. Mostly sunny. Highs in the upper 80s. Chance of rain 40%. Heat index values up to 105 in the afternoon. Monday night, partly cloudy. A chance of showers. Lows around 70. Chance of rain 50%. Tuesday, partly sunny in the morning, then becoming mostly cloudy. A chance of showers. A chance of thunderstorms in the afternoon. Highs in the lower 80s. Chance of rain 50%. Tuesday night, partly cloudy with a chance of showers and thunderstorms until midnight, then mostly cloudy with showers likely after midnight. Lows in the upper 60s. Chance of rain 60%. Wednesday, partly sunny with a chance of showers. Highs around 80. Chance of rain 50%. Again, the forecast for Galesburg and surrounding areas of central and northwest Illinois for the rest of tonight, cloudy with a chance of showers and thunderstorms. Patchy fog. Near steady temperature in the mid-60s. East winds around 5 miles an hour. Chance of rain 50%. Now for the official National Weather Service forecast for Galesburg and surrounding areas of central and northwest Illinois. Today, mostly cloudy. Patchy fog this morning. A chance of showers and thunderstorms, mainly this morning. Highs around 80. Southeast winds around 5 miles an hour, becoming southwest this afternoon. Chance of rain 40%. Tonight, partly cloudy until midnight, then becoming mostly cloudy. Lows in the upper 60s. Light and variable winds, becoming south around 5 miles an hour after midnight. Friday, partly sunny. Humid with highs in the mid-80s. South winds around 5 miles an hour. Friday night, a chance of showers until midnight. Partly cloudy. Humid with lows in the upper 60s. Southwest winds around 5 miles an hour. Chance of rain 50%. Saturday, sunny. Highs in the mid-80s. North winds around 5 miles an hour. Saturday night, mostly clear until midnight, then partly cloudy with a chance of showers and thunderstorms after midnight. Lows in the upper 60s. Chance of rain 50%. Sunday, partly sunny. A chance of showers and thunderstorms in the morning. Highs in the mid-80s. Chance of rain 50%. Sunday night, partly cloudy. A chance of showers and thunderstorms after midnight. Lows in the lower 70s. Chance of rain 40%. Monday, a chance of showers in the morning. Mostly sunny. Highs in the upper 80s. Chance of rain 40%. Heat index values up to 105 in the afternoon. Monday night, partly cloudy. A chance of showers. Lows around 70. Chance of rain 50%. Tuesday, partly sunny in the morning, then becoming mostly cloudy. A chance of showers. A chance of thunderstorms in the afternoon. Highs in the lower 80s. Chance of rain 50%. Tuesday night, partly cloudy with a chance of showers and thunderstorms until midnight, then mostly cloudy with showers likely after midnight. Lows in the upper 60s. Chance of rain 60%. Wednesday, partly sunny with a chance of showers. Highs around 80. Chance of rain 50%. Again, the forecast for Galesburg and surrounding areas of central and northwest

today, mostly cloudy. Patchy fog this morning. A chance of showers and thunderstorms, mainly this morning. Highs around 80. Southeast winds around 5 miles an hour, becoming southwest this afternoon. Chance of rain 40%. At 4 a.m. in Galesburg, skies were cloudy. The temperature was 68 degrees, the dew point was 67, and the relative humidity was 99%. The wind was calm. The pressure was 30.07 inches and steady. Elsewhere around the area, temperatures were around 70 degrees. At Quincy, fog was reported. At Springfield, it was mostly cloudy. It was cloudy at Peoria, Moline, Burlington, and Macomb. And once again at 4 a.m. in Galesburg, under cloudy skies, the temperature was 68. Looking elsewhere around the Midwest at 4 a.m., Chicago was mostly cloudy and 70. Indianapolis was partly cloudy and 74. St. Louis was cloudy and 77. Kansas City reported a thunderstorm and 71. Des Moines was cloudy and 66. Milwaukee was cloudy and 69. The time is currently 4:45 a.m. Central Daylight Time. 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Now for the official National Weather Service forecast for Galesburg and surrounding areas of central and northwest Illinois. Today, mostly cloudy. Patchy fog this morning. A chance of showers and thunderstorms, mainly this morning. Highs around 80. Southeast winds around 5 miles an hour, becoming southwest this afternoon. Chance of rain 40%. Tonight, partly cloudy until midnight, then becoming mostly cloudy. Lows in the upper 60s. Light and variable winds, becoming south around 5 miles an hour after midnight. Friday, partly sunny. Humid with highs in the mid-80s. South winds around 5 miles an hour. Friday night, a chance of showers until midnight. Partly cloudy. Humid with lows in the upper 60s. Southwest winds around 5 miles an hour. Chance of rain 50%. Saturday, sunny. Highs in the mid-80s. North winds around 5 miles an hour. Saturday night, mostly clear until midnight, then partly cloudy with a chance of showers and thunderstorms after midnight. Lows in the upper 60s. Chance of rain 50%. Sunday, partly sunny. A chance of showers and thunderstorms in the morning. Highs in the mid-80s. Chance of rain 50%. Sunday night, partly cloudy. A chance of showers and thunderstorms after midnight. Lows in the lower 70s. Chance of rain 40%. Monday, a chance of showers in the morning. Mostly sunny. Highs in the upper 80s. Chance of rain 40%. Heat index values up to 105 in the afternoon. Monday night, partly cloudy. A chance of showers. Lows around 70. Chance of rain 50%. Tuesday, partly sunny in the morning, then becoming mostly cloudy. A chance of showers. A chance of thunderstorms in the afternoon. Highs in the lower 80s. Chance of rain 50%. Tuesday night, partly cloudy with a chance of showers and thunderstorms until midnight, then mostly cloudy with showers likely after midnight. Lows in the upper 60s. Chance of rain 60%. Wednesday, partly sunny with a chance of showers. Highs around 80. Chance of rain 50%. Again, the forecast for Galesburg and surrounding areas of central and northwest Illinois for today, mostly cloudy. Patchy fog this morning. A chance of showers and thunderstorms, mainly this morning. Highs around 80. Southeast winds around 5 miles an hour, becoming southwest this afternoon. Chance of rain 40%. At 4 a.m. in Galesburg, skies were cloudy. The temperature was 68 degrees, the dew point was 67, and the relative humidity was 99%. The wind was calm. The pressure was 30.07 inches and steady. Elsewhere around the area, temperatures were around 70 degrees. At Quincy, fog was reported. At Springfield, it was mostly cloudy. It was cloudy at Peoria, Moline, Burlington,
Tacoma. And once again at 4 a.m. in Galesburg, under cloudy skies, the temperature was 68. Looking elsewhere around the Midwest at 4 a.m., Chicago was mostly cloudy and 70. Indianapolis was partly cloudy and 74. St. Louis was cloudy and 77. Kansas City reported a thunderstorm and 71. Des Moines was cloudy and 66. Milwaukee was cloudy and 69. The time is currently 4:50 a.m. Central Daylight Time. 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Now for the official National Weather Service forecast for Galesburg and surrounding areas of central and northwest Illinois. Today, mostly cloudy. Patchy fog this morning. A chance of showers and thunderstorms, mainly this morning. Highs around 80. Southeast winds around 5 miles an hour, becoming southwest this afternoon. Chance of rain 40%. Tonight, partly cloudy until midnight, then becoming mostly cloudy. Lows in the upper 60s. Light and variable winds, becoming south around 5 miles an hour after midnight. Friday, partly sunny. Humid with highs in the mid-80s. South winds around 5 miles an hour. Friday night, a chance of showers until midnight. Partly cloudy. Humid with lows in the upper 60s. Southwest winds around 5 miles an hour. Chance of rain 50%. Saturday, sunny. Highs in the mid-80s. North winds around 5 miles an hour. Saturday night, mostly clear until midnight, then partly cloudy with a chance of showers and thunderstorms after midnight. Lows in the upper 60s. Chance of rain 50%. Sunday, partly sunny. A chance of showers and thunderstorms in the morning. Highs in the mid-80s. Chance of rain 50%. Sunday night, partly cloudy. A chance of showers and thunderstorms after midnight. Lows in the lower 70s. Chance of rain 40%. Monday, a chance of showers in the morning. Mostly sunny. Highs in the upper 80s. Chance of rain 40%. Heat index values up to 105 in the afternoon. Monday night, partly cloudy. A chance of showers. Lows around 70. Chance of rain 50%. Tuesday, partly sunny in the morning, then becoming mostly cloudy. A chance of showers. A chance of thunderstorms in the afternoon. Highs in the lower 80s. Chance of rain 50%. Tuesday night, partly cloudy with a chance of showers and thunderstorms until midnight, then mostly cloudy with showers likely after midnight. Lows in the upper 60s. Chance of rain 60%. Wednesday, partly sunny with a chance of showers. Highs around 80. Chance of rain 50%. Again, the forecast for Galesburg and surrounding areas of central and northwest Illinois for today, mostly cloudy. Patchy fog this morning. A chance of showers and thunderstorms, mainly this morning. Highs around 80. Southeast winds around 5 miles an hour, becoming southwest this afternoon. Chance of rain 40%. At 4 a.m. in Galesburg, skies were cloudy. The temperature was 68 degrees, the dew point was 67, and the relative humidity was 99%. The wind was calm. The pressure was 30.07 inches and steady. Elsewhere around the area, temperatures were around 70 degrees. At Quincy, fog was reported. At Springfield, it was mostly cloudy. It was cloudy at Peoria, Moline, Burlington, and Macomb. And once again at 4 a.m. in Galesburg, under cloudy skies, the temperature was 68. Looking elsewhere around the Midwest at 4 a.m., Chicago was mostly cloudy and 70. Indianapolis was partly cloudy and 74. St. Louis was cloudy and 77. Kansas City reported a thunderstorm and 71. Des Moines was cloudy and 66. Milwaukee was cloudy and 69. The time is currently 4:54 a.m. Central Daylight Time. 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Now for the official National Weather Service forecast for Galesburg.

surrounding areas of central and northwest Illinois. Today, mostly cloudy. Patchy fog this morning. A chance of showers and thunderstorms, mainly this morning. Highs around 80. Southeast winds around 5 miles an hour, becoming southwest this afternoon. Chance of rain 40%. Tonight, partly cloudy until midnight, then becoming mostly cloudy. Lows in the upper 60s. Light and variable winds, becoming south around 5 miles an hour after midnight. Friday, partly sunny. Humid with highs in the mid-80s. South winds around 5 miles an hour. Friday night, a chance of showers until midnight. Partly cloudy. Humid with lows in the upper 60s. Southwest winds around 5 miles an hour. Chance of rain 50%. Saturday, sunny. Highs in the mid-80s. North winds around 5 miles an hour. Saturday night, mostly clear until midnight, then partly cloudy with a chance of showers and thunderstorms after midnight. Lows in the upper 60s. Chance of rain 50%. Sunday, partly sunny. A chance of showers and thunderstorms in the morning. Highs in the mid-80s. Chance of rain 50%. Sunday night, partly cloudy. A chance of showers and thunderstorms after midnight. Lows in the lower 70s. Chance of rain 40%. Monday, a chance of showers in the morning. Mostly sunny. Highs in the upper 80s. Chance of rain 40%. Heat index values up to 105 in the afternoon. Monday night, partly cloudy. A chance of showers. Lows around 70. Chance of rain 50%. Tuesday, partly sunny in the morning, then becoming mostly cloudy. A chance of showers. A chance of thunderstorms in the afternoon. Highs in the lower 80s. Chance of rain 50%. Tuesday night, partly cloudy with a chance of showers and thunderstorms until midnight, then mostly cloudy with showers likely after midnight. Lows in the upper 60s. Chance of rain 60%. Wednesday, partly sunny with a chance of showers. Highs around 80. Chance of rain 50%. Again, the forecast for Galesburg and surrounding areas of central and northwest Illinois for today, mostly cloudy. Patchy fog this morning. A chance of showers and thunderstorms, mainly this morning. Highs around 80. Southeast winds around 5 miles an hour, becoming southwest this afternoon. Chance of rain 40%. At 4 a.m. in Galesburg, skies were cloudy. The temperature was 68 degrees, the dew point was 67, and the relative humidity was 99%. The wind was calm. The pressure was 30.07 inches and steady. Elsewhere around the area, temperatures were around 70 degrees. At Quincy, fog was reported. At Springfield, it was mostly cloudy. It was cloudy at Peoria, Moline, Burlington, and Macomb. And once again at 4 a.m. in Galesburg, under cloudy skies, the temperature was 68. Looking elsewhere around the Midwest at 4 a.m., Chicago was mostly cloudy, and 70. Indianapolis was partly cloudy, and 74. St. Louis was cloudy, and 77. Kansas City reported a thunderstorm, and 71. Des Moines was cloudy, and 66. Milwaukee was cloudy, and 69. The time is currently 4:58 a.m. Central Daylight Time. 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Now for the official National Weather Service forecast for Galesburg and surrounding areas of central and northwest Illinois. Today, mostly cloudy. Patchy fog this morning. A chance of showers and thunderstorms, mainly this morning. Highs around 80. Southeast winds around 5 miles an hour, becoming southwest this afternoon. Chance of rain 40%. Tonight, partly cloudy until midnight, then becoming mostly cloudy. Lows in the upper 60s. Light and variable winds, becoming south around 5 miles an hour after midnight. Friday, partly sunny. Humid with highs in the mid-80s. South winds around 5 miles an hour. Friday night, a chance of showers until midnight. Partly cloudy. Humid with lows.

upper 60s. Southwest winds around 5 miles an hour. Chance of rain 50%. Saturday, sunny. Highs in the mid-80s. North winds around 5 miles an hour. Saturday night, mostly clear until midnight, then partly cloudy with a chance of showers and thunderstorms after midnight. Lows in the upper 60s. Chance of rain 50%. Sunday, partly sunny. A chance of showers and thunderstorms in the morning. Highs in the mid-80s. Chance of rain 50%. Sunday night, partly cloudy. A chance of showers and thunderstorms after midnight. Lows in the lower 70s. Chance of rain 40%. Monday, a chance of showers in the morning. Mostly sunny. Highs in the upper 80s. Chance of rain 40%. Heat index values up to 105 in the afternoon. Monday night, partly cloudy. A chance of showers. Lows around 70. Chance of rain 50%. Tuesday, partly sunny in the morning, then becoming mostly cloudy. A chance of showers. A chance of thunderstorms in the afternoon. Highs in the lower 80s. Chance of rain 50%. Tuesday night, partly cloudy with a chance of showers and thunderstorms until midnight, then mostly cloudy with showers likely after midnight. Lows in the upper 60s. Chance of rain 60%. Wednesday, partly sunny with a chance of showers. Highs around 80. Chance of rain 50%. Again, the forecast for Galesburg and surrounding areas of central and northwest Illinois for today, mostly cloudy. Patchy fog this morning. A chance of showers and thunderstorms, mainly this morning. Highs around 80. Southeast winds around 5 miles an hour, becoming southwest this afternoon. Chance of rain 40%. The Peoria, Illinois climate summary for yesterday, August 5, 2026. Yesterday's high temperature of 81 degrees occurred at 12:41 p.m. The normal high is 86. Yesterday's low temperature of 67 degrees occurred at 5:05 p.m. The normal low is 66. 0.25 inches of precipitation fell yesterday, which brings the monthly total to 0.41 inches. This is 0.08 inches below the normal amount of 0.49 inches for August. The total precipitation for the year now stands at 24.62 inches, which is 1.45 inches above normal. There were 9 cooling degree days yesterday, which is 2 below normal. This brings the monthly total to 39, which is minus 16 below normal. The yearly total since January 1st is 748, which is 7 below normal. Yesterday the maximum wind observed was 15 miles an hour from the west. The highest wind gust observed was 24 miles per hour from the northwest, which occurred at 1:34 p.m. Yesterday the average wind speed was 6 miles per hour. The normal high temperature for today is 85 degrees, and the normal low is 66. The record high for today is 100, which last occurred in 1918, and the record low is 50, which occurred in 1994. Sunrise today is at 6 a.m. and sunset is at 8:08 p.m. And now a discussion of hazardous weather conditions for the following county, Knox, Illinois. This hazardous weather outlook is for central Illinois and west central Illinois. For today and tonight, periods of showers and thunderstorms are expected through tonight. A few of the storms may be capable of locally heavy downpours. For Friday through Wednesday, additional showers and thunderstorms are possible Friday night. These are not expected to be severe. There will be daily chances for thunderstorms Saturday night through Wednesday. There is potential for severe weather and heavy rain with these storms, although uncertainty in timing and location remains high. Increasing heat and humidity will bring heat index values to around 100 for Sunday and Monday, and could result in heat-related illness with extended exposure. Spotter information statement, spotter activation is not anticipated through tonight. The time is currently 5:04 a.m. Central Daylight Time. 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Now for the official National Weather Service forecast for Galesburg and surrounding areas of central and northwest Illinois. Today, mostly cloudy. Patchy fog this morning. A chance of showers and thunderstorms, mainly this morning.
Highs around 80. Southeast winds around 5 miles an hour, becoming southwest this afternoon. Chance of rain 40%. Tonight, partly cloudy until midnight, then becoming mostly cloudy. Lows in the upper 60s. Light and variable winds, becoming south around 5 miles an hour after midnight. Friday, partly sunny. Humid with highs in the mid-80s. South winds around 5 miles an hour. Friday night, a chance of showers until midnight. Partly cloudy. Humid with lows in the upper 60s. Southwest winds around 5 miles an hour. Chance of rain 50%. Saturday, sunny. Highs in the mid-80s. North winds around 5 miles an hour. Saturday night, mostly clear until midnight, then partly cloudy with a chance of showers and thunderstorms after midnight. Lows in the upper 60s. Chance of rain 50%. Sunday, partly sunny. A chance of showers and thunderstorms in the morning. Highs in the mid-80s. Chance of rain 50%. Sunday night, partly cloudy. A chance of showers and thunderstorms after midnight. Lows in the lower 70s. Chance of rain 40%. Monday, a chance of showers in the morning. Mostly sunny. Highs in the upper 80s. Chance of rain 40%. Heat index values up to 105 in the afternoon. Monday night, partly cloudy. A chance of showers. Lows around 70. Chance of rain 50%. Tuesday, partly sunny in the morning, then becoming mostly cloudy. A chance of showers. A chance of thunderstorms in the afternoon. Highs in the lower 80s. Chance of rain 50%. Tuesday night, partly cloudy with a chance of showers and thunderstorms until midnight, then mostly cloudy with showers likely after midnight. Lows in the upper 60s. Chance of rain 60%. Wednesday, partly sunny with a chance of showers. Highs around 80. Chance of rain 50%. Again, the forecast for Galesburg and surrounding areas of central and northwest Illinois for today, mostly cloudy. Patchy fog this morning. A chance of showers and thunderstorms, mainly this morning. Highs around 80. Southeast winds around 5 miles an hour, becoming southwest this afternoon. Chance of rain 40%. At 5 a.m. in Galesburg, skies were cloudy. The temperature was 68 degrees, the dew point was 68, and the relative humidity was 100%. The wind was northeast at 5 miles an hour. The pressure was 30.06 inches and rising. Elsewhere around the area, temperatures were around 70 degrees. At Quincy, fog was reported. At Springfield, it was mostly cloudy. It was cloudy at Peoria, Moline, Burlington, and Macomb. And once again at 5 a.m. in Galesburg, under cloudy skies, the temperature was 68. Looking elsewhere around the Midwest at 5 a.m., Chicago was cloudy, and 70. Indianapolis was partly cloudy, and 72. St. Louis reported a thunderstorm, and 77. Kansas City reported a thunderstorm, and 71. Des Moines was cloudy, and 67. Milwaukee was cloudy, and 68. And now a discussion of hazardous weather conditions.

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0: midnight, then becoming mostly cloudy. Lows in the upper 60s. Light and variable winds.
1: It can help from all midnight.
0: In the afternoon. Highs in the lower 80s. Chance of rain 50%. Tuesday night, partly cloudy with a chance of showers and thunderstorms until midnight, then mostly cloudy with showers likely after midnight. Lows in the upper 60s. Chance of rain 60%. Wednesday, partly sunny with a chance of showers. Highs around 80. Chance of rain 50%. Again, the forecast for Galesburg and surrounding areas of central and northwest Illinois for today, mostly cloudy. Patchy fog this morning. A chance of showers and thunderstorms, mainly this morning. Highs around 80. Southeast winds around 5 miles an hour, becoming southwest this afternoon. Chance of rain 40%. At 5 a.m. in Galesburg, skies were cloudy. The temperature was 68 degrees, the dew point was 68, and the relative humidity was 100%. The wind was northeast at 5 miles an hour. The pressure was 30.06 inches and rising. Elsewhere around the area, temperatures were around 70 degrees. At Quincy, fog was reported. At Springfield, it was mostly cloudy. It was cloudy at Peoria, Moline, Burlington, and Macomb. And once again at 5 a.m. in Galesburg, under cloudy skies, the temperature was 68. Looking elsewhere around the Midwest at 5 a.m., Chicago was cloudy, and 70. Indianapolis was partly cloudy, and 72. St. Louis reported a thunderstorm, and 77. Kansas City reported a thunderstorm, and 71. Des Moines was cloudy, and 67. Milwaukee was cloudy, and 68. And now a discussion of hazardous weather conditions for the following county, Knox, Illinois. This hazardous weather outlook is for central Illinois and west central Illinois. For today and tonight, periods of showers and thunderstorms are expected through tonight. A few of the storms may be capable of locally heavy downpours. For Friday through Wednesday, additional showers and thunderstorms are possible Friday night. These are not expected to be severe. There will be daily chances for thunderstorms Saturday night through Wednesday. There is potential for severe weather and heavy rain with these storms, although uncertainty in timing and location remains high. Increasing heat and humidity will bring heat index values to around 100 for Sunday and Monday, and could result in heat-related illness with extended exposure. Spotter information statement, spotter activation is not anticipated through tonight. 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

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The time is currently 5:14 a.m. Central Daylight Time. The Peoria, Illinois climate summary for yesterday, August 5, 2026. Yesterday's high temperature of 81 degrees occurred at 12:41 p.m. The normal high is 86. Yesterday's low temperature of 67 degrees occurred at 5:05 p.m. The normal low is 66. 0.25 inches of precipitation fell yesterday, which brings the monthly total to 0.41 inches. This is 0.08 inches below the normal amount of 0.49 inches for August. The total precipitation for the year now stands at 24.62 inches, which is 1.45 inches above normal. There were 9 cooling degree days yesterday, which is 2 below normal. This brings the monthly total to 39, which is minus 16 below normal. The yearly total since January 1st is 748, which is 7 below normal. Yesterday the maximum wind observed was 15 miles an hour from the west. The highest wind gust observed was 24 miles per hour from the northwest, which occurred at 1:34 p.m. Yesterday the average wind speed was 6 miles per hour. The normal high temperature for today is 85 degrees, and the normal low is 66. The record high for today is 100, which last occurred in 1918, and the record low is 50, which occurred in 1994. Sunrise today is at 6 a.m. and sunset is at 8:08 p.m. You're listening to NOAA Weather Radio All Hazards, station KZZ 66 in Galesburg. Now for the official National Weather Service forecast for Galesburg and surrounding areas of central and northwest Illinois. Today, mostly cloudy. Patchy fog this morning. A chance of showers and thunderstorms, mainly this morning. Highs around 80. Southeast winds around 5 miles an hour, becoming southwest this afternoon. Chance of rain 40%. Tonight, partly cloudy until midnight, then becoming mostly cloudy. Lows in the upper 60s. Light and variable winds, becoming south around 5 miles an hour after midnight. Friday, partly sunny. Humid with highs in the mid-80s. South winds around 5 miles an hour. Friday night, a chance of showers until midnight. Partly cloudy. Humid with lows in the upper 60s. Southwest winds around 5 miles an hour. Chance of rain 50%. Saturday, sunny. Highs in the mid-80s. North winds around 5 miles an hour. Saturday night, mostly clear until midnight, then partly cloudy with a chance of showers and thunderstorms after midnight. Lows in the upper 60s. Chance of rain 50%. Sunday, partly sunny. A chance of showers and thunderstorms in the morning. Highs in the mid-80s. Chance of rain 50%. Sunday night, partly cloudy. A chance of showers and thunderstorms after midnight. Lows in the lower 70s. Chance of rain 40%. Monday, a chance of showers in the morning. Mostly sunny. Highs in the upper 80s. Chance of rain 40%. Heat index values up to 105 in the afternoon. Monday night, partly cloudy. A chance of showers. Lows around 70. Chance of rain 50%. Tuesday, partly sunny in the morning, then becoming mostly cloudy. A chance of showers. A chance of thunderstorms in the afternoon. Highs in the lower 80s. Chance of rain 50%. Tuesday night, partly cloudy with a chance of showers and thunderstorms until midnight, then mostly cloudy with showers likely after midnight. Lows in the upper 60s. Chance of rain 60%. Wednesday, partly sunny with a chance of showers. Highs around 80. Chance of rain 50%. Again, the forecast for Galesburg and surrounding areas of central and northwest Illinois for today, mostly cloudy. Patchy fog this morning. A chance of showers and thunderstorms, mainly this morning. Highs around 80. Southeast winds around 5 miles an hour, becoming southwest this afternoon. Chance of rain 40%. At 5 a.m. in Galesburg.

partly cloudy and 72. St. Louis reported a thunderstorm and 75. Kansas City reported a thunderstorm and 71. Des Moines was cloudy and 67. Milwaukee was cloudy and 68. And now a discussion of hazardous weather conditions for the following county, Knox, Illinois. This hazardous weather outlook is for Central Illinois and West Central Illinois. For today and tonight, periods of showers and thunderstorms are expected through tonight. A few of the storms may be capable of locally heavy downpours. For Friday through Wednesday, additional showers and thunderstorms are possible Friday night. These are not expected to be severe. There will be daily chances for thunderstorms Saturday night through Wednesday. There is potential for severe weather and heavy rain with these storms, although uncertainty in timing and location remains high. Increasing heat and humidity will bring heat index values to around 100 for Sunday and Monday, and could result in heat-related illness with extended exposure. Spotter information statement. Spotter activation is not anticipated through tonight. The time is currently 5:21 a.m. Central Daylight Time. 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Now for the official National Weather Service forecast for Galesburg and surrounding areas of central and northwest Illinois. Today, mostly cloudy. Patchy fog this morning. A chance of showers and thunderstorms, mainly this morning. Highs around 80. Southeast winds around 5 miles an hour, becoming southwest this afternoon. Chance of rain 40%. Tonight, partly cloudy until midnight, then becoming mostly cloudy. Lows in the upper 60s. Light and variable winds, becoming south around 5 miles an hour after midnight. Friday, partly sunny. Humid with highs in the mid-80s. South winds around 5 miles an hour. Friday night, a chance of showers until midnight. Partly cloudy. Humid with lows in the upper 60s. Southwest winds around 5 miles an hour. Chance of rain 50%. Saturday, sunny. Highs in the mid-80s. North winds around 5 miles an hour. Saturday night, mostly clear until midnight, then partly cloudy with a chance of showers and thunderstorms after midnight. Lows in the upper 60s. Chance of rain 50%. Sunday, partly sunny. A chance of showers and thunderstorms in the morning. Highs in the mid-80s. Chance of rain 50%. Sunday night, partly cloudy. A chance of showers and thunderstorms after midnight. Lows in the lower 70s. Chance of rain 40%. Monday, a chance of showers in the morning. Mostly sunny. Highs in the upper 80s. Chance of rain 40%. Heat index values up to 105 in the afternoon. Monday night, partly cloudy. A chance of showers. Lows around 70. Chance of rain 50%. Tuesday, partly sunny in the morning, then becoming mostly cloudy. A chance of showers. A chance of thunderstorms in the afternoon. Highs in the lower 80s. Chance of rain 50%. Tuesday night, partly cloudy with a chance of showers and thunderstorms until midnight, then mostly cloudy with showers likely after midnight. Lows in the upper 60s. Chance of rain 60%. Wednesday, partly sunny with a chance of showers. Highs around 80. Chance of rain 50%. Again, the forecast for Galesburg and surrounding areas of central and northwest Illinois for today, mostly cloudy. Patchy fog this morning. A chance of showers and thunderstorms, mainly this morning. Highs around 80. Southeast winds around 5 miles an hour, becoming southwest this afternoon. Chance of rain 40%. At 5 a.m. in Galesburg, skies were cloudy. The temperature was 68 degrees, the dew point was 68, and the relative humidity was 100%. The wind was northeast at 5 miles an hour. The pressure was 30.06 inches and rising. Elsewhere around the area, temperatures were around 70 degrees. It was mostly cloudy at Macomb and Springfield. It was cloudy at Peoria, Moline, and Burlington. At Quincy, rain and fog were reported. And once again at 5 a.m. in Galesburg, under cloudy skies, the temperature was 60.

looking elsewhere around the Midwest at 5 a.m., Chicago was cloudy and 70. Indianapolis was partly cloudy and 72. St. Louis reported a thunderstorm and 74. Kansas City reported a thunderstorm and 71. Des Moines was cloudy and 67. Milwaukee was cloudy and 68. And now a discussion of hazardous weather conditions for the following county, Knox, Illinois. This hazardous weather outlook is for Central Illinois and West Central Illinois. For today and tonight, periods of showers and thunderstorms are expected through tonight. A few of the storms may be capable of locally heavy downpours. For Friday through Wednesday, additional showers and thunderstorms are possible Friday night. These are not expected to be severe. There will be daily chances for thunderstorms Saturday night through Wednesday. There is potential for severe weather and heavy rain with these storms, although uncertainty in timing and location remains high. Increasing heat and humidity will bring heat index values to around 100 for Sunday and Monday, and could result in heat-related illness with extended exposure. Spotter information statement, spotter activation is not anticipated through tonight. The time is currently 5:26 a.m. Central Daylight Time. 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Now for the official National Weather Service forecast for Galesburg and surrounding areas of central and northwest Illinois. Today, mostly cloudy. Patchy fog this morning. A chance of showers and thunderstorms, mainly this morning. Highs around 80. Southeast winds around 5 miles an hour, becoming southwest this afternoon. Chance of rain 40%. Tonight, partly cloudy until midnight, then becoming mostly cloudy. Lows in the upper 60s. Light and variable winds, becoming south around 5 miles an hour after midnight. Friday, partly sunny. Humid with highs in the mid-80s. South winds around 5 miles an hour. Friday night, a chance of showers until midnight. Partly cloudy. Humid with lows in the upper 60s. Southwest winds around 5 miles an hour. Chance of rain 50%. Saturday, sunny. Highs in the mid-80s. North winds around 5 miles an hour. Saturday night, mostly clear until midnight, then partly cloudy with a chance of showers and thunderstorms after midnight. Lows in the upper 60s. Chance of rain 50%. Sunday, partly sunny. A chance of showers and thunderstorms in the morning. Highs in the mid-80s. Chance of rain 50%. Sunday night, partly cloudy. A chance of showers and thunderstorms after midnight. Lows in the lower 70s. Chance of rain 40%. Monday, a chance of showers in the morning. Mostly sunny. Highs in the upper 80s. Chance of rain 40%. Heat index values up to 105 in the afternoon. Monday night, partly cloudy. A chance of showers. Lows around 70. Chance of rain 50%. Tuesday, partly sunny in the morning, then becoming mostly cloudy. A chance of showers. A chance of thunderstorms in the afternoon. Highs in the lower 80s. Chance of rain 50%. Tuesday night, partly cloudy with a chance of showers and thunderstorms until midnight, then mostly cloudy with showers likely after midnight. Lows in the upper 60s. Chance of rain 60%. Wednesday, partly sunny with a chance of showers. Highs around 80. Chance of rain 50%. Again, the forecast for Galesburg and surrounding areas of central and northwest Illinois for today, mostly cloudy. Patchy fog this morning. A chance of showers and thunderstorms, mainly this morning. Highs around 80. Southeast winds around 5 miles an hour, becoming southwest this afternoon. Chance of rain 40%. At 5 a.m. in Galesburg, skies were cloudy. The temperature was 68 degrees, the dew point was 68, and the relative humidity was 100%. The wind was northeast at 5 miles an hour. The pressure was 30.06 inches and rising. Elsewhere around the area, temperatures were around 70 degrees. It was mostly cloudy at Macomb and Springfield. It was cloudy at Peoria, Moline, and Burlington. At Quincy, rain.
rain and fog were reported. And once again at 5 a.m. in Galesburg, under cloudy skies, the temperature was 68. The Peoria, Illinois climate summary for yesterday, August 5, 2026. Yesterday's high temperature of 81 degrees occurred at 12:41 p.m. The normal high is 86. Yesterday's low temperature of 67 degrees occurred at 5:05 p.m. The normal low is 66. 0.25 inches of precipitation fell yesterday, which brings the monthly total to 0.41 inches. This is 0.08 inches below the normal amount of 0.49 inches for August. The total precipitation for the year now stands at 24.62 inches, which is 1.45 inches above normal. There were 9 cooling degree days yesterday, which is 2 below normal. This brings the monthly total to 39, which is minus 16 below normal. The yearly total since January 1st is 748, which is 7 below normal. Yesterday the maximum wind observed was 15 miles an hour from the west. The highest wind gust observed was 24 miles per hour from the northwest, which occurred at 1:34 p.m. Yesterday the average wind speed was 6 miles per hour. The normal high temperature for today is 85 degrees, and the normal low is 66. The record high for today is 100, which last occurred in 1918, and the record low is 50, which occurred in 1994. Sunrise today is at 6 a.m. and sunset is at 8:08 p.m. Looking elsewhere around the Midwest at 5 a.m., Chicago was cloudy and 70. Indianapolis was partly cloudy and 72. St. Louis reported a thunderstorm and 74. Kansas City reported a thunderstorm and 71. Des Moines was cloudy and 67. Milwaukee was cloudy and 68. And now a discussion of hazardous weather conditions for the following county, Knox, Illinois. This hazardous weather outlook is for Central Illinois and West Central Illinois. For today and tonight, periods of showers and thunderstorms are expected through tonight. A few of the storms may be capable of locally heavy downpours. For Friday through Wednesday, additional showers and thunderstorms are possible Friday night. These are not expected to be severe. There will be daily chances for thunderstorms Saturday night through Wednesday. There is potential for severe weather and heavy rain with these storms, although uncertainty in timing and location remains high. Increasing heat and humidity will bring heat index values to around 100 for Sunday and Monday, and could result in heat-related illness with extended exposure. Spotter information statement, spotter activation is not anticipated through tonight, and could result in heat-related illness with extended exposure. Spotter information statement, spotter activation is not anticipated through tonight. The time is currently 5:33 a.m. Central Daylight Time. 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Now for the official National Weather Service forecast for Galesburg and surrounding areas of central and northwest Illinois. Today, mostly cloudy. Patchy fog this morning. A chance of showers and thunderstorms, mainly this morning. Highs around 80. Southeast winds around 5 miles an hour, becoming southwest this afternoon. Chance of rain 40%. Tonight, partly cloudy until midnight, then becoming mostly cloudy. Lows in the upper 60s. Light and variable winds, becoming south around 5 miles an hour after midnight. Friday, partly sunny. Humid with highs in the mid-80s. South winds around 5 miles an hour. Friday night, a chance of showers until midnight. Partly cloudy. Humid with lows in the upper 60s. Southwest winds around 5 miles an hour. Chance of rain 50%. Saturday, sunny. Highs in the mid-80s. North winds around 5 miles an hour. Saturday night, mostly clear until midnight, then partly cloudy with a chance of showers and thunderstorms after midnight. Lows in the upper 60s. Chance of rain 50%. Sunday, partly sunny. A chance of showers and thunderstorms in the morning. Highs in the mid-80s. Chance of rain 50%. Sunday night, partly cloudy. A chance of showers and thunderstorms after midnight. Lows in the lower 70s. Chance of rain 40%.

10%. Monday, a chance of showers in the morning. Mostly sunny. Highs in the upper 80s. Chance of rain 40%. Heat index values up to 105 in the afternoon. Monday night, partly cloudy. A chance of showers. Lows around 70. Chance of rain 50%. Tuesday, partly sunny in the morning, then becoming mostly cloudy. A chance of showers. A chance of thunderstorms in the afternoon. Highs in the lower 80s. Chance of rain 50%. Tuesday night, partly cloudy with a chance of showers and thunderstorms until midnight, then mostly cloudy with showers likely after midnight. Lows in the upper 60s. Chance of rain 60%. Wednesday, partly sunny with a chance of showers. Highs around 80. Chance of rain 50%. Again, the forecast for Galesburg and surrounding areas of central and northwest Illinois for today, mostly cloudy. Patchy fog this morning. A chance of showers and thunderstorms, mainly this morning. Highs around 80. Southeast winds around 5 miles an hour, becoming southwest this afternoon. Chance of rain 40%. At 5 a.m. in Galesburg, skies were cloudy. The temperature was 68 degrees, the dew point was 68, and the relative humidity was 100%. The wind was northeast at 5 miles an hour. The pressure was 30.06 inches and rising. Elsewhere around the area, temperatures were around 70 degrees. It was mostly cloudy at Macomb and Springfield. It was cloudy at Peoria, Moline, and Burlington. At Quincy, rain and fog were reported. And once again at 5 a.m. in Galesburg, under cloudy skies, the temperature was 68. Looking elsewhere around the Midwest at 5 a.m., Chicago was cloudy and 70. Indianapolis was partly cloudy and 72. St. Louis reported a thunderstorm and 74. Kansas City reported a thunderstorm and 71. Des Moines was cloudy and 67. Milwaukee was cloudy and 68. And now a discussion of hazardous weather conditions for the following county, Knox, Illinois. This hazardous weather outlook is for central Illinois and west central Illinois. For today and tonight, periods of showers and thunderstorms are expected through tonight. A few of the storms may be capable of locally heavy downpours. For Friday through Wednesday, additional showers and thunderstorms are possible Friday night. These are not expected to be severe. There will be daily chances for thunderstorms Saturday night through Wednesday. There is potential for severe weather and heavy rain with these storms, although uncertainty in timing and location remains high. Increasing heat and humidity will bring heat index values to around 100 for Sunday and Monday, and could result in heat-related illness with extended exposure. Spotter information statement, spotter activation is not anticipated through tonight. The time is currently 5:38 a.m. Central Daylight Time. 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Now for the official National Weather Service forecast for Galesburg and surrounding areas of central and northwest Illinois. Today, mostly cloudy. Patchy fog this morning. A chance of showers and thunderstorms, mainly this morning. Highs around 80. Southeast winds around 5 miles an hour, becoming southwest this afternoon. Chance of rain 40%. Tonight, partly cloudy until midnight, then becoming mostly cloudy. Lows in the upper 60s. Light and variable winds, becoming south around 5 miles an hour after midnight. Friday, partly sunny. Humid with highs in the mid-80s. South winds around 5 miles an hour. Friday night, a chance of showers until midnight. Partly cloudy. Humid with lows in the upper 60s. Southwest winds around 5 miles an hour. Chance of rain 50%. Saturday, sunny. Highs in the mid-80s. North winds around 5 miles an hour. Saturday night, mostly clear until midnight, then partly cloudy with a chance of showers and thunderstorms after midnight. Lows in the upper 60s. Chance of rain 50%. Sunday, partly sunny. A chance of showers and thunderstorms in the morning. Highs in the mid-80s. Chance of rain 50%.
Sunday night, partly cloudy. A chance of showers and thunderstorms after midnight. Lows in the lower 70s. Chance of rain 40%. Monday, a chance of showers in the morning. Mostly sunny. Highs in the upper 80s. Chance of rain 40%. Heat index values up to 105 in the afternoon. Monday night, partly cloudy. A chance of showers. Lows around 70. Chance of rain 50%. Tuesday, partly sunny in the morning, then becoming mostly cloudy. A chance of showers. A chance of thunderstorms in the afternoon. Highs in the lower 80s. Chance of rain 50%. Tuesday night, partly cloudy with a chance of showers and thunderstorms until midnight, then mostly cloudy with showers likely after midnight. Lows in the upper 60s. Chance of rain 60%. Wednesday, partly sunny with a chance of showers. Highs around 80. Chance of rain 50%. Again, the forecast for Galesburg and surrounding areas of central and northwest Illinois for today, mostly cloudy. Patchy fog this morning. A chance of showers and thunderstorms, mainly this morning. Highs around 80. Southeast winds around 5 miles an hour, becoming southwest this afternoon. Chance of rain 40%. At 5 a.m. in Galesburg, skies were cloudy. The temperature was 68 degrees, the dew point was 68, and the relative humidity was 100%. The wind was northeast at 5 miles an hour. The pressure was 30.06 inches and rising. Elsewhere around the area, temperatures were around 70 degrees. It was mostly cloudy at Macomb and Springfield. It was cloudy at Peoria, Moline, and Burlington. At Quincy, rain and fog were reported. And once again at 5 a.m. in Galesburg, under cloudy skies, the temperature was 68. Looking elsewhere around the Midwest at 5 a.m., Chicago was cloudy and 70. Indianapolis was partly cloudy and 72. St. Louis reported a thunderstorm and 74. Kansas City reported a thunderstorm and 71. Des Moines was cloudy and 67. Milwaukee was cloudy and 68. And now a discussion of hazardous weather conditions for the following county, Knox, Illinois. This hazardous weather outlook is for central Illinois and west central Illinois. For today and tonight, periods of showers and thunderstorms are expected through tonight. A few of the storms may be capable of locally heavy downpours. For Friday through Wednesday, additional showers and thunderstorms are possible Friday night. These are not expected to be severe. There will be daily chances for thunderstorms Saturday night through Wednesday. There is potential for severe weather and heavy rain with these storms, although uncertainty in timing and location remains high. Increasing heat and humidity will bring heat index values to around 100 for Sunday and Monday, and could result in heat-related illness with extended exposure. Spotter information statement, spotter activation is not anticipated through tonight. The time is currently 5:43 a.m. Central Daylight Time. 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Now for the official National Weather Service forecast for Galesburg and surrounding areas of central and northwest Illinois. Today, mostly cloudy. Patchy fog this morning. A chance of showers and thunderstorms, mainly this morning. Highs around 80. Southeast winds around 5 miles an hour, becoming southwest this afternoon. Chance of rain 40%. Tonight, partly cloudy until midnight, then becoming mostly cloudy. Lows in the upper 60s. Light and variable winds, becoming south around 5 miles an hour after midnight. Friday, partly sunny. Humid with highs in the mid-80s. South winds around 5 miles an hour. Friday night, a chance of showers until midnight. Partly cloudy. Humid with lows in the upper 60s. Southwest winds around 5 miles an hour. Chance of rain 50%. Saturday, sunny. Highs in the mid-80s. North winds around 5 miles an hour. Saturday night, mostly clear until midnight, then partly cloudy with a chance of showers and thunderstorms after midnight. Lows in the upper 60s. Chance of rain 50%.
Sunday, partly sunny.

chance of showers and thunderstorms in the morning. Highs in the mid-80s. Chance of rain 50%. Sunday night, partly cloudy. A chance of showers and thunderstorms after midnight. Lows in the lower 70s. Chance of rain 40%. Monday, a chance of showers in the morning. Mostly sunny. Highs in the upper 80s. Chance of rain 40%. Heat index values up to 105 in the afternoon. Monday night, partly cloudy. A chance of showers. Lows around 70. Chance of rain 50%. Tuesday, partly sunny in the morning, then becoming mostly cloudy. A chance of showers. A chance of thunderstorms in the afternoon. Highs in the lower 80s. Chance of rain 50%. Tuesday night, partly cloudy with a chance of showers and thunderstorms until midnight, then mostly cloudy with showers likely after midnight. Lows in the upper 60s. Chance of rain 60%. Wednesday, partly sunny with a chance of showers. Highs around 80. Chance of rain 50%. Again, the forecast for Galesburg and surrounding areas of central and northwest Illinois for today, mostly cloudy. Patchy fog this morning. A chance of showers and thunderstorms, mainly this morning. Highs around 80. Southeast winds around 5 miles an hour, becoming southwest this afternoon. Chance of rain 40%. The Peoria, Illinois climate summary for yesterday, August 5, 2026. Yesterday's high temperature of 81 degrees occurred at 12:41 p.m. The normal high is 86. Yesterday's low temperature of 67 degrees occurred at 5:05 p.m. The normal low is 66. 0.25 inches of precipitation fell yesterday, which brings the monthly total to 0.41 inches. This is 0.08 inches below the normal amount of 0.49 inches for August. The total precipitation for the year now stands at 24.62 inches, which is 1.45 inches above normal. There were 9 cooling degree days yesterday, which is 2 below normal. This brings the monthly total to 39, which is minus 16 below normal. The yearly total since January 1st is 748, which is 7 below normal. Yesterday the maximum wind observed was 15 miles an hour from the west. The highest wind gust observed was 24 miles per hour from the northwest, which occurred at 1:34 p.m. Yesterday the average wind speed was 6 miles per hour. The normal high temperature for today is 85 degrees, and the normal low is 66. The record high for today is 100, which last occurred in 1918, and the record low is 50, which occurred in 1994. Sunrise today is at 6 a.m. and sunset is at 8:08 p.m. At 5 a.m. in Galesburg, skies were cloudy. The temperature was 68 degrees, the dew point was 68, and the relative humidity was 100%. The wind was northeast at 5 miles an hour. The pressure was 30.06 inches and rising. Elsewhere around the area, temperatures were around 70 degrees. It was mostly cloudy at Macomb and Springfield. It was cloudy at Peoria, Moline, and Burlington. At Quincy, rain and fog were reported. And once again at 5 a.m. in Galesburg, under cloudy skies, the temperature was 68. Looking elsewhere around the Midwest at 5 a.m., Chicago was cloudy and 70. Indianapolis was partly cloudy and 72. St. Louis reported a thunderstorm and 74. Kansas City reported a thunderstorm and 71. Des Moines was cloudy and 67. Milwaukee was cloudy and 68. And now a discussion of hazardous weather conditions for the following county, Knox, Illinois. This hazardous weather outlook is for central Illinois and west central Illinois. For today and tonight, periods of showers and thunderstorms are expected through tonight. A few of the storms may be capable of locally heavy downpours. For Friday through Wednesday, additional showers and thunderstorms are possible Friday night. These are not expected to be severe. There will be daily chances for thunderstorms Saturday night through Wednesday. There is potential for severe weather and heavy rain with these storms, although uncertainty in timing and location remains high. Increasing heat and humidity will bring heat index values to around 100 for Sunday and Monday,
and could result in heat-related illness with extended exposure. Spotter information statement. Spotter activation is not anticipated through tonight. The time is currently 5:50 a.m. Central Daylight Time. 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Now for the official National Weather Service forecast for Galesburg and surrounding areas of central and northwest Illinois. Today, mostly cloudy. Patchy fog this morning. A chance of showers and thunderstorms, mainly this morning. Highs around 80. Southeast winds around 5 miles an hour, becoming southwest this afternoon. Chance of rain 40%. Tonight, partly cloudy until midnight, then becoming mostly cloudy. Lows in the upper 60s. Light and variable winds, becoming south around 5 miles an hour after midnight. Friday, partly sunny. Humid with highs in the mid-80s. South winds around 5 miles an hour. Friday night, a chance of showers until midnight. Partly cloudy. Humid with lows in the upper 60s. Southwest winds around 5 miles an hour. Chance of rain 50%. Saturday, sunny. Highs in the mid-80s. North winds around 5 miles an hour. Saturday night, mostly clear until midnight, then partly cloudy with a chance of showers and thunderstorms after midnight. Lows in the upper 60s. Chance of rain 50%. Sunday, partly sunny. A chance of showers and thunderstorms in the morning. Highs in the mid-80s. Chance of rain 50%. Sunday night, partly cloudy. A chance of showers and thunderstorms after midnight. Lows in the lower 70s. Chance of rain 40%. Monday, a chance of showers in the morning. Mostly sunny. Highs in the upper 80s. Chance of rain 40%. Heat index values up to 105 in the afternoon. Monday night, partly cloudy. A chance of showers. Lows around 70. Chance of rain 50%. Tuesday, partly sunny in the morning, then becoming mostly cloudy. A chance of showers. A chance of thunderstorms in the afternoon. Highs in the lower 80s. Chance of rain 50%. Tuesday night, partly cloudy with a chance of showers and thunderstorms until midnight, then mostly cloudy with showers likely after midnight. Lows in the upper 60s. Chance of rain 60%. Wednesday, partly sunny with a chance of showers. Highs around 80. Chance of rain 50%. Again, the forecast for Galesburg and surrounding areas of central and northwest Illinois for today, mostly cloudy. Patchy fog this morning. A chance of showers and thunderstorms, mainly this morning. Highs around 80. Southeast winds around 5 miles an hour, becoming southwest this afternoon. Chance of rain 40%. At 5 a.m. in Galesburg, skies were cloudy. The temperature was 68 degrees, the dew point was 68, and the relative humidity was 100%. The wind was northeast at 5 miles an hour. The pressure was 30.06 inches and rising. Elsewhere around the area, temperatures were around 70 degrees. It was mostly cloudy at Macomb and Springfield. It was cloudy at Peoria, Moline, and Burlington. At Quincy, rain and fog were reported. And once again at 5 a.m. in Galesburg, under cloudy skies, the temperature was 68. Looking elsewhere around the Midwest at 5 a.m., Chicago was cloudy and 70. Indianapolis was partly cloudy and 72. St. Louis reported a thunderstorm and 74. Kansas City reported a thunderstorm and 71. Des Moines was cloudy and 67. Milwaukee was cloudy and 68. And now a discussion of hazardous weather conditions for the following county, Knox, Illinois. This hazardous weather outlook is for central Illinois and west central Illinois. For today and tonight, periods of showers and thunderstorms are expected through tonight. A few of the storms may be capable of locally heavy downpours. For Friday through Wednesday, additional showers and thunderstorms are possible Friday night. These are not expected to be severe. There will be daily chances for thunderstorms Saturday night through Wednesday.
There is potential for severe weather and heavy rain with these storms, although uncertainty in timing and location remains high.

increasing heat and humidity will bring heat index values to around 100 for Sunday and Monday, and could result in heat-related illness with extended exposure. Spotter information statement. Spotter activation is not anticipated through tonight. The time is currently 5:55 a.m. Central Daylight Time. 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Now for the official National Weather Service forecast for Galesburg and surrounding areas of central and northwest Illinois. Today, mostly cloudy. Patchy fog this morning. A chance of showers and thunderstorms, mainly this morning. Highs around 80. Southeast winds around 5 miles an hour, becoming southwest this afternoon. Chance of rain 40%. Tonight, partly cloudy until midnight, then becoming mostly cloudy. Lows in the upper 60s. Light and variable winds, becoming south around 5 miles an hour after midnight. Friday, partly sunny. Humid with highs in the mid-80s. South winds around 5 miles an hour. Friday night, a chance of showers until midnight. Partly cloudy. Humid with lows in the upper 60s. Southwest winds around 5 miles an hour. Chance of rain 50%. Saturday, sunny. Highs in the mid-80s. North winds around 5 miles an hour. Saturday night, mostly clear until midnight, then partly cloudy with a chance of showers and thunderstorms after midnight. Lows in the upper 60s. Chance of rain 50%. Sunday, partly sunny. A chance of showers and thunderstorms in the morning. Highs in the mid-80s. Chance of rain 50%. Sunday night, partly cloudy. A chance of showers and thunderstorms after midnight. Lows in the lower 70s. Chance of rain 40%. Monday, a chance of showers in the morning. Mostly sunny. Highs in the upper 80s. Chance of rain 40%. Heat index values up to 105 in the afternoon. Monday night, partly cloudy. A chance of showers. Lows around 70. Chance of rain 50%. Tuesday, partly sunny in the morning, then becoming mostly cloudy. A chance of showers. A chance of thunderstorms in the afternoon. Highs in the lower 80s. Chance of rain 50%. Tuesday night, partly cloudy with a chance of showers and thunderstorms until midnight, then mostly cloudy with showers likely after midnight. Lows in the upper 60s. Chance of rain 60%. Wednesday, partly sunny with a chance of showers. Highs around 80. Chance of rain 50%. Again, the forecast for Galesburg and surrounding areas of central and northwest Illinois for today, mostly cloudy. Patchy fog this morning. A chance of showers and thunderstorms, mainly this morning. Highs around 80. Southeast winds around 5 miles an hour, becoming southwest this afternoon. Chance of rain 40%. At 5 a.m. in Galesburg, skies were cloudy. The temperature was 68 degrees, the dew point was 68, and the relative humidity was 100%. The wind was northeast at 5 miles an hour. The pressure was 30.06 inches and rising. Elsewhere around the area, temperatures were around 70 degrees. It was mostly cloudy at Macomb and Springfield. It was cloudy at Peoria, Moline, and Burlington. At Quincy, rain and fog were reported. And once again at 5 a.m. in Galesburg, under cloudy skies, the temperature was 68. Looking elsewhere around the Midwest at 5 a.m., Chicago was cloudy, and 70. Indianapolis was partly cloudy, and 72. St. Louis reported a thunderstorm, and 74. Kansas City reported a thunderstorm, and 71. Des Moines was cloudy, and 67. Milwaukee was cloudy, and 68. And now a discussion of hazardous weather conditions for the following county, Knox, Illinois. The hazardous weather outlook is for central Illinois and west central Illinois. Today and tonight, the showers and thunderstorms are expected through tonight. Few of the storm may be local and downpours. Friday through Wednesday, additional showers and thunderstorms are possible Friday night. These are not expected to be severe. There will be daily chances for thunderstorms Saturday afternoon.

Not even with these tours. All uncertainty time and location remains high. Increasing heat in humidity. Will the heat index and values to 100% day Monday, and the result in related illness will stand it up. Here. Spire information statement. Spire activated not anticipated through tonight. Peoria, Illinois, climate summary for yesterday, August 5th, 2026. Very high temperature of 81 degrees occurred at 12:31 a.m. in 96. Yesterday's low temperature of 67 degrees occurred on 5 p.m. The normal low is 66. 0.25 inches precipitation fell yesterday, which meant my house is open. 41 inches. This is 0.08 inches below the normal amount of 0.4 inches or so. That's all we... Precipitation for the earth stands at 24.62 inches, 1.45 inches above normal. There were 9 cooling degree days yesterday, which is 2 below normal. This brings the monthly total to 39, which is minus 16 below normal. The yearly total since January 1st is 748, which is 7 below normal. Yesterday the maximum wind observed was 15 miles an hour from the west. The highest wind gust observed was 24 miles per hour from the northwest, which occurred at 1:34 p.m. Yesterday the average wind speed was 6 miles per hour. The normal high temperature for today is 85 degrees, and the normal low is 66. The record high for today is 100, which last occurred in 1918, and the record low is 50, which occurred in 1994. Sunrise today is at 6 a.m. and sunset is at 8:08 p.m. The time is currently 6:02 a.m. Central Daylight Time. 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Now for the official National Weather Service forecast for Galesburg and surrounding areas of central and northwest Illinois. Today, mostly cloudy. Patchy fog this morning. A chance of showers and thunderstorms, mainly this morning. Highs around 80. Southeast winds around 5 miles an hour, becoming southwest this afternoon. Chance of rain 40%. Tonight, partly cloudy until midnight, then becoming mostly cloudy. Lows in the upper 60s. Light and variable winds, becoming south around 5 miles an hour after midnight. Friday, partly sunny. Humid with highs in the mid-80s. South winds around 5 miles an hour. Friday night, a chance of showers until midnight. Partly cloudy. Humid with lows in the upper 60s. Southwest winds around 5 miles an hour. Chance of rain 50%. Saturday, sunny. Highs in the mid-80s. North winds around 5 miles an hour. Saturday night, mostly clear until midnight, then partly cloudy with a chance of showers and thunderstorms after midnight. Lows in the upper 60s. Chance of rain 50%. Sunday, partly sunny. A chance of showers and thunderstorms in the morning. Highs in the mid-80s. Chance of rain 50%. Sunday night, partly cloudy. A chance of showers and thunderstorms after midnight. Lows in the lower 70s. Chance of rain 40%. Monday, a chance of showers in the morning. Mostly sunny. Highs in the upper 80s. Chance of rain 40%. Heat index values up to 105 in the afternoon. Monday night, partly cloudy. A chance of showers. Lows around 70. Chance of rain 50%. Tuesday, partly sunny in the morning, then becoming mostly cloudy. A chance of showers. A chance of thunderstorms in the afternoon. Highs in the lower 80s. Chance of rain 50%. Tuesday night, partly cloudy with a chance of showers and thunderstorms until midnight, then mostly cloudy with showers likely after midnight. Lows in the upper 60s. Chance of rain 60%. Wednesday, partly sunny with a chance of showers. Highs around 80. Chance of rain 50%. Again, the forecast for Galesburg and surrounding areas of central and northwest Illinois for today, mostly cloudy. Patchy fog this morning. A chance of showers and thunderstorms, mainly this morning. Highs around 80. Southeast winds around 5 miles an hour, becoming southwest this afternoon. Chance of rain 40%.
And now a discussion of hazardous weather conditions for the following county, Knox, Illinois. This hazardous weather outlook is for Central Illinois and West Central Illinois. For today and tonight, periods of showers and thunderstorms are expected through tonight. A few of the storms may be capable of locally heavy downpours. For Friday through Wednesday, additional showers and thunderstorms are possible Friday night. These are not expected to be severe. There will be daily chances for thunderstorms Saturday night through Wednesday. There is potential for severe weather and heavy rain with these storms, although uncertainty in timing and location remains high. Increasing heat and humidity will bring heat index values to around 100 for Sunday and Monday, and could result in heat-related illness with extended exposure. Spotter information statement. Spotter activation is not anticipated through tonight. The time is currently 6:06 a.m. Central Daylight Time. 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Now for the official National Weather Service forecast for Galesburg and surrounding areas of central and northwest Illinois. Today, mostly cloudy. Patchy fog this morning. A chance of showers and thunderstorms, mainly this morning. Highs around 80. Southeast winds around 5 miles an hour, becoming southwest this afternoon. Chance of rain 40%. Tonight, partly cloudy until midnight, then becoming mostly cloudy. Lows in the upper 60s. Light and variable winds, becoming south around 5 miles an hour after midnight. Friday, partly sunny. Humid with highs in the mid-80s. South winds around 5 miles an hour. Friday night, a chance of showers until midnight. Partly cloudy. Humid with lows in the upper 60s. Southwest winds around 5 miles an hour. Chance of rain 50%. Saturday, sunny. Highs in the mid-80s. North winds around 5 miles an hour. Saturday night, mostly clear until midnight, then partly cloudy with a chance of showers and thunderstorms after midnight. Lows in the upper 60s. Chance of rain 50%. Sunday, partly sunny. A chance of showers and thunderstorms in the morning. Highs in the mid-80s. Chance of rain 50%. Sunday night, partly cloudy. A chance of showers and thunderstorms after midnight. Lows in the lower 70s. Chance of rain 40%. Monday, a chance of showers in the morning. Mostly sunny. Highs in the upper 80s. Chance of rain 40%. Heat index values up to 105 in the afternoon. Monday night, partly cloudy. A chance of showers. Lows around 70. Chance of rain 50%. Tuesday, partly sunny in the morning, then becoming mostly cloudy. A chance of showers. A chance of thunderstorms in the afternoon. Highs in the lower 80s. Chance of rain 50%. Tuesday night, partly cloudy with a chance of showers and thunderstorms until midnight, then mostly cloudy with showers likely after midnight. Lows in the upper 60s. Chance of rain 60%. Wednesday, partly sunny with a chance of showers. Highs around 80. Chance of rain 50%. Again, the forecast for Galesburg and surrounding areas of central and northwest Illinois for today, mostly cloudy. Patchy fog this morning. A chance of showers and thunderstorms, mainly this morning. Highs around 80. Southeast winds around 5 miles an hour, becoming southwest this afternoon. Chance of rain 40%. At 6 a.m. in Galesburg, skies were cloudy. The temperature was 68 degrees, the dew point was 68, and the relative humidity was 100%. The wind was calm. The pressure was 30.08 inches and rising. Elsewhere around the area, at Quincy, rain was falling, with a temperature of 70. At Springfield, it was mostly cloudy, with a temperature of 71. It was cloudy, with a temperature of 70 at Peoria, 69 at Moline, and 68 at Burlington. At Macomb, the weather conditions were not available. And once again at 6 a.m. in Galesburg, under cloudy skies, the temperature was 68. Looking elsewhere around the Midwest at 6 a.m., Chicago was cloudy, and 70.

Indianapolis was mostly cloudy and 71. St. Louis had rain and fog and 68. Kansas City reported thunder and 71. Des Moines reported fog and 66. Milwaukee was mostly cloudy and 69. And now a discussion of hazardous weather conditions for the following county, Knox, Illinois. This hazardous weather outlook is for central Illinois and west central Illinois. For today and tonight, periods of showers and thunderstorms are expected through tonight. A few of the storms may be capable of locally heavy downpours. For Friday through Wednesday, additional showers and thunderstorms are possible Friday night. These are not expected to be severe. There will be daily chances for thunderstorms Saturday night through Wednesday. There is potential for severe weather and heavy rain with these storms, although uncertainty in timing and location remains high. Increasing heat and humidity will bring heat index values to around 100 for Sunday and Monday, and could result in heat-related illness with extended exposure. Spotter information statement, spotter activation is not anticipated through tonight. The time is currently 6:11 a.m. Central Daylight Time. 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Now for the official National Weather Service forecast for Galesburg and surrounding areas of central and northwest Illinois. Today, mostly cloudy. Patchy fog this morning. A chance of showers and thunderstorms, mainly this morning. Highs around 80. Southeast winds around 5 miles an hour, becoming southwest this afternoon. Chance of rain 40%. Tonight, partly cloudy until midnight, then becoming mostly cloudy. Lows in the upper 60s. Light and variable winds, becoming south around 5 miles an hour after midnight. Friday, partly sunny. Humid with highs in the mid-80s. South winds around 5 miles an hour. Friday night, a chance of showers until midnight. Partly cloudy. Humid with lows in the upper 60s. Southwest winds around 5 miles an hour. Chance of rain 50%. Saturday, sunny. Highs in the mid-80s. North winds around 5 miles an hour. Saturday night, mostly clear until midnight, then partly cloudy with a chance of showers and thunderstorms after midnight. Lows in the upper 60s. Chance of rain 50%. Sunday, partly sunny. A chance of showers and thunderstorms in the morning. Highs in the mid-80s. Chance of rain 50%. Sunday night, partly cloudy. A chance of showers and thunderstorms after midnight. Lows in the lower 70s. Chance of rain 40%. Monday, a chance of showers in the morning. Mostly sunny. Highs in the upper 80s. Chance of rain 40%. Heat index values up to 105 in the afternoon. Monday night, partly cloudy. A chance of showers. Lows around 70. Chance of rain 50%. Tuesday, partly sunny in the morning, then becoming mostly cloudy. A chance of showers. A chance of thunderstorms in the afternoon. Highs in the lower 80s. Chance of rain 50%. Tuesday night, partly cloudy with a chance of showers and thunderstorms until midnight, then mostly cloudy with showers likely after midnight. Lows in the upper 60s. Chance of rain 60%. Wednesday, partly sunny with a chance of showers. Highs around 80. Chance of rain 50%. Again, the forecast for Galesburg and surrounding areas of central and northwest Illinois for today, mostly cloudy. Patchy fog this morning. A chance of showers and thunderstorms, mainly this morning. Highs around 80. Southeast winds around 5 miles an hour, becoming southwest this afternoon. Chance of rain 40%. 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The Peoria, Illinois climate summary for yesterday, August 5, 2026. Yesterday's high temperature of 81 degrees occurred at 12

1 p.m. The normal high is 86. Yesterday's low temperature of 67 degrees occurred at 5:05 p.m. The normal low is 66. 0.25 inches of precipitation fell yesterday, which brings the monthly total to 0.41 inches. This is 0.08 inches below the normal amount of 0.49 inches for August. The total precipitation for the year now stands at 24.62 inches, which is 1.45 inches above normal. There were 9 cooling degree days yesterday, which is 2 below normal. This brings the monthly total to 39, which is minus 16 below normal. The yearly total since January 1st is 748, which is 7 below normal. Yesterday the maximum wind observed was 15 miles an hour from the west. The highest wind gust observed was 24 miles per hour from the northwest, which occurred at 1:34 p.m. Yesterday the average wind speed was 6 miles per hour. The normal high temperature for today is 85 degrees, and the normal low is 66. The record high for today is 100, which last occurred in 1918, and the record low is 50, which occurred in 1994. Sunrise today is at 6 a.m. and sunset is at 8:08 p.m. At 6 a.m. in Galesburg, skies were cloudy. The temperature was 68 degrees, the dew point was 68, and the relative humidity was 100%. The wind was calm. The pressure was 30.08 inches and rising. Elsewhere around the area, at Quincy, rain was falling, with a temperature of 70. At Springfield, it was mostly cloudy, with a temperature of 71. It was cloudy, with a temperature of 70 at Peoria, 69 at Moline, and 68 at Burlington. At Macomb, the weather conditions were not available. And once again at 6 a.m. in Galesburg, under cloudy skies, the temperature was 68. Looking elsewhere around the Midwest at 6 a.m., Chicago was cloudy, and 70. Indianapolis was mostly cloudy, and 71. St. Louis reported a thunderstorm, and 69. Kansas City reported thunder, and 71. Des Moines reported fog, and 66. Milwaukee was mostly cloudy, and 69. And now a discussion of hazardous weather conditions for the following county, Knox, Illinois. This hazardous weather outlook is for Central Illinois and West Central Illinois. For today and tonight, periods of showers and thunderstorms are expected through tonight. A few of the storms may be capable of locally heavy downpours. For Friday through Wednesday, additional showers and thunderstorms are possible Friday night. These are not expected to be severe. There will be daily chances for thunderstorms Saturday night through Wednesday. There is potential for severe weather and heavy rain with these storms, although uncertainty in timing and location remains high. Increasing heat and humidity will bring heat index values to around 100 for Sunday and Monday, and could result in heat-related illness with extended exposure. Spotter information statement, spotter activation is not anticipated through tonight. The time is currently 6:18 a.m. Central Daylight Time. 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Now for the official National Weather Service forecast for Galesburg and surrounding areas of central and northwest Illinois. Today, mostly cloudy. Patchy fog this morning. A chance of showers and thunderstorms, mainly this morning. Highs around 80. Southeast winds around 5 miles an hour, becoming southwest this afternoon. Chance of rain 40%. Tonight, partly cloudy until midnight, then becoming mostly cloudy. Lows in the upper 60s. Light and variable winds, becoming south around 5 miles an hour after midnight. Friday, partly sunny. Humid with highs in the mid-80s. South winds around 5 miles an hour. Friday night, a chance of showers until midnight. Partly cloudy. Humid with lows in the upper 60s. Southwest winds around 5 miles an hour. Chance of rain 50%. Saturday, sunny. Highs in the mid-80s. North winds around 5 miles an hour. Saturday night, mostly clear until midnight, then partly cloudy with a chance of showers and thunderstorms after midnight. Lows in the upper 60s. Chance of rain 50%. Sunday, partly sunny. A chance of showers and thunderstorms in the

highs in the lower 80s. Chance of rain 50%. Tuesday night, partly cloudy with a chance of showers and thunderstorms until midnight, then mostly cloudy with showers likely after midnight. Lows in the upper 60s. Chance of rain 60%. Wednesday, partly sunny with a chance of showers. Highs around 80. Chance of rain 50%. Again, the forecast for Galesburg and surrounding areas of central and northwest Illinois for today, mostly cloudy. Patchy fog this morning. A chance of showers and thunderstorms, mainly this morning. Highs around 80. Southeast winds around 5 miles an hour, becoming southwest this afternoon. Chance of rain 40%. At 6 a.m. in Galesburg, skies were cloudy. The temperature was 68 degrees, the dew point was 68, and the relative humidity was 100%. The wind was calm. The pressure was 30.08 inches and rising. Elsewhere around the area, at Quincy, rain was falling, with a temperature of 70. At Springfield, it was mostly cloudy, with a temperature of 71. It was cloudy, with a temperature of 70 at Peoria, 69 at Moline, and 68 at Burlington. At Macomb, the weather conditions were not available. And once again at 6 a.m. in Galesburg, under cloudy skies, the temperature was 68. Looking elsewhere around the Midwest at 6 a.m., Chicago was cloudy, and 70. Indianapolis was mostly cloudy, and 71. St. Louis reported a thunderstorm, and 69. Kansas City reported thunder, and 71. Des Moines reported fog, and 66. Milwaukee was mostly cloudy, and 69. And now a discussion of hazardous weather conditions for the following county, Knox, Illinois. This hazardous weather outlook is for central Illinois and west central Illinois. For today and tonight, periods of showers and thunderstorms are expected through tonight. A few of the storms may be capable of locally heavy downpours. For Friday through Wednesday, additional showers and thunderstorms are possible Friday night. These are not expected to be severe. There will be daily chances for thunderstorms Saturday night through Wednesday. There is potential for severe weather and heavy rain with these storms, although uncertainty in timing and location remains high. Increasing heat and humidity will bring heat index values to around 100 for Sunday and Monday, and could result in heat-related illness with extended exposure. Spotter information statement, spotter activation is not anticipated through tonight. The time is currently 6:23 a.m. Central Daylight Time. 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Now for the official National Weather Service forecast for Galesburg and surrounding areas of central and northwest Illinois. Today, mostly cloudy. Patchy fog this morning. A chance of showers and thunderstorms, mainly this morning. Highs around 80. Southeast winds around 5 miles an hour, becoming southwest this afternoon. Chance of rain 40%. Tonight, partly cloudy until midnight, then becoming mostly cloudy. Lows in the upper 60s. Light and variable winds, becoming south around 5 miles an hour after midnight. Friday, partly sunny. Humid with highs in the mid-80s. South winds around 5 miles an hour. Friday night, a chance of showers until midnight. Partly cloudy. Humid with lows in the upper 60s. Southwest winds around 5 miles an hour. Chance of rain 50%. Saturday, sunny. Highs in the mid-80s. North winds around 5 miles an hour. Saturday night, mostly clear until midnight, then partly cloudy with a chance of showers and thunderstorms after midnight. Lows in the upper 60s. Chance of rain 50%. Sunday, partly sunny. A chance of showers and thunderstorms in the morning. Highs in the mid-80s. Chance of rain 50%. Sunday night, partly cloudy. A chance of showers and thunderstorms after midnight. Lows in the lower 70s. Chance of rain 40%. Monday, a chance of showers in the morning. Mostly sunny. Highs in the upper 80s. Chance of rain 40%. Heat index values up to 105 in the afternoon. Monday night, partly cloudy. A chance of showers.

is around 70. Chance of rain 50%. Tuesday, partly sunny in the morning, then becoming mostly cloudy. A chance of showers. A chance of thunderstorms in the afternoon. Highs in the lower 80s. Chance of rain 50%. Tuesday night, partly cloudy with a chance of showers and thunderstorms until midnight, then mostly cloudy with showers likely after midnight. Lows in the upper 60s. Chance of rain 60%. Wednesday, partly sunny with a chance of showers. Highs around 80. Chance of rain 50%. Again, the forecast for Galesburg and surrounding areas of central and northwest Illinois for today, mostly cloudy. Patchy fog this morning. A chance of showers and thunderstorms, mainly this morning. Highs around 80. Southeast winds around 5 miles an hour, becoming southwest this afternoon. Chance of rain 40%. At 6 a.m. in Galesburg, skies were cloudy. The temperature was 68 degrees, the dew point was 68, and the relative humidity was 100%. The wind was calm. The pressure was 30.08 inches and rising. Elsewhere around the area, at Quincy, rain was falling, with a temperature of 70. At Macomb, it was mostly cloudy, with a temperature of 66. It was cloudy, with a temperature of 70 at Peoria, 69 at Moline, 68 at Burlington, and 72 at Springfield. And once again at 6 a.m. in Galesburg, under cloudy skies, the temperature was 68. Looking elsewhere around the Midwest at 6 a.m., Chicago was cloudy, and 70. Indianapolis was mostly cloudy, and 71. St. Louis had rain, and 69. Kansas City reported thunder, and 71. Des Moines reported fog, and 66. Milwaukee was mostly cloudy, and 69. And now a discussion of hazardous weather conditions for the following county, Knox, Illinois. This hazardous weather outlook is for central Illinois and west central Illinois. For today and tonight, periods of showers and thunderstorms are expected through tonight. A few of the storms may be capable of locally heavy downpours. For Friday through Wednesday, additional showers and thunderstorms are possible Friday night. These are not expected to be severe. There will be daily chances for thunderstorms Saturday night through Wednesday. There is potential for severe weather and heavy rain with these storms, although uncertainty in timing and location remains high. Increasing heat and humidity will bring heat index values to around 100 for Sunday and Monday, and could result in heat-related illness with extended exposure. Spotter information statement, spotter activation is not anticipated through tonight. The time is currently 6:28 a.m. Central Daylight Time. 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Now for the official National Weather Service forecast for Galesburg and surrounding areas of central and northwest Illinois. Today, mostly cloudy. Patchy fog this morning. A chance of showers and thunderstorms, mainly this morning. Highs around 80. Southeast winds around 5 miles an hour, becoming southwest this afternoon. Chance of rain 40%. Tonight, partly cloudy until midnight, then becoming mostly cloudy. Lows in the upper 60s. Light and variable winds, becoming south around 5 miles an hour after midnight. Friday, partly sunny. Humid with highs in the mid-80s. South winds around 5 miles an hour. Friday night, a chance of showers until midnight. Partly cloudy. Humid with lows in the upper 60s. Southwest winds around 5 miles an hour. Chance of rain 50%. Saturday, sunny. Highs in the mid-80s. North winds around 5 miles an hour. Saturday night, mostly clear until midnight, then partly cloudy with a chance of showers and thunderstorms after midnight. Lows in the upper 60s. Chance of rain 50%. Sunday, partly sunny. A chance of showers and thunderstorms in the morning. Highs in the mid-80s. Chance of rain 50%. Sunday night, partly cloudy. A chance of showers and thunderstorms after midnight. Lows in the lower 70s. Chance of rain 40%. Monday, a chance of showers in the morning. Mostly sunny. Highs in the upper 80s.

chance of rain 40%. Heat index values up to 105 in the afternoon. Monday night, partly cloudy. A chance of showers. Lows around 70. Chance of rain 50%. Tuesday, partly sunny in the morning, then becoming mostly cloudy. A chance of showers. A chance of thunderstorms in the afternoon. Highs in the lower 80s. Chance of rain 50%. Tuesday night, partly cloudy with a chance of showers and thunderstorms until midnight, then mostly cloudy with showers likely after midnight. Lows in the upper 60s. Chance of rain 60%. Wednesday, partly sunny with a chance of showers. Highs around 80. Chance of rain 50%. Again, the forecast for Galesburg and surrounding areas of central and northwest Illinois for today, mostly cloudy. Patchy fog this morning. A chance of showers and thunderstorms, mainly this morning. Highs around 80. Southeast winds around 5 miles an hour, becoming southwest this afternoon. Chance of rain 40%. The Peoria, Illinois climate summary for yesterday, August 5, 2026. Yesterday's high temperature of 81 degrees occurred at 12:41 p.m. The normal high is 86. Yesterday's low temperature of 67 degrees occurred at 5:05 p.m. The normal low is 66. 0.25 inches of precipitation fell yesterday, which brings the monthly total to 0.41 inches. This is 0.08 inches below the normal amount of 0.49 inches for August. The total precipitation for the year now stands at 24.62 inches, which is 1.45 inches above normal. There were 9 cooling degree days yesterday, which is 2 below normal. This brings the monthly total to 39, which is minus 16 below normal. The yearly total since January 1st is 748, which is 7 below normal. Yesterday the maximum wind observed was 15 miles an hour from the west. The highest wind gust observed was 24 miles per hour from the northwest, which occurred at 1:34 p.m. Yesterday the average wind speed was 6 miles per hour from the west. The highest wind gust observed was 24 miles per hour from the northwest, which occurred at 1:34 p.m. Yesterday the average wind speed was 6 miles per hour. The normal high temperature for today is 85 degrees, and the normal low is 66. The record high for today is 100, which last occurred in 1918, and the record low is 50, which occurred in 1994. Sunrise today is at 6 a.m. and sunset is at 8:08 p.m. At 6 a.m. in Galesburg, skies were cloudy. The temperature was 68 degrees, the dew point was 68, and the relative humidity was 100%. The wind was calm. The pressure was 30.08 inches and rising. Elsewhere around the area, at Quincy, rain was falling, with a temperature of 70. At Macomb, it was mostly cloudy, with a temperature of 66. It was cloudy, with a temperature of 70 at Peoria, 69 at Moline, 68 at Burlington, and 72 at Springfield. And once again at 6 a.m. in Galesburg, under cloudy skies, the temperature was 68. Looking elsewhere around the Midwest at 6 a.m., Chicago was cloudy, and 70. Indianapolis was mostly cloudy, and 71. St. Louis had rain, and 69. Kansas City reported thunder, and 71. Des Moines reported fog, and 66. Milwaukee was mostly cloudy, and 69. And now a discussion of hazardous weather conditions for the following county, Knox, Illinois. This hazardous weather outlook is for central Illinois and west central Illinois. For today and tonight, periods of showers and thunderstorms are expected through tonight. A few of the storms may be capable of locally heavy downpours. For Friday through Wednesday, additional showers and thunderstorms are possible Friday night. These are not expected to be severe. There will be daily chances for thunderstorms Saturday night through Wednesday. There is potential for severe weather and heavy rain with these storms, although uncertainty in timing and location remains high. Increasing heat and humidity will bring heat index values to around 100 for Sunday and Monday, and could result in heat-related illness with extended exposure. Spotter information statement, spotter activation is not anticipated through tonight. The time is currently 6:35 a.m. Central Daylight Time.

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Now for the official National Weather Service forecast for Galesburg and surrounding areas of central and northwest Illinois. Today, mostly cloudy. Patchy fog this morning. A chance of showers and thunderstorms, mainly this morning. Highs around 80. Southeast winds around 5 miles an hour, becoming southwest this afternoon. Chance of rain 40%. Tonight, partly cloudy until midnight, then becoming mostly cloudy. Lows in the upper 60s. Light and variable winds, becoming south around 5 miles an hour after midnight. Friday, partly sunny. Humid with highs in the mid-80s. South winds around 5 miles an hour. Friday night, a chance of showers until midnight. Partly cloudy. Humid with lows in the upper 60s. Southwest winds around 5 miles an hour. Chance of rain 50%. Saturday, sunny. Highs in the mid-80s. North winds around 5 miles an hour. Saturday night, mostly clear until midnight, then partly cloudy with a chance of showers and thunderstorms after midnight. Lows in the upper 60s. Chance of rain 50%. Sunday, partly sunny. A chance of showers and thunderstorms in the morning. Highs in the mid-80s. Chance of rain 50%. Sunday night, partly cloudy. A chance of showers and thunderstorms after midnight. Lows in the lower 70s. Chance of rain 40%. Monday, a chance of showers in the morning. Mostly sunny. Highs in the upper 80s. Chance of rain 40%. Heat index values up to 105 in the afternoon. Monday night, partly cloudy. A chance of showers. Lows around 70. Chance of rain 50%. Tuesday, partly sunny in the morning, then becoming mostly cloudy. A chance of showers. A chance of thunderstorms in the afternoon. Highs in the lower 80s. Chance of rain 50%. Tuesday night, partly cloudy with a chance of showers and thunderstorms until midnight, then mostly cloudy with showers likely after midnight. Lows in the upper 60s. Chance of rain 60%. Wednesday, partly sunny with a chance of showers. Highs around 80. Chance of rain 50%. Again, the forecast for Galesburg and surrounding areas of central and northwest Illinois for today, mostly cloudy. Patchy fog this morning. A chance of showers and thunderstorms, mainly this morning. Highs around 80. Southeast winds around 5 miles an hour, becoming southwest this afternoon. Chance of rain 40%. At 6 a.m. in Galesburg, skies were cloudy. The temperature was 68 degrees, the dew point was 68, and the relative humidity was 100%. The wind was calm. The pressure was 30.08 inches and rising. Elsewhere around the area, at Quincy, rain was falling, with a temperature of 70. At Macomb, it was mostly cloudy, with a temperature of 66. It was cloudy, with a temperature of 70 at Peoria, 69 at Moline, 68 at Burlington, and 72 at Springfield. And once again at 6 a.m. in Galesburg, under cloudy skies, the temperature was 68. Looking elsewhere around the Midwest at 6 a.m., Chicago was cloudy, and 70. Indianapolis was mostly cloudy, and 71. St. Louis had rain, and 69. Kansas City reported thunder, and 71. Des Moines reported fog, and 66. Milwaukee was mostly cloudy, and 69. And now a discussion of hazardous weather conditions for the following county, Knox, Illinois. This hazardous weather outlook is for central Illinois and west central Illinois. For today and tonight, periods of showers and thunderstorms are expected through tonight. A few of the storms may be capable of locally heavy downpours. For Friday through Wednesday, additional showers and thunderstorms are possible Friday night. These are not expected to be severe. There will be daily chances for thunderstorms Saturday night through Wednesday. There is potential for severe weather and heavy rain with these storms, although uncertainty in timing and location remains high. Increasing heat and humidity will bring heat index values to around 100 for Sunday and Monday, and could result in heat-related illness with extended exposure. Spotter Information Statement,
water activation is not anticipated through tonight. The time is currently 6:40 a.m. Central Daylight Time. 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Now for the official National Weather Service forecast for Galesburg and surrounding areas of central and northwest Illinois. Today, mostly cloudy. Patchy fog this morning. A chance of showers and thunderstorms, mainly this morning. Highs around 80. Southeast winds around 5 miles an hour, becoming southwest this afternoon. Chance of rain 40%. Tonight, partly cloudy until midnight, then becoming mostly cloudy. Lows in the upper 60s. Light and variable winds, becoming south around 5 miles an hour after midnight. Friday, partly sunny. Humid with highs in the mid-80s. South winds around 5 miles an hour. Friday night, a chance of showers until midnight. Partly cloudy. Humid with lows in the upper 60s. Southwest winds around 5 miles an hour. Chance of rain 50%. Saturday, sunny. Highs in the mid-80s. North winds around 5 miles an hour. Saturday night, mostly clear until midnight, then partly cloudy with a chance of showers and thunderstorms after midnight. Lows in the upper 60s. Chance of rain 50%. Sunday, partly sunny. A chance of showers and thunderstorms in the morning. Highs in the mid-80s. Chance of rain 50%. Sunday night, partly cloudy. A chance of showers and thunderstorms after midnight. Lows in the lower 70s. Chance of rain 40%. Monday, a chance of showers in the morning. Mostly sunny. Highs in the upper 80s. Chance of rain 40%. Heat index values up to 105 in the afternoon. Monday night, partly cloudy. A chance of showers. Lows around 70. Chance of rain 50%. Tuesday, partly sunny in the morning, then becoming mostly cloudy. A chance of showers. A chance of thunderstorms in the afternoon. Highs in the lower 80s. Chance of rain 50%. Tuesday night, partly cloudy with a chance of showers and thunderstorms until midnight, then mostly cloudy with showers likely after midnight. Lows in the upper 60s. Chance of rain 60%. Wednesday, partly sunny with a chance of showers. Highs around 80. Chance of rain 50%. Again, the forecast for Galesburg and surrounding areas of central and northwest Illinois for today, mostly cloudy. Patchy fog this morning. A chance of showers and thunderstorms, mainly this morning. Highs around 80. Southeast winds around 5 miles an hour, becoming southwest this afternoon. Chance of rain 40%. At 6 a.m. in Galesburg, skies were cloudy. The temperature was 68 degrees, the dew point was 68, and the relative humidity was 100%. The wind was calm. The pressure was 30.08 inches and rising. Elsewhere around the area, at Quincy, rain was falling, with a temperature of 70. At Macomb, it was mostly cloudy, with a temperature of 66. It was cloudy, with a temperature of 70 at Peoria, 69 at Moline, 68 at Burlington, and 72 at Springfield. And once again at 6 a.m. in Galesburg, under cloudy skies, the temperature was 68. Looking elsewhere around the Midwest at 6 a.m., Chicago was cloudy, and 70. Indianapolis was mostly cloudy, and 71. St. Louis had rain, and 69. Kansas City reported thunder, and 71. Des Moines reported fog, and 66. Milwaukee was mostly cloudy, and 69. The Peoria, Illinois climate summary for yesterday, August 5, 2026. Yesterday's high temperature of 81 degrees occurred at 12:41 p.m. The normal high is 86. Yesterday's low temperature of 67 degrees occurred at 5:05 p.m. The normal low is 66. 0.25 inches of precipitation fell yesterday, which brings the monthly total to 0.41 inches. This is 0.08 inches below the normal amount of 0.49 inches for August. The total precipitation for the year now stands at 24.62 inches, which is 1.2

5 inches above normal. There were 9 cooling degree days yesterday, which is 2 below normal. This brings the monthly total to 39, which is minus 16 below normal. The yearly total since January 1st is 748, which is 7 below normal. Yesterday the maximum wind observed was 15 miles an hour from the west. The highest wind gust observed was 24 miles per hour from the northwest, which occurred at 1:34 p.m. Yesterday the average wind speed was 6 miles per hour. The normal high temperature for today is 85 degrees, and the normal low is 66. The record high for today is 100, which last occurred in 1918, and the record low is 50, which occurred in 1994. Sunrise today is at 6 a.m. and sunset is at 8:08 p.m. And now a discussion of hazardous weather conditions for the following county, Knox, Illinois. This hazardous weather outlook is for Central Illinois and West Central Illinois. For today and tonight, periods of showers and thunderstorms are expected through tonight. A few of the storms may be capable of locally heavy downpours. For Friday through Wednesday, additional showers and thunderstorms are possible Friday night. These are not expected to be severe. There will be daily chances for thunderstorms Saturday night through Wednesday. There is potential for severe weather and heavy rain with these storms, although uncertainty in timing and location remains high. Increasing heat and humidity will bring heat index values to around 100 for Sunday and Monday, and could result in heat-related illness with extended exposure. Spotter information statement, spotter activation is not anticipated through tonight. The time is currently 6:47 a.m. Central Daylight Time. 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Now for the official National Weather Service forecast for Galesburg and surrounding areas of central and northwest Illinois. Today, mostly cloudy. Patchy fog this morning. A chance of showers and thunderstorms, mainly this morning. Highs around 80. Southeast winds around 5 miles an hour, becoming southwest this afternoon. Chance of rain 40%. Tonight, partly cloudy until midnight, then becoming mostly cloudy. Lows in the upper 60s. Light and variable winds, becoming south around 5 miles an hour after midnight. Friday, partly sunny. Humid with highs in the mid-80s. South winds around 5 miles an hour. Friday night, a chance of showers until midnight. Partly cloudy. Humid with lows in the upper 60s. Southwest winds around 5 miles an hour. Chance of rain 50%. Saturday, sunny. Highs in the mid-80s. North winds around 5 miles an hour. Saturday night, mostly clear until midnight, then partly cloudy with a chance of showers and thunderstorms after midnight. Lows in the upper 60s. Chance of rain 50%. Sunday, partly sunny. A chance of showers and thunderstorms in the morning. Highs in the mid-80s. Chance of rain 50%. Sunday night, partly cloudy. A chance of showers and thunderstorms after midnight. Lows in the lower 70s. Chance of rain 40%. Monday, a chance of showers in the morning. Mostly sunny. Highs in the upper 80s. Chance of rain 40%. Heat index values up to 105 in the afternoon. Monday night, partly cloudy. A chance of showers. Lows around 70. Chance of rain 50%. Tuesday, partly sunny in the morning, then becoming mostly cloudy. A chance of showers. A chance of thunderstorms in the afternoon. Highs in the lower 80s. Chance of rain 50%. Tuesday night, partly cloudy with a chance of showers and thunderstorms until midnight, then mostly cloudy with showers likely after midnight. Lows in the upper 60s. Chance of rain 60%. Wednesday, partly sunny with a chance of showers. Highs around 80. Chance of rain 50%. Again, the forecast for Galesburg and surrounding areas of central and northwest Illinois for today, mostly cloudy. Patchy fog this morning. A chance of showers and thunderstorms, mainly this morning. Highs around 80. Southeast winds around 5 miles an hour, becoming southwest this afternoon. Chance of rain 40%. At 6 a.m. in Galesburg,

cloudy. The temperature was 68 degrees, the dew point was 68, and the relative humidity was 100%. The wind was calm. The pressure was 30.08 inches and rising. Elsewhere around the area, at Quincy, rain was falling, with a temperature of 70. At Macomb, it was mostly cloudy, with a temperature of 66. It was cloudy, with a temperature of 70 at Peoria, 69 at Moline, 68 at Burlington, and 72 at Springfield. And once again at 6 a.m. in Galesburg, under cloudy skies, the temperature was 68. Looking elsewhere around the Midwest at 6 a.m., Chicago was cloudy, and 70. Indianapolis was mostly cloudy, and 71. St. Louis had rain, and 69. Kansas City reported thunder, and 71. Des Moines reported fog, and 66. Milwaukee was mostly cloudy, and 69. And now a discussion of hazardous weather conditions for the following county, Knox, Illinois. This hazardous weather outlook is for Central Illinois and West Central Illinois. For today and tonight, periods of showers and thunderstorms are expected through tonight. A few of the storms may be capable of locally heavy downpours. For Friday through Wednesday, additional showers and thunderstorms are possible Friday night. These are not expected to be severe. There will be daily chances for thunderstorms Saturday night through Wednesday. There is potential for severe weather and heavy rain with these storms, although uncertainty in timing and location remains high. Increasing heat and humidity will bring heat index values to around 100 for Sunday and Monday, and could result in heat-related illness with extended exposure. Spotter information statement, spotter activation is not anticipated through tonight. The time is currently 6:52 a.m. Central Daylight Time. 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Now for the official National Weather Service forecast for Galesburg and surrounding areas of central and northwest Illinois. Today, mostly cloudy. Patchy fog this morning. A chance of showers and thunderstorms, mainly this morning. Highs around 80. Southeast winds around 5 miles an hour, becoming southwest this afternoon. Chance of rain 40%. Tonight, partly cloudy until midnight, then becoming mostly cloudy. Lows in the upper 60s. Light and variable winds, becoming south around 5 miles an hour after midnight. Friday, partly sunny. Humid with highs in the mid-80s. South winds around 5 miles an hour. Friday night, a chance of showers until midnight. Partly cloudy. Humid with lows in the upper 60s. Southwest winds around 5 miles an hour. Chance of rain 50%. Saturday, sunny. Highs in the mid-80s. North winds around 5 miles an hour. Saturday night, mostly clear until midnight, then partly cloudy with a chance of showers and thunderstorms after midnight. Lows in the upper 60s. Chance of rain 50%. Sunday, partly sunny. A chance of showers and thunderstorms in the morning. Highs in the mid-80s. Chance of rain 50%. Sunday night, partly cloudy. A chance of showers and thunderstorms after midnight. Lows in the lower 70s. Chance of rain 40%. Monday, a chance of showers in the morning. Mostly sunny. Highs in the upper 80s. Chance of rain 40%. Heat index values up to 105 in the afternoon. Monday night, partly cloudy. A chance of showers. Lows around 70. Chance of rain 50%. Tuesday, partly sunny in the morning, then becoming mostly cloudy. A chance of showers. A chance of thunderstorms in the afternoon. Highs in the lower 80s. Chance of rain 50%. Tuesday night, partly cloudy with a chance of showers and thunderstorms until midnight, then mostly cloudy with showers likely after midnight. Lows in the upper 60s. Chance of rain 60%. Wednesday, partly sunny with a chance of showers. Highs around 80. Chance of rain 50%. Again, the forecast for Galesburg and surrounding areas of central and northwest Illinois for today, mostly cloudy. Patchy fog this morning. A chance of showers and thunderstorms, mainly this morning. Highs around 80. South
southeast winds around 5 miles an hour, becoming southwest this afternoon. Chance of rain 40%. At 6 a.m. in Galesburg, skies were cloudy. The temperature was 68 degrees, the dew point was 68, and the relative humidity was 100%. The wind was calm. The pressure was 30.08 inches and rising. Elsewhere around the area, at Quincy, rain was falling, with a temperature of 70. At Macomb, it was mostly cloudy, with a temperature of 66. It was cloudy, with a temperature of 70 at Peoria, 69 at Moline, 68 at Burlington, and 72 at Springfield. And once again at 6 a.m. in Galesburg, under cloudy skies, the temperature was 68. Looking elsewhere around the Midwest at 6 a.m., Chicago was cloudy, and 70. Indianapolis was mostly cloudy, and 71. St. Louis had rain, and 69. Kansas City reported thunder, and 71. Des Moines reported fog, and 66. Milwaukee was mostly cloudy, and 69. And now a discussion of hazardous weather conditions for the following county, Knox, Illinois. This hazardous weather outlook is for Central Illinois and West Central Illinois. For today and tonight, periods of showers and thunderstorms are expected through tonight. A few of the storms may be capable of locally heavy downpours. For Friday through Wednesday, additional showers and thunderstorms are possible Friday night. These are not expected to be severe. There will be daily chances for thunderstorms Saturday night through Wednesday. There is potential for severe weather and heavy rain with these storms, although uncertainty in timing and location remains high. Increasing heat and humidity will bring heat index values to around 100 for Sunday and Monday, and could result in heat-related illness with extended exposure. Spotter information statement, spotter activation is not anticipated through tonight. The time is currently 6:57 a.m. Central Daylight Time. 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Now for the official National Weather Service forecast for Galesburg and surrounding areas of central and northwest Illinois. Today, mostly cloudy. Patchy fog this morning. A chance of showers and thunderstorms, mainly this morning. Highs around 80. Southeast winds around 5 miles an hour, becoming southwest this afternoon. Chance of rain 40%. Tonight, partly cloudy until midnight, then becoming mostly cloudy. Lows in the upper 60s. Light and variable winds, becoming south around 5 miles an hour after midnight. Friday, partly sunny. Humid with highs in the mid-80s. South winds around 5 miles an hour. Friday night, a chance of showers until midnight. Partly cloudy. Humid with lows in the upper 60s. Southwest winds around 5 miles an hour. Chance of rain 50%. Saturday, sunny. Highs in the mid-80s. North winds around 5 miles an hour. Saturday night, mostly clear until midnight, then partly cloudy with a chance of showers and thunderstorms after midnight. Lows in the upper 60s. Chance of rain 50%. Sunday, partly sunny. A chance of showers and thunderstorms in the morning. Highs in the mid-80s. Chance of rain 50%. Sunday night, partly cloudy. A chance of showers and thunderstorms after midnight. Lows in the lower 70s. Chance of rain 40%. Monday, a chance of showers in the morning. Mostly sunny. Highs in the upper 80s. Chance of rain 40%. Heat index values up to 105 in the afternoon. Monday night, partly cloudy. A chance of showers. Lows around 70. Chance of rain 50%. Tuesday, partly sunny in the morning, then becoming mostly cloudy. A chance of showers. A chance of thunderstorms in the afternoon. Highs in the lower 80s. Chance of rain 50%. Tuesday night, partly cloudy with a chance of showers and thunderstorms until midnight, then mostly cloudy with showers likely after midnight. Lows in the upper 60s. Chance of rain 60%. Wednesday, partly sunny with a chance of showers. Highs around 80. Chance of rain 50%. Again, the forecast for Galesburg and surrounding areas of central and northwest Illinois.

today, mostly cloudy. Patchy fog this morning. A chance of showers and thunderstorms, mainly this morning. Highs around 80. Southeast winds around 5 miles an hour, becoming southwest this afternoon. Chance of rain 40%. The Peoria, Illinois climate summary for yesterday, August 5, 2026. Yesterday's high temperature of 81 degrees occurred at 12:41 p.m. The normal high is 86. Yesterday's low temperature of 67 degrees occurred at 5:05 p.m. The normal low is 66. 0.25 inches of precipitation fell yesterday, which brings the monthly total to 0.41 inches. This is 0.08 inches below the normal amount of 0.49 inches for August. The total precipitation for the year now stands at 24.62 inches, which is 1.45 inches above normal. There were 9 cooling degree days yesterday, which is 2 below normal. This brings the monthly total to 39, which is minus 16 below normal. The yearly total since January 1st is 748, which is 7 below normal. Yesterday the maximum wind observed was 15 miles an hour from the west. The highest wind gust observed was 24 miles per hour from the northwest, which occurred at 1:34 p.m. Yesterday the average wind speed was 6 miles per hour. The normal high temperature for today is 85 degrees, and the normal low is 66. The record high for today is 100, which last occurred in 1918, and the record low is 50, which occurred in 1994. Sunrise today is at 6 a.m. and sunset is at 8:08 p.m. And now a discussion of hazardous weather conditions for the following county, Knox, Illinois. This hazardous weather outlook is for Central Illinois and West Central Illinois. For today and tonight, periods of showers and thunderstorms are expected through tonight. A few of the storms may be capable of locally heavy downpours. For Friday through Wednesday, additional showers and thunderstorms are possible Friday night. These are not expected to be severe. There will be daily chances for thunderstorms Saturday night through Wednesday. There is potential for severe weather and heavy rain with these storms, although uncertainty in timing and location remains high. Increasing heat and humidity will bring heat index values to around 100 for Sunday and Monday, and could result in heat-related illness with extended exposure. Spotter information statement. Spotter activation is not anticipated through tonight. The time is currently 7:03 a.m. Central Daylight Time. 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Now for the official National Weather Service forecast for Galesburg and surrounding areas of central and northwest Illinois. Today, mostly cloudy. Patchy fog this morning. A chance of showers and thunderstorms, mainly this morning. Highs around 80. Southeast winds around 5 miles an hour, becoming southwest this afternoon. Chance of rain 40%. Tonight, partly cloudy until midnight, then becoming mostly cloudy. Lows in the upper 60s. Light and variable winds, becoming south around 5 miles an hour after midnight. Friday, partly sunny. Humid with highs in the mid-80s. South winds around 5 miles an hour. Friday night, a chance of showers until midnight. Partly cloudy. Humid with lows in the upper 60s. Southwest winds around 5 miles an hour. Chance of rain 50%. Saturday, sunny. Highs in the mid-80s. North winds around 5 miles an hour. Saturday night, mostly clear until midnight, then partly cloudy with a chance of showers and thunderstorms after midnight. Lows in the upper 60s. Chance of rain 50%. Sunday, partly sunny. A chance of showers and thunderstorms in the morning. Highs in the mid-80s. Chance of rain 50%. Sunday night, partly cloudy. A chance of showers and thunderstorms after midnight. Lows in the lower 70s. Chance of rain 40%. Monday, a chance of showers in the morning. Mostly sunny. Highs in the upper 80s. Chance of rain 40%. Heat index values up to 105 in the afternoon. Monday night, partly cloudy. A chance of showers. Lows around 70. Chance of rain 50%. Tuesday, partly sunny in the morning, then becoming mostly
mostly cloudy. A chance of showers. A chance of thunderstorms in the afternoon. Highs in the lower 80s. Chance of rain 50%. Tuesday night, partly cloudy with a chance of showers and thunderstorms until midnight, then mostly cloudy with showers likely after midnight. Lows in the upper 60s. Chance of rain 60%. Wednesday, partly sunny with a chance of showers. Highs around 80. Chance of rain 50%. Again, the forecast for Galesburg and surrounding areas of central and northwest Illinois for today, mostly cloudy. Patchy fog this morning. A chance of showers and thunderstorms, mainly this morning. Highs around 80. Southeast winds around 5 miles an hour, becoming southwest this afternoon. Chance of rain 40%. At 7 a.m. in Galesburg, skies were mostly cloudy. The temperature was 67 degrees, the dew point was 67, and the relative humidity was 100%. The wind was calm. The pressure was 30.09 inches and rising. Elsewhere around the area, skies ranged from mostly cloudy to cloudy, and temperatures were around 70 degrees. And once again at 7 a.m. in Galesburg, under mostly cloudy skies, the temperature was 67. Looking elsewhere around the Midwest at 7 a.m., Chicago was cloudy, and 71. Indianapolis was partly sunny, and 73. St. Louis reported a thunderstorm, and 69. Kansas City reported a thunderstorm, and 70. Des Moines reported fog, and 67. Milwaukee was cloudy, and 69. And now a discussion of hazardous weather conditions for the following county, Knox, Illinois. This hazardous weather outlook is for central Illinois and west central Illinois. For today and tonight, periods of showers and thunderstorms are expected through tonight. A few of the storms may be capable of locally heavy downpours. For Friday through Wednesday, additional showers and thunderstorms are possible Friday night. These are not expected to be severe. There will be daily chances for thunderstorms Saturday night through Wednesday. There is potential for severe weather and heavy rain with these storms, although uncertainty in timing and location remains high. Increasing heat and humidity will bring heat index values to around 100 for Sunday and Monday, and could result in heat-related illness with extended exposure. Spotter information statement, spotter activation is not anticipated through tonight. The time is currently 7:08 a.m. Central Daylight Time. 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Now for the official National Weather Service forecast for Galesburg and surrounding areas of central and northwest Illinois. Today, mostly cloudy. Patchy fog this morning. A chance of showers and thunderstorms, mainly this morning. Highs around 80. Southeast winds around 5 miles an hour, becoming southwest this afternoon. Chance of rain 40%. Tonight, partly cloudy until midnight, then becoming mostly cloudy. Lows in the upper 60s. Light and variable winds, becoming south around 5 miles an hour after midnight. Friday, partly sunny. Humid with highs in the mid-80s. South winds around 5 miles an hour. Friday night, a chance of showers until midnight. Partly cloudy. Humid with lows in the upper 60s. Southwest winds around 5 miles an hour. Chance of rain 50%. Saturday, sunny. Highs in the mid-80s. North winds around 5 miles an hour. Saturday night, mostly clear until midnight, then partly cloudy with a chance of showers and thunderstorms after midnight. Lows in the upper 60s. Chance of rain 50%. Sunday, partly sunny. A chance of showers and thunderstorms in the morning. Highs in the mid-80s. Chance of rain 50%. Sunday night, partly cloudy. A chance of showers and thunderstorms after midnight. Lows in the lower 70s. Chance of rain 40%. Monday, a chance of showers in the morning. Mostly sunny. Highs in the upper 80s. Chance of rain 40%. Heat index values up to 105 in the afternoon. Monday night, partly cloudy. A chance of showers. Lows around 70. Chance of rain 50%. Tuesday, partly sunny in the morning.

mostly cloudy. A chance of showers. A chance of thunderstorms in the afternoon. Highs in the lower 80s. Chance of rain 50%. Tuesday night, partly cloudy with a chance of showers and thunderstorms until midnight, then mostly cloudy with showers likely after midnight. Lows in the upper 60s. Chance of rain 60%. Wednesday, partly sunny with a chance of showers. Highs around 80. Chance of rain 50%. Again, the forecast for Galesburg and surrounding areas of central and northwest Illinois for today, mostly cloudy. Patchy fog this morning. A chance of showers and thunderstorms, mainly this morning. Highs around 80. Southeast winds around 5 miles an hour, becoming southwest this afternoon. Chance of rain 40%. At 7 a.m. in Galesburg, skies were mostly cloudy. The temperature was 67 degrees, the dew point was 67, and the relative humidity was 100%. The wind was calm. The pressure was 30.09 inches and rising. Elsewhere around the area, skies ranged from mostly cloudy to cloudy, and temperatures were around 70 degrees. And once again at 7 a.m. in Galesburg, under mostly cloudy skies, the temperature was 67. Looking elsewhere around the Midwest at 7 a.m., Chicago was cloudy, and 71. Indianapolis was partly sunny, and 73. St. Louis reported a thunderstorm, and 69. Kansas City reported a thunderstorm, and 70. Des Moines reported fog, and 67. Milwaukee was cloudy, and 69. And now a discussion of hazardous weather conditions for the following county, Knox, Illinois. This hazardous weather outlook is for central Illinois and west central Illinois. For today and tonight, periods of showers and thunderstorms are expected through tonight. A few of the storms may be capable of locally heavy downpours. For Friday through Wednesday, additional showers and thunderstorms are possible Friday night. These are not expected to be severe. There will be daily chances for thunderstorms Saturday night through Wednesday. There is potential for severe weather and heavy rain with these storms, although uncertainty in timing and location remains high. Increasing heat and humidity will bring heat index values to around 100 for Sunday and Monday, and could result in heat-related illness with extended exposure. Spotter information statement. Spotter activation is not anticipated through tonight. The time is currently 7:13 a.m. Central Daylight Time. 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Now for the official National Weather Service forecast for Galesburg and surrounding areas of central and northwest Illinois. Today, mostly cloudy. Patchy fog this morning. A chance of showers and thunderstorms, mainly this morning. Highs around 80. Southeast winds around 5 miles an hour, becoming southwest this afternoon. Chance of rain 40%. Tonight, partly cloudy until midnight, then becoming mostly cloudy. Lows in the upper 60s. Light and variable winds, becoming south around 5 miles an hour after midnight. Friday, partly sunny. Humid with highs in the mid-80s. South winds around 5 miles an hour. Friday night, a chance of showers until midnight. Partly cloudy. Humid with lows in the upper 60s. Southwest winds around 5 miles an hour. Chance of rain 50%. Saturday, sunny. Highs in the mid-80s. North winds around 5 miles an hour. Saturday night, mostly clear until midnight, then partly cloudy with a chance of showers and thunderstorms after midnight. Lows in the upper 60s. Chance of rain 50%. Sunday, partly sunny. A chance of showers and thunderstorms in the morning. Highs in the mid-80s. Chance of rain 50%. Sunday night, partly cloudy. A chance of showers and thunderstorms after midnight. Lows in the lower 70s. Chance of rain 40%. Monday, a chance of showers in the morning. Mostly sunny. Highs in the upper 80s. Chance of rain 40%. Heat index values up to 105 in the afternoon. Monday night, partly cloudy. A chance of showers. Lows around 70. Chance of rain 50%. Tuesday, partly

the morning, then becoming mostly cloudy. A chance of showers. A chance of thunderstorms in the afternoon. Highs in the lower 80s. Chance of rain 50%. Tuesday night, partly cloudy with a chance of showers and thunderstorms until midnight, then mostly cloudy with showers likely after midnight. Lows in the upper 60s. Chance of rain 60%. Wednesday, partly sunny with a chance of showers. Highs around 80. Chance of rain 50%. Again, the forecast for Galesburg and surrounding areas of central and northwest Illinois for today, mostly cloudy. Patchy fog this morning. A chance of showers and thunderstorms, mainly this morning. Highs around 80. Southeast winds around 5 miles an hour, becoming southwest this afternoon. Chance of rain 40%. 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The Peoria, Illinois climate summary for yesterday, August 5, 2026. Yesterday's high temperature of 81 degrees occurred at 12:41 p.m. The normal high is 86. Yesterday's low temperature of 67 degrees occurred at 5:05 p.m. The normal low is 66. 0.25 inches of precipitation fell yesterday, which brings the monthly total to 0.41 inches. This is 0.08 inches below the normal amount of 0.49 inches for August. The total precipitation for the year now stands at 24.62 inches, which is 1.45 inches above normal. There were 9 cooling degree days yesterday, which is 2 below normal. This brings the monthly total to 39, which is minus 16 below normal. The yearly total since January 1st is 748, which is 7 below normal. Yesterday the maximum wind observed was 15 miles an hour from the west. The highest wind gust observed was 24 miles per hour from the northwest, which occurred at 1:34 p.m. Yesterday the average wind speed was 6 miles per hour. The normal high temperature for today is 85 degrees, and the normal low is 66. The record high for today is 100, which last occurred in 1918, and the record low is 50, which occurred in 1994. Sunrise today is at 6 a.m. and sunset is at 8:08 p.m. At 7 a.m. in Galesburg, skies were mostly cloudy. The temperature was 67 degrees, the dew point was 67, and the relative humidity was 100%. The wind was calm. The pressure was 30.09 inches and rising. Elsewhere around the area, skies ranged from mostly cloudy to cloudy, and temperatures were around 70 degrees. And once again at 7 a.m. in Galesburg, under mostly cloudy skies, the temperature was 67. Looking elsewhere around the Midwest at 7 a.m., Chicago was cloudy, and 71. Indianapolis was partly sunny, and 73. St. Louis had light rain, and 69. Kansas City reported a thunderstorm, and 70. Des Moines reported fog, and 67. Milwaukee was cloudy, and 69. And now a discussion of hazardous weather conditions for the following county, Knox, Illinois. This hazardous weather outlook is for central Illinois and west central Illinois. For today and tonight, periods of showers and thunderstorms are expected through tonight. A few of the storms may be capable of locally heavy downpours. For Friday through Wednesday, additional showers and thunderstorms are possible Friday night. These are not expected to be severe. There will be daily chances for thunderstorms Saturday night through Wednesday. There is potential for severe weather and heavy rain with these storms, although uncertainty in timing and location remains high. Increasing heat and humidity will bring heat index values to around 100 for Sunday and Monday, and could result in heat-related illness with extended exposure. Spotter information statement: spotter activation is not anticipated through tonight. The time is currently 7:20 a.m. Central Daylight Time. 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

midnight. Partly cloudy. Humid with lows in the upper 60s. Southwest winds around 5 miles an hour. Chance of rain 50%. Saturday, sunny. Highs in the mid-80s. North winds around 5 miles an hour. Saturday night, mostly clear until midnight, then partly cloudy with a chance of showers and thunderstorms after midnight. Lows in the upper 60s. Chance of rain 50%. Sunday, partly sunny. A chance of showers and thunderstorms in the morning. Highs in the mid-80s. Chance of rain 50%. Sunday night, partly cloudy. A chance of showers and thunderstorms after midnight. Lows in the lower 70s. Chance of rain 40%. Monday, a chance of showers in the morning. Mostly sunny. Highs in the upper 80s. Chance of rain 40%. Heat index values up to 105 in the afternoon. Monday night, partly cloudy. A chance of showers. Lows around 70. Chance of rain 50%. Tuesday, partly sunny in the morning, then becoming mostly cloudy. A chance of showers. A chance of thunderstorms in the afternoon. Highs in the lower 80s. Chance of rain 50%. Tuesday night, partly cloudy with a chance of showers and thunderstorms until midnight, then mostly cloudy with showers likely after midnight. Lows in the upper 60s. Chance of rain 60%. Wednesday, partly sunny with a chance of showers. Highs around 80. Chance of rain 50%. Again, the forecast for Galesburg and surrounding areas of central and northwest Illinois for today, mostly cloudy. Patchy fog this morning. A chance of showers and thunderstorms, mainly this morning. Highs around 80. Southeast winds around 5 miles an hour, becoming southwest this afternoon. Chance of rain 40%. At 7 a.m. in Galesburg, skies were mostly cloudy. The temperature was 67 degrees, the dew point was 67, and the relative humidity was 100%. The wind was calm. The pressure was 30.09 inches and rising. Elsewhere around the area, skies ranged from mostly cloudy to cloudy, and temperatures were around 70 degrees. And once again at 7 a.m. in Galesburg, under mostly cloudy skies, the temperature was 67. Looking elsewhere around the Midwest at 7 a.m., Chicago was cloudy, and 71. Indianapolis was partly sunny, and 73. St. Louis had light rain, and 69. Kansas City reported a thunderstorm, and 70. Des Moines reported fog, and 67. Milwaukee was cloudy, and 69. And now a discussion of hazardous weather conditions for the following county, Knox, Illinois. This hazardous weather outlook is for central Illinois and west central Illinois. For today and tonight, periods of showers and thunderstorms are expected through tonight. A few of the storms may be capable of locally heavy downpours. For Friday through Wednesday, additional showers and thunderstorms are possible Friday night. These are not expected to be severe. There will be daily chances for thunderstorms Saturday night through Wednesday. There is potential for severe weather and heavy rain with these storms, although uncertainty in timing and location remains high. Increasing heat and humidity will bring heat index values to around 100 for Sunday and Monday, and could result in heat-related illness with extended exposure. Spotter information statement, spotter activation is not anticipated through tonight. The time is currently 7:25 a.m. Central Daylight Time. 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Now for the official National Weather Service forecast for Galesburg and surrounding areas of central and northwest Illinois. Today, mostly cloudy. Patchy fog this morning. A chance of showers and thunderstorms, mainly this morning. Highs around 80. Southeast winds around 5 miles an hour, becoming southwest this afternoon. Chance of rain 40%. Tonight, partly cloudy until midnight, then becoming mostly cloudy. Lows in the upper 60s. Light and variable winds, becoming south around 5 miles an hour after midnight. Friday, partly sunny. Humid with highs in the mid-80s. South winds around 5 miles an hour. Friday night, a chance

showers until midnight. Partly cloudy. Humid with lows in the upper 60s. Southwest winds around 5 miles an hour. Chance of rain 50%. Saturday, sunny. Highs in the mid-80s. North winds around 5 miles an hour. Saturday night, mostly clear until midnight, then partly cloudy with a chance of showers and thunderstorms after midnight. Lows in the upper 60s. Chance of rain 50%. Sunday, partly sunny. A chance of showers and thunderstorms in the morning. Highs in the mid-80s. Chance of rain 50%. Sunday night, partly cloudy. A chance of showers and thunderstorms after midnight. Lows in the lower 70s. Chance of rain 40%. Monday, a chance of showers in the morning. Mostly sunny. Highs in the upper 80s. Chance of rain 40%. Heat index values up to 105 in the afternoon. Monday night, partly cloudy. A chance of showers. Lows around 70. Chance of rain 50%. Tuesday, partly sunny in the morning, then becoming mostly cloudy. A chance of showers. A chance of thunderstorms in the afternoon. Highs in the lower 80s. Chance of rain 50%. Tuesday night, partly cloudy with a chance of showers and thunderstorms until midnight, then mostly cloudy with showers likely after midnight. Lows in the upper 60s. Chance of rain 60%. Wednesday, partly sunny with a chance of showers. Highs around 80. Chance of rain 50%. Again, the forecast for Galesburg and surrounding areas of central and northwest Illinois for today, mostly cloudy. Patchy fog this morning. A chance of showers and thunderstorms, mainly this morning. Highs around 80. Southeast winds around 5 miles an hour, becoming southwest this afternoon. Chance of rain 40%. At 7 a.m. in Galesburg, skies were cloudy. The temperature was 67 degrees, the dew point was 67, and the relative humidity was 100%. The wind was calm. The pressure was 30.09 inches and rising. Elsewhere around the area, skies ranged from mostly cloudy to cloudy, and temperatures were around 70 degrees. And once again at 7 a.m. in Galesburg, under cloudy skies, the temperature was 67. Looking elsewhere around the Midwest at 7 a.m., Chicago was cloudy, and 71. Indianapolis was partly sunny, and 73. St. Louis had light rain, and 69. Kansas City reported a thunderstorm, and 70. Des Moines reported fog, and 67. Milwaukee was cloudy, and 69. And now a discussion of hazardous weather conditions for the following county, Knox, Illinois. This hazardous weather outlook is for central Illinois and west central Illinois. For today and tonight, periods of showers and thunderstorms are expected through tonight. A few of the storms may be capable of locally heavy downpours. For Friday through Wednesday, additional showers and thunderstorms are possible Friday night. These are not expected to be severe. There will be daily chances for thunderstorms Saturday night through Wednesday. There is potential for severe weather and heavy rain with these storms, although uncertainty in timing and location remains high. Increasing heat and humidity will bring heat index values to around 100 for Sunday and Monday, and could result in heat-related illness with extended exposure. Spotter information statement, spotter activation is not anticipated through tonight. The Peoria, Illinois climate summary for yesterday, August 5, 2026. Yesterday's high temperature of 81 degrees occurred at 12:41 p.m. The normal high is 86. Yesterday's low temperature of 67 degrees occurred at 5:05 p.m. The normal low is 66. 0.25 inches of precipitation fell yesterday, which brings the monthly total to 0.41 inches. This is 0.08 inches below the normal amount of 0.49 inches for August. The total precipitation for the year now stands at 24.62 inches, which is 1.45 inches above normal. There were 9 cooling degree days yesterday, which is 2 below normal. This brings the monthly total to 39, which is minus 16 below normal. The yearly total since January 1st is 748, which is 7 below normal. Yesterday the maximum wind observed was 15 miles.

from the west. The highest wind gust observed was 24 miles per hour from the northwest, which occurred at 1:34 p.m. Yesterday, the average wind speed was 6 miles per hour. The normal high temperature for today is 85 degrees, and the normal low is 66. The record high for today is 100, which last occurred in 1918, and the record low is 50, which occurred in 1994. Sunrise today is at 6 a.m. and sunset is at 8:08 p.m. The time is currently 7:32 a.m. Central Daylight Time. 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Now for the official National Weather Service forecast for Galesburg and surrounding areas of central and northwest Illinois. Today, mostly cloudy. Patchy fog this morning. A chance of showers and thunderstorms, mainly this morning. Highs around 80. Southeast winds around 5 miles an hour, becoming southwest this afternoon. Chance of rain 40%. Tonight, partly cloudy until midnight, then becoming mostly cloudy. Lows in the upper 60s. Light and variable winds, becoming south around 5 miles an hour after midnight. Friday, partly sunny. Humid with highs in the mid-80s. South winds around 5 miles an hour. Friday night, a chance of showers until midnight. Partly cloudy. Humid with lows in the upper 60s. Southwest winds around 5 miles an hour. Chance of rain 50%. Saturday, sunny. Highs in the mid-80s. Southwest winds around 5 miles an hour. Chance of rain 50%. Saturday, sunny. Highs in the mid-80s. North winds around 5 miles an hour. Saturday night, mostly clear until midnight, then partly cloudy with a chance of showers and thunderstorms after midnight. Lows in the upper 60s. Chance of rain 50%. Sunday, partly sunny. A chance of showers and thunderstorms in the morning. Highs in the mid-80s. Chance of rain 50%. Sunday night, partly cloudy. A chance of showers and thunderstorms after midnight. Lows in the lower 70s. Chance of rain 40%. Monday, a chance of showers in the morning. Mostly sunny. Highs in the upper 80s. Chance of rain 40%. Heat index values up to 105 in the afternoon. Monday night, partly cloudy. A chance of showers. Lows around 70. Chance of rain 50%. Tuesday, partly sunny in the morning, then becoming mostly cloudy. A chance of showers. A chance of thunderstorms in the afternoon. Highs in the lower 80s. Chance of rain 50%. Tuesday night, partly cloudy with a chance of showers and thunderstorms until midnight, then mostly cloudy with showers likely after midnight. Lows in the upper 60s. Chance of rain 60%. Wednesday, partly sunny with a chance of showers. Highs around 80. Chance of rain 50%. Again, the forecast for Galesburg and surrounding areas of central and northwest Illinois for today, mostly cloudy. Patchy fog this morning. A chance of showers and thunderstorms, mainly this morning. Highs around 80. Southeast winds around 5 miles an hour, becoming southwest this afternoon. Chance of rain 40%. At 7 a.m. in Galesburg, skies were cloudy. The temperature was 67 degrees, the dew point was 67, and the relative humidity was 100%. The wind was calm. The pressure was 30.09 inches and rising. Elsewhere around the area, skies ranged from mostly cloudy to cloudy, and temperatures were around 70 degrees. And once again at 7 a.m. in Galesburg, under cloudy skies, the temperature was 67. Looking elsewhere around the Midwest at 7 a.m., Chicago was cloudy, and 71. Indianapolis was partly sunny, and 73. St. Louis had light rain, and 69. Kansas City reported a thunderstorm, and 70. Des Moines reported fog, and 67. Milwaukee was cloudy, and 69. And now a discussion of hazardous weather conditions for the following county, Knox, Illinois. This hazardous weather outlook is for central Illinois and west central Illinois. For today and tonight, periods of showers and thunderstorms.

are expected through tonight. A few of the storms may be capable of locally heavy downpours. For Friday through Wednesday, additional showers and thunderstorms are possible Friday night. These are not expected to be severe. There will be daily chances for thunderstorms Saturday night through Wednesday. There is potential for severe weather and heavy rain with these storms, although uncertainty in timing and location remains high. Increasing heat and humidity will bring heat index values to around 100 for Sunday and Monday, and could result in heat-related illness with extended exposure. Spotter information statement. Spotter activation is not anticipated through tonight. The time is currently 7:37 a.m. Central Daylight Time. 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Now for the official National Weather Service forecast for Galesburg and surrounding areas of central and northwest Illinois. Today, mostly cloudy. Patchy fog this morning. A chance of showers and thunderstorms, mainly this morning. Highs around 80. Southeast winds around 5 miles an hour, becoming southwest this afternoon. Chance of rain 40%. Tonight, partly cloudy until midnight, then becoming mostly cloudy. Lows in the upper 60s. Light and variable winds, becoming south around 5 miles an hour after midnight. Friday, partly sunny. Humid with highs in the mid-80s. South winds around 5 miles an hour. Friday night, a chance of showers until midnight. Partly cloudy. Humid with lows in the upper 60s. Southwest winds around 5 miles an hour. Chance of rain 50%. Saturday, sunny. Highs in the mid-80s. North winds around 5 miles an hour. Saturday night, mostly clear until midnight, then partly cloudy with a chance of showers and thunderstorms after midnight. Lows in the upper 60s. Chance of rain 50%. Sunday, partly sunny. A chance of showers and thunderstorms in the morning. Highs in the mid-80s. Chance of rain 50%. Sunday night, partly cloudy. A chance of showers and thunderstorms after midnight. Lows in the lower 70s. Chance of rain 40%. Monday, a chance of showers in the morning. Mostly sunny. Highs in the upper 80s. Chance of rain 40%. Heat index values up to 105 in the afternoon. Monday night, partly cloudy. A chance of showers. Lows around 70. Chance of rain 50%. Tuesday, partly sunny in the morning, then becoming mostly cloudy. A chance of showers. A chance of thunderstorms in the afternoon. Highs in the lower 80s. Chance of rain 50%. Tuesday night, partly cloudy with a chance of showers and thunderstorms until midnight, then mostly cloudy with showers likely after midnight. Lows in the upper 60s. Chance of rain 60%. Wednesday, partly sunny with a chance of showers. Highs around 80. Chance of rain 50%. Again, the forecast for Galesburg and surrounding areas of central and northwest Illinois for today, mostly cloudy. Patchy fog this morning. A chance of showers and thunderstorms, mainly this morning. Highs around 80. Southeast winds around 5 miles an hour, becoming southwest this afternoon. Chance of rain 40%. Now for the official National Weather Service forecast for Galesburg and surrounding areas of central and northwest Illinois. Rest of today, patchy fog this morning. Mostly cloudy with a slight chance of thunderstorms. A chance of showers, mainly this morning. Highs around 80. Southeast winds around 5 miles an hour, becoming southwest this afternoon. Chance of rain 40%. Tonight, partly cloudy until midnight, then becoming mostly cloudy. Lows in the upper 60s. Light and variable winds, becoming south around 5 miles an hour after midnight. Friday, partly sunny. Humid with highs in the mid-80s. South winds around 5 miles an hour. Friday night, a chance of showers until midnight. Partly cloudy. Humid with lows in the upper 60s. Southwest winds around 5 miles an hour. Chance of rain 50%. Saturday, sunny. Highs in the mid-80s. North winds around 5 miles an hour. Saturday night,
mostly clear until midnight, then partly cloudy with a chance of showers and thunderstorms after midnight. Lows in the upper 60s. Chance of rain 50%. Sunday, partly sunny. A chance of showers and thunderstorms in the morning. Highs in the mid-80s. Chance of rain 50%. Sunday night, partly cloudy. A chance of showers and thunderstorms after midnight. Lows in the lower 70s. Chance of rain 40%. Monday, a chance of showers in the morning. Mostly sunny. Highs in the upper 80s. Chance of rain 40%. Heat index values up to 105 in the afternoon. Monday night, partly cloudy. A chance of showers. Lows around 70. Chance of rain 50%. Tuesday, partly sunny in the morning, then becoming mostly cloudy. A chance of showers. A chance of thunderstorms in the afternoon. Highs in the lower 80s. Chance of rain 50%. Tuesday night, partly cloudy with a chance of showers and thunderstorms until midnight, then mostly cloudy with showers likely after midnight. Lows in the upper 60s. Chance of rain 60%. Wednesday, partly sunny with a chance of showers. Highs around 80. Chance of rain 50%. Again, the forecast for Galesburg and surrounding areas of central and northwest Illinois for the rest of today, patchy fog this morning. Mostly cloudy with a slight chance of thunderstorms. A chance of showers, mainly this morning. Highs around 80. Southeast winds around 5 miles an hour, becoming southwest this afternoon. Chance of rain 40%. At 7 a.m. in Galesburg, skies were cloudy. The temperature was 67 degrees, the dew point was 67, and the relative humidity was 100%. The wind was calm. The pressure was 30.09 inches and rising. Elsewhere around the area, skies ranged from mostly cloudy to cloudy, and temperatures were around 70 degrees. And once again at 7 a.m. in Galesburg, under cloudy skies, the temperature was 67. Looking elsewhere around the Midwest at 7 a.m., Chicago was cloudy, and 71. Indianapolis was partly sunny, and 73. St. Louis had light rain, and 69. Kansas City reported a thunderstorm, and 70. Des Moines reported fog, and 67. Milwaukee was cloudy, and 69. And now a discussion of hazardous weather conditions for the following county, Knox, Illinois. This hazardous weather outlook is for central Illinois and west central Illinois. For today and tonight, periods of showers and thunderstorms are expected through tonight. A few of the storms may be capable of locally heavy downpours. For Friday through Wednesday, additional showers and thunderstorms are possible Friday night. These are not expected to be severe. There will be daily chances for thunderstorms Saturday night through Wednesday. There is potential for severe weather and heavy rain with these storms, although uncertainty in timing and location remains high. Increasing heat and humidity will bring heat index values to around 100 for Sunday and Monday, and could result in heat-related illness with extended exposure. Spotter information statement, spotter activation is not anticipated through tonight. The Peoria, Illinois climate summary for yesterday, August 5, 2026. Yesterday's high temperature of 81 degrees occurred at 12:41 p.m. The normal high is 86. Yesterday's low temperature of 67 degrees occurred at 5:05 p.m. The normal low is 66. 0.25 inches of precipitation fell yesterday, which brings the monthly total to 0.41 inches. This is 0.08 inches below the normal amount of 0.49 inches for August. The total precipitation for the year now stands at 24.62 inches, which is 1.45 inches above normal. There were 9 cooling degree days yesterday, which is 2 below normal. This brings the monthly total to 39, which is minus 16 below normal. The yearly total since January 1st is 748, which is 7 below normal. Yesterday the maximum wind observed was 15 miles an hour from the west. The highest wind gust observed was 24 miles per hour from the northwest, which occurred at 1:34 p.m. Yesterday the average wind speed was 6 miles per hour. The normal high temperature for today is 85 degrees, and the normal low is 66. The record

high for today is 100, which last occurred in 1918, and the record low is 50, which occurred in 1994. Sunrise today is at 6 a.m. and sunset is at 8:08 p.m. The time is currently 7:46 a.m. Central Daylight Time. 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Now for the official National Weather Service forecast for Galesburg and surrounding areas of central and northwest Illinois. Rest of today, patchy fog this morning. Mostly cloudy with a slight chance of thunderstorms. A chance of showers, mainly this morning. Highs around 80. Southeast winds around 5 miles an hour, becoming southwest this afternoon. Chance of rain 40%. Tonight, partly cloudy until midnight, then becoming mostly cloudy. Lows in the upper 60s. Light and variable winds, becoming south around 5 miles an hour after midnight. Friday, partly sunny. Humid with highs in the mid-80s. South winds around 5 miles an hour. Friday night, a chance of showers until midnight. Partly cloudy. Humid with lows in the upper 60s. Southwest winds around 5 miles an hour. Chance of rain 50%. Saturday, sunny. Highs in the mid-80s. North winds around 5 miles an hour. Saturday night, mostly clear until midnight, then partly cloudy with a chance of showers and thunderstorms after midnight. Lows in the upper 60s. Chance of rain 50%. Sunday, partly sunny. A chance of showers and thunderstorms in the morning. Highs in the mid-80s. Chance of rain 50%. Sunday night, partly cloudy. A chance of showers and thunderstorms after midnight. Lows in the lower 70s. Chance of rain 40%. Monday, a chance of showers in the morning. Mostly sunny. Highs in the upper 80s. Chance of rain 40%. Heat index values up to 105 in the afternoon. Monday night, partly cloudy. A chance of showers. Lows around 70. Chance of rain 50%. Tuesday, partly sunny in the morning, then becoming mostly cloudy. A chance of showers. A chance of thunderstorms in the afternoon. Highs in the lower 80s. Chance of rain 50%. Tuesday night, partly cloudy with a chance of showers and thunderstorms until midnight, then mostly cloudy with showers likely after midnight. Lows in the upper 60s. Chance of rain 60%. Wednesday, partly sunny with a chance of showers. Highs around 80. Chance of rain 50%. Again, the forecast for Galesburg and surrounding areas of central and northwest Illinois for the rest of today, patchy fog this morning. Mostly cloudy with a slight chance of thunderstorms. A chance of showers, mainly this morning. Highs around 80. Southeast winds around 5 miles an hour, becoming southwest this afternoon. Chance of rain 40%. At 7 a.m. in Galesburg, skies were cloudy. The temperature was 67 degrees, the dew point was 67, and the relative humidity was 100%. The wind was calm. The pressure was 30.09 inches and rising. Elsewhere around the area, skies ranged from mostly cloudy to cloudy, and temperatures were around 70 degrees. And once again at 7 a.m. in Galesburg, under cloudy skies, the temperature was 67. Looking elsewhere around the Midwest at 7 a.m., Chicago was cloudy, and 71. Indianapolis was partly sunny, and 73. St. Louis had light rain, and 69. Kansas City reported a thunderstorm, and 70. Des Moines reported fog, and 67. Milwaukee was cloudy, and 69. And now a discussion of hazardous weather conditions for the following county, Knox, Illinois. This hazardous weather outlook is for central Illinois and west central Illinois. For today and tonight, periods of showers and thunderstorms are expected through tonight. A few of the storms may be capable of locally heavy downpours. For Friday through Wednesday, additional showers and thunderstorms are possible Friday night. These are not expected to be severe. There will be daily chances for thunderstorms Saturday night through Wednesday. There is potential for severe weather and heavy rain with these storms, although uncertainty in timing and location remains high.

increasing heat and humidity will bring heat index values to around 100 for Sunday and Monday, and could result in heat-related illness with extended exposure. Spotter information statement. Spotter activation is not anticipated through tonight. The time is currently 7:51 a.m. Central Daylight Time. 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Now for the official National Weather Service forecast for Galesburg and surrounding areas of central and northwest Illinois. Rest of today, patchy fog this morning. Mostly cloudy with a slight chance of thunderstorms. A chance of showers, mainly this morning. Highs around 80. Southeast winds around 5 miles an hour, becoming southwest this afternoon. Chance of rain 40%. Tonight, partly cloudy until midnight, then becoming mostly cloudy. Lows in the upper 60s. Light and variable winds, becoming south around 5 miles an hour after midnight. Friday, partly sunny. Humid with highs in the mid-80s. South winds around 5 miles an hour. Friday night, a chance of showers until midnight. Partly cloudy. Humid with lows in the upper 60s. Southwest winds around 5 miles an hour. Chance of rain 50%. Saturday, sunny. Highs in the mid-80s. North winds around 5 miles an hour. Saturday night, mostly clear until midnight, then partly cloudy with a chance of showers and thunderstorms after midnight. Lows in the upper 60s. Chance of rain 50%. Sunday, partly sunny. A chance of showers and thunderstorms in the morning. Highs in the mid-80s. Chance of rain 50%. Sunday night, partly cloudy. A chance of showers and thunderstorms after midnight. Lows in the lower 70s. Chance of rain 40%. Monday, a chance of showers in the morning. Mostly sunny. Highs in the upper 80s. Chance of rain 40%. Heat index values up to 105 in the afternoon. Monday night, partly cloudy. A chance of showers. Lows around 70. Chance of rain 50%. Tuesday, partly sunny in the morning, then coming mostly cloudy. A chance of showers. A chance of thunderstorms in the afternoon. Highs in the lower 80s. Chance of rain 50%. Tuesday night, partly cloudy with a chance of showers and thunderstorms until midnight, then mostly cloudy with showers likely after midnight. Lows in the upper 60s. Chance of rain 60%. Wednesday, partly sunny with a chance of showers. Highs around 80. Chance of rain 50%. Again, the forecast for Galesburg and surrounding areas of central and northwest Illinois for the rest of today, patchy fog this morning. Mostly cloudy with a slight chance of thunderstorms. A chance of showers, mainly this morning. Highs around 80. Southeast winds around 5 miles an hour, becoming southwest this afternoon. Chance of rain 40%. At 7 a.m. in Galesburg, skies were cloudy. The temperature was 67 degrees, the dew point was 67, and the relative humidity was 100%. The wind was calm. The pressure was 30.09 inches and rising. Elsewhere around the area, skies ranged from mostly cloudy to cloudy, and temperatures were around 70 degrees. And once again at 7 a.m. in Galesburg, under cloudy skies, the temperature was 67. Looking elsewhere around the Midwest at 7 a.m., Chicago was cloudy, and 71. Indianapolis was partly sunny, and 73. St. Louis had light rain, and 69. Kansas City reported a thunderstorm, and 70. Des Moines reported fog, and 67. Milwaukee was cloudy, and 69. And now a discussion of hazardous weather conditions for the following county, Knox, Illinois. This hazardous weather outlook is for central Illinois and west central Illinois. For today and tonight, periods of showers and thunderstorms are expected through tonight. A few of the storms may be capable of locally heavy downpours. For Friday through Wednesday, additional showers and thunderstorms are possible Friday night. These are not expected to be severe. There will be daily chances for thunderstorms Saturday night through Wednesday. There is potential for severe weather and heavy rain with these storms, although uncertainty in timing and location.
Increasing heat and humidity will bring heat index values to around 100 for Sunday and Monday, and could result in heat-related illness with extended exposure. Spotter information statement. Spotter activation is not anticipated through tonight. The time is currently 7:56 a.m. Central Daylight Time. 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Now for the official National Weather Service forecast for Galesburg and surrounding areas of central and northwest Illinois. West of today, patchy fog this morning. Mostly cloudy with a slight chance of thunderstorms. A chance of showers, mainly this morning. Highs around 80. Southeast winds around 5 miles an hour, becoming southwest this afternoon. Chance of rain 40%. Tonight, partly cloudy until midnight, then becoming mostly cloudy. Lows in the upper 60s. Light and variable winds, becoming south around 5 miles an hour after midnight. Friday, partly sunny. Humid with highs in the mid-80s. South winds around 5 miles an hour. Friday night, a chance of showers until midnight. Partly cloudy. Humid with lows in the upper 60s. Southwest winds around 5 miles an hour. Chance of rain 50%. Saturday, sunny. Highs in the mid-80s. North winds around 5 miles an hour. Saturday night, mostly clear until midnight, then partly cloudy with a chance of showers and thunderstorms after midnight. Lows in the upper 60s. Chance of rain 50%. Sunday, partly sunny. A chance of showers and thunderstorms in the morning. Highs in the mid-80s. Chance of rain 50%. Sunday night, partly cloudy. A chance of showers and thunderstorms after midnight. Lows in the lower 70s. Chance of rain 40%. Monday, a chance of showers in the morning. Mostly sunny. Highs in the upper 80s. Chance of rain 40%. Heat index values up to 105 in the afternoon. Monday night, partly cloudy. A chance of showers. Lows around 70. Chance of rain 50%. Tuesday, partly sunny in the morning, then becoming mostly cloudy. A chance of showers. A chance of thunderstorms in the afternoon. Highs in the lower 80s. Chance of rain 50%. Tuesday night, partly cloudy with a chance of showers and thunderstorms until midnight, then mostly cloudy with showers likely after midnight. Lows in the upper 60s. Chance of rain 60%. Wednesday, partly sunny with a chance of showers. Highs around 80. Chance of rain 50%. Again, the forecasts for Galesburg and surrounding areas of central and northwest Illinois for the rest of today, patchy fog this morning. Mostly cloudy with a slight chance of thunderstorms. A chance of showers, mainly this morning. Highs around 80. Southeast winds around 5 miles an hour, becoming southwest this afternoon. Chance of rain 40%. At 7 a.m. in Galesburg, skies were cloudy. The temperature was 67 degrees, the dew point was 67, and the relative humidity was 100%. The wind was calm. The pressure was 30.09 inches and rising. Elsewhere around the area, skies ranged from mostly cloudy to cloudy, and temperatures were around 70 degrees. And once again at 7 a.m. in Galesburg, under cloudy skies, the temperature was 67. The Peoria, Illinois climate summary for yesterday, August 5, 2026. Yesterday's high temperature of 81 degrees occurred at 12:41 p.m. The normal high is 86. Yesterday's low temperature of 67 degrees occurred at 5:05 p.m. The normal low is 66. 0.25 inches of precipitation fell yesterday, which brings the monthly total to 0.41 inches. This is 0.08 inches below the normal amount of 0.49 inches for August. The total precipitation for the year now stands at 24.62 inches, which is 1.45 inches above normal. There were 9 cooling degree days yesterday, which is 2 below normal. This brings the monthly total to 39, which is minus 16 below normal. The yearly total since January 1st is 748, which is 7 below normal. Yesterday the maximum wind observed was 15 miles an hour.

northwest. The highest wind gust observed was 24 miles per hour from the northwest, which occurred at 1:34 p.m. Yesterday, the average wind speed was 6 miles per hour. The normal high temperature for today is 85 degrees, and the normal low is 66. The record high for today is 100, which last occurred in 1918, and the record low is 50, which occurred in 1994. Sunrise today is at 6 a.m. and sunset is at 8:08 p.m. And now a discussion of hazardous weather conditions for the following county, Knox, Illinois. This hazardous weather outlook is for central Illinois and west central Illinois. For today and tonight, periods of showers and thunderstorms are expected through tonight. A few of the storms may be capable of locally heavy downpours. For Friday through Wednesday, additional showers and thunderstorms are possible Friday night. These are not expected to be severe. There will be daily chances for thunderstorms Saturday night through Wednesday. There is potential for severe weather and heavy rain with these storms, although uncertainty in timing and location remains high. Increasing heat and humidity will bring heat index values to around 100 for Sunday and Monday, and could result in heat-related illness with extended exposure. Spotter information statement, spotter activation is not anticipated through tonight. The time is currently 8:02 a.m. Central Daylight Time. 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Now for the official National Weather Service forecast for Galesburg and surrounding areas of central and northwest Illinois. West of today, patchy fog this morning. Mostly cloudy with a slight chance of thunderstorms. A chance of showers, mainly this morning. Highs around 80. Southeast winds around 5 miles an hour, becoming southwest this afternoon. Chance of rain 40%. Tonight, partly cloudy until midnight, then becoming mostly cloudy. Lows in the upper 60s. Light and variable winds, becoming south around 5 miles an hour after midnight. Friday, partly sunny. Humid with highs in the mid-80s. South winds around 5 miles an hour. Friday night, a chance of showers until midnight. Partly cloudy. Humid with lows in the upper 60s. Southwest winds around 5 miles an hour. Chance of rain 50%. Saturday, sunny. Highs in the mid-80s. North winds around 5 miles an hour. Saturday night, mostly clear until midnight, then partly cloudy with a chance of showers and thunderstorms after midnight. Lows in the upper 60s. Chance of rain 50%. Sunday, partly sunny. A chance of showers and thunderstorms in the morning. Highs in the mid-80s. Chance of rain 50%. Sunday night, partly cloudy. A chance of showers and thunderstorms after midnight. Lows in the lower 70s. Chance of rain 40%. Monday, a chance of showers in the morning. Mostly sunny. Highs in the upper 80s. Chance of rain 40%. Heat index values up to 105 in the afternoon. Monday night, partly cloudy. A chance of showers. Lows around 70. Chance of rain 50%. Tuesday, partly sunny in the morning, then becoming mostly cloudy. A chance of showers. A chance of thunderstorms in the afternoon. Highs in the lower 80s. Chance of rain 50%. Tuesday night, partly cloudy with a chance of showers and thunderstorms until midnight, then mostly cloudy with showers likely after midnight. Lows in the upper 60s. Chance of rain 60%. Wednesday, partly sunny with a chance of showers. Highs around 80. Chance of rain 50%. Again, the forecast for Galesburg and surrounding areas of central and northwest Illinois for the rest of today, patchy fog this morning. Mostly cloudy with a slight chance of thunderstorms. A chance of showers, mainly this morning. Highs around 80. Southeast winds around 5 miles an hour, becoming southwest this afternoon. Chance of rain 40%. And now a discussion of hazardous weather conditions for the following county, Knox, Illinois. This hazardous weather outlook is for central Illinois and west central Illinois. For today and tonight, periods of showers and thunderstorms are expected through tonight. A few of the storms may be capable of locally heavy downpours. For
Friday through Wednesday, additional showers and thunderstorms are possible Friday night. These are not expected to be severe. There will be daily chances for thunderstorms Saturday night through Wednesday. There is potential for severe weather and heavy rain with these storms, although uncertainty in timing and location remains high. Increasing heat and humidity will bring heat index values to around 100 for Sunday and Monday, and could result in heat-related illness with extended exposure. Spotter information statement. Spotter activation is not anticipated through tonight. The time is currently 8:06 a.m. Central Daylight Time. 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Now for the official National Weather Service forecast for Galesburg and surrounding areas of central and northwest Illinois. West of today, patchy fog this morning. Mostly cloudy with a slight chance of thunderstorms. A chance of showers, mainly this morning. Highs around 80. Southeast winds around 5 miles an hour, becoming southwest this afternoon. Chance of rain 40%. Tonight, partly cloudy until midnight, then becoming mostly cloudy. Lows in the upper 60s. Light and variable winds, becoming south around 5 miles an hour after midnight. Friday, partly sunny. Humid with highs in the mid-80s. South winds around 5 miles an hour. Friday night, a chance of showers until midnight. Partly cloudy. Humid with lows in the upper 60s. Southwest winds around 5 miles an hour. Chance of rain 50%. Saturday, sunny. Highs in the mid-80s. North winds around 5 miles an hour. Saturday night, mostly clear until midnight, then partly cloudy with a chance of showers and thunderstorms after midnight. Lows in the upper 60s. Chance of rain 50%. Sunday, partly sunny. A chance of showers and thunderstorms in the morning. Highs in the mid-80s. Chance of rain 50%. Sunday night, partly cloudy. A chance of showers and thunderstorms after midnight. Lows in the lower 70s. Chance of rain 40%. Monday, a chance of showers in the morning. Mostly sunny. Highs in the upper 80s. Chance of rain 40%. Heat index values up to 105 in the afternoon. Monday night, partly cloudy. A chance of showers. Lows around 70. Chance of rain 50%. Tuesday, partly sunny in the morning, then becoming mostly cloudy. A chance of showers. A chance of thunderstorms in the afternoon. Highs in the lower 80s. Chance of rain 50%. Tuesday night, partly cloudy with a chance of showers and thunderstorms until midnight, then mostly cloudy with showers likely after midnight. Lows in the upper 60s. Chance of rain 60%. Wednesday, partly sunny with a chance of showers. Highs around 80. Chance of rain 50%. Again, the forecast for Galesburg and surrounding areas of central and northwest Illinois for the rest of today, patchy fog this morning. Mostly cloudy with a slight chance of thunderstorms. A chance of showers, mainly this morning. Highs around 80. Southeast winds around 5 miles an hour, becoming southwest this afternoon. Chance of rain 40%. At 8 a.m. in Galesburg, skies were cloudy. The temperature was 69 degrees, the dew point was 69, and the relative humidity was 98%. The wind was calm. The pressure was 30.10 inches and steady. Elsewhere around the area, skies ranged from partly sunny to cloudy, and temperatures were around 70 degrees. And once again at 8 a.m. in Galesburg, under cloudy skies, the temperature was 69. Looking elsewhere around the Midwest at 8 a.m., Chicago was cloudy, and 72. Indianapolis was partly sunny, and 75. St. Louis had light rain, and 70. Kansas City was cloudy, and 71. Des Moines reported fog and 67. Milwaukee was cloudy and 70. And now a discussion of hazardous weather conditions for the following county, Knox, Illinois. This hazardous weather outlook is for central Illinois and west central Illinois. For today and tonight, periods of showers and thunderstorms are expected through tonight. A few of the storms may be capable of locally heavy downpours.

Friday through Wednesday, additional showers and thunderstorms are possible Friday night. These are not expected to be severe. There will be daily chances for thunderstorms Saturday night through Wednesday. There is potential for severe weather and heavy rain with these storms, although uncertainty in timing and location remains high. Increasing heat and humidity will bring heat index values to around 100 for Sunday and Monday, and could result in heat-related illness with extended exposure. Spotter information statement. Spotter activation is not anticipated through tonight. The time is currently 8:11 a.m. Central Daylight Time. 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Now for the official National Weather Service forecast for Galesburg and surrounding areas of central and northwest Illinois. West of today, patchy fog this morning. Mostly cloudy with a slight chance of thunderstorms. A chance of showers, mainly this morning. Highs around 80. Southeast winds around 5 miles an hour, becoming southwest this afternoon. Chance of rain 40%. Tonight, partly cloudy until midnight, then becoming mostly cloudy. Lows in the upper 60s. Light and variable winds, becoming south around 5 miles an hour after midnight. Friday, partly sunny. Humid with highs in the mid-80s. South winds around 5 miles an hour. Friday night, a chance of showers until midnight. Partly cloudy. Humid with lows in the upper 60s. Southwest winds around 5 miles an hour. Chance of rain 50%. Saturday, sunny. Highs in the mid-80s. North winds around 5 miles an hour. Saturday night, mostly clear until midnight, then partly cloudy with a chance of showers and thunderstorms after midnight. Lows in the upper 60s. Chance of rain 50%. Sunday, partly sunny. A chance of showers and thunderstorms in the morning. Highs in the mid-80s. Chance of rain 50%. Sunday night, partly cloudy. A chance of showers and thunderstorms after midnight. Lows in the lower 70s. Chance of rain 40%. Monday, a chance of showers in the morning. Mostly sunny. Highs in the upper 80s. Chance of rain 40%. Heat index values up to 105 in the afternoon. Monday night, partly cloudy. A chance of showers. Lows around 70. Chance of rain 50%. Tuesday, partly sunny in the morning, then becoming mostly cloudy. A chance of showers. A chance of thunderstorms in the afternoon. Highs in the lower 80s. Chance of rain 50%. Tuesday night, partly cloudy with a chance of showers and thunderstorms until midnight, then mostly cloudy with showers likely after midnight. Lows in the upper 60s. Chance of rain 60%. Wednesday, partly sunny with a chance of showers. Highs around 80. Chance of rain 50%. Again, the forecast for Galesburg and surrounding areas of central and northwest Illinois for the rest of today, patchy fog this morning. Mostly cloudy with a slight chance of thunderstorms. A chance of showers, mainly this morning. Highs around 80. Southeast winds around 5 miles an hour, becoming southwest this afternoon. Chance of rain 40%. 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Programming originates from NOAA's National Weather Service office in Lincoln. 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The Peoria, Illinois climate summary for yesterday, August 5, 2026. Yesterday's high temperature of 81 degrees occurred at 12:41 p.m. The normal high is 86. Yesterday's low temperature of 67 degrees occurred at 5:05 p.m. The normal low is 66. 0.25 inches of precipitation fell yesterday, which brings the monthly total to 0.41 inches. This is 0.08 inches below the normal amount of 0.49 inches for August. The total precipitation for the year now stands at 24.62 inches, which is 1.45 inches above normal. There were 9 cooling degree days yesterday, which is 2 below normal.

brings the monthly total to 39, which is minus 16 below normal. The yearly total since January 1st is 748, which is 7 below normal. Yesterday the maximum wind observed was 15 miles an hour from the west. The highest wind gust observed was 24 miles per hour from the northwest, which occurred at 1:34 p.m. Yesterday the average wind speed was 6 miles per hour. The normal high temperature for today is 85 degrees, and the normal low is 66. The record high for today is 100, which last occurred in 1918, and the record low is 50, which occurred in 1994. Sunrise today is at 6 a.m. and sunset is at 8:08 p.m. At 8 a.m. in Galesburg, skies were cloudy. The temperature was 69 degrees, the dew point was 69, and the relative humidity was 98%. The wind was calm. The pressure was 30.10 inches and steady. Elsewhere around the area, skies ranged from partly sunny to cloudy, and temperatures were around 70 degrees. And once again at 8 a.m. in Galesburg, under cloudy skies, the temperature was 69. Looking elsewhere around the Midwest at 8 a.m., Chicago was cloudy, and 72. Indianapolis was partly sunny, and 75. St. Louis had light rain, and 70. Kansas City was cloudy, and 71. Des Moines reported fog, and 67. Milwaukee was cloudy, and 70. And now a discussion of hazardous weather conditions for the following county, Knox, Illinois. This hazardous weather outlook is for Central Illinois and West Central Illinois. For today and tonight, periods of showers and thunderstorms are expected through tonight. A few of the storms may be capable of locally heavy downpours. For Friday through Wednesday, additional showers and thunderstorms are possible Friday night. These are not expected to be severe. There will be daily chances for thunderstorms Saturday night through Wednesday. There is potential for severe weather and heavy rain with these storms, although uncertainty in timing and location remains high. Increasing heat and humidity will bring heat index values to around 100 for Sunday and Monday, and could result in heat-related illness with extended exposure. Spotter information statement, spotter activation is not anticipated through tonight. The time is currently 8:18 a.m. Central Daylight Time. 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Now for the official National Weather Service forecast for Galesburg and surrounding areas of central and northwest Illinois. West of today, patchy fog this morning. Mostly cloudy with a slight chance of thunderstorms. A chance of showers, mainly this morning. Highs around 80. Southeast winds around 5 miles an hour, becoming southwest this afternoon. Chance of rain 40%. Tonight, partly cloudy until midnight, then becoming mostly cloudy. Lows in the upper 60s. Light and variable winds, becoming south around 5 miles an hour after midnight. Friday, partly sunny. Humid with highs in the mid-80s. South winds around 5 miles an hour. Friday night, a chance of showers until midnight. Partly cloudy. Humid with lows in the upper 60s. Southwest winds around 5 miles an hour. Chance of rain 50%. Saturday, sunny. Highs in the mid-80s. North winds around 5 miles an hour. Saturday night, mostly clear until midnight, then partly cloudy with a chance of showers and thunderstorms after midnight. Lows in the upper 60s. Chance of rain 50%. Sunday, partly sunny. A chance of showers and thunderstorms in the morning. Highs in the mid-80s. Chance of rain 50%. Sunday night, partly cloudy. A chance of showers and thunderstorms after midnight. Lows in the lower 70s. Chance of rain 40%. Monday, a chance of showers in the morning. Mostly sunny. Highs in the upper 80s. Chance of rain 40%. Heat index values up to 105 in the afternoon. Monday night, partly cloudy. A chance of showers. Lows around 70. Chance of rain 50%. Tuesday, partly sunny in the morning, then becoming mostly cloudy. A chance of showers. A chance of thunderstorms in the afternoon. Highs in the lower 80s. Chance of rain 50%.

skies were cloudy. The temperature was 69 degrees, the dew point was 69, and the relative humidity was 98%. The wind was calm. The pressure was 30.10 inches and steady. Elsewhere around the area, skies ranged from partly sunny to cloudy, and temperatures were around 70 degrees. And once again at 8 a.m. in Galesburg, under cloudy skies, the temperature was 69. Looking elsewhere around the Midwest at 8 a.m., Chicago was cloudy, and 72. Indianapolis was partly sunny, and 75. St. Louis had light rain, and 70. Kansas City was cloudy, and 71. Des Moines reported fog, and 67. Milwaukee was cloudy, and 70. And now a discussion of hazardous weather conditions for the following county, Knox, Illinois. This hazardous weather outlook is for Central Illinois and West Central Illinois. For today and tonight, periods of showers and thunderstorms are expected through tonight. A few of the storms may be capable of locally heavy downpours. For Friday through Wednesday, additional showers and thunderstorms are possible Friday night. These are not expected to be severe. There will be daily chances for thunderstorms Saturday night through Wednesday. There is potential for severe weather and heavy rain with these storms, although uncertainty in timing and location remains high. Increasing heat and humidity will bring heat index values to around 100 for Sunday and Monday, and could result in heat-related illness with extended exposure. Spotter information statement, spotter activation is not anticipated through tonight. The time is currently 8:23 a.m. Central Daylight Time. 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Now for the official National Weather Service forecast for Galesburg and surrounding areas of central and northwest Illinois. West of today, patchy fog this morning. Mostly cloudy with a slight chance of thunderstorms. A chance of showers, mainly this morning. Highs around 80. Southeast winds around 5 miles an hour, becoming southwest this afternoon. Chance of rain 40%. Tonight, partly cloudy until midnight, then becoming mostly cloudy. Lows in the upper 60s. Light and variable winds, becoming south around 5 miles an hour after midnight. Friday, partly sunny. Humid with highs in the mid-80s. South winds around 5 miles an hour. Friday night, a chance of showers until midnight. Partly cloudy. Humid with lows in the upper 60s. Southwest winds around 5 miles an hour. Chance of rain 50%. Saturday, sunny. Highs in the mid-80s. North winds around 5 miles an hour. Saturday night, mostly clear until midnight, then partly cloudy with a chance of showers and thunderstorms after midnight. Lows in the upper 60s. Chance of rain 50%. Sunday, partly sunny. A chance of showers and thunderstorms in the morning. Highs in the mid-80s. Chance of rain 50%. Sunday night, partly cloudy. A chance of showers and thunderstorms after midnight. Lows in the lower 70s. Chance of rain 40%. Monday, a chance of showers in the morning. Mostly sunny. Highs in the upper 80s. Chance of rain 40%. Heat index values up to 105 in the afternoon. Monday night, partly cloudy. A chance of showers. Lows around 70. Chance of rain 50%. Tuesday, partly sunny in the morning, then becoming mostly cloudy. A chance of showers. A chance of thunderstorms in the afternoon. Highs in the lower 80s. Chance of rain 50%. Tuesday night, partly cloudy with a chance of showers and thunderstorms until midnight, then mostly cloudy with showers likely after midnight. Lows in the upper 60s. Chance of rain 60%. Wednesday, partly sunny with a chance of showers. Highs around 80. Chance of rain 50%. Again, the forecast for Galesburg and surrounding areas of central and northwest Illinois for the rest of today, patchy fog this morning. Mostly cloudy with a slight chance of thunderstorms. A chance of showers, mainly this morning. Highs around 80. Southeast winds around 5 miles an hour, becoming southwest this afternoon. Chance of rain 40%. At 8 a.m. in Galesburg,

skies were cloudy. The temperature was 69 degrees, the dew point was 69, and the relative humidity was 98%. The wind was calm. The pressure was 30.10 inches and steady. Elsewhere around the area, skies ranged from partly sunny to cloudy, and temperatures were around 70 degrees. And once again at 8 a.m. in Galesburg, under cloudy skies, the temperature was 69. Looking elsewhere around the Midwest at 8 a.m., Chicago was cloudy, and 72. Indianapolis was partly sunny, and 75. St. Louis had light rain, and 70. Kansas City was cloudy, and 71. Des Moines reported fog, and 67. Milwaukee was cloudy, and 70. And now a discussion of hazardous weather conditions for the following county, Knox, Illinois. This hazardous weather outlook is for Central Illinois and West Central Illinois. For today and tonight, periods of showers and thunderstorms are expected through tonight. A few of the storms may be capable of locally heavy downpours. For Friday through Wednesday, additional showers and thunderstorms are possible Friday night. These are not expected to be severe. There will be daily chances for thunderstorms Saturday night through Wednesday. There is potential for severe weather and heavy rain with these storms, although uncertainty in timing and location remains high. Increasing heat and humidity will bring heat index values to around 100 for Sunday and Monday, and could result in heat-related illness with extended exposure. Spotter information statement. Spotter activation is not anticipated through tonight. The time is currently 8:28 a.m. Central Daylight Time. 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Now for the official National Weather Service forecast for Galesburg and surrounding areas of central and northwest Illinois. West of today, patchy fog this morning. Mostly cloudy with a slight chance of thunderstorms. A chance of showers, mainly this morning. Highs around 80. Southeast winds around 5 miles an hour, becoming southwest this afternoon. Chance of rain 40%. Tonight, partly cloudy until midnight, then becoming mostly cloudy. Lows in the upper 60s. Light and variable winds, becoming south around 5 miles an hour after midnight. Friday, partly sunny. Humid with highs in the mid-80s. South winds around 5 miles an hour. Friday night, a chance of showers until midnight. Partly cloudy. Humid with lows in the upper 60s. Southwest winds around 5 miles an hour. Chance of rain 50%. Saturday, sunny. Highs in the mid-80s. North winds around 5 miles an hour. Saturday night, mostly clear until midnight, then partly cloudy with a chance of showers and thunderstorms after midnight. Lows in the upper 60s. Chance of rain 50%. Sunday, partly sunny. A chance of showers and thunderstorms in the morning. Highs in the mid-80s. Chance of rain 50%. Sunday night, partly cloudy. A chance of showers and thunderstorms after midnight. Lows in the lower 70s. Chance of rain 40%. Monday, a chance of showers in the morning. Mostly sunny. Highs in the upper 80s. Chance of rain 40%. Heat index values up to 105 in the afternoon. Monday night, partly cloudy. A chance of showers. Lows around 70. Chance of rain 50%. Tuesday, partly sunny in the morning, then becoming mostly cloudy. A chance of showers. A chance of thunderstorms in the afternoon. Highs in the lower 80s. Chance of rain 50%. Tuesday night, partly cloudy with a chance of showers and thunderstorms until midnight, then mostly cloudy with showers likely after midnight. Lows in the upper 60s. Chance of rain 60%. Wednesday, partly sunny with a chance of showers. Highs around 80. Chance of rain 50%. Again, the forecast for Galesburg and surrounding areas of central and northwest Illinois for the rest of today, patchy fog this morning. Mostly cloudy with a slight chance of thunderstorms. A chance of showers, mainly this morning. Highs around 80. Southeast winds around 5 miles an hour, becoming southwest this afternoon. Chance of rain 40%. The Peoria, Illinois

summary for yesterday, August 5th, 2026. Yesterday's high temperature of 81 degrees occurred at 12:41 p.m. The normal high is 86. Yesterday's low temperature of 67 degrees occurred at 5:05 p.m. The normal low is 66. 0.25 inches of precipitation fell yesterday, which brings the monthly total to 0.41 inches. This is 0.08 inches below the normal amount of 0.49 inches for August. The total precipitation for the year now stands at 24.62 inches, which is 1.45 inches above normal. There were 9 cooling degree days yesterday, which is 2 below normal. This brings the monthly total to 39, which is minus 16 below normal. The yearly total since January 1st is 748, which is 7 below normal. Yesterday the maximum wind observed was 15 miles an hour from the west. The highest wind gust observed was 24 miles per hour from the northwest, which occurred at 1:34 p.m. Yesterday the average wind speed was 6 miles per hour. The highest wind gust observed was 24 miles per hour from the northwest, which occurred at 1:34 p.m. Yesterday the average wind speed was 6 miles per hour. The normal high temperature for today is 85 degrees, and the normal low is 66. The record high for today is 100, which last occurred in 1918, and the record low is 50, which occurred in 1994. Sunrise today is at 6 a.m. and sunset is at 8:08 p.m. At 8 a.m. in Galesburg, skies were cloudy. The temperature was 69 degrees, the dew point was 69, and the relative humidity was 98%. The wind was calm. The pressure was 30.10 inches and steady. Elsewhere around the area, skies ranged from partly sunny to cloudy, and temperatures were around 70 degrees. And once again at 8 a.m. in Galesburg, under cloudy skies, the temperature was 69. Looking elsewhere around the Midwest at 8 a.m., Chicago was cloudy and 72. Indianapolis was partly sunny and 75. St. Louis had light rain and 70. Kansas City was cloudy and 71. Des Moines reported fog and 67. Milwaukee was cloudy and 70. And now a discussion of hazardous weather conditions for the following county, Knox, Illinois. This hazardous weather outlook is for Central Illinois and West Central Illinois. For today and tonight, periods of showers and thunderstorms are expected through tonight. A few of the storms may be capable of locally heavy downpours. For Friday through Wednesday, additional showers and thunderstorms are possible Friday night. These are not expected to be severe. There will be daily chances for thunderstorms Saturday night through Wednesday. There is potential for severe weather and heavy rain with these storms, although uncertainty in timing and location remains high. Increasing heat and humidity will bring heat index values to around 100 for Sunday and Monday, and could result in heat-related illness with extended exposure. Spotter information statement. Spotter activation is not anticipated through tonight. The time is currently 8:35 a.m. Central Daylight Time. 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Now for the official National Weather Service forecast for Galesburg and surrounding areas of central and northwest Illinois. West of today, patchy fog this morning. Mostly cloudy with a slight chance of thunderstorms. A chance of showers, mainly this morning. Highs around 80. Southeast winds around 5 miles an hour, becoming southwest this afternoon. Chance of rain 40%. Tonight, partly cloudy until midnight, then becoming mostly cloudy. Lows in the upper 60s. Light and variable winds, becoming south around 5 miles an hour after midnight. Friday, partly sunny. Humid with highs in the mid-80s. South winds around 5 miles an hour. Friday night, a chance of showers until midnight. Partly cloudy. Humid with lows in the upper 60s. Southwest winds around 5 miles an hour. Chance of rain 50%. Saturday, sunny. Highs in the mid-80s. North winds around 5 miles an hour. Saturday night, mostly clear until midnight, then partly cloudy with a chance of showers and thunderstorms after midnight. Lows in the upper 60s. Chance of rain 50%.

mostly sunny. A chance of showers and thunderstorms in the morning. Highs in the mid-80s. Chance of rain 50%. Sunday night, partly cloudy. A chance of showers and thunderstorms after midnight. Lows in the lower 70s. Chance of rain 40%. Monday, a chance of showers in the morning. Mostly sunny. Highs in the upper 80s. Chance of rain 40%. Heat index values up to 105 in the afternoon. Monday night, partly cloudy. A chance of showers. Lows around 70. Chance of rain 50%. Tuesday, partly sunny in the morning, then becoming mostly cloudy. A chance of showers. A chance of thunderstorms in the afternoon. Highs in the lower 80s. Chance of rain 50%. Tuesday night, partly cloudy with a chance of showers and thunderstorms until midnight, then mostly cloudy with showers likely after midnight. Lows in the upper 60s. Chance of rain 60%. Wednesday, partly sunny with a chance of showers. Highs around 80. Chance of rain 50%. Again, the forecast for Galesburg and surrounding areas of central and northwest Illinois for the rest of today, patchy fog this morning. Mostly cloudy with a slight chance of thunderstorms. A chance of showers, mainly this morning. Highs around 80. Southeast winds around 5 miles an hour, becoming southwest this afternoon. Chance of rain 40%. At 8 a.m. in Galesburg, skies were cloudy. The temperature was 69 degrees, the dew point was 69, and the relative humidity was 98%. The wind was calm. The pressure was 30.10 inches and steady. Elsewhere around the area, skies ranged from partly sunny to cloudy, and temperatures were around 70 degrees. And once again at 8 a.m. in Galesburg, under cloudy skies, the temperature was 69. Looking elsewhere around the Midwest at 8 a.m., Chicago was cloudy, and 72. Indianapolis was partly sunny, and 75. St. Louis had light rain, and 70. Kansas City was cloudy, and 71. Des Moines reported fog, and 67. Milwaukee was cloudy, and 70. And now a discussion of hazardous weather conditions for the following county, Knox, Illinois. This hazardous weather outlook is for central Illinois and west central Illinois. For today and tonight, periods of showers and thunderstorms are expected through tonight. A few of the storms may be capable of locally heavy downpours. For Friday through Wednesday, additional showers and thunderstorms are possible Friday night. These are not expected to be severe. There will be daily chances for thunderstorms Saturday night through Wednesday. There is potential for severe weather and heavy rain with these storms, although uncertainty in timing and location remains high. Increasing heat and humidity will bring heat index values to around 100 for Sunday and Monday, and could result in heat-related illness with extended exposure. Spotter information statement. Spotter activation is not anticipated through tonight. The time is currently 8:40 a.m. Central Daylight Time. 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Now for the official National Weather Service forecast for Galesburg and surrounding areas of central and northwest Illinois. West of today, patchy fog this morning. Mostly cloudy with a slight chance of thunderstorms. A chance of showers, mainly this morning. Highs around 80. Southeast winds around 5 miles an hour, becoming southwest this afternoon. Chance of rain 40%. Tonight, partly cloudy until midnight, then becoming mostly cloudy. Lows in the upper 60s. Light and variable winds, becoming south around 5 miles an hour after midnight. Friday, partly sunny. Humid with highs in the mid-80s. South winds around 5 miles an hour. Friday night, a chance of showers until midnight. Partly cloudy. Humid with lows in the upper 60s. Southwest winds around 5 miles an hour. Chance of rain 50%. Saturday, sunny. Highs in the mid-80s. North winds around 5 miles an hour. Saturday night, mostly clear until midnight, then partly cloudy with a chance of showers and thunderstorms after midnight. Lows in the upper 60s. Chance of rain 50%. Sunday, partly
sunny. A chance of showers and thunderstorms in the morning. Highs in the mid-80s. Chance of rain 50%. Sunday night, partly cloudy. A chance of showers and thunderstorms after midnight. Lows in the lower 70s. Chance of rain 40%. Monday, a chance of showers in the morning. Mostly sunny. Highs in the upper 80s. Chance of rain 40%. Heat index values up to 105 in the afternoon. Monday night, partly cloudy. A chance of showers. Lows around 70. Chance of rain 50%. Tuesday, partly sunny in the morning, then becoming mostly cloudy. A chance of showers. A chance of thunderstorms in the afternoons. Highs in the lower 80s. Chance of rain 50%. Tuesday night, partly cloudy with a chance of showers and thunderstorms until midnight, then mostly cloudy with showers likely after midnight. Lows in the upper 60s. Chance of rain 60%. Wednesday, partly sunny with a chance of showers. Highs around 80. Chance of rain 50%. Again, the forecast for the event. A chance of showers, mainly this morning. Highs around 80.

at 8 a.m. in Galesburg under cloudy skies. The temperature was 69. Looking elsewhere around the Midwest at 8 a.m., Chicago was cloudy and 72. Indianapolis was partly sunny and 75. St. Louis had light rain and 70. Kansas City was cloudy and 71. Boyne reported fog and 67. Milwaukee was cloudy and 70. And now a discussion of hazardous weather conditions for the following county, Knox, Illinois. This hazardous weather outlook is for Central Illinois and West Central Illinois. For today and tonight, period of showers and thunderstorms are expected through tonight. A few of the storms may be capable of local heavy downpours. For Friday through Wednesday, additional showers and thunderstorms are possible Friday night. These are not expected to be severe. There will be daily chances for thunderstorms Saturday night through Wednesday. There is potential for severe weather and heavy rain with these storms, although uncertainty in timing and location remains high. Increasing heat and humidity will bring heat index values to around 100 for Sunday and Monday, and could result in heat-related illness with extended exposure. Spotter information statement. Spotter activation is not anticipated through tonight. The Peoria, Illinois climate summary for yesterday, August 5, 2026. Yesterday's high temperature of 81 degrees occurred at 12:41 p.m. The normal high is 86. Yesterday's low temperature of 67 degrees occurred at 5:05 p.m. The normal low is 66. 0.25 inches of precipitation fell yesterday, which brings the monthly total to 0.41 inches. This is 0.08 inches below the normal amount of 0.49 inches for August. The total precipitation for the year now stands at 24.62 inches, which is 1.45 inches above normal. There were 9 cooling degree days yesterday, which is 2 below normal. This brings the monthly total to 39, which is minus 16 below normal. The yearly total since January 1st is 748, which is 7 below normal. Yesterday, the maximum wind observed was 15 miles an hour from the west. The highest wind gust observed was 24 miles per hour from the northwest, which occurred at 1:34 p.m. Yesterday, the average wind speed was 6 miles per hour. The normal high temperature for today is 85 degrees, and the normal low is 66. The record high for today is 100, which last occurred in 1918, and the record low is 50, which occurred in 1994. Sunrise today is at 6 a.m. and sunset is at 8:08 p.m.

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Now for the official National Weather Service forecast for Galesburg and surrounding areas of central and northwest Illinois. West of today, patchy fog this morning. Mostly cloudy with a slight chance of thunderstorms. A chance of showers, mainly this morning. Highs around 80. Southeast winds around 5 miles an hour. Light and variable winds, becoming south around 5 miles an hour after midnight. Friday, partly sunny. Humid with highs in the mid-80s. South winds around 5 miles an hour. Friday night, a chance of showers until midnight. Partly cloudy. Humid with lows in the upper 60s. Southwest winds around 5 miles an hour. Chance of rain 50%. Saturday, sunny. Highs in the mid-80s. North winds around 5 miles an hour. Saturday night, mostly clear until midnight, then partly cloudy with a chance of showers and thunderstorms after midnight. Lows in the upper 60s. Chance of rain 50%. Sunday, partly sunny. A chance of showers and thunderstorms in the morning. Highs in the mid-80s. Chance of rain 50%. Sunday night, partly cloudy. A chance of showers and thunderstorms after midnight. Lows in the lower 70s. Chance of rain 40%. Monday, a chance of showers in the morning. Mostly sunny. Highs in the upper 80s. Chance of rain 40%. Heat index values up to 105 in the afternoon. Monday night, partly cloudy. A chance of showers. Lows around 70. Chance of rain 50%. Tuesday, partly sunny in the morning, then becoming mostly cloudy. A chance of showers. A chance of thunderstorms in the afternoon. Highs in the lower 80s. Chance of rain 50%. Tuesday night, partly cloudy with a chance of showers and thunderstorms until midnight, then mostly cloudy with showers likely after midnight. Lows in the upper 60s. Chance of rain 60%. Wednesday, partly sunny with a chance of showers. Highs around 80. Chance of rain 50%. Again, the forecast for Galesburg and surrounding areas of central and northwest Illinois for the rest of today, patchy fog this morning. Mostly cloudy with a slight chance of thunderstorms. A chance of showers, mainly this morning. Highs around 80. Southeast winds around 5 miles an hour, becoming southwest this afternoon. Chance of rain 40%. At 8 a.m. in Galesburg, skies were cloudy. The temperature was 69 degrees, the dew point was 69, and the relative humidity was 98%. The wind was calm. The pressure was 30.10 inches and steady. Elsewhere around the area, skies ranged from partly sunny to cloudy, and temperatures were around 70 degrees. And once again at 8 a.m. in Galesburg, under cloudy skies, the temperature was 69. Looking elsewhere around the Midwest at 8 a.m., Chicago was cloudy, and 72. Indianapolis was partly sunny, and 75. St. Louis had light rain, and 70. Kansas City was cloudy, and 71. Des Moines reported fog and 67. Milwaukee was cloudy and 70. And now a discussion of hazardous weather conditions for the following county, Knox, Illinois. This hazardous weather outlook is for central Illinois and west central Illinois. For today and tonight, periods of showers and thunderstorms are expected through tonight. A few of the storms may be capable of locally heavy downpours. For Friday through Wednesday, additional showers and thunderstorms are possible Friday night. These are not expected to be severe. There will be daily chances for thunderstorms Saturday night through Wednesday. There is potential for severe weather and heavy rain with these storms, although uncertainty in timing and location remains high. Increasing heat and humidity will bring heat index values to around 100 for Sunday and Monday, and could result in heat-related illness with extended exposure. Spotter information statement. Spotter activation is not anticipated through tonight.

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Now for the official National Weather Service forecast for Galesburg and surrounding areas of central and northwest Illinois. Rest of today, patchy fog this morning. Mostly cloudy with a slight chance of thunderstorms. A chance of showers, mainly this morning. Highs around 80. Southeast winds around 5 miles an hour, becoming southwest this afternoon. Chance of rain 40%. Tonight, partly cloudy until midnight, then becoming mostly cloudy. Lows in the upper 60s. Light and variable winds, becoming south around 5 miles an hour after midnight. Friday, partly sunny. Humid with highs in the mid-80s. South winds around 5 miles an hour. Friday night, a chance of showers until midnight. Partly cloudy. Humid with lows in the upper 60s. Southwest winds around 5 miles an hour. Chance of rain 50%. Saturday, sunny. Highs in the mid-80s. North winds around 5 miles an hour. Saturday night, mostly clear until midnight, then partly cloudy with a chance of showers and thunderstorms after midnight. Lows in the upper 60s. Chance of rain 50%. Sunday, partly sunny. A chance of showers and thunderstorms in the morning. Highs in the mid-80s. Chance of rain 50%. Sunday night, partly cloudy. A chance of showers and thunderstorms after midnight. Lows in the lower 70s. Chance of rain 40%. Monday, a chance of showers in the morning. Mostly sunny. Highs in the upper 80s. Chance of rain 40%. Heat index values up to 105 in the afternoon. Monday night, partly cloudy. A chance of showers. Lows around 70. Chance of rain 50%. Tuesday, partly sunny in the morning, then becoming mostly cloudy. A chance of showers. A chance of thunderstorms in the afternoon. Highs in the lower 80s. Chance of rain 50%. Tuesday night, partly cloudy with a chance of showers and thunderstorms until midnight, then mostly cloudy with showers likely after midnight. Lows in the upper 60s. Chance of rain 60%. Wednesday, partly sunny with a chance of showers. Highs around 80. Chance of rain 50%. Again, the forecast for Galesburg and surrounding areas of central and northwest Illinois for the rest of today, patchy fog this morning. Mostly cloudy with a slight chance of thunderstorms. A chance of showers, mainly this morning. Highs around 80. Southeast winds around 5 miles an hour, becoming southwest this afternoon. Chance of rain 40%. At 8 a.m. in Galesburg, skies were cloudy. The temperature was 69 degrees, the dew point was 69, and the relative humidity was 98%. The wind was calm. The pressure was 30.10 inches and steady. Elsewhere around the area, skies ranged from partly sunny to cloudy, and temperatures were around 70 degrees. And once again at 8 a.m. in Galesburg, under cloudy skies, the temperature was 69. Looking elsewhere around the Midwest at 8 a.m., Chicago was cloudy and 72. Indianapolis was partly sunny and 75. St. Louis had light rain and 70. Kansas City was cloudy and 71. Des Moines reported fog and 67. Milwaukee was cloudy and 70. And now a discussion of hazardous weather conditions for the following county, Knox, Illinois. This hazardous weather outlook is for central Illinois and west central Illinois. For today and tonight, periods of showers and thunderstorms are expected through tonight. A few of the storms may be capable of locally heavy downpours. For Friday through Wednesday, additional showers and thunderstorms are possible Friday night. These are not expected to be severe. There will be daily chances for thunderstorms Saturday night through Wednesday. There is potential for severe weather and heavy rain with these storms, although uncertainty in timing and location remains high. Increasing heat and humidity will bring heat index values to around 100 for Sunday and Monday, and could result in heat-related illness with extended exposure. Spotter information statement, spotter activation is not anticipated through tonight.
is currently 8:56 a.m. Central Daylight Time. 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Now for the official National Weather Service forecast for Galesburg and surrounding areas of central and northwest Illinois. Rest of today, patchy fog this morning. Mostly cloudy with a slight chance of thunderstorms. A chance of showers, mainly this morning. Highs around 80. Southeast winds around 5 miles an hour, becoming southwest this afternoon. Chance of rain 40%. Tonight, partly cloudy until midnight, then becoming mostly cloudy. Lows in the upper 60s. Light and variable winds, becoming south around 5 miles an hour after midnight. Friday, partly sunny. Humid with highs in the mid-80s. South winds around 5 miles an hour. Friday night, a chance of showers until midnight. Partly cloudy. Humid with lows in the upper 60s. Southwest winds around 5 miles an hour. Chance of rain 50%. Saturday, sunny. Highs in the mid-80s. North winds around 5 miles an hour. Saturday night, mostly clear until midnight, then partly cloudy with a chance of showers and thunderstorms after midnight. Lows in the upper 60s. Chance of rain 50%. Sunday, partly sunny. A chance of showers and thunderstorms in the morning. Highs in the mid-80s. Chance of rain 50%. Sunday night, partly cloudy. A chance of showers and thunderstorms after midnight. Lows in the lower 70s. Chance of rain 40%. Monday, a chance of showers in the morning. Mostly sunny. Highs in the upper 80s. Chance of rain 40%. Heat index values up to 105 in the afternoon. Monday night, partly cloudy. A chance of showers. Lows around 70. Chance of rain 50%. Tuesday, partly sunny in the morning, then becoming mostly cloudy. A chance of showers. A chance of thunderstorms in the afternoon. Highs in the lower 80s. Chance of rain 50%. Tuesday night, partly cloudy with a chance of showers and thunderstorms until midnight, then mostly cloudy with showers likely after midnight. Lows in the upper 60s. Chance of rain 60%. Wednesday, partly sunny with a chance of showers. Highs around 80. Chance of rain 50%. Again, the forecast for Galesburg and surrounding areas of central and northwest Illinois for the rest of today, patchy fog this morning. Mostly cloudy with a slight chance of thunderstorms. A chance of showers, mainly this morning. Highs around 80. Southeast winds around 5 miles an hour, becoming southwest this afternoon. Chance of rain 40%. And now a discussion of hazardous weather conditions for the following county, Knox, Illinois. This hazardous weather outlook is for central Illinois and west central Illinois. For today and tonight, periods of showers and thunderstorms are expected through tonight. A few of the storms may be capable of locally heavy downpours. For Friday through Wednesday, additional showers and thunderstorms are possible Friday night. These are not expected to be severe. There will be daily chances for thunderstorms Saturday night through Wednesday. There is potential for severe weather and heavy rain with these storms, although uncertainty in timing and location remains high. Increasing heat and humidity will bring heat index values to around 100 for Sunday and Monday, and could result in heat-related illness with extended exposure. Spotter information statement. Spotter activation is not anticipated through tonight. The time is currently 9:01 a.m. Central Daylight Time. 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Now for the official National Weather Service forecast for Galesburg and surrounding areas of central and northwest Illinois. West of today, patchy fog this morning. Mostly cloudy with a slight chance of thunderstorms. A chance of showers, mainly this morning. Highs around 80. Southeast winds around 5 miles an hour, becoming southwest this afternoon. Chance of rain 40%. Tonight, partly cloudy until midnight, then becoming mostly cloudy. Lows in the upper 60s. Light and variable winds, becoming south around 5 miles an hour after midnight.

partly sunny. Humid with highs in the mid-80s. South winds around 5 miles an hour. Friday night, a chance of showers until midnight. Partly cloudy. Humid with lows in the upper 60s. Southwest winds around 5 miles an hour. Chance of rain 50%. Saturday, sunny. Highs in the mid-80s. North winds around 5 miles an hour. Saturday night, mostly clear until midnight, then partly cloudy with a chance of showers and thunderstorms after midnight. Lows in the upper 60s. Chance of rain 50%. Sunday, partly sunny. A chance of showers and thunderstorms in the morning. Highs in the mid-80s. Chance of rain 50%. Sunday night, partly cloudy. A chance of showers and thunderstorms after midnight. Lows in the lower 70s. Chance of rain 40%. Monday, a chance of showers in the morning. Mostly sunny. Highs in the upper 80s. Chance of rain 40%. Heat index values up to 105 in the afternoon. Monday night, partly cloudy. A chance of showers. Lows around 70. Chance of rain 50%. Tuesday, partly sunny in the morning, then becoming mostly cloudy. A chance of showers. A chance of thunderstorms in the afternoon. Highs in the lower 80s. Chance of rain 50%. Tuesday night, partly cloudy with a chance of showers and thunderstorms until midnight, then mostly cloudy with showers likely after midnight. Lows in the upper 60s. Chance of rain 60%. Wednesday, partly sunny with a chance of showers. Highs around 80. Chance of rain 50%. Again, the forecast for Galesburg and surrounding areas of central and northwest Illinois for the rest of today, patchy fog this morning. Mostly cloudy with a slight chance of thunderstorms. A chance of showers, mainly this morning. Highs around 80. Southeast winds around 5 miles an hour, becoming southwest this afternoon. Chance of rain 40%. The time is currently 9:04 a.m. Central Daylight Time. 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Now for the official National Weather Service forecast for Galesburg and surrounding areas of central and northwest Illinois. Rest of today, patchy fog this morning. Mostly cloudy with a slight chance of thunderstorms. A chance of showers, mainly this morning. Highs around 80. Southeast winds around 5 miles an hour, becoming southwest this afternoon. Chance of rain 40%. Tonight, partly cloudy until midnight, then becoming mostly cloudy. Lows in the upper 60s. Light and variable winds, becoming south around 5 miles an hour after midnight. Friday, partly sunny. Humid with highs in the mid-80s. South winds around 5 miles an hour. Friday night, a chance of showers until midnight. Partly cloudy. Humid with lows in the upper 60s. Southwest winds around 5 miles an hour. Chance of rain 50%. Saturday, sunny. Highs in the mid-80s. North winds around 5 miles an hour. Saturday night, mostly clear until midnight, then partly cloudy with a chance of showers and thunderstorms after midnight. Lows in the upper 60s. Chance of rain 50%. Sunday, partly sunny. A chance of showers and thunderstorms in the morning. Highs in the mid-80s. Chance of rain 50%. Sunday night, partly cloudy. A chance of showers and thunderstorms after midnight. Lows in the lower 70s. Chance of rain 40%. Monday, a chance of showers in the morning. Mostly sunny. Highs in the upper 80s. Chance of rain 40%. Heat index values up to 105 in the afternoon. Monday night, partly cloudy. A chance of showers. Lows around 70. Chance of rain 50%. Tuesday, partly sunny in the morning, then becoming mostly cloudy. A chance of showers. A chance of thunderstorms in the afternoon. Highs in the lower 80s. Chance of rain 50%. Tuesday night, partly cloudy with a chance of showers and thunderstorms until midnight, then mostly cloudy with showers likely after midnight. Lows in the upper 60s. Chance of rain 60%.
Tuesday, partly sunny with a chance of showers. Highs around 80. Chance of rain 50%. Again, the forecast for Galesburg and surrounding areas of central and northwest Illinois for the rest of today, patchy fog this morning. Mostly cloudy with a slight chance of thunderstorms. A chance of showers, mainly this morning. Highs around 80. Southeast winds around 5 miles an hour, becoming southwest this afternoon. Chance of rain 40%. At 9 a.m. the report from Galesburg was not available. At Moline, skies were cloudy. The temperature was 72 degrees, the dew point was 67, and the relative humidity was 84%. The wind was east at 6 miles an hour. The pressure was 30.09 inches and rising. Elsewhere around the area, skies ranged from partly sunny to cloudy, and temperatures were around 70 degrees. And once again at 9 a.m. a report from Galesburg was not available. At Moline, under cloudy skies, the temperature was 72. Looking elsewhere around the Midwest at 9 a.m., Chicago was cloudy and 73. Indianapolis was cloudy and 77. St. Louis was cloudy and 71. Kansas City had light rain and 72. Des Moines had drizzle and fog and 68. Milwaukee was cloudy and 71. The time is currently 9:08 a.m. Central Daylight Time. 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Now for the official National Weather Service forecast for Galesburg and surrounding areas of central and northwest Illinois. West of today, patchy fog this morning. Mostly cloudy with a slight chance of thunderstorms. A chance of showers, mainly this morning. Highs around 80. Southeast winds around 5 miles an hour, becoming southwest this afternoon. Chance of rain 40%. Tonight, partly cloudy until midnight, then becoming mostly cloudy. Lows in the upper 60s. Light and variable winds, becoming south around 5 miles an hour after midnight. Friday, partly sunny. Humid with highs in the mid-80s. South winds around 5 miles an hour. Friday night, a chance of showers until midnight. Partly cloudy. Humid with lows in the upper 60s. Southwest winds around 5 miles an hour. Chance of rain 50%. Saturday, sunny. Highs in the mid-80s. North winds around 5 miles an hour. Saturday night, mostly clear until midnight, then partly cloudy with a chance of showers and thunderstorms after midnight. Lows in the upper 60s. Chance of rain 50%. Sunday, partly sunny. A chance of showers and thunderstorms in the morning. Highs in the mid-80s. Chance of rain 50%. Sunday night, partly cloudy. A chance of showers and thunderstorms after midnight. Lows in the lower 70s. Chance of rain 40%. Monday, a chance of showers in the morning. Mostly sunny. Highs in the upper 80s. Chance of rain 40%. Heat index values up to 105 in the afternoon. Monday night, partly cloudy. A chance of showers. Lows around 70. Chance of rain 50%. Tuesday, partly sunny in the morning, then becoming mostly cloudy. A chance of showers. A chance of thunderstorms in the afternoon. Highs in the lower 80s. Chance of rain 50%. Tuesday night, partly cloudy with a chance of showers and thunderstorms until midnight, then mostly cloudy with showers likely after midnight. Lows in the upper 60s. Chance of rain 60%. Wednesday, partly sunny with a chance of showers. Highs around 80. Chance of rain 50%. Again, the forecast for Galesburg and surrounding areas of central and northwest Illinois for the rest of today, patchy fog this morning. Mostly cloudy with a slight chance of thunderstorms. A chance of showers, mainly this morning. Highs around 80. Southeast winds around 5 miles an hour, becoming southwest this afternoon. Chance of rain 40%. Now for the official National Weather Service forecast for Galesburg and surrounding areas of central and northwest Illinois. West of today, cloudy. A chance of showers and thunderstorms late this morning, then a slight chance of showers and thunderstorms.
storms this afternoon. Highs around 80. South winds around 5 miles an hour. Chance of rain 40%. Tonight, partly cloudy until midnight, then becoming mostly cloudy. Lows in the upper 60s. Light and variable winds, becoming south around 5 miles an hour after midnight. Friday, partly sunny. Humid with highs in the mid-80s. South winds around 5 miles an hour. Friday night, a chance of showers until midnight. Partly cloudy. Humid with lows in the upper 60s. Southwest winds around 5 miles an hour. Chance of rain 50%. Saturday, sunny. Highs in the mid-80s. North winds around 5 miles an hour. Saturday night, mostly clear until midnight, then partly cloudy with a chance of showers and thunderstorms after midnight. Lows in the upper 60s. Chance of rain 50%. Sunday, partly sunny. A chance of showers and thunderstorms in the morning. Highs in the mid-80s. Chance of rain 50%. Sunday night, partly cloudy. A chance of showers and thunderstorms after midnight. Lows in the lower 70s. Chance of rain 40%. Monday, a chance of showers in the morning. Mostly sunny. Highs in the upper 80s. Chance of rain 40%. Heat index values up to 105 in the afternoon. Monday night, partly cloudy. A chance of showers. Lows around 70. Chance of rain 50%. Tuesday, partly sunny in the morning, then becoming mostly cloudy. A chance of showers. A chance of thunderstorms in the afternoon. Highs in the lower 80s. Chance of rain 50%. Tuesday night, partly cloudy with a chance of showers and thunderstorms until midnight, then mostly cloudy with showers likely after midnight. Lows in the upper 60s. Chance of rain 60%. Wednesday, partly sunny with a chance of showers. Highs around 80. Chance of rain 50%. Again, the forecast for Galesburg and surrounding areas of central and northwest Illinois for the rest of today, cloudy. A chance of showers and thunderstorms late this morning, then a slight chance of showers and thunderstorms this afternoon. Highs around 80. South winds around 5 miles an hour. Chance of rain 40%. 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Programming originates from NOAA's National Weather Service office in Lincoln. KZZ66 serves the following counties: Henry, Knox, Mercer, and Warren. KZZ66 is part of the All Hazards Network of NOAA Weather Radio. At 9 a.m., the report from Galesburg was not available. At Moline, skies were partly sunny. The temperature was 72 degrees, the dew point was 67, and the relative humidity was 84%. The wind was east at 6 miles an hour. The pressure was 30.09 inches and rising. Elsewhere around the area, skies ranged from partly sunny to cloudy, and temperatures were around 70 degrees. And once again at 9 a.m., the report from Galesburg was not available. At Moline, under partly sunny skies, the temperature was 72. Looking elsewhere around the Midwest at 9 a.m., Chicago was cloudy and 73. Indianapolis was cloudy and 77. St. Louis was cloudy and 71. Kansas City had light rain and 72. Des Moines had drizzle and fog and 68. Milwaukee was cloudy and 71. The time is currently 9:16 a.m. Central Daylight Time. 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Now for the official National Weather Service forecast for Galesburg and surrounding areas of central and northwest Illinois. West of today, cloudy. A chance of showers and thunderstorms late this morning, then a slight chance of showers and thunderstorms this afternoon. Highs around 80. South winds around 5 miles an hour. Chance of rain 40%. Tonight, partly cloudy until midnight, then becoming mostly cloudy. Lows in the upper 60s. Light and variable winds, becoming south around 5 miles an hour after midnight. Friday, partly sunny.

mid-80s. South winds around 5 miles an hour. Friday night, a chance of showers until midnight. Partly cloudy. Humid with lows in the upper 60s. Southwest winds around 5 miles an hour. Chance of rain 50%. Saturday, sunny. Highs in the mid-80s. North winds around 5 miles an hour. Saturday night, mostly clear until midnight, then partly cloudy with a chance of showers and thunderstorms after midnight. Lows in the upper 60s. Chance of rain 50%. Sunday, partly sunny. A chance of showers and thunderstorms in the morning. Highs in the mid-80s. Chance of rain 50%. Sunday night, partly cloudy. A chance of showers and thunderstorms after midnight. Lows in the lower 70s. Chance of rain 40%. Monday, a chance of showers in the morning. Mostly sunny. Highs in the upper 80s. Chance of rain 40%. Heat index values up to 105 in the afternoon. Monday night, partly cloudy. A chance of showers. Lows around 70. Chance of rain 50%. Tuesday, partly sunny in the morning, then becoming mostly cloudy. A chance of showers. A chance of thunderstorms in the afternoon. Highs in the lower 80s. Chance of rain 50%. Tuesday night, partly cloudy with a chance of showers and thunderstorms until midnight, then mostly cloudy with showers likely after midnight. Lows in the upper 60s. Chance of rain 60%. Wednesday, partly sunny with a chance of showers. Highs around 80. Chance of rain 50%. Again, the forecasts for Galesburg and surrounding areas of central and northwest Illinois for the rest of today, cloudy. A chance of showers and thunderstorms late this morning, then a slight chance of showers and thunderstorms this afternoon. Highs around 80. South winds around 5 miles an hour. Chance of rain 40%. At 9 a.m. the report from Galesburg was not available. At Moline, skies were partly sunny. The temperature was 72 degrees, the dew point was 67, and the relative humidity was 84%. The wind was east at 6 miles an hour. The pressure was 30.09 inches and rising. Elsewhere around the area, skies ranged from partly sunny to cloudy, and temperatures were around 70 degrees. And once again at 9 a.m. the report from Galesburg was not available. At Moline, under partly sunny skies, the temperature was 72. Looking elsewhere around the Midwest at 9 a.m., Chicago was cloudy and 73. Indianapolis was cloudy and 77. St. Louis was cloudy and 71. Kansas City had light rain and 72. Des Moines had drizzle and fog and 68. Milwaukee was cloudy and 71. The time is currently 9:20 a.m. Central Daylight Time. 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Now for the official National Weather Service forecast for Galesburg and surrounding areas of central and northwest Illinois. Rest of today, cloudy. A chance of showers and thunderstorms late this morning, then a slight chance of showers and thunderstorms this afternoon. Highs around 80. South winds around 5 miles an hour. Chance of rain 40%. Tonight, partly cloudy until midnight, then becoming mostly cloudy. Lows in the upper 60s. Light and variable winds, becoming south around 5 miles an hour after midnight. Friday, partly sunny. Humid with highs in the mid-80s. South winds around 5 miles an hour. Friday night, a chance of showers until midnight. Partly cloudy. Humid with lows in the upper 60s. Southwest winds around 5 miles an hour. Chance of rain 50%. Saturday, sunny. Highs in the mid-80s. North winds around 5 miles an hour. Saturday night, mostly clear until midnight, then partly cloudy with a chance of showers and thunderstorms after midnight. Lows in the upper 60s. Chance of rain 50%. Sunday, partly sunny. A chance of showers and thunderstorms in the morning. Highs in the mid-80s. Chance of rain 50%. Sunday night, partly cloudy. A chance of showers and thunderstorms after midnight.

then mostly cloudy with showers likely after midnight. Lows in the upper 60s. Chance of rain 60%. Wednesday, partly sunny with a chance of showers. Highs around 80. Chance of rain 50%. Again, the forecast for Galesburg and surrounding areas of central and northwest Illinois for the rest of today, cloudy. A chance of showers and thunderstorms late this morning, then a slight chance of showers and thunderstorms this afternoon. Highs around 80. South winds around 5 miles an hour. Chance of rain 40%. At 9 a.m. the report from Galesburg was not available. At Moline, skies were partly sunny. The temperature was 72 degrees, the dew point was 67, and the relative humidity was 84%. The wind was east at 6 miles an hour. The pressure was 30.09 inches and rising. Elsewhere around the area, skies ranged from partly sunny to cloudy, and temperatures were around 70 degrees. And once again at 9 a.m. the report from Galesburg was not available. At Moline, under partly sunny skies, the temperature was 72. Looking elsewhere around the Midwest at 9 a.m., Chicago was cloudy and 73. Indianapolis was cloudy and 77. St. Louis was cloudy and 71. Kansas City had light rain and 72. Des Moines had drizzle and fog and 68. Milwaukee was cloudy and 71. The time is currently 9:24 a.m. Central Daylight Time. 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Now for the official National Weather Service forecast for Galesburg and surrounding areas of central and northwest Illinois. Rest of today, cloudy. A chance of showers and thunderstorms late this morning, then a slight chance of showers and thunderstorms this afternoon. Highs around 80. South winds around 5 miles an hour. Chance of rain 40%. Tonight, partly cloudy until midnight, then becoming mostly cloudy. Lows in the upper 60s. Light and variable winds, becoming south around 5 miles an hour after midnight. Friday, partly sunny. Humid with highs in the mid-80s. South winds around 5 miles an hour. Friday night, a chance of showers until midnight. Partly cloudy. Humid with lows in the upper 60s. Southwest winds around 5 miles an hour. Chance of rain 50%. Saturday, sunny. Highs in the mid-80s. North winds around 5 miles an hour. Saturday night, mostly clear until midnight, then partly cloudy with a chance of showers and thunderstorms after midnight. Lows in the upper 60s. Chance of rain 50%. Sunday, partly sunny. A chance of showers and thunderstorms in the morning. Highs in the mid-80s. Chance of rain 50%. Sunday night, partly cloudy. A chance of showers and thunderstorms after midnight. Lows in the lower 70s. Chance of rain 40%. Monday, a chance of showers in the morning. Mostly sunny. Highs in the upper 80s. Chance of rain 40%. Heat index values up to 105 in the afternoon. Monday night, partly cloudy. A chance of showers. Lows around 70. Chance of rain 50%. Tuesday, partly sunny in the morning, then becoming mostly cloudy. A chance of showers. A chance of thunderstorms in the afternoon. Highs in the lower 80s. Chance of rain 50%. Tuesday night, partly cloudy with a chance of showers and thunderstorms until midnight, then mostly cloudy with showers likely after midnight. Lows in the upper 60s. Chance of rain 60%. Wednesday, partly sunny with a chance of showers. Highs around 80. Chance of rain 50%. Again, the forecast for Galesburg and surrounding areas of central and northwest Illinois for the rest of today, cloudy. A chance of showers and thunderstorms late this morning, then a slight chance of showers and thunderstorms this afternoon. Highs around 80. South winds around 5 miles an hour. Chance of rain 40%. At 9 a.m. in Galesburg, skies were cloudy. The temperature was 70 degrees, the dew point was 69, and the relative humidity was 94%. The wind was southwest at 5 miles an hour.

30.10 inches and steady. Elsewhere around the area, skies ranged from partly sunny to cloudy, and temperatures were around 70 degrees. And once again at 9 a.m. in Galesburg, under cloudy skies, the temperature was 70. Looking elsewhere around the Midwest at 9 a.m., Chicago was cloudy and 73. Indianapolis was cloudy and 77. St. Louis was cloudy and 71. Kansas City had light rain and 72. Des Moines had drizzle and fog and 68. Milwaukee was cloudy and 71. The time is currently 9:28 a.m. Central Daylight Time. 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Now for the official National Weather Service forecast for Galesburg and surrounding areas of central and northwest Illinois. West of today, cloudy. A chance of showers and thunderstorms late this morning, then a slight chance of showers and thunderstorms this afternoon. Highs around 80. South winds around 5 miles an hour. Chance of rain 40%. Tonight, partly cloudy until midnight, then becoming mostly cloudy. Lows in the upper 60s. Light and variable winds, becoming south around 5 miles an hour after midnight. Friday, partly sunny. Humid with highs in the mid-80s. South winds around 5 miles an hour. Friday night, a chance of showers until midnight. Partly cloudy. Humid with lows in the upper 60s. Southwest winds around 5 miles an hour. Chance of rain 50%. Saturday, sunny. Highs in the mid-80s. North winds around 5 miles an hour. Saturday night, mostly clear until midnight, then partly cloudy with a chance of showers and thunderstorms after midnight. Lows in the upper 60s. Chance of rain 50%. Sunday, partly sunny. A chance of showers and thunderstorms in the morning. Highs in the mid-80s. Chance of rain 50%. Sunday night, partly cloudy. A chance of showers and thunderstorms after midnight. Lows in the lower 70s. Chance of rain 40%. Monday, a chance of showers in the morning. Mostly sunny. Highs in the upper 80s. Chance of rain 40%. Heat index values up to 105 in the afternoon. Monday night, partly cloudy. A chance of showers. Lows around 70. Chance of rain 50%. Tuesday, partly sunny in the morning, then becoming mostly cloudy. A chance of showers. A chance of thunderstorms in the afternoon. Highs in the lower 80s. Chance of rain 50%. Tuesday night, partly cloudy with a chance of showers and thunderstorms until midnight, then mostly cloudy with showers likely after midnight. Lows in the upper 60s. Chance of rain 60%. Wednesday, partly sunny with a chance of showers. Highs around 80. Chance of rain 50%. Again, the forecast for Galesburg and surrounding areas of central and northwest Illinois for the rest of today, cloudy. A chance of showers and thunderstorms late this morning, then a slight chance of showers and thunderstorms this afternoon. Highs around 80. South winds around 5 miles an hour. Chance of rain 40%. At 9 a.m. in Galesburg, skies were cloudy. The temperature was 70 degrees, the dew point was 69, and the relative humidity was 94%. The wind was southwest at 5 miles an hour. The pressure was 30.10 inches and steady. Elsewhere around the area, skies ranged from partly sunny to cloudy, and temperatures were around 70 degrees. And once again at 9 a.m. in Galesburg, under cloudy skies, the temperature was 70. Looking elsewhere around the Midwest at 9 a.m., Chicago was cloudy and 73. Indianapolis was cloudy and 77. St. Louis was cloudy and 71. Kansas City had light rain and 72. Des Moines had drizzle and fog and 68. Milwaukee was cloudy and 71. The time is currently 9:32 a.m. Central Daylight Time. 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Now for the official National Weather Service forecast for Galesburg and surrounding areas of central and northwest Illinois.

Today, cloudy. A chance of showers and thunderstorms late this morning. Then a slight chance of showers and thunderstorms this afternoon. Highs around 80. South winds around 5 miles an hour. Chance of rain 40%. Tonight, partly cloudy until midnight, then becoming mostly cloudy. Lows in the upper 60s. Light and variable winds, becoming south around 5 miles an hour after midnight. Friday, partly sunny. Humid with highs in the mid-80s. And variable winds, becoming south around 5 miles an hour after midnight. Friday, partly sunny. Humid with highs in the mid-80s. South winds around 5 miles an hour. Friday night, a chance of showers until midnight. Partly cloudy. Humid with lows in the upper 60s. Southwest winds around 5 miles an hour. Chance of rain 50%. Saturday, sunny. Highs in the mid-80s. North winds around 5 miles an hour. Saturday night, mostly clear until midnight, then partly cloudy with a chance of showers and thunderstorms after midnight. Lows in the upper 60s. Chance of rain 50%. Sunday, partly sunny. A chance of showers and thunderstorms in the morning. Highs in the mid-80s. Chance of rain 50%. Sunday night, partly cloudy. A chance of showers and thunderstorms after midnight. Lows in the lower 70s. Chance of rain 40%. Monday, a chance of showers in the morning. Mostly sunny. Highs in the upper 80s. Chance of rain 40%. Heat index values up to 105 in the afternoon. Monday night, partly cloudy. A chance of showers. Lows around 70. Chance of rain 50%. Tuesday, partly sunny in the morning, then becoming mostly cloudy. A chance of showers. A chance of thunderstorms in the afternoon. Highs in the lower 80s. Chance of rain 50%. Tuesday night, partly cloudy with a chance of showers and thunderstorms until midnight, then mostly cloudy with showers likely after midnight. Lows in the upper 60s. Chance of rain 60%. Wednesday, partly sunny with a chance of showers. Highs around 80. Chance of rain 50%. Again, the forecast for Galesburg and surrounding areas of central and northwest Illinois for the rest of today, cloudy. A chance of showers and thunderstorms late this morning, then a slight chance of showers and thunderstorms this afternoon. Highs around 80. South winds around 5 miles an hour. Chance of rain 40%. At 9 a.m. in Galesburg, skies were cloudy. The temperature was 70 degrees, the dew point was 69, and the relative humidity was 94%. The wind was southwest at 5 miles an hour. The pressure was 30.10 inches and steady. Elsewhere around the area, skies ranged from partly sunny to cloudy, and temperatures were around 70 degrees. And once again at 9 a.m. in Galesburg, under cloudy skies, the temperature was 70. Looking elsewhere around the Midwest at 9 a.m., Chicago was cloudy and 73. Indianapolis was cloudy and 77. St. Louis was cloudy and 71. Kansas City had light rain and 72. Des Moines had drizzle and fog and 68. Milwaukee was cloudy and 71. The time is currently 9:36 a.m. Central Daylight Time. 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Now for the official National Weather Service forecast for Galesburg and surrounding areas of central and northwest Illinois. Rest of today, cloudy. A chance of showers and thunderstorms late this morning, then a slight chance of showers and thunderstorms this afternoon. Highs around 80. South winds around 5 miles an hour. Chance of rain 40%. Tonight, partly cloudy until midnight, then becoming mostly cloudy. Lows in the upper 60s. Light and variable winds, becoming south around 5 miles an hour after midnight. Friday, partly sunny. Humid with highs in the mid-80s. South winds around 5 miles an hour. Friday night, a chance of showers until midnight. Partly cloudy. Humid with lows in the upper 60s. Southwest winds around 5 miles an hour. Chance of rain 50%.

Saturday, sunny. Highs in the mid-80s. North winds around 5 miles an hour. Saturday night, mostly clear until midnight, then partly cloudy with a chance of showers and thunderstorms after midnight. Lows in the upper 60s. Chance of rain 50%. Sunday, partly sunny. A chance of showers and thunderstorms in the morning. Highs in the mid-80s. Chance of rain 50%. Sunday night, partly cloudy. A chance of showers and thunderstorms after midnight. Lows in the lower 70s. Chance of rain 40%. Monday, a chance of showers in the morning. Mostly sunny. Highs in the upper 80s. Chance of rain 40%. Heat index values up to 105 in the afternoon. Monday night, partly cloudy. A chance of showers. Lows around 70. Chance of rain 50%. Tuesday, partly sunny in the morning, then becoming mostly cloudy. A chance of showers. A chance of thunderstorms in the afternoon. Highs in the lower 80s. Chance of rain 50%. Tuesday night, partly cloudy with a chance of showers and thunderstorms until midnight, then mostly cloudy with showers likely after midnight. Lows in the upper 60s. Chance of rain 60%. Wednesday, partly sunny with a chance of showers. Highs around 80. Chance of rain 50%. Again, the forecast for Galesburg and surrounding areas of central and northwest Illinois for the rest of today, cloudy. A chance of showers and thunderstorms late this morning, then a slight chance of showers and thunderstorms this afternoon. Highs around 80. South winds around 5 miles an hour. Chance of rain 40%. At 9 a.m. in Galesburg, skies were cloudy. The temperature was 70 degrees, the dew point was 69, and the relative humidity was 94%. The wind was southwest at 5 miles an hour. The pressure was 30.10 inches and steady. Elsewhere around the area, skies ranged from partly sunny to cloudy, and temperatures were around 70 degrees. And once again at 9 a.m. in Galesburg, under cloudy skies, the temperature was 70. Looking elsewhere around the Midwest at 9 a.m., Chicago was cloudy and 73. Indianapolis was cloudy and 77. St. Louis was cloudy and 71. Kansas City had light rain and 72. Des Moines had drizzle and fog and 68. Milwaukee was cloudy and 71. The time is currently 9:40 a.m. Central Daylight Time. 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Now for the official National Weather Service forecast for Galesburg and surrounding areas of central and northwest Illinois. Rest of today, cloudy. A chance of showers and thunderstorms late this morning, then a slight chance of showers and thunderstorms this afternoon. Highs around 80. South winds around 5 miles an hour. Chance of rain 40%. Tonight, partly cloudy until midnight, then becoming mostly cloudy. Lows in the upper 60s. Light and variable winds, becoming south around 5 miles an hour after midnight. Friday, partly sunny. Humid with highs in the mid-80s. South winds around 5 miles an hour. Friday night, a chance of showers until midnight. Partly cloudy. Humid with lows in the upper 60s. Southwest winds around 5 miles an hour. Chance of rain 50%. Saturday, sunny. Highs in the mid-80s. North winds around 5 miles an hour. Saturday night, mostly clear until midnight, then partly cloudy with a chance of showers and thunderstorms after midnight. Lows in the upper 60s. Chance of rain 50%. Sunday, partly sunny. A chance of showers and thunderstorms in the morning. Highs in the mid-80s. Chance of rain 50%. Sunday night, partly cloudy. A chance of showers and thunderstorms after midnight. Lows in the lower 70s. Chance of rain 40%. Monday, a chance of showers in the morning. Mostly sunny. Highs in the upper 80s. Chance of rain 40%. Heat index values up to 105 in the afternoon. Monday night, partly cloudy. A chance of showers. Lows around 70. Chance of rain.

60%. Tuesday, partly sunny in the morning, then becoming mostly cloudy. A chance of showers. A chance of thunderstorms in the afternoon. Highs in the lower 80s. Chance of rain 50%. Tuesday night, partly cloudy with a chance of showers and thunderstorms until midnight, then mostly cloudy with showers likely after midnight. Lows in the upper 60s. Chance of rain 60%. Wednesday, partly sunny with a chance of showers. Highs around 80. Chance of rain 50%. Again, the forecast for Galesburg and surrounding areas of central and northwest Illinois for the rest of today, cloudy. A chance of showers and thunderstorms late this morning, then a slight chance of showers and thunderstorms this afternoon. Highs around 80. South winds around 5 miles an hour. Chance of rain 40%. Now for the official National Weather Service forecast for Galesburg and surrounding areas of central and northwest Illinois. Rest of today, cloudy. A chance of showers and thunderstorms late this morning, then a slight chance of showers and thunderstorms this afternoon. Highs around 80. South winds around 5 miles an hour. Chance of rain 40%. Tonight, partly cloudy until midnight, then becoming mostly cloudy. Lows in the upper 60s. Light and variable winds, becoming south around 5 miles an hour after midnight. Friday, partly sunny. Humid with highs in the mid-80s. South winds around 5 miles an hour. Friday night, a chance of showers until midnight. Partly cloudy. Humid with lows in the upper 60s. Southwest winds around 5 miles an hour. Chance of rain 50%. Saturday, sunny. Highs in the mid-80s. North winds around 5 miles an hour. Saturday night, mostly clear until midnight, then partly cloudy with a chance of showers and thunderstorms after midnight. Lows in the upper 60s. Chance of rain 50%. Sunday, partly sunny. A chance of showers and thunderstorms in the morning. Highs in the mid-80s. Chance of rain 50%. Sunday night, partly cloudy. A chance of showers and thunderstorms after midnight. Lows in the lower 70s. Chance of rain 40%. Monday, a chance of showers in the morning. Mostly sunny. Highs in the upper 80s. Chance of rain 40%. Heat index values up to 105 in the afternoon. Monday night, partly cloudy. A chance of showers. Lows around 70. Chance of rain 50%. Tuesday, partly sunny in the morning, then becoming mostly cloudy. A chance of showers. A chance of thunderstorms in the afternoon. Highs in the lower 80s. Chance of rain 50%. Tuesday night, partly cloudy with a chance of showers and thunderstorms until midnight, then mostly cloudy with showers likely after midnight. Lows in the upper 60s. Chance of rain 60%. Wednesday, partly sunny with a chance of showers. Highs around 80. Chance of rain 50%. Again, the forecast for Galesburg and surrounding areas of central and northwest Illinois for the rest of today, cloudy. A chance of showers and thunderstorms late this morning, then a slight chance of showers and thunderstorms this afternoon. Highs around 80. South winds around 5 miles an hour. Chance of rain 40%. At 9 a.m. in Galesburg, skies were cloudy. The temperature was 70 degrees, the dew point was 69, and the relative humidity was 94%. The wind was southwest at 5 miles an hour. The pressure was 30.10 inches and steady. Elsewhere around the area, skies ranged from partly sunny to cloudy, and temperatures were around 70 degrees. And once again at 9 a.m. in Galesburg, under cloudy skies, the temperature was 70. Looking elsewhere around the Midwest at 9 a.m., Chicago was cloudy, and 73. Indianapolis was cloudy, and 77. St. Louis was cloudy, and 71. Kansas City had light rain, and 72. Des Moines had drizzle and fog, and 68. Milwaukee was cloudy, and 71. The time is currently 9:47 a.m. Central Daylight Time. 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Now for the official...

National Weather Service forecast for Galesburg and surrounding areas of central and northwest Illinois. West of today, cloudy. A chance of showers and thunderstorms late this morning, then a slight chance of showers and thunderstorms this afternoon. Highs around 80. South winds around 5 miles an hour. Chance of rain 40%. Tonight, partly cloudy until midnight, then becoming mostly cloudy. Lows in the upper 60s. Light and variable winds, becoming south around 5 miles an hour after midnight. Friday, partly sunny. Humid with highs in the mid-80s. South winds around 5 miles an hour. Friday night, a chance of showers until midnight. Partly cloudy. Humid with lows in the upper 60s. Southwest winds around 5 miles an hour. Chance of rain 50%. Saturday, sunny. Highs in the mid-80s. North winds around 5 miles an hour. Saturday night, mostly clear until midnight, then partly cloudy with a chance of showers and thunderstorms after midnight. Lows in the upper 60s. Chance of rain 50%. Sunday, partly sunny. A chance of showers and thunderstorms in the morning. Highs in the mid-80s. Chance of rain 50%. Sunday night, partly cloudy. A chance of showers and thunderstorms after midnight. Lows in the lower 70s. Chance of rain 40%. Monday, a chance of showers in the morning. Mostly sunny. Highs in the upper 80s. Chance of rain 40%. Heat index values up to 105 in the afternoon. Monday night, partly cloudy. A chance of showers. Lows around 70. Chance of rain 50%. Tuesday, partly sunny in the morning, then becoming mostly cloudy. A chance of showers. A chance of thunderstorms in the afternoon. Highs in the lower 80s. Chance of rain 50%. Tuesday night, partly cloudy with a chance of showers and thunderstorms until midnight, then mostly cloudy with showers likely after midnight. Lows in the upper 60s. Chance of rain 60%. Wednesday, partly sunny with a chance of showers. Highs around 80. Chance of rain 50%. Again, the forecast for Galesburg and surrounding areas of central and northwest Illinois for the rest of today, cloudy. A chance of showers and thunderstorms late this morning, then a slight chance of showers and thunderstorms this afternoon. Highs around 80. South winds around 5 miles an hour. Chance of rain 40%. At 9 a.m. in Galesburg, skies were cloudy. The temperature was 70 degrees, the dew point was 69, and the relative humidity was 94%. The wind was southwest at 5 miles an hour. The pressure was 30.10 inches and steady. Elsewhere around the area, skies ranged from partly sunny to cloudy, and temperatures were around 70 degrees. And once again at 9 a.m. in Galesburg, under cloudy skies, the temperature was 70. Looking elsewhere around the Midwest at 9 a.m., Chicago was cloudy and 73. Indianapolis was cloudy and 77. St. Louis was cloudy and 71. Kansas City had light rain and 72. Des Moines had drizzle and fog and 68. Milwaukee was cloudy and 71. The time is currently 9:51 a.m. Central Daylight Time. 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Now for the official National Weather Service forecast for Galesburg and surrounding areas of central and northwest Illinois. West of today, cloudy. A chance of showers and thunderstorms late this morning, then a slight chance of showers and thunderstorms this afternoon. Highs around 80. South winds around 5 miles an hour. Chance of rain 40%. Tonight, partly cloudy until midnight, then becoming mostly cloudy. Lows in the upper 60s. Light and variable winds, becoming south around 5 miles an hour after midnight. Friday, partly sunny. Humid with highs in the mid-80s. South winds around 5 miles an hour. Friday night, a chance of showers until midnight. Partly cloudy. Humid with lows in the upper 60s. Southwest winds around 5 miles an hour. Chance of rain 50%. Saturday, sunny. Highs in the

80s. North winds around 5 miles an hour. Saturday night, mostly clear until midnight, then partly cloudy with a chance of showers and thunderstorms after midnight. Lows in the upper 60s. Chance of rain 50%. Sunday, partly sunny. A chance of showers and thunderstorms in the morning. Highs in the mid-80s. Chance of rain 50%. Sunday night, partly cloudy. A chance of showers and thunderstorms after midnight. Lows in the lower 70s. Chance of rain 40%. Monday, a chance of showers in the morning. Mostly sunny. Highs in the upper 80s. Chance of rain 40%. Heat index values up to 105 in the afternoon. Monday night, partly cloudy. A chance of showers. Lows around 70. Chance of rain 50%. Tuesday, partly sunny in the morning, then becoming mostly cloudy. A chance of showers. A chance of thunderstorms in the afternoon. Highs in the lower 80s. Chance of rain 50%. Tuesday night, partly cloudy with a chance of showers and thunderstorms until midnight, then mostly cloudy with showers likely after midnight. Lows in the upper 60s. Chance of rain 60%. Wednesday, partly sunny with a chance of showers. Highs around 80. Chance of rain 50%. Again, the forecast for Galesburg and surrounding areas of central and northwest Illinois for the rest of today, cloudy. A chance of showers and thunderstorms late this morning, then a slight chance of showers and thunderstorms this afternoon. Highs around 80. South winds around 5 miles an hour. Chance of rain 40%. At 9 a.m. in Galesburg, skies were cloudy. The temperature was 70 degrees, the dew point was 69, and the relative humidity was 94%. The wind was southwest at 5 miles an hour. The pressure was 30.10 inches and steady. Elsewhere around the area, skies ranged from partly sunny to cloudy, and temperatures were around 70 degrees. And once again at 9 a.m. in Galesburg, under cloudy skies, the temperature was 70. Looking elsewhere around the Midwest at 9 a.m., Chicago was cloudy and 73. Indianapolis was cloudy and 77. St. Louis was cloudy and 71. Kansas City had light rain and 72. Des Moines had drizzle and fog and 68. Milwaukee was cloudy and 71. The time is currently 9:55 a.m. Central Daylight Time. 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Now for the official National Weather Service forecast for Galesburg and surrounding areas of central and northwest Illinois. Rest of today, cloudy. A chance of showers and thunderstorms late this morning, then a slight chance of showers and thunderstorms this afternoon. Highs around 80. South winds around 5 miles an hour. Chance of rain 40%. Tonight, partly cloudy until midnight, then becoming mostly cloudy. Lows in the upper 60s. Light and variable winds, becoming south around 5 miles an hour after midnight. Friday, partly sunny. Humid with highs in the mid-80s. South winds around 5 miles an hour. Friday night, a chance of showers until midnight. Partly cloudy. Humid with lows in the upper 60s. Southwest winds around 5 miles an hour. Chance of rain 50%. Saturday, sunny. Highs in the mid-80s. North winds around 5 miles an hour. Saturday night, mostly clear until midnight, then partly cloudy with a chance of showers and thunderstorms after midnight. Lows in the upper 60s. Chance of rain 50%. Sunday, partly sunny. A chance of showers and thunderstorms in the morning. Highs in the mid-80s. Chance of rain 50%. Sunday night, partly cloudy. A chance of showers and thunderstorms after midnight. Lows in the lower 70s. Chance of rain 40%. Monday, a chance of showers in the morning. Mostly sunny. Highs in the upper 80s. Chance of rain 40%. Heat index values up to 105 in the afternoon. Monday night, partly cloudy. A chance of showers. Lows around 70. Chance of rain 50%. Tuesday, partly sunny.
mostly cloudy. A chance of showers. A chance of thunderstorms in the afternoon. Highs in the low 80s. Chance of rain 50%. Tuesday night, partly cloudy with a chance of showers and thunderstorms until midnight, then mostly cloudy with showers likely after midnight. Lows in the upper 60s. Chance of rain 60%. Wednesday, partly sunny with a chance of showers. Highs around 80. Chance of rain 50%. Again, the forecast for Galesburg and surrounding areas of central and northwest Illinois for the rest of today, cloudy. A chance of showers and thunderstorms late this morning, then a slight chance of showers and thunderstorms this afternoon. Highs around 80. South winds around 5 miles an hour. Chance of rain 40%. At 9 a.m. in Galesburg, skies were cloudy. The temperature was 70 degrees, the dew point was 69, and the relative humidity was 94%. The wind was southwest at 5 miles an hour. The pressure was 30.10 inches and steady. Elsewhere around the area, skies ranged from partly sunny to cloudy, and temperatures were around 70 degrees. And once again at 9 a.m. in Galesburg, under cloudy skies, the temperature was 70. Looking elsewhere around the Midwest at 9 a.m., Chicago was cloudy and 73. Indianapolis was cloudy and 77. St. Louis was cloudy and 71. Kansas City had light rain and 72. Des Moines had drizzle and fog and 68. Milwaukee was cloudy and 71. The time is currently 9:59 a.m. Central Daylight Time. 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Now for the official National Weather Service forecast for Galesburg and surrounding areas of central and northwest Illinois. Rest of today, cloudy. A chance of showers and thunderstorms late this morning, then a slight chance of showers and thunderstorms this afternoon. Highs around 80. South winds around 5 miles an hour. Chance of rain 40%. Tonight, partly cloudy until midnight, then becoming mostly cloudy. Lows in the upper 60s. Light and variable winds, becoming south around 5 miles an hour after midnight. Friday, partly sunny. Humid with highs in the mid-80s. South winds around 5 miles an hour. Friday night, a chance of showers until midnight. Partly cloudy. Humid with lows in the upper 60s. Southwest winds around 5 miles an hour. Chance of rain 50%. Saturday, sunny. Highs in the mid-80s. North winds around 5 miles an hour. Saturday night, mostly clear until midnight, then partly cloudy with a chance of showers and thunderstorms after midnight. Lows in the upper 60s. Chance of rain 50%. Sunday, partly sunny. A chance of showers and thunderstorms in the morning. Highs in the mid-80s. Chance of rain 50%. Sunday night, partly cloudy. A chance of showers and thunderstorms after midnight. Lows in the lower 70s. Chance of rain 40%. Monday, a chance of showers in the morning. Mostly sunny. Highs in the upper 80s. Chance of rain 40%. Heat index values up to 105 in the afternoon. Monday night, partly cloudy. A chance of showers. Lows around 70. Chance of rain 50%. Tuesday, partly sunny in the morning, then becoming mostly cloudy. A chance of showers. A chance of thunderstorms in the afternoon. Highs in the lower 80s. Chance of rain 50%. Tuesday night, partly cloudy with a chance of showers and thunderstorms until midnight, then mostly cloudy with showers likely after midnight. Lows in the upper 60s. Chance of rain 60%. Wednesday, partly sunny with a chance of showers. Highs around 80. Chance of rain 50%. Again, the forecast for Galesburg and surrounding areas of central and northwest Illinois for the rest of today, cloudy. A chance of showers and thunderstorms late this morning, then a slight chance of showers and thunderstorms this afternoon. Highs around 80. South winds around 5 miles an hour. Chance of rain 40%. The time is currently 10:02 a.m. Central Daylight Time.

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Now for the official National Weather Service forecast for Galesburg and surrounding areas of central and northwest Illinois. Rest of today, cloudy. A chance of showers and thunderstorms late this morning. Then a slight chance of showers and thunderstorms this afternoon. Highs around 80. South winds around 5 miles an hour. Chance of rain 40%. Tonight, partly cloudy until midnight, then becoming mostly cloudy. Lows in the upper 60s. Light and variable winds, becoming south around 5 miles an hour after midnight. Friday, partly sunny. Humid with highs in the mid-80s. South winds around 5 miles an hour. Friday night, a chance of showers until midnight. Partly cloudy. Humid with lows in the upper 60s. Southwest winds around 5 miles an hour. Chance of rain 50%. Saturday, sunny. Highs in the mid-80s. North winds around 5 miles an hour. Saturday night, mostly clear until midnight, then partly cloudy with a chance of showers and thunderstorms after midnight. Lows in the upper 60s. Chance of rain 50%. Sunday, partly sunny. A chance of showers and thunderstorms in the morning. Highs in the mid-80s. Chance of rain 50%. Sunday night, partly cloudy. A chance of showers and thunderstorms after midnight. Lows in the lower 70s. Chance of rain 40%. Monday, a chance of showers in the morning. Mostly sunny. Highs in the upper 80s. Chance of rain 40%. Heat index values up to 105 in the afternoon. Monday night, partly cloudy. A chance of showers. Lows around 70. Chance of rain 50%. Tuesday, partly sunny in the morning, then becoming mostly cloudy. A chance of showers. A chance of thunderstorms in the afternoon. Highs in the lower 80s. Chance of rain 50%. Tuesday night, partly cloudy with a chance of showers and thunderstorms until midnight, then mostly cloudy with showers likely after midnight. Lows in the upper 60s. Chance of rain 60%. Wednesday, partly sunny with a chance of showers. Highs around 80. Chance of rain 50%. Again, the forecast for Galesburg and surrounding areas of central and northwest Illinois for the rest of today, cloudy. A chance of showers and thunderstorms late this morning. Then a slight chance of showers and thunderstorms this afternoon. Highs around 80. South winds around 5 miles an hour. Chance of rain 40%. The time is currently 10:05 a.m. Central Daylight Time. 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Now for the official National Weather Service forecast for Galesburg and surrounding areas of central and northwest Illinois. Rest of today, cloudy. A chance of showers and thunderstorms late this morning. Then a slight chance of showers and thunderstorms this afternoon. Highs around 80. South winds around 5 miles an hour. Chance of rain 40%. Tonight, partly cloudy until midnight, then becoming mostly cloudy. Lows in the upper 60s. Light and variable winds, becoming south around 5 miles an hour after midnight. Friday, partly sunny. Humid with highs in the mid-80s. South winds around 5 miles an hour. Friday night, a chance of showers until midnight. Partly cloudy. Humid with lows in the upper 60s. Southwest winds around 5 miles an hour. Chance of rain 50%. Saturday, sunny. Highs in the mid-80s. North winds around 5 miles an hour. Saturday night, mostly clear until midnight, then partly cloudy with a chance of showers and thunderstorms after midnight. Lows in the upper 60s. Chance of rain 50%. Sunday, partly sunny. A chance of showers and thunderstorms in the morning. Highs in the mid-80s. Chance of rain 50%. Sunday night, partly cloudy. A chance of showers and thunderstorms after midnight. Lows in the lower 70s. Chance of rain 40%. Monday, a chance of showers in the morning. Mostly sunny. Highs in the upper 80s. Chance of rain 40%.
key index values up to 105 in the afternoon. Monday night, partly cloudy. A chance of showers. Lows around 70. Chance of rain 50%. Tuesday, partly sunny in the morning, then becoming mostly cloudy. A chance of showers. A chance of thunderstorms in the afternoon. Highs in the lower 80s. Chance of rain 50%. Tuesday night, partly cloudy with a chance of showers and thunderstorms until midnight, then mostly cloudy with showers likely after midnight. Lows in the upper 60s. Chance of rain 60%. Wednesday, partly sunny with a chance of showers. Highs around 80. Chance of rain 50%. Again, the forecast for Galesburg and surrounding areas of central and northwest Illinois for the rest of today, cloudy. A chance of showers and thunderstorms late this morning, then a slight chance of showers and thunderstorms this afternoon. Highs around 80. South winds around 5 miles an hour. Chance of rain 40%. At 10 a.m. in Galesburg, skies were cloudy. The temperature was 71 degrees, the dew point was 69, and the relative humidity was 95%. The wind was southwest at 3 miles an hour. The pressure was 30.11 inches and rising. Elsewhere around the area, skies ranged from partly sunny to cloudy, and the temperatures were in the lower 70s. And once again at 10 a.m. in Galesburg, under cloudy skies, the temperature was 71. Looking elsewhere around the Midwest at 10 a.m., Chicago was cloudy and 73. Indianapolis was cloudy and 76. St. Louis was cloudy and 72. Kansas City was cloudy and 73. Des Moines reported fog and 69. Milwaukee was partly sunny and 71. The time is currently 10:09 a.m. Central Daylight Time. 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Now for the official National Weather Service forecast for Galesburg and surrounding areas of central and northwest Illinois. Rest of today, cloudy. A chance of showers and thunderstorms late this morning, then a slight chance of showers and thunderstorms this afternoon. Highs around 80. South winds around 5 miles an hour. Chance of rain 40%. Tonight, partly cloudy until midnight, then becoming mostly cloudy. Lows in the upper 60s. Light and variable winds, becoming south around 5 miles an hour after midnight. Friday, partly sunny. Humid with highs in the mid 80s. South winds around 5 miles an hour. Friday night, a chance of showers until midnight. Partly cloudy. Humid with lows in the upper 60s. Southwest winds around 5 miles an hour. Chance of rain 50%. Saturday, sunny. Highs in the mid 80s. North winds around 5 miles an hour. Saturday night, mostly clear until midnight, then partly cloudy with a chance of showers and thunderstorms after midnight. Lows in the upper 60s. Chance of rain 50%. Sunday, partly sunny. A chance of showers and thunderstorms in the morning. Highs in the mid 80s. Chance of rain 50%. Sunday night, partly cloudy. A chance of showers and thunderstorms after midnight. Lows in the lower 70s. Chance of rain 40%. Monday, a chance of showers in the morning. Mostly sunny. Highs in the upper 80s. Chance of rain 40%. Heat index values up to 105 in the afternoon. Monday night, partly cloudy. A chance of showers. Lows around 70. Chance of rain 50%. Tuesday, partly sunny in the morning, then becoming mostly cloudy. A chance of showers. A chance of thunderstorms in the afternoon. Highs in the lower 80s. Chance of rain 50%. Tuesday night, partly cloudy with a chance of showers and thunderstorms until midnight, then mostly cloudy with showers likely after midnight. Lows in the upper 60s. Chance of rain 60%. Wednesday, partly sunny with a chance of showers. Highs around 80. Chance of rain 50%. Again, the forecast for Galesburg and surrounding areas of central and northwest Illinois for the rest of today, cloudy. A chance of showers and thunderstorms late this morning, then a slight chance

storms this afternoon. Highs around 80. South winds around 5 miles an hour. Chance of rain 40%. At 10 a.m. in Galesburg, skies were cloudy. The temperature was 71 degrees, the dew point was 69, and the relative humidity was 95%. The wind was southwest at 3 miles an hour. The pressure was 30.11 inches and rising. Elsewhere around the area, skies ranged from partly sunny to cloudy, and the temperatures were in the lower 70s. And once again at 10 a.m. in Galesburg, under cloudy skies, the temperature was 71. Looking elsewhere around the Midwest at 10 a.m., Chicago was cloudy and 73. Indianapolis was cloudy and 76. St. Louis was cloudy and 72. Kansas City was cloudy and 73. Des Moines reported fog and 69. Milwaukee was partly sunny and 71. The time is currently 10:13 a.m. Central Daylight Time. 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Now for the official National Weather Service forecast for Galesburg and the surrounding areas of central and northwest Illinois. Rest of today, cloudy. A chance of showers and thunderstorms late this morning. Then a slight chance of showers and thunderstorms this afternoon. Highs around 80. South winds around 5 miles an hour. Chance of rain 40%. Tonight, partly cloudy until midnight, then becoming mostly cloudy. Lows in the upper 60s. Light and variable winds, becoming south around 5 miles an hour after midnight. Friday, partly sunny. Humid with highs in the mid-80s. South winds around 5 miles an hour. Friday night, a chance of showers until midnight. Partly cloudy. Humid with lows in the upper 60s. Southwest winds around 5 miles an hour. Chance of rain 50%. Saturday, sunny. Highs in the mid-80s. North winds around 5 miles an hour. Saturday night, mostly clear until midnight, then partly cloudy with a chance of showers and thunderstorms after midnight. Lows in the upper 60s. Chance of rain 50%. Sunday, partly sunny. A chance of showers and thunderstorms in the morning. Highs in the mid-80s. Chance of rain 50%. Sunday night, partly cloudy. A chance of showers and thunderstorms after midnight. Lows in the lower 70s. Chance of rain 40%. Monday, a chance of showers in the morning. Mostly sunny. Highs in the upper 80s. Chance of rain 40%. Heat index values up to 105 in the afternoon. Monday night, partly cloudy. A chance of showers. Lows around 70. Chance of rain 50%. Tuesday, partly sunny in the morning, then becoming mostly cloudy. A chance of showers. A chance of thunderstorms in the afternoon. Highs in the lower 80s. Chance of rain 50%. Tuesday night, partly cloudy with a chance of showers and thunderstorms until midnight, then mostly cloudy with showers likely after midnight. Lows in the upper 60s. Chance of rain 60%. Wednesday, partly sunny with a chance of showers. Highs around 80. Chance of rain 50%. Again, the forecast for Galesburg and surrounding areas of central and northwest Illinois for the rest of today, cloudy. A chance of showers and thunderstorms late this morning. Then a slight chance of showers and thunderstorms this afternoon. Highs around 80. South winds around 5 miles an hour. Chance of rain 40%. 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Programming originates from NOAA's National Weather Service office in Lincoln. 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At 10 a.m. in Galesburg, skies were cloudy. The temperature was 71 degrees, the dew point was 69, and the relative humidity was 95%. The wind was southwest at 3 miles an hour. The pressure was 30.11 inches and rising. Elsewhere around the area, it was cloudy, and the temperature

lower 70s. And once again at 10 a.m. in Galesburg, under cloudy skies, the temperature was 71. Looking elsewhere around the Midwest at 10 a.m., Chicago was cloudy and 73. Indianapolis was cloudy and 76. St. Louis was cloudy and 72. Kansas City was cloudy and 73. Des Moines reported fog and 69. Milwaukee was partly sunny and 71. The time is currently 10:18 a.m. Central Daylight Time. 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Now for the official National Weather Service forecast for Galesburg and surrounding areas of central and northwest Illinois. West of today, cloudy. A chance of showers and thunderstorms late this morning, then a slight chance of showers and thunderstorms this afternoon. Highs around 80s. South winds around 5 miles an hour. Chance of rain 40%. Tonight, partly cloudy until midnight, then becoming mostly cloudy. Lows in the upper 60s. Light and variable winds, becoming south around 5 miles an hour after midnight. Friday, partly sunny. Humid with highs in the mid-80s. South winds around 5 miles an hour. Friday night, a chance of showers until midnight. Partly cloudy. Humid with lows in the upper 60s. Southwest winds around 5 miles an hour. Chance of rain 50%. Saturday, sunny. Highs in the mid-80s. North winds around 5 miles an hour. Saturday night, mostly clear until midnight, then partly cloudy with a chance of showers and thunderstorms after midnight. Lows in the upper 60s. Chance of rain 50%. Sunday, partly sunny. A chance of showers and thunderstorms in the morning. Highs in the mid-80s. Chance of rain 50%. Sunday night, partly cloudy. A chance of showers and thunderstorms after midnight. Lows in the lower 70s. Chance of rain 40%. Monday, a chance of showers in the morning. Mostly sunny. Highs in the upper 80s. Chance of rain 40%. Heat index values up to 105 in the afternoon. Monday night, partly cloudy. A chance of showers. Lows around 70. Chance of rain 50%. Tuesday, partly sunny in the morning, then becoming mostly cloudy. A chance of showers. A chance of thunderstorms in the afternoon. Highs in the lower 80s. Chance of rain 50%. Tuesday night, partly cloudy with a chance of showers and thunderstorms until midnight, then mostly cloudy with showers likely after midnight. Lows in the upper 60s. Chance of rain 60%. Wednesday, partly sunny with a chance of showers. Highs around 80. Chance of rain 50%. Again, the forecast for Galesburg and surrounding areas of central and northwest Illinois for the rest of today, cloudy. A chance of showers and thunderstorms late this morning, then a slight chance of showers and thunderstorms this afternoon. Highs around 80. South winds around 5 miles an hour. Chance of rain 40%. At 10 a.m. in Galesburg, skies were cloudy. The temperature was 71 degrees, the dew point was 69, and the relative humidity was 95%. The wind was southwest at 3 miles an hour. The pressure was 30.11 inches and rising. Elsewhere around the area, it was cloudy, and the temperatures were in the lower 70s. And once again at 10 a.m. in Galesburg, under cloudy skies, the temperature was 71. Looking elsewhere around the Midwest at 10 a.m., Chicago was cloudy and 73. Indianapolis was cloudy and 76. St. Louis was cloudy and 72. Kansas City was cloudy and 73. Des Moines reported fog and 69. Milwaukee was partly sunny and 71. The time is currently 10:22 a.m. Central Daylight Time. 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Now for the official National Weather Service forecast for Galesburg and surrounding areas of central and northwest Illinois. West of today, cloudy. A chance of showers and thunderstorms late this morning. Then a slight chance of showers and thunderstorms this afternoon. Highs around

mostly clear until midnight, then partly cloudy with a chance of showers and thunderstorms after midnight. Lows in the upper 60s. Chance of rain 50%. Sunday, partly sunny. A chance of showers and thunderstorms in the morning. Highs in the mid-80s. Chance of rain 50%. Sunday night, partly cloudy. A chance of showers and thunderstorms after midnight. Lows in the lower 70s. Chance of rain 40%. Monday, a chance of showers in the morning. Mostly sunny. Highs in the upper 80s. Chance of rain 40%. Heat index values up to 105 in the afternoon. Monday night, partly cloudy. A chance of showers. Lows around 70. Chance of rain 50%. Tuesday, partly sunny in the morning, then becoming mostly cloudy. A chance of showers. A chance of thunderstorms in the afternoon. Highs in the lower 80s. Chance of rain 50%. Tuesday night, partly cloudy with a chance of showers and thunderstorms until midnight, then mostly cloudy with showers likely after midnight. Lows in the upper 60s. Chance of rain 60%. Wednesday, partly sunny with a chance of showers. Highs around 80. Chance of rain 50%. Again, the forecast for Galesburg and surrounding areas of central and northwest Illinois for the rest of today, cloudy. A chance of showers and thunderstorms late this morning, then a slight chance of showers and thunderstorms this afternoon. Highs around 80. South winds around 5 miles an hour. Chance of rain 40%. At 10 a.m. in Galesburg, skies were cloudy. The temperature was 71 degrees, the dew point was 69, and the relative humidity was 95%. The wind was southwest at 3 miles an hour. The pressure was 30.11 inches and rising. Elsewhere around the area, skies ranged from partly sunny to cloudy, and the temperatures were in the lower 70s. And once again at 10 a.m. in Galesburg, under cloudy skies, the temperature was 71. Looking elsewhere around the Midwest at 10 a.m., Chicago was cloudy and 74. Indianapolis was cloudy and 76. St. Louis was cloudy and 72. Kansas City was cloudy and 73. Des Moines reported fog and 69. Milwaukee was partly sunny and 71. The time is currently 10:26 a.m. Central Daylight Time. 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Now for the official National Weather Service forecast for Galesburg and surrounding areas of central and northwest Illinois. West of today, cloudy. A chance of showers and thunderstorms late this morning, then a slight chance of showers and thunderstorms this afternoon. Highs around 80. South winds around 5 miles an hour. Chance of rain 40%. Tonight, partly cloudy until midnight, then becoming mostly cloudy. Lows in the upper 60s. Light and variable winds, becoming south around 5 miles an hour after midnight. Friday, partly sunny. Humid with highs in the mid-80s. South winds around 5 miles an hour. Friday night, a chance of showers until midnight. Partly cloudy. Humid with lows in the upper 60s. Southwest winds around 5 miles an hour. Chance of rain 50%. Saturday, sunny. Highs in the mid-80s. North winds around 5 miles an hour. Saturday night, mostly clear until midnight, then partly cloudy with a chance of showers and thunderstorms after midnight. Lows in the upper 60s. Chance of rain 50%. Sunday, partly sunny. A chance of showers and thunderstorms in the morning. Highs in the mid-80s. Chance of rain 50%. Sunday night, partly cloudy. A chance of showers and thunderstorms after midnight. Lows in the lower 70s. Chance of rain 40%. Monday, a chance of showers in the morning. Mostly sunny. Highs in the upper 80s. Chance of rain 40%. Heat index values up to 105 in the afternoon. Monday night, partly cloudy. A chance of showers. Lows around 70. Chance of rain 50%. Tuesday, partly sunny in the morning, then becoming mostly cloudy. A chance of showers.

chance of thunderstorms in the afternoon. Highs in the low 80s. Chance of rain 50%. Tuesday night, partly cloudy with a chance of showers and thunderstorms until midnight, then mostly cloudy with showers likely after midnight. Lows in the upper 60s. Chance of rain 60%. Wednesday, partly sunny with a chance of showers. Highs around 80. Chance of rain 50%. Again, the forecast for Galesburg and surrounding areas of central and northwest Illinois for the rest of today, cloudy. A chance of showers and thunderstorms late this morning, then a slight chance of showers and thunderstorms this afternoon. Highs around 80. South winds around 5 miles an hour. Chance of rain 40%. At 10 a.m. in Galesburg, skies were cloudy. The temperature was 71 degrees, the dew point was 69, and the relative humidity was 95%. The wind was southwest at 3 miles an hour. The pressure was 30.11 inches and rising. Elsewhere around the area, skies ranged from partly sunny to cloudy, and the temperatures were in the lower 70s. And once again at 10 a.m. in Galesburg, under cloudy skies, the temperature was 71. Looking elsewhere around the Midwest at 10 a.m., Chicago was cloudy and 74. Indianapolis was cloudy and 76. St. Louis was cloudy and 72. Kansas City was cloudy and 73. Des Moines reported fog and 69. Milwaukee was partly sunny and 71. The time is currently 10:30 a.m. Central Daylight Time. 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Now for the official National Weather Service forecast for Galesburg and surrounding areas of central and northwest Illinois. Rest of today, cloudy. A chance of showers and thunderstorms late this morning, then a slight chance of showers and thunderstorms this afternoon. Highs around 80. South winds around 5 miles an hour. Chance of rain 40%. Tonight, partly cloudy until midnight, then becoming mostly cloudy. Lows in the upper 60s. Light and variable winds, becoming south around 5 miles an hour after midnight. Friday, partly sunny. Humid with highs in the mid-80s. South winds around 5 miles an hour. Friday night, a chance of showers until midnight. Partly cloudy. Humid with lows in the upper 60s. Southwest winds around 5 miles an hour. Chance of rain 50%. Saturday, sunny. Highs in the mid-80s. North winds around 5 miles an hour. Saturday night, mostly clear until midnight, then partly cloudy with a chance of showers and thunderstorms after midnight. Lows in the upper 60s. Chance of rain 50%. Sunday, partly sunny. A chance of showers and thunderstorms in the morning. Highs in the mid-80s. Chance of rain 50%. Sunday night, partly cloudy. A chance of showers and thunderstorms after midnight. Lows in the lower 70s. Chance of rain 40%. Monday, a chance of showers in the morning. Mostly sunny. Highs in the upper 80s. Chance of rain 40%. Heat index values up to 105 in the afternoon. Monday night, partly cloudy. A chance of showers. Lows around 70. Chance of rain 50%. Tuesday, partly sunny in the morning, then becoming mostly cloudy. A chance of showers. A chance of thunderstorms in the afternoon. Highs in the lower 80s. Chance of rain 50%. Tuesday night, partly cloudy with a chance of showers and thunderstorms until midnight, then mostly cloudy with showers likely after midnight. Lows in the upper 60s. Chance of rain 60%. Wednesday, partly sunny with a chance of showers. Highs around 80. Chance of rain 50%. Again, the forecast for Galesburg and surrounding areas of central and northwest Illinois for the rest of today, cloudy. A chance of showers and thunderstorms late this morning, then a slight chance of showers and thunderstorms this afternoon. Highs around 80. South winds around 5 miles an hour. Chance of rain 40%. At 10 a.m. in Galesburg, skies were cloudy. The temperature was 71 degrees, the dew point was 69, and the relative humidity was

5% chance of rain, 40%. At 10 a.m. in Galesburg, skies were cloudy. The temperature was 71 degrees, the dew point was 69, and the relative humidity was 95%. The wind was southwest at 3 miles an hour. The pressure was 30.11 inches and rising. Elsewhere around the area, skies ranged from partly sunny to cloudy, and the temperatures were in the lower 70s. And once again at 10 a.m. in Galesburg, under cloudy skies, the temperature was 71. Looking elsewhere around the Midwest at 10 a.m., Chicago was cloudy and 74. Indianapolis was cloudy and 76. St. Louis was cloudy and 72. Kansas City was cloudy and 73. Des Moines reported fog and 69. Milwaukee was partly sunny and 71. The time is currently 10:34 a.m. Central Daylight Time. 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Now for the official National Weather Service forecast for Galesburg and surrounding areas of central and northwest Illinois. Rest of today, cloudy. A chance of showers and thunderstorms late this morning, then a slight chance of showers and thunderstorms this afternoon. Highs around 80. South winds around 5 miles an hour. Chance of rain 40%. Tonight, partly cloudy until midnight, then becoming mostly cloudy. Lows in the upper 60s. Light and variable winds, becoming south around 5 miles an hour after midnight. Friday, partly sunny. Humid with highs in the mid-80s. South winds around 5 miles an hour. Friday night, a chance of showers until midnight. Partly cloudy. Humid with lows in the upper 60s. Southwest winds around 5 miles an hour. Chance of rain 50%. Saturday, sunny. Highs in the mid-80s. North winds around 5 miles an hour. Saturday night, mostly clear until midnight, then partly cloudy with a chance of showers and thunderstorms after midnight. Lows in the upper 60s. Chance of rain 50%. Sunday, partly sunny. A chance of showers and thunderstorms in the morning. Highs in the mid-80s. Chance of rain 50%. Sunday night, partly cloudy. A chance of showers and thunderstorms after midnight. Lows in the lower 70s. Chance of rain 40%. Monday, a chance of showers in the morning. Mostly sunny. Highs in the upper 80s. Chance of rain 40%. Heat index values up to 105 in the afternoon. Monday night, partly cloudy. A chance of showers. Lows around 70. Chance of rain 50%. Tuesday, partly sunny in the morning, then becoming mostly cloudy. A chance of showers. A chance of thunderstorms in the afternoon. Highs in the lower 80s. Chance of rain 50%. Tuesday night, partly cloudy with a chance of showers and thunderstorms until midnight, then mostly cloudy with showers likely after midnight. Lows in the upper 60s. Chance of rain 60%. Wednesday, partly sunny with a chance of showers. Highs around 80. Chance of rain 50%. Again, the forecast for Galesburg and surrounding areas of central and northwest Illinois for the rest of today, cloudy. A chance of showers and thunderstorms late this morning, then a slight chance of showers and thunderstorms this afternoon. Highs around 80. South winds around 5 miles an hour. Chance of rain 40%. At 10 a.m. in Galesburg, skies were cloudy. The temperature was 71 degrees, the dew point was 69, and the relative humidity was 95%. The wind was southwest at 3 miles an hour. The pressure was 30.11 inches and rising. Elsewhere around the area, skies ranged from partly sunny to cloudy, and the temperatures were in the lower 70s. And once again at 10 a.m. in Galesburg, under cloudy skies, the temperature was 71. Looking elsewhere around the Midwest at 10 a.m., Chicago was cloudy and 74. Indianapolis was cloudy and 76. St. Louis was cloudy and 72. Kansas City was cloudy and 73. Des Moines reported fog and 69. Milwaukee was partly sunny and 71. The time is currently

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Now for the official National Weather Service forecast for Galesburg and surrounding areas of central and northwest Illinois. Rest of today, cloudy. A chance of showers and thunderstorms late this morning. Then a slight chance of showers and thunderstorms this afternoon. Highs around 80. South winds around 5 miles an hour. Chance of rain 40%. Tonight, partly cloudy until midnight, then becoming mostly cloudy. Lows in the upper 60s. Light and variable winds, becoming south around 5 miles an hour after midnight. Friday, partly sunny. Humid with highs in the mid-80s. South winds around 5 miles an hour. Friday night, a chance of showers until midnight. Partly cloudy. Humid with lows in the upper 60s. Southwest winds around 5 miles an hour. Chance of rain 50%. Saturday, sunny. Highs in the mid-80s. North winds around 5 miles an hour. Saturday night, mostly clear until midnight, then partly cloudy with a chance of showers and thunderstorms after midnight. Lows in the upper 60s. Chance of rain 50%. Sunday, partly sunny. A chance of showers and thunderstorms in the morning. Highs in the mid-80s. Chance of rain 50%. Sunday night, partly cloudy. A chance of showers and thunderstorms after midnight. Lows in the lower 70s. Chance of rain 40%. Monday, a chance of showers in the morning. Mostly sunny. Highs in the upper 80s. Chance of rain 40%. Heat index values up to 105 in the afternoons. Monday night, partly cloudy. A chance of showers. Lows around 70. Chance of rain 50%. Tuesday, partly sunny in the morning, then becoming mostly cloudy. A chance of showers. A chance of thunderstorms in the afternoon. Highs in the lower 80s. Chance of rain 50%. Tuesday night, partly cloudy with a chance of showers and thunderstorms until midnight, then mostly cloudy with showers likely after midnight. Lows in the upper 60s. Chance of rain 60%. Wednesday, partly sunny with a chance of showers. Highs around 80. Chance of rain 50%. Again, the forecast for Galesburg and surrounding areas of central and northwest Illinois for the rest of today, cloudy. A chance of showers and thunderstorms late this morning. Then a slight chance of showers and thunderstorms this afternoon. Highs around 80. South winds around 5 miles an hour. Chance of rain 40%. Now for the official National Weather Service forecast for Galesburg and surrounding areas of central and northwest Illinois. West of today, cloudy with a slight chance of thunderstorms. A chance of showers late this morning, then a slight chance of showers this afternoon. Highs in the lower 80s. Southwest winds around 5 miles an hour. Chance of rain 40%. Tonight, partly cloudy until midnight, then becoming mostly cloudy. Lows in the upper 60s. Light and variable winds, becoming south around 5 miles an hour after midnight. Friday, partly sunny. Humid with highs in the mid-80s. South winds around 5 miles an hour. Friday night, a chance of showers until midnight. Partly cloudy. Humid with lows in the upper 60s. Southwest winds around 5 miles an hour. Chance of rain 50%. Saturday, sunny. Highs in the mid-80s. North winds around 5 miles an hour. Saturday night, mostly clear until midnight, then partly cloudy with a chance of showers and thunderstorms after midnight. Lows in the upper 60s. Chance of rain 50%. Sunday, partly sunny. A chance of showers and thunderstorms in the morning. Highs in the mid-80s. Chance of rain 50%. Sunday night, partly cloudy. A chance of showers and thunderstorms after midnight. Lows in the lower 70s. Chance of rain 40%. Monday, a chance of showers in the morning. Mostly sunny. Highs in the upper 80s. Chance of rain 40%. Heat index values up to 105 in the afternoon. Monday night, partly cloudy. A chance of showers.

70. Chance of rain 50%. Tuesday, partly sunny in the morning, then becoming mostly cloudy. A chance of showers. A chance of thunderstorms in the afternoon. Highs in the low 80s. Chance of rain 50%. Tuesday night, partly cloudy with a chance of showers and thunderstorms until midnight, then mostly cloudy with showers likely after midnight. Lows in the upper 60s. Chance of rain 60%. Wednesday, partly sunny with a chance of showers. Highs around 80. Chance of rain 50%. Again, the forecasts for Galesburg and the surrounding areas of central and northwest Illinois for the rest of today, cloudy with a slight chance of thunderstorms. A chance of showers late this morning, then a slight chance of showers this afternoon. Highs in the low 80s. Southwest winds around 5 miles an hour. Chance of rain 40%. At 10 a.m. in Galesburg, skies were cloudy. The temperature was 71 degrees, the dew point was 69, and the relative humidity was 95%. The wind was southwest at 3 miles an hour. The pressure was 30.11 inches and rising. Elsewhere around the area, skies ranged from partly sunny to cloudy, and the temperatures were in the lower 70s. And once again at 10 a.m. in Galesburg, under cloudy skies, the temperature was 71. Looking elsewhere around the Midwest at 10 a.m., Chicago was cloudy and 74. Indianapolis was cloudy and 76. St. Louis was cloudy and 72. Kansas City was cloudy and 73. Des Moines reported fog and 69. Milwaukee was partly sunny and 71. The time is currently 10:45 a.m. Central Daylight Time. 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Now for the official National Weather Service forecast for Galesburg and the surrounding areas of central and northwest Illinois. Rest of today, cloudy with a slight chance of thunderstorms. A chance of showers late this morning, then a slight chance of showers this afternoon. Highs in the lower 80s. Southwest winds around 5 miles an hour. Chance of rain 40%. Tonight, partly cloudy until midnight, then becoming mostly cloudy. Lows in the upper 60s. Light and variable winds, becoming south around 5 miles an hour after midnight. Friday, partly sunny. Humid with highs in the mid 80s. South winds around 5 miles an hour. Friday night, a chance of showers until midnight. Partly cloudy. Humid with lows in the upper 60s. Southwest winds around 5 miles an hour. Chance of rain 50%. Saturday, sunny. Highs in the mid 80s. North winds around 5 miles an hour. Saturday night, mostly clear until midnight. Then partly cloudy with a chance of showers and thunderstorms after midnight. Lows in the upper 60s. Chance of rain 50%. Sunday, partly sunny. A chance of showers and thunderstorms in the morning. Highs in the mid 80s. Chance of rain 50%. Sunday night, partly cloudy. A chance of showers and thunderstorms after midnight. Lows in the lower 70s. Chance of rain 40%. Monday, a chance of showers in the morning. Mostly sunny. Highs in the upper 80s. Chance of rain 40%. Heat index values up to 105 in the afternoon. Monday night, partly cloudy. A chance of showers. Lows around 70. Chance of rain 50%. Tuesday, partly sunny in the morning, then becoming mostly cloudy. A chance of showers. A chance of thunderstorms in the afternoon. Highs in the lower 80s. Chance of rain 50%. Tuesday night, partly cloudy with a chance of showers and thunderstorms until midnight, then mostly cloudy with showers likely after midnight. Lows in the upper 60s. Chance of rain 60%. Wednesday, partly sunny with a chance of showers. Highs around 80. Chance of rain 50%. Again, the forecast for Galesburg and the surrounding areas of central and northwest Illinois for the rest of today, cloudy with a slight chance of thunderstorms. A chance of showers late this morning, then a slight chance of showers this afternoon. Highs in the lower 80s. Southwest winds around 5 miles an hour.

chance of rain 40%. At 10 a.m. in Galesburg, skies were cloudy. The temperature was 71 degrees, the dew point was 69, and the relative humidity was 95%. The wind was southwest at 3 miles an hour. The pressure was 30.11 inches and rising. Elsewhere around the area, skies ranged from partly sunny to cloudy, and the temperatures were in the lower 70s. And once again at 10 a.m. in Galesburg, under cloudy skies, the temperature was 71. Looking elsewhere around the Midwest at 10 a.m., Chicago was cloudy and 74. Indianapolis was cloudy and 76. St. Louis was cloudy and 72. Kansas City was cloudy and 73. Des Moines reported fog and 69. Milwaukee was partly sunny and 71. The time is currently 10:49 a.m. Central Daylight Time. 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Now for the official National Weather Service forecast for Galesburg and surrounding areas of central and northwest Illinois. West of today, cloudy with a slight chance of thunderstorms. A chance of showers late this morning, then a slight chance of showers this afternoon. Highs in the lower 80s. Southwest winds around 5 miles an hour. Chance of rain 40%. Tonight, partly cloudy until midnight, then becoming mostly cloudy. Lows in the upper 60s. Light and variable winds, becoming south around 5 miles an hour after midnight. Friday, partly sunny. Humid with highs in the mid-80s. South winds around 5 miles an hour. Friday night, a chance of showers until midnight. Partly cloudy. Humid with lows in the upper 60s. Southwest winds around 5 miles an hour. Chance of rain 50%. Saturday, sunny. Highs in the mid-80s. North winds around 5 miles an hour. Saturday night, mostly clear until midnight, then partly cloudy with a chance of showers and thunderstorms after midnight. Lows in the upper 60s. Chance of rain 50%. Sunday, partly sunny. A chance of showers and thunderstorms in the morning. Highs in the mid-80s. Chance of rain 50%. Sunday night, partly cloudy. A chance of showers and thunderstorms after midnight. Lows in the lower 70s. Chance of rain 40%. Monday, a chance of showers in the morning. Mostly sunny. Highs in the upper 80s. Chance of rain 40%. Heat index values up to 105 in the afternoon. Monday night, partly cloudy. A chance of showers. Lows around 70. Chance of rain 50%. Tuesday, partly sunny in the morning, then becoming mostly cloudy. A chance of showers. A chance of thunderstorms in the afternoon. Highs in the lower 80s. Chance of rain 50%. Tuesday night, partly cloudy with a chance of showers and thunderstorms until midnight, then mostly cloudy with showers likely after midnight. Lows in the upper 60s. Chance of rain 60%. Wednesday, partly sunny with a chance of showers. Highs around 80. Chance of rain 50%. Again, the forecast for Galesburg and surrounding areas of central and northwest Illinois for the rest of today, cloudy with a slight chance of thunderstorms. A chance of showers late this morning, then a slight chance of showers this afternoon. Highs in the lower 80s. Southwest winds around 5 miles an hour. Chance of rain 40%. At 10 a.m. in Galesburg, skies were cloudy. The temperature was 71 degrees, the dew point was 69, and the relative humidity was 95%. The wind was southwest at 3 miles an hour. The pressure was 30.11 inches and rising. Elsewhere around the area, skies ranged from partly sunny to cloudy, and the temperatures were in the lower 70s. And once again at 10 a.m. in Galesburg, under cloudy skies, the temperature was 71. Looking elsewhere around the Midwest at 10 a.m., Chicago was cloudy and 74. Indianapolis was cloudy and 76. St. Louis was cloudy and 72. Kansas City was cloudy and 73. Des Moines reported fog and 69. Milwaukee was partly sunny and 71. The time is currently 10:53 a.m.

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Now for the official National Weather Service forecast for Galesburg and surrounding areas of central and northwest Illinois. West of today, cloudy with a slight chance of thunderstorms. A chance of showers late this morning, then a slight chance of showers this afternoon. Highs in the lower 80s. Southwest winds surround 5 miles an hour. Chance of rain 40%. Tonight, partly cloudy until midnight, then becoming mostly cloudy. Lows in the upper 60s. Light and variable winds, becoming south around 5 miles an hour after midnight. Friday, partly sunny. Humid with highs in the mid-80s. South winds around 5 miles an hour. Friday night, a chance of showers until midnight. Partly cloudy. Humid with lows in the upper 60s. Southwest winds around 5 miles an hour. Chance of rain 50%. Saturday, sunny. Highs in the mid-80s. North winds around 5 miles an hour. Saturday night, mostly clear until midnight, then partly cloudy with a chance of showers and thunderstorms after midnight. Lows in the upper 60s. Chance of rain 50%. Sunday, partly sunny. A chance of showers and thunderstorms in the morning. Highs in the mid-80s. Chance of rain 50%. Sunday night, partly cloudy. A chance of showers and thunderstorms after midnight. Lows in the lower 70s. Chance of rain 40%. Monday, a chance of showers in the morning. Mostly sunny. Highs in the upper 80s. Chance of rain 40%. Heat index values up to 105 in the afternoon. Monday night, partly cloudy. A chance of showers. Lows around 70. Chance of rain 50%. Tuesday, partly sunny in the morning, then becoming mostly cloudy. A chance of showers. A chance of thunderstorms in the afternoon. Highs in the lower 80s. Chance of rain 50%. Tuesday night, partly cloudy with a chance of showers and thunderstorms until midnight, then mostly cloudy with showers likely after midnight. Lows in the upper 60s. Chance of rain 60%. Wednesday, partly sunny with a chance of showers. Highs around 80. Chance of rain 50%. Again, the forecast for Galesburg and surrounding areas of central and northwest Illinois for the rest of today, cloudy with a slight chance of thunderstorms. A chance of showers late this morning, then a slight chance of showers this afternoon. Highs in the lower 80s. Southwest winds around 5 miles an hour. Chance of rain 40%. At 10 a.m. in Galesburg, skies were cloudy. The temperature was 71 degrees, the dew point was 69, and the relative humidity was 95%. The wind was southwest at 3 miles an hour. The pressure was 30.11 inches and rising. Elsewhere around the area, skies ranged from partly sunny to cloudy, and the temperatures were in the lower 70s. And once again at 10 a.m. in Galesburg, under cloudy skies, the temperature was 71. Looking elsewhere around the Midwest at 10 a.m., Chicago was cloudy and 74. Indianapolis was cloudy and 76. St. Louis was cloudy and 72. Kansas City was cloudy and 73. Des Moines reported fog and 69. Milwaukee was partly sunny and 71. The time is currently 10:57 a.m. Central Daylight Time. 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Now for the official National Weather Service forecast for Galesburg and surrounding areas of central and northwest Illinois. West of today, cloudy with a slight chance of thunderstorms. A chance of showers late this morning, then a slight chance of showers this afternoon. Highs in the lower 80s. Southwest winds around 5 miles an hour. Chance of rain 40%. Tonight, partly cloudy until midnight, then becoming mostly cloudy. Lows in the upper 60s. Light and variable winds, becoming south around 5 miles an hour after midnight. Friday, partly sunny. Humid with highs in the mid-80s. South winds around 5 miles an hour. Friday night, a chance of showers until midnight. Partly cloudy.
Cumulative lows in the upper 60s. Southwest winds around 5 miles an hour. Chance of rain 50%. Saturday, sunny. Highs in the mid-80s. North winds around 5 miles an hour. Saturday night, mostly clear until midnight, then partly cloudy with a chance of showers and thunderstorms after midnight. Lows in the upper 60s. Chance of rain 50%. Sunday, partly sunny. A chance of showers and thunderstorms in the morning. Highs in the mid-80s. Chance of rain 50%. Sunday night, partly cloudy. A chance of showers and thunderstorms after midnight. Lows in the lower 70s. Chance of rain 40%. Monday, a chance of showers in the morning. Mostly sunny. Highs in the upper 80s. Chance of rain 40%. Heat index values up to 105 in the afternoon. Monday night, partly cloudy. A chance of showers. Lows around 70. Chance of rain 50%. Tuesday, partly sunny in the morning, then becoming mostly cloudy. A chance of showers. A chance of thunderstorms in the afternoon. Highs in the lower 80s. Chance of rain 50%. Tuesday night, partly cloudy with a chance of showers and thunderstorms until midnight, then mostly cloudy with showers likely after midnight. Lows in the upper 60s. Chance of rain 60%. Wednesday, partly sunny with a chance of showers. Highs around 80. Chance of rain 50%. Again, the forecast for Galesburg and surrounding areas of central and northwest Illinois for the rest of today, cloudy with a slight chance of thunderstorms. A chance of showers late this morning, then a slight chance of showers this afternoon. Highs in the lower 80s. Southwest winds around 5 miles an hour. Chance of rain 40%. The time is currently 11 a.m. Central Daylight Time. 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Now for the official National Weather Service forecast for Galesburg and surrounding areas of central and northwest Illinois. Rest of today, cloudy with a slight chance of thunderstorms. A chance of showers late this morning, then a slight chance of showers this afternoon. Highs in the lower 80s. Southwest winds around 5 miles an hour. Chance of rain 40%. Tonight, partly cloudy until midnight, then becoming mostly cloudy. Lows in the upper 60s. Light and variable winds, becoming south around 5 miles an hour after midnight. Friday, partly sunny. Humid with highs in the mid-80s. South winds around 5 miles an hour. Friday night, a chance of showers until midnight. Partly cloudy. Humid with lows in the upper 60s. Southwest winds around 5 miles an hour. Chance of rain 50%. Saturday, sunny. Highs in the mid-80s. North winds around 5 miles an hour. Saturday night, mostly clear until midnight, then partly cloudy with a chance of showers and thunderstorms after midnight. Lows in the upper 60s. Chance of rain 50%. Sunday, partly sunny. A chance of showers and thunderstorms in the morning. Highs in the mid-80s. Chance of rain 50%. Sunday night, partly cloudy. A chance of showers and thunderstorms after midnight. Lows in the lower 70s. Chance of rain 40%. Monday, a chance of showers in the morning. Mostly sunny. Highs in the upper 80s. Chance of rain 40%. Heat index values up to 105 in the afternoon. Monday night, partly cloudy. A chance of showers. Lows around 70. Chance of rain 50%. Tuesday, partly sunny in the morning, then becoming mostly cloudy. A chance of showers. A chance of thunderstorms in the afternoon. Highs in the lower 80s. Chance of rain 50%. Tuesday night, partly cloudy with a chance of showers and thunderstorms until midnight, then mostly cloudy with showers likely after midnight. Lows in the upper 60s. Chance of rain 60%. Wednesday, partly sunny with a chance of showers. Highs around 80. Chance of rain 50%. Again, the forecast for Galesburg and surrounding areas of central and northwest Illinois for the rest of today, cloudy with a slight chance of thunderstorms.

chance of showers late this morning, then a slight chance of showers this afternoon. Highs in the lower 80s. Southwest winds around 5 miles an hour. Chance of rain 40%. The time is currently 11:03 a.m. Central Daylight Time. 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Now for the official National Weather Service forecast for Galesburg and surrounding areas of central and northwest Illinois. West of today, cloudy with a slight chance of thunderstorms. A chance of showers late this morning, then a slight chance of showers this afternoon. Highs in the lower 80s. Southwest winds around 5 miles an hour. Chance of rain 40%. Tonight, partly cloudy until midnight, then becoming mostly cloudy. Lows in the upper 60s. Light and variable winds, becoming south around 5 miles an hour after midnight. Friday, partly sunny. Humid with highs in the mid-80s. South winds around 5 miles an hour. Friday night, a chance of showers until midnight. Partly cloudy. Humid with lows in the upper 60s. Southwest winds around 5 miles an hour. Chance of rain 50%. Saturday, sunny. Highs in the mid-80s. North winds around 5 miles an hour. Saturday night, mostly clear until midnight, then partly cloudy with a chance of showers and thunderstorms after midnight. Lows in the upper 60s. Chance of rain 50%. Sunday, partly sunny. A chance of showers and thunderstorms in the morning. Highs in the mid-80s. Chance of rain 50%. Sunday night, partly cloudy. A chance of showers and thunderstorms after midnight. Lows in the lower 70s. Chance of rain 40%. Monday, a chance of showers in the morning. Mostly sunny. Highs in the upper 80s. Chance of rain 40%. Heat index values up to 105 in the afternoon. Monday night, partly cloudy. A chance of showers. Lows around 70. Chance of rain 50%. Tuesday, partly sunny in the morning, then becoming mostly cloudy. A chance of showers. A chance of thunderstorms in the afternoon. Highs in the lower 80s. Chance of rain 50%. Tuesday night, partly cloudy with a chance of showers and thunderstorms until midnight, then mostly cloudy with showers likely after midnight. Lows in the upper 60s. Chance of rain 60%. Wednesday, partly sunny with a chance of showers. Highs around 80. Chance of rain 50%. Again, the forecast for Galesburg and surrounding areas of central and northwest Illinois for the rest of today. Cloudy with a slight chance of thunderstorms. A chance of showers late this morning. Then a slight chance of showers this afternoon. Highs in the lower 80s. Southwest winds around 5 miles an hour. Chance of rain 40%. At 11 a.m. the report from Galesburg was not available. At Moline's, skies were cloudy. The temperature was 74 degrees, the dew point was 68, and the relative humidity was 81%. The wind was east at 7 miles an hour. The pressure was 30.08 inches and falling. Elsewhere around the area, skies ranged from partly sunny to cloudy, and temperatures were in the lower to mid-70s. And once again at 11 a.m. the report from Galesburg was not available. At Moline, under cloudy skies, the temperature was 74. Looking elsewhere around the Midwest at 11 a.m., Chicago was cloudy and 74. Indianapolis was cloudy and 78. St. Louis had light rain and 71. Kansas City was cloudy and 74. Des Moines was cloudy and 71. Milwaukee was cloudy and 73. The time is currently 11:07 a.m. Central Daylight Time. 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Now for the official National Weather Service forecast for Galesburg and surrounding areas of central and northwest Illinois. West of today, cloudy with a slight chance of thunderstorms. A chance of showers late this morning, then a slight chance of showers this afternoon. Highs in the lower 80s. Southwest winds around 5 miles an hour. Chance of rain 40%. Tonight, partly cloudy until midnight, then becoming

mostly cloudy. Lows in the upper 60s. Light and variable winds becoming south around 5 miles an hour after midnight. Friday, partly sunny. Humid with highs in the mid-80s. South winds around 5 miles an hour. Friday night, a chance of showers until midnight. Partly cloudy. Humid with lows in the upper 60s. Southwest winds around 5 miles an hour. Chance of rain 50%. Saturday, sunny. Highs in the mid-80s. North winds around 5 miles an hour. Saturday night, mostly clear until midnight, then partly cloudy with a chance of showers and thunderstorms after midnight. Lows in the upper 60s. Chance of rain 50%. Sunday, partly sunny. A chance of showers and thunderstorms in the morning. Highs in the mid-80s. Chance of rain 50%. Sunday night, partly cloudy. A chance of showers and thunderstorms after midnight. Lows in the lower 70s. Chance of rain 40%. Monday, a chance of showers in the morning. Mostly sunny. Highs in the upper 80s. Chance of rain 40%. Heat index values up to 105 in the afternoon. Monday night, partly cloudy. A chance of showers. Lows around 70. Chance of rain 50%. Tuesday, partly sunny in the morning, then becoming mostly cloudy. A chance of showers. A chance of thunderstorms in the afternoon. Highs in the lower 80s. Chance of rain 50%. Tuesday night, partly cloudy with a chance of showers and thunderstorms until midnight, then mostly cloudy with showers likely after midnight. Lows in the upper 60s. Chance of rain 60%. Wednesday, partly sunny with a chance of showers. Highs around 80. Chance of rain 50%. Again, the forecast for Galesburg and surrounding areas of central and northwest Illinois for the rest of today, cloudy with a slight chance of thunderstorms. A chance of showers late this morning, then a slight chance of showers this afternoon. Highs in the lower 80s. Southwest winds around 5 miles an hour. Chance of rain 40%. At 11 a.m. the report from Galesburg was not available. At Moline, skies were cloudy. The temperature was 74 degrees, the dew point was 68, and the relative humidity was 81%. The wind was east at 7 miles an hour. The pressure was 30.08 inches and falling. Elsewhere around the area, skies ranged from partly sunny to cloudy, and temperatures were in the lower to mid-70s. And once again at 11 a.m. the report from Galesburg was not available. At Moline, under cloudy skies, the temperature was 74. Looking elsewhere around the Midwest at 11 a.m., Chicago was cloudy and 74. Indianapolis was cloudy and 78. St. Louis had light rain and 71. Kansas City was cloudy and 74. Des Moines was cloudy and 71. Milwaukee was cloudy and 73. The time is currently 11:11 a.m. Central Daylight Time. 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Now for the official National Weather Service forecast for Galesburg and surrounding areas of central and northwest Illinois. Rest of today, cloudy with a slight chance of thunderstorms. A chance of showers late this morning, then a slight chance of showers this afternoon. Highs in the lower 80s. Southwest winds around 5 miles an hour. Chance of rain 40%. Tonight, partly cloudy until midnight, then becoming mostly cloudy. Lows in the upper 60s. Light and variable winds becoming south around 5 miles an hour after midnight. Friday, partly sunny. Humid with highs in the mid-80s. South winds around 5 miles an hour. Friday night, a chance of showers until midnight. Partly cloudy. Humid with lows in the upper 60s. Southwest winds around 5 miles an hour. Chance of rain 50%. Saturday, sunny. Highs in the mid-80s. North winds around 5 miles an hour. Saturday night, mostly clear until midnight, then partly cloudy with a chance of showers and thunderstorms after midnight. Lows in the upper 60s. Chance of rain 50%. Sunday, partly sunny. A chance of showers and thunderstorms.
storms in the morning. Highs in the mid-80s. Chance of rain 50%. Sunday night, partly cloudy. A chance of showers and thunderstorms after midnight. Lows in the lower 70s. Chance of rain 40%. Monday, a chance of showers in the morning. Mostly sunny. Highs in the upper 80s. Chance of rain 40%. Heat index values up to 105 in the afternoon. Monday night, partly cloudy. A chance of showers. Lows around 70. Chance of rain 50%. Tuesday, partly sunny in the morning, then becoming mostly cloudy. A chance of showers. A chance of thunderstorms in the afternoon. Highs in the lower 80s. Chance of rain 50%. Tuesday night, partly cloudy with a chance of showers and thunderstorms until midnight, then mostly cloudy with showers likely after midnight. Lows in the upper 60s. Chance of rain 60%. Wednesday, partly sunny with a chance of showers. Highs around 80. Chance of rain 50%. Again, the forecast for Galesburg and surrounding areas of central and northwest Illinois for the rest of today, cloudy with a slight chance of thunderstorms. A chance of showers late this morning, then a slight chance of showers this afternoon. Highs in the lower 80s. Southwest winds around 5 miles an hour. Chance of rain 40%. 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KZZ 66 serves the following counties: Henry, Knox, Mercer, and Warren. KZZ 66 is part of the All Hazards Network of NOAA Weather Radio. At 11 a.m. a report from Galesburg was not available. At Moline, skies were cloudy. The temperature was 74 degrees, the dew point was 68, and the relative humidity was 81%. The wind was east at 7 miles an hour. Elsewhere around the area, highs ranged from partly sunny to cloudy, and temperatures were in the lower to mid-70s. And once again at 11 a.m. reports from Galesburg was not available. At Moline, under cloudy skies, the temperature was 74. Looking elsewhere around the Midwest at 11 a.m., Chicago was cloudy and 74. Indianapolis was cloudy and 78. St. Louis had light rain and 71. Kansas City was cloudy and 74. Des Moines was cloudy and 71. Milwaukee was cloudy and 74. The time is currently 11:16 a.m. Central Daylight Time. 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All Hazards, Station KZD 66 in Galesburg. Now for the official National Weather Service forecast for Galesburg and surrounding areas of central and northwest Illinois. Rest of today, cloudy with a slight chance of thunderstorms. A chance of showers late this morning, then a slight chance of showers this afternoon. Highs in the lower 80s. Southwest winds around 5 miles an hour. Chance of rain 40%. Tonight, partly cloudy until midnight, then becoming mostly cloudy. Lows in the upper 60s. Light and variable winds, becoming south around 5 miles an hour after midnight. Friday, partly sunny. Humid with highs in the mid-80s. South winds around 5 miles an hour. Friday night, a chance of showers until midnight. Partly cloudy. Humid with lows in the upper 60s. Southwest winds around 5 miles an hour. Chance of rain 50%. Saturday, sunny. Highs in the mid-80s. North winds around 5 miles an hour. Saturday night, mostly clear until midnight, then partly cloudy with a chance of showers and thunderstorms after midnight. Lows in the upper 60s. Chance of rain 50%. Sunday, partly sunny. A chance of showers and thunderstorms in the morning. Highs in the mid-80s. Chance of rain 50%. Sunday night, partly cloudy. A chance of showers and thunderstorms after midnight. Lows in the lower 70s. Chance of rain 40%. Monday, a chance of showers in the morning. Mostly sunny. Highs in the upper 80s. Chance of rain 40%.

heat index values up to 105 in the afternoon. Monday night, partly cloudy. A chance of showers. Lows around 70. Chance of rain 50%. Tuesday, partly sunny in the morning, then becoming mostly cloudy. A chance of showers. A chance of thunderstorms in the afternoon. Highs in the lower 80s. Chance of rain 50%. Tuesday night, partly cloudy with a chance of showers and thunderstorms until midnight, then mostly cloudy with showers likely after midnight. Lows in the upper 60s. Chance of rain 60%. Wednesday, partly sunny with a chance of showers. Highs around 80. Chance of rain 50%. Again, the forecast for Galesburg and surrounding areas of central and northwest Illinois for the rest of today, cloudy with a slight chance of thunderstorms. A chance of showers late this morning, then a slight chance of showers this afternoon. Highs in the lower 80s. Southwest winds around 5 miles an hour. Chance of rain 40%. At 11 a.m. the report from Galesburg was not available. At Moline, skies were cloudy. The temperature was 74 degrees, the dew point was 68, and the relative humidity was 81%. The wind was east at 7 miles an hour. The pressure was 30.08 inches and falling. Elsewhere around the area, skies ranged from partly sunny to cloudy, and temperatures were in the lower to mid-70s. And once again at 11 a.m. the report from Galesburg was not available. At Moline, under cloudy skies, the temperature was 74. Looking elsewhere around the Midwest at 11 a.m., Chicago was cloudy and 74. Indianapolis was cloudy and 78. St. Louis had light rain and 71. Kansas City was cloudy and 74. Des Moines was cloudy and 71. Milwaukee was cloudy and 74. The time is currently 11:20 a.m. Central Daylight Time. 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Now for the official National Weather Service forecast for Galesburg and surrounding areas of central and northwest Illinois. Rest of today, cloudy with a slight chance of thunderstorms. A chance of showers late this morning, then a slight chance of showers this afternoon. Highs in the lower 80s. Southwest winds around 5 miles an hour. Chance of rain 40%. Tonight, partly cloudy until midnight, then becoming mostly cloudy. Lows in the upper 60s. Light and variable winds, becoming south around 5 miles an hour after midnight. Friday, partly sunny. Humid with highs in the mid-80s. South winds around 5 miles an hour. Friday night, a chance of showers until midnight. Partly cloudy. Humid with lows in the upper 60s. Southwest winds around 5 miles an hour. Chance of rain 50%. Saturday, sunny. Highs in the mid-80s. North winds around 5 miles an hour. Saturday night, mostly clear until midnight, then partly cloudy with a chance of showers and thunderstorms after midnight. Lows in the upper 60s. Chance of rain 50%. Sunday, partly sunny. A chance of showers and thunderstorms in the morning. Highs in the mid-80s. Chance of rain 50%. Sunday night, partly cloudy. A chance of showers and thunderstorms after midnight. Lows in the lower 70s. Chance of rain 40%. Monday, a chance of showers in the morning. Mostly sunny. Highs in the upper 80s. Chance of rain 40%. Heat index values up to 105 in the afternoon. Monday night, partly cloudy. A chance of showers. Lows around 70. Chance of rain 50%. Tuesday, partly sunny in the morning, then becoming mostly cloudy. A chance of showers. A chance of thunderstorms in the afternoon. Highs in the lower 80s. Chance of rain 50%. Tuesday night, partly cloudy with a chance of showers and thunderstorms until midnight, then mostly cloudy with showers likely after midnight. Lows in the upper 60s. Chance of rain 60%. Wednesday, partly sunny with a chance of showers. Highs around 80. Chance of rain 50%. Again, the forecast for Galesburg and surrounding areas of central and northwest

not available. At Moline, under cloudy skies, the temperature was 74. Looking elsewhere around the Midwest at 11 a.m., Chicago was cloudy and 74. Indianapolis was cloudy and 78. St. Louis had light rain and 71. Kansas City was cloudy and 74. Des Moines was cloudy and 71. Milwaukee was cloudy and 74. The time is currently 11:24 a.m. Central Daylight Time. 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Now for the official National Weather Service forecast for Galesburg and surrounding areas of central and northwest Illinois. West of today, cloudy with a slight chance of thunderstorms. A chance of showers late this morning, then a slight chance of showers this afternoon. Highs in the lower 80s. Southwest winds around 5 miles an hour. Chance of rain 40%. Tonight, partly cloudy until midnight, then becoming mostly cloudy. Lows in the upper 60s. Light and variable winds, becoming south around 5 miles an hour after midnight. Friday, partly sunny. Humid with highs in the mid-80s. South winds around 5 miles an hour. Friday night, a chance of showers until midnight. Partly cloudy. Humid with lows in the upper 60s. Southwest winds around 5 miles an hour. Chance of rain 50%. Saturday, sunny. Highs in the mid-80s. North winds around 5 miles an hour. Saturday night, mostly clear until midnight, then partly cloudy with a chance of showers and thunderstorms after midnight. Lows in the upper 60s. Chance of rain 50%. Sunday, partly sunny. A chance of showers and thunderstorms in the morning. Highs in the mid-80s. Chance of rain 50%. Sunday night, partly cloudy. A chance of showers and thunderstorms after midnight. Lows in the lower 70s. Chance of rain 40%. Monday, a chance of showers in the morning. Mostly sunny. Highs in the upper 80s. Chance of rain 40%. Heat index values up to 105 in the afternoon. Monday night, partly cloudy. A chance of showers. Lows around 70. Chance of rain 50%. Tuesday, partly sunny in the morning, then becoming mostly cloudy. A chance of showers. A chance of thunderstorms in the afternoon. Highs in the lower 80s. Chance of rain 50%. Tuesday night, partly cloudy with a chance of showers and thunderstorms until midnight, then mostly cloudy with showers likely after midnight. Lows in the upper 60s. Chance of rain 60%. Wednesday, partly sunny with a chance of showers. Highs around 80. Chance of rain 50%. Again, the forecast for Galesburg and surrounding areas of central and northwest Illinois for the rest of today, cloudy with a slight chance of thunderstorms. A chance of showers late this morning, then a slight chance of showers this afternoon. Highs in the lower 80s. Southwest winds around 5 miles an hour. Chance of rain 40%. At 11 a.m. the report from Galesburg was not available. At Moline, skies were cloudy. The temperature was 74 degrees, the dew point was 68, and the relative humidity was 81%. The wind was east at 7 miles an hour. The pressure was 30.08 inches and falling. Elsewhere around the area, skies ranged from partly sunny to cloudy, and temperatures were in the lower to mid-70s. And once again at 11 a.m. the report from Galesburg was not available. At Moline, under cloudy skies, the temperature was 74. Looking elsewhere around the Midwest at 11 a.m., Chicago was cloudy and 74. Indianapolis was cloudy and 78. St. Louis had light rain and 71. Kansas City was cloudy and 74. Des Moines was cloudy and 71. Milwaukee was cloudy and 74. The time is currently 11:28 a.m. Central Daylight Time. 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Now for the official National Weather Service forecast for Galesburg and surrounding areas of central and northwest Illinois. West of today, cloudy with a slight chance of thunderstorms.

A chance of showers late this morning, then a slight chance of showers this afternoon. Highs in the lower 80s. Southwest winds around 5 miles an hour. Chance of rain 40%. Tonight, partly cloudy until midnight, then becoming mostly cloudy. Lows in the upper 60s. Light and variable winds, becoming south around 5 miles an hour after midnight. Friday, partly sunny. Humid with highs in the mid-80s. South winds around 5 miles an hour. Friday night, a chance of showers until midnight. Partly cloudy. Humid with lows in the upper 60s. Southwest winds around 5 miles an hour. Chance of rain 50%. Saturday, sunny. Highs in the mid-80s. North winds around 5 miles an hour. Saturday night, mostly clear until midnight, then partly cloudy with a chance of showers and thunderstorms after midnight. Lows in the upper 60s. Chance of rain 50%. Sunday, partly sunny. A chance of showers and thunderstorms in the morning. Highs in the mid-80s. Chance of rain 50%. Sunday night, partly cloudy. A chance of showers and thunderstorms after midnight. Lows in the lower 70s. Chance of rain 40%. Monday, a chance of showers in the morning. Mostly sunny. Highs in the upper 80s. Chance of rain 40%. Heat index values up to 105 in the afternoon. Monday night, partly cloudy. A chance of showers. Lows around 70. Chance of rain 50%. Tuesday, partly sunny in the morning, then becoming mostly cloudy. A chance of showers. A chance of thunderstorms in the afternoon. Highs in the lower 80s. Chance of rain 50%. Tuesday night, partly cloudy with a chance of showers and thunderstorms until midnight, then mostly cloudy with showers likely after midnight. Lows in the upper 60s. Chance of rain 60%. Wednesday, partly sunny with a chance of showers. Highs around 80. Chance of rain 50%. Again, the forecast for Galesburg and surrounding areas of central and northwest Illinois for the rest of today, cloudy with a slight chance of thunderstorms. A chance of showers late this morning, then a slight chance of showers this afternoon. Highs in the lower 80s. Southwest winds around 5 miles an hour. Chance of rain 40%. At 11 a.m. the report from Galesburg was not available. At Moline, skies were cloudy. The temperature was 74 degrees, the dew point was 68, and the relative humidity was 81%. The wind was east at 7 miles an hour. The pressure was 30.08 inches and falling. Elsewhere around the area, skies ranged from partly sunny to cloudy, and temperatures were in the lower to mid-70s. And once again at 11 a.m. the report from Galesburg was not available. At Moline, under cloudy skies, the temperature was 74. Looking elsewhere around the Midwest at 11 a.m., Chicago was cloudy and 74. Indianapolis was cloudy and 78. St. Louis had light rain and 71. Kansas City was cloudy and 74. Des Moines was cloudy and 71. Milwaukee was cloudy and 74. The time is currently 11:32 a.m. Central Daylight Time. 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Now for the official National Weather Service forecast for Galesburg and surrounding areas of central and northwest Illinois. Rest of today, cloudy with a slight chance of thunderstorms. A chance of showers late this morning, then a slight chance of showers this afternoon. Highs in the lower 80s. Southwest winds around 5 miles an hour. Chance of rain 40%. Tonight, partly cloudy until midnight, then becoming showers this afternoon. Highs in the lower 80s. Southwest winds around 5 miles an hour. Chance of rain 40%. Tonight, partly cloudy until midnight, then becoming mostly cloudy. Lows in the upper 60s. Light and variable winds, becoming south around 5 miles an hour after midnight. Friday, partly sunny. Humid with highs in the mid-80s. South winds around 5 miles an hour. Friday night, a chance of showers until midnight. Partly cloudy. Humid with lows in

upper 60s. Southwest winds around 5 miles an hour. Chance of rain 50%. Saturday, sunny. Highs in the mid-80s. North winds around 5 miles an hour. Saturday night, mostly clear until midnight, then partly cloudy with a chance of showers and thunderstorms after midnight. Lows in the upper 60s. Chance of rain 50%. Sunday, partly sunny. A chance of showers and thunderstorms in the morning. Highs in the mid-80s. Chance of rain 50%. Sunday night, partly cloudy. A chance of showers and thunderstorms after midnight. Lows in the lower 70s. Chance of rain 40%. Monday, a chance of showers in the morning. Mostly sunny. Highs in the upper 80s. Chance of rain 40%. Heat index values up to 105 in the afternoon. Monday night, partly cloudy. A chance of showers. Lows around 70. Chance of rain 50%. Tuesday, partly sunny in the morning, then becoming mostly cloudy. A chance of showers. A chance of thunderstorms in the afternoon. Highs in the lower 80s. Chance of rain 50%. Tuesday night, partly cloudy with a chance of showers and thunderstorms until midnight, then mostly cloudy with showers likely after midnight. Lows in the upper 60s. Chance of rain 60%. Wednesday, partly sunny with a chance of showers. Highs around 80. Chance of rain 50%. Again, the forecast for Galesburg and surrounding areas of central and northwest Illinois for the rest of today, cloudy with a slight chance of thunderstorms. A chance of showers late this morning, then a slight chance of showers this afternoon. Highs in the lower 80s. Southwest winds around 5 miles an hour. Chance of rain 40%. At 11 a.m. the report from Galesburg was not available. At Moline, skies were cloudy. The temperature was 74 degrees, the dew point was 68, and the relative humidity was 81%. The wind was east at 7 miles an hour. The pressure was 30.08 inches and falling. Elsewhere around the area, skies ranged from partly sunny to cloudy, and temperatures were in the lower to mid-70s. And once again at 11 a.m. a report from Galesburg was not available. At Moline, under cloudy skies, the temperature was 74. Looking elsewhere around the Midwest at 11 a.m., Chicago was cloudy and 74. Indianapolis was cloudy and 78. St. Louis had light rain and 71. Kansas City was cloudy and 74. Des Moines was cloudy and 71. Milwaukee was cloudy and 74. The time is currently 11:36 a.m. Central Daylight Time. 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Now for the official National Weather Service forecast for Galesburg and surrounding areas of central and northwest Illinois. Rest of today, cloudy with a slight chance of thunderstorms. A chance of showers late this morning, then a slight chance of showers this afternoon. Highs in the lower 80s. Southwest winds around 5 miles an hour. Chance of rain 40%. Tonight, partly cloudy until midnight, then becoming mostly cloudy. Lows in the upper 60s. Light and variable winds, becoming south around 5 miles an hour after midnight. Friday, partly sunny. Humid with highs in the mid-80s. South winds around 5 miles an hour. Friday night, a chance of showers until midnight. Partly cloudy. Humid with lows in the upper 60s. Southwest winds around 5 miles an hour. Chance of rain 50%. Saturday, sunny. Highs in the mid-80s. North winds around 5 miles an hour. Saturday night, mostly clear until midnight, then partly cloudy with a chance of showers and thunderstorms after midnight. Lows in the upper 60s. Chance of rain 50%. Sunday, partly sunny. A chance of showers and thunderstorms in the morning. Highs in the mid-80s. Chance of rain 50%. Sunday night, partly cloudy. A chance of showers and thunderstorms after midnight. Lows in the lower 70s. Chance of rain 40%. Monday, a chance of showers in the morning. Mostly sunny. Highs in the upper 80s.

chance of rain 40%. Heat index values up to 105 in the afternoon. Monday night, partly cloudy. A chance of showers. Lows around 70. Chance of rain 50%. Tuesday, partly sunny in the morning, then becoming mostly cloudy. A chance of showers. A chance of thunderstorms in the afternoon. Highs in the lower 80s. Chance of rain 50%. Tuesday night, partly cloudy with a chance of showers and thunderstorms until midnight, then mostly cloudy with showers likely after midnight. Lows in the upper 60s. Chance of rain 60%. Wednesday, partly sunny with a chance of showers. Highs around 80. Chance of rain 50%. Again, the forecast for Galesburg and surrounding areas of central and northwest Illinois for the rest of today, cloudy with a slight chance of thunderstorms. A chance of showers late this morning, then a slight chance of showers this afternoon. Highs in the lower 80s. Southwest winds around 5 miles an hour. Chance of rain 40%. At 11 a.m. the report from Galesburg was not available. At Moline, skies were cloudy. The temperature was 74 degrees, the dew point was 68, and the relative humidity was 81%. The wind was east at 7 miles an hour. The pressure was 30.08 inches and falling. Elsewhere around the area, skies ranged from partly sunny to cloudy, and temperatures were in the lower to mid-70s. And once again at 11 a.m. the report from Galesburg was not available. At Moline, under cloudy skies, the temperature was 74. Looking elsewhere around the Midwest at 11 a.m., Chicago was cloudy, and 74. Indianapolis was cloudy, and 78. St. Louis had light rain, and 71. Kansas City was cloudy, and 74. Des Moines was cloudy, and 71. Milwaukee was cloudy, and 74. The time is currently 11:40 a.m. Central Daylight Time. 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Now for the official National Weather Service forecast for Galesburg and surrounding areas of central and northwest Illinois. West of today, cloudy with a slight chance of thunderstorms. A chance of showers late this morning, then a slight chance of showers this afternoon. Highs in the lower 80s. Southwest winds around 5 miles an hour. Chance of rain 40%. Tonight, partly cloudy until midnight, then becoming mostly cloudy. Lows in the upper 60s. Light and variable winds, becoming around 5 miles an hour after midnight. Friday, partly sunny. Humid with highs in the mid-80s. South winds around 5 miles an hour. Friday night, a chance of showers until midnight. Partly cloudy. Humid with lows in the upper 60s. Southwest winds around 5 miles an hour. Chance of rain 50%. Saturday, sunny. Highs in the mid-80s. North winds around 5 miles an hour. Saturday night, mostly clear until midnight, then partly cloudy with a chance of showers and thunderstorms after midnight. Lows in the upper 60s. Chance of rain 50%. Sunday, partly sunny. A chance of showers and thunderstorms in the morning. Highs in the mid-80s. Chance of rain 50%. Sunday night, partly cloudy. A chance of showers and thunderstorms after midnight. Lows in the lower 70s. Chance of rain 40%. Monday, a chance of showers in the morning. Mostly sunny. Highs in the upper 80s. Chance of rain 40%. Heat index values up to 105 in the afternoon. Monday night, partly cloudy. A chance of showers. Lows around 70. Chance of rain 50%. Tuesday, partly sunny in the morning, then becoming mostly cloudy. A chance of showers. A chance of thunderstorms in the afternoon. Highs in the lower 80s. Chance of rain 50%. Tuesday night, partly cloudy with a chance of showers and thunderstorms until midnight, then mostly cloudy with showers likely after midnight. Lows in the upper 60s. Chance of rain 60%. Wednesday, partly sunny with a chance of showers. Highs around 80. Chance of rain 50%. Again, the forecast for Galesburg and surrounding

of central and northwest Illinois for the rest of today, cloudy with a slight chance of thunderstorms. A chance of showers late this morning, then a slight chance of showers this afternoon. Highs in the lower 80s. Southwest winds around 5 miles an hour. Chance of rain 40%. At 11 a.m. a report from Galesburg was not available. At Moline, skies were cloudy. The temperature was 74 degrees, the dew point was 68, and the relative humidity was 81%. The wind was east at 7 miles an hour. The pressure was 30.08 inches and falling. Elsewhere around the area, skies ranged from partly sunny to cloudy, and temperatures were in the lower to mid-70s. And once again at 11 a.m. a report from Galesburg was not available. At Moline, under cloudy skies, the temperature was 74. Looking elsewhere around the Midwest at 11 a.m., Chicago was cloudy and 74. Indianapolis was cloudy and 78. St. Louis had light rain and 71. Kansas City was cloudy and 74. Des Moines was cloudy and 71. Milwaukee was cloudy and 74. The time is currently 11:45 a.m. Central Daylight Time. 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AZZ 56 in Galesburg. Now for the official National Weather Service forecast for Galesburg and surrounding areas of central and northwest Illinois. West Bay, by the city of thunderstorms. A chance of showers this morning, then a slight chance of showers this afternoon. Highs in the lower 80. Southwest winds around 5 an hour. Chance of rain 40 minutes. Tonight, partly cloudy. Midnight, then become a bit cloudy. Lows in the upper 60s. Light and variable winds become central north of mile now after midnight. Friday, partly sunny. Humid with highs in the mid 80. South winds around 5 miles an hour. Tonight, the chance of showers until midnight. Partly cloudy. Humid with lows in the upper 60s. Southwest winds around 5 miles an hour. Chance of rain 50%. Saturday, sunny. Highs in the mid-80s. North winds around 5 miles an hour. Saturday night, mostly clear until midnight, then partly cloudy with a chance of showers and thunderstorms after midnight. Lows in the upper 60s. Chance of rain 50%. Sunday, partly sunny. A chance of showers and thunderstorms in the morning. Highs in the mid-80s. Chance of rain 50%. Sunday night, partly cloudy. A chance of showers and thunderstorms after midnight. Lows in the lower 70s. Chance of rain 40%. Monday, a chance of showers in the morning. Mostly sunny. Highs in the upper 80s. Chance of rain 40%. Heat index values up to 105 in the afternoon. Monday night, partly cloudy. A chance of showers. Lows around 70. Chance of rain 50%. Tuesday, partly sunny in the morning, then becoming mostly cloudy. A chance of showers. A chance of thunderstorms in the afternoon. Highs in the lower 80s. Chance of rain 50%. Tuesday night, partly cloudy with a chance of showers and thunderstorms until midnight, then mostly cloudy with showers likely after midnight. Lows in the upper 60s. Chance of rain 60%. Wednesday, partly sunny with a chance of showers. Highs around 80. Chance of rain 50%. Again, the forecast for Galesburg and surrounding areas of central and northwest Illinois for the rest of today, cloudy with a slight chance of thunderstorms. A chance of showers late this morning, then a slight chance of showers this afternoon. Highs in the lower 80s. Southwest winds around 5 miles an hour. Chance of rain 40%. At 11 a.m. a report from Galesburg was not available. At Moline, skies were cloudy. The temperature was 74 degrees, the dew point was 68, and the relative humidity was 81%. The wind was east at 7 miles an hour. The pressure was 30.08 inches and falling. Elsewhere around the area, skies ranged from partly sunny to cloudy, and temperatures were in the lower to mid-70s. And once again at 11 a.m. a report from Galesburg was not available. And

under cloudy skies, the temperature was 74. Looking elsewhere around the Midwest at 11 a.m., Chicago was cloudy and 74. Indianapolis was cloudy and 78. St. Louis had light rain and 71. Kansas City was cloudy and 74. Des Moines was cloudy and 71. Milwaukee was cloudy and 74. The time is currently 11:49 a.m. Central Daylight Time. 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Now for the official National Weather Service forecast for Galesburg and surrounding areas of central and northwest Illinois. Rest of today, cloudy with a slight chance of thunderstorms. A chance of showers late this morning, then a slight chance of showers this afternoon. Highs in the lower 80s. Southwest winds around 5 miles an hour. Chance of rain 40%. Tonight, partly cloudy until midnight, then becoming mostly cloudy. Lows in the upper 60s. Light and variable winds, becoming south around 5 miles an hour after midnight. Friday, partly sunny. Humid with highs in the mid-80s. South winds around 5 miles an hour. Friday night, a chance of showers until midnight. Partly cloudy. Humid with lows in the upper 60s. Southwest winds around 5 miles an hour. Chance of rain 50%. Saturday, sunny. Highs in the mid-80s. North winds around 5 miles an hour. Saturday night, mostly clear until midnight, then partly cloudy with a chance of showers and thunderstorms after midnight. Lows in the upper 60s. Chance of rain 50%. Sunday, partly sunny. A chance of showers and thunderstorms in the morning. Highs in the mid-80s. Chance of rain 50%. Sunday night, partly cloudy. A chance of showers and thunderstorms after midnight. Lows in the lower 70s. Chance of rain 40%. Monday, a chance of showers in the morning. Mostly sunny. Highs in the upper 80s. Chance of rain 40%. Heat index values up to 105 in the afternoon. Monday night, partly cloudy. A chance of showers. Lows around 70. Chance of rain 50%. Tuesday, partly sunny in the morning, then becoming mostly cloudy. A chance of showers. A chance of thunderstorms in the afternoon. Highs in the lower 80s. Chance of rain 50%. Tuesday night, partly cloudy with a chance of showers and thunderstorms until midnight, then mostly cloudy with showers likely after midnight. Lows in the upper 60s. Chance of rain 60%. Wednesday, partly sunny with a chance of showers. Highs around 80. Chance of rain 50%. Again, the forecast for Galesburg and surrounding areas of central and northwest Illinois for the rest of today, cloudy with a slight chance of thunderstorms. A chance of showers late this morning, then a slight chance of showers this afternoon. Highs in the lower 80s. Southwest winds around 5 miles an hour. Chance of rain 40%. At 11 a.m. a report from Galesburg was not available. At Moline, skies were cloudy. The temperature was 74 degrees, the dew point was 68, and the relative humidity was 81%. The wind was east at 7 miles an hour. The pressure was 30.08 inches and falling. Elsewhere around the area, skies ranged from partly sunny to cloudy, and temperatures were in the lower to mid-70s. And once again at 11 a.m. a report from Galesburg was not available. At Moline, under cloudy skies, the temperature was 74. Looking elsewhere around the Midwest at 11 a.m., Chicago was cloudy and 74. Indianapolis was cloudy and 78. St. Louis had light rain and 71. Kansas City was cloudy and 74. Des Moines was cloudy and 71. Milwaukee was cloudy and 74. The time is currently 11:53 a.m. Central Daylight Time. 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Now for the official National Weather Service forecast for Galesburg and surrounding areas of central and northwest Illinois. Rest of today, cloudy with a slight chance of thunderstorms. A chance of showers late.

a slight chance of showers this afternoon. Highs in the low 80s. Southwest winds around 5 miles an hour. Chance of rain 40%. Tonight, partly cloudy until midnight, then becoming mostly cloudy. Lows in the upper 60s. Light and variable winds, becoming south around 5 miles an hour after midnight. Friday, partly sunny. Humid with highs in the mid 80s. South winds around 5 miles an hour. Friday night, a chance of showers until midnight. Partly cloudy. Humid with lows in the upper 60s. Southwest winds around 5 miles an hour. Chance of rain 50%. Saturday, sunny. Highs in the mid 80s. North winds around 5 miles an hour. Saturday night, mostly clear until midnight, then partly cloudy with a chance of showers and thunderstorms after midnight. Lows in the upper 60s. Chance of rain 50%. Sunday, partly sunny. A chance of showers and thunderstorms in the morning. Highs in the mid 80s. Chance of rain 50%. Sunday night, partly cloudy. A chance of showers and thunderstorms after midnight. Lows in the lower 70s. Chance of rain 40%. Monday, a chance of showers in the morning. Mostly sunny. Highs in the upper 80s. Chance of rain 40%. Heat index values up to 105 in the afternoon. Monday night, partly cloudy. A chance of showers. Lows around 70. Chance of rain 50%. Tuesday, partly sunny in the morning, then becoming mostly cloudy. A chance of showers. A chance of thunderstorms in the afternoon. Highs in the lower 80s. Chance of rain 50%. Tuesday night, partly cloudy with a chance of showers and thunderstorms until midnight, then mostly cloudy with showers likely after midnight. Lows in the upper 60s. Chance of rain 60%. Wednesday, partly sunny with a chance of showers. Highs around 80. Chance of rain 50%. Again, the forecast for Galesburg and surrounding areas of central and northwest Illinois for the rest of today, cloudy with a slight chance of thunderstorms. A chance of showers late this morning, then a slight chance of showers this afternoon. Highs in the lower 80s. Southwest winds around 5 miles an hour. Chance of rain 40%. At 11 a.m. the report from Galesburg was not available. At Moline, skies were cloudy. The temperature was 74 degrees, the dew point was 68, and the relative humidity was 81%. The wind was east at 7 miles an hour. The pressure was 30.08 inches and falling. Elsewhere around the area, skies ranged from partly sunny to cloudy, and temperatures were in the lower to mid-70s. And once again at 11 a.m. the report from Galesburg was not available. At Moline, under cloudy skies, the temperature was 74. Looking elsewhere around the Midwest at 11 a.m., Chicago was cloudy, and 74. Indianapolis was cloudy, and 78. St. Louis had light rain, and 71. Kansas City was cloudy, and 74. Des Moines was cloudy, and 71. Milwaukee was cloudy, and 74. The time is currently 11:57 a.m. Central Daylight Time. 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Now for the official National Weather Service forecast for Galesburg and surrounding areas of central and northwest Illinois. West of today, cloudy with a slight chance of thunderstorms. A chance of showers late this morning, then a slight chance of showers this afternoon. Highs in the lower 80s. Southwest winds around 5 miles an hour. Chance of rain 40%. Tonight, partly cloudy until midnight, then becoming mostly cloudy. Lows in the upper 60s. Light and variable winds, becoming south around 5 miles an hour after midnight. Friday, partly sunny. Humid with highs in the mid 80s. South winds around 5 miles an hour. Friday night, a chance of showers until midnight. Partly cloudy. Humid with lows in the upper 60s. Southwest winds around 5 miles an hour. Chance of rain 50%. Saturday, sunny. Highs in the mid 80s. North winds around 5 miles an hour. Saturday night, most
mostly clear until midnight, then partly cloudy with a chance of showers and thunderstorms after midnight. Lows in the upper 60s. Chance of rain 50%. Sunday, partly sunny. A chance of showers and thunderstorms in the morning. Highs in the mid-80s. Chance of rain 50%. Sunday night, partly cloudy. A chance of showers and thunderstorms after midnight. Lows in the lower 70s. Chance of rain 40%. Monday, a chance of showers in the morning. Mostly sunny. Highs in the upper 80s. Chance of rain 40%. Heat index values up to 105 in the afternoon. Monday night, partly cloudy. A chance of showers. Lows around 70. Chance of rain 50%. Tuesday, partly sunny in the morning, then becoming mostly cloudy. A chance of showers. A chance of thunderstorms in the afternoon. Highs in the lower 80s. Chance of rain 50%. Tuesday night, partly cloudy with a chance of showers and thunderstorms until midnight, then mostly cloudy with showers likely after midnight. Lows in the upper 60s. Chance of rain 60%. Wednesday, partly sunny with a chance of showers. Highs around 80. Chance of rain 50%. Again, the forecast for Galesburg and surrounding areas of central and northwest Illinois for the rest of today, cloudy with a slight chance of thunderstorms. A chance of showers late this morning, then a slight chance of showers this afternoon. Highs in the lower 80s. Southwest winds around 5 miles an hour. Chance of rain 40%. The time is currently 12 p.m. Central Daylight Time. 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Now for the official National Weather Service forecast for Galesburg and surrounding areas of central and northwest Illinois. West of today, cloudy with a slight chance of thunderstorms. A chance of showers late this morning, then a slight chance of showers this afternoon. Highs in the lower 80s. Southwest winds around 5 miles an hour. Chance of rain 40%. Tonight, partly cloudy until midnight, then becoming mostly cloudy. Lows in the upper 60s. Light and variable winds, becoming south around 5 miles an hour after midnight. Friday, partly sunny. Humid with highs in the mid-80s. South winds around 5 miles an hour. Friday night, a chance of showers until midnight. Partly cloudy. Humid with lows in the upper 60s. Southwest winds around 5 miles an hour. Chance of rain 50%. Saturday, sunny. Highs in the mid-80s. North winds around 5 miles an hour. Saturday night, mostly clear until midnight, then partly cloudy with a chance of showers and thunderstorms after midnight. Lows in the upper 60s. Chance of rain 50%. Sunday, partly sunny. A chance of showers and thunderstorms in the morning. Highs in the mid-80s. Chance of rain 50%. Sunday night, partly cloudy. A chance of showers and thunderstorms after midnight. Lows in the lower 70s. Chance of rain 40%. Monday, a chance of showers in the morning. Mostly sunny. Highs in the upper 80s. Chance of rain 40%. Heat index values up to 105 in the afternoon. Monday night, partly cloudy. A chance of showers. Lows around 70. Chance of rain 50%. Tuesday, partly sunny in the morning, then becoming mostly cloudy. A chance of showers. A chance of thunderstorms in the afternoon. Highs in the lower 80s. Chance of rain 50%. Tuesday night, partly cloudy with a chance of showers and thunderstorms until midnight, then mostly cloudy with showers likely after midnight. Lows in the upper 60s. Chance of rain 60%. Wednesday, partly sunny with a chance of showers. Highs around 80. Chance of rain 50%. Again, the forecast for Galesburg and surrounding areas of central and northwest Illinois for the rest of today, cloudy with a slight chance of thunderstorms. A chance of showers late this morning, then a slight chance of showers this afternoon. Highs in the lower 80s. Southwest winds around 5 miles an hour. Chance of rain 40%. The time is currently 12:03 p.m.

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Now for the official National Weather Service forecast for Galesburg and surrounding areas of central and northwest Illinois. Rest of today, cloudy with a slight chance of thunderstorms. A chance of showers late this morning, then a slight chance of showers this afternoon. Highs in the lower 80s. Southwest winds around 5 miles an hour. Chance of rain 40%. Tonight, partly cloudy until midnight, then becoming mostly cloudy. Lows in the upper 60s. Light and variable winds, becoming south around 5 miles an hour after midnight. Friday, partly sunny. Humid with highs in the mid-80s. South winds around 5 miles an hour. Friday night, a chance of showers until midnight. Partly cloudy. Humid with lows in the upper 60s. Southwest winds around 5 miles an hour. Chance of rain 50%. Saturday, sunny. Highs in the mid-80s. North winds around 5 miles an hour. Saturday night, mostly clear until midnight, then partly cloudy with a chance of showers and thunderstorms after midnight. Lows in the upper 60s. Chance of rain 50%. Sunday, partly sunny. A chance of showers and thunderstorms in the morning. Highs in the mid-80s. Chance of rain 50%. Sunday night, partly cloudy. A chance of showers and thunderstorms after midnight. Lows in the lower 70s. Chance of rain 40%. Monday, a chance of showers in the morning. Mostly sunny. Highs in the upper 80s. Chance of rain 40%. Heat index values up to 105 in the afternoon. Monday night, partly cloudy. A chance of showers. Lows around 70. Chance of rain 50%. Tuesday, partly sunny in the morning, then becoming mostly cloudy. A chance of showers. A chance of thunderstorms in the afternoon. Highs in the lower 80s. Chance of rain 50%. Tuesday night, partly cloudy with a chance of showers and thunderstorms until midnight, then mostly cloudy with showers likely after midnight. Lows in the upper 60s. Chance of rain 60%. Wednesday, partly sunny with a chance of showers. Highs around 80. Chance of rain 50%. Again, the forecast for Galesburg and surrounding areas of central and northwest Illinois for the rest of today, cloudy with a slight chance of thunderstorms. A chance of showers late this morning, then a slight chance of showers this afternoon. Highs in the lower 80s. Southwest winds around 5 miles an hour. Chance of rain 40%. At noon in Galesburg, skies were partly sunny. The temperature was 77 degrees, the dew point was 71, and the relative humidity was 80%. The wind was southwest at 3 miles an hour. The pressure was 30.10 inches and steady. Elsewhere around the area, temperatures were in the lower to upper 70s. At Peoria, rain was falling. It was partly sunny at Wilmington, Quincy, Macomb, and Springfield. At Moline, it was cloudy. And once again at noon in Galesburg, under partly sunny skies, the temperature was 77. Looking elsewhere around the Midwest at noon, Chicago was cloudy and 77. Indianapolis was cloudy and 79. St. Louis had light rain and 71. Kansas City was cloudy and 75. Des Moines was cloudy and 72. Milwaukee was partly sunny and 74. The time is currently 12:07 p.m. Central Daylight Time. 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Now for the official National Weather Service forecast for Galesburg and surrounding areas of central and northwest Illinois. Rest of today, cloudy with a slight chance of thunderstorms. A chance of showers late this morning, then a slight chance of showers this afternoon. Highs in the lower 80s. Southwest winds around 5 miles an hour. Chance of rain 40%. Tonight, partly cloudy until midnight, then becoming mostly cloudy. Lows in the upper 60s. Light and variable winds, becoming south around 5 miles an hour after midnight. Friday, partly sunny. Humid with highs in the mid-80s.

winds around 5 miles an hour. Friday night, a chance of showers until midnight. Partly cloudy. Humid will blow in the upper 60s. Southwest winds around 5 miles an hour. Chance of rain 50%. Saturday, sunny. Highs in the mid-80s. North winds around 5 miles an hour. Saturday night, mostly clear until midnight, then partly cloudy with a chance of showers and thunderstorms after midnight. Lows in the upper 60s. Chance of rain 50%. Sunday, partly sunny. A chance of showers and thunderstorms in the morning. Highs in the mid-80s. Chance of rain 50%. Sunday night, partly cloudy. A chance of showers and thunderstorms after midnight. Lows in the lower 70s. Chance of rain 40%. Monday, a chance of showers in the morning. Mostly sunny. Highs in the upper 80s. Chance of rain 40%. Heat index values up to 105 in the afternoon. Monday night, partly cloudy. A chance of showers. Lows around 70. Chance of rain 50%. Tuesday, partly sunny in the morning, then becoming mostly cloudy. A chance of showers. A chance of thunderstorms in the afternoon. Highs in the lower 80s. Chance of rain 50%. Tuesday night, partly cloudy with a chance of showers and thunderstorms until midnight, then mostly cloudy with showers likely after midnight. Lows in the upper 60s. Chance of rain 60%. Wednesday, partly sunny with a chance of showers. Highs around 80. Chance of rain 50%. Again, the forecast for Galesburg and surrounding areas of central and northwest Illinois for the rest of today, cloudy with a slight chance of thunderstorms. A chance of showers late this morning, then a slight chance of showers this afternoon. Highs in the lower 80s. Southwest winds around 5 miles an hour. Chance of rain 40%. At noon in Galesburg, skies were partly sunny. The temperature was 77 degrees, the dew point was 71, and the relative humidity was 80%. The wind was southwest at 3 miles an hour. The pressure was 30.10 inches and steady. Elsewhere around the area, temperatures were in the lower to upper 70s. At Peoria, rain was falling. It was partly sunny at Wilmington, Quincy, Macomb, and Springfield. At Moline, it was cloudy. And once again at noon in Galesburg, under partly sunny skies, the temperature was 77. Looking elsewhere around the Midwest at noon, Chicago was cloudy and 77. Indianapolis was cloudy and 79. St. Louis had light rain and 71. Kansas City was cloudy and 75. Des Moines was cloudy and 72. Milwaukee was partly sunny and 74. The time is currently 12:11 p.m. Central Daylight Time. 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Now for the official National Weather Service forecast for Galesburg and surrounding areas of central and northwest Illinois. Rest of today, cloudy with a slight chance of thunderstorms. A chance of showers late this morning, then a slight chance of showers this afternoon. Highs in the lower 80s. Southwest winds around 5 miles an hour. Chance of rain 40%. Tonight, partly cloudy until midnight, then becoming mostly cloudy. Lows in the upper 60s. Light and variable winds, becoming south around 5 miles an hour after midnight. Friday, partly sunny. Humid with highs in the mid-80s. South winds around 5 miles an hour. Friday night, a chance of showers until midnight. Partly cloudy. Humid with lows in the upper 60s. Southwest winds around 5 miles an hour. Chance of rain 50%. Saturday, sunny. Highs in the mid-80s. North winds around 5 miles an hour. Saturday night, mostly clear until midnight, then partly cloudy with a chance of showers and thunderstorms after midnight. Lows in the upper 60s. Chance of rain 50%. Sunday, partly sunny. A chance of showers and thunderstorms in the morning. Highs in the mid-80s. Chance of rain 50%. Sunday night, partly cloudy. A chance of showers and thunderstorms after midnight. Lows in the
70s. Chance of rain 40%. Monday, a chance of showers in the morning. Mostly sunny. Highs in the upper 80s. Chance of rain 40%. Heat index values up to 105 in the afternoon. Monday night, partly cloudy. A chance of showers. Lows around 70. Chance of rain 50%. Tuesday, partly sunny in the morning, then becoming mostly cloudy. A chance of showers. A chance of thunderstorms in the afternoon. Highs in the lower 80s. Chance of rain 50%. Tuesday night, partly cloudy with a chance of showers and thunderstorms until midnight, then mostly cloudy with showers likely after midnight. Lows in the upper 60s. Chance of rain 60%. Wednesday, partly sunny with a chance of showers. Highs around 80. Chance of rain 50%. Again, the forecast for Galesburg and surrounding areas of central and northwest Illinois for the rest of today, cloudy with a slight chance of thunderstorms. A chance of showers late this morning, then a slight chance of showers this afternoon. Highs in the lower 80s. Southwest winds around 5 miles an hour. Chance of rain 40%. 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Programming originates from NOAA's National Weather Service office in Lincoln. KZZ66 serves the following counties: Henry, Knox, Mercer, and Warren. 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At noon in Galesburg, skies were partly sunny. The temperature was 77 degrees, the dew point was 71, and the relative humidity was 80%. The wind was southwest at 3 miles an hour. The pressure was 30.10 inches and steady. Elsewhere around the area, it was partly sunny, with a temperature of 76 at Burlington, 73 at Quincy, and 78 at Macomb. It was cloudy, with a temperature of 76 at Moline, and 75 at Springfield. At Peoria, rain and fog were reported, with a temperature of 72. And once again at noon in Galesburg, under partly sunny skies, the temperature was 77. Looking elsewhere around the Midwest at noon, Chicago was cloudy and 77. Indianapolis was cloudy and 79. St. Louis had light rain and 71. Kansas City was cloudy and 75. Des Moines was cloudy and 72. Milwaukee was partly sunny and 74. The time is currently 12:16 p.m. Central Daylight Time. 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Now for the official National Weather Service forecast for Galesburg and surrounding areas of central and northwest Illinois. West of today, cloudy with a slight chance of thunderstorms. A chance of showers late this morning, then a slight chance of showers this afternoon. Highs in the lower 80s. Southwest winds around 5 miles an hour. Chance of rain 40%. Tonight, partly cloudy until midnight, then becoming mostly cloudy. Lows in the upper 60s. Light and variable winds, becoming south around 5 miles an hour after midnight. Friday, partly sunny. Humid with highs in the mid-80s. South winds around 5 miles an hour. Friday night, a chance of showers until midnight. Partly cloudy. Humid with lows in the upper 60s. Southwest winds around 5 miles an hour. Chance of rain 50%. Saturday, sunny. Highs in the mid-80s. North winds around 5 miles an hour. Saturday night, mostly clear until midnight, then partly cloudy with a chance of showers and thunderstorms after midnight. Lows in the upper 60s. Chance of rain 50%. Sunday, partly sunny. A chance of showers and thunderstorms in the morning. Highs in the mid-80s. Chance of rain 50%. Sunday night, partly cloudy. A chance of showers and thunderstorms after midnight. Lows in the lower 70s. Chance of rain 40%. Monday, a chance of showers in the morning. Mostly sunny. Highs in the upper 80s. Chance of rain 40%. Heat index values up to 105 in the afternoon. Monday night.

cloudy. A chance of showers. Lows around 70. Chance of rain 50%. Tuesday, partly sunny in the morning, then becoming mostly cloudy. A chance of showers. A chance of thunderstorms in the afternoon. Highs in the lower 80s. Chance of rain 50%. Tuesday night, partly cloudy with a chance of showers and thunderstorms until midnight, then mostly cloudy with showers likely after midnight. Lows in the upper 60s. Chance of rain 60%. Wednesday, partly sunny with a chance of showers. Highs around 80. Chance of rain 50%. Again, the forecasts for Galesburg and surrounding areas of central and northwest Illinois for the rest of today, cloudy with a slight chance of thunderstorms. A chance of showers late this morning, then a slight chance of showers this afternoon. Highs in the lower 80s. Southwest winds around 5 miles an hour. Chance of rain 40%. At noon in Galesburg, skies were partly sunny. The temperature was 77 degrees, the dew point was 71, and the relative humidity was 80%. The wind was southwest at 3 miles an hour. The pressure was 30.10 inches and steady. Elsewhere around the area, it was partly sunny, with a temperature of 76 at Burlington, 73 at Quincy, and 78 at Macomb. It was cloudy, with a temperature of 76 at Moline, and 75 at Springfield. At Peoria, rain and fog were reported, with a temperature of 72. And once again at noon in Galesburg, under partly sunny skies, the temperature was 77. Looking elsewhere around the Midwest at noon, Chicago was cloudy, and 77. Indianapolis was cloudy, and 79. St. Louis had light rain, and 71. Kansas City was cloudy, and 75. Des Moines was cloudy, and 72. Milwaukee was partly sunny, and 74. The time is currently 12:20 p.m. Central Daylight Time. 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Now for the official National Weather Service forecast for Galesburg and surrounding areas of central and northwest Illinois. Rest of today, cloudy with a slight chance of thunderstorms. A chance of showers late this morning, then a slight chance of showers this afternoon. Highs in the lower 80s. Southwest winds around 5 miles an hour. Chance of rain 40%. Tonight, partly cloudy until midnight, then becoming mostly cloudy. Lows in the upper 60s. Light and variable winds, becoming south around 5 miles an hour after midnight. Friday, partly sunny. Humid with highs in the mid 80s. South winds around 5 miles an hour. Friday night, a chance of showers until midnight. Partly cloudy. Humid with lows in the upper 60s. Southwest winds around 5 miles an hour. Chance of rain 50%. Saturday, sunny. Highs in the mid-80s. North winds around 5 miles an hour. Saturday night, mostly clear until midnight, then partly cloudy with a chance of showers and thunderstorms after midnight. Lows in the upper 60s. Chance of rain 50%. Sunday, partly sunny. A chance of showers and thunderstorms in the morning. Highs in the mid-80s. Chance of rain 50%. Sunday night, partly cloudy. A chance of showers and thunderstorms after midnight. Lows in the lower 70s. Chance of rain 40%. Monday, a chance of showers in the morning. Mostly sunny. Highs in the upper 80s. Chance of rain 40%. Heat index values up to 105 in the afternoon. Monday night, partly cloudy. A chance of showers. Lows around 70. Chance of rain 50%. Tuesday, partly sunny in the morning, then becoming mostly cloudy. A chance of showers. A chance of thunderstorms in the afternoon. Highs in the lower 80s. Chance of rain 50%. Tuesday night, partly cloudy with a chance of showers and thunderstorms until midnight, then mostly cloudy with showers likely after midnight. Lows in the upper 60s. Chance of rain 60%. Wednesday, partly sunny with a chance of showers. Highs around 80. Chance of rain 50%. Again, the forecast for Galesburg and surrounding areas of central

75 at Springfield. At Peoria, rain and fog were reported with a temperature of 72. And once again at noon in Galesburg, under partly sunny skies, the temperature was 77. Looking elsewhere around the Midwest at noon, Chicago was cloudy and 77. Indianapolis was cloudy and 79. St. Louis had light rain and 71. Kansas City was cloudy and 75. Des Moines was cloudy and 72. Milwaukee was partly sunny and 74. The time is currently 12:25 p.m. Central Daylight Time. 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Now for the official National Weather Service forecast for Galesburg and surrounding areas of central and northwest Illinois. Rest of today, cloudy with a slight chance of thunderstorms. A chance of showers late this morning, then a slight chance of showers this afternoon. Highs in the lower 80s. Southwest winds surround 5 miles an hour. Chance of rain 40%. Tonight, partly cloudy until midnight, then becoming mostly cloudy. Lows in the upper 60s. Light and variable winds becoming south around 5 miles an hour after midnight. Friday, partly sunny. Humid with highs in the mid-80s. South winds around 5 miles an hour. Friday night, a chance of showers until midnight. Partly cloudy. Humid with lows in the upper 60s. Southwest winds around 5 miles an hour. Chance of rain 50%. Saturday, sunny. Highs in the mid-80s. North winds around 5 miles an hour. Saturday night, mostly clear until midnight, then partly cloudy with a chance of showers and thunderstorms after midnight. Lows in the upper 60s. Chance of rain 50%. Sunday, partly sunny. A chance of showers and thunderstorms in the morning. Highs in the mid-80s. Chance of rain 50%. Sunday night, partly cloudy. A chance of showers and thunderstorms after midnight. Lows in the lower 70s. Chance of rain 40%. Monday, a chance of showers in the morning. Mostly sunny. Highs in the upper 80s. Chance of rain 40%. Heat index values up to 105 in the afternoon. Monday night, partly cloudy. A chance of showers. Lows around 70. Chance of rain 50%. Tuesday, partly sunny in the morning, then becoming mostly cloudy. A chance of showers. A chance of thunderstorms in the afternoon. Highs in the lower 80s. Chance of rain 50%. Tuesday night, partly cloudy with a chance of showers and thunderstorms until midnight, then mostly cloudy with showers likely after midnight. Lows in the upper 60s. Chance of rain 60%. Wednesday, partly sunny with a chance of showers. Highs around 80. Chance of rain 50%. Again, the forecast for Galesburg and surrounding areas of central and northwest Illinois for the rest of today, cloudy with a slight chance of thunderstorms. A chance of showers late this morning, then a slight chance of showers this afternoon. Highs in the lower 80s. Southwest winds surround 5 miles an hour. Chance of rain 40%. At noon in Galesburg, skies were mostly sunny. The temperature was 77 degrees, the dew point was 71, and the relative humidity was 80%. The wind was southwest at 3 miles an hour. The pressure was 30.10 inches and steady. Elsewhere around the area, at Peoria, rain was falling with a temperature of 72. At Springfield, it was mostly sunny with a temperature of 75. It was partly sunny with a temperature of 76 at Burlington, 73 at Quincy, and 78 at Nicomes. At Moline, it was cloudy with a temperature of 76. And once again at noon in Galesburg, under mostly sunny skies, the temperature was 77. Looking elsewhere around the Midwest at noon, Chicago was cloudy and 77. Indianapolis was cloudy and 79. St. Louis had light rain and 71. Kansas City was cloudy and 75. Des Moines was cloudy and 72. Milwaukee was partly sunny and 74. The time is currently 12:29 p.m. Central Daylight Time.

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Now for the official National Weather Service forecast for Galesburg and surrounding areas of central and northwest Illinois. Rest of today, cloudy with a slight chance of thunderstorms. A chance of showers late this morning, then a slight chance of showers this afternoon. Highs in the lower 80s. Southwest winds around 5 miles an hour. Chance of rain 40%. Tonight, partly cloudy until midnight, then becoming mostly cloudy. Lows in the upper 60s. Light and variable winds, becoming south around 5 miles an hour after midnight. Friday, partly sunny. Humid with highs in the mid-80s. South winds around 5 miles an hour. Friday night, a chance of showers until midnight. Partly cloudy. Humid with lows in the upper 60s. Southwest winds around 5 miles an hour. Chance of rain 50%. Saturday, sunny. Highs in the mid-80s. North winds around 5 miles an hour. Saturday night, mostly clear until midnight, then partly cloudy with a chance of showers and thunderstorms after midnight. Lows in the upper 60s. Chance of rain 50%. Sunday, partly sunny. A chance of showers and thunderstorms in the morning. Highs in the mid-80s. Chance of rain 50%. Sunday night, partly cloudy. A chance of showers and thunderstorms after midnight. Lows in the lower 70s. Chance of rain 40%. Monday, a chance of showers in the morning. Mostly sunny. Highs in the upper 80s. Chance of rain 40%. Heat index values up to 105 in the afternoon. Monday night, partly cloudy. A chance of showers. Lows around 70. Chance of rain 50%. Tuesday, partly sunny in the morning, then becoming mostly cloudy. A chance of showers. A chance of thunderstorms in the afternoon. Highs in the lower 80s. Chance of rain 50%. Tuesday night, partly cloudy with a chance of showers and thunderstorms until midnight, then mostly cloudy with showers likely after midnight. Lows in the upper 60s. Chance of rain 60%. Wednesday, partly sunny with a chance of showers. Highs around 80. Chance of rain 50%. Again, the forecast for Galesburg and surrounding areas of central and northwest Illinois for the rest of today, cloudy with a slight chance of thunderstorms. A chance of showers late this morning, then a slight chance of showers this afternoon. Highs in the lower 80s. Southwest winds around 5 miles an hour. Chance of rain 40%. At noon in Galesburg, skies were mostly sunny. The temperature was 77 degrees, the dew point was 71, and the relative humidity was 80%. The wind was southwest at 3 miles an hour. The pressure was 30.10 inches and steady. Elsewhere around the area, at Peoria, rain was falling with a temperature of 72. At Springfield, it was mostly sunny with a temperature of 75. It was partly sunny, with a temperature of 76 at Burlington, 73 at Quincy, and 78 at Macomb. At Moline, it was cloudy, with a temperature of 76. And once again at noon in Galesburg, under mostly sunny skies, the temperature was 77. Looking elsewhere around the region, at Moline, it was cloudy, with a temperature of 76. And once again at noon in Galesburg, under mostly sunny skies, the temperature was 77. Looking elsewhere around the Midwest at noon, Chicago was cloudy and 77. Indianapolis was cloudy and 79. St. Louis had light rain and 71. Kansas City was cloudy and 75. Des Moines was cloudy and 72. Milwaukee was partly sunny and 74. The time is currently 12:33 p.m. Central Daylight Time. 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Now for the official National Weather Service forecast for Galesburg and surrounding areas of central and northwest Illinois. Rest of today, cloudy with a slight chance of thunderstorms. A chance of showers late this morning, then a slight chance of showers this afternoon. Highs in the lower 80s. Southwest winds around 5 miles an hour. Chance of rain.

set. Tonight, partly cloudy until midnight, then becoming mostly cloudy. Lows in the upper 60s. Light and variable winds, becoming south around 5 miles an hour after midnight. Friday, partly sunny. Humid with highs in the mid-80s. South winds around 5 miles an hour. Friday night, a chance of showers until midnight. Partly cloudy. Humid with lows in the upper 60s. Southwest winds around 5 miles an hour. Chance of rain 50%. Saturday, sunny. Highs in the mid-80s. North winds around 5 miles an hour. Saturday night, mostly clear until midnight, then partly cloudy with a chance of showers and thunderstorms after midnight. Lows in the upper 60s. Chance of rain 50%. Sunday, partly sunny. A chance of showers and thunderstorms in the morning. Highs in the mid-80s. Chance of rain 50%. Sunday night, partly cloudy. A chance of showers and thunderstorms after midnight. Lows in the lower 70s. Chance of rain 40%. Monday, a chance of showers in the morning. Mostly sunny. Highs in the upper 80s. Chance of rain 40%. Heat index values up to 105 in the afternoon. Monday night, partly cloudy. A chance of showers. Lows around 70. Chance of rain 50%. Tuesday, partly sunny in the morning, then becoming mostly cloudy. A chance of showers. A chance of thunderstorms in the afternoon. Highs in the lower 80s. Chance of rain 50%. Tuesday night, partly cloudy with a chance of showers and thunderstorms until midnight, then mostly cloudy with showers likely after midnight. Lows in the upper 60s. Chance of rain 60%. Wednesday, partly sunny with a chance of showers. Highs around 80. Chance of rain 50%. Again, the forecast for Galesburg and surrounding areas of central and northwest Illinois for the rest of today, cloudy with a slight chance of thunderstorms. A chance of showers late this morning, then a slight chance of showers this afternoon. Highs in the lower 80s. Southwest winds around 5 miles an hour. Chance of rain 40%. Now for the official National Weather Service forecast for Galesburg and surrounding areas of central and northwest Illinois. West of today, cloudy with a slight chance of showers and thunderstorms. Near steady temperature in the upper 70s. Southwest winds around 5 miles an hour. Chance of rain 20%. Tonight, partly cloudy until midnight, then becoming mostly cloudy. A slight chance of thunderstorms until midnight. A slight chance of showers. Patchy fog after midnight. Lows in the upper 60s. Southeast winds around 5 miles an hour until midnight, becoming light and variable. Chance of rain 20%. Friday, patchy fog in the morning. Mostly sunny. Humid with highs in the mid-80s. Southwest winds around 5 miles an hour. Friday night, partly cloudy with a chance of showers and thunderstorms until midnight, then mostly cloudy after midnight. Humid with lows in the upper 60s. West winds around 5 miles an hour. Chance of rain 40%. Saturday, sunny. Highs in the mid-80s. Northwest winds around 5 miles an hour, becoming northeast in the afternoon. Saturday night, mostly clear until midnight, then mostly cloudy with showers likely with a chance of thunderstorms after midnight. Lows in the upper 60s. Chance of rain 70%. Sunday, showers likely with a chance of thunderstorms in the morning. Highs in the mid-80s. Chance of rain 70%. Sunday night, partly cloudy. Lows in the lower 70s. Monday, partly sunny. Highs in the upper 80s. Heat index values up to 105 in the afternoon. Monday night, partly cloudy with a chance of showers and thunderstorms. Lows in the lower 70s. Chance of rain 50%. Tuesday, partly sunny. A chance of showers and thunderstorms in the morning. Highs in the mid-80s. Chance of rain 40%. Tuesday night, partly cloudy until midnight, then becoming mostly cloudy. A chance of showers and thunderstorms. Lows in the upper 60s. Chance of rain 50%. Wednesday, a chance of showers in the morning.

sunny. Highs in the lower 80s. Chance of rain 50%. Again, the forecast for Galesburg and surrounding areas of central and northwest Illinois for the rest of today, cloudy with a slight chance of showers and thunderstorms. Near steady temperature in the upper 70s. Southwest winds around 5 miles an hour. Chance of rain 20%. At noon in Galesburg, skies were mostly sunny. The temperature was 77 degrees, the dew point was 71, and the relative humidity was 80%. The wind was southwest at 3 miles an hour. The pressure was 30.10 inches and steady. Elsewhere around the area, at Peoria, rain was falling with a temperature of 72. At Springfield, it was mostly sunny with a temperature of 75. It was partly sunny with a temperature of 76 at Burlington, 73 at Quincy, and 78 at Macomb. At Moline, it was cloudy with a temperature of 76. And once again at noon in Galesburg, under mostly sunny skies, the temperature was 77. Looking elsewhere around the Midwest at noon, Chicago was cloudy and 77. Indianapolis was cloudy and 79. St. Louis had light rain and 71. Kansas City was cloudy and 75. Des Moines was cloudy and 72. Milwaukee was partly sunny and 74. The time is currently 12:40 p.m. Central Daylight Time. 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Now for the official National Weather Service forecast for Galesburg and surrounding areas of central and northwest Illinois. Rest of today, cloudy with a slight chance of showers and thunderstorms. Near steady temperature in the upper 70s. Southwest winds around 5 miles an hour. Chance of rain 20%. Tonight, partly cloudy until midnight, then becoming mostly cloudy. A slight chance of thunderstorms until midnight. A slight chance of showers. Patchy fog after midnight. Lows in the upper 60s. Southeast winds around 5 miles an hour until midnight, becoming light and variable. Chance of rain 20%. Friday, patchy fog in the morning. Mostly sunny. Humid with highs in the mid-80s. Southwest winds around 5 miles an hour. Friday night, partly cloudy with a chance of showers and thunderstorms until midnight, then mostly cloudy after midnight. Humid with lows in the upper 60s. West winds around 5 miles an hour. Chance of rain 40%. Saturday, sunny. Highs in the mid-80s. Northwest winds around 5 miles an hour, becoming northeast in the afternoon. Saturday night, mostly clear until midnight, then mostly cloudy with showers, likely with a chance of thunderstorms after midnight. Lows in the upper 60s. Chance of rain 70%. Sunday, showers likely with a chance of thunderstorms in the morning. Highs in the mid-80s. Chance of rain 70%. Sunday night, partly cloudy. Lows in the lower 70s. Monday, partly sunny. Highs in the upper 80s. Heat index values up to 105 in the afternoon. Monday night, partly cloudy with a chance of showers and thunderstorms. Lows in the lower 70s. Chance of rain 50%. Tuesday, partly sunny. A chance of showers and thunderstorms in the morning. Highs in the mid-80s. Chance of rain 40%. Tuesday night, partly cloudy until midnight, then becoming mostly cloudy. A chance of showers and thunderstorms. Lows in the upper 60s. Chance of rain 50%. Wednesday, a chance of showers in the morning. Partly sunny. Highs in the lower 80s. Chance of rain 50%. Again, the forecasts for Galesburg and surrounding areas of central and northwest Illinois for the rest of today, cloudy with a slight chance of showers and thunderstorms. Near steady temperature in the upper 70s. Southwest winds around 5 miles an hour. Chance of rain 20%. At noon in Galesburg, skies were mostly sunny. The temperature was 77 degrees, the dew point was 71, and the relative humidity was 80%. The wind was southwest at 3 miles an hour. The pressure was 30.10 inches and steady. Elsewhere around the area, at Peoria, rain was falling with a temperature

72. At Springfield, it was mostly sunny, with a temperature of 75. It was partly sunny, with a temperature of 76 at Bloomington, 73 at Quincy, and 78 at Macomb. At Moline, it was cloudy, with a temperature of 76. And once again at noon in Galesburg, under mostly sunny skies, the temperature was 77. Looking elsewhere around the Midwest at noon, Chicago was cloudy, and 77. Indianapolis was cloudy, and 79. St. Louis had light rain, and 71. Kansas City was cloudy, and 75. Des Moines was cloudy, and 72. Milwaukee was partly sunny, and 74. The time is currently 12:45 p.m. Central Daylight Time. 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Now for the official National Weather Service forecast for Galesburg and the surrounding areas of central and northwest Illinois. West of today, cloudy with a slight chance of showers and thunderstorms. Near steady temperature in the upper 70s. Southwest winds around 5 miles an hour. Chance of rain 20%. Tonight, partly cloudy until midnight, then becoming mostly cloudy. A slight chance of thunderstorms until midnight. A slight chance of showers. Patchy fog after midnight. Lows in the upper 60s. Southeast winds around 5 miles an hour until midnight, becoming light and variable. Chance of rain 20%. Friday, patchy fog in the morning. Mostly sunny. Humid with highs in the mid-80s. Southwest winds around 5 miles an hour. Friday night, partly cloudy with a chance of showers and thunderstorms until midnight, then mostly cloudy after midnight. Humid with lows in the upper 60s. West winds around 5 miles an hour. Chance of rain 40%. Saturday, sunny. Highs in the mid-80s. Northwest winds around 5 miles an hour, becoming northeast in the afternoon. Saturday night, mostly clear until midnight, then mostly cloudy with showers likely with a chance of thunderstorms after midnight. Lows in the upper 60s. Chance of rain 70%. Sunday, showers likely with a chance of thunderstorms in the morning. Highs in the mid-80s. Chance of rain 70%. Sunday night, partly cloudy. Lows in the lower 70s. Monday, partly sunny. Highs in the upper 80s. Heat index values up to 105 in the afternoon. Monday night, partly cloudy with a chance of showers and thunderstorms. Lows in the lower 70s. Chance of rain 50%. Tuesday, partly sunny. A chance of showers and thunderstorms in the morning. Highs in the mid-80s. Chance of rain 40%. Tuesday night, partly cloudy until midnight, then becoming mostly cloudy. A chance of showers and thunderstorms. Lows in the upper 60s. Chance of rain 50%. Wednesday, a chance of showers in the morning. Partly sunny. Highs in the lower 80s. Chance of rain 50%. Again, the forecast for Galesburg and the surrounding areas of central and northwest Illinois for the rest of today, cloudy with a slight chance of showers and thunderstorms. Near steady temperature in the upper 70s. Southwest winds around 5 miles an hour. Chance of rain 20%. At noon in Galesburg, skies were mostly sunny. The temperature was 77 degrees, the dew point was 71, and the relative humidity was 80%. The wind was southwest at 3 miles an hour. The pressure was 30.10 inches and steady. Elsewhere around the area, at Peoria, rain was falling, with a temperature of 72. At Springfield, it was mostly sunny, with a temperature of 75. It was partly sunny, with a temperature of 76 at Burlington, 73 at Quincy, and 78 at Macomb. At Moline, it was cloudy, with a temperature of 76. And once again at noon in Galesburg, under mostly sunny skies, the temperature was 77. Looking elsewhere around the Midwest at noon, Chicago was cloudy, and 77. Indianapolis was cloudy, and 79. St. Louis had light rain, and 71. Kansas City was cloudy, and 75. Des Moines was cloudy, and 72. Milwaukee was partly sunny, and 70.

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Now for the official National Weather Service forecast for Galesburg and surrounding areas of central and northwest Illinois. West of today, cloudy with a slight chance of showers and thunderstorms. Near steady temperature in the upper 70s. Southwest winds around 5 miles an hour. Chance of rain 20%. Tonight, partly cloudy until midnight, then becoming mostly cloudy. A slight chance of thunderstorms until midnight. A slight chance of showers. Patchy fog after midnight. Lows in the upper 60s. Southeast winds around 5 miles an hour until midnight, becoming light and variable. Chance of rain 20%. Friday, patchy fog in the morning. Mostly sunny. Humid with highs in the mid-80s. Southwest winds around 5 miles an hour. Friday night, partly cloudy with a chance of showers and thunderstorms until midnight, then mostly cloudy after midnight. Humid with lows in the upper 60s. West winds around 5 miles an hour. Chance of rain 40%. Saturday, sunny. Highs in the mid-80s. Northwest winds around 5 miles an hour, becoming northeast in the afternoon. Saturday night, mostly clear until midnight, then mostly cloudy with showers likely with a chance of thunderstorms after midnight. Lows in the upper 60s. Chance of rain 70%. Sunday, showers likely with a chance of thunderstorms in the morning. Highs in the mid-80s. Chance of rain 70%. Sunday night, partly cloudy. Lows in the lower 70s. Monday, partly sunny. Highs in the upper 80s. Heat index values up to 105 in the afternoon. Monday night, partly cloudy with a chance of showers and thunderstorms. Lows in the lower 70s. Chance of rain 50%. Tuesday, partly sunny. A chance of showers and thunderstorms in the morning. Highs in the mid-80s. Chance of rain 40%. Tuesday night, partly cloudy until midnight, then becoming mostly cloudy. A chance of showers and thunderstorms. Lows in the upper 60s. Chance of rain 50%. Wednesday, a chance of showers in the morning. Partly sunny. Highs in the lower 80s. Chance of rain 50%. Again, the forecast for Galesburg and surrounding areas of central and northwest Illinois for the rest of today, cloudy with a slight chance of showers and thunderstorms. Near steady temperature in the upper 70s. Southwest winds around 5 miles an hour. Chance of rain 20%. At noon in Galesburg, skies were mostly sunny. The temperature was 77 degrees, the dew point was 71, and the relative humidity was 80%. The wind was southwest at 3 miles an hour. The pressure was 30.10 inches and steady. Elsewhere around the area, at Peoria, rain was falling with a temperature of 72. At Springfield, it was mostly sunny with a temperature of 75. It was partly sunny with a temperature of 76 at Burlington, 73 at Quincy, and 78 at McCombs. At Moline, it was cloudy with a temperature of 76. And once again at noon in Galesburg, under mostly sunny skies, the temperature was 77. Looking elsewhere around the Midwest at noon, Chicago was cloudy and 77. Indianapolis was cloudy and 79. St. Louis had light rain and 71. Kansas City was cloudy and 75. Des Moines was cloudy and 72. Milwaukee was partly sunny and 74. The time is currently 12:53 p.m. Central Daylight Time. 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Now for the official National Weather Service forecast for Galesburg and surrounding areas of central and northwest Illinois. West of today, cloudy with a slight chance of showers and thunderstorms. Near steady temperature in the upper 70s. Southwest winds around 5 miles an hour. Chance of rain 20%. Tonight, partly cloudy until midnight, then becoming mostly cloudy. A slight chance of thunderstorms until midnight. A slight chance of showers. Patchy fog after

lows in the upper 60s. Southeast winds around 5 miles an hour until midnight, becoming light and variable. Chance of rain 20%. Friday, patchy fog in the morning. Mostly sunny. Humid with highs in the mid-80s. Southwest winds around 5 miles an hour. Friday night, partly cloudy with a chance of showers and thunderstorms until midnight, then mostly cloudy after midnight. Humid with lows in the upper 60s. West winds around 5 miles an hour. Chance of rain 40%. Saturday, sunny. Highs in the mid-80s. Northwest winds around 5 miles an hour, becoming northeast in the afternoon. Saturday night, mostly clear until midnight, then mostly cloudy with showers likely with a chance of thunderstorms after midnight. Lows in the upper 60s. Chance of rain 70%. Sunday, showers likely with a chance of thunderstorms in the morning. Highs in the mid-80s. Chance of rain 70%. Sunday night, partly cloudy. Lows in the lower 70s. Monday, partly sunny. Highs in the upper 80s. Heat index values up to 105 in the afternoon. Monday night, partly cloudy with a chance of showers and thunderstorms. Lows in the lower 70s. Chance of rain 50%. Tuesday, partly sunny. A chance of showers and thunderstorms in the morning. Highs in the mid-80s. Chance of rain 40%. Tuesday night, partly cloudy until midnight, then becoming mostly cloudy. A chance of showers and thunderstorms. Lows in the upper 60s. Chance of rain 50%. Wednesday, a chance of showers in the morning. Partly sunny. Highs in the lower 80s. Chance of rain 50%. Again, the forecast for Galesburg and surrounding areas of central and northwest Illinois for the rest of today, cloudy with a slight chance of showers and thunderstorms. Near steady temperature in the upper 70s. Southwest winds around 5 miles an hour. Chance of rain 20%. At noon in Galesburg, skies were mostly sunny. The temperature was 77 degrees, the dew point was 71, and the relative humidity was 80%. The wind was southwest at 3 miles an hour. The pressure was 30.10 inches and steady. Elsewhere around the area, at Peoria, rain was falling, with a temperature of 72. At Springfield, it was mostly sunny, with a temperature of 75. It was partly sunny, with a temperature of 76 at Burlington, 73 at Quincy, and 78 at Macomb. At Moline, it was cloudy, with a temperature of 76. And once again at noon in Galesburg, under mostly sunny skies, the temperature was 77. Looking elsewhere around the Midwest at noon, Chicago was cloudy, and 77. Indianapolis was cloudy, and 79. St. Louis had light rain, and 71. Kansas City was cloudy, and 75. Des Moines was cloudy, and 72. Milwaukee was partly sunny, and 74. The time is currently 12:57 p.m. Central Daylight Time. 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Now for the official National Weather Service forecast for Galesburg and surrounding areas of central and northwest Illinois. West of today, cloudy with a slight chance of showers and thunderstorms. Near steady temperature in the upper 70s. Southwest winds around 5 miles an hour. Chance of rain 20%. Tonight, partly cloudy until midnight, then becoming mostly cloudy. A slight chance of thunderstorms until midnight. A slight chance of showers. Patchy fog after midnight. Lows in the upper 60s. Southeast winds around 5 miles an hour until midnight, becoming light and variable. Chance of rain 20%. Friday, patchy fog in the morning. Mostly sunny. Humid with highs in the mid-80s. Southwest winds around 5 miles an hour. Friday night, partly cloudy with a chance of showers and thunderstorms until midnight, then mostly cloudy after midnight. Humid with lows in the upper 60s. West winds around 5 miles an hour. Chance of rain 40%. Saturday, sunny. Highs in the mid-80s. Northwest winds around 5 miles an hour, becoming northeast in the afternoon.

clear until midnight, then mostly cloudy with showers likely with a chance of thunderstorms after midnight. Lows in the upper 60s. Chance of rain 70%. Sunday, showers likely with a chance of thunderstorms in the morning. Highs in the mid-80s. Chance of rain 70%. Sunday night, partly cloudy. Lows in the lower 70s. Monday, partly sunny. Highs in the upper 80s. Heat index values up to 105 in the afternoon. Monday night, partly cloudy with a chance of showers and thunderstorms. Lows in the lower 70s. Chance of rain 50%. Tuesday, partly sunny. A chance of showers and thunderstorms in the morning. Highs in the mid-80s. Chance of rain 40%. Tuesday night, partly cloudy until midnight, then becoming mostly cloudy. A chance of showers and thunderstorms. Lows in the upper 60s. Chance of rain 50%. Wednesday, a chance of showers in the morning. Partly sunny. Highs in the lower 80s. Chance of rain 50%. Again, the forecast for Galesburg and surrounding areas of central and northwest Illinois for the rest of today, cloudy with a slight chance of showers and thunderstorms. Near steady temperature in the upper 70s. Southwest winds around 5 miles an hour. Chance of rain 20%. The time is currently 1 p.m. Central Daylight Time. 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Now for the official National Weather Service forecast for Galesburg and surrounding areas of central and northwest Illinois. Rest of today, cloudy with a slight chance of showers and thunderstorms. Near steady temperature in the upper 70s. Southwest winds around 5 miles an hour. Chance of rain 20%. Tonight, partly cloudy until midnight, then becoming mostly cloudy. A slight chance of thunderstorms until midnight. A slight chance of showers. Patchy fog after midnight. Lows in the upper 60s. Southeast winds around 5 miles an hour until midnight, becoming light and variable. Chance of rain 20%. Friday, patchy fog in the morning. Mostly sunny. Humid with highs in the mid-80s. Southwest winds around 5 miles an hour. Friday night, partly cloudy with a chance of showers and thunderstorms until midnight, then mostly cloudy after midnight. Humid with lows in the upper 60s. West winds around 5 miles an hour. Chance of rain 40%. Saturday, sunny. Highs in the mid-80s. Northwest winds around 5 miles an hour, becoming northeast in the afternoon. Saturday night, mostly clear until midnight, then mostly cloudy with showers likely with a chance of thunderstorms after midnight. Lows in the upper 60s. Chance of rain 70%. Sunday, showers likely with a chance of thunderstorms in the morning. Highs in the mid-80s. Chance of rain 70%. Sunday night, partly cloudy. Lows in the lower 70s. Monday, partly sunny. Highs in the upper 80s. Heat index values up to 105 in the afternoon. Monday night, partly cloudy with a chance of showers and thunderstorms. Lows in the lower 70s. Chance of rain 50%. Tuesday, partly sunny. A chance of showers and thunderstorms in the morning. Highs in the mid-80s. Chance of rain 40%. Tuesday night, partly cloudy until midnight, then becoming mostly cloudy. A chance of showers and thunderstorms. Lows in the upper 60s. Chance of rain 50%. Wednesday, a chance of showers in the morning. Partly sunny. Highs in the lower 80s. Chance of rain 50%. Again, the forecast for Galesburg and surrounding areas of central and northwest Illinois for the rest of today, cloudy with a slight chance of showers and thunderstorms. Near steady temperature in the upper 70s. Southwest winds around 5 miles an hour. Chance of rain 20%. The time is currently 1:03 p.m. Central Daylight Time. 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Now for the official National Weather Service forecast for Galesburg and surrounding areas of central and northwest Illinois. West of today, cloudy with a slight chance of showers and

storms. Near steady temperature in the upper 70s. Southwest winds around 5 miles an hour. Chance of rain 20%. Tonight, partly cloudy until midnight, then becoming mostly cloudy. A slight chance of thunderstorms until midnight. A slight chance of showers. Patchy fog after midnight. Lows in the upper 60s. Southeast winds around 5 miles an hour until midnight, becoming light and variable. Chance of rain 20%. Friday, patchy fog in the morning. Mostly sunny. Humid with highs in the mid-80s. Southwest winds around 5 miles an hour. Friday night, partly cloudy with a chance of showers and thunderstorms until midnight, then mostly cloudy after midnight. Humid with lows in the upper 60s. West winds around 5 miles an hour. Chance of rain 40%. Saturday, sunny. Highs in the mid-80s. Northwest winds around 5 miles an hour, becoming northeast in the afternoon. Saturday night, mostly clear until midnight, then mostly cloudy with showers likely with a chance of thunderstorms after midnight. Lows in the upper 60s. Chance of rain 70%. Sunday, showers likely with a chance of thunderstorms in the mornings. Highs in the mid-80s. Chance of rain 70%. Sunday night, partly cloudy. Lows in the lower 70s. Monday, partly sunny. Highs in the upper 80s. Heat index values up to 105 in the afternoon. Monday night, partly cloudy with a chance of showers and thunderstorms. Lows in the lower 70s. Chance of rain 50%. Tuesday, partly sunny. A chance of showers and thunderstorms in the morning. Highs in the mid-80s. Chance of rain 40%. Tuesday night, partly cloudy until midnight, then becoming mostly cloudy. A chance of showers and thunderstorms. Lows in the upper 60s. Chance of rain 50%. Wednesday, a chance of showers in the mornings. Partly sunny. Highs in the lower 80s. Chance of rain 50%. Again, the forecast for Galesburg and surrounding areas of central and northwest Illinois for the rest of today, cloudy with a slight chance of showers and thunderstorms. Near steady temperature in the upper 70s. Southwest winds around 5 miles an hour. Chance of rain 20%. At 1 p.m. in Galesburg, skies were partly sunny. The temperature was 78 degrees, the dew point was 71, and the relative humidity was 78%. The heat index was 81. The wind was southwest at 6 miles an hour. The pressure was 30.10 inches and falling. Elsewhere around the area, at Springfield, it was mostly sunny, with a temperature of 74. It was partly sunny, with a temperature of 75 at Quincy and 79 at Macomb. It was cloudy, with a temperature of 72 at Peoria, 77 at Moline, and 78 at Burlington. And once again at 1 p.m. in Galesburg, under partly sunny skies, the temperature was 78 and the heat index was 81. Looking elsewhere around the Midwest at 1 p.m., Chicago was cloudy and 78. Indianapolis was cloudy and 81. St. Louis was cloudy and 71. Kansas City was cloudy and 76. Des Moines was cloudy and 73. Milwaukee was partly sunny and 74. The time is currently 1:08 p.m. Central Daylight Time. 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Now for the official National Weather Service forecast for Galesburg and surrounding areas of central and northwest Illinois. Rest of today, cloudy with a slight chance of showers and thunderstorms. Near steady temperature in the upper 70s. Southwest winds around 5 miles an hour. Chance of rain 20%. Tonight, partly cloudy until midnight, then becoming mostly cloudy. A slight chance of thunderstorms until midnight. A slight chance of showers. Patchy fog after midnight. Lows in the upper 60s. Southeast winds around 5 miles an hour until midnight, becoming light and variable. Chance of rain 20%. Friday, patchy fog in the morning. Mostly sunny. Humid with highs in the mid-80s. Southwest winds around 5 miles an hour. Friday night, partly cloudy with a chance

showers and thunderstorms until midnight, then mostly cloudy after midnight. Humid with lows in the upper 60s. West winds around 5 miles an hour. Chance of rain 40%. Saturday, sunny. Highs in the mid-80s. Northwest winds around 5 miles an hour, becoming northeast in the afternoon. Saturday night, mostly clear until midnight, then mostly cloudy with showers likely with a chance of thunderstorms after midnight. Lows in the upper 60s. Chance of rain 70%. Sunday, showers likely with a chance of thunderstorms in the morning. Highs in the mid-80s. Chance of rain 70%. Sunday night, partly cloudy. Lows in the lower 70s. Monday, partly sunny. Highs in the upper 80s. Heat index values up to 105 in the afternoon. Monday night, partly cloudy with a chance of showers and thunderstorms. Lows in the lower 70s. Chance of rain 50%. Tuesday, partly sunny. A chance of showers and thunderstorms in the morning. Highs in the mid-80s. Chance of rain 40%. Tuesday night, partly cloudy until midnight, then becoming mostly cloudy. A chance of showers and thunderstorms. Lows in the upper 60s. Chance of rain 50%. Wednesday, a chance of showers in the morning. Partly sunny. Highs in the lower 80s. Chance of rain 50%. Again, the forecast for Galesburg and surrounding areas of central and northwest Illinois for the rest of today, cloudy with a slight chance of showers and thunderstorms. Near steady temperature in the upper 70s. Southwest winds around 5 miles an hour. Chance of rain 20%. At 1 p.m. in Galesburg, skies were partly sunny. The temperature was 78 degrees, the dew point was 71, and the relative humidity was 78%. The heat index was 81. The wind was southwest at 6 miles an hour. The pressure was 30.10 inches and falling. Elsewhere around the area, at Springfield, it was mostly sunny, with a temperature of 74. It was partly sunny, with a temperature of 75 at Quincy, and 79 at Macomb. It was cloudy, with a temperature of 72 at Peoria, 77 at Moline, and 78 at Burlington. And once again at 1 p.m. in Galesburg, under partly sunny skies, the temperature was 78, and the heat index was 81. Looking elsewhere around the Midwest at 1 p.m., Chicago was cloudy, and 78. Indianapolis was cloudy, and 81. St. Louis was cloudy, and 71. Kansas City was cloudy, and 76. Des Moines was cloudy, and 73. Milwaukee was partly sunny, and 74. The time is currently 1:12 p.m. Central Daylight Time. 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Now for the official National Weather Service forecast for Galesburg and surrounding areas of central and northwest Illinois. Rest of today, cloudy with a slight chance of showers and thunderstorms. Near steady temperature in the upper 70s. Southwest winds around 5 miles an hour. Chance of rain 20%. Tonight, partly cloudy until midnight, then becoming mostly cloudy. A slight chance of thunderstorms until midnight. A slight chance of showers. Patchy fog after midnight. Lows in the upper 60s. Southeast winds around 5 miles an hour until midnight, becoming light and variable. Chance of rain 20%. Friday, patchy fog in the morning. Mostly sunny. Humid with highs in the mid-80s. Southwest winds around 5 miles an hour. Friday night, partly cloudy with a chance of showers and thunderstorms until midnight, then mostly cloudy after midnight. Humid with lows in the upper 60s. West winds around 5 miles an hour. Chance of rain 40%. Saturday, sunny. Highs in the mid-80s. Northwest winds around 5 miles an hour, becoming northeast in the afternoon. Saturday night, mostly clear until midnight, then mostly cloudy with showers likely with a chance of thunderstorms after midnight. Lows in the upper 60s. Chance of rain 70%. Sunday, showers likely with a chance of thunderstorms in the morning. Highs in the mid-80s. Chance of rain 70%. Sunday night, partly cloudy.
lows in the lower 70s. Monday, partly sunny. Highs in the upper 80s. Heat index values up to 105 in the afternoon. Monday night, partly cloudy with a chance of showers and thunderstorms. Lows in the lower 70s. Chance of rain 50%. Tuesday, partly sunny. A chance of showers and thunderstorms in the morning. Highs in the mid-80s. Chance of rain 40%. Tuesday night, partly cloudy until midnight, then becoming mostly cloudy. A chance of showers and thunderstorms. Lows in the upper 60s. Chance of rain 50%. Wednesday, a chance of showers in the morning. Partly sunny. Highs in the lower 80s. Chance of rain 50%. Again, the forecast for Galesburg and surrounding areas of central and northwest Illinois for the rest of today, cloudy with a slight chance of showers and thunderstorms. Near steady temperature in the upper 70s. Southwest winds around 5 miles an hour. Chance of rain 20%. 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Programming originates from NOAA's National Weather Service office in Lincoln. KZZ66 serves the following counties: Henry, Knox, Mercer, and Warren. KZZ66 is part of the All Hazards Network of NOAA Weather Radio. At 1 p.m. in Galesburg, skies were partly sunny. The temperature was 78 degrees, the dew point was 71, and the relative humidity was 78%. The heat index was 81. The wind was southwest at 6 miles an hour. The pressure was 30.10 inches and falling. Elsewhere around the area, skies ranged from partly sunny to cloudy. It was 72 at Peoria, 77 at Moline, and 78 at Burlington. Quincy reported 75, Macomb reported 79, and Springfield reported 74. And once again at 1 p.m. in Galesburg, under partly sunny skies, the temperature was 78, and the heat index was 81. Looking elsewhere around the Midwest at 1 p.m., Chicago was cloudy, and 78. Indianapolis was cloudy, and 81. St. Louis was cloudy, and 71. Kansas City was cloudy, and 76. Des Moines was cloudy, and 73. Milwaukee was partly sunny, and 74. The time is currently 1:17 p.m. Central Daylight Time. 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Now for the official National Weather Service forecast for Galesburg and surrounding areas of central and northwest Illinois. Rest of today, cloudy with a slight chance of showers and thunderstorms. Near steady temperature in the upper 70s. Southwest winds around 5 miles an hour. Chance of rain 20%. Tonight, partly cloudy until midnight, then becoming mostly cloudy. A slight chance of thunderstorms until midnight. A slight chance of showers. Patchy fog after midnight. Lows in the upper 60s. Southeast winds around 5 miles an hour until midnight, becoming light and variable. Chance of rain 20%. Friday, patchy fog in the morning. Mostly sunny. Humid with highs in the mid-80s. Southwest winds around 5 miles an hour. Friday night, partly cloudy with a chance of showers and thunderstorms until midnight, then mostly cloudy after midnight. Humid with lows in the upper 60s. West winds around 5 miles an hour. Chance of rain 40%. Saturday, sunny. Highs in the mid-80s. Northwest winds around 5 miles an hour, becoming northeast in the afternoon. Saturday night, mostly clear until midnight, then mostly cloudy with showers likely with a chance of thunderstorms after midnight. Lows in the upper 60s. Chance of rain 70%. Sunday, showers likely with a chance of thunderstorms in the morning. Highs in the mid-80s. Chance of rain 70%. Sunday night, partly cloudy. Lows in the lower 70s. Monday, partly sunny. Highs in the upper 80s. Heat index values up to 105 in the afternoon. Monday night, partly cloudy with a chance of showers and thunderstorms. Lows in the lower 70s. Chance of rain 50%.

Tuesday, partly sunny. A chance of showers and thunderstorms in the morning. Highs in the mid-80s. Chance of rain 40%. Tuesday night, partly cloudy until midnight, then becoming mostly cloudy. A chance of showers and thunderstorms. Lows in the upper 60s. Chance of rain 50%. Wednesday, a chance of showers in the morning. Partly sunny. Highs in the lower 80s. Chance of rain 50%. Again, the forecast for Galesburg and surrounding areas of central and northwest Illinois for the rest of today, cloudy with a slight chance of showers and thunderstorms. Near steady temperature in the upper 70s. Southwest winds around 5 miles an hour. Chance of rain 20%. At 1 p.m. in Galesburg, skies were partly sunny. The temperature was 78 degrees, the dew point was 71, and the relative humidity was 78%. The heat index was 81. The wind was southwest at 6 miles an hour. The pressure was 30.10 inches and falling. Elsewhere around the area, skies ranged from partly sunny to cloudy. It was 72 at Peoria, 77 at Moline, and 78 at Burlington. Quincy reported 75, Macomb reported 79, and Springfield reported 74. And once again at 1 p.m. in Galesburg, under partly sunny skies, the temperature was 78, and the heat index was 81. Looking elsewhere around the Midwest at 1 p.m., Chicago was cloudy, and 78. Indianapolis was cloudy, and 81. St. Louis was cloudy, and 71. Kansas City was cloudy, and 76. Des Moines was cloudy, and 73. Milwaukee was partly sunny, and 74. The time is currently 1:21 p.m. Central Daylight Time. 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Now for the official National Weather Service forecast for Galesburg and surrounding areas of central and northwest Illinois. Rest of today, mostly cloudy with a slight chance of showers and thunderstorms. Near steady temperature in the upper 70s. Southwest winds around 5 miles an hour. Chance of rain 20%. Tonight, partly cloudy until midnight, then becoming mostly cloudy. A slight chance of thunderstorms until midnight. A slight chance of showers. Patchy fog after midnight. Lows in the upper 60s. Southeast winds around 5 miles an hour until midnight, becoming light and variable. Chance of rain 20%. Friday, patchy fog in the morning. Mostly sunny. Humid with highs in the mid-80s. Southwest winds around 5 miles an hour. Friday night, partly cloudy with a chance of showers and thunderstorms until midnight, then mostly cloudy after midnight. Humid with lows in the upper 60s. West winds around 5 miles an hour. Chance of rain 40%. Saturday, sunny. Highs in the mid-80s. Northwest winds around 5 miles an hour, becoming northeast in the afternoon. Saturday night, mostly clear until midnight, then mostly cloudy with showers likely with a chance of thunderstorms after midnight. Lows in the upper 60s. Chance of rain 70%. Sunday, showers likely with a chance of thunderstorms in the morning. Highs in the mid-80s. Chance of rain 70%. Sunday night, partly cloudy. Lows in the lower 70s. Monday, partly sunny. Highs in the upper 80s. Heat index values up to 105 in the afternoon. Monday night, partly cloudy with a chance of showers and thunderstorms. Lows in the lower 70s. Chance of rain 40%. Tuesday, partly sunny. A chance of showers and thunderstorms in the morning. Highs in the mid-80s. Chance of rain 40%. Tuesday night, partly cloudy until midnight, then becoming mostly cloudy. A chance of showers and thunderstorms. Lows in the upper 60s. Chance of rain 50%. Wednesday, a chance of showers in the morning. Partly sunny. Highs in the lower 80s. Chance of rain 50%. Again, the forecast for Galesburg and surrounding areas of central and northwest Illinois for the rest of today, mostly cloudy with a slight chance of showers and thunderstorms. Near steady temperature in the upper 70s. Southwest winds around 5 miles.

sunny. The temperature was 78 degrees, the dew point was 71, and the relative humidity was 78%. The heat index was 81. The wind was southwest at 6 miles an hour. The pressure was 30.10 inches and falling. Elsewhere around the area, at Springfield, it was mostly sunny, with a temperature of 74. At Quincy, it was partly sunny, with a temperature of 75. It was cloudy, with a temperature of 72 at Peoria, 76 at Moline, 79 at Burlington, and 80 at Macomb. And once again at 1 p.m. in Galesburg, under partly sunny skies, the temperature was 78, and the heat index was 81. Looking elsewhere around the Midwest at 1 p.m., Chicago was cloudy, and 79. Indianapolis was cloudy, and 81. St. Louis was cloudy, and 71. Kansas City was cloudy, and 76. Des Moines was cloudy, and 73. Milwaukee was partly sunny, and 74. The time is currently 1:26 p.m. Central Daylight Time. 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Now for the official National Weather Service forecast for Galesburg and surrounding areas of central and northwest Illinois. West of today, mostly cloudy with a slight chance of showers and thunderstorms. Near steady temperature in the upper 70s. Southwest winds around 5 miles an hour. Chance of rain 20%. Tonight, partly cloudy until midnight, then becoming mostly cloudy. A slight chance of thunderstorms until midnight. A slight chance of showers. Patchy fog after midnight. Lows in the upper 60s. Southeast winds around 5 miles an hour until midnight, becoming light and variable. Chance of rain 20%. Friday, patchy fog in the morning. Mostly sunny. Humid with highs in the mid-80s. Southwest winds around 5 miles an hour. Friday night, partly cloudy with a chance of showers and thunderstorms until midnight, then mostly cloudy after midnight. Humid with lows in the upper 60s. West winds around 5 miles an hour. Chance of rain 40%. Saturday, sunny. Highs in the mid-80s. Northwest winds around 5 miles an hour, becoming northeast in the afternoon. Saturday night, mostly clear until midnight, then mostly cloudy with showers likely with a chance of thunderstorms after midnight. Lows in the upper 60s. Chance of rain 70%. Sunday, showers likely with a chance of thunderstorms in the morning. Highs in the mid-80s. Chance of rain 70%. Sunday night, partly cloudy. Lows in the lower 70s. Monday, partly sunny. Highs in the upper 80s. Heat index values up to 105 in the afternoon. Monday night, partly cloudy with a chance of showers and thunderstorms. Lows in the lower 70s. Chance of rain 40%. Tuesday, partly sunny. A chance of showers and thunderstorms in the morning. Highs in the mid-80s. Chance of rain 40%. Tuesday night, partly cloudy until midnight, then becoming mostly cloudy. A chance of showers and thunderstorms. Lows in the upper 60s. Chance of rain 50%. Wednesday, a chance of showers in the morning. Partly sunny. Highs in the lower 80s. Chance of rain 50%. Again, the forecast for Galesburg and surrounding areas of central and northwest Illinois for the rest of today, mostly cloudy with a slight chance of showers and thunderstorms. Near steady temperature in the upper 70s. Southwest winds around 5 miles an hour. Chance of rain 20%. At 1 p.m. in Galesburg, skies were partly sunny. The temperature was 78 degrees, the dew point was 71, and the relative humidity was 78%. The heat index was 81. The wind was southwest at 6 miles an hour. The pressure was 30.10 inches and falling. Elsewhere around the area, at Springfield, it was mostly sunny, with a temperature of 74. At Quincy, it was partly sunny, with a temperature of 75. It was cloudy, with a temperature of 72 at Peoria, 76 at Moline, 79 at Burlington, and 80 at Macomb. And once again at 1 p.m. in Galesburg, under partly sunny skies, the temperature was 78, and the heat index was 81.

Looking elsewhere around them, it was at 1 p.m. Chicago was cloudy and 79. Indianapolis was cloudy and 81. St. Louis was cloudy and 71. Kansas City was cloudy and 76. Des Moines was cloudy and 73. Milwaukee was partly sunny and 74. The time is currently 1:30 p.m. Central Daylight Time. 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Now for the official National Weather Service forecast for Galesburg and surrounding areas of central and northwest Illinois. West of today, mostly cloudy with a slight chance of showers and thunderstorms. Near steady temperature in the upper 70s. Southwest winds around 5 miles an hour. Chance of rain 20%. Tonight, partly cloudy until midnight, then becoming mostly cloudy. A slight chance of thunderstorms until midnight. A slight chance of showers. Patchy fog after midnight. Lows in the upper 60s. Southeast winds around 5 miles an hour until midnight, becoming light and variable. Chance of rain 20%. Friday, patchy fog in the morning. Mostly sunny. Humid with highs in the mid-80s. Southwest winds around 5 miles an hour. Friday night, partly cloudy with a chance of showers and thunderstorms until midnight, then mostly cloudy after midnight. Humid with lows in the upper 60s. West winds around 5 miles an hour. Chance of rain 40%. Saturday, sunny. Highs in the mid-80s. Northwest winds around 5 miles an hour, becoming northeast in the afternoon. Saturday night, mostly clear until midnight, then mostly cloudy with showers likely with a chance of thunderstorms after midnight. Lows in the upper 60s. Chance of rain 70%. Sunday, showers likely with a chance of thunderstorms in the morning. Highs in the mid-80s. Chance of rain 70%. Sunday night, partly cloudy. Lows in the lower 70s. Monday, partly sunny. Highs in the upper 80s. Heat index values up to 105 in the afternoon. Monday night, partly cloudy with a chance of showers and thunderstorms. Lows in the lower 70s. Chance of rain 40%. Tuesday, partly sunny. A chance of showers and thunderstorms in the morning. Highs in the mid-80s. Chance of rain 40%. Tuesday night, partly cloudy until midnight, then becoming mostly cloudy. A chance of showers and thunderstorms. Lows in the upper 60s. Chance of rain 50%. Wednesday, a chance of showers in the morning. Partly sunny. Highs in the lower 80s. Chance of rain 50%. Again, the threat. Wednesday, a chance of showers in the morning. Partly sunny. Highs in the lower 80s. Chance of rain 50%. Again, the forecast for Galesburg and surrounding areas of central and northwest Illinois for the rest of today, mostly cloudy with a slight chance of showers and thunderstorms. Near steady temperature in the upper 70s. Southwest winds around 5 miles an hour. Chance of rain 20%. At 1 p.m. in Galesburg, skies were partly sunny. The temperature was 78 degrees, the dew point was 71, and the relative humidity was 78%. The heat index was 81. The wind was southwest at 6 miles an hour. The pressure was 30.10 inches and falling. Elsewhere around the area, at Springfield, it was mostly sunny, with a temperature of 74. At Quincy, it was partly sunny, with a temperature of 75. It was cloudy, with a temperature of 72 at Peoria, 76 at Moline, 79 at Burlington, and 80 at Macomb. And once again at 1 p.m. in Galesburg, under partly sunny skies, the temperature was 78, and the heat index was 81. Looking elsewhere around the Midwest at 1 p.m., Chicago was cloudy and 79. Indianapolis was cloudy and 81. St. Louis was cloudy and 71. Kansas City was cloudy and 76. Des Moines was cloudy and 73. Milwaukee was partly sunny and 74. The time is currently 1:34 p.m. Central Daylight Time. 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

Phoenix and Galesburg. Now for the official National Weather Service forecast for Galesburg and the surrounding areas of central and northwest Illinois. Rest of today, mostly cloudy with a slight chance of showers and thunderstorms. Near steady temperature in the upper 70s. Southwest winds around 5 miles an hour. Chance of rain 20%. Tonight, partly cloudy until midnight, then becoming mostly cloudy. A slight chance of thunderstorms until midnight. A slight chance of showers. Patchy fog after midnight. Lows in the upper 60s. Southeast winds around 5 miles an hour until midnight, becoming light and variable. Chance of rain 20%. Friday, patchy fog in the morning. Mostly sunny. Humid with highs in the mid-80s. Southwest winds around 5 miles an hour. Friday night, partly cloudy with a chance of showers and thunderstorms until midnight, then mostly cloudy after midnight. Humid with lows in the upper 60s. West winds around 5 miles an hour. Chance of rain 40%. Saturday, sunny. Highs in the mid-80s. Northwest winds around 5 miles an hour, becoming northeast in the afternoon. Saturday night, mostly clear until midnight, then mostly cloudy with showers likely with a chance of thunderstorms after midnight. Lows in the upper 60s. Chance of rain 70%. Sunday, showers likely with a chance of thunderstorms in the morning. Highs in the mid-80s. Chance of rain 70%. Sunday night, partly cloudy. Lows in the lower 70s. Monday, partly sunny. Highs in the upper 80s. Heat index values up to 105 in the afternoon. Monday night, partly cloudy with a chance of showers and thunderstorms. Lows in the lower 70s. Chance of rain 40%. Tuesday, partly sunny. A chance of showers and thunderstorms in the morning. Highs in the mid-80s. Chance of rain 40%. Tuesday night, partly cloudy until midnight, then becoming mostly cloudy. A chance of showers and thunderstorms. Lows in the upper 60s. Chance of rain 50%. Wednesday, a chance of showers in the morning. Partly sunny. Highs in the lower 80s. Chance of rain 50%. Again, the forecast for Galesburg and surrounding areas of central and northwest Illinois for the rest of today, mostly cloudy with a slight chance of showers and thunderstorms. Near steady temperature in the upper 70s. Southwest winds around 5 miles an hour. Chance of rain 20%. At 1 p.m. in Galesburg, skies were partly sunny. The temperature was 78 degrees, the dew point was 71, and the relative humidity was 78%. The heat index was 81. The wind was southwest at 6 miles an hour. The pressure was 30.10 inches and falling. Elsewhere around the area, at Springfield, it was mostly sunny, with a temperature of 74. At Quincy, it was partly sunny, with a temperature of 75. It was cloudy, with a temperature of 72 at Peoria, 76 at Moline, 79 at Burlington, and 80 at Macomb. And once again at 1 p.m. in Galesburg, under partly sunny skies, the temperature was 78, and the heat index was 81. Looking elsewhere around the Midwest at 1 p.m., Chicago was cloudy, and 79. Indianapolis was cloudy, and 81. St. Louis was cloudy, and 71. Kansas City was cloudy, and 76. Des Moines was cloudy, and 73. Milwaukee was partly sunny, and 74. And now a discussion of hazardous weather conditions for the following county, Knox, Illinois. This hazardous weather outlook is for central Illinois, east central Illinois, southeast Illinois, and west central Illinois. For tonight, isolated to widely scattered 20 to 30% showers and thunderstorms are possible through tonight. A few of the storms may be capable of locally heavy downpours. Severe thunderstorms are not expected. For Friday through Wednesday, additional periods of showers and thunderstorms are anticipated Friday and Friday night. These are not expected to be severe. There will be daily chances for thunderstorms Saturday night through Wednesday. There is potential for severe weather and heavy rain with these storms, although uncertainty in timing and location remains high. Increasing heat and humidity will bring heat index values to around 100 proportions.

Central Illinois Sunday and Monday and could result in heat-related illness with extended exposure. Spotter information statement. Spotter activation is not anticipated through tonight. The time is currently 1:40 p.m. Central Daylight Time. 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Now for the official National Weather Service forecast for Galesburg and surrounding areas of central and northwest Illinois. Rest of today, mostly cloudy with a slight chance of showers and thunderstorms. Near steady temperature around 80. Southwest winds around 5 miles an hour. Chance of rain 20%. Tonight, partly cloudy until midnight, then becoming mostly cloudy. A slight chance of thunderstorms until midnight. A slight chance of showers. Patchy fog after midnight. Lows in the upper 60s. Southeast winds around 5 miles an hour until midnight, becoming light and variable. Chance of rain 20%. Friday, patchy fog in the morning. Mostly sunny. Humid with highs in the mid-80s. Southwest winds around 5 miles an hour. Friday night, partly cloudy with a chance of showers and thunderstorms until midnight, then mostly cloudy after midnight. Humid with lows in the upper 60s. West winds around 5 miles an hour. Chance of rain 40%. Saturday, sunny. Highs in the mid-80s. Northwest winds around 5 miles an hour, becoming northeast in the afternoon. Saturday night, mostly clear until midnight, then mostly cloudy with showers likely with a chance of thunderstorms after midnight. Lows in the upper 60s. Chance of rain 70%. Sunday, showers likely with a chance of thunderstorms in the morning. Highs in the mid-80s. Chance of rain 70%. Heat index values up to 100 in the afternoon. Sunday night, partly cloudy. Lows in the lower 70s. Monday, partly sunny. Highs in the upper 80s. Heat index values up to 105 in the afternoon. Monday night, partly cloudy with a chance of showers and thunderstorms. Lows in the lower 70s. Chance of rain 40%. Tuesday, partly sunny. A chance of showers and thunderstorms in the morning. Highs in the mid-80s. Chance of rain 40%. Tuesday night, partly cloudy until midnight, then becoming mostly cloudy. A chance of showers and thunderstorms. Lows in the upper 60s. Chance of rain 50%. Wednesday, a chance of showers in the morning. Partly sunny. Highs in the lower 80s. Chance of rain 50%. Again, the forecast for Galesburg and surrounding areas of central and northwest Illinois for the rest of today, mostly cloudy with a slight chance of showers and thunderstorms. Near steady temperature around 80. Southwest winds around 5 miles an hour. Chance of rain 20%. At 1 p.m. in Galesburg, skies were partly sunny. The temperature was 78 degrees, the dew point was 71, and the relative humidity was 78%. The heat index was 81. The wind was southwest at 6 miles an hour. The pressure was 30.10 inches and falling. Elsewhere around the area, at Springfield, it was mostly sunny, with a temperature of 74. At Quincy, it was partly sunny, with a temperature of 75. It was cloudy, with a temperature of 72 at Peoria, 76 at Moline, 79 at Burlington, and 80 at Macomb. And once again at 1 p.m. in Galesburg, under partly sunny skies, the temperature was 78, and the heat index was 81. Looking elsewhere around the Midwest at 1 p.m., Chicago was cloudy, and 79. Indianapolis was cloudy, and 81. St. Louis was cloudy, and 71. Kansas City was cloudy, and 76. Des Moines was cloudy, and 73. Milwaukee was partly sunny, and 74. And now a discussion of hazardous weather conditions for the following county, Knox, Illinois. This hazardous weather outlook is for Central Illinois, East Central Illinois, Southeast Illinois, and West Central Illinois. For tonight, isolated to widely scattered 20 to 30% showers and thunderstorms are possible through tonight. A few of the storms may be capable of locally heavy downpours. Severe thunderstorms are not expected. For Friday through Wednesday,

periods of showers and thunderstorms are anticipated Friday and Friday night. These are not expected to be severe. There will be daily chances for thunderstorms Saturday night through Wednesday. There is potential for severe weather and heavy rain with these storms, although uncertainty in timing and location remains high. Increasing heat and humidity will bring heat index values to around 100 for portions of central Illinois Sunday and Monday, and could result in heat-related illness with extended exposure. Spotter information statement. Spotter activation is not anticipated through tonight. The time is currently 1:45 p.m. Central Daylight Time. 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Now for the official National Weather Service forecast for Galesburg and surrounding areas of central and northwest Illinois. Rest of today, mostly cloudy with a slight chance of showers and thunderstorms. Near steady temperature around 80. Southwest winds around 5 miles an hour. Chance of rain 20%. Tonight, partly cloudy until midnight, then becoming mostly cloudy. A slight chance of thunderstorms until midnight. A slight chance of showers. Patchy fog after midnight. Lows in the upper 60s. Southeast winds around 5 miles an hour until midnight, becoming light and variable. Chance of rain 20%. Friday, patchy fog in the morning. Mostly sunny. Humid with highs in the mid-80s. Southwest winds around 5 miles an hour. Friday night, partly cloudy with a chance of showers and thunderstorms until midnight, then mostly cloudy after midnight. Humid with lows in the upper 60s. West winds around 5 miles an hour. Chance of rain 40%. Saturday, sunny. Highs in the mid-80s. Northwest winds around 5 miles an hour, becoming northeast in the afternoon. Saturday night, mostly clear until midnight, then mostly cloudy with showers likely with a chance of thunderstorms after midnight. Lows in the upper 60s. Chance of rain 70%. Sunday, showers likely with a chance of thunderstorms in the morning. Highs in the mid-80s. Chance of rain 70%. Heat index values up to 100 in the afternoon. Sunday night, partly cloudy. Lows in the lower 70s. Monday, partly sunny. Highs in the upper 80s. Heat index values up to 105 in the afternoon. Monday night, partly cloudy with a chance of showers and thunderstorms. Lows in the lower 70s. Chance of rain 40%. Tuesday, partly sunny. A chance of showers and thunderstorms in the morning. Highs in the mid-80s. Chance of rain 40%. Tuesday night, partly cloudy until midnight, then becoming mostly cloudy. A chance of showers and thunderstorms. Lows in the upper 60s. Chance of rain 50%. Wednesday, a chance of showers in the morning. Partly sunny. Highs in the lower 80s. Chance of rain 50%. Again, the forecast for Galesburg and surrounding areas of central and northwest Illinois for the rest of today, mostly cloudy with a slight chance of showers and thunderstorms. Near steady temperature around 80. Southwest winds around 5 miles an hour. Chance of rain 20%. At 1 p.m. in Galesburg, skies were partly sunny. The temperature was 78 degrees, the dew point was 71, and the relative humidity was 78%. The heat index was 81. The wind was southwest at 6 miles an hour. The pressure was 30.10 inches and falling. Elsewhere around the area, at Springfield, it was mostly sunny, with a temperature of 74. At Quincy, it was partly sunny, with a temperature of 75. It was cloudy, with a temperature of 72 at Peoria, 76 at Moline, 79 at Burlington, and 80 at Macomb. And once again at 1 p.m. in Galesburg, under partly sunny skies, the temperature was 78, and the heat index was 81. Looking elsewhere around the Midwest at 1 p.m., Chicago was cloudy, and 79. Indianapolis was cloudy, and 81. St. Louis was cloudy, and 71. Kansas City was cloudy, and 76. Des Moines was cloudy, and 73. Milwaukee was partly sunny, and 74. And now a discussion of hazardous weather conditions for the following county, Knox, Illinois.

This hazardous weather outlook is for Central Illinois, East Central Illinois, Southeast Illinois, and West Central Illinois. For tonight, isolated to widely scattered 20 to 30% showers and thunderstorms are possible through tonight. A few of the storms may be capable of locally heavy downpours. Severe thunderstorms are not expected. For Friday through Wednesday, additional periods of showers and thunderstorms are anticipated Friday and Friday night. These are not expected to be severe. There will be daily chances for thunderstorms Saturday night through Wednesday. There is potential for severe weather and heavy rain with these storms, although uncertainty in timing and location remains high. Increasing heat and humidity will bring heat index values to around 100 for portions of central Illinois Sunday and Monday, and could result in heat-related illness with extended exposure. Spotter information statement. Spotter activation is not anticipated through tonight. The time is currently 1:50 p.m. Central Daylight Time. 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Now for the official National Weather Service forecast for Galesburg and the surrounding areas of central and northwest Illinois. West of today, mostly cloudy with a slight chance of showers and thunderstorms. Near steady temperature around 80. Southwest winds around 5 miles an hour. Chance of rain 20%. Tonight, partly cloudy until midnight, then becoming mostly cloudy. A slight chance of thunderstorms until midnight. A slight chance of showers. Patchy fog after midnight. Lows in the upper 60s. Southeast winds around 5 miles an hour until midnight, becoming light and variable. Chance of rain 20%. Friday, patchy fog in the morning. Mostly sunny. Humid with highs in the mid-80s. Southwest winds around 5 miles an hour. Friday night, partly cloudy with a chance of showers and thunderstorms until midnight, then mostly cloudy after midnight. Humid with lows in the upper 60s. West winds around 5 miles an hour. Chance of rain 40%. Saturday, sunny. Highs in the mid-80s. Northwest winds around 5 miles an hour, becoming northeast in the afternoon. Saturday night, mostly clear until midnight, then mostly cloudy with showers likely with a chance of thunderstorms after midnight. Lows in the upper 60s. Chance of rain 70%. Sunday, showers likely with a chance of thunderstorms in the morning. Highs in the mid-80s. Chance of rain 70%. Heat index values up to 100 in the afternoon. Sunday night, partly cloudy. Lows in the lower 70s. Monday, partly sunny. Highs in the upper 80s. Heat index values up to 105 in the afternoon. Monday night, partly cloudy with a chance of showers and thunderstorms. Lows in the lower 70s. Chance of rain 40%. Tuesday, partly sunny. A chance of showers and thunderstorms in the morning. Highs in the mid-80s. Chance of rain 40%. Tuesday night, partly cloudy until midnight, then becoming mostly cloudy. A chance of showers and thunderstorms. Lows in the upper 60s. Chance of rain 50%. Wednesday, a chance of showers in the morning. Partly sunny. Highs in the lower 80s. Chance of rain 50%. Again, the forecast for Galesburg and surrounding areas of central and northwest Illinois for the rest of today, mostly cloudy with a slight chance of showers and thunderstorms. Near steady temperature around 80. Southwest winds around 5 miles an hour. Chance of rain 20%. At 1 p.m. in Galesburg, skies were partly sunny. The temperature was 78 degrees, the dew point was 71, and the relative humidity was 78%. The heat index was 81. The wind was southwest at 6 miles an hour. The pressure was 30.10 inches and falling. Elsewhere around the area, at Springfield, it was mostly sunny, with a temperature of 74. At Quincy, it was partly sunny, with a temperature of 75. It was cloudy, with a temperature of 72 at Peoria, 76 at Moline, 79 at Burlington, and 80 at Macomb. And once again at 1 p.m. in Galesburg, under partly sunny skies, the heat index was 1 p.m. showery and 7.

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1: Chances for thunderstorms Saturday night through Wednesday. There is potential for severe weather and heavy rain with these storms, although uncertainty in timing and location remains high. Increasing heat and humidity will bring heat index values to around 100 for portions of central Illinois Sunday and Monday, and could result in heat-related illness with extended exposure. Spotter information statement. Spotter activation is not anticipated through tonight. The time is currently 1:56 p.m. Central Daylight Time. 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Now for the official National Weather Service forecast for Galesburg and surrounding areas of central and northwest Illinois. West of today, mostly cloudy with a slight chance of showers and thunderstorms. Near steady temperature around 80. Southwest winds around 5 miles an hour. Chance of rain 20%. Tonight, partly cloudy until midnight, then becoming mostly cloudy. A slight chance of thunderstorms until midnight. A slight chance of showers. Patchy fog after midnight. Lows in the upper 60s. Southeast winds around 5 miles an hour until midnight, becoming light and variable. Chance of rain 20%. Friday, patchy fog in the morning. Mostly sunny. Humid with highs in the mid-80s. Southwest winds around 5 miles an hour. Friday night, partly cloudy with a chance of showers and thunderstorms until midnight, then mostly cloudy after midnight. Humid with lows in the upper 60s. West winds around 5 miles an hour. Chance of rain 40%. Saturday, sunny. Highs in the mid-80s. Northwest winds around 5 miles an hour, becoming northeast in the afternoon. Saturday night, mostly clear until midnight, then mostly cloudy with showers likely with a chance of thunderstorms after midnight. Lows in the upper 60s. Chance of rain 70%. Sunday, showers likely with a chance of thunderstorms in the morning. Highs in the mid-80s. Chance of rain 70%. Heat index values up to 100 in the afternoon. Sunday night, partly cloudy. Lows in the lower 70s. Monday, partly sunny. Highs in the upper 80s. Heat index values up to 105 in the afternoon. Monday night, partly cloudy with a chance of showers and thunderstorms. Lows in the lower 70s. Chance of rain 40%. Tuesday, partly sunny. A chance of showers and thunderstorms in the morning. Highs in the mid-80s. Chance of rain 40%. Tuesday night, partly cloudy until midnight, then becoming mostly cloudy. A chance of showers and thunderstorms. Lows in the upper 60s. Chance of rain 50%. Wednesday, a chance of showers in the morning. Partly sunny. Highs in the lower 80s. Chance of rain 50%. Again, the forecast for Galesburg and surrounding areas of central and northwest Illinois for the rest of today, mostly cloudy with a slight chance of showers and thunderstorms. Near steady temperature around 80. Southwest winds around 5 miles an hour. Chance of rain 20%. At 1 p.m. in Galesburg, skies were partly sunny. The temperature was 78 degrees, the dew point was 71, and the relative humidity was 78%. The heat index was 81. The wind was southwest at 6 miles an hour. The pressure was 30.10 inches and falling. Elsewhere around the area, at Springfield, it was mostly sunny, with a temperature of 74. At Quincy, it was partly sunny, with

temperature of 75. It was cloudy, with a temperature of 72 at Peoria, 76 at Moline, 79 at Burlington, and 80 at Macomb. And once again at 1 p.m. in Galesburg, under partly sunny skies, the temperature was 78, and the heat index was 81. And now a discussion of hazardous weather conditions for the following county, Knox, Illinois. This hazardous weather outlook is for Central Illinois, East Central Illinois, Southeast Illinois, and West Central Illinois. For tonight, isolated to widely scattered 20 to 30% showers and thunderstorms are possible through tonight. A few of the storms may be capable of locally heavy downpours. Severe thunderstorms are not expected. For Friday through Wednesday, additional periods of showers and thunderstorms are anticipated Friday and Friday night. These are not expected to be severe. There will be daily chances for thunderstorms Saturday night through Wednesday. There is potential for severe weather and heavy rain with these storms, although uncertainty in timing and location remains high. Increasing heat and humidity will bring heat index values to around 100 for portions of central Illinois Sunday and Monday, and could result in heat-related illness with extended exposure. Spotter information statement. Spotter activation is not anticipated through tonight. The time is currently 2:01 p.m. Central Daylight Time. 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Now for the official National Weather Service forecast for Galesburg and surrounding areas of central and northwest Illinois. West of today, mostly cloudy with a slight chance of showers and thunderstorms. Near steady temperature around 80. Southwest winds around 5 miles an hour. Chance of rain 20%. Tonight, partly cloudy until midnight, then becoming mostly cloudy. A slight chance of thunderstorms until midnight. A slight chance of showers. Patchy fog after midnight. Lows in the upper 60s. Southeast winds around 5 miles an hour until midnight, becoming light and variable. Chance of rain 20%. Friday, patchy fog in the morning. Mostly sunny. Humid with highs in the mid-80s. Southwest winds around 5 miles an hour. Friday night, partly cloudy with a chance of showers and thunderstorms until midnight, then mostly cloudy after midnight. Humid with lows in the upper 60s. West winds around 5 miles an hour. Chance of rain 40%. Saturday, sunny. Highs in the mid-80s. Northwest winds around 5 miles an hour, becoming northeast in the afternoon. Saturday night, mostly clear until midnight, then mostly cloudy with showers likely with a chance of thunderstorms after midnight. Lows in the upper 60s. Chance of rain 70%. Sunday, showers likely with a chance of thunderstorms in the morning. Highs in the mid-80s. Chance of rain 70%. Heat index values up to 100 in the afternoon. Sunday night, partly cloudy. Lows in the lower 70s. Monday, partly sunny. Highs in the upper 80s. Heat index values up to 105 in the afternoon. Monday night, partly cloudy with a chance of showers and thunderstorms. Lows in the lower 70s. Chance of rain 40%. Tuesday, partly sunny. A chance of showers and thunderstorms in the morning. Highs in the mid-80s. Chance of rain 40%. Tuesday night, partly cloudy until midnight, then becoming mostly cloudy. A chance of showers and thunderstorms. Lows in the upper 60s. Chance of rain 50%. Wednesday, a chance of showers in the morning. Partly sunny. Highs in the lower 80s. Chance of rain 50%. Again, the forecast for Galesburg and surrounding areas of central and northwest Illinois for the rest of today, mostly cloudy with a slight chance of showers and thunderstorms. Near steady temperature around 80. Southwest winds around 5 miles an hour. Chance of rain 20%. And now a discussion of hazardous weather conditions for the following county, Knox, Illinois. This hazardous weather outlook is for Central Illinois, East Central Illinois, Southeast Illinois, and West Central Illinois. For tonight, isolated to widely scattered 20 to 30% showers and thunderstorms are possible through tonight. A few of the storms may be capable of locally heavy downpours. Severe thunderstorms are not expected.

for Friday through Wednesday. Additional periods of showers and thunderstorms are anticipated Friday and Friday night. These are not expected to be severe. There will be daily chances for thunderstorms Saturday night through Wednesday. There is potential for severe weather and heavy rain with these storms, although uncertainty in timing and location remains high. Increasing heat and humidity will bring heat index values to around 100 for portions of central Illinois Sunday and Monday, and could result in heat-related illness with extended exposure. Spotter information statement. Spotter activation is not anticipated through tonight. The time is currently 2:05 p.m. Central Daylight Time. 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Now for the official National Weather Service forecast for Galesburg and surrounding areas of central and northwest Illinois. Rest of today, mostly cloudy with a slight chance of showers and thunderstorms. Near steady temperature around 80. Southwest winds around 5 miles an hour. Chance of rain 20%. Tonight, partly cloudy until midnight, then becoming mostly cloudy. A slight chance of thunderstorms until midnight. A slight chance of showers. Patchy fog after midnight. Lows in the upper 60s. Southeast winds around 5 miles an hour until midnight, becoming light and variable. Chance of rain 20%. Friday, patchy fog in the morning. Mostly sunny. Humid with highs in the mid-80s. Southwest winds around 5 miles an hour. Friday night, partly cloudy with a chance of showers and thunderstorms until midnight, then mostly cloudy after midnight. Humid with lows in the upper 60s. West winds around 5 miles an hour. Chance of rain 40%. Saturday, sunny. Highs in the mid-80s. Northwest winds around 5 miles an hour, becoming northeast in the afternoon. Saturday night, mostly clear until midnight, then mostly cloudy with showers likely with a chance of thunderstorms after midnight. Lows in the upper 60s. Chance of rain 70%. Sunday, showers likely with a chance of thunderstorms in the morning. Highs in the mid-80s. Chance of rain 70%. Heat index values up to 100 in the afternoon. Sunday night, partly cloudy. Lows in the lower 70s. Monday, partly sunny. Highs in the upper 80s. Heat index values up to 105 in the afternoon. Monday night, partly cloudy with a chance of showers and thunderstorms. Lows in the lower 70s. Chance of rain 40%. Tuesday, partly sunny. A chance of showers and thunderstorms in the morning. Highs in the mid-80s. Chance of rain 40%. Tuesday night, partly cloudy until midnight, then becoming mostly cloudy. A chance of showers and thunderstorms. Lows in the upper 60s. Chance of rain 50%. Wednesday, a chance of showers in the morning. Partly sunny. Highs in the lower 80s. Chance of rain 50%. Again, the forecast for Galesburg and surrounding areas of central and northwest Illinois for the rest of today, mostly cloudy with a slight chance of showers and thunderstorms. Near steady temperature around 80. Southwest winds around 5 miles an hour. Chance of rain 20%. At 2 p.m. in Galesburg, skies were cloudy. The temperature was 77 degrees, the dew point was 71, and the relative humidity was 80%. The wind was south at 7 miles an hour. The pressure was 30.10 inches and steady. Elsewhere around the area, skies ranged from partly sunny to cloudy, and temperatures were around 80 degrees. And once again at 2 p.m. in Galesburg, under cloudy skies, the temperature was 77. Looking elsewhere around the Midwest at 2 p.m., Chicago was cloudy, and 79. Indianapolis was cloudy, and 81. St. Louis had rain, and 69. Kansas City was cloudy, and 79. Des Moines was partly sunny, and 75. Milwaukee was partly sunny, and 73. And now a discussion of hazardous weather conditions for the following county, Knox, Illinois. This hazardous weather outlook is for central Illinois, east central Illinois, southeast Illinois, and west central Illinois. For tonight, isolated to widely scattered 20 to 30% showers and thunderstorms are possible through tonight.

A few of the storms may be capable of locally heavy downpours. Severe thunderstorms are not expected. For Friday through Wednesday, additional periods of showers and thunderstorms are anticipated Friday and Friday night. These are not expected to be severe. There will be daily chances for thunderstorms Saturday night through Wednesday. There is potential for severe weather and heavy rain with these storms, although uncertainty in timing and location remains high. Increasing heat and humidity will bring heat index values to around 100 for portions of central Illinois Sunday and Monday, and could result in heat-related illness with extended exposure. Spotter information statement. Spotter activation is not anticipated through tonight. The time is currently 2:10 p.m. Central Daylight Time. 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Now for the official National Weather Service forecast for Galesburg and surrounding areas of central and northwest Illinois. Rest of today, mostly cloudy with a slight chance of showers and thunderstorms. Near steady temperature around 80. Southwest winds around 5 miles an hour. Chance of rain 20%. Tonight, partly cloudy until midnight, then becoming mostly cloudy. A slight chance of thunderstorms until midnight. A slight chance of showers. Patchy fog after midnight. Lows in the upper 60s. Southeast winds around 5 miles an hour until midnight, becoming light and variable. Chance of rain 20%. Friday, patchy fog in the morning. Mostly sunny. Humid with highs in the mid-80s. Southwest winds around 5 miles an hour. Friday night, partly cloudy with a chance of showers and thunderstorms until midnight, then mostly cloudy after midnight. Humid with lows in the upper 60s. West winds around 5 miles an hour. Chance of rain 40%. Saturday, sunny. Highs in the mid-80s. Northwest winds around 5 miles an hour, becoming northeast in the afternoon. Saturday night, mostly clear until midnight, then mostly cloudy with showers likely with a chance of thunderstorms after midnight. Lows in the upper 60s. Chance of rain 70%. Sunday, showers likely with a chance of thunderstorms in the morning. Highs in the mid-80s. Chance of rain 70%. Heat index values up to 100 in the afternoon. Sunday night, partly cloudy. Lows in the lower 70s. Monday, partly sunny. Highs in the upper 80s. Heat index values up to 105 in the afternoon. Monday night, partly cloudy with a chance of showers and thunderstorms. Lows in the lower 70s. Chance of rain 40%. Tuesday, partly sunny. A chance of showers and thunderstorms in the morning. Highs in the mid-80s. Chance of rain 40%. Tuesday night, partly cloudy until midnight, then becoming mostly cloudy. A chance of showers and thunderstorms. Lows in the upper 60s. Chance of rain 50%. Wednesday, a chance of showers in the morning. Partly sunny. Highs in the lower 80s. Chance of rain 50%. Again, the forecast for Galesburg and surrounding areas of central and northwest Illinois for the rest of today, mostly cloudy with a slight chance of showers and thunderstorms. Near steady temperature around 80. Southwest winds around 5 miles an hour. Chance of rain 20%. At 2 p.m. in Galesburg, skies were cloudy. The temperature was 77 degrees, the dew point was 71, and the relative humidity was 80%. The wind was south at 7 miles an hour. The pressure was 30.10 inches and steady. Elsewhere around the area, skies ranged from partly sunny to cloudy, and temperatures were around 80 degrees. And once again at 2 p.m. in Galesburg, under cloudy skies, the temperature was 77. 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KZZ 66 is part of the All Hazards Network of NOAA Weather Radio. At 2 p.m. in Galesburg, skies were cloudy. The temperature was 77 degrees, the dew point was 71, and the relative humidity
was 80%. The wind was south at 7 miles an hour. The pressure was 30.10 inches and steady. Elsewhere around the area, skies ranged from partly sunny to cloudy, and temperatures were around 80 degrees. And once again at 2 p.m. in Galesburg, under cloudy skies, the temperature was 77. Looking elsewhere around the Midwest at 2 p.m., Chicago was cloudy, and 79. Indianapolis was cloudy, and 81. St. Louis had rain, and 69. Kansas City was cloudy, and 79. Des Moines was partly sunny, and 75. Milwaukee was partly sunny, and 73. And now a discussion of hazardous weather conditions for the following county, Knox, Illinois. This hazardous weather outlook is for Central Illinois, East Central Illinois, Southeast Illinois, and West Central Illinois. For tonight, isolated to widely scattered 20 to 30% showers and thunderstorms are possible through tonight. A few of the storms may be capable of locally heavy downpours. Severe thunderstorms are not expected. For Friday through Wednesday, additional periods of showers and thunderstorms are anticipated Friday and Friday night. These are not expected to be severe. There will be daily chances for thunderstorms Saturday night through Wednesday. There is potential for severe weather and heavy rain with these storms, although uncertainty in timing and location remains high. Increasing heat and humidity will bring heat index values to around 100 for portions of Central Illinois Sunday and Monday, and could result in heat-related illness with extended exposure. Spotter information statement, spotter activation is not anticipated through tonight. The time is currently 2:16 p.m. Central Daylight Time. 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Now for the official National Weather Service forecast for Galesburg and surrounding areas of central and northwest Illinois. Rest of today, mostly cloudy with a slight chance of showers and thunderstorms. Near steady temperature around 80. Southwest winds around 5 miles an hour. Chance of rain 20%. Tonight, partly cloudy until midnight, then becoming mostly cloudy. A slight chance of thunderstorms until midnight. A slight chance of showers. Patchy fog after midnight. Lows in the upper 60s. Southeast winds around 5 miles an hour until midnight, becoming light and variable. Chance of rain 20%. Friday, patchy fog in the morning. Mostly sunny. Humid with highs in the mid-80s. Southwest winds around 5 miles an hour. Friday night, partly cloudy with a chance of showers and thunderstorms until midnight, then mostly cloudy after midnight. Humid with lows in the upper 60s. West winds around 5 miles an hour. Chance of rain 40%. Saturday, sunny. Highs in the mid-80s. Northwest winds around 5 miles an hour, becoming northeast in the afternoon. Saturday night, mostly clear until midnight, then mostly cloudy with showers likely with a chance of thunderstorms after midnight. Lows in the upper 60s. Chance of rain 70%. Sunday, showers likely with a chance of thunderstorms in the morning. Highs in the mid-80s. Chance of rain 70%. Heat index values up to 100 in the afternoon. Sunday night, partly cloudy. Lows in the lower 70s. Monday, partly sunny. Highs in the upper 80s. Heat index values up to 105 in the afternoon. Monday night, partly cloudy with a chance of showers and thunderstorms. Lows in the lower 70s. Chance of rain 40%. Tuesday, partly sunny. A chance of showers and thunderstorms in the morning. Highs in the mid-80s. Chance of rain 40%. Tuesday night, partly cloudy until midnight, then becoming mostly cloudy. A chance of showers and thunderstorms. Lows in the upper 60s. Chance of rain 50%. Wednesday, a chance of showers in the morning. Partly sunny. Highs in the lower 80s. Chance of rain 50%. Again, the forecast for Galesburg and surrounding areas of central and northwest Illinois for the rest of today, mostly cloudy with a slight chance of showers and thunderstorms. Near steady temperature around 80. Southwest winds around 5 miles an hour. Chance of rain 20%. At 2 p.m. in Galesburg,

were cloudy. The temperature was 77 degrees, the dew point was 71, and the relative humidity was 80%. The wind was south at 7 miles an hour. The pressure was 30.10 inches and steady. Elsewhere around the area, skies ranged from partly sunny to cloudy, and temperatures were around 80 degrees. And once again at 2 p.m. in Galesburg, under cloudy skies, the temperature was 77. Looking elsewhere around the Midwest at 2 p.m., Chicago was cloudy, and 79. Indianapolis was cloudy, and 81. St. Louis had rain, and 69. Kansas City was cloudy, and 79. Des Moines was partly sunny, and 75. Milwaukee was partly sunny, and 73. And now a discussion of hazardous weather conditions for the following county, Knox, Illinois. This hazardous weather outlook is for Central Illinois, East Central Illinois, Southeast Illinois, and West Central Illinois. For tonight, isolated to widely scattered 20 to 30% showers and thunderstorms are possible through tonight. A few of the storms may be capable of locally heavy downpours. Severe thunderstorms are not expected. For Friday through Wednesday, additional periods of showers and thunderstorms are anticipated Friday and Friday night. These are not expected to be severe. There will be daily chances for thunderstorms Saturday night through Wednesday. There is potential for severe weather and heavy rain with these storms, although uncertainty in timing and location remains high. Increasing heat and humidity will bring heat index values to around 100 for portions of Central Illinois Sunday and Monday, and could result in heat-related illness with extended exposure. Spotter information statement. Spotter activation is not anticipated through tonight. The time is currently 2:21 p.m. Central Daylight Time. 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Now for the official National Weather Service forecast for Galesburg and surrounding areas of central and northwest Illinois. Rest of today, mostly cloudy with a slight chance of showers and thunderstorms. Near steady temperature around 80. Southwest winds around 5 miles an hour. Chance of rain 20%. Tonight, partly cloudy until midnight, then becoming mostly cloudy. A slight chance of thunderstorms until midnight. A slight chance of showers. Patchy fog after midnight. Lows in the upper 60s. Southeast winds around 5 miles an hour until midnight, becoming light and variable. Chance of rain 20%. Friday, patchy fog in the morning. Mostly sunny. Humid with highs in the mid-80s. Southwest winds around 5 miles an hour. Friday night, partly cloudy with a chance of showers and thunderstorms until midnight, then mostly cloudy after midnight. Humid with lows in the upper 60s. West winds around 5 miles an hour. Chance of rain 40%. Saturday, sunny. Highs in the mid-80s. Northwest winds around 5 miles an hour, becoming northeast in the afternoon. Saturday night, mostly clear until midnight, then mostly cloudy with showers likely with a chance of thunderstorms after midnight. Lows in the upper 60s. Chance of rain 70%. Sunday, showers likely with a chance of thunderstorms in the morning. Highs in the mid-80s. Chance of rain 70%. Heat index values up to 100 in the afternoon. Sunday night, partly cloudy. Lows in the lower 70s. Monday, partly sunny. Highs in the upper 80s. Heat index values up to 105 in the afternoon. Monday night, partly cloudy with a chance of showers and thunderstorms. Lows in the lower 70s. Chance of rain 40%. Tuesday, partly sunny. A chance of showers and thunderstorms in the morning. Highs in the mid-80s. Chance of rain 40%. Tuesday night, partly cloudy until midnight, then becoming mostly cloudy. A chance of showers and thunderstorms. Lows in the upper 60s. Chance of rain 50%. Wednesday, a chance of showers in the morning. Partly sunny. Highs in the lower 80s. Chance of rain 50%. Again, the forecast for Galesburg and surrounding areas of central and northwest Illinois for the rest of today, mostly cloudy with a slight chance of showers and thunderstorms. Near steady temperature around 80.

St. Louis had light rain and 69. Kansas City was cloudy and 79. Des Moines was partly sunny and 75. Milwaukee was partly sunny and 73. And now a discussion of hazardous weather conditions for the following county, Knox, Illinois. This hazardous weather outlook is for Central Illinois, East Central Illinois, Southeast Illinois, and West Central Illinois. For tonight, isolated to widely scattered 20 to 30% showers and thunderstorms are possible through tonight. A few of the storms may be capable of locally heavy downpours. Severe thunderstorms are not expected. For Friday through Wednesday, additional periods of showers and thunderstorms are anticipated Friday and Friday night. These are not expected to be severe. There will be daily chances for thunderstorms Saturday night through Wednesday. There is potential for severe weather and heavy rain with these storms, although uncertainty in timing and location remains high. Increasing heat and humidity will bring heat index values to around 100 for portions of central Illinois Sunday and Monday, and could result in heat-related illness with extended exposure. Spotter information statement. Spotter activation is not anticipated through tonight. The time is currently 2:27 p.m. Central Daylight Time. 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Now for the official National Weather Service forecast for Galesburg and surrounding areas of central and northwest Illinois. West of today, mostly cloudy with a slight chance of showers and thunderstorms. Near steady temperature around 80. Southwest winds around 5 miles an hour. Chance of rain 20%. Tonight, partly cloudy until midnight, then becoming mostly cloudy. A slight chance of thunderstorms until midnight. A slight chance of showers. Patchy fog after midnight. Lows in the upper 60s. Southeast winds around 5 miles an hour until midnight, becoming light and variable. Chance of rain 20%. Friday, patchy fog in the morning. Mostly sunny. Humid with highs in the mid-80s. Southwest winds around 5 miles an hour. Friday night, partly cloudy with a chance of showers and thunderstorms until midnight, then mostly cloudy after midnight. Humid with lows in the upper 60s. West winds around 5 miles an hour. Chance of rain 40%. Saturday, sunny. Highs in the mid-80s. Northwest winds around 5 miles an hour, becoming northeast in the afternoon. Saturday night, mostly clear until midnight, then mostly cloudy with showers likely with a chance of thunderstorms after midnight. Lows in the upper 60s. Chance of rain 70%. Sunday, showers likely with a chance of thunderstorms in the morning. Highs in the mid-80s. Chance of rain 70%. Heat index values up to 100 in the afternoon. Sunday night, partly cloudy. Lows in the lower 70s. Monday, partly sunny. Highs in the upper 80s. Heat index values up to 105 in the afternoon. Monday night, partly cloudy with a chance of showers and thunderstorms. Lows in the lower 70s. Chance of rain 40%. Tuesday, partly sunny. A chance of showers and thunderstorms in the morning. Highs in the mid-80s. Chance of rain 40%. Tuesday night, partly cloudy until midnight, then becoming mostly cloudy. A chance of showers and thunderstorms. Lows in the upper 60s. Chance of rain 50%. Wednesday, a chance of showers in the morning. Partly sunny. Highs in the lower 80s. Chance of rain 50%. Again, the forecast for Galesburg and surrounding areas of central and northwest Illinois for the rest of today, mostly cloudy with a slight chance of showers and thunderstorms. Near steady temperature around 80. Southwest winds around 5 miles an hour. Chance of rain 20%. At 2 p.m. in Galesburg, skies were cloudy. The temperature was 77 degrees, the dew point was 71, and the relative humidity was 80%. The wind was south at 7 miles an hour. The pressure was 30.10 inches and steady. Elsewhere around the area, skies ranged from partly sunny to cloudy, and temperatures were around 80 degrees. And once again at 2 p.m. in Galesburg, under cloudy skies, the temperature was 77. Looking

Now the Midwest at 2 p.m. Chicago was cloudy and 79. Indianapolis was cloudy and 81. St. Louis had light rain and 69. Kansas City was cloudy and 79. Des Moines was partly sunny and 75. Milwaukee was partly sunny and 73. And now a discussion of hazardous weather conditions for the following county, Knox, Illinois. This hazardous weather outlook is for Central Illinois, East Central Illinois, Southeast Illinois, and West Central Illinois. For tonight, isolated to widely scattered 20 to 30% showers and thunderstorms are possible through tonight. A few of the storms may be capable of locally heavy downpours. Severe thunderstorms are not expected. For Friday through Wednesday, additional periods of showers and thunderstorms are anticipated Friday and Friday night. These are not expected to be severe. There will be daily chances for thunderstorms Saturday night through Wednesday. There is potential for severe weather and heavy rain with these storms, although uncertainty in timing and location remains high. Increasing heat and humidity will bring heat index values to around 100 for portions of central Illinois Sunday and Monday, and could result in heat-related illness with extended exposure. Spotter information statement. Spotter activation is not anticipated through tonight. The time is currently 2:32 p.m. Central Daylight Time. 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Now for the official National Weather Service forecast for Galesburg and surrounding areas of central and northwest Illinois. West of today, mostly cloudy with a slight chance of showers and thunderstorms. Near steady temperature around 80. Southwest winds around 5 miles an hour. Chance of rain 20%. Tonight, partly cloudy until midnight, then becoming mostly cloudy. A slight chance of thunderstorms until midnight. A slight chance of showers. Patchy fog after midnight. Lows in the upper 60s. Southeast winds around 5 miles an hour until midnight, becoming light and variable. Chance of rain 20%. Friday, patchy fog in the morning. Mostly sunny. Humid with highs in the mid-80s. Southwest winds around 5 miles an hour. Friday night, partly cloudy with a chance of showers and thunderstorms. Humid with highs in the mid-80s. Southwest winds around 5 miles an hour. Friday night, partly cloudy with a chance of showers and thunderstorms until midnight, then mostly cloudy after midnight. Humid with lows in the upper 60s. West winds around 5 miles an hour. Chance of rain 40%. Saturday, sunny. Highs in the mid-80s. Northwest winds around 5 miles an hour, becoming northeast in the afternoon. Saturday night, mostly clear until midnight, then mostly cloudy with showers likely with a chance of thunderstorms after midnight. Lows in the upper 60s. Chance of rain 70%. Sunday, showers likely with a chance of thunderstorms in the morning. Highs in the mid-80s. Chance of rain 70%. Heat index values up to 100 in the afternoon. Sunday night, partly cloudy. Lows in the lower 70s. Monday, partly sunny. Highs in the upper 80s. Heat index values up to 105 in the afternoon. Monday night, partly cloudy with a chance of showers and thunderstorms. Lows in the lower 70s. Chance of rain 40%. Tuesday, partly sunny. A chance of showers and thunderstorms in the morning. Highs in the mid-80s. Chance of rain 40%. Tuesday night, partly cloudy until midnight, then becoming mostly cloudy. A chance of showers and thunderstorms. Lows in the upper 60s. Chance of rain 50%. Wednesday, a chance of showers in the morning. Partly sunny. Highs in the lower 80s. Chance of rain 50%. Again, the forecast for Galesburg and surrounding areas of central and northwest Illinois for the rest of today, mostly cloudy with a slight chance of showers and thunderstorms. Near steady temperature around 80. Southwest winds around 5 miles an hour. Chance of rain 20%. At 2 p.m. in Galesburg, skies were cloudy. The temperature was 77 degrees, the dew point was 71, and the relative humidity was 80%. The wind was south at 7 miles an hour. The pressure was 30.

around 0 inches and steady. Elsewhere around the area, skies ranged from partly sunny to cloudy, and temperatures were around 80 degrees. And once again at 2 p.m. in Galesburg, under cloudy skies, the temperature was 77. Looking elsewhere around the Midwest at 2 p.m., Chicago was cloudy, and 79. Indianapolis was cloudy, and 81. St. Louis had light rain, and 69. Kansas City was cloudy, and 79. Des Moines was partly sunny, and 75. Milwaukee was partly sunny, and 73. And now a discussion of hazardous weather conditions for the following county, Knox, Illinois. This hazardous weather outlook is for Central Illinois, East Central Illinois, Southeast Illinois, and West Central Illinois. For tonight, isolated to widely scattered 20% to 30% showers and thunderstorms are possible through tonight. A few of the storms may be capable of locally heavy downpours. Severe thunderstorms are not expected. For Friday through Wednesday, additional periods of showers and thunderstorms are anticipated Friday and Friday night. These are not expected to be severe. There will be daily chances for thunderstorms Saturday night through Wednesday. There is potential for severe weather and heavy rain with these storms, although uncertainty in timing and location remains high. Increasing heat and humidity will bring heat index values to around 100 for portions of central Illinois Sunday and Monday, and could result in heat-related illness with extended exposure. Spotter information statement, spotter activation is not anticipated through tonight. The time is currently 2:37 p.m. Central Daylight Time. 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Now for the official National Weather Service forecast for Galesburg and surrounding areas of central and northwest Illinois. West of today, mostly cloudy with a slight chance of showers and thunderstorms. Near steady temperature around 80. Southwest winds around 5 miles an hour. Chance of rain 20%. Tonight, partly cloudy until midnight, then becoming mostly cloudy. A slight chance of thunderstorms until midnight. A slight chance of showers. Patchy fog after midnight. Lows in the upper 60s. Southeast winds around 5 miles an hour until midnight, becoming light and variable. Chance of rain 20%. Friday, patchy fog in the morning. Mostly sunny. Humid with highs in the mid-80s. Southwest winds around 5 miles an hour. Friday night, partly cloudy with a chance of showers and thunderstorms until midnight, then mostly cloudy after midnight. Humid with lows in the upper 60s. West winds around 5 miles an hour. Chance of rain 40%. Saturday, sunny. Highs in the mid-80s. Northwest winds around 5 miles an hour, becoming northeast in the afternoon. Saturday night, mostly clear until midnight, then mostly cloudy with showers likely with a chance of thunderstorms after midnight. Lows in the upper 60s. Chance of rain 70%. Sunday, showers likely with a chance of thunderstorms in the morning. Highs in the mid-80s. Chance of rain 70%. Heat index values up to 100 in the afternoon. Sunday night, partly cloudy. Lows in the lower 70s. Monday, partly sunny. Highs in the upper 80s. Heat index values up to 105 in the afternoon. Monday night, partly cloudy with a chance of showers and thunderstorms. Lows in the lower 70s. Chance of rain 40%. Tuesday, partly sunny. A chance of showers and thunderstorms in the morning. Highs in the mid-80s. Chance of rain 40%. Tuesday night, partly cloudy until midnight, then becoming mostly cloudy. A chance of showers and thunderstorms. Lows in the upper 60s. Chance of rain 50%. Wednesday, a chance of showers in the morning. Partly sunny. Highs in the lower 80s. Chance of rain 50%. Again, the forecast for Galesburg and surrounding areas of central and northwest Illinois for the rest of today, mostly cloudy with a slight chance of showers and thunderstorms. Near steady temperature around 80. Southwest winds around 5 miles an hour. Chance of rain 20%. At 2 p.m. in Galesburg, skies were cloudy. The temperature was 77 degrees. The dew point was 7.

relative humidity was 80%. The wind was out at 7 miles an hour. The pressure was 30.10 inches and steady. Elsewhere around the area, skies ranged from partly sunny to cloudy, and temperatures were around 80 degrees. And once again at 2 p.m. in Galesburg, under cloudy skies, the temperature was 77. Looking elsewhere around the Midwest at 2 p.m., Chicago was cloudy and 79. Indianapolis was cloudy and 81. St. Louis had light rain and 69. Kansas City was cloudy and 79. Des Moines was partly sunny and 75. Milwaukee was partly sunny and 73. And now a discussion of hazardous weather conditions for the following county, Knox, Illinois. This hazardous weather outlook is for Central Illinois, East Central Illinois, Southeast Illinois, and West Central Illinois. For tonight, isolated to widely scattered 20 to 30% showers and thunderstorms are possible through tonight. A few of the storms may be capable of locally heavy downpours. Severe thunderstorms are not expected. For Friday through Wednesday, additional periods of showers and thunderstorms are anticipated Friday and Friday night. These are not expected to be severe. There will be daily chances for thunderstorms Saturday night through Wednesday. There is potential for severe weather and heavy rain with these storms, although uncertainty in timing and location remains high. Increasing heat and humidity will bring heat index values to around 100 for portions of central Illinois Sunday and Monday, and could result in heat-related illness with extended exposure. Spotter information statement. Spotter activation is not anticipated through tonight. The time is currently 2:42 p.m. Central Daylight Time. 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Now for the official National Weather Service forecast for Galesburg and surrounding areas of central and northwest Illinois. West of today, mostly cloudy with a slight chance of showers and thunderstorms. Near steady temperature around 80. Southwest winds around 5 miles an hour. Chance of rain 20%. Tonight, partly cloudy until midnight, then becoming mostly cloudy. A slight chance of thunderstorms until midnight. A slight chance of showers. Patchy fog after midnight. Lows in the upper 60s. Southeast winds around 5 miles an hour until midnight, becoming light and variable. Chance of rain 20%. Friday, patchy fog in the morning. Mostly sunny. Humid with highs in the mid-80s. Southwest winds around 5 miles an hour. Friday night, partly cloudy with a chance of showers and thunderstorms until midnight, then mostly cloudy after midnight. Humid with lows in the upper 60s. West winds around 5 miles an hour. Chance of rain 40%. Saturday, sunny. Highs in the mid-80s. Northwest winds around 5 miles an hour, becoming northeast in the afternoon. Saturday night, mostly clear until midnight, then mostly cloudy with showers likely with a chance of thunderstorms after midnight. Lows in the upper 60s. Chance of rain 70%. Sunday, showers likely with a chance of thunderstorms in the morning. Highs in the mid-80s. Chance of rain 70%. Heat index values up to 100 in the afternoon. Sunday night, partly cloudy. Lows in the lower 70s. Monday, partly sunny. Highs in the upper 80s. Heat index values up to 105 in the afternoon. Monday night, partly cloudy with a chance of showers and thunderstorms. Lows in the lower 70s. Chance of rain 40%. Tuesday, partly sunny. A chance of showers and thunderstorms in the morning. Highs in the mid-80s. Chance of rain 40%. Tuesday night, partly cloudy until midnight, then becoming mostly cloudy. A chance of showers and thunderstorms. Lows in the upper 60s. Chance of rain 50%. Wednesday, a chance of showers in the morning. Partly sunny. Highs in the lower 80s. Chance of rain 50%. Again, the forecast for Galesburg and surrounding areas of central and northwest Illinois for the rest of today, mostly cloudy with a slight chance of showers and thunderstorms. Near steady temperature around 80. Southwest winds around 5 miles an hour. Chance of rain 20%.

2 p.m. in Galesburg, skies were cloudy. The temperature was 77 degrees, the dew point was 71, and the relative humidity was 80%. The wind was south at 7 miles an hour. The pressure was 30.10 inches and steady. Elsewhere around the area, skies ranged from partly sunny to cloudy, and temperatures were around 80 degrees. And once again at 2 p.m. in Galesburg, under cloudy skies, the temperature was 77. Looking elsewhere around the Midwest at 2 p.m., Chicago was cloudy, and 79. Indianapolis was cloudy, and 81. St. Louis had light rain, and 69. Kansas City was cloudy, and 79. Des Moines was partly sunny, and 75. Milwaukee was partly sunny, and 73. And now a discussion of hazardous weather conditions for the following county, Knox, Illinois. This hazardous weather outlook is for Central Illinois, East Central Illinois, Southeast Illinois, and West Central Illinois. For tonight, isolated to widely scattered 20 to 30% showers and thunderstorms are possible through tonight. A few of the storms may be capable of locally heavy downpours. Severe thunderstorms are not expected. For Friday through Wednesday, additional periods of showers and thunderstorms are anticipated Friday and Friday night. These are not expected to be severe. There will be daily chances for thunderstorms Saturday night through Wednesday. There is potential for severe weather and heavy rain with these storms, although uncertainty in timing and location remains high. Increasing heat and humidity will bring heat index values to around 100 for portions of Central Illinois Sunday and Monday, and could result in heat-related illness with extended exposure. Spotter information statement. Spotter activation is not anticipated through tonight. The time is currently 2:47 p.m. Central Daylight Time. 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Now for the official National Weather Service forecast for Galesburg and surrounding areas of central and northwest Illinois. West of today, mostly cloudy with a slight chance of showers and thunderstorms. Near steady temperature around 80. Southwest winds around 5 miles an hour. Chance of rain 20%. Tonight, partly cloudy until midnight, then becoming mostly cloudy. A slight chance of thunderstorms until midnight. A slight chance of showers. Patchy fog after midnight. Lows in the upper 60s. Southeast winds around 5 miles an hour until midnight, becoming light and variable. Chance of rain 20%. Friday, patchy fog in the morning. Mostly sunny. Humid with highs in the mid-80s. Southwest winds around 5 miles an hour. Friday night, partly cloudy with a chance of showers and thunderstorms until midnight, then mostly cloudy after midnight. Humid with lows in the upper 60s. West winds around 5 miles an hour. Chance of rain 40%. Saturday, sunny. Highs in the mid-80s. Northwest winds around 5 miles an hour, becoming northeast in the afternoon. Saturday night, mostly clear until midnight, then mostly cloudy with showers likely with a chance of thunderstorms after midnight. Lows in the upper 60s. Chance of rain 70%. Sunday, showers likely with a chance of thunderstorms in the morning. Highs in the mid-80s. Chance of rain 70%. Heat index values up to 100 in the afternoon. Sunday night, partly cloudy. Lows in the lower 70s. Monday, partly sunny. Highs in the upper 80s. Heat index values up to 105 in the afternoon. Monday night, partly cloudy with a chance of showers and thunderstorms. Lows in the lower 70s. Chance of rain 40%. Tuesday, partly sunny. A chance of showers and thunderstorms in the morning. Highs in the mid-80s. Chance of rain 40%. Tuesday night, partly cloudy until midnight, then becoming mostly cloudy. A chance of showers and thunderstorms. Lows in the upper 60s. Chance of rain 50%. Wednesday, a chance of showers in the morning. Partly sunny. Highs in the lower 80s. Chance of rain 50%. Again, the forecast for Galesburg and surrounding areas of central and northwest Illinois for the rest of today, mostly cloudy with a slight chance of showers and thunderstorms. Near steady

temperature around 80. Southwest winds around 5 miles an hour. Chance of rain 20%. At 2 p.m. in Galesburg, skies were cloudy. The temperature was 77 degrees, the dew point was 71, and the relative humidity was 80%. The wind was south at 7 miles an hour. The pressure was 30.10 inches and steady. Elsewhere around the area, skies ranged from partly sunny to cloudy, and temperatures were around 80 degrees. And once again at 2 p.m. in Galesburg, under cloudy skies, the temperature was 77. Looking elsewhere around the Midwest at 2 p.m., Chicago was cloudy, and 79. Indianapolis was cloudy, and 81. St. Louis had light rain, and 69. Kansas City was cloudy, and 79. Des Moines was partly sunny, and 75. Milwaukee was partly sunny, and 73. And now a discussion of hazardous weather conditions for the following county, Knox, Illinois. This hazardous weather outlook is for Central Illinois, East Central Illinois, Southeast Illinois, and West Central Illinois. For tonight, isolated to widely scattered 20 to 30% showers and thunderstorms are possible through tonight. A few of the storms may be capable of locally heavy downpours. Severe thunderstorms are not expected. For Friday through Wednesday, additional periods of showers and thunderstorms are anticipated Friday and Friday night. These are not expected to be severe. There will be daily chances for thunderstorms Saturday night through Wednesday. There is potential for severe weather and heavy rain with these storms, although uncertainty in timing and location remains high. Increasing heat and humidity will bring heat index values to around 100 for portions of central Illinois Sunday and Monday, and could result in heat-related illness with extended exposure. Spotter information statement. Spotter activation is not anticipated through tonight. The time is currently 2:52 p.m. Central Daylight Time. 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Now for the official National Weather Service forecast for Galesburg and surrounding areas of central and northwest Illinois. West of today, mostly cloudy with a slight chance of showers and thunderstorms. Near steady temperature around 80. Southwest winds around 5 miles an hour. Chance of rain 20%. Tonight, partly cloudy until midnight, then becoming mostly cloudy. A slight chance of thunderstorms until midnight. A slight chance of showers. Patchy fog after midnight. Lows in the upper 60s. Southeast winds around 5 miles an hour until midnight, becoming light and variable. Chance of rain 20%. Friday, patchy fog in the morning. Mostly sunny. Humid with highs in the mid-80s. Southwest winds around 5 miles an hour. Friday night, partly cloudy with a chance of showers and thunderstorms until midnight, then mostly cloudy after midnight. Humid with lows in the upper 60s. West winds around 5 miles an hour. Chance of rain 40%. Saturday, sunny. Highs in the mid-80s. Northwest winds around 5 miles an hour, becoming northeast in the afternoon. Saturday night, mostly clear until midnight, then mostly cloudy with showers likely with a chance of thunderstorms after midnight. Lows in the upper 60s. Chance of rain 70%. Sunday, showers likely with a chance of thunderstorms in the morning. Highs in the mid-80s. Chance of rain 70%. Heat index values up to 100 in the afternoon. Sunday night, partly cloudy. Lows in the lower 70s. Monday, partly sunny. Highs in the upper 80s. Heat index values up to 105 in the afternoon. Monday night, partly cloudy with a chance of showers and thunderstorms. Lows in the lower 70s. Chance of rain 40%. Tuesday, partly sunny. A chance of showers and thunderstorms in the morning. Highs in the mid-80s. Chance of rain 40%. Tuesday night, partly cloudy until midnight, then becoming mostly cloudy. A chance of showers and thunderstorms. Lows in the upper 60s. Chance of rain 50%. Wednesday, a chance of showers in the morning. Partly sunny. Highs in the lower 80s. Chance of rain 50%. Again, the forecast for Galesburg and surrounding areas of central and
northwest Illinois for the rest of today, mostly cloudy with a slight chance of showers and thunderstorms. Near steady temperature around 80. Southwest winds around 5 miles an hour. Chance of rain 20%. At 2 p.m. in Galesburg, skies were cloudy. The temperature was 77 degrees, the dew point was 71, and the relative humidity was 80%. The wind was out at 7 miles an hour. The pressure was 30.10 inches and steady. Elsewhere around the area, skies ranged from partly sunny to cloudy, and temperatures were around 80 degrees. And once again at 2 p.m. in Galesburg, under cloudy skies, the temperature was 77. Looking elsewhere around the Midwest at 2 p.m., Chicago was cloudy, and 79. Indianapolis was cloudy, and 81. St. Louis had light rain, and 69. Kansas City was cloudy, and 79. Des Moines was partly sunny, and 75. Milwaukee was partly sunny, and 73. And now a discussion of hazardous weather conditions for the following county, Knox, Illinois. This hazardous weather outlook is for Central Illinois, East Central Illinois, Southeast Illinois, and West Central Illinois. For tonight, isolated to widely scattered 20 to 30% showers and thunderstorms are possible through tonight. A few of the storms may be capable of locally heavy downpours. Severe thunderstorms are not expected. For Friday through Wednesday, additional periods of showers and thunderstorms are anticipated Friday and Friday night. These are not expected to be severe. There will be daily chances for thunderstorms Saturday night through Wednesday. There is potential for severe weather and heavy rain with these storms, although uncertainty in timing and location remains high. Increasing heat and humidity will bring heat index values to around 100 for portions of Central Illinois Sunday and Monday, and could result in heat-related illness with extended exposure. Spotter information statement, spotter activation is not anticipated through tonight. The time is currently 2:57 p.m. Central Daylight Time. 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Now for the official National Weather Service forecast for Galesburg and surrounding areas of central and northwest Illinois. Rest of today, mostly cloudy with a slight chance of showers and thunderstorms. Near steady temperature around 80. Southwest winds around 5 miles an hour. Chance of rain 20%. Tonight, partly cloudy until midnight, then becoming mostly cloudy. A slight chance of thunderstorms until midnight. A slight chance of showers. Patchy fog after midnight. Lows in the upper 60s. Southeast winds around 5 miles an hour until midnight, becoming light and variable. Chance of rain 20%. Friday, patchy fog in the morning. Mostly sunny. Humid with highs in the mid-80s. Southwest winds around 5 miles an hour. Friday night, partly cloudy with a chance of showers and thunderstorms until midnight, then mostly cloudy after midnight. Humid with lows in the upper 60s. West winds around 5 miles an hour. Chance of rain 40%. Saturday, sunny. Highs in the mid-80s. Northwest winds around 5 miles an hour, becoming northeast in the afternoon. Saturday night, mostly clear until midnight, then mostly cloudy with showers likely with a chance of thunderstorms after midnight. Lows in the upper 60s. Chance of rain 70%. Sunday, showers likely with a chance of thunderstorms in the morning. Highs in the mid-80s. Chance of rain 70%. Heat index values up to 100 in the afternoon. Sunday night, partly cloudy. Lows in the lower 70s. Monday, partly sunny. Highs in the upper 80s. Heat index values up to 105 in the afternoon. Monday night, partly cloudy with a chance of showers and thunderstorms. Lows in the lower 70s. Chance of rain 40%. Tuesday, partly sunny. A chance of showers and thunderstorms in the morning. Highs in the mid-80s. Chance of rain 40%. Tuesday night, partly cloudy until midnight, then becoming mostly cloudy. A chance of showers and thunderstorms. Lows in the upper 60s. Chance of rain 50%. Wednesday, a chance of showers in the morning. Partly sunny. Highs in the lower

80s. Chance of rain 50%. Again, the forecast for Galesburg and surrounding areas of central and northwest Illinois for the rest of today, mostly cloudy with a slight chance of showers and thunderstorms. Near steady temperature around 80. Southwest winds around 5 miles an hour. Chance of rain 20%. And now a discussion of hazardous weather conditions for the following county, Knox, Illinois. This hazardous weather outlook is for central Illinois, east central Illinois, southeast Illinois, and west central Illinois. For tonight, isolated to widely scattered 20 to 30% showers and thunderstorms are possible through tonight. A few of the storms may be capable of locally heavy downpours. Severe thunderstorms are not expected. For Friday through Wednesday, additional periods of showers and thunderstorms are anticipated Friday and Friday night. These are not expected to be severe. There will be daily chances for thunderstorms Saturday night through Wednesday. There is potential for severe weather and heavy rain with these storms, although uncertainty in timing and location remains high. Increasing heat and humidity will bring heat index values to around 100 for portions of central Illinois Sunday and Monday, and could result in heat-related illness with extended exposure. Spotter information statement. Spotter activation is not anticipated through tonight. The time is currently 3:02 p.m. Central Daylight Time. 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Now for the official National Weather Service forecast for Galesburg and surrounding areas of central and northwest Illinois. Rest of today, mostly cloudy with a slight chance of showers and thunderstorms. Near steady temperature around 80. Southwest winds around 5 miles an hour. Chance of rain 20%. Tonight, partly cloudy until midnight, then becoming mostly cloudy. A slight chance of thunderstorms until midnight. A slight chance of showers. Patchy fog after midnight. Lows in the upper 60s. Southeast winds around 5 miles an hour until midnight, becoming light and variable. Chance of rain 20%. Friday, patchy fog in the morning. Mostly sunny. Humid with highs in the mid-80s. Southwest winds around 5 miles an hour. Friday night, partly cloudy with a chance of showers and thunderstorms until midnight, then mostly cloudy after midnight. Humid with lows in the upper 60s. West winds around 5 miles an hour. Chance of rain 40%. Saturday, sunny. Highs in the mid-80s. Northwest winds around 5 miles an hour, becoming northeast in the afternoon. Saturday night, mostly clear until midnight, then mostly cloudy with showers likely with a chance of thunderstorms after midnight. Lows in the upper 60s. Chance of rain 70%. Sunday, showers likely with a chance of thunderstorms in the morning. Highs in the mid-80s. Chance of rain 70%. Heat index values up to 100 in the afternoon. Sunday night, partly cloudy. Lows in the lower 70s. Monday, partly sunny. Highs in the upper 80s. Heat index values up to 105 in the afternoon. Monday night, partly cloudy with a chance of showers and thunderstorms. Lows in the lower 70s. Chance of rain 40%. Tuesday, partly sunny. A chance of showers and thunderstorms in the morning. Highs in the mid-80s. Chance of rain 40%. Tuesday night, partly cloudy until midnight, then becoming mostly cloudy. A chance of showers and thunderstorms. Lows in the upper 60s. Chance of rain 50%. Wednesday, a chance of showers in the morning. Partly sunny. Highs in the lower 80s. Chance of rain 50%. Again, the forecast for Galesburg and surrounding areas of central and northwest Illinois for the rest of today, mostly cloudy with a slight chance of showers and thunderstorms. Near steady temperature around 80. Southwest winds around 5 miles an hour. Chance of rain 20%. And now a discussion of hazardous weather conditions for the following county, Knox, Illinois. This hazardous weather outlook is for central Illinois, east central Illinois, southeast Illinois, and west central Illinois. For tonight, isolated to widely scattered 20 to 30% showers and thunderstorms are possible through tonight. A few of the storms may be capable of locally heavy downpours.

severe thunderstorms are not expected. For Friday through Wednesday, additional periods of showers and thunderstorms are anticipated Friday and Friday night. These are not expected to be severe. There will be daily chances for thunderstorms Saturday night through Wednesday. There is potential for severe weather and heavy rain with these storms, although uncertainty in timing and location remains high. Increasing heat and humidity will bring heat index values to around 100 for portions of central Illinois Sunday and Monday, and could result in heat-related illness with extended exposure. Spotter information statement. Spotter activation is not anticipated through tonight. The time is currently 3:06 p.m. Central Daylight Time. 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Now for the official National Weather Service forecast for Galesburg and surrounding areas of central and northwest Illinois. West of today, mostly cloudy with a slight chance of showers and thunderstorms. Near steady temperature around 80. Southwest winds around 5 miles an hour. Chance of rain 20%. Tonight, partly cloudy until midnight, then becoming mostly cloudy. A slight chance of thunderstorms until midnight. A slight chance of showers. Patchy fog after midnight. Lows in the upper 60s. Southeast winds around 5 miles an hour until midnight, becoming light and variable. Chance of rain 20%. Friday, patchy fog in the morning. Mostly sunny. Humid with highs in the mid-80s. Southwest winds around 5 miles an hour. Friday night, partly cloudy with a chance of showers and thunderstorms until midnight, then mostly cloudy after midnight. Humid with lows in the upper 60s. West winds around 5 miles an hour. Chance of rain 40%. Saturday, sunny. Highs in the mid-80s. Northwest winds around 5 miles an hour, becoming northeast in the afternoon. Saturday night, mostly clear until midnight, then mostly cloudy with showers likely with a chance of thunderstorms after midnight. Lows in the upper 60s. Chance of rain 70%. Sunday, showers likely with a chance of thunderstorms in the morning. Highs in the mid-80s. Chance of rain 70%. Heat index values up to 100 in the afternoon. Sunday night, partly cloudy. Lows in the lower 70s. Monday, partly sunny. Highs in the upper 80s. Heat index values up to 105 in the afternoon. Monday night, partly cloudy with a chance of showers and thunderstorms. Lows in the lower 70s. Chance of rain 40%. Tuesday, partly sunny. A chance of showers and thunderstorms in the morning. Highs in the mid-80s. Chance of rain 40%. Tuesday night, partly cloudy until midnight, then becoming mostly cloudy. A chance of showers and thunderstorms. Lows in the upper 60s. Chance of rain 50%. Wednesday, a chance of showers in the morning. Partly sunny. Highs in the lower 80s. Chance of rain 50%. Again, the forecast for Galesburg and surrounding areas of central and northwest Illinois for the rest of today, mostly cloudy with a slight chance of showers and thunderstorms. Near steady temperature around 80. Southwest winds around 5 miles an hour. Chance of rain 20%. At 3 p.m. in Galesburg, skies were cloudy. The temperature was 78 degrees, the dew point was 71, and the relative humidity was 81%. The wind was southeast at 5 miles an hour. The pressure was 30.08 inches and falling. Elsewhere around the area, skies ranged from partly sunny to cloudy. It was 78 at Peoria, 79 at Moline, and 82 at Burlington. Quincy reported 76, Macomb reported 79, and Springfield reported 76. And once again at 3 p.m. in Galesburg, under cloudy skies, the temperature was 78. Looking elsewhere around the Midwest at 3 p.m., Chicago was partly sunny, and 78. Indianapolis had light rain, and 79. St. Louis had rain, and 69. Kansas City was cloudy, and 78. Des Moines was mostly sunny, and 78. Milwaukee was partly sunny, and 74. And now a discussion of hazardous weather conditions for the following county, Knox, Illinois.

hazardous weather outlook is for Central Illinois, East Central Illinois, Southeast Illinois, and West Central Illinois. For tonight, isolated to widely scattered 20 to 30% showers and thunderstorms are possible through tonight. A few of the storms may be capable of locally heavy downpours. Severe thunderstorms are not expected. For Friday through Wednesday, additional periods of showers and thunderstorms are anticipated Friday and Friday night. These are not expected to be severe. There will be daily chances for thunderstorms Saturday night through Wednesday. There is potential for severe weather and heavy rain with these storms, although uncertainty in timing and location remains high. Increasing heat and humidity will bring heat index values to around 100 for portions of Central Illinois Sunday and Monday, and could result in heat-related illness with extended exposure. Spotter information statement. Spotter activation is not anticipated through tonight. The time is currently 3:11 p.m. Central Daylight Time. 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Now for the official National Weather Service forecast for Galesburg and surrounding areas of central and northwest Illinois. Rest of today, mostly cloudy with a slight chance of showers and thunderstorms. Near steady temperature around 80. Southwest winds around 5 miles an hour. Chance of rain 20%. Tonight, partly cloudy until midnight, then becoming mostly cloudy. A slight chance of thunderstorms until midnight. A slight chance of showers. Patchy fog after midnight. Lows in the upper 60s. Southeast winds around 5 miles an hour until midnight, becoming light and variable. Chance of rain 20%. Friday, patchy fog in the morning. Mostly sunny. Humid with highs in the mid-80s. Southwest winds around 5 miles an hour. Friday night, partly cloudy with a chance of showers and thunderstorms until midnight, then mostly cloudy after midnight. Humid with lows in the upper 60s. West winds around 5 miles an hour. Chance of rain 40%. Saturday, sunny. Highs in the mid-80s. Northwest winds around 5 miles an hour, becoming northeast in the afternoon. Saturday night, mostly clear until midnight, then mostly cloudy with showers likely with a chance of thunderstorms after midnight. Lows in the upper 60s. Chance of rain 70%. Sunday, showers likely with a chance of thunderstorms in the morning. Highs in the mid-80s. Chance of rain 70%. Heat index values up to 100 in the afternoon. Sunday night, partly cloudy. Lows in the lower 70s. Monday, partly sunny. Highs in the upper 80s. Heat index values up to 105 in the afternoon. Monday night, partly cloudy with a chance of showers and thunderstorms. Lows in the lower 70s. Chance of rain 40%. Tuesday, partly sunny. A chance of showers and thunderstorms in the morning. Highs in the mid-80s. Chance of rain 40%. Tuesday night, partly cloudy until midnight, then becoming mostly cloudy. A chance of showers and thunderstorms. Lows in the upper 60s. Chance of rain 50%. Wednesday, a chance of showers in the morning. Partly sunny. Highs in the lower 80s. Chance of rain 50%. Again, the forecast for Galesburg and surrounding areas of central and northwest Illinois for the rest of today, mostly cloudy with a slight chance of showers and thunderstorms. Near steady temperature around 80. Southwest winds around 5 miles an hour. Chance of rain 20%. 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Programming originates from NOAA's National Weather Service office in Lincoln. 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KZZ 66 is part of the All Hazards network of NOAA Weather Radio. At 3 p.m. in Galesburg, skies were cloudy. The temperature was 78 degrees, the dew point was 71, and the relative humidity was 81%. The wind was southeast at 5 miles an hour. The pressure was 30.08 inches and falling. Elsewhere around the area, skies ranged from partly sunny to cloudy. It was 78 at Peoria, 79 at Moline, and
and 82 at Burlington. Quincy reported 76, Macomb reported 79, and Springfield reported 76. And once again at 3 p.m. in Galesburg, under cloudy skies, the temperature was 78. Looking elsewhere around the Midwest at 3 p.m., Chicago was partly sunny, and 78. Indianapolis had light rain, and 79. St. Louis had light rain, and 69. Kansas City was cloudy, and 78. Des Moines was mostly sunny, and 78. Milwaukee was partly sunny, and 74. And now a discussion of hazardous weather conditions for the following county, Knox, Illinois. This hazardous weather outlook is for Central Illinois, East Central Illinois, Southeast Illinois, and West Central Illinois. For tonight, isolated to widely scattered 20 to 30% showers and thunderstorms are possible through tonight. A few of the storms may be capable of locally heavy downpours. Severe thunderstorms are not expected. For Friday through Wednesday, additional periods of showers and thunderstorms are anticipated Friday and Friday night. These are not expected to be severe. There will be daily chances for thunderstorms Saturday night through Wednesday. There is potential for severe weather and heavy rain with these storms, although uncertainty in timing and location remains high. Increasing heat and humidity will bring heat index values to around 100 for portions of central Illinois Sunday and Monday, and could result in heat-related illness with extended exposure. Spotter information statement, spotter activation is not anticipated through tonight. The time is currently 3:17 p.m. Central Daylight Time. 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Now for the official National Weather Service forecast for Galesburg and the surrounding areas of central and northwest Illinois. West of today, mostly cloudy with a slight chance of showers and thunderstorms. Near steady temperature around 80. Southwest winds around 5 miles an hour. Chance of rain 20%. Tonight, partly cloudy until midnight, then becoming mostly cloudy. A slight chance of thunderstorms until midnight. A slight chance of showers. Patchy fog after midnight. Lows in the upper 60s. Southeast winds around 5 miles an hour until midnight, becoming light and variable. Chance of rain 20%. Friday, patchy fog in the morning. Mostly sunny. Humid with highs in the mid-80s. Southwest winds around 5 miles an hour. Friday night, partly cloudy with a chance of showers and thunderstorms until midnight, then mostly cloudy after midnight. Humid with lows in the upper 60s. West winds around 5 miles an hour. Chance of rain 40%. Saturday, sunny. Highs in the mid-80s. Northwest winds around 5 miles an hour, becoming northeast in the afternoon. Saturday night, mostly clear until midnight, then mostly cloudy with showers likely with a chance of thunderstorms after midnight. Lows in the upper 60s. Chance of rain 70%. Sunday, showers likely with a chance of thunderstorms in the morning. Highs in the mid-80s. Chance of rain 70%. Heat index values up to 100 in the afternoon. Sunday night, partly cloudy. Lows in the lower 70s. Monday, partly sunny. Highs in the upper 80s. Heat index values up to 105 in the afternoon. Monday night, partly cloudy with a chance of showers and thunderstorms. Lows in the lower 70s. Chance of rain 40%. Tuesday, partly sunny. A chance of showers and thunderstorms in the morning. Highs in the mid-80s. Chance of rain 40%. Tuesday night, partly cloudy until midnight, then becoming mostly cloudy. A chance of showers and thunderstorms. Lows in the upper 60s. Chance of rain 50%. Wednesday, a chance of showers in the morning. Partly sunny. Highs in the lower 80s. Chance of rain 50%. Again, the forecast for Galesburg and surrounding areas of central and northwest Illinois for the rest of today, mostly cloudy with a slight chance of showers and thunderstorms. Near steady temperature around 80. Southwest winds around 5 miles an hour. Chance of rain 20%. At 3 p.m. in Galesburg, skies were cloudy. The temperature was 78 degrees. The dew point was 70.

relative humidity was 81%. The wind was southeast at 5 miles an hour. The pressure was 30.08 inches and falling. Elsewhere around the area, skies ranged from partly sunny to cloudy. It was 78 at Peoria, 79 at Moline, and 82 at Burlington. Quincy reported 76, Macomb reported 79, and Springfield reported 76. And once again at 3 p.m. in Galesburg, under cloudy skies, the temperature was 78. Looking elsewhere around the Midwest at 3 p.m., Chicago was partly sunny, and 78. Indianapolis had light rain, and 79. St. Louis had light rain, and 69. Kansas City was cloudy, and 78. Des Moines was mostly sunny, and 78. Milwaukee was partly sunny, and 74. And now a discussion of hazardous weather conditions for the following county, Knox, Illinois. This hazardous weather outlook is for Central Illinois, East Central Illinois, Southeast Illinois, and West Central Illinois. For tonight, isolated to widely scattered 20 to 30% showers and thunderstorms are possible through tonight. A few of the storms may be capable of locally heavy downpours. Severe thunderstorms are not expected. For Friday through Wednesday, additional periods of showers and thunderstorms are anticipated Friday and Friday night. These are not expected to be severe. There will be daily chances for thunderstorms Saturday night through Wednesday. There is potential for severe weather and heavy rain with these storms, although uncertainty in timing and location remains high. Increasing heat and humidity will bring heat index values to around 100 for portions of central Illinois Sunday and Monday, and could result in heat-related illness with extended exposure. Spotter information statement, spotter activation is not anticipated through tonight. The time is currently 3:22 p.m. Central Daylight Time. 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Now for the official National Weather Service forecast for Galesburg and surrounding areas of central and northwest Illinois. Rest of today, mostly cloudy with a slight chance of showers and thunderstorms. Near steady temperature around 80. Southwest winds around 5 miles an hour. Chance of rain 20%. Tonight, partly cloudy until midnight, then becoming mostly cloudy. A slight chance of thunderstorms until midnight. A slight chance of showers. Patchy fog after midnight. Lows in the upper 60s. Southeast winds around 5 miles an hour until midnight, becoming light and variable. Chance of rain 20%. Friday, patchy fog in the morning. Mostly sunny. Humid with highs in the mid-80s. Southwest winds around 5 miles an hour. Friday night, partly cloudy with a chance of showers and thunderstorms until midnight, then mostly cloudy after midnight. Humid with lows in the upper 60s. West winds around 5 miles an hour. Chance of rain 40%. Saturday, sunny. Highs in the mid-80s. Northwest winds around 5 miles an hour, becoming northeast in the afternoon. Saturday night, mostly clear until midnight, then mostly cloudy with showers likely with a chance of thunderstorms after midnight. Lows in the upper 60s. Chance of rain 70%. Sunday, showers likely with a chance of thunderstorms in the morning. Highs in the mid-80s. Chance of rain 70%. Heat index values up to 100 in the afternoon. Sunday night, partly cloudy. Lows in the lower 70s. Monday, partly sunny. Highs in the upper 80s. Heat index values up to 105 in the afternoon. Monday night, partly cloudy with a chance of showers and thunderstorms. Lows in the lower 70s. Chance of rain 40%. Tuesday, partly sunny. A chance of showers and thunderstorms in the morning. Highs in the mid-80s. Chance of rain 40%. Tuesday night, partly cloudy until midnight, then becoming mostly cloudy. A chance of showers and thunderstorms. Lows in the upper 60s. Chance of rain 50%. Wednesday, a chance of showers in the morning. Partly sunny. Highs in the lower 80s. Chance of rain 50%. Again, the forecast for Galesburg and surrounding areas of central and northwest Illinois for the rest of today, mostly cloudy with a slight chance of

p.m. in Galesburg, under cloudy skies, the temperature was 78. Looking elsewhere around the Midwest at 3 p.m., Chicago was partly sunny, and 78. Indianapolis had light rain, and 79. St. Louis had light rain, and 69. Kansas City was cloudy, and 78. Des Moines was mostly sunny, and 78. Milwaukee was partly sunny, and 74. And now a discussion of hazardous weather conditions for the following county, Knox, Illinois. This hazardous weather outlook is for Central Illinois, East Central Illinois, Southeast Illinois, and West Central Illinois. For tonight, isolated to widely scattered 20 to 30% showers and thunderstorms are possible through tonight. A few of the storms may be capable of locally heavy downpours. Severe thunderstorms are not expected. For Friday through Wednesday, additional periods of showers and thunderstorms are anticipated Friday and Friday night. These are not expected to be severe. There will be daily chances for thunderstorms Saturday night through Wednesday. There is potential for severe weather and heavy rain with these storms, although uncertainty in timing and location remains high. Increasing heat and humidity will bring heat index values to around 100 for portions of central Illinois Sunday and Monday, and could result in heat-related illness with extended exposure. Spotter information statement, spotter activation is not anticipated through tonight. The time is currently 3:27 p.m. Central Daylight Time. 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Now for the official National Weather Service forecast for Galesburg and surrounding areas of central and northwest Illinois. West of today, mostly cloudy with a slight chance of showers and thunderstorms. Near steady temperature around 80. Southwest winds around 5 miles an hour. Chance of rain 20%. Tonight, partly cloudy until midnight, then becoming mostly cloudy. A slight chance of thunderstorms until midnight. A slight chance of showers. Patchy fog after midnight. Lows in the upper 60s. Southeast winds around 5 miles an hour until midnight, becoming light and variable. Chance of rain 20%. Friday, patchy fog in the morning. Mostly sunny. Humid with highs in the mid-80s. Southwest winds around 5 miles an hour. Friday night, partly cloudy with a chance of showers and thunderstorms until midnight, then mostly cloudy after midnight. Humid with lows in the upper 60s. West winds around 5 miles an hour. Chance of rain 40%. Saturday, sunny. Highs in the mid-80s. Northwest winds around 5 miles an hour, becoming northeast in the afternoon. Saturday night, mostly clear until midnight, then mostly cloudy with showers likely with a chance of thunderstorms after midnight. Lows in the upper 60s. Chance of rain 70%. Sunday, showers likely with a chance of thunderstorms in the morning. Highs in the mid-80s. Chance of rain 70%. Heat index values up to 100 in the afternoon. Sunday night, partly cloudy. Lows in the lower 70s. Monday, partly sunny. Highs in the upper 80s. Heat index values up to 105 in the afternoon. Monday night, partly cloudy with a chance of showers and thunderstorms. Lows in the lower 70s. Chance of rain 40%. Tuesday, partly sunny. A chance of showers and thunderstorms in the morning. Highs in the mid-80s. Chance of rain 40%. Tuesday night, partly cloudy until midnight, then becoming mostly cloudy. A chance of showers and thunderstorms. Lows in the upper 60s. Chance of rain 50%. Wednesday, a chance of showers in the morning. Partly sunny. Highs in the lower 80s. Chance of rain 50%. Again, the forecast for Galesburg and surrounding areas of central and northwest Illinois for the rest of today, mostly cloudy with a slight chance of showers and thunderstorms. Near steady temperature around 80. Southwest winds around 5 miles an hour. Chance of rain 20%. At 3 p.m. in Galesburg, skies were cloudy. The temperature was 78 degrees, the dew point was 71, and the relative humidity was 81%. The wind was southeast at 5 miles an hour. The pressure was 30.08 inches and falling.

elsewhere around the area, skies ranged from partly sunny to cloudy. It was 78 at Peoria, 79 at Moline, and 82 at Burlington. Quincy reported 76, Macomb reported 80, and Springfield reported 76. And once again at 3 p.m. in Galesburg, under cloudy skies, the temperature was 78. Looking elsewhere around the Midwest at 3 p.m., Chicago was partly sunny, and 78. Indianapolis had light rain, and 79. St. Louis had light rain, and 69. Kansas City was cloudy, and 78. Des Moines was mostly sunny, and 78. Milwaukee was partly sunny, and 74. And now a discussion of hazardous weather conditions for the following county, Knox, Illinois. This hazardous weather outlook is for Central Illinois, East Central Illinois, Southeast Illinois, and West Central Illinois. For tonight, isolated to widely scattered 20 to 30% showers and thunderstorms are possible through tonight. A few of the storms may be capable of locally heavy downpours. Severe thunderstorms are not expected. For Friday through Wednesday, additional periods of showers and thunderstorms are anticipated Friday and Friday night. These are not expected to be severe. There will be daily chances for thunderstorms Saturday night through Wednesday. There is potential for severe weather and heavy rain with these storms, although uncertainty in timing and location remains high. Increasing heat and humidity will bring heat index values to around 100 for portions of central Illinois Sunday and Monday, and could result in heat-related illness with extended exposure. Spotter information statement, spotter activation is not anticipated through tonight. The time is currently 3:33 p.m. Central Daylight Time. 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Now for the official National Weather Service forecast for Galesburg and surrounding areas of central and northwest Illinois. West of today, mostly cloudy with a slight chance of showers and thunderstorms. Near steady temperature around 80. Southwest winds around 5 miles an hour. Chance of rain 20%. Tonight, partly cloudy until midnight, then becoming mostly cloudy. A slight chance of thunderstorms until midnight. A slight chance of showers. Patchy fog after midnight. Lows in the upper 60s. Southeast winds around 5 miles an hour until midnight, becoming light and variable. Chance of rain 20%. Friday, patchy fog in the morning. Mostly sunny. Humid with highs in the mid-80s. Southwest winds around 5 miles an hour. Friday night, partly cloudy with a chance of showers and thunderstorms until midnight, then mostly cloudy after midnight. Humid with lows in the upper 60s. West winds around 5 miles an hour. Chance of rain 40%. Saturday, sunny. Highs in the mid-80s. Northwest winds around 5 miles an hour, becoming northeast in the afternoon. Saturday night, mostly clear until midnight, then mostly cloudy with showers likely with a chance of thunderstorms after midnight. Lows in the upper 60s. Chance of rain 70%. Sunday, showers likely with a chance of thunderstorms in the morning. Highs in the mid-80s. Chance of rain 70%. Heat index values up to 100 in the afternoon. Sunday night, partly cloudy. Lows in the lower 70s. Monday, partly sunny. Highs in the upper 80s. Heat index values up to 105 in the afternoon. Monday night, partly cloudy with a chance of showers and thunderstorms. Lows in the lower 70s. Chance of rain 40%. Tuesday, partly sunny. A chance of showers and thunderstorms in the morning. Highs in the mid-80s. Chance of rain 40%. Tuesday night, partly cloudy until midnight, then becoming mostly cloudy. A chance of showers and thunderstorms. Lows in the upper 60s. Chance of rain 50%. Wednesday, a chance of showers in the morning. Partly sunny. Highs in the lower 80s. Chance of rain 50%. Again, the forecast for Galesburg and surrounding areas of central and northwest Illinois for the rest of today.

partly cloudy with a slight chance of showers and thunderstorms. Near steady temperature around 80. Southwest winds around 5 miles an hour. Chance of rain 20%. At 3 p.m. in Galesburg, skies were cloudy. The temperature was 78 degrees, the dew point was 71, and the relative humidity was 81%. The wind was southeast at 5 miles an hour. The pressure was 30.08 inches and falling. Elsewhere around the area, skies ranged from partly sunny to cloudy. It was 78 at Peoria, 79 at Moline, and 82 at Burlington. Quincy reported 76, Macomb reported 80, and Springfield reported 76. And once again at 3 p.m. in Galesburg, under cloudy skies, the temperature was 78. Looking elsewhere around the Midwest at 3 p.m., Chicago was partly sunny, and 78. Indianapolis had light rain, and 79. St. Louis had light rain, and 69. Kansas City was cloudy, and 78. Des Moines was mostly sunny, and 78. Milwaukee was partly sunny, and 74. And now a discussion of hazardous weather conditions for the following county, Knox, Illinois. This hazardous weather outlook is for Central Illinois, East Central Illinois, Southeast Illinois, and West Central Illinois. For tonight, isolated to widely scattered 20 to 30% showers and thunderstorms are possible through tonight. A few of the storms may be capable of locally heavy downpours. Severe thunderstorms are not expected. For Friday through Wednesday, additional periods of showers and thunderstorms are anticipated Friday and Friday night. These are not expected to be severe. There will be daily chances for thunderstorms Saturday night through Wednesday. There is potential for severe weather and heavy rain with these storms, although uncertainty in timing and location remains high. Increasing heat and humidity will bring heat index values to around 100 for portions of central Illinois Sunday and Monday, and could result in heat-related illness with extended exposure. Spotter information statement, spotter activation is not anticipated through tonight. The time is currently 3:38 p.m. Central Daylight Time. 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Now for the official National Weather Service forecast for Galesburg and surrounding areas of central and northwest Illinois. West of today, mostly cloudy with a slight chance of showers and thunderstorms. Near steady temperature around 80. Southwest winds around 5 miles an hour. Chance of rain 20%. Tonight, partly cloudy until midnight, then becoming mostly cloudy. A slight chance of thunderstorms until midnight. A slight chance of showers. Patchy fog after midnight. Lows in the upper 60s. Southeast winds around 5 miles an hour until midnight, becoming light and variable. Chance of rain 20%. Friday, patchy fog in the morning. Mostly sunny. Humid with highs in the mid-80s. Southwest winds around 5 miles an hour. Friday night, partly cloudy with a chance of showers and thunderstorms until midnight, then mostly cloudy after midnight. Humid with lows in the upper 60s. West winds around 5 miles an hour. Chance of rain 40%. Saturday, sunny. Highs in the mid-80s. Northwest winds around 5 miles an hour, becoming northeast in the afternoon. Saturday night, mostly clear until midnight, then mostly cloudy with showers likely with a chance of thunderstorms after midnight. Lows in the upper 60s. Chance of rain 70%. Sunday, showers likely with a chance of thunderstorms in the morning. Highs in the mid-80s. Chance of rain 70%. Heat index values up to 100 in the afternoon. Sunday night, partly cloudy. Lows in the lower 70s. Monday, partly sunny. Highs in the upper 80s. Heat index values up to 105 in the afternoon. Monday night, partly cloudy with a chance of showers and thunderstorms. Lows in the lower 70s. Chance of rain 40%. Tuesday, partly sunny. A chance of showers and thunderstorms in the morning. Highs in the mid-80s. Chance of rain 40%. Tuesday night, partly cloudy until midnight, then becoming mostly cloudy. A chance of showers and thunderstorms. Lows in the upper 60s.

50%. Wednesday, a chance of showers in the morning. Partly sunny. Highs in the lower 80s. Chance of rain 50%. Again, the forecast for Galesburg and surrounding areas of central and northwest Illinois for the rest of today, mostly cloudy with a slight chance of showers and thunderstorms. Near steady temperature around 80. Southwest winds around 5 miles an hour. Chance of rain 20%. Now for the official National Weather Service forecast for Galesburg and surrounding areas of central and northwest Illinois. Tonight, partly cloudy until midnight, then becoming mostly cloudy. A slight chance of thunderstorms until midnight. A slight chance of showers. Patchy fog after midnight. Lows in the upper 60s. Southeast winds around 5 miles an hour until midnight, becoming light and variable. Chance of rain 20%. Friday, patchy fog in the morning. Mostly sunny. Humid with highs in the mid-80s. Southwest winds around 5 miles an hour. Friday night, partly cloudy with a chance of showers and thunderstorms until midnight, then mostly cloudy with a slight chance of showers and thunderstorms after midnight. Humid with lows in the upper 60s. West winds around 5 miles an hour. Chance of rain 40%. Saturday, sunny. Highs in the mid-80s. Northwest winds around 5 miles an hour, becoming northeast in the afternoon. Saturday night, mostly clear until midnight, then mostly cloudy with showers likely with a chance of thunderstorms after midnight. Lows in the upper 60s. Light and variable winds, becoming southeast around 5 miles an hour after midnight. Chance of rain 70%. Sunday, showers likely with a chance of thunderstorms in the morning. Highs in the mid-80s. Chance of rain 70%. Heat index values up to 100 in the afternoon. Sunday night, partly cloudy. Lows in the lower 70s. Monday, partly sunny. Highs in the upper 80s. Heat index values up to 105 in the afternoon. Monday night, partly cloudy with a chance of showers and thunderstorms. Lows in the lower 70s. Chance of rain 40%. Tuesday, partly sunny. A chance of showers and thunderstorms in the morning. Highs in the mid-80s. Chance of rain 40%. Tuesday night, partly cloudy until midnight, then becoming mostly cloudy. A chance of showers and thunderstorms. Lows in the upper 60s. Chance of rain 50%. Wednesday, a chance of showers in the morning. Partly sunny. Highs in the lower 80s. Chance of rain 50%. Wednesday night, partly cloudy until midnight, then becoming mostly cloudy. A chance of showers. Lows in the mid-60s. Chance of rain 40%. Thursday, partly sunny with a chance of showers in the morning, then mostly cloudy in the afternoon. Highs in the upper 70s. Chance of rain 40%. Again, the forecast for Galesburg and surrounding areas of central and northwest Illinois for tonight. Partly cloudy until midnight, then becoming mostly cloudy. A slight chance of thunderstorms until midnight. A slight chance of showers. Patchy fog after midnight. Lows in the upper 60s. Southeast winds around 5 miles an hour until midnight, becoming light and variable. Chance of rain 20%. At 3 p.m. in Galesburg, skies were cloudy. The temperature was 78 degrees, the dew point was 71, and the relative humidity was 81%. The wind was southeast at 5 miles an hour. The pressure was 30.08 inches and falling. Elsewhere around the area, skies ranged from partly sunny to cloudy. It was 78 at Peoria, 79 at Moline, and 82 at Burlington. Quincy reported 76, Macomb reported 80, and Springfield reported 76. And once again at 3 p.m. in Galesburg, under cloudy skies, the temperature was 78. Looking elsewhere around the Midwest at 3 p.m., Chicago was partly sunny, and 78. Indianapolis had light rain, and 79. St. Louis had light rain, and 69. Kansas City was cloudy, and 78. Des Moines was mostly sunny, and 78. Milwaukee was partly sunny, and 74. And now a discussion of hazardous weather conditions,

Collin County, Knox, Illinois. This hazardous weather outlook is for Central Illinois, East Central Illinois, Southeast Illinois, and West Central Illinois. For tonight, isolated to widely scattered 20 to 30% showers and thunderstorms are possible through tonight. A few of the storms may be capable of locally heavy downpours. Severe thunderstorms are not expected. For Friday through Wednesday, additional periods of showers and thunderstorms are anticipated Friday and Friday night. These are not expected to be severe. There will be daily chances for thunderstorms Saturday night through Wednesday. There is potential for severe weather and heavy rain with these storms, although uncertainty in timing and location remains high. Increasing heat and humidity will bring heat index values to around 100 for portions of central Illinois Sunday and Monday, and could result in heat-related illness with extended exposure. Spotter information statement. Spotter activation is not anticipated through tonight. The time is currently 3:47 p.m. Central Daylight Time. 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Now for the official National Weather Service forecast for Galesburg and surrounding areas of central and northwest Illinois. Tonight, partly cloudy until midnight, then becoming mostly cloudy. A slight chance of thunderstorms until midnight. A slight chance of showers. Patchy fog after midnight. Lows in the upper 60s. Southeast winds around 5 miles an hour until midnight, becoming light and variable. Chance of rain 20%. Friday, patchy fog in the morning. Mostly sunny. Humid with highs in the mid-80s. Southwest winds around 5 miles an hour. Friday night, partly cloudy with a chance of showers and thunderstorms until midnight, then mostly cloudy with a slight chance of showers and thunderstorms after midnight. Humid with lows in the upper 60s. West winds around 5 miles an hour. Chance of rain 40%. Saturday, sunny. Highs in the mid-80s. Northwest winds around 5 miles an hour, becoming northeast in the afternoon. Saturday night, mostly clear until midnight, then mostly cloudy with showers likely with a chance of thunderstorms after midnight. Lows in the upper 60s. Light and variable winds, becoming southeast around 5 miles an hour after midnight. Chance of rain 70%. Sunday, showers likely with a chance of thunderstorms in the morning. Highs in the mid-80s. Chance of rain 70%. Heat index values up to 100 in the afternoon. Sunday night, partly cloudy. Lows in the lower 70s. Monday, partly sunny. Highs in the upper 80s. Heat index values up to 105 in the afternoon. Monday night, partly cloudy with a chance of showers and thunderstorms. Lows in the lower 70s. Chance of rain 40%. Tuesday, partly sunny. A chance of showers and thunderstorms in the morning. Highs in the mid-80s. Chance of rain 40%. Tuesday night, partly cloudy until midnight, then becoming mostly cloudy. A chance of showers and thunderstorms. Lows in the upper 60s. Chance of rain 50%. Wednesday, a chance of showers in the morning. Partly sunny. Highs in the lower 80s. Chance of rain 50%. Wednesday night, partly cloudy until midnight, then becoming mostly cloudy. A chance of showers. Lows in the mid-60s. Chance of rain 40%. Thursday, partly sunny with a chance of showers in the morning, then mostly cloudy in the afternoon. Highs in the upper 70s. Chance of rain 40%. Again, the forecast for Galesburg and surrounding areas of central and northwest Illinois for tonight. Partly cloudy until midnight, then becoming mostly cloudy. A slight chance of thunderstorms until midnight. A slight chance of showers. Patchy fog after midnight. Lows in the upper 60s. Southeast winds around 5 miles an hour until midnight, becoming light and variable. Chance of rain 20%. At 3 p.m. in Galesburg, skies were cloudy. The temperature was 78 degrees, the dew point was 71, and the relative humidity was 81%. The wind was southeast at 5 miles an hour. The pressure was 30.08 inches and falling. Elsewhere around the area, skies ranged from partly sunny to cloudy. It was 78 at Pure.

79 at Moline, and 82 at Burlington. Quincy reported 76, Macomb reported 80, and Springfield reported 76. And once again at 3 p.m. in Galesburg, under cloudy skies, the temperature was 78. Looking elsewhere around the Midwest at 3 p.m., Chicago was partly sunny, and 78. Indianapolis had light rain, and 79. St. Louis had light rain, and 69. Kansas City was cloudy, and 78. Des Moines was mostly sunny, and 78. Milwaukee was partly sunny, and 74. And now a discussion of hazardous weather conditions for the following county, Knox, Illinois. This hazardous weather outlook is for Central Illinois, East Central Illinois, Southeast Illinois, and West Central Illinois. For tonight, isolated to widely scattered 20 to 30% showers and thunderstorms are possible through tonight. A few of the storms may be capable of locally heavy downpours. Severe thunderstorms are not expected. For Friday through Wednesday, additional periods of showers and thunderstorms are anticipated Friday and Friday night. These are not expected to be severe. There will be daily chances for thunderstorms Saturday night through Wednesday. There is potential for severe weather and heavy rain with these storms, although uncertainty in timing and location remains high. Increasing heat and humidity will bring heat index values to around 100 for portions of central Illinois Sunday and Monday, and could result in heat-related illness with extended exposure. Spotter information statement. Spotter activation is not anticipated through tonight. The time is currently 3:52 p.m. Central Daylight Time. 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Now for the official National Weather Service forecast for Galesburg and surrounding areas of central and northwest Illinois. Tonight, partly cloudy until midnight, then becoming mostly cloudy. A slight chance of thunderstorms until midnight. A slight chance of showers. Patchy fog after midnight. Lows in the upper 60s. Southeast winds around 5 miles an hour until midnight, becoming light and variable. Chance of rain 20%. Friday, patchy fog in the morning. Mostly sunny. Humid with highs in the mid-80s. Southwest winds around 5 miles an hour. Friday night, partly cloudy with a chance of showers and thunderstorms until midnight, then mostly cloudy with a slight chance of showers and thunderstorms after midnight. Humid with lows in the upper 60s. West winds around 5 miles an hour. Chance of rain 40%. Saturday, sunny. Highs in the mid-80s. Northwest winds around 5 miles an hour, becoming northeast in the afternoon. Saturday night, mostly clear until midnight, then mostly cloudy with showers likely with a chance of thunderstorms after midnight. Lows in the upper 60s. Light and variable winds, becoming southeast around 5 miles an hour after midnight. Chance of rain 70%. Sunday, showers likely with a chance of thunderstorms in the morning. Highs in the mid-80s. Chance of rain 70%. Heat index values up to 100 in the afternoon. Sunday night, partly cloudy. Lows in the lower 70s. Monday, partly sunny. Highs in the upper 80s. Heat index values up to 105 in the afternoon. Monday night, partly cloudy with a chance of showers and thunderstorms. Lows in the lower 70s. Chance of rain 40%. Tuesday, partly sunny. A chance of showers and thunderstorms in the morning. Highs in the mid-80s. Chance of rain 40%. Tuesday night, partly cloudy until midnight, then becoming mostly cloudy. A chance of showers and thunderstorms. Lows in the upper 60s. Chance of rain 50%. Wednesday, a chance of showers in the morning. Partly sunny. Highs in the lower 80s. Chance of rain 50%. Wednesday night, partly cloudy until midnight, then becoming mostly cloudy. A chance of showers. Lows in the mid-60s. Chance of rain 40%. Thursday, partly sunny with a chance of showers in the morning, then mostly cloudy in the afternoon. Highs in the upper 70s. Chance of rain 40%. Again, the forecast for Galesburg and surrounding areas of central and northwest Illinois for tonight, partly cloudy until midnight, then becoming mostly
mostly cloudy. A slight chance of thunderstorms until midnight. A slight chance of showers. Patchy fog after midnight. Lows in the upper 60s. Southeast winds around 5 miles an hour until midnight, becoming light and variable. Chance of rain 20%. At 3 p.m. in Galesburg, skies were cloudy. The temperature was 78 degrees, the dew point was 71, and the relative humidity was 81%. The wind was southeast at 5 miles an hour. The pressure was 30.08 inches and falling. Elsewhere around the area, skies ranged from partly sunny to cloudy. It was 78 at Peoria, 79 at Moline, and 82 at Burlington. Quincy reported 76, Macomb reported 80, and Springfield reported 76. And once again at 3 p.m. in Galesburg, under cloudy skies, the temperature was 78. Looking elsewhere around the Midwest at 3 p.m., Chicago was partly sunny, and 78. Indianapolis had light rain, and 79. St. Louis had light rain, and 69. Kansas City was cloudy, and 78. Des Moines was mostly sunny, and 78. Milwaukee was partly sunny, and 74. And now a discussion of hazardous weather conditions for the following county, Knox, Illinois. This hazardous weather outlook is for Central Illinois, East Central Illinois, Southeast Illinois, and West Central Illinois. For tonight, isolated to widely scattered 20 to 30% showers and thunderstorms are possible through tonight. A few of the storms may be capable of locally heavy downpours. Severe thunderstorms are not expected. For Friday through Wednesday, additional periods of showers and thunderstorms are anticipated Friday and Friday night. These are not expected to be severe. There will be daily chances for thunderstorms Saturday night through Wednesday. There is potential for severe weather and heavy rain with these storms, although uncertainty in timing and location remains high. Increasing heat and humidity will bring heat index values to around 100 for portions of central Illinois Sunday and Monday, and could result in heat-related illness with extended exposure. Spotter information statement. Spotter activation is not anticipated through tonight. The time is currently 3:58 p.m. Central Daylight Time. 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Now for the official National Weather Service forecast for Galesburg and surrounding areas of central and northwest Illinois. Tonight, partly cloudy until midnight, then becoming mostly cloudy. A slight chance of thunderstorms until midnight. A slight chance of showers. Patchy fog after midnight. Lows in the upper 60s. Southeast winds around 5 miles an hour until midnight, becoming light and variable. Chance of rain 20%. Friday, patchy fog in the morning. Mostly sunny. Humid with highs in the mid-80s. Southwest winds around 5 miles an hour. Friday night, partly cloudy with a chance of showers and thunderstorms until midnight, then mostly cloudy with a slight chance of showers and thunderstorms after midnight. Humid with lows in the upper 60s. West winds around 5 miles an hour. Chance of rain 40%. Saturday, sunny. Highs in the mid-80s. Northwest winds around 5 miles an hour, becoming northeast in the afternoon. Saturday night, mostly clear until midnight, then mostly cloudy with showers likely with a chance of thunderstorms after midnight. Lows in the upper 60s. Light and variable winds, becoming southeast around 5 miles an hour after midnight. Chance of rain 70%. Sunday, showers likely with a chance of thunderstorms in the morning. Highs in the mid-80s. Chance of rain 70%. Heat index values up to 100 in the afternoon. Sunday night, partly cloudy. Lows in the lower 70s. Monday, partly sunny. Highs in the upper 80s. Heat index values up to 105 in the afternoon. Monday night, partly cloudy with a chance of showers and thunderstorms. Lows in the lower 70s. Chance of rain 40%. Tuesday, partly sunny. A chance of showers and thunderstorms in the morning. Highs in the mid-80s. Chance of rain 40%. Tuesday night, partly cloudy until midnight, then becoming mostly cloudy. A chance of showers and thunderstorms.

in the upper 60s. Chance of rain 50%. Wednesday, a chance of showers in the morning. Partly sunny. Highs in the lower 80s. Chance of rain 50%. Wednesday night, partly cloudy until midnight, then becoming mostly cloudy. A chance of showers. Lows in the mid-60s. Chance of rain 40%. Thursday, partly sunny with a chance of showers in the morning, then mostly cloudy in the afternoon. Highs in the upper 70s. Chance of rain 40%. Again, the forecast for Galesburg and surrounding areas of central and northwest Illinois for tonight, partly cloudy until midnight, then becoming mostly cloudy. A slight chance of thunderstorms until midnight. A slight chance of showers. Patchy fog after midnight. Lows in the upper 60s. Southeast winds around 5 miles an hour until midnight, becoming light and variable. Chance of rain 20%. And now a discussion of hazardous weather conditions for the following county, Knox, Illinois. This hazardous weather outlook is for central Illinois, east central Illinois, southeast Illinois, and west central Illinois. For tonight, isolated to widely scattered 20 to 30% showers and thunderstorms are possible through tonight. A few of the storms may be capable of locally heavy downpours. Severe thunderstorms are not expected. For Friday through Wednesday, additional periods of showers and thunderstorms are anticipated Friday and Friday night. These are not expected to be severe. There will be daily chances for thunderstorms Saturday night through Wednesday. There is potential for severe weather and heavy rain with these storms, although uncertainty in timing and location remains high. Increasing heat and humidity will bring heat index values to around 100 for portions of central Illinois Sunday and Monday, and could result in heat-related illness with extended exposure. Spotter information statement. Spotter activation is not anticipated through tonight. The time is currently 4:03 p.m. Central Daylight Time. 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Now for the official National Weather Service forecast for Galesburg and surrounding areas of central and northwest Illinois. Tonight, partly cloudy until midnight, then becoming mostly cloudy. A slight chance of thunderstorms until midnight. A slight chance of showers. Patchy fog after midnight. Lows in the upper 60s. Southeast winds around 5 miles an hour until midnight, becoming light and variable. Chance of rain 20%. Friday, patchy fog in the morning. Mostly sunny. Humid with highs in the mid-80s. Southwest winds around 5 miles an hour. Friday night, partly cloudy with a chance of showers and thunderstorms until midnight, then mostly cloudy with a slight chance of showers and thunderstorms after midnight. Humid with lows in the upper 60s. West winds around 5 miles an hour. Chance of rain 40%. Saturday, sunny. Highs in the mid-80s. Northwest winds around 5 miles an hour, becoming northeast in the afternoon. Saturday night, mostly clear until midnight, then mostly cloudy with showers likely with a chance of thunderstorms after midnight. Lows in the upper 60s. Light and variable winds, becoming southeast around 5 miles an hour after midnight. Chance of rain 70%. Sunday, showers likely with a chance of thunderstorms in the morning. Highs in the mid-80s. Chance of rain 70%. Heat index values up to 100 in the afternoon. Sunday night, partly cloudy. Lows in the lower 70s. Monday, partly sunny. Highs in the upper 80s. Heat index values up to 105 in the afternoon. Monday night, partly cloudy with a chance of showers and thunderstorms. Lows in the lower 70s. Chance of rain 40%. Tuesday, partly sunny. A chance of showers and thunderstorms in the morning. Highs in the mid-80s. Chance of rain 40%. Tuesday night, partly cloudy until midnight, then becoming mostly cloudy. A chance of showers and thunderstorms. Lows in the upper 60s. Chance of rain 50%. Wednesday, a chance of showers in the morning. Partly sunny. Highs in the lower 80s. Chance of rain 50%. Wednesday night, partly cloudy until midnight, then becoming mostly cloudy. A chance of showers.

lows in the mid-60s. Chance of rain 40%. Thursday, partly sunny with a chance of showers in the morning, then mostly cloudy in the afternoon. Highs in the upper 70s. Chance of rain 40%. Again, the forecast for Galesburg and surrounding areas of central and northwest Illinois for tonight. Partly cloudy until midnight, then becoming mostly cloudy. A slight chance of thunderstorms until midnight. A slight chance of showers. Patchy fog after midnight. Lows in the upper 60s. Southeast winds surround 5 miles an hour until midnight, becoming light and variable. Chance of rain 20%. At 4 p.m. the report from Galesburg was not available. At Moline, skies were partly sunny. The temperature was 79 degrees, the dew point was 69, and the relative humidity was 71%. The heat index was 81. The wind was calm. The pressure was 30.05 inches and steady. Elsewhere around the area, skies ranged from partly sunny to cloudy. It was 80 at Peoria, 79 at Moline, and 80 at Burlington. Quincy reported 74, Macomb reported 80, and Springfield reported 78. And once again at 4 p.m. the report from Galesburg was not available. At Moline, under partly sunny skies, the temperature was 79, and the heat index was 81. Looking elsewhere around the Midwest at 4 p.m., Chicago was partly sunny, and 81. Indianapolis was partly sunny, and 80. St. Louis was partly sunny, and 70. Kansas City was cloudy, and 79. Des Moines was mostly sunny, and 79. Milwaukee was mostly sunny, and 74. And now a discussion of hazardous weather conditions for the following county, Knox, Illinois. This hazardous weather outlook is for Central Illinois, East Central Illinois, Southeast Illinois, and West Central Illinois. For tonight, isolated to widely scattered 20 to 30% showers and thunderstorms are possible through tonight. A few of the storms may be capable of locally heavy downpours. Severe thunderstorms are not expected. For Friday through Wednesday, additional periods of showers and thunderstorms are anticipated Friday and Friday night. These are not expected to be severe. There will be daily chances for thunderstorms Saturday night through Wednesday. There is potential for severe weather and heavy rain with these storms, although uncertainty in timing and location remains high. Increasing heat and humidity will bring heat index values to around 100 for portions of central Illinois Sunday and Monday, and could result in heat-related illness with extended exposure. Spotter information statement, spotter activation is not anticipated through tonight. The time is currently 4:09 p.m. Central Daylight Time. 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Now for the official National Weather Service forecast for Galesburg and surrounding areas of central and northwest Illinois. Tonight, partly cloudy until midnight, then becoming mostly cloudy. A slight chance of thunderstorms until midnight. A slight chance of showers. Patchy fog after midnight. Lows in the upper 60s. Southeast winds surround 5 miles an hour until midnight, becoming light and variable. Chance of rain 20%. Friday, patchy fog in the morning. Mostly sunny. Humid with highs in the mid-80s. Southwest winds surround 5 miles an hour. Friday night, partly cloudy with a chance of showers and thunderstorms until midnight, then mostly cloudy with a slight chance of showers and thunderstorms after midnight. Humid with lows in the upper 60s. West winds around 5 miles an hour. Chance of rain 40%. Saturday, sunny. Highs in the mid-80s. Northwest winds around 5 miles an hour, becoming northeast in the afternoon. Saturday night, mostly clear until midnight, then mostly cloudy with showers likely with a chance of thunderstorms after midnight. Lows in the upper 60s. Light and variable winds, becoming southeast around 5 miles an hour after midnight. Chance of rain 70%. Sunday, showers likely with a chance of thunderstorms in the morning. Highs in the mid-80s. Chance of rain 70%. Heat index values up to 100 in the afternoon. Sunday night, partly cloudy. Lows in the lower 70s. Monday, partly sunny. Highs in the upper 80s.

Heat index values up to 105 in the afternoon. Monday night, partly cloudy with a chance of showers and thunderstorms. Lows in the lower 70s. Chance of rain 40%. Tuesday, partly sunny. A chance of showers and thunderstorms in the morning. Highs in the mid-80s. Chance of rain 40%. Tuesday night, partly cloudy until midnight, then becoming mostly cloudy. A chance of showers and thunderstorms. Lows in the upper 60s. Chance of rain 50%. Wednesday, a chance of showers in the morning. Partly sunny. Highs in the lower 80s. Chance of rain 50%. Wednesday night, partly cloudy until midnight, then becoming mostly cloudy. A chance of showers. Lows in the mid-60s. Chance of rain 40%. Thursday, partly sunny with a chance of showers in the morning, then mostly cloudy in the afternoon. Highs in the upper 70s. Chance of rain 40%. Again, the forecast for Galesburg and surrounding areas of central and northwest Illinois for tonight. Partly cloudy until midnight, then becoming mostly cloudy. A slight chance of thunderstorms until midnight. A slight chance of showers. Patchy fog after midnight. Lows in the upper 60s. Southeast winds surround 5 miles an hour until midnight, becoming light and variable. Chance of rain 20%. At 4 p.m. the report from Galesburg was not available. At Moline, skies were partly sunny. The temperature was 79 degrees, the dew point was 69, and the relative humidity was 71%. The heat index was 81. The wind was calm. The pressure was 30.05 inches and steady. Elsewhere around the area, skies ranged from partly sunny to cloudy. It was 80 at Peoria, 79 at Moline, and 80 at Burlington. Quincy reported 74, Macomb reported 80, and Springfield reported 78. And once again at 4 p.m. the report from Galesburg was not available. At Moline, under partly sunny skies, the temperature was 79 and the heat index was 81. Looking elsewhere around the Midwest at 4 p.m., Chicago was partly sunny and 81. Indianapolis was partly sunny and 80. St. Louis was partly sunny and 70. Kansas City was cloudy and 79. Des Moines was mostly sunny and 79. Milwaukee was mostly sunny and 74. And now a discussion of hazardous weather conditions for the following county, Knox, Illinois. This hazardous weather outlook is for central Illinois, east central Illinois, southeast Illinois, and west central Illinois. For tonight, isolated to widely scattered 20 to 30% showers and thunderstorms are possible through tonight. A few of the storms may be capable of locally heavy downpours. Severe thunderstorms are not expected. For Friday through Wednesday, additional periods of showers and thunderstorms are anticipated Friday and Friday night. These are not expected to be severe. There will be daily chances for thunderstorms Saturday night through Wednesday. There is potential for severe weather and heavy rain with these storms, although uncertainty in timing and location remains high. Increasing heat and humidity will bring heat index values to around 100 for portions of central Illinois Sunday and Monday, and could result in heat-related illness with extended exposure. Spotter information statement, spotter activation is not anticipated through tonight. 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Now for the official National Weather Service forecast for Galesburg and surrounding areas of central and northwest Illinois. Tonight, partly cloudy until midnight, then becoming mostly cloudy. A slight chance of thunderstorms until midnight. A slight chance of showers. Patchy fog after midnight. Lows in the upper 60s. Southeast winds surround 5 miles an hour until midnight, becoming light and very
variable. Chance of rain 20%. Friday, patchy fog in the morning. Mostly sunny. Humid with highs in the mid-80s. Southwest winds around 5 miles an hour. Friday night, partly cloudy with a chance of showers and thunderstorms until midnight, then mostly cloudy with a slight chance of showers and thunderstorms after midnight. Humid with lows in the upper 60s. West winds around 5 miles an hour. Chance of rain 40%. Saturday, sunny. Highs in the mid-80s. Northwest winds around 5 miles an hour, becoming northeast in the afternoon. Saturday night, mostly clear until midnight, then mostly cloudy with showers likely with a chance of thunderstorms after midnight. Lows in the upper 60s. Light and variable winds, becoming southeast around 5 miles an hour after midnight. Chance of rain 70%. Sunday, showers likely with a chance of thunderstorms in the morning. Highs in the mid-80s. Chance of rain 70%. Heat index values up to 100 in the afternoon. Sunday night, partly cloudy. Lows in the lower 70s. Monday, partly sunny. Highs in the upper 80s. Heat index values up to 105 in the afternoon. Monday night, partly cloudy with a chance of showers and thunderstorms. Lows in the lower 70s. Chance of rain 40%. Tuesday, partly sunny. A chance of showers and thunderstorms in the morning. Highs in the mid-80s. Chance of rain 40%. Tuesday night, partly cloudy until midnight, then becoming mostly cloudy. A chance of showers and thunderstorms. Lows in the upper 60s. Chance of rain 50%. Wednesday, a chance of showers in the morning. Partly sunny. Highs in the lower 80s. Chance of rain 50%. Wednesday night, partly cloudy until midnight, then becoming mostly cloudy. A chance of showers. Lows in the mid-60s. Chance of rain 40%. Thursday, partly sunny with a chance of showers in the morning, then mostly cloudy in the afternoon. Highs in the upper 70s. Chance of rain 40%. Again, the forecast for Galesburg and surrounding areas of central and northwest Illinois for tonight. Partly cloudy until midnight, then becoming mostly cloudy. A slight chance of thunderstorms until midnight. A slight chance of showers. Patchy fog after midnight. Lows in the upper 60s. Southeast winds around 5 miles an hour until midnight, becoming light and variable. Chance of rain 20%. At 4 p.m. the report from Galesburg was not available. At Moline, skies were partly sunny. The temperature was 79 degrees, the dew point was 69, and the relative humidity was 71%. The heat index was 81. The wind was calm. The pressure was 30.05 inches and steady. Elsewhere around the area, skies ranged from partly sunny to cloudy. It was 80 at Peoria, 79 at Moline, and 80 at Burlington. Quincy reported 74, Macomb reported 80, and Springfield reported 78. And once again at 4 p.m. the report from Galesburg was not available. At Moline, under partly sunny skies, the temperature was 79, and the heat index was 81. Looking elsewhere around the Midwest at 4 p.m., Chicago was partly sunny, and 81. Indianapolis was cloudy, and 80. St. Louis was cloudy, and 70. Kansas City was cloudy, and 79. Des Moines was mostly sunny, and 79. Milwaukee was mostly sunny, and 74. And now a discussion of hazardous weather conditions for the following county, Knox, Illinois. This hazardous weather outlook is for Central Illinois, East Central Illinois, Southeast Illinois, and West Central Illinois. For tonight, isolated to widely scattered 20 to 30% showers and thunderstorms are possible through tonight. A few of the storms may be capable of locally heavy downpours. Severe thunderstorms are not expected. For Friday through Wednesday, additional periods of showers and thunderstorms are anticipated Friday and Friday night. These are not expected to be severe. There will be daily chances for thunderstorms Saturday night through Wednesday. There is potential for severe weather and heavy rain with these storms, although uncertainty in timing and location remains high. Increasing heat and humidity will bring heat index values to around 100.

portions of central Illinois Sunday and Monday and could result in heat-related illness with extended exposure. Spotter information statement. Spotter activation is not anticipated through tonight. The time is currently 4:21 p.m. Central Daylight Time. 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Now for the official National Weather Service forecast for Galesburg and surrounding areas of central and northwest Illinois. Tonight, partly cloudy until midnight, then becoming mostly cloudy. A slight chance of thunderstorms until midnight. A slight chance of showers. Patchy fog after midnight. Lows in the upper 60s. Southeast winds around 5 miles an hour until midnight, becoming light and variable. Chance of rain 20%. Friday, patchy fog in the morning. Mostly sunny. Humid with highs in the mid-80s. Southwest winds around 5 miles an hour. Friday night, partly cloudy with a chance of showers and thunderstorms until midnight, then mostly cloudy with a slight chance of showers and thunderstorms after midnight. Humid with lows in the upper 60s. West winds around 5 miles an hour. Chance of rain 40%. Saturday, sunny. Highs in the mid-80s. Northwest winds around 5 miles an hour, becoming northeast in the afternoon. Saturday night, mostly clear until midnight, then mostly cloudy with showers likely with a chance of thunderstorms after midnight. Lows in the upper 60s. Light and variable winds, becoming southeast around 5 miles an hour after midnight. Chance of rain 70%. Sunday, showers likely with a chance of thunderstorms in the morning. Highs in the mid-80s. Chance of rain 70%. Heat index values up to 100 in the afternoon. Sunday night, partly cloudy. Lows in the lower 70s. Monday, partly sunny. Highs in the upper 80s. Heat index values up to 105 in the afternoon. Monday night, partly cloudy with a chance of showers and thunderstorms. Lows in the lower 70s. Chance of rain 40%. Tuesday, partly sunny. A chance of showers and thunderstorms in the morning. Highs in the mid-80s. Chance of rain 40%. Tuesday night, partly cloudy until midnight, then becoming mostly cloudy. A chance of showers and thunderstorms. Lows in the upper 60s. Chance of rain 50%. Wednesday, a chance of showers in the morning. Partly sunny. Highs in the lower 80s. Chance of rain 50%. Wednesday night, partly cloudy until midnight, then becoming mostly cloudy. A chance of showers. Lows in the mid-60s. Chance of rain 40%. Thursday, partly sunny with a chance of showers in the morning, then mostly cloudy in the afternoon. Highs in the upper 70s. Chance of rain 40%. Again, the forecast for Galesburg and surrounding areas of central and northwest Illinois for tonight. Partly cloudy until midnight, then becoming mostly cloudy. A slight chance of thunderstorms until midnight. A slight chance of showers. Patchy fog after midnight. Lows in the upper 60s. Southeast winds around 5 miles an hour until midnight, becoming light and variable. Chance of rain 20%. At 4 p.m. the report from Galesburg was not available. At Moline, skies were partly sunny. The temperature was 79 degrees, the dew point was 69, and the relative humidity was 71%. The heat index was 81. The wind was calm. The pressure was 30.05 inches and steady. Elsewhere around the area, skies ranged from partly sunny to cloudy. It was 80 at Peoria, 79 at Moline, and 80 at Burlington. Quincy reported 74, Macomb reported 80, and Springfield reported 78. And once again at 4 p.m. the report from Galesburg was not available. At Moline, under partly sunny skies, the temperature was 79, and the heat index was 81. Looking elsewhere around the Midwest at 4 p.m., Chicago was partly sunny, and 81. Indianapolis was partly sunny, and 80. St. Louis was partly sunny, and 70. Kansas City was cloudy, and 79. Des Moines was mostly sunny, and 79. Milwaukee was mostly sunny, and 74. And now a

values to around 100 for portions of central Illinois Sunday and Monday, and could result in heat-related illness with extended exposure. Spotter information statement. Spotter activation is not anticipated through tonight. The time is currently 4:27 p.m. Central Daylight Time. 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Now for the official National Weather Service forecast for Galesburg and surrounding areas of central and northwest Illinois. Tonight, partly cloudy until midnight, then becoming mostly cloudy. A slight chance of thunderstorms until midnight. A slight chance of showers. Patchy fog after midnight. Lows in the upper 60s. Southeast winds around 5 miles an hour until midnight, becoming light and variable. Chance of rain 20%. Friday, patchy fog in the morning. Mostly sunny. Humid with highs in the mid-80s. Southwest winds around 5 miles an hour. Friday night, partly cloudy with a chance of showers and thunderstorms until midnight, then mostly cloudy with a slight chance of showers and thunderstorms after midnight. Humid with lows in the upper 60s. West winds around 5 miles an hour. Chance of rain 40%. Saturday, sunny. Highs in the mid-80s. Northwest winds around 5 miles an hour, becoming northeast in the afternoon. Saturday night, mostly clear until midnight, then mostly cloudy with showers likely with a chance of thunderstorms after midnight. Lows in the upper 60s. Light and variable winds, becoming southeast around 5 miles an hour after midnight. Chance of rain 70%. Sunday, showers likely with a chance of thunderstorms in the morning. Highs in the mid-80s. Chance of rain 70%. Heat index values up to 100 in the afternoon. Sunday night, partly cloudy. Lows in the lower 70s. Monday, partly sunny. Highs in the upper 80s. Heat index values up to 105 in the afternoon. Monday night, partly cloudy with a chance of showers and thunderstorms. Lows in the lower 70s. Chance of rain 40%. Tuesday, partly sunny. A chance of showers and thunderstorms in the morning. Highs in the mid-80s. Chance of rain 40%. Tuesday night, partly cloudy until midnight, then becoming mostly cloudy. A chance of showers and thunderstorms. Lows in the upper 60s. Chance of rain 50%. Wednesday, a chance of showers in the morning. Partly sunny. Highs in the lower 80s. Chance of rain 50%. Wednesday night, partly cloudy until midnight, then becoming mostly cloudy. A chance of showers. Lows in the mid-60s. Chance of rain 40%. Thursday, partly sunny with a chance of showers in the morning, then mostly cloudy in the afternoon. Highs in the upper 70s. Chance of rain 40%. Again, the forecast for Galesburg and surrounding areas of central and northwest Illinois for tonight. Partly cloudy until midnight, then becoming mostly cloudy. A slight chance of thunderstorms until midnight. A slight chance of showers. Patchy fog after midnight. Lows in the upper 60s. Southeast winds around 5 miles an hour until midnight, becoming light and variable. Chance of rain 20%. At 4 p.m. the report from Galesburg was not available. At Moline, skies were partly sunny. The temperature was 79 degrees, the dew point was 69, and the relative humidity was 71%. The heat index was 81. The wind was calm. The pressure was 30.05 inches and steady. Elsewhere around the area, skies ranged from partly sunny to cloudy. It was 80 at Peoria, 79 at Moline, and 80 at Burlington. Quincy reported 74, Macomb reported 80, and Springfield reported 78. And once again at 4 p.m. the report from Galesburg was not available. At Moline, under partly sunny skies, the temperature was 79, and the heat index was 81. Looking elsewhere around the Midwest at 4 p.m., Chicago was partly sunny, and 81. Indianapolis was partly sunny, and 80. St. Louis was partly sunny, and 70. Kansas City was cloudy, and 79. Des Moines was mostly sunny, and 79. Milwaukee was mostly sunny, and 74.

now a discussion of hazardous weather conditions for the following county, Knox, Illinois. This hazardous weather outlook is for Central Illinois, East Central Illinois, Southeast Illinois, and West Central Illinois. For tonight, isolated to widely scattered 20-30% showers and thunderstorms are possible through tonight. A few of the storms may be capable of locally heavy downpours. Severe thunderstorms are not expected. For Friday through Wednesday, additional periods of showers and thunderstorms are anticipated Friday and Friday night. These are not expected to be severe. There will be daily chances for thunderstorms Saturday night through Wednesday. There is potential for severe weather and heavy rain with these storms, although uncertainty in timing and location remains high. Increasing heat and humidity will bring heat index values to around 100 for portions of central Illinois Sunday and Monday, and could result in heat-related illness with extended exposure. Spotter information statement. Spotter activation is not anticipated through tonight. The time is currently 4:33 p.m. Central Daylight Time. 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Now for the official National Weather Service forecast for Galesburg and surrounding areas of central and northwest Illinois. Tonight, partly cloudy until midnight, then becoming mostly cloudy. A slight chance of thunderstorms until midnight. A slight chance of showers. Patchy fog after midnight. Lows in the upper 60s. Southeast winds around 5 miles an hour until midnight, becoming light and variable. Chance of rain 20%. Friday, patchy fog in the morning. Mostly sunny. Humid with highs in the mid-80s. Southwest winds around 5 miles an hour. Friday night, partly cloudy with a chance of showers and thunderstorms until midnight, then mostly cloudy with a slight chance of showers and thunderstorms after midnight. Humid with lows in the upper 60s. West winds around 5 miles an hour. Chance of rain 40%. Saturday, sunny. Highs in the mid-80s. Northwest winds around 5 miles an hour, becoming northeast in the afternoon. Saturday night, mostly clear until midnight, then mostly cloudy with showers likely with a chance of thunderstorms after midnight. Lows in the upper 60s. Light and variable winds, becoming southeast around 5 miles an hour after midnight. Chance of rain 70%. Sunday, showers likely with a chance of thunderstorms in the morning. Highs in the mid-80s. Chance of rain 70%. Heat index values up to 100 in the afternoon. Sunday night, partly cloudy. Lows in the lower 70s. Monday, partly sunny. Highs in the upper 80s. Heat index values up to 105 in the afternoon. Monday night, partly cloudy with a chance of showers and thunderstorms. Lows in the lower 70s. Chance of rain 40%. Tuesday, partly sunny. A chance of showers and thunderstorms in the morning. Highs in the mid-80s. Chance of rain 40%. Tuesday night, partly cloudy until midnight, then becoming mostly cloudy. A chance of showers and thunderstorms. Lows in the upper 60s. Chance of rain 50%. Wednesday, a chance of showers in the morning. Partly sunny. Highs in the lower 80s. Chance of rain 50%. Wednesday night, partly cloudy until midnight, then becoming mostly cloudy. A chance of showers. Lows in the mid-60s. Chance of rain 40%. Thursday, partly sunny with a chance of showers in the morning, then mostly cloudy in the afternoon. Highs in the upper 70s. Chance of rain 40%. Again, the forecast for Galesburg and surrounding areas of central and northwest Illinois for tonight. Partly cloudy until midnight, then becoming mostly cloudy. A slight chance of thunderstorms until midnight. A slight chance of showers. Patchy fog after midnight. Lows in the upper 60s. Southeast winds around 5 miles an hour until midnight, becoming light and variable. Chance of rain 20%. At 4 p.m. the report from Galesburg was not available. At Moline, skies were partly sunny.

temperature was 79 degrees, the dew point was 69, and the relative humidity was 71%. The heat index was 81. The wind was calm. The pressure was 30.05 inches and steady. Elsewhere around the area, skies ranged from partly sunny to cloudy. It was 80 at Peoria, 79 at Moline, and 80 at Burlington. Quincy reported 74, Macomb reported 80, and Springfield reported 78. And once again at 4 p.m. the report from Galesburg was not available. At Moline, under partly sunny skies, the temperature was 79 and the heat index was 81. Looking elsewhere around the Midwest at 4 p.m., Chicago was partly sunny and 81. Indianapolis was partly sunny and 80. St. Louis was partly sunny and 70. Kansas City was cloudy and 79. Des Moines was mostly sunny and 79. Milwaukee was mostly sunny and 74. And now a discussion of hazardous weather conditions for the following county, Knox, Illinois. This hazardous weather outlook is for Central Illinois, East Central Illinois, Southeast Illinois, and West Central Illinois. For tonight, isolated to widely scattered 20 to 30% showers and thunderstorms are possible through tonight. A few of the storms may be capable of locally heavy downpours. Severe thunderstorms are not expected. For Friday through Wednesday, additional periods of showers and thunderstorms are anticipated Friday and Friday night. These are not expected to be severe. There will be daily chances for thunderstorms Saturday night through Wednesday. There is potential for severe weather and heavy rain with these storms, although uncertainty in timing and location remains high. Increasing heat and humidity will bring heat index values to around 100 for portions of central Illinois Sunday and Monday, and could result in heat-related illness with extended exposure. Spotter information statement, spotter activation is not anticipated through tonight. The time is currently 4:38 p.m. Central Daylight Time. 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Now for the official National Weather Service forecast for Galesburg and surrounding areas of central and northwest Illinois. Tonight, partly cloudy until midnight, then becoming mostly cloudy. A slight chance of thunderstorms until midnight. A slight chance of showers. Patchy fog after midnight. Lows in the upper 60s. Southeast winds around 5 miles an hour until midnight, becoming light and variable. Chance of rain 20%. Friday, patchy fog in the morning. Mostly sunny. Humid with highs in the mid-80s. Southwest winds around 5 miles an hour. Friday night, partly cloudy with a chance of showers and thunderstorms until midnight, then mostly cloudy with a slight chance of showers and thunderstorms after midnight. Humid with lows in the upper 60s. West winds around 5 miles an hour. Chance of rain 40%. Saturday, sunny. Highs in the mid-80s. Northwest winds around 5 miles an hour, becoming northeast in the afternoon. Saturday night, mostly clear until midnight, then mostly cloudy with showers likely with a chance of thunderstorms after midnight. Lows in the upper 60s. Light and variable winds, becoming southeast around 5 miles an hour after midnight. Chance of rain 70%. Sunday, showers likely with a chance of thunderstorms in the morning. Highs in the mid-80s. Chance of rain 70%. Heat index values up to 100 in the afternoon. Sunday night, partly cloudy. Lows in the lower 70s. Monday, partly sunny. Highs in the upper 80s. Heat index values up to 105 in the afternoon. Monday night, partly cloudy with a chance of showers and thunderstorms. Lows in the lower 70s. Chance of rain 40%. Tuesday, partly sunny. A chance of showers and thunderstorms in the morning. Highs in the mid-80s. Chance of rain 40%. Tuesday night, partly cloudy until midnight, then becoming mostly cloudy. A chance of showers and thunderstorms. Lows in the upper 60s. Chance of rain 50%. Wednesday, a chance of showers in the morning. Partly sunny. Highs in the lower 80s. Chance of rain 50%. Wednesday night, partly cloudy until midnight, then becoming mostly cloudy.

showers. Lows in the mid-60s. Chance of rain 40%. Thursday, partly sunny with a chance of showers in the morning, then mostly cloudy in the afternoon. Highs in the upper 70s. Chance of rain 40%. Again, the forecast for Galesburg and surrounding areas of central and northwest Illinois for tonight. Partly cloudy until midnight, then becoming mostly cloudy. A slight chance of thunderstorms until midnight. A slight chance of showers. Patchy fog after midnight. Lows in the upper 60s. Southeast winds around 5 miles an hour until midnight, becoming light and variable. Chance of rain 20%. Now for the official National Weather Service forecast for Galesburg and surrounding areas of central and northwest Illinois. Tonight, partly cloudy until midnight, then becoming mostly cloudy. A slight chance of thunderstorms until midnight. A slight chance of showers. Patchy fog after midnight. Lows in the upper 60s. Southeast winds around 5 miles an hour until midnight, becoming light and variable. Chance of rain 20%. Friday, patchy fog in the morning. Mostly sunny. Humid with highs in the mid-80s. Southwest winds around 5 miles an hour. Friday night, partly cloudy with a chance of showers and thunderstorms until midnight, then mostly cloudy with a slight chance of showers and thunderstorms after midnight. Humid with lows in the upper 60s. West winds around 5 miles an hour. Chance of rain 40%. Saturday, sunny. Highs in the mid-80s. Northwest winds around 5 miles an hour, becoming northeast in the afternoon. Saturday night, mostly clear until midnight, then mostly cloudy with showers likely with a chance of thunderstorms after midnight. Lows in the upper 60s. Light and variable winds, becoming southeast around 5 miles an hour after midnight. Chance of rain 70%. Sunday, showers likely with a chance of thunderstorms in the morning. Highs in the mid-80s. Chance of rain 70%. Heat index values up to 100 in the afternoon. Sunday night, partly cloudy. Lows in the lower 70s. Monday, partly sunny. Highs in the upper 80s. Heat index values up to 105 in the afternoon. Monday night, partly cloudy with a chance of showers and thunderstorms. Lows in the lower 70s. Chance of rain 40%. Tuesday, partly sunny. A chance of showers and thunderstorms in the morning. Highs in the mid-80s. Chance of rain 40%. Tuesday night, partly cloudy until midnight, then becoming mostly cloudy. A chance of showers and thunderstorms. Lows in the upper 60s. Chance of rain 50%. Wednesday, a chance of showers in the morning. Partly sunny. Highs in the lower 80s. Chance of rain 50%. Wednesday night, partly cloudy until midnight, then becoming mostly cloudy. A chance of showers. Lows in the mid-60s. Chance of rain 40%. Thursday, partly sunny with a chance of showers in the morning, then mostly cloudy in the afternoon. Highs in the upper 70s. Chance of rain 40%. Again, the forecast for Galesburg and surrounding areas of central and northwest Illinois for tonight. Partly cloudy until midnight, then becoming mostly cloudy. A slight chance of thunderstorms until midnight. A slight chance of showers. Patchy fog after midnight. Lows in the upper 60s. Southeast winds around 5 miles an hour until midnight, becoming light and variable. Chance of rain 20%. At 4 p.m. the report from Galesburg was not available. At Moline, skies were partly sunny. The temperature was 79 degrees, the dew point was 69, and the relative humidity was 71%. The heat index was 81. The wind was calm. The pressure was 30.05 inches and steady. Elsewhere around the area, skies ranged from partly sunny to cloudy. It was 80 at Peoria, 79 at Moline, and 80 at Burlington. Quincy reported 74, Macomb reported 80, and Springfield reported 78. And once again at 4 p.m. the report from Galesburg was not available. At Moline, under partly sunny skies, the temperature was 79, and the heat index was 81. Looking elsewhere around the Midwest at 4 p.m., Chicago was partly sunny.
sunny and 81. Indianapolis was partly sunny and 80. St. Louis was partly sunny and 70. Kansas City was cloudy and 79. Des Moines was mostly sunny and 79. Milwaukee was mostly sunny and 74. And now a discussion of hazardous weather conditions for the following county, Knox, Illinois. This hazardous weather outlook is for Central Illinois, East Central Illinois, Southeast Illinois, and West Central Illinois. For tonight, isolated to widely scattered 20 to 30% showers and thunderstorms are possible through tonight. A few of the storms may be capable of locally heavy downpours. Severe thunderstorms are not expected. For Friday through Wednesday, additional periods of showers and thunderstorms are anticipated Friday and Friday night. These are not expected to be severe. There will be daily chances for thunderstorms Saturday night through Wednesday. There is potential for severe weather and heavy rain with these storms, although uncertainty in timing and location remains high. Increasing heat and humidity will bring heat index values to around 100 for portions of central Illinois Sunday and Monday, and could result in heat-related illness with extended exposure. Spotter information statement. Spotter activation is not anticipated through tonight. The time is currently 4:48 p.m. Central Daylight Time. 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Now for the official National Weather Service forecast for Galesburg and surrounding areas of central and northwest Illinois. Tonight, partly cloudy until midnight, then becoming mostly cloudy. A slight chance of thunderstorms until midnight. A slight chance of showers. Patchy fog after midnight. Lows in the upper 60s. Southeast winds around 5 miles an hour until midnight, becoming light and variable. Chance of rain 20%. Friday, patchy fog in the morning. Mostly sunny. Humid with highs in the mid-80s. Southwest winds around 5 miles an hour. Friday night, partly cloudy with a chance of showers and thunderstorms until midnight, then mostly cloudy with a slight chance of showers and thunderstorms after midnight. Humid with lows in the upper 60s. West winds around 5 miles an hour. Chance of rain 40%. Saturday, sunny. Highs in the mid-80s. Northwest winds around 5 miles an hour, becoming northeast in the afternoon. Saturday night, mostly clear until midnight, then mostly cloudy with showers likely with a chance of thunderstorms after midnight. Lows in the upper 60s. Light and variable winds, becoming southeast around 5 miles an hour after midnight. Chance of rain 70%. Sunday, showers likely with a chance of thunderstorms in the morning. Highs in the mid-80s. Chance of rain 70%. Heat index values up to 100 in the afternoon. Sunday night, partly cloudy. Lows in the lower 70s. Monday, partly sunny. Highs in the upper 80s. Heat index values up to 105 in the afternoon. Monday night, partly cloudy with a chance of showers and thunderstorms. Lows in the lower 70s. Chance of rain 40%. Tuesday, partly sunny. A chance of showers and thunderstorms in the morning. Highs in the mid-80s. Chance of rain 40%. Tuesday night, partly cloudy until midnight, then becoming mostly cloudy. A chance of showers and thunderstorms. Lows in the upper 60s. Chance of rain 50%. Wednesday, a chance of showers in the morning. Partly sunny. Highs in the lower 80s. Chance of rain 50%. Wednesday night, partly cloudy until midnight, then becoming mostly cloudy. A chance of showers. Lows in the mid-60s. Chance of rain 40%. Thursday, partly sunny with a chance of showers in the morning, then mostly cloudy in the afternoon. Highs in the upper 70s. Chance of rain 40%. Again, the forecast for Galesburg and surrounding areas of central and northwest Illinois for tonight. Partly cloudy until midnight, then becoming mostly cloudy. A slight chance of thunderstorms until midnight. A slight chance of showers. Patchy fog after midnight. Lows in the upper 60s. Southeast winds around 5 miles an hour until midnight, becoming light and variable. Chance of rain 20%. At 4 p.m.

report from Galesburg was not available. At Moline, skies were partly sunny. The temperature was 79 degrees, the dew point was 69, and the relative humidity was 71%. The heat index was 81. The wind was calm. The pressure was 30.05 inches and steady. Elsewhere around the area, skies ranged from partly sunny to cloudy. It was 80 at Peoria, 79 at Moline, and 80 at Burlington. Quincy reported 74, Macomb reported 80, and Springfield reported 78. And once again at 4 p.m. the report from Galesburg was not available. At Moline, under partly sunny skies, the temperature was 79, and the heat index was 81. Looking elsewhere around the Midwest at 4 p.m., Chicago was partly sunny, and 81. Indianapolis was partly sunny, and 80. St. Louis was partly sunny, and 70. Kansas City was cloudy, and 79. Des Moines was mostly sunny, and 79. Milwaukee was mostly sunny, and 74. And now a discussion of hazardous weather conditions for the following county, Knox, Illinois. This hazardous weather outlook is for Central Illinois, East Central Illinois, Southeast Illinois, and West Central Illinois. For tonight, isolated to widely scattered 20 to 30% showers and thunderstorms are possible through tonight. A few of the storms may be capable of locally heavy downpours. Severe thunderstorms are not expected. For Friday through Wednesday, additional periods of showers and thunderstorms are anticipated Friday and Friday night. These are not expected to be severe. There will be daily chances for thunderstorms Saturday night through Wednesday. There is potential for severe weather and heavy rain with these storms, although uncertainty in timing and location remains high. Increasing heat and humidity will bring heat index values to around 100 for portions of Central Illinois Sunday and Monday, and could result in heat-related illness with extended exposure. Spotter information statement, spotter activation is not anticipated through tonight. The time is currently 4:54 p.m. Central Daylight Time. 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Now for the official National Weather Service forecast for Galesburg and surrounding areas of central and northwest Illinois. Tonight, partly cloudy until midnight, then becoming mostly cloudy. A slight chance of thunderstorms until midnight. A slight chance of showers. Patchy fog after midnight. Lows in the upper 60s. Southeast winds around 5 miles an hour until midnight, becoming light and variable. Chance of rain 20%. Friday, patchy fog in the morning. Mostly sunny. Humid with highs in the mid-80s. Southwest winds around 5 miles an hour. Friday night, partly cloudy with a chance of showers and thunderstorms until midnight, then mostly cloudy with a slight chance of showers and thunderstorms after midnight. Humid with lows in the upper 60s. West winds around 5 miles an hour. Chance of rain 40%. Saturday, sunny. Highs in the mid-80s. Northwest winds around 5 miles an hour, becoming northeast in the afternoon. Saturday night, mostly clear until midnight, then mostly cloudy with showers likely with a chance of thunderstorms after midnight. Lows in the upper 60s. Light and variable winds, becoming southeast around 5 miles an hour after midnight. Chance of rain 70%. Sunday, showers likely with a chance of thunderstorms in the morning. Highs in the mid-80s. Chance of rain 70%. Heat index values up to 100 in the afternoon. Sunday night, partly cloudy. Lows in the lower 70s. Monday, partly sunny. Highs in the upper 80s. Heat index values up to 105 in the afternoon. Monday night, partly cloudy with a chance of showers and thunderstorms. Lows in the lower 70s. Chance of rain 40%. Tuesday, partly sunny. A chance of showers and thunderstorms in the morning. Highs in the mid-80s. Chance of rain 40%. Tuesday night, partly cloudy until midnight, then becoming mostly cloudy. A chance of showers and thunderstorms. Lows in the upper 60s. Chance of rain 50%. Wednesday, a chance of showers in the morning. Partly sunny. Highs in the lower 80s. Chance of rain 50%.
Wednesday night, partly cloudy until midnight, then becoming mostly cloudy. A chance of showers. Lows in the mid-60s. Chance of rain 40%. Thursday, partly sunny with a chance of showers in the morning, then mostly cloudy in the afternoon. Highs in the upper 70s. Chance of rain 40%. Again, the forecast for Galesburg and surrounding areas of central and northwest Illinois for tonight. Partly cloudy until midnight, then becoming mostly cloudy. A slight chance of thunderstorms until midnight. A slight chance of showers. Patchy fog after midnight. Lows in the upper 60s. Southeast winds around 5 miles an hour until midnight, becoming light and variable. Chance of rain 20%. At 4 p.m. the report from Galesburg was not available. At Moline, skies were partly sunny. The temperature was 79 degrees, the dew point was 69, and the relative humidity was 71%. The heat index was 81. The wind was calm. The pressure was 30.05 inches and steady. Elsewhere around the area, skies ranged from partly sunny to cloudy. It was 80 at Peoria, 79 at Moline, and 80 at Burlington. Quincy reported 74, Macomb reported 80, and Springfield reported 78. And once again at 4 p.m. the report from Galesburg was not available. At Moline, under partly sunny skies, the temperature was 79, and the heat index was 81. Looking elsewhere around the Midwest at 4 p.m., Chicago was partly sunny, and 81. Indianapolis was partly sunny, and 80. St. Louis was partly sunny, and 70. Kansas City was cloudy, and 79. Des Moines was mostly sunny, and 79. Milwaukee was mostly sunny, and 74. And now a discussion of hazardous weather conditions for the following county, Knox, Illinois. This hazardous weather outlook is for Central Illinois, East Central Illinois, Southeast Illinois, and West Central Illinois. For tonight, isolated to widely scattered 20 to 30% showers and thunderstorms are possible through tonight. A few of the storms may be capable of locally heavy downpours. Severe thunderstorms are not expected. For Friday through Wednesday, additional periods of showers and thunderstorms are anticipated Friday and Friday night. These are not expected to be severe. There will be daily chances for thunderstorms Saturday night through Wednesday. There is potential for severe weather and heavy rain with these storms, although uncertainty in timing and location remains high. Increasing heat and humidity will bring heat index values to around 100 for portions of central Illinois Sunday and Monday, and could result in heat-related illness with extended exposure. Spotter information statement, spotter activation is not anticipated through tonight. The time is currently 4:59 p.m. Central Daylight Time. 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Now for the official National Weather Service forecast for Galesburg and surrounding areas of central and northwest Illinois. Tonight, partly cloudy until midnight, then becoming mostly cloudy. A slight chance of thunderstorms until midnight. A slight chance of showers. Patchy fog after midnight. Lows in the upper 60s. Southeast winds around 5 miles an hour until midnight, becoming light and variable. Chance of rain 20%. Friday, patchy fog in the morning. Mostly sunny. Humid with highs in the mid-80s. Southwest winds around 5 miles an hour. Friday night, partly cloudy with a chance of showers and thunderstorms until midnight, then mostly cloudy with a slight chance of showers and thunderstorms after midnight. Humid with lows in the upper 60s. West winds around 5 miles an hour. Chance of rain 40%. Saturday, sunny. Highs in the mid-80s. Northwest winds around 5 miles an hour, becoming northeast in the afternoon. Saturday night, mostly clear until midnight, then mostly cloudy with showers likely with a chance of thunderstorms after midnight. Lows in the upper 60s. Light and variable winds, becoming southeast around 5 miles an hour after midnight. Chance of rain 70%. Sunday, showers likely with a chance of thunderstorms in the morning. Highs in the mid-80s. Chance of rain 70%. Heat index values up to 100 in the afternoon. Sunday night, partly cloudy.

Lows in the lower 70s. Monday, partly sunny. Highs in the upper 80s. Heat index values up to 105 in the afternoon. Monday night, partly cloudy with a chance of showers and thunderstorms. Lows in the lower 70s. Chance of rain 40%. Tuesday, partly sunny. A chance of showers and thunderstorms in the morning. Highs in the mid-80s. Chance of rain 40%. Tuesday night, partly cloudy until midnight, then becoming mostly cloudy. A chance of showers and thunderstorms. Lows in the upper 60s. Chance of rain 50%. Wednesday, a chance of showers in the morning. Partly sunny. Highs in the lower 80s. Chance of rain 50%. Wednesday night, partly cloudy until midnight, then becoming mostly cloudy. A chance of showers. Lows in the mid-60s. Chance of rain 40%. Thursday, partly sunny with a chance of showers in the morning, then mostly cloudy in the afternoon. Highs in the upper 70s. Chance of rain 40%. Again, the forecast for Galesburg and surrounding areas of central and northwest Illinois for tonight. Partly cloudy until midnight, then becoming mostly cloudy. A slight chance of thunderstorms until midnight. A slight chance of showers. Patchy fog after midnight. Lows in the upper 60s. Southeast winds around 5 miles an hour until midnight, becoming light and variable. Chance of rain 20%. The Peoria, Illinois climate summary for this evening, as of 4 p.m., August 6, 2026. Today's high temperature was 80 degrees. The normal high is 85. The record high is 100 degrees, which was last set in 1947. Today's low temperature was 69 degrees. The normal low is 66. The record low is 50 degrees, which was last set in 1997. 0.09 inches of precipitation fell today, which brings the monthly total to 0.50 inches. The total precipitation for the year now stands at 24.71 inches. Sunset tonight is at 8.08 p.m. Sunrise tomorrow is at 6.01 a.m. And now a discussion of hazardous weather conditions for the following county, Knox, Illinois. This hazardous weather outlook is for Central Illinois, East Central Illinois, Southeast Illinois, and West Central Illinois. For tonight, isolated to widely scattered 20 to 30% showers and thunderstorms are possible through tonight. A few of the storms may be capable of locally heavy downpours. Severe thunderstorms are not expected. For Friday through Wednesday, additional periods of showers and thunderstorms are anticipated Friday and Friday night. These are not expected to be severe. There will be daily chances for thunderstorms Saturday night through Wednesday. There is potential for severe weather and heavy rain with these storms, although uncertainty in timing and location remains high. Increasing heat and humidity will bring heat index values to around 100 for portions of central Illinois Sunday and Monday, and could result in heat-related illness with extended exposure. Spotter information statement. Spotter activation is not anticipated through tonight. The time is currently 5.05 p.m. Central Daylight Time. 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Now for the official National Weather Service forecast for Galesburg and surrounding areas of central and northwest Illinois. Tonight, partly cloudy until midnight, then becoming mostly cloudy. A slight chance of thunderstorms until midnight. A slight chance of showers. Patchy fog after midnight. Lows in the upper 60s. Southeast winds around 5 miles an hour until midnight, becoming light and variable. Chance of rain 20%. Friday, patchy fog in the morning. Mostly sunny. Humid with highs in the mid-80s. Southwest winds around 5 miles an hour. Friday night, partly cloudy with a chance of showers and thunderstorms until midnight, then mostly cloudy with a slight chance of showers and thunderstorms after midnight. Humid with lows in the upper 60s. West winds around 5 miles an hour. Chance of rain 40%. Saturday, sunny. Highs in the mid-80s. Northwest winds around 5 miles an hour, becoming northeast in the afternoon. Saturday night, mostly clear until midnight, then mostly cloudy with showers likely with a chance of thunderstorms.

minutes after midnight. Lows in the upper 60s. Light and variable winds, becoming southeast around 5 miles an hour after midnight. Chance of rain 70%. Sunday, showers likely with a chance of thunderstorms in the morning. Highs in the mid-80s. Chance of rain 70%. Heat index values up to 100 in the afternoon. Sunday night, partly cloudy. Lows in the lower 70s. Monday, partly sunny. Highs in the upper 80s. Heat index values up to 105 in the afternoon. Monday night, partly cloudy with a chance of showers and thunderstorms. Lows in the lower 70s. Chance of rain 40%. Tuesday, partly sunny. A chance of showers and thunderstorms in the morning. Highs in the mid-80s. Chance of rain 40%. Tuesday night, partly cloudy until midnight, then becoming mostly cloudy. A chance of showers and thunderstorms. Lows in the upper 60s. Chance of rain 50%. Wednesday, a chance of showers in the morning. Partly sunny. Highs in the lower 80s. Chance of rain 50%. Wednesday night, partly cloudy until midnight, then becoming mostly cloudy. A chance of showers. Lows in the mid-60s. Chance of rain 40%. Thursday, partly sunny with a chance of showers in the morning, then mostly cloudy in the afternoon. Highs in the upper 70s. Chance of rain 40%. Again, the forecast for Galesburg and surrounding areas of central and northwest Illinois for tonight. Partly cloudy until midnight, then becoming mostly cloudy. A slight chance of thunderstorms until midnight. A slight chance of showers. Patchy fog after midnight. Lows in the upper 60s. Southeast winds around 5 miles an hour until midnight, becoming light and variable. Chance of rain 20%. At 5 p.m. in Galesburg, skies were partly sunny. The temperature was 78 degrees, the dew point was 70, and the relative humidity was 76%. The wind was southeast at 5 miles an hour. The pressure was 30.06 inches and steady. Elsewhere around the area, it was mostly sunny, with a temperature of 80 at Burlington and 79 at Macomb. At Moline, it was partly sunny, with a temperature of 79. It was cloudy, with a temperature of 78 at Peoria, 74 at Quincy, and 77 at Springfield. And once again at 5 p.m. in Galesburg, under partly sunny skies, the temperature was 78. Looking elsewhere around the Midwest at 5 p.m., Chicago was partly sunny, and 77. Indianapolis was partly sunny, and 80. The report from St. Louis was not available. Kansas City was cloudy, and 79. Des Moines was mostly sunny, and 80. Milwaukee was partly sunny, and 74. And now a discussion of hazardous weather conditions for the following county, Knox, Illinois. This hazardous weather outlook is for Central Illinois, East Central Illinois, Southeast Illinois, and West Central Illinois. For tonight, isolated to widely scattered 20 to 30% showers and thunderstorms are possible through tonight. A few of the storms may be capable of locally heavy downpours. Severe thunderstorms are not expected. For Friday through Wednesday, additional periods of showers and thunderstorms are anticipated Friday and Friday night. These are not expected to be severe. There will be daily chances for thunderstorms Saturday night through Wednesday. There is potential for severe weather and heavy rain with these storms, although uncertainty in timing and location remains high. Increasing heat and humidity will bring heat index values to around 100 for portions of central Illinois Sunday and Monday, and could result in heat-related illness with extended exposure. Spotter information statement, spotter activation is not anticipated through tonight. The time is currently 5:11 p.m. Central Daylight Time. 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Now for the official National Weather Service forecast for Galesburg and surrounding areas of central and northwest Illinois. Tonight, partly cloudy until midnight, then becoming mostly cloudy. A slight chance of thunderstorms until midnight. A slight chance of showers. Patchy fog after midnight. Lows in the upper 60s. Southeast winds around 5 miles an hour until midnight, becoming light and

chance of rain 20%. Friday, patchy fog in the morning. Mostly sunny. Humid with highs in the mid-80s. Southwest winds around 5 miles an hour. Friday night, partly cloudy with a chance of showers and thunderstorms until midnight, then mostly cloudy with a slight chance of showers and thunderstorms after midnight. Humid with lows in the upper 60s. West winds around 5 miles an hour. Chance of rain 40%. Saturday, sunny. Highs in the mid-80s. Northwest winds around 5 miles an hour, becoming northeast in the afternoon. Saturday night, mostly clear until midnight, then mostly cloudy with showers likely with a chance of thunderstorms after midnight. Lows in the upper 60s. Light and variable winds, becoming southeast around 5 miles an hour after midnight. Chance of rain 70%. Sunday, showers likely with a chance of thunderstorms in the morning. Highs in the mid-80s. Chance of rain 70%. Heat index values up to 100 in the afternoon. Sunday night, partly cloudy. Lows in the lower 70s. Monday, partly sunny. Highs in the upper 80s. Heat index values up to 105 in the afternoon. Monday night, partly cloudy with a chance of showers and thunderstorms. Lows in the lower 70s. Chance of rain 40%. Tuesday, partly sunny. A chance of showers and thunderstorms in the morning. Highs in the mid-80s. Chance of rain 40%. Tuesday night, partly cloudy until midnight, then becoming mostly cloudy. A chance of showers and thunderstorms. Lows in the upper 60s. Chance of rain 50%. Wednesday, a chance of showers in the morning. Partly sunny. Highs in the lower 80s. Chance of rain 50%. Wednesday night, partly cloudy until midnight, then becoming mostly cloudy. A chance of showers. Lows in the mid-60s. Chance of rain 40%. Thursday, partly sunny with a chance of showers in the morning, then mostly cloudy in the afternoon. Highs in the upper 70s. Chance of rain 40%. Again, the forecast for Galesburg and surrounding areas of central and northwest Illinois for tonight, partly cloudy until midnight, then becoming mostly cloudy. A slight chance of thunderstorms until midnight. A slight chance of showers. Patchy fog after midnight. Lows in the upper 60s. Southeast winds around 5 miles an hour until midnight, becoming light and variable. Chance of rain 20%. 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Programming originates from NOAA's National Weather Service office in Lincoln. KZZ66 serves the following counties: Henry, Knox, Mercer, and Warren. 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The Peoria, Illinois climate summary for this evening, as of 4 p.m., August 6, 2026. Today's high temperature was 80 degrees. The normal high is 85. The record high is 100 degrees, which was last set in 1947. Today's low temperature was 69 degrees. The normal low is 66. The record low is 50 degrees, which was last set in 1997. 0.09 inches of precipitation fell today, which brings the monthly total to 0.50 inches. The total precipitation for the year now stands at 24.71 inches. Sunset tonight is at 8.08 p.m. Sunrise tomorrow is at 6.01 a.m. And now a discussion of hazardous weather conditions for the following county, Knox, Illinois. This hazardous weather outlook is for Central Illinois, East Central Illinois, Southeast Illinois, and West Central Illinois. For tonight, isolated to widely scattered 20 to 30% showers and thunderstorms are possible through tonight. A few of the storms may be capable of locally heavy downpours. Severe thunderstorms are not expected. For Friday through Wednesday, additional periods of showers and thunderstorms are anticipated Friday and Friday night. These are not expected to be severe. There will be daily chances for thunderstorms Saturday night through Wednesday. There is potential for severe weather and heavy rain with these storms, although uncertainty in timing and location remains high. Increasing heat and humidity.

and heat index values to around 100 for portions of central Illinois Sunday and Monday, and could result in heat-related illness with extended exposure. Spotter information statement. Spotter activation is not anticipated through tonight. The time is currently 5:17 p.m. Central Daylight Time. 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Now for the official National Weather Service forecast for Galesburg and surrounding areas of central and northwest Illinois. Tonight, partly cloudy until midnight, then becoming mostly cloudy. A slight chance of thunderstorms until midnight. A slight chance of showers. Patchy fog after midnight. Lows in the upper 60s. Southeast winds around 5 miles an hour until midnight, becoming light and variable. Chance of rain 20%. Friday, patchy fog in the morning. Mostly sunny. Humid with highs in the mid-80s. Southwest winds around 5 miles an hour. Friday night, partly cloudy with a chance of showers and thunderstorms until midnight, then mostly cloudy with a slight chance of showers and thunderstorms after midnight. Humid with lows in the upper 60s. West winds around 5 miles an hour. Chance of rain 40%. Saturday, sunny. Highs in the mid-80s. Northwest winds around 5 miles an hour, becoming northeast in the afternoon. Saturday night, mostly clear until midnight, then mostly cloudy with showers likely with a chance of thunderstorms after midnight. Lows in the upper 60s. Light and variable winds, becoming southeast around 5 miles an hour after midnight. Chance of rain 70%. Sunday, showers likely with a chance of thunderstorms in the morning. Highs in the mid-80s. Chance of rain 70%. Heat index values up to 100 in the afternoon. Sunday night, partly cloudy. Lows in the lower 70s. Monday, partly sunny. Highs in the upper 80s. Heat index values up to 105 in the afternoon. Monday night, partly cloudy with a chance of showers and thunderstorms. Lows in the lower 70s. Chance of rain 40%. Tuesday, partly sunny. A chance of showers and thunderstorms in the morning. Highs in the mid-80s. Chance of rain 40%. Tuesday night, partly cloudy until midnight, then becoming mostly cloudy. A chance of showers and thunderstorms. Lows in the upper 60s. Chance of rain 50%. Wednesday, a chance of showers in the morning. Partly sunny. Highs in the lower 80s. Chance of rain 50%. Wednesday night, partly cloudy until midnight, then becoming mostly cloudy. A chance of showers. Lows in the mid-60s. Chance of rain 40%. Thursday, partly sunny with a chance of showers in the morning, then mostly cloudy in the afternoon. Highs in the upper 70s. Chance of rain 40%. Again, the forecast for Galesburg and surrounding areas of central and northwest Illinois for tonight. Partly cloudy until midnight, then becoming mostly cloudy. A slight chance of thunderstorms until midnight. A slight chance of showers. Patchy fog after midnight. Lows in the upper 60s. Southeast winds around 5 miles an hour until midnight, becoming light and variable. Chance of rain 20%. At 5 p.m. in Galesburg, skies were partly sunny. The temperature was 78 degrees, the dew point was 70, and the relative humidity was 76%. The wind was southeast at 5 miles an hour. The pressure was 30.06 inches and steady. Elsewhere around the area, it was mostly sunny, with a temperature of 80 at Burlington and 79 at Macomb. It was partly sunny, with a temperature of 79 at Moline and 77 at Springfield. It was cloudy, with a temperature of 78 at Peoria and 74 at Quincy. And once again at 5 p.m. in Galesburg, under partly sunny skies, the temperature was 78. Looking elsewhere around the Midwest at 5 p.m., Chicago was partly sunny and 77. Indianapolis was partly sunny and 80. St. Louis was partly sunny and 72. Kansas City was cloudy and 79. Des Moines was mostly sunny and 80. Milwaukee was partly sunny and 74. And now a discussion of hazardous weather conditions.

for the following county, Knox, Illinois. This hazardous weather outlook is for Central Illinois, East Central Illinois, Southeast Illinois, and West Central Illinois. For tonight, isolated to widely scattered 20 to 30% showers and thunderstorms are possible through tonight. A few of the storms may be capable of locally heavy downpours. Severe thunderstorms are not expected. For Friday through Wednesday, additional periods of showers and thunderstorms are anticipated Friday and Friday night. These are not expected to be severe. There will be daily chances for thunderstorms Saturday night through Wednesday. There is potential for severe weather and heavy rain with these storms, although uncertainty in timing and location remains high. Increasing heat and humidity will bring heat index values to around 100 for portions of Central Illinois Sunday and Monday, and could result in heat-related illness with extended exposure. Spotter information statement. Spotter activation is not anticipated through tonight. The time is currently 5:22 p.m. Central Daylight Time. 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Now for the official National Weather Service forecast for Galesburg and surrounding areas of central and northwest Illinois. Tonight, partly cloudy until midnight, then becoming mostly cloudy. A slight chance of thunderstorms until midnight. A slight chance of showers. Patchy fog after midnight. Lows in the upper 60s. Southeast winds around 5 miles an hour until midnight, becoming light and variable. Chance of rain 20%. Friday, patchy fog in the morning. Mostly sunny. Humid with highs in the mid-80s. Southwest winds around 5 miles an hour. Friday night, partly cloudy with a chance of showers and thunderstorms until midnight, then mostly cloudy with a slight chance of showers and thunderstorms after midnight. Humid with lows in the upper 60s. West winds around 5 miles an hour. Chance of rain 40%. Saturday, sunny. Highs in the mid-80s. Northwest winds around 5 miles an hour, becoming northeast in the afternoon. Saturday night, mostly clear until midnight, then mostly cloudy with showers likely with a chance of thunderstorms after midnight. Lows in the upper 60s. Light and variable winds, becoming southeast around 5 miles an hour after midnight. Chance of rain 70%. Sunday, showers likely with a chance of thunderstorms in the morning. Highs in the mid-80s. Chance of rain 70%. Heat index values up to 100 in the afternoon. Sunday night, partly cloudy. Lows in the lower 70s. Monday, partly sunny. Highs in the upper 80s. Heat index values up to 105 in the afternoon. Monday night, partly cloudy with a chance of showers and thunderstorms. Lows in the lower 70s. Chance of rain 40%. Tuesday, partly sunny. A chance of showers and thunderstorms in the morning. Highs in the mid-80s. Chance of rain 40%. Tuesday night, partly cloudy until midnight, then becoming mostly cloudy. A chance of showers and thunderstorms. Lows in the upper 60s. Chance of rain 50%. Wednesday, a chance of showers in the morning. Partly sunny. Highs in the lower 80s. Chance of rain 50%. Wednesday night, partly cloudy until midnight, then becoming mostly cloudy. A chance of showers. Lows in the mid-60s. Chance of rain 40%. Thursday, partly sunny with a chance of showers in the morning, then mostly cloudy in the afternoon. Highs in the upper 70s. Chance of rain 40%. Again, the forecast for Galesburg and surrounding areas of central and northwest Illinois for tonight. Partly cloudy until midnight, then becoming mostly cloudy. A slight chance of thunderstorms until midnight. A slight chance of showers. Patchy fog after midnight. Lows in the upper 60s. Southeast winds around 5 miles an hour until midnight, becoming light and variable. Chance of rain 20%. At 5 p.m. in Galesburg, skies were partly sunny. The temperature was 78 degrees, the dew point was 70, and the relative humidity was 76%. The wind was southeast at 5 miles an hour. The pressure was 30.06 inches and steady. Elsewhere around the area, it was mostly sunny, with a temperature of 80 at Burlington and 70.

hazardous weather outlook is for Central Illinois, East Central Illinois, Southeast Illinois, and West Central Illinois. For tonight, isolated to widely scattered 20 to 30% showers and thunderstorms are possible through tonight. A few of the storms may be capable of locally heavy downpours. Severe thunderstorms are not expected. For Friday through Wednesday, additional periods of showers and thunderstorms are anticipated Friday and Friday night. These are not expected to be severe. There will be daily chances for thunderstorms Saturday night through Wednesday. There is potential for severe weather and heavy rain with these storms, although uncertainty in timing and location remains high. Increasing heat and humidity will bring heat index values to around 100 for portions of Central Illinois Sunday and Monday, and could result in heat-related illness with extended exposure. Spotter information statement. Spotter activation is not anticipated through tonight. The time is currently 5:28 p.m. Central Daylight Time. 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Now for the official National Weather Service forecast for Galesburg and surrounding areas of central and northwest Illinois. Tonight, partly cloudy until midnight, then becoming mostly cloudy. A slight chance of thunderstorms until midnight. A slight chance of showers. Patchy fog after midnight. Lows in the upper 60s. Southeast winds around 5 miles an hour until midnight, becoming light and variable. Chance of rain 20%. Friday, patchy fog in the morning. Mostly sunny. Humid with highs in the mid-80s. Southwest winds around 5 miles an hour. Friday night, partly cloudy with a chance of showers and thunderstorms until midnight, then mostly cloudy with a slight chance of showers and thunderstorms after midnight. Humid with lows in the upper 60s. West winds around 5 miles an hour. Chance of rain 40%. Saturday, sunny. Highs in the mid-80s. Northwest winds around 5 miles an hour, becoming northeast in the afternoon. Saturday night, mostly clear until midnight, then mostly cloudy with showers likely with a chance of thunderstorms after midnight. Lows in the upper 60s. Light and variable winds, becoming southeast around 5 miles an hour after midnight. Chance of rain 70%. Sunday, showers likely with a chance of thunderstorms in the morning. Highs in the mid-80s. Chance of rain 70%. Heat index values up to 100 in the afternoon. Sunday night, partly cloudy. Lows in the lower 70s. Monday, partly sunny. Highs in the upper 80s. Heat index values up to 105 in the afternoon. Monday night, partly cloudy with a chance of showers and thunderstorms. Lows in the lower 70s. Chance of rain 40%. Tuesday, partly sunny. A chance of showers and thunderstorms in the morning. Highs in the mid-80s. Chance of rain 40%. Tuesday night, partly cloudy until midnight, then becoming mostly cloudy. A chance of showers and thunderstorms. Lows in the upper 60s. Chance of rain 50%. Wednesday, a chance of showers in the morning. Partly sunny. Highs in the lower 80s. Chance of rain 50%. Wednesday night, partly cloudy until midnight, then becoming mostly cloudy. A chance of showers. Lows in the mid-60s. Chance of rain 40%. Thursday, partly sunny with a chance of showers in the morning, then mostly cloudy in the afternoon. Highs in the upper 70s. Chance of rain 40%. Again, the forecast for Galesburg and surrounding areas of central and northwest Illinois for tonight. Partly cloudy until midnight, then becoming mostly cloudy. A slight chance of thunderstorms until midnight. A slight chance of showers. Patchy fog after midnight. Lows in the upper 60s. Southeast winds around 5 miles an hour until midnight, becoming light and variable. Chance of rain 20%. The Peoria, Illinois climate summary for this evening, as of 4 p.m., August 6, 2026. Today's high temperature was 80 degrees. The normal high is 85. The record high is 100 degrees, which was last set in 1947. Today's low temperature was 69 degrees. The normal low is 66. The record low is 50 degrees, which was last set in 1997.

0.09 inches of precipitation fell today, which brings the monthly total to 0.50 inches. The total precipitation for the year now stands at 24.71 inches. Sunset tonight is at 8:08 p.m. Sunrise tomorrow is at 6:01 a.m. At 5 p.m. in Galesburg, skies were partly sunny. The temperature was 78 degrees, the dew point was 70, and the relative humidity was 76%. The wind was southeast at 5 miles an hour. The pressure was 30.06 inches and steady. Elsewhere around the area, percent. The wind was southeast at 5 miles an hour. The pressure was 30.06 inches and steady. Elsewhere around the area, it was mostly sunny, with a temperature of 80 at Burlington and 79 at Macomb. It was partly sunny, with a temperature of 79 at Moline and 77 at Springfield. It was cloudy, with a temperature of 78 at Peoria and 74 at Quincy. And once again at 5 p.m. in Galesburg, under partly sunny skies, the temperature was 78. Looking elsewhere around the Midwest at 5 p.m., Chicago was partly sunny, and 77. Indianapolis was partly sunny, and 80. St. Louis was partly sunny, and 72. Kansas City was cloudy, and 79. Des Moines was mostly sunny, and 80. Milwaukee was partly sunny, and 74. The time is currently 5:34 p.m. Central Daylight Time. 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Now for the official National Weather Service forecast for Galesburg and surrounding areas of central and northwest Illinois. Tonight, partly cloudy until midnight, then becoming mostly cloudy. A slight chance of thunderstorms until midnight. A slight chance of showers. Patchy fog after midnight. Lows in the upper 60s. Southeast winds around 5 miles an hour until midnight, becoming light and variable. Chance of rain 20%. Friday, patchy fog in the morning. Mostly sunny. Humid with highs in the mid-80s. Southwest winds around 5 miles an hour. Friday night, partly cloudy with a chance of showers and thunderstorms until midnight, then mostly cloudy with a slight chance of showers and thunderstorms after midnight. Humid with lows in the upper 60s. West winds around 5 miles an hour. Chance of rain 40%. Saturday, sunny. Highs in the mid-80s. Northwest winds around 5 miles an hour, becoming northeast in the afternoon. Saturday night, mostly clear until midnight, then mostly cloudy with showers likely with a chance of thunderstorms after midnight. Lows in the upper 60s. Light and variable winds, becoming southeast around 5 miles an hour after midnight. Chance of rain 70%. Sunday, showers likely with a chance of thunderstorms in the morning. Highs in the mid-80s. Chance of rain 70%. Heat index values up to 100 in the afternoon. Sunday night, partly cloudy. Lows in the lower 70s. Monday, partly sunny. Highs in the upper 80s. Heat index values up to 105 in the afternoon. Monday night, partly cloudy with a chance of showers and thunderstorms. Lows in the lower 70s. Chance of rain 40%. Tuesday, partly sunny. A chance of showers and thunderstorms in the morning. Highs in the mid-80s. Chance of rain 40%. Tuesday night, partly cloudy until midnight, then becoming mostly cloudy. A chance of showers and thunderstorms. Lows in the upper 60s. Chance of rain 50%. Wednesday, a chance of showers in the morning. Partly sunny. Highs in the lower 80s. Chance of rain 50%. Wednesday night, partly cloudy until midnight, then becoming mostly cloudy. A chance of showers. Lows in the mid 60s. Chance of rain 40%. Thursday, partly sunny with a chance of showers in the morning, then mostly cloudy in the afternoon. Highs in the upper 70s. Chance of rain 40%. Again, the forecast for Galesburg and surrounding areas of central and northwest Illinois for tonight. Partly cloudy until midnight, then becoming mostly cloudy. A slight chance of thunderstorms until midnight. A slight chance of showers. Patchy fog after midnight.

lows in the upper 60s. Southeast winds around 5 miles an hour until midnight, becoming light and variable. Chance of rain 20%. At 5 p.m. in Galesburg, skies were partly sunny. The temperature was 78 degrees, the dew point was 70, and the relative humidity was 76%. The wind was southeast at 5 miles an hour. The pressure was 30.06 inches and steady. Elsewhere around the area, it was mostly sunny, with a temperature of 80 at Burlington and 79 at Macomb. It was partly sunny, with a temperature of 79 at Moline and 77 at Springfield. It was cloudy, with a temperature of 78 at Peoria and 74 at Quincy. And once again at 5 p.m. in Galesburg, under partly sunny skies, the temperature was 78. Looking elsewhere around the Midwest at 5 p.m., Chicago was partly sunny and 77. Indianapolis was partly sunny and 80. St. Louis was partly sunny and 72. Kansas City was cloudy and 79. Des Moines was mostly sunny and 80. Milwaukee was partly sunny and 74. The time is currently 5:38 p.m. Central Daylight Time. 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Now for the official National Weather Service forecast for Galesburg and surrounding areas of central and northwest Illinois. Tonight, partly cloudy until midnight, then becoming mostly cloudy. A slight chance of thunderstorms until midnight. A slight chance of showers. Patchy fog after midnight. Lows in the upper 60s. Southeast winds around 5 miles an hour until midnight, becoming light and variable. Chance of rain 20%. Friday, patchy fog in the morning. Mostly sunny. Humid with highs in the mid-80s. Southwest winds around 5 miles an hour. Friday night, partly cloudy with a chance of showers and thunderstorms until midnight, then mostly cloudy with a slight chance of showers and thunderstorms after midnight. Humid with lows in the upper 60s. West winds around 5 miles an hour. Chance of rain 40%. Saturday, sunny. Highs in the mid-80s. Northwest winds around 5 miles an hour, becoming northeast in the afternoon. Saturday night, mostly clear until midnight, then mostly cloudy with showers likely with a chance of thunderstorms after midnight. Lows in the upper 60s. Light and variable winds, becoming southeast around 5 miles an hour after midnight. Chance of rain 70%. Sunday, showers likely with a chance of thunderstorms in the morning. Highs in the mid-80s. Chance of rain 70%. Heat index values up to 100 in the afternoon. Sunday night, partly cloudy. Lows in the lower 70s. Monday, partly sunny. Highs in the upper 80s. Heat index values up to 105 in the afternoon. Monday night, partly cloudy with a chance of showers and thunderstorms. Lows in the lower 70s. Chance of rain 40%. Tuesday, partly sunny. A chance of showers and thunderstorms in the morning. Highs in the mid-80s. Chance of rain 40%. Tuesday night, partly cloudy until midnight, then becoming mostly cloudy. A chance of showers and thunderstorms. Lows in the upper 60s. Chance of rain 50%. Wednesday, a chance of showers in the morning. Partly sunny. Highs in the lower 80s. Chance of rain 50%. Wednesday night, partly cloudy until midnight, then becoming mostly cloudy. A chance of showers. Lows in the mid-60s. Chance of rain 40%. Thursday, partly sunny with a chance of showers in the morning, then mostly cloudy in the afternoon. Highs in the upper 70s. Chance of rain 40%. Again, the forecast for Galesburg and surrounding areas of central and northwest Illinois for tonight. Partly cloudy until midnight, then becoming mostly cloudy. A slight chance of thunderstorms until midnight. A slight chance of showers. Patchy fog after midnight. Lows in the upper 60s. Southeast winds around 5 miles an hour until midnight, becoming light and variable. Chance of rain 20%. At 5 p.m. in Galesburg, skies were partly sunny. The temperature was 78 degrees, the dew point was

relative humidity was 76%. The wind was southeast at 5 miles an hour. The pressure was 30.06 inches and steady. Elsewhere around the area, it was mostly sunny, with a temperature of 80 at Burlington and 79 at Macomb. It was partly sunny, with a temperature of 79 at Moline and 77 at Springfield. It was cloudy, with a temperature of 78 at Peoria and 74 at Quincy. And once again at 5 p.m. in Galesburg, under partly sunny skies, the temperature was 78. Looking elsewhere around the Midwest at 5 p.m., Chicago was partly sunny, and 77. Indianapolis was partly sunny, and 80. St. Louis was partly sunny, and 72. Kansas City was cloudy, and 79. Des Moines was mostly sunny, and 80. Milwaukee was partly sunny, and 74. The time is currently 5:43 p.m. Central Daylight Time. 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Now for the official National Weather Service forecast for Galesburg and surrounding areas of central and northwest Illinois. Tonight, partly cloudy until midnight, then becoming mostly cloudy. A slight chance of thunderstorms until midnight. A slight chance of showers. Patchy fog after midnight. Lows in the upper 60s. Southeast winds around 5 miles an hour until midnight, becoming light and variable. Chance of rain 20%. Friday, patchy fog in the morning. Mostly sunny. Humid with highs in the mid-80s. Southwest winds around 5 miles an hour. Friday night, partly cloudy with a chance of showers and thunderstorms until midnight, then mostly cloudy with a slight chance of showers and thunderstorms after midnight. Humid with lows in the upper 60s. West winds around 5 miles an hour. Chance of rain 40%. Saturday, sunny. Highs in the mid-80s. Northwest winds around 5 miles an hour, becoming northeast in the afternoon. Saturday night, mostly clear until midnight, then mostly cloudy with showers likely with a chance of thunderstorms after midnight. Lows in the upper 60s. Light and variable winds, becoming southeast around 5 miles an hour after midnight. Chance of rain 70%. Sunday, showers likely with a chance of thunderstorms in the morning. Highs in the mid-80s. Chance of rain 70%. Heat index values up to 100 in the afternoon. Sunday night, partly cloudy. Lows in the lower 70s. Monday, partly sunny. Highs in the upper 80s. Heat index values up to 105 in the afternoon. Monday night, partly cloudy with a chance of showers and thunderstorms. Lows in the lower 70s. Tuesday, partly sunny. A chance of showers and thunderstorms in the morning. Highs in the 80s. Tuesday night, partly cloudy until midnight, then becoming mostly cloudy. A chance of showers and thunderstorms. Lows in the upper 60s. Chance of rain 50%. Wednesday, a chance of showers in the morning. Partly sunny. Highs in the lower 80s. Chance of rain 50%. Wednesday night, partly cloudy until midnight, then becoming mostly cloudy. A chance of showers. Lows in the mid-60s. Chance of rain 40%. Thursday, partly sunny to shower in the morning, then mostly cloudy in the afternoon. Highs in the 70s. Chance of rain 40%. Again, forecast for Galesburg and surrounding areas of central and northwest Illinois for tonight. Partly cloudy until midnight, then becoming mostly cloudy. A slight chance of thunderstorms until midnight. A slight chance of showers. Patchy fog after midnight. Lows in the upper 60s. Southeast winds around 5 miles an hour until midnight, becoming light and variable. Chance of rain 20%. The Peoria, Illinois climate summary for this evening, as of 4 p.m., August 6, 2026. Today's high temperature was 80 degrees. The normal high is 85. The record high is 100 degrees, which was last set in 1947. Today's low temperature was 69 degrees. The normal low is 66. The record low is 50 degrees, which was last set in 1947.
1997. 0.09 inches of precipitation fell today, which brings the monthly total to 0.50 inches. The total precipitation for the year now stands at 24.71 inches. Sunset tonight is at 8.08 p.m. Sunrise tomorrow is at 6.01 a.m. At 5 p.m. in Galesburg, skies were partly sunny. The temperature was 78 degrees, the dew point was 70, and the relative humidity was 76%. The wind was southeast at 5 miles an hour. The pressure was 30.06 inches and steady. Elsewhere around the area, it was mostly sunny, with a temperature of 80 at Burlington and 79 at Macomb. It was partly sunny, with a temperature of 79 at Moline and 77 at Springfield. It was cloudy, with a temperature of 78 at Peoria and 74 at Quincy. And once again at 5 p.m. in Galesburg, under partly sunny skies, the temperature was 78. Looking elsewhere around the Midwest at 5 p.m., Chicago was partly sunny, and 77. Indianapolis was partly sunny, and 80. St. Louis was partly sunny, and 72. Kansas City was cloudy, and 79. Des Moines was mostly sunny, and 80. Milwaukee was partly sunny, and 74. The time is currently 5:48 p.m. Central Daylight Time. 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Now for the official National Weather Service forecast for Galesburg and surrounding areas of central and northwest Illinois. Tonight, partly cloudy until midnight, then becoming mostly cloudy. A slight chance of thunderstorms until midnight. A slight chance of showers. Patchy fog after midnight. Lows in the upper 60s. Southeast winds around 5 miles an hour until midnight, becoming light and variable. Chance of rain 20%. Friday, patchy fog in the morning. Mostly sunny. Humid with highs in the mid-80s. Southwest winds around 5 miles an hour. Friday night, partly cloudy with a chance of showers and thunderstorms until midnight, then mostly cloudy with a slight chance of showers and thunderstorms after midnight. Humid with lows in the upper 60s. West winds around 5 miles an hour. Chance of rain 40%. Saturday, sunny. Highs in the mid-80s. Northwest winds around 5 miles an hour, becoming northeast in the afternoon. Saturday night, mostly clear until midnight, then mostly cloudy with showers likely with a chance of thunderstorms after midnight. Lows in the upper 60s. Light and variable winds, becoming southeast around 5 miles an hour after midnight. Chance of rain 70%. Sunday, showers likely with a chance of thunderstorms in the morning. Highs in the mid-80s. Chance of rain 70%. Heat index values up to 100 in the afternoon. Sunday night, partly cloudy. Lows in the lower 70s. Monday, partly sunny. Highs in the upper 80s. Heat index values up to 105 in the afternoon. Monday night, partly cloudy with a chance of showers and thunderstorms. Lows in the lower 70s. Chance of rain 40%. Tuesday, partly sunny. A chance of showers and thunderstorms in the morning. Highs in the mid-80s. Chance of rain 40%. Tuesday night, partly cloudy until midnight, then becoming mostly cloudy. A chance of showers and thunderstorms. Lows in the upper 60s. Chance of rain 50%. Wednesday, a chance of showers in the morning. Partly sunny. Highs in the lower 80s. Chance of rain 50%. Wednesday night, partly cloudy until midnight, then becoming mostly cloudy. A chance of showers. Lows in the mid-60s. Chance of rain 40%. Thursday, partly sunny with a chance of showers in the morning, then mostly cloudy in the afternoon. Highs in the upper 70s. Chance of rain 40%. Again, the forecast for Galesburg and surrounding areas of central and northwest Illinois for tonight. Partly cloudy until midnight, then becoming mostly cloudy. A slight chance of thunderstorms until midnight. A slight chance of showers. Patchy fog after midnight. Lows in the upper 60s. Southeast winds around 5 miles an hour until midnight, becoming light and variable.

chance of rain 20%. At 5 p.m. in Galesburg, skies were partly sunny. The temperature was 78 degrees, the dew point was 70, and the relative humidity was 76%. The wind was southeast at 5 miles an hour. The pressure was 30.06 inches and steady. Elsewhere around the area, it was mostly sunny, with a temperature of 80 at Burlington and 79 at Macomb. It was partly sunny, with a temperature of 79 at Moline and 77 at Springfield. It was cloudy, with a temperature of 78 at Peoria and 74 at Quincy. And once again at 5 p.m. in Galesburg, under partly sunny skies, the temperature was 78. Looking elsewhere around the Midwest at 5 p.m., Chicago was partly sunny and 77. Indianapolis was partly sunny and 80. St. Louis was partly sunny and 72. Kansas City was cloudy and 79. Des Moines was mostly sunny and 80. Milwaukee was partly sunny and 74. The time is currently 5:53 p.m. Central Daylight Time. 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Now for the official National Weather Service forecast for Galesburg and surrounding areas of central and northwest Illinois. Tonight, partly cloudy until midnight, then becoming mostly cloudy. A slight chance of thunderstorms until midnight. A slight chance of showers. Patchy fog after midnight. Lows in the upper 60s. Southeast winds around 5 miles an hour until midnight, becoming light and variable. Chance of rain 20%. Friday, patchy fog in the morning. Mostly sunny. Humid with highs in the mid-80s. Southwest winds around 5 miles an hour. Friday night, partly cloudy with a chance of showers and thunderstorms until midnight, then mostly cloudy with a slight chance of showers and thunderstorms after midnight. Humid with lows in the upper 60s. West winds around 5 miles an hour. Chance of rain 40%. Saturday, sunny. Highs in the mid-80s. Northwest winds around 5 miles an hour, becoming northeast in the afternoon. Saturday night, mostly clear until midnight, then mostly cloudy with showers likely with a chance of thunderstorms after midnight. Lows in the upper 60s. Light and variable winds, becoming southeast around 5 miles an hour after midnight. Chance of rain 70%. Sunday, showers likely with a chance of thunderstorms in the morning. Highs in the mid-80s. Chance of rain 70%. Heat index values up to 100 in the afternoon. Sunday night, partly cloudy. Lows in the lower 70s. Monday, partly sunny. Highs in the upper 80s. Heat index values up to 105 in the afternoon. Monday night, partly cloudy with a chance of showers and thunderstorms. Lows in the lower 70s. Chance of rain 40%. Tuesday, partly sunny. A chance of showers and thunderstorms in the morning. Highs in the mid-80s. Chance of rain 40%. Tuesday night, partly cloudy until midnight, then becoming mostly cloudy. A chance of showers and thunderstorms. Lows in the upper 60s. Chance of rain 50%. Wednesday, a chance of showers in the morning. Partly sunny. Highs in the lower 80s. Chance of rain 50%. Wednesday night, partly cloudy until midnight, then becoming mostly cloudy. A chance of showers. Lows in the mid-60s. Chance of rain 40%. Thursday, partly sunny with a chance of showers in the morning, then mostly cloudy in the afternoon. Highs in the upper 70s. Chance of rain 40%. Again, the forecast for Galesburg and surrounding areas of central and northwest Illinois for tonight. Partly cloudy until midnight, then becoming mostly cloudy. A slight chance of thunderstorms until midnight. A slight chance of showers. Patchy fog after midnight. Lows in the upper 60s. Southeast winds around 5 miles an hour until midnight, becoming light and variable. Chance of rain 20%. At 5 p.m. in Galesburg, skies were partly sunny. The temperature was 78 degrees, the dew point was 70, and the relative humidity was 76%. The wind was southeast at 5 miles an hour. The pressure was 30.06
hail 6 inches and steady. Elsewhere around the area, it was mostly sunny, with a temperature of 80 at Burlington and 79 at Nicomb. It was partly sunny, with a temperature of 79 at Moline and 77 at Springfield. It was cloudy, with a temperature of 78 at Peoria and 74 at Quincy. And once again at 5 p.m. in Galesburg, under partly sunny skies, the temperature was 78. Looking elsewhere around the Midwest at 5 p.m., Chicago was partly sunny and 77. Indianapolis was partly sunny and 80. St. Louis was partly sunny and 72. Kansas City was cloudy and 79. Des Moines was mostly sunny and 80. Milwaukee was partly sunny and 74. The time is currently 5:58 p.m. Central Daylight Time. 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Now for the official National Weather Service forecast for Galesburg and surrounding areas of central and northwest Illinois. Tonight, partly cloudy until midnight, then becoming mostly cloudy. A slight chance of thunderstorms until midnight. A slight chance of showers. Patchy fog after midnight. Lows in the upper 60s. Southeast winds around 5 miles an hour until midnight, becoming light and variable. Chance of rain 20%. Friday, patchy fog in the morning. Mostly sunny. Humid with highs in the mid-80s. Southwest winds around 5 miles an hour. Friday night, partly cloudy with a chance of showers and thunderstorms until midnight, then mostly cloudy with a slight chance of showers and thunderstorms after midnight. Humid with lows in the upper 60s. West winds around 5 miles an hour. Chance of rain 40%. Saturday, sunny. Highs in the mid-80s. Northwest winds around 5 miles an hour, becoming northeast in the afternoon. Saturday night, mostly clear until midnight, then mostly cloudy with showers likely with a chance of thunderstorms after midnight. Lows in the upper 60s. Light and variable winds, becoming southeast around 5 miles an hour after midnight. Chance of rain 70%. Sunday, showers likely with a chance of thunderstorms in the morning. Highs in the mid-80s. Chance of rain 70%. Heat index values up to 100 in the afternoon. Sunday night, partly cloudy. Lows in the lower 70s. Monday, partly sunny. Highs in the upper 80s. Heat index values up to 105 in the afternoon. Monday night, partly cloudy with a chance of showers and thunderstorms. Lows in the lower 70s. Chance of rain 40%. Tuesday, partly sunny. A chance of showers and thunderstorms in the morning. Highs in the mid-80s. Chance of rain 40%. Tuesday night, partly cloudy until midnight, then becoming mostly cloudy. A chance of showers and thunderstorms. Lows in the upper 60s. Chance of rain 50%. Wednesday, a chance of showers in the morning. Partly sunny. Highs in the lower 80s. Chance of rain 50%. Wednesday night, partly cloudy until midnight, then becoming mostly cloudy. A chance of showers. Lows in the mid-60s. Chance of rain 40%. Thursday, partly sunny with a chance of showers in the morning, then mostly cloudy in the afternoon. Highs in the upper 70s. Chance of rain 40%. Again, the forecast for Galesburg and surrounding areas of central and northwest Illinois for tonight. Partly cloudy until midnight, then becoming mostly cloudy. A slight chance of thunderstorms until midnight. A slight chance of showers. Patchy fog after midnight. Lows in the upper 60s. Southeast winds around 5 miles an hour until midnight, becoming light and variable. Chance of rain 20%. The Peoria, Illinois climate summary for this evening, as of 4 p.m., August 6, 2026. Today's high temperature was 80 degrees. The normal high is 85. The record high is 100 degrees, which was last set in 1947. Today's low temperature was 69 degrees. The normal low is 66. The record low is 50 degrees, which was last set in 1997. 0.09 inches of precipitation fell today, which brings the monthly total to 0.50 inches.

total precipitation for the year now stands at 24.71 inches. Sunset tonight is at 8.08 p.m. Sunrise tomorrow is at 6.01 a.m. The time is currently 6.02 p.m. Central Daylight Time. 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Now for the official National Weather Service forecast for Galesburg and surrounding areas of central and northwest Illinois. Tonight, partly cloudy until midnight, then becoming mostly cloudy. A slight chance of thunderstorms until midnight. A slight chance of showers. Patchy fog after midnight. Lows in the upper 60s. Southeast winds around 5 miles an hour until midnight, becoming light and variable. Chance of rain 20%. Friday, patchy fog in the morning. Mostly sunny. Humid with highs in the mid-80s. Southwest winds around 5 miles an hour. Friday night, partly cloudy with a chance of showers and thunderstorms until midnight, then mostly cloudy with a slight chance of showers and thunderstorms after midnight. Humid with lows in the upper 60s. West winds around 5 miles an hour. Chance of rain 40%. Saturday, sunny. Highs in the mid-80s. Northwest winds around 5 miles an hour, becoming northeast in the afternoon. Saturday night, mostly clear until midnight, then mostly cloudy with showers likely with a chance of thunderstorms after midnight. Lows in the upper 60s. Light and variable winds, becoming southeast around 5 miles an hour after midnight. Chance of rain 70%. Sunday, showers likely with a chance of thunderstorms in the morning. Highs in the mid-80s. Chance of rain 70%. Heat index values up to 100 in the afternoon. Sunday night, partly cloudy. Lows in the lower 70s. Monday, partly sunny. Highs in the upper 80s. Heat index values up to 105 in the afternoon. Monday night, partly cloudy with a chance of showers and thunderstorms. Lows in the lower 70s. Chance of rain 40%. Tuesday, partly sunny. A chance of showers and thunderstorms in the morning. Highs in the mid-80s. Chance of rain 40%. Tuesday night, partly cloudy until midnight, then becoming mostly cloudy. A chance of showers and thunderstorms. Lows in the upper 60s. Chance of rain 50%. Wednesday, a chance of showers in the morning. Partly sunny. Highs in the lower 80s. Chance of rain 50%. Wednesday night, partly cloudy until midnight, then becoming mostly cloudy. A chance of showers. Lows in the mid-60s. Chance of rain 40%. Thursday, partly sunny with a chance of showers in the morning, then mostly cloudy in the afternoon. Highs in the upper 70s. Chance of rain 40%. Again, the forecast for Galesburg and surrounding areas of central and northwest Illinois for tonight. Partly cloudy until midnight, then becoming mostly cloudy. A slight chance of thunderstorms until midnight. A slight chance of showers. Patchy fog after midnight. Lows in the upper 60s. Southeast winds around 5 miles an hour until midnight, becoming light and variable. Chance of rain 20%. The time is currently 6.06 p.m. Central Daylight Time. 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Now for the official National Weather Service forecast for Galesburg and surrounding areas of central and northwest Illinois. Tonight, partly cloudy until midnight, then becoming mostly cloudy. A slight chance of thunderstorms until midnight. A slight chance of showers. Patchy fog after midnight. Lows in the upper 60s. Southeast winds around 5 miles an hour until midnight, becoming light and variable. Chance of rain 20%. Friday, patchy fog in the morning. Mostly sunny. Humid with highs in the mid-80s. Southwest winds around 5 miles an hour. Friday night, partly cloudy with a chance of showers and thunderstorms until midnight, then mostly cloudy with a slight chance of showers and thunderstorms after midnight. Humid with lows in the upper 60s. West winds around 5 miles an hour. Chance of rain 40%. Saturday, sunny.

highs in the mid-80s. Northwest winds around 5 miles an hour, becoming northeast in the afternoon. Saturday night, mostly clear until midnight, then mostly cloudy with showers likely with a chance of thunderstorms after midnight. Lows in the upper 60s. Light and variable winds, becoming southeast around 5 miles an hour after midnight. Chance of rain 70%. Sunday, showers likely with a chance of thunderstorms in the morning. Highs in the mid-80s. Chance of rain 70%. Heat index values up to 100 in the afternoon. Sunday night, partly cloudy. Lows in the lower 70s. Monday, partly sunny. Highs in the upper 80s. Heat index values up to 105 in the afternoon. Monday night, partly cloudy with a chance of showers and thunderstorms. Lows in the lower 70s. Chance of rain 40%. Tuesday, partly sunny. A chance of showers and thunderstorms in the morning. Highs in the mid-80s. Chance of rain 40%. Tuesday night, partly cloudy until midnight, then becoming mostly cloudy. A chance of showers and thunderstorms. Lows in the upper 60s. Chance of rain 50%. Wednesday, a chance of showers in the morning. Partly sunny. Highs in the lower 80s. Chance of rain 50%. Wednesday night, partly cloudy until midnight, then becoming mostly cloudy. A chance of shower. Lows in the mid-60s. Chance of rain 40%. Thursday, partly sunny with a chance of showers in the morning, then mostly cloudy in the afternoon. Highs in the upper 70s. Chance of rain 40%. Again, the forecast for Galesburg and surrounding areas of central and northwest Illinois for tonight, partly cloudy until midnight, then becoming mostly cloudy. A slight chance of thunderstorms until midnight. A slight chance of showers. Patchy fog after midnight. Lows in the up 60s. Southeast winds around 5 miles an hour until midnight, becoming light and variable. Chance of rain 20%. At 6 p.m. in Galesburg, skies were partly sunny. The temperature was 79 degrees, the dew point was 71, and the relative humidity was 77%. The heat index was 82. The wind was southeast at 6 miles an hour. The pressure was 30.05 inches and steady. Elsewhere around the area, temperatures were around 80 degrees. At Macomb, it was mostly sunny. It was partly sunny at Peoria, Moline, Burlington, and Springfield. At Quincy, it was cloudy. And once again at 6 p.m. in Galesburg, under partly sunny skies, the temperature was 79, and the heat index was 82. Looking elsewhere around the Midwest at 6 p.m., Chicago was partly sunny, and 78. Indianapolis was partly sunny, and 81. St. Louis was partly sunny, and 73. Kansas City was cloudy, and 80. Des Moines was mostly sunny, and 80. Milwaukee was mostly sunny, and 74. The time is currently 6:10 p.m. Central Daylight Time. 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Now for the official National Weather Service forecast for Galesburg and surrounding areas of central and northwest Illinois. Tonight, partly cloudy until midnight, then becoming mostly cloudy. A slight chance of thunderstorms until midnight. A slight chance of showers. Patchy fog after midnight. Lows in the upper 60s. Southeast winds around 5 miles an hour until midnight, become light and variable. Chance of rain 20%. Friday, patchy fog in the morning. Mostly sunny. Humidity highs in the 80s. Winds around 5 miles an hour. Friday night partly cloudy with a chance of showers and thunderstorms until night. Mostly cloudy with slight showers and thunderstorms after night. Humidity low in the upper 60s. West wind around 5 miles an hour. Humidity 90%. Saturday, sunny. Highs in the mid-80s. Northwest winds around 5 miles an hour. Coming northeast in the afternoon. Saturday night, mostly clear until midnight, then mostly cloudy with showers likely with a chance of thunderstorms after midnight. Lows in the upper 60s. Light and

sunny. High in the upper 80s. Heat index values up to 105 in the afternoon. Monday night, partly cloudy with a chance of showers and thunderstorms. Lows in the lower 70s. Chance of rain 40%. Tuesday, partly sunny. A chance of showers and thunderstorms in the morning. Highs in the mid-80s. Chance of rain 40%. Tuesday night, partly cloudy until midnight, then becoming mostly cloudy. A chance of showers and thunderstorms. Lows in the upper 60s. Chance of rain 50%. Wednesday, a chance of showers in the morning. Partly sunny. Highs in the lower 80s. Chance of rain 50%. Wednesday night, partly cloudy until midnight, then becoming mostly cloudy. A chance of showers. Lows in the mid-60s. Chance of rain 40%. Thursday, partly sunny with a chance of showers in the morning, then mostly cloudy in the afternoon. Highs in the upper 70s. Chance of rain 40%. Again, the forecast for Galesburg and surrounding areas of central and northwest Illinois for tonight. Partly cloudy until midnight, then becoming mostly cloudy. A slight chance of thunderstorms until midnight. A slight chance of showers. Patchy fog after midnight. Lows in the upper 60s. Southeast winds surround 5 miles an hour until midnight, becoming light and variable. Chance of rain 20%. 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Programming originates from NOAA's National Weather Service office in Lincoln. KZZ66 serves the following counties: Henry, Knox, Mercer, and Warren. 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At 6 p.m. in Galesburg, skies were partly sunny. The temperature was 79 degrees, the dew point was 71, and the relative humidity was 77%. The heat index was 82. The wind was southeast at 6 miles an hour. The pressure was 30.05 inches and steady. Elsewhere around the area, temperatures were around 80 degrees. At Macomb, it was mostly sunny. It was partly sunny at Peoria, Moline, and Burlington. It was cloudy at Quincy and Springfield. And once again at 6 p.m. in Galesburg, under partly sunny skies, the temperature was 79 and the heat index was 82. The Peoria, Illinois climate summary for this evening, as of 4 p.m., August 6, 2026. Today's high temperature was 80 degrees. The normal high is 85. The record high is 100 degrees, which was last set in 1947. Today's low temperature was 69 degrees. The normal low is 66. The record low is 50 degrees, which was last set in 1997. 0.09 inches of precipitation fell today, which brings the monthly total to 0.50 inches. The total precipitation for the year now stands at 24.71 inches. Sunset tonight is at 8.08 p.m. Sunrise tomorrow is at 6.01 a.m. Looking elsewhere around the Midwest at 6 p.m., Chicago was partly sunny and 78. Indianapolis was partly sunny and 81. St. Louis was partly sunny and 73. Kansas City was cloudy and 80. Des Moines was mostly sunny and 80. Milwaukee was mostly sunny and 74. The time is currently 6:16 p.m. Central Daylight Time. 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Now for the official National Weather Service forecast for Galesburg and surrounding areas of central and northwest Illinois. Tonight, partly cloudy until midnight, then becoming mostly cloudy. A slight chance of thunderstorms until midnight. A slight chance of showers. Patchy fog after midnight. Lows in the upper 60s. Southeast winds surround 5 miles an hour until midnight, becoming light and variable. Chance of rain 20%. Friday, patchy fog in the morning. Mostly sunny. Humid with highs in the mid-80s. Southwest winds surround 5 miles an hour. Friday night,
partly cloudy with a chance of showers and thunderstorms until midnight, then mostly cloudy with a slight chance of showers and thunderstorms after midnight. Humid with lows in the upper 60s. West winds around 5 miles an hour. Chance of rain 40%. Saturday, sunny. Highs in the mid-80s. Northwest winds around 5 miles an hour, becoming northeast in the afternoon. Saturday night, mostly clear until midnight, then mostly cloudy with showers likely with a chance of thunderstorms after midnight. Lows in the upper 60s. Light and variable winds, becoming southeast around 5 miles an hour after midnight. Chance of rain 70%. Sunday, showers likely with a chance of thunderstorms in the morning. Highs in the mid-80s. Chance of rain 70%. Heat index values up to 100 in the afternoon. Sunday night, partly cloudy. Lows in the lower 70s. Monday, partly sunny. Highs in the upper 80s. Heat index values up to 105 in the afternoon. Monday night, partly cloudy with a chance of showers and thunderstorms. Lows in the lower 70s. Chance of rain 40%. Tuesday, partly sunny. A chance of showers and thunderstorms in the morning. Highs in the mid-80s. Chance of rain 40%. Tuesday night, partly cloudy until midnight, then becoming mostly cloudy. A chance of showers and thunderstorms. Lows in the upper 60s. Chance of rain 50%. Wednesday, a chance of showers in the morning. Partly sunny. Highs in the lower 80s. Chance of rain 50%. Wednesday night, partly cloudy until midnight, then becoming mostly cloudy. A chance of showers. Lows in the mid-60s. Chance of rain 40%. Thursday, partly sunny with a chance of showers in the morning, then mostly cloudy in the afternoon. Highs in the upper 70s. Chance of rain 40%. Again, the forecast for Galesburg and surrounding areas of central and northwest Illinois for tonight, partly cloudy until midnight, then becoming mostly cloudy. A slight chance of thunderstorms until midnight. A slight chance of showers. Patchy fog after midnight. Lows in the upper 60s. Southeast winds around 5 miles an hour until midnight, becoming light and variable. Chance of rain 20%. At 6 p.m. in Galesburg, skies were partly sunny. The temperature was 79 degrees, the dew point was 71, and the relative humidity was 77%. The heat index was 82. The wind was southeast at 6 miles an hour. The pressure was 30.05 inches and steady. Elsewhere around the area, temperatures were around 80 degrees. At Macomb, it was mostly sunny. It was partly sunny at Peoria, Moline, and Burlington. It was cloudy at Quincy and Springfield. And once again at 6 p.m. in Galesburg, under partly sunny skies, the temperature was 79 and the heat index was 82. Looking elsewhere around the Midwest at 6 p.m., Chicago was partly sunny and 78. Indianapolis was partly sunny and 81. St. Louis was partly sunny and 73. Kansas City was cloudy and 80. Des Moines was mostly sunny and 80. Milwaukee was mostly sunny and 74. The time is currently 6:21 p.m. Central Daylight Time. 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Now for the official National Weather Service forecast for Galesburg and surrounding areas of central and northwest Illinois. Tonight, partly cloudy until midnight, then becoming mostly cloudy. A slight chance of thunderstorms until midnight. A slight chance of showers. Patchy fog after midnight. Lows in the upper 60s. Southeast winds around 5 miles an hour until midnight, becoming light and variable. Chance of rain 20%. Friday, patchy fog in the morning. Mostly sunny. Humid with highs in the mid-80s. Southwest winds around 5 miles an hour. Friday night,

cloudy with a chance of showers and thunderstorms until midnight, then mostly cloudy with a slight chance of showers and thunderstorms after midnight. Humid with lows in the upper 60s. West winds around 5 miles an hour. Chance of rain 40%. Saturday, sunny. Highs in the mid-80s. Northwest winds around 5 miles an hour, becoming northeast in the afternoon. Saturday night, mostly clear until midnight, then mostly cloudy with showers likely with a chance of thunderstorms after midnight. Lows in the upper 60s. Light and variable winds, becoming southeast around 5 miles an hour after midnight. Chance of rain 70%. Sunday, showers likely with a chance of thunderstorms in the morning. Highs in the mid-80s. Chance of rain 70%. Heat index values up to 100 in the afternoon. Sunday night, partly cloudy. Lows in the lower 70s. Monday, partly sunny. Highs in the upper 80s. Heat index values up to 105 in the afternoon. Monday night, partly cloudy with a chance of showers and thunderstorms. Lows in the lower 70s. Chance of rain 40%. Tuesday, partly sunny. A chance of showers and thunderstorms in the morning. Highs in the mid-80s. Chance of rain 40%. Tuesday night, partly cloudy until midnight, then becoming mostly cloudy. A chance of showers and thunderstorms. Lows in the upper 60s. Chance of rain 50%. Wednesday, a chance of showers in the morning. Partly sunny. Highs in the lower 80s. Chance of rain 50%. Wednesday night, partly cloudy until midnight, then becoming mostly cloudy. A chance of showers. Lows in the mid-60s. Chance of rain 40%. Thursday, partly sunny with a chance of showers in the morning, then mostly cloudy in the afternoon. Highs in the upper 70s. Chance of rain 40%. Again, the forecast for Galesburg and surrounding areas of central and northwest Illinois for tonight. Partly cloudy until midnight, then becoming mostly cloudy. A slight chance of thunderstorms until midnight. A slight chance of showers. Patchy fog after midnight. Lows in the upper 60s. Southeast winds around 5 miles an hour until midnight, becoming light and variable. Chance of rain 20%. At 6 p.m. in Galesburg, skies were partly sunny. The temperature was 79 degrees, the dew point was 71, and the relative humidity was 77%. The heat index was 82. The wind was southeast at 6 miles an hour. The pressure was 30.05 inches and steady. Elsewhere around the area, temperatures were around 80 degrees. It was mostly sunny at Peoria and Springfield. It was partly sunny at Moline, Burlington, and Macomb. At Quincy, it was cloudy. And once again at 6 p.m. in Galesburg, under partly sunny skies, the temperature was 79 and the heat index was 82. Looking elsewhere around the Midwest at 6 p.m., Chicago was partly sunny and 78. Indianapolis was partly sunny and 81. St. Louis was cloudy and 73. Kansas City was cloudy and 80. Des Moines was mostly sunny and 80. Milwaukee was mostly sunny and 74. The time is currently 6:26 p.m. Central Daylight Time. 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Now for the official National Weather Service forecast for Galesburg and surrounding areas of central and northwest Illinois. Tonight, partly cloudy until midnight, then becoming mostly cloudy. A slight chance of thunderstorms until midnight. A slight chance of showers. Patchy fog after midnight. Lows in the upper 60s. Southeast winds around 5 miles an hour until midnight, becoming light and variable. Chance of rain 20%. Friday, patchy fog in the morning. Mostly sunny. Humid with highs in the mid-80s. Southwest winds around 5 miles an hour. Friday night, partly cloudy with a chance of showers and thunderstorms until midnight, then mostly cloudy with a slight chance of showers and thunderstorms after midnight. Humid with lows in the upper 60s. West winds around 5 miles an hour. Chance of rain 40%. Saturday, sunny.

5 in the afternoon. Monday night, partly cloudy with a chance of showers and thunderstorms. Lows in the lower 70s. Chance of rain 40%. Tuesday, partly sunny. A chance of showers and thunderstorms in the morning. Highs in the mid-80s. Chance of rain 40%. Tuesday night, partly cloudy until midnight, then becoming mostly cloudy. A chance of showers and thunderstorms. Lows in the upper 60s. Chance of rain 50%. Wednesday, a chance of showers in the morning. Partly sunny. Highs in the lower 80s. Chance of rain 50%. Wednesday night, partly cloudy until midnight, then becoming mostly cloudy. A chance of showers. Lows in the mid-60s. Chance of rain 40%. Thursday, partly sunny with a chance of showers in the morning, then mostly cloudy in the afternoon. Highs in the upper 70s. Chance of rain 40%. Again, the forecast for Galesburg and surrounding areas of central and northwest Illinois for tonight. Partly cloudy until midnight, then becoming mostly cloudy. A slight chance of thunderstorms until midnight. A slight chance of showers. Patchy fog after midnight. Lows in the upper 60s. Southeast winds around 5 miles an hour until midnight, becoming light and variable. Chance of rain 20%. At 6 p.m. in Galesburg, skies were partly sunny. The temperature was 79 degrees, the dew point was 71, and the relative humidity was 77%. The heat index was 82. The wind was southeast at 6 miles an hour. The pressure was 30.05 inches and steady. Elsewhere around the area, temperatures were around 80 degrees. It was mostly sunny at Peoria and Springfield. It was partly sunny at Moline, Burlington, and Macomb. At Quincy, it was cloudy. And once again at 6 p.m. in Galesburg, under partly sunny skies, the temperature was 79 and the heat index was 82. The Peoria, Illinois climate summary for this evening, as of 4 p.m., August 6, 2026. Today's high temperature was 80 degrees. The normal high is 85. The record high is 100 degrees, which was last set in 1947. Today's low temperature was 69 degrees. The normal low is 66. The record low is 50 degrees, which was last set in 1997. 0.09 inches of precipitation fell today, which brings the monthly total to 0.50 inches. The total precipitation for the year now stands at 24.71 inches. Sunset tonight is at 8.08 p.m. Sunrise tomorrow is at 6.01 a.m. Looking elsewhere around the Midwest at 6 p.m., Chicago was partly sunny and 78. Indianapolis was partly sunny and 81. St. Louis was cloudy and 73. Kansas City was cloudy and 80. Des Moines was mostly sunny and 80. Milwaukee was mostly sunny and 74. The time is currently 6:31 p.m. Central Daylight Time. 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Now for the official National Weather Service forecast for Galesburg and surrounding areas of central and northwest Illinois. Tonight, partly cloudy until midnight, then becoming mostly cloudy. A slight chance of thunderstorms until midnight. A slight chance of showers. Patchy fog after midnight. Lows in the upper 60s. Southeast winds around 5 miles an hour until midnight, becoming light and variable. Chance of rain 20%. Friday, patchy fog in the morning. Mostly sunny. Humid with highs in the mid-80s. Southwest winds around 5 miles an hour. Friday night, partly cloudy with a chance of showers and thunderstorms until midnight, then mostly cloudy with a slight chance of showers and thunderstorms after midnight. Humid with lows in the upper 60s. West winds around 5 miles an hour. Chance of rain 40%. Saturday, sunny. Highs in the mid-80s. Northwest winds around 5 miles an hour, becoming northeast in the afternoon. Saturday night, mostly clear until midnight, then mostly cloudy with showers likely with a chance of thunderstorms after midnight. Lows in the upper 60s. Light and variable winds, becoming southeast around 5.

miles an hour after midnight, with showers likely with a chance of thunderstorms after midnight. Lows in the upper 60s. Light and variable winds becoming southeast around 5 miles an hour after midnight. Chance of rain 70%. Sunday, showers likely with a chance of thunderstorms in the morning. Highs in the mid-80s. Chance of rain 70%. Heat index values up to 100 in the afternoon. Sunday night, partly cloudy. Lows in the lower 70s. Monday, partly sunny. Highs in the upper 80s. Heat index values up to 105 in the afternoon. Monday night, partly cloudy with a chance of showers and thunderstorms. Lows in the lower 70s. Chance of rain 40%. Tuesday, partly sunny. A chance of showers and thunderstorms in the morning. Highs in the mid-80s. Chance of rain 40%. Tuesday night, partly cloudy until midnight, then becoming mostly cloudy. A chance of showers and thunderstorms. Lows in the upper 60s. Chance of rain 50%. Wednesday, a chance of showers in the morning. Partly sunny. Highs in the lower 80s. Chance of rain 50%. Wednesday night, partly cloudy until midnight, then becoming mostly cloudy. A chance of showers. Lows in the mid-60s. Chance of rain 40%. Thursday, partly sunny with a chance of showers in the morning, then mostly cloudy in the afternoon. Highs in the upper 70s. Chance of rain 40%. Again, the forecast for Galesburg and surrounding areas of central and northwest Illinois for tonight. Partly cloudy until midnight, then becoming mostly cloudy. A slight chance of thunderstorms until midnight. A slight chance of showers. Patchy fog after midnight. Lows in the upper 60s. Southeast winds around 5 miles an hour until midnight, becoming light and variable. Chance of rain 20%. At 6 p.m. in Galesburg, skies were partly sunny. The temperature was 79 degrees, the dew point was 71, and the relative humidity was 77%. The heat index was 82. The wind was southeast at 6 miles an hour. The pressure was 30.05 inches and steady. Elsewhere around the area, temperatures were around 80 degrees. It was mostly sunny at Peoria and Springfield. It was partly sunny at Moline, Burlington, and Macomb. At Quincy, it was cloudy. And once again at 6 p.m. in Galesburg, under partly sunny skies, the temperature was 79 and the heat index was 82. Looking elsewhere around the Midwest at 6 p.m., Chicago was partly sunny and 78. Indianapolis was partly sunny and 81. St. Louis was cloudy and 73. Kansas City was cloudy and 80. Des Moines was mostly sunny and 80. Milwaukee was mostly sunny and 74. The time is currently 6:36 p.m. Central Daylight Time. 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Now for the official National Weather Service forecast for Galesburg and surrounding areas of central and northwest Illinois. Tonight, partly cloudy until midnight, then becoming mostly cloudy. A slight chance of thunderstorms until midnight. A slight chance of showers. Patchy fog after midnight. Lows in the upper 60s. Southeast winds around 5 miles an hour until midnight, becoming light and variable. Chance of rain 20%. Friday, patchy fog in the morning. Mostly sunny. Humid with highs in the mid-80s. Southwest winds around 5 miles an hour. Friday night, partly cloudy with a chance of showers and thunderstorms until midnight, then mostly cloudy with a slight chance of showers and thunderstorms after midnight. Humid with lows in the upper 60s. West winds around 5 miles an hour. Chance of rain 40%. Saturday, sunny. Highs in the mid-80s. Northwest winds around 5 miles an hour, becoming northeast in the afternoon. Saturday night, mostly clear until midnight, then mostly cloudy with showers likely with a chance of thunderstorms after midnight. Lows in the upper 60s. Light and variable winds, becoming southeast around 5 miles an hour after midnight. Chance of rain 70%. Sunday, showers likely.

a chance of thunderstorms in the morning. Highs in the mid-80s. Chance of rain 70%. Heat index values up to 100 in the afternoon. Sunday night, partly cloudy. Lows in the lower 70s. Monday, partly sunny. Highs in the upper 80s. Heat index values up to 105 in the afternoon. Monday night, partly cloudy with a chance of showers and thunderstorms. Lows in the lower 70s. Chance of rain 40%. Tuesday, partly sunny. A chance of showers and thunderstorms in the morning. Highs in the mid-80s. Chance of rain 40%. Tuesday night, partly cloudy until midnight, then becoming mostly cloudy. A chance of showers and thunderstorms. Lows in the upper 60s. Chance of rain 50%. Wednesday, a chance of showers in the morning. Partly sunny. Highs in the lower 80s. Chance of rain 50%. Wednesday night, partly cloudy until midnight, then becoming mostly cloudy. A chance of showers. Lows in the mid-60s. Chance of rain 40%. Thursday, partly sunny with a chance of showers in the morning, then mostly cloudy in the afternoon. Highs in the upper 70s. Chance of rain 40%. Again, the forecast for Galesburg and surrounding areas of central and northwest Illinois for tonight. Partly cloudy until midnight, then becoming mostly cloudy. A slight chance of thunderstorms until midnight. A slight chance of showers. Patchy fog after midnight. Lows in the upper 60s. Southeast winds around 5 miles an hour until midnight, becoming light and variable. Chance of rain 20%. Now for the official National Weather Service forecast for Galesburg and surrounding areas of central and northwest Illinois. Rest of tonight, partly cloudy until midnight, then becoming mostly cloudy. A slight chance of thunderstorms until midnight. A slight chance of showers. Patchy fog after midnight. Lows in the upper 60s. Southeast winds around 5 miles an hour until midnight, becoming light and variable. Chance of rain 20%. Friday, patchy fog in the morning. Mostly sunny. Humid with highs in the mid-80s. Southwest winds around 5 miles an hour. Friday night, partly cloudy with a chance of showers and thunderstorms until midnight, then mostly cloudy with a slight chance of showers and thunderstorms after midnight. Humid with lows in the upper 60s. West winds around 5 miles an hour. Chance of rain 40%. Saturday, sunny. Highs in the mid-80s. Northwest winds around 5 miles an hour, becoming northeast in the afternoon. Saturday night, mostly clear until midnight, then mostly cloudy with showers likely with a chance of thunderstorms after midnight. Lows in the upper 60s. Light and variable winds, becoming southeast around 5 miles an hour after midnight. Chance of rain 70%. Sunday, showers likely with advanced thunderstorms in morning. Highs in the mid-80s. Chance of rain 70%. Heat index values up to 100 in the afternoon. Sunday night, partly cloudy. Lows in the lower 70s. Monday, partly sunny. Highs in the upper 80s. Heat index values up to 105 in the afternoon. Monday night, partly cloudy with a chance of showers and thunderstorms. Lows in the lower 70s. Chance of 90%. Today, partly sunny. A chance of showers and thunderstorms in the morning. Highs in the mid-80s. Chance of rain 40%. Tuesday night, becoming a moon, then becoming more cloudy. So showers and thunderstorms. Lows in the upper 60s. Chance of rain 50%. Wednesday, chance of showers in the morning. Partly sunny. Highs in the lower 80s. Chance of rain 50%. Day night, partly cloudy, then mostly cloudy. Chance of showers. Lows in the 60s, chance of rain 50%. Thursday, partly sunny, chance of showers in the morning, then mostly cloudy in the afternoon. Highs in the upper 70s, chance of rain 40%. Again, flat. Lows in some areas, central and northwest Illinois for the rest of tonight, partly cloudy until night, then becoming bright.

can check the front doors until midnight. A flight to the house. Pass you off after midnight. Look in the other keys. Southeast winds around 5 miles an hour until midnight, become light and variable. Chance of rain 20%. At 6 p.m. in Galesburg, skies were partly sunny. The temperature was 79 degrees, the dew point was 71, and the relative humidity was 77%. The heat index was 82. The wind was southeast at 6 miles an hour. The pressure was 30.05 inches and steady. Elsewhere around the area, temperatures were around 80 degrees. It was mostly sunny at Peoria and Springfield. It was partly sunny at Moline, Burlington, and Macomb. At Quincy, it was cloudy. And once again at 6 p.m. in Galesburg, under partly sunny skies, the temperature was 79 and the heat index was 82. Looking elsewhere around the Midwest at 6 p.m., Chicago was partly sunny and 78. Indianapolis was partly sunny and 81. St. Louis was cloudy and 73. Kansas City was cloudy and 80. Des Moines was mostly sunny and 80. Milwaukee was mostly sunny and 74. The time is currently 6:44 p.m. Central Daylight Time. 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Now for the official National Weather Service forecast for Galesburg and surrounding areas of central and northwest Illinois. Rest of tonight, partly cloudy until midnight, then becoming mostly cloudy. A slight chance of thunderstorms until midnight. A slight chance of showers. Patchy fog after midnight. Lows in the upper 60s. Southeast winds around 5 miles an hour until midnight, becoming light and variable. Chance of rain 20%. Friday, patchy fog in the morning. Mostly sunny. Humid with highs in the mid-80s. Southwest winds around 5 miles an hour. Friday night, partly cloudy with a chance of showers and thunderstorms until midnight, then mostly cloudy with a slight chance of showers and thunderstorms after midnight. Humid with lows in the upper 60s. West winds around 5 miles an hour. Chance of rain 40%. Saturday, sunny. Highs in the mid-80s. Northwest winds around 5 miles an hour, becoming northeast in the afternoon. Saturday night, mostly clear until midnight, then mostly cloudy with showers likely with a chance of thunderstorms after midnight. Lows in the upper 60s. Light and variable winds, becoming southeast around 5 miles an hour after midnight. Chance of rain 70%. Sunday, showers likely with a chance of thunderstorms in the morning. Highs in the mid-80s. Chance of rain 70%. Heat index values up to 100 in the afternoon. Sunday night, partly cloudy. Lows in the lower 70s. Monday, partly sunny. Highs in the upper 80s. Heat index values up to 105 in the afternoon. Monday night, partly cloudy with a chance of showers and thunderstorms. Lows in the lower 70s. Chance of rain 40%. Tuesday, partly sunny. A chance of showers and thunderstorms in the morning. Highs in the mid-80s. Chance of rain 40%. Tuesday night, partly cloudy until midnight, then becoming mostly cloudy. A chance of showers and thunderstorms. Lows in the upper 60s. Chance of rain 50%. Wednesday, a chance of showers in the morning. Partly sunny. Highs in the lower 80s. Chance of rain 50%. Wednesday night, partly cloudy until midnight, then becoming mostly cloudy. A chance of showers. Lows in the mid-60s. Chance of rain 40%. Thursday, partly sunny with a chance of showers in the morning, then mostly cloudy in the afternoon. Highs in the upper 70s. Chance of rain 40%. Again, the forecast for Galesburg and surrounding areas of central and northwest Illinois for the rest of tonight, partly cloudy until midnight, then becoming mostly cloudy. A slight chance of thunderstorms until midnight. A slight chance of showers. Patchy fog after midnight. Lows in the upper 60s. Southeast winds around 5 miles an hour until midnight, becoming light and variable. Chance of rain 20%. The
Peoria, Illinois climate summary for this evening, as of 4 p.m., August 6, 2026. Today's high temperature was 80 degrees. The normal high is 85. The record high is 100 degrees, which was last set in 1947. Today's low temperature was 69 degrees. The normal low is 66. The record low is 50 degrees, which was last set in 1997. 0.09 inches of precipitation fell today, which brings the monthly total to 0.50 inches. The total precipitation for the year now stands at 24.71 inches. Sunset tonight is at 8.08 p.m. Sunrise tomorrow is at 6.01 a.m. At 6 p.m. in Galesburg, skies were partly sunny. The temperature was 79 degrees, the dew point was 71, and the relative humidity was 77%. The heat index was 82. The wind was southeast at 6 miles an hour. The pressure was 30.05 inches and steady. Elsewhere around the area, temperatures were around 80 degrees. It was mostly sunny at Peoria and Springfield. It was partly sunny at Moline, Burlington, and Macomb. At Quincy, it was cloudy. And once again at 6 p.m. in Galesburg, under partly sunny skies, the temperature was 79 and the heat index was 82. Looking elsewhere around the Midwest at 6 p.m., Chicago was partly sunny and 78. Indianapolis was partly sunny and 81. St. Louis was cloudy and 73. Kansas City was cloudy and 80. Des Moines was mostly sunny and 80. Milwaukee was mostly sunny and 74. The time is currently 6:49 p.m. Central Daylight Time. 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Now for the official National Weather Service forecast for Galesburg and surrounding areas of central and northwest Illinois. West of tonight, partly cloudy until midnight, then becoming mostly cloudy. A slight chance of thunderstorms until midnight. A slight chance of showers. Patchy fog after midnight. Lows in the upper 60s. Southeast winds around 5 miles an hour until midnight, becoming light and variable. Chance of rain 20%. Friday, patchy fog in the morning. Mostly sunny. Humid with highs in the mid-80s. Southwest winds around 5 miles an hour. Friday night, partly cloudy with a chance of showers and thunderstorms until midnight, then mostly cloudy with a slight chance of showers and thunderstorms after midnight. Humid with lows in the upper 60s. West winds around 5 miles an hour. Chance of rain 40%. Saturday, sunny. Highs in the mid-80s. Northwest winds around 5 miles an hour, becoming northeast in the afternoon. Saturday night, mostly clear until midnight, then mostly cloudy with showers likely with a chance of thunderstorms after midnight. Lows in the upper 60s. Light and variable winds, becoming southeast around 5 miles an hour after midnight. Chance of rain 70%. Sunday, showers likely with a chance of thunderstorms in the morning. Highs in the mid-80s. Chance of rain 70%. Heat index values up to 100 in the afternoon. Sunday night, partly cloudy. Lows in the lower 70s. Monday, partly sunny. Highs in the upper 80s. Heat index values up to 105 in the afternoon. Monday night, partly cloudy with a chance of showers and thunderstorms. Lows in the lower 70s. Chance of rain 40%. Tuesday, partly sunny. A chance of showers and thunderstorms in the morning. Highs in the mid-80s. Chance of rain 40%. Tuesday night, partly cloudy until midnight, then becoming mostly cloudy. A chance of showers and thunderstorms. Lows in the upper 60s. Chance of rain 50%. Wednesday, a chance of showers in the morning. Partly sunny. Highs in the lower 80s. Chance of rain 50%. Wednesday night, partly cloudy until midnight, then becoming mostly cloudy. A chance of showers. Lows in the mid-60s. Chance of rain 40%. Thursday, partly sunny with a chance of showers in the morning, then mostly cloudy in the afternoon. Highs in the upper 70s. Chance of rain 40%.